precipitation fell today. No snow fell today, which brings the monthly total to 0.0 inches. The total snowfall since July 1st still stands at 0.0 inches. Sunset tonight is at 7:22 p.m. Sunrise tomorrow is at 7:22 a.m. This is NOAA Weather Radio WWG57 originating from the National Weather Service Forecast Office in Cleveland. We supply the latest available information for the Central Highlands over station WWG57 from Butler on a frequency of 162.450 MHz. On the latest weather map, high pressure will persist over the region through early next week before a cold front slowly approaches from the west starting Wednesday. The forecast for the Central Highlands. Tonight, mostly cloudy this evening, then becoming partly cloudy. Lows in the mid-40s. Northeast winds 5 to 10 miles per hour. Saturday, mostly sunny. Highs in the upper 60s. North winds 5 to 10 miles per hour. Saturday night, mostly clear. Lows around 50. North winds 5 to 10 miles per hour. Sunday, partly cloudy in the morning, then clearing. Highs in the upper 60s. North winds 10 to 15 miles per hour. Sunday night, mostly clear. Lows in the lower 50s. North winds 5 to 10 miles per hour. Monday, partly cloudy. Highs in the upper 60s. Monday night, mostly clear. Lows in the lower 50s. At 7 p.m., weather reports for selected cities. At Mansfield Long Regional Airport, it was partly cloudy. The temperature was 61 degrees, the dew point 47, and the relative humidity 59%. The wind was north, at 7 miles an hour. The pressure was 30.23 inches and falling. Elsewhere across Ohio, at Worcester, it was clear, with a temperature of 59. It was partly cloudy, with a temperature of 61 at Marion, 61 at Akron-Canton Regional Airport, 61 at Youngstown, 63 at Findlay, and 65 at Columbus. It was mostly cloudy, with a temperature of 63 at Toledo Express, 62 at Cleveland, 70 at Cincinnati, and 67 at Dayton. Reports from nearby cities outside Ohio, it was partly cloudy, with a temperature of 67 at Pittsburgh, and 61 at Buffalo. At Indianapolis, it was mostly cloudy, with a temperature of 68. It was cloudy, with a temperature of 64 at Detroit, and 63 at Chicago. The current time is 8:04 p.m. Eastern Daylight Time. 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We supply the latest available information for the Central Highlands over station WWG57 from Butler on a frequency of 162.450 MHz. On the latest weather map, high pressure will persist over the region through early next week before a cold front slowly approaches from the west starting Wednesday. The forecast for the Central Highlands. Tonight, mostly cloudy this evening, then becoming partly cloudy. Lows in the mid-40s. Northeast winds 5 to 10 miles per hour. Saturday, mostly sunny. Highs in the upper 60s. North winds 5 to 10 miles per hour. Saturday night, mostly clear. Lows around 50. North winds 5 to 10 miles per hour. Sunday, partly cloudy in the morning, then clearing. Highs in the upper 60s. North winds 10 to 15 miles per hour. Sunday night, mostly clear. Lows in the lower 50s. North winds 5 to 10 miles per hour. Monday, partly cloudy. Highs in the upper 60s. Monday night, mostly clear. Lows in the lower 50s. At 8 p.m., weather reports for selected cities. At Mansfield Long Regional Airport, it was mostly cloudy. The temperature was 58 degrees, the dew point 50, and the relative humidity 75%. The wind was north, at 8 miles an hour. The pressure was 30.23 inches and steady. Elsewhere across Ohio, skies ranged from partly cloudy to mostly cloudy. It was 57 at Worcester, 56 at Marion, 59 at Toledo Express, 61 at Cleveland, and 57 at Akron-Canton Regional Airport. Youngstown reported 55, Cincinnati reported 64, Dayton reported 61,
Findlay reported 61, and Columbus reported 61. Reports from nearby cities outside Ohio, it was partly cloudy, with a temperature of 63 at Pittsburgh and 58 at Buffalo. It was mostly cloudy, with a temperature of 67 at Indianapolis and 61 at Chicago. At Detroit, it was cloudy, with a temperature of 62. The current time is 8:07 p.m. Eastern Daylight Time. 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We supply the latest available information for the Central Highlands over station WWG 57 from Butler on a frequency of 162.450 MHz. On the latest weather map, high pressure will persist over the region through early next week before a cold front slowly approaches from the west starting Wednesday. The forecast for the Central Highlands. Tonight, mostly cloudy this evening, then becoming partly cloudy. Lows in the mid-40s. Northeast winds 5 to 10 miles per hour. Saturday, mostly sunny. Highs in the upper 60s. North winds 5 to 10 miles per hour. Saturday night, mostly clear. Lows around 50. North winds 5 to 10 miles per hour. Sunday, partly cloudy in the morning, then clearing. Highs in the upper 60s. North winds 10 to 15 miles per hour. Sunday night, mostly clear. Lows in the lower 50s. North winds 5 to 10 miles per hour. Monday, partly cloudy. Highs in the upper 60s. Monday night, mostly clear. Lows in the lower 50s. At 8 p.m., weather reports for selected cities. At Mansfield-Lom Regional Airport, it was mostly cloudy. The temperature was 58 degrees, the dew point 50, and the relative humidity 75%. The wind was north, at 8 miles an hour. The pressure was 30.23 inches and steady. Elsewhere across Ohio, skies ranged from partly cloudy to mostly cloudy. It was 57 at Wooster, 56 at Marion, 59 at Toledo Express, 61 at Cleveland, and 57 at Akron-Canton Regional Airport. Youngstown reported 55, Cincinnati reported 64, Dayton reported 61, Findlay reported 61, and Columbus reported 61. Reports from nearby cities outside Ohio, it was partly cloudy, with a temperature of 63 at Pittsburgh and 58 at Buffalo. It was mostly cloudy, with a temperature of 67 at Indianapolis and 61 at Chicago. At Detroit, it was cloudy, with a temperature of 62. The extended forecast for the Central Highlands. Tuesday, mostly sunny. Highs around 70. Tuesday night, partly cloudy. Lows in the mid-50s. Wednesday, partly sunny in the morning, then becoming mostly cloudy. Highs in the lower 70s. Wednesday night, mostly cloudy. A chance of showers after midnight. Lows around 60. Chance of rain 30%. Thursday, partly sunny with a 40% chance of showers. Highs in the lower 70s. Thursday night, mostly cloudy with a 40% chance of showers. Lows in the upper 50s. Friday, mostly cloudy with a 40% chance of showers. Highs in the lower 70s. The current time is 8:10 p.m. Eastern Daylight Time. 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We supply the latest available information for the Central Highlands over station WWG 57 from Butler on a frequency of 162.450 MHz. On the latest weather map, high pressure will persist over the region through early next week before a cold front slowly approaches from the west starting Wednesday. The forecast for the Central Highlands. Tonight, mostly cloudy this evening, then becoming partly cloudy. Lows in the mid-40s. Northeast winds 5 to 10 miles per hour. Saturday, mostly sunny. Highs in the upper 60s. North winds 5 to 10 miles per hour. Saturday night, mostly clear. Lows around 50. North winds 5 to 10 miles per hour. Sunday, partly cloudy in the morning, then clearing. Highs in the upper 60s. North winds 10 to 15 miles per hour. Sunday night, mostly clear.
lows in the lower 50s. North winds 5 to 10 miles per hour. Monday, partly cloudy. Highs in the upper 60s. Monday night, mostly clear. Lows in the lower 50s. At 8 p.m., weather reports for selected cities. At Mansfield Lawn Regional Airport, it was mostly cloudy. The temperature was 58 degrees, the dew point 50, and the relative humidity 75%. The wind was north, at 8 miles an hour. The pressure was 30.23 inches and steady. Elsewhere across Ohio, skies ranged from partly cloudy to mostly cloudy. It was 57 at Wooster, 56 at Marion, 59 at Toledo Express, 61 at Cleveland, and 57 at Akron-Canton Regional Airport. Youngstown reported 55, Cincinnati reported 64, Dayton reported 61, Findlay reported 61, and Columbus reported 61. Reports from nearby cities outside Ohio, it was partly cloudy, with a temperature of 63 at Pittsburgh, and 58 at Buffalo. It was mostly cloudy, with a temperature of 67 at Indianapolis, and 61 at Chicago. At Detroit, it was cloudy, with a temperature of 62. The current time is 8:13 p.m. Eastern Daylight Time. 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We supply the latest available information for the Central Highlands over station WWG57 from Butler on a frequency of 162.450 MHz. On the latest weather map, high pressure will persist over the region through early next week before a cold front slowly approaches from the west starting Wednesday. The forecast for the Central Highlands. Tonight, mostly cloudy this evening, then becoming partly cloudy. Lows in the mid-40s. Northeast winds 5 to 10 miles per hour. Saturday, mostly sunny. Highs in the upper 60s. North winds 5 to 10 miles per hour. Saturday night, mostly clear. Lows around 50. North winds 5 to 10 miles per hour. Sunday, partly cloudy in the morning, then clearing. Highs in the upper 60s. North winds 10 to 15 miles per hour. Sunday night, mostly clear. Lows in the lower 50s. North winds 5 to 10 miles per hour. Monday, partly cloudy. Highs in the upper 60s. Monday night, mostly clear. Lows in the lower 50s. At 8 p.m., weather reports for selected cities. At Mansfield Lawn Regional Airport, it was mostly cloudy. The temperature was 58 degrees, the dew point 50, and the relative humidity 75%. The wind was north, at 8 miles an hour. The pressure was 30.23 inches and steady. Elsewhere across Ohio, skies ranged from partly cloudy to mostly cloudy. It was 57 at Wooster, 56 at Marion, 59 at Toledo Express, 61 at Cleveland, and 57 at Akron-Canton Regional Airport. Youngstown reported 55, Cincinnati reported 64, Dayton reported 61, Findlay reported 61, and Columbus reported 61. Reports from nearby cities outside Ohio, it was partly cloudy, with a temperature of 63 at Pittsburgh, and 58 at Buffalo. It was mostly cloudy, with a temperature of 67 at Indianapolis, and 61 at Chicago. At Detroit, it was cloudy, with a temperature of 62. The Mansfield, Ohio climate summary for this evening, as of 5:15 p.m., September 25, 2026. Today's high temperature was 68 degrees. The normal high is 72. The record high is 88 degrees, which was last set in 2017. Today's low temperature was 41 degrees. The normal low is 50. The record low is 30 degrees, which was set in 1942. No precipitation fell today. No snow fell today, which brings the monthly total to 0.0 inches. The total snowfall since July 1st still stands at 0.0 inches. Sunset tonight is at 7:22 p.m. Sunrise tomorrow is at 7:22 a.m. The current time is 8:16 p.m. Eastern Daylight Time. 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
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On the latest weather map, high pressure will persist over the region through early next week before a cold front slowly approaches from the west starting Wednesday. The forecast for the Central Highlands. Tonight, mostly cloudy this evening, then becoming partly cloudy. Lows in the mid-40s. Northeast winds 5 to 10 miles per hour. Saturday, mostly sunny. Highs in the upper 60s. North winds 5 to 10 miles per hour. Saturday night, mostly clear. Lows around 50. North winds 5 to 10 miles per hour. Sunday, partly cloudy in the morning, then clearing. Highs in the upper 60s. North winds 10 to 15 miles per hour. Sunday night, mostly clear. Lows in the lower 50s. North winds 5 to 10 miles per hour. Monday, partly cloudy. Highs in the upper 60s. Monday night, mostly clear. Lows in the lower 50s. At 8 p.m., weather reports for selected cities. At Mansfield-Lom Regional Airport, it was mostly cloudy. The temperature was 58 degrees, the dew point 50, and the relative humidity 75%. The wind was north, at 8 miles an hour. The pressure was 30.23 inches and steady. Elsewhere across Ohio, skies ranged from partly cloudy to mostly cloudy. It was 57 at Wooster, 56 at Marion, 59 at Toledo Express, 61 at Cleveland, and 57 at Akron-Canton Regional Airport. Youngstown reported 55, Cincinnati reported 64, Dayton reported 61, Findlay reported 61, and Columbus reported 61. Reports from nearby cities outside Ohio, it was partly cloudy, with a temperature of 63 at Pittsburgh, and 58 at Buffalo. It was mostly cloudy, with a temperature of 67 at Indianapolis, and 61 at Chicago. At Detroit, it was cloudy, with a temperature of 62. The current time is 8:19 p.m. Eastern Daylight Time. 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We supply the latest available information for the Central Highlands over station WWG57 from Butler on a frequency of 162.450 MHz. On the latest weather map, high pressure will persist over the region through early next week before a cold front slowly approaches from the west starting Wednesday. The forecast for the Central Highlands. Tonight, mostly cloudy this evening, then becoming partly cloudy. Lows in the mid-40s. Northeast winds 5 to 10 miles per hour. Saturday, mostly sunny. Highs in the upper 60s. North winds 5 to 10 miles per hour. Saturday night, mostly clear. Lows around 50. North winds 5 to 10 miles per hour. Sunday, partly cloudy in the morning, then clearing. Highs in the upper 60s. North winds 10 to 15 miles per hour. Sunday night, mostly clear. Lows in the lower 50s. North winds 5 to 10 miles per hour. Monday, partly cloudy. Highs in the upper 60s. Monday night, mostly clear. Lows in the lower 50s. The extended forecast for the Central Highlands. Tuesday, mostly sunny. Highs around 70. Tuesday night, partly cloudy. Lows in the mid-50s. Wednesday, partly sunny in the morning, then becoming mostly cloudy. Highs in the lower 70s. Wednesday night, mostly cloudy. A chance of showers after midnight. Lows around 60. Chance of rain 30%. Thursday, partly sunny with a 40% chance of showers. Highs in the lower 70s. Thursday night, mostly cloudy with a 40% chance of showers. Lows in the upper 50s. Friday, mostly cloudy with a 40% chance of showers. Highs in the lower 70s. At 8 p.m., weather reports for selected cities. At Mansfield-Lom Regional Airport, it was mostly cloudy. The temperature was 58 degrees, the dew point 50, and the relative humidity 75%. The wind was north, at 8 miles an hour. The pressure was 30.23 inches and steady.
Elsewhere across Ohio, skies ranged from partly cloudy to mostly cloudy. It was 57 at Wooster, 56 at Marion, 59 at Toledo Express, 61 at Cleveland, and 57 at Akron-Canton Regional Airport. Youngstown reported 55, Cincinnati reported 64, Dayton reported 61, Findlay reported 61, and Columbus reported 61. Reports from nearby cities outside Ohio, it was partly cloudy, with a temperature of 63 at Pittsburgh, and 58 at Buffalo. It was mostly cloudy, with a temperature of 67 at Indianapolis, and 61 at Chicago. At Detroit, it was cloudy, with a temperature of 62. The current time is 8:22 p.m. Eastern Daylight Time. 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We supply the latest available information for the Central Highlands over station WWG 57 from Butler on a frequency of 162.450 MHz. On the latest weather map, high pressure will persist over the region through early next week before a cold front slowly approaches from the west starting Wednesday. The forecast for the Central Highlands. Tonight, mostly cloudy this evening, then becoming partly cloudy. Lows in the mid-40s. Northeast winds 5 to 10 miles per hour. Saturday, mostly sunny. Highs in the upper 60s. North winds 5 to 10 miles per hour. Saturday night, mostly clear. Lows around 50. North winds 5 to 10 miles per hour. Sunday, partly cloudy in the morning, then clearing. Highs in the upper 60s. North winds 10 to 15 miles per hour. Sunday night, mostly clear. Lows in the lower 50s. North winds 5 to 10 miles per hour. Monday, partly cloudy. Highs in the upper 60s. Monday night, mostly clear. Lows in the lower 50s. At 8 p.m., weather reports for selected cities. At Mansfield-Lom Regional Airport, it was mostly cloudy. The temperature was 58 degrees, the dew point 50, and the relative humidity 75%. The wind was north, at 8 miles an hour. The pressure was 30.23 inches and steady. Elsewhere across Ohio, skies ranged from partly cloudy to mostly cloudy. It was 57 at Wooster, 56 at Marion, 59 at Toledo Express, 61 at Cleveland, and 57 at Akron-Canton Regional Airport. Youngstown reported 55, Cincinnati reported 64, Dayton reported 61, Findlay reported 61, and Columbus reported 61. Reports from nearby cities outside Ohio, it was partly cloudy, with a temperature of 63 at Pittsburgh, and 58 at Buffalo. It was mostly cloudy, with a temperature of 67 at Indianapolis, and 61 at Chicago. At Detroit, it was cloudy, with a temperature of 62. The current time is 8:25 p.m. Eastern Daylight Time. 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We supply the latest available information for the Central Highlands over station WWG 57 from Butler on a frequency of 162.450 MHz. On the latest weather map, high pressure will persist over the region through early next week before a cold front slowly approaches from the west starting Wednesday. The forecast for the Central Highlands. Tonight, mostly cloudy this evening, then becoming partly cloudy. Lows in the mid-40s. Northeast winds 5 to 10 miles per hour. Saturday, mostly sunny. Highs in the upper 60s. North winds 5 to 10 miles per hour. Saturday night, mostly clear. Lows around 50. North winds 5 to 10 miles per hour. Sunday, partly cloudy in the morning, then clearing. Highs in the upper 60s. North winds 10 to 15 miles per hour. Sunday night, mostly clear. Lows in the lower 50s. North winds 5 to 10 miles per hour. Monday, partly cloudy. Highs in the upper 60s. Monday night, mostly clear. Lows in the lower 50s. At 8 p.m., weather reports for selected cities. At Mansfield-Lom Regional Airport, it was mostly cloudy. The temperature was 58 degrees, the dew point 50, and the relative humidity 75%.
The wind was north, at 8 miles an hour. The pressure was 30.23 inches and steady. Elsewhere across Ohio, skies ranged from partly cloudy to mostly cloudy. It was 57 at Wooster, 56 at Marion, 59 at Toledo Express, 61 at Cleveland, and 57 at Akron-Canton Regional Airport. Youngstown reported 55, Cincinnati reported 64, Dayton reported 61, Findlay reported 61, and Columbus reported 61. Reports from nearby cities outside Ohio, it was partly cloudy, with a temperature of 63 at Pittsburgh, and 58 at Buffalo. It was mostly cloudy, with a temperature of 67 at Indianapolis, and 61 at Chicago. At Detroit, it was cloudy, with a temperature of 62. The current time is 8:27 p.m. Eastern Daylight Time. 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We supply the latest available information for the Central Highlands over station WWG57 from Butler on a frequency of 162.450 MHz. On the latest weather map, high pressure will persist over the region through early next week before a cold front slowly approaches from the west starting Wednesday. The forecast for the Central Highlands. Tonight, mostly cloudy this evening, then becoming partly cloudy. Lows in the mid-40s. Northeast winds 5 to 10 miles per hour. Saturday, mostly sunny. Highs in the upper 60s. North winds 5 to 10 miles per hour. Saturday night, mostly clear. Lows around 50. North winds 5 to 10 miles per hour. Sunday, partly cloudy in the morning, then clearing. Highs in the upper 60s. North winds 10 to 15 miles per hour. Sunday night, mostly clear. Lows in the lower 50s. North winds 5 to 10 miles per hour. Monday, partly cloudy. Highs in the upper 60s. Monday night, mostly clear. Lows in the lower 50s. At 8 p.m., weather reports for selected cities. At Mansfield-Lawn Regional Airport, it was mostly cloudy. The temperature was 58 degrees, the dew point 50, and the relative humidity 75%. The wind was north, at 8 miles an hour. The pressure was 30.23 inches and steady. Elsewhere across Ohio, skies ranged from partly cloudy to mostly cloudy. It was 57 at Wooster, 56 at Marion, 59 at Toledo Express, 61 at Cleveland, and 57 at Akron-Canton Regional Airport. Youngstown reported 55, Cincinnati reported 64, Dayton reported 61, Findlay reported 61, and Columbus reported 61. Reports from nearby cities outside Ohio, it was partly cloudy, with a temperature of 63 at Pittsburgh, and 58 at Buffalo. It was mostly cloudy, with a temperature of 67 at Indianapolis, and 61 at Chicago. At Detroit, it was cloudy, with a temperature of 62. The extended forecast for the Central Highlands. Tuesday, mostly sunny. Highs around 70. Tuesday night, partly cloudy. Lows in the mid-50s. Wednesday, partly sunny in the morning, then becoming mostly cloudy. Highs in the lower 70s. Wednesday night, mostly cloudy. A chance of showers after midnight. Lows around 60. Chance of rain 30%. Thursday, partly sunny with a 40% chance of showers. Highs in the lower 70s. Thursday night, mostly cloudy with a 40% chance of showers. Lows in the upper 50s. Friday, mostly cloudy with a 40% chance of showers. Highs in the lower 70s. The Mansfield, Ohio climate summary for this evening, as of 5:15 p.m., September 25, 2026. Today's high temperature was 68 degrees. The normal high is 72. The record high is 88 degrees, which was last set in 2017. Today's low temperature was 41 degrees. The normal low is 50. The record low is 30 degrees, which was set in 1942. No precipitation fell today. No snow fell today, which brings the monthly total to 0.0 inches. The total snowfall since July 1st still stands at 0.0 inches. Sunset tonight is at 7:22 p.m.
Sunrise tomorrow is at 7:22 a.m. The current time is 8:32 p.m. Eastern Daylight Time. 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We supply the latest available information for the Central Highlands over station WWG 57 from Butler on a frequency of 162.450 MHz. On the latest weather map, high pressure will persist over the region through early next week before a cold front slowly approaches from the west starting Wednesday. The forecast for the Central Highlands. Tonight, mostly cloudy this evening, then becoming partly cloudy. Lows in the mid-40s. Northeast winds 5 to 10 miles per hour. Saturday, mostly sunny. Highs in the upper 60s. North winds 5 to 10 miles per hour. Saturday night, mostly clear. Lows around 50. North winds 5 to 10 miles per hour. Sunday, partly cloudy in the morning, then clearing. Highs in the upper 60s. North winds 10 to 15 miles per hour. Sunday night, mostly clear. Lows in the lower 50s. North winds 5 to 10 miles per hour. Monday, partly cloudy. Night, mostly clear. Lows in the lower 50s. At 8 p.m., weather reports for selected cities. At Mansfield Long Regional Airport, it was mostly cloudy. The temperature was 58 degrees, the dew point 50, and the relative humidity 75%. The wind was north, at 8 miles an hour. The pressure was 30.23 inches and steady. Elsewhere across Ohio, skies ranged from partly cloudy to mostly cloudy. It was 57 at Wooster, 56 at Marion, 59 at Toledo Express, 61 at Cleveland, and 57 at Akron-Canton Regional Airport. Youngstown reported 55, Cincinnati reported 64, Dayton reported 61, Findlay reported 61, and Columbus reported 61. Reports from nearby cities outside Ohio, it was partly cloudy, with a temperature of 63 at Pittsburgh, and 58 at Buffalo. It was mostly cloudy, with a temperature of 67 at Indianapolis, and 61 at Chicago. At Detroit, it was cloudy, with a temperature of 62. The current time is 8:34 p.m. Eastern Daylight Time. 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We supply the latest available information for the Central Highlands over station WWG 57 from Butler on a frequency of 162.450 MHz. On the latest weather map, high pressure will persist over the region through early next week before a cold front slowly approaches from the west starting Wednesday. The forecast for the Central Highlands. Tonight, mostly cloudy this evening, then becoming partly cloudy. Lows in the mid-40s. Northeast winds 5 to 10 miles per hour. Saturday, mostly sunny. Highs in the upper 60s. North winds 5 to 10 miles per hour. Saturday night, mostly clear. Lows around 50. North winds 5 to 10 miles per hour. Sunday, partly cloudy in the morning, then clearing. Highs in the upper 60s. North winds 10 to 15 miles per hour. Sunday night, mostly clear. Lows in the lower 50s. North winds 5 to 10 miles per hour. Monday, partly cloudy. Highs in the upper 60s. Monday night, mostly clear. Lows in the lower 50s. At 8 p.m., weather reports for selected cities. At Mansfield Long Regional Airport, it was mostly cloudy. The temperature was 58 degrees, the dew point 50, and the relative humidity 75%. The wind was north, at 8 miles an hour. The pressure was 30.23 inches and steady. Elsewhere across Ohio, skies ranged from partly cloudy to mostly cloudy. It was 57 at Wooster, 56 at Marion, 59 at Toledo Express, 61 at Cleveland, and 57 at Akron-Canton Regional Airport. Youngstown reported 55, Cincinnati reported 64, Dayton reported 61, Findlay reported 61, and Columbus reported 61. Reports from nearby cities outside Ohio, it was partly cloudy, with a temperature of 63 at Pittsburgh, and 58 at Buffalo.
It was mostly cloudy, with a temperature of 67 at Indianapolis and 61 at Chicago. At Detroit, it was cloudy, with a temperature of 62. The current time is 8:30.

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We supply the latest available information for the Central Highlands over station WWG57 from Butler on a frequency of 162.450 MHz. On the latest weather map, high pressure will persist over the region through early next week before a cold front slowly approaches from the west starting Wednesday. The forecast for the Central Highlands. Tonight, mostly cloudy this evening, then becoming partly cloudy. Lows in the mid-40s. Northeast winds 5 to 10 miles per hour. Saturday, mostly sunny. Highs in the upper 60s. North winds 5 to 10 miles per hour. Saturday night, mostly clear. Lows around 50. North winds 5 to 10 miles per hour. Sunday, partly cloudy in the morning, then clearing. Highs in the upper 60s. North winds 10 to 15 miles per hour. Sunday night, mostly clear. Lows in the lower 50s. North winds 5 to 10 miles per hour. Monday, partly cloudy. Highs in the upper 60s. Monday night, mostly clear. Lows in the lower 50s. At 8 p.m., weather reports for selected cities. At Mansfield-Lom Regional Airport, it was mostly cloudy. The temperature was 58 degrees, the dew point 50, and the relative humidity 75%. The wind was north, at 8 miles an hour. The pressure was 30.23 inches and steady. Elsewhere across Ohio, skies ranged from partly cloudy to mostly cloudy. It was 57 at Wooster, 56 at Marion, 59 at Toledo Express, 61 at Cleveland, and 57 at Akron-Canton Regional Airport. Youngstown reported 55, Cincinnati reported 64, Dayton reported 61, Findlay reported 61, and Columbus reported 61. Reports from nearby cities outside Ohio, it was partly cloudy, with a temperature of 63 at Pittsburgh, and 58 at Buffalo. It was mostly cloudy, with a temperature of 67 at Indianapolis, and 61 at Chicago. At Detroit, it was cloudy, with a temperature of 62. The current time is 8:39 p.m. Eastern Daylight Time. 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We supply the latest available information for the Central Highlands over station WWG57 from Butler on a frequency of 162.450 MHz. The extended forecast for the Central Highlands. Tuesday, mostly sunny. Highs around 70. Tuesday night, partly cloudy. Lows in the mid-50s. Wednesday, partly sunny in the morning, then becoming mostly cloudy. Highs in the lower 70s. Wednesday night, mostly cloudy. A chance of showers after midnight. Lows around 60. Chance of rain 30%. Thursday, partly sunny with a 40% chance of showers. Highs in the lower 70s. Thursday night, mostly cloudy with a 40% chance of showers. Lows in the upper 50s. Friday, mostly cloudy with a 40% chance of showers. Highs in the lower 70s. On the latest weather map, high pressure will persist over the region through early next week before a cold front slowly approaches from the west starting Wednesday. The forecast for the Central Highlands. Tonight, mostly cloudy this evening, then becoming partly cloudy. Lows in the mid-40s. Northeast winds 5 to 10 miles per hour. Saturday, mostly sunny. Highs in the upper 60s. North winds 5 to 10 miles per hour. Saturday night, mostly clear. Lows around 50. North winds 5 to 10 miles per hour. Sunday, partly cloudy in the morning, then clearing. Highs in the upper 60s. North winds 10 to 15 miles per hour. Sunday night, mostly clear. Lows in the lower 50s. North winds 5 to 10 miles per hour. Monday, partly cloudy. Highs in the upper 60s. Monday night, mostly clear. Lows in the lower 50s. At 8 p.m., weather reports for selected cities. At Mansfield-Lom Regional Airport, it was mostly cloudy.
The temperature was 58 degrees, the dew point 50, and the relative humidity 75%. The wind was north, at 8 miles an hour. The pressure was 30.23 inches and steady. Elsewhere across Ohio, skies ranged from partly cloudy to mostly cloudy. It was 57 at Wooster, 56 at Marion, 59 at Toledo Express, 61 at Cleveland, and 57 at Akron-Canton Regional Airport. Youngstown reported 55, Cincinnati reported 64, Dayton reported 61, Findlay reported 61, and Columbus reported 61. Reports from nearby cities outside Ohio, it was partly cloudy, with a temperature of 63 at Pittsburgh, and 58 at Buffalo. It was mostly cloudy, with a temperature of 67 at Indianapolis, and 61 at Chicago. At Detroit, it was cloudy, with a temperature of 62. The current time is 8:43 p.m. Eastern Daylight Time. 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We supply the latest available information for the Central Highlands over station WWG57 from Butler on a frequency of 162.450 MHz. On the latest weather map, high pressure will persist over the region through early next week before a cold front slowly approaches from the west starting Wednesday. The forecast for the Central Highlands. Tonight, mostly cloudy this evening, then becoming partly cloudy. Lows in the mid-40s. Northeast winds 5 to 10 miles per hour. Saturday, mostly sunny. Highs in the upper 60s. North winds 5 to 10 miles per hour. Saturday night, mostly clear. Lows around 50. North winds 5 to 10 miles per hour. Sunday, partly cloudy in the morning, then clearing. Highs in the upper 60s. North winds 10 to 15 miles per hour. Sunday night, mostly clear. Lows in the lower 50s. North winds 5 to 10 miles per hour. Monday, partly cloudy. Highs in the upper 60s. Monday night, mostly clear. Lows in the lower 50s. At 8 p.m., weather reports for selected cities. At Mansfield-Lom Regional Airport, it was mostly cloudy. The temperature was 58 degrees, the dew point 50, and the relative humidity 75%. The wind was north, at 8 miles an hour. The pressure was 30.23 inches and steady. Elsewhere across Ohio, skies ranged from partly cloudy to mostly cloudy. It was 57 at Wooster, 56 at Marion, 59 at Toledo Express, 61 at Cleveland, and 57 at Akron-Canton Regional Airport. Youngstown reported 55, Cincinnati reported 64, Dayton reported 61, Findlay reported 61, and Columbus reported 61. Reports from nearby cities outside Ohio, it was partly cloudy, with a temperature of 63 at Pittsburgh, and 58 at Buffalo. It was mostly cloudy, with a temperature of 67 at Indianapolis, and 61 at Chicago. At Detroit, it was cloudy, with a temperature of 62. The Mansfield, Ohio climate summary for this evening, as of 5:15 p.m., September 25, 2026. Today's high temperature was 68 degrees. The normal high is 72. The record high is 88 degrees, which was last set in 2017. Today's low temperature was 41 degrees. The normal low is 50. The record low is 30 degrees, which was set in 1942. No precipitation fell today. No snow fell today, which brings the monthly total to 0.0 inches. The total snowfall since July 1st still stands at 0.0 inches. Sunset tonight is at 7:22 p.m. Sunrise tomorrow is at 7:22 a.m. The current time is 8:46 p.m. Eastern Daylight Time. 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We supply the latest available information for the Central Highlands over station WWG57 from Butler on a frequency of 162.450 MHz. On the latest weather map, high pressure will persist over the region through early next week before a cold front slowly approaches from the west starting Wednesday. The forecast for the Central Highlands. Tonight, mostly cloudy this evening, then becoming partly cloudy.
lows in the mid-40s. Northeast winds 5 to 10 miles per hour. Saturday, mostly sunny. Highs in the upper 60s. North winds 5 to 10 miles per hour. Saturday night, mostly clear. Lows around 50. North winds 5 to 10 miles per hour. Sunday, partly cloudy in the morning, then clearing. Highs in the upper 60s. North winds 10 to 15 miles per hour. Sunday night, mostly clear. Lows in the lower 50s. North winds 5 to 10 miles per hour. Monday, partly cloudy. Highs in the upper 60s. Monday night, mostly clear. Lows in the lower 50s. At 8 p.m., weather reports for selected cities. At Mansfield Long Regional Airport, it was mostly cloudy. The temperature was 58 degrees, the dew point 50, and the relative humidity 75%. The wind was north, at 8 miles an hour. The pressure was 30.23 inches and steady. Elsewhere across Ohio, skies ranged from partly cloudy to mostly cloudy. It was 57 at Wooster, 56 at Marion, 59 at Toledo Express, 61 at Cleveland, and 57 at Akron-Canton Regional Airport. Youngstown reported 55, Cincinnati reported 64, Dayton reported 61, Findlay reported 61, and Columbus reported 61. Reports from nearby cities outside Ohio, it was partly cloudy, with a temperature of 63 at Pittsburgh, and 58 at Buffalo. It was mostly cloudy, with a temperature of 67 at Indianapolis, and 61 at Chicago. At Detroit, it was cloudy, with a temperature of 62. The current time is 8:49 p.m. Eastern Daylight Time. 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We supply the latest available information for the Central Highlands over station WWG57 from Butler on a frequency of 162.450 MHz. On the latest weather map, high pressure will persist over the region through early next week before a cold front slowly approaches from the west starting Wednesday. The forecast for the Central Highlands. Tonight, mostly cloudy this evening, then becoming partly cloudy. Lows in the mid-40s. Northeast winds 5 to 10 miles per hour. Saturday, mostly sunny. Highs in the upper 60s. North winds 5 to 10 miles per hour. Saturday night, mostly clear. Lows around 50. North winds 5 to 10 miles per hour. Sunday, partly cloudy in the morning, then clearing. Highs in the upper 60s. North winds 10 to 15 miles per hour. Sunday night, mostly clear. Lows in the lower 50s. North winds 5 to 10 miles per hour. Monday, partly cloudy. Highs in the upper 60s. Monday night, mostly clear. Lows in the lower 50s. The extended forecast for the Central Highlands. Tuesday, mostly sunny. Highs around 70. Tuesday night, partly cloudy. Lows in the mid-50s. Wednesday, partly sunny in the morning, then becoming mostly cloudy. Highs in the lower 70s. Wednesday night, mostly cloudy. A chance of showers after midnight. Lows around 60. Chance of rain 30%. Thursday, partly sunny with a 40% chance of showers. Highs in the lower 70s. Thursday night, mostly cloudy with a 40% chance of showers. Lows in the upper 50s. Friday, mostly cloudy with a 40% chance of showers. Highs in the lower 70s. At 8 p.m., weather reports for selected cities. At Mansfield Long Regional Airport, it was mostly cloudy. The temperature was 58 degrees, the dew point 50, and the relative humidity 75%. The wind was north, at 8 miles an hour. The pressure was 30.23 inches and steady. Elsewhere across Ohio, skies ranged from partly cloudy to mostly cloudy. It was 57 at Wooster, 56 at Marion, 59 at Toledo Express, 61 at Cleveland, and 57 at Akron-Canton Regional Airport. Youngstown reported 55, Cincinnati reported 64, Dayton reported 61, Findlay reported 61, and Columbus reported 61.
Reports from nearby cities outside Ohio, it was partly cloudy, with a temperature of 63 at Pittsburgh and 58 at

On the latest weather map, high pressure will persist over the region through early next week before a cold front slowly approaches from the west starting Wednesday. The forecast for the Central Highlands. Tonight, mostly cloudy this evening, then becoming partly cloudy. Lows in the mid-40s. Northeast winds 5 to 10 miles per hour. Saturday, mostly sunny. Highs in the upper 60s. North winds 5 to 10 miles per hour. Saturday night, mostly clear. Lows around 50. North winds 5 to 10 miles per hour. Sunday, partly cloudy in the morning, then clearing. Highs in the upper 60s. North winds 10 to 15 miles per hour. Sunday night, mostly clear. Lows in the lower 50s. North winds 5 to 10 miles per hour. Monday, partly cloudy. Highs in the upper 60s. Monday night, mostly clear. Lows in the lower 50s. At 8 p.m., weather reports for selected cities. At Mansfield Long Regional Airport, it was mostly cloudy. The temperature was 58 degrees, the dew point 50, and the relative humidity 75%. The wind was north, at 8 miles an hour. The pressure was 30.23 inches and steady. Elsewhere across Ohio, skies ranged from partly cloudy to mostly cloudy. It was 57 at Wooster, 56 at Marion, 59 at Toledo Express, 61 at Cleveland, and 57 at Akron-Canton Regional Airport. Youngstown reported 55, Cincinnati reported 64, Dayton reported 61, Findlay reported 61, and Columbus reported 61. Reports from nearby cities outside Ohio, it was partly cloudy, with a temperature of 63 at Pittsburgh and 58 at Buffalo. It was mostly cloudy, with a temperature of 67 at Indianapolis and 61 at Chicago. At Detroit, it was cloudy, with a temperature of 62. The current time is 8:54 p.m. Eastern Daylight Time. 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We supply the latest available information for the Central Highlands over station WWG57 from Butler on a frequency of 162.450 MHz. On the latest weather map, high pressure will persist over the region through early next week before a cold front slowly approaches from the west starting Wednesday. The forecast for the Central Highlands. Tonight, mostly cloudy this evening, then becoming partly cloudy. Lows in the mid-40s. Northeast winds 5 to 10 miles per hour. Saturday, mostly sunny. Highs in the upper 60s. North winds 5 to 10 miles per hour. Saturday night, mostly clear. Lows around 50. North winds 5 to 10 miles per hour. Sunday, partly cloudy in the morning, then clearing. Highs in the upper 60s. North winds 10 to 15 miles per hour. Sunday night, mostly clear. Lows in the lower 50s. North winds 5 to 10 miles per hour. Monday, partly cloudy. Highs in the upper 60s. Monday night, mostly clear. Lows in the lower 50s. At 8 p.m., weather reports for selected cities. At Mansfield Long Regional Airport, it was mostly cloudy. The temperature was 58 degrees, the dew point 50, and the relative humidity 75%. The wind was north, at 8 miles an hour. The pressure was 30.23 inches and steady. Elsewhere across Ohio, skies ranged from partly cloudy to mostly cloudy. It was 57 at Wooster, 56 at Marion, 59 at Toledo Express, 61 at Cleveland, and 57 at Akron-Canton Regional Airport. Youngstown reported 55, Cincinnati reported 64, Dayton reported 61, Findlay reported 61, and Columbus reported 61. Reports from nearby cities outside Ohio, it was partly cloudy, with a temperature of 63 at Pittsburgh and 58 at Buffalo. It was mostly cloudy, with a temperature of 67 at Indianapolis and 61 at Chicago. At Detroit, it was cloudy, with a temperature of 62. The current time is 8:57 p.m. Eastern Daylight Time. 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

WW257 from Butler on a frequency of 162.450 MHz. On the latest weather map, high pressure will persist over the region through early next week before a cold front slowly approaches from the west starting Wednesday. The forecast for the Central Highlands. Tonight, mostly cloudy this evening, then becoming partly cloudy. Lows in the mid-40s. Northeast winds 5 to 10 miles per hour. Saturday, mostly sunny. Highs in the upper 60s. North winds 5 to 10 miles per hour. Saturday night, mostly clear. Lows around 50. North winds 5 to 10 miles per hour. Sunday, partly cloudy in the morning, then clearing. Highs in the upper 60s. North winds 10 to 15 miles per hour. Sunday night, mostly clear. Lows in the lower 50s. North winds 5 to 10 miles per hour. Monday, partly cloudy. Highs in the upper 60s. Monday night, mostly clear. Lows in the lower 50s. At 8 p.m., weather reports for selected cities. At Mansfield Long Regional Airport, it was mostly cloudy. The temperature was 58 degrees, the dew point 50, and the relative humidity 75%. The wind was north, at 8 miles an hour. The pressure was 30.23 inches and steady. Elsewhere across Ohio, skies ranged from partly cloudy to mostly cloudy. It was 57 at Wooster, 56 at Marion, 59 at Toledo Express, 61 at Cleveland, and 57 at Akron-Canton Regional Airport. Youngstown reported 55, Cincinnati reported 64, Dayton reported 61, Findlay reported 61, and Columbus reported 61. Reports from nearby cities outside Ohio, it was partly cloudy, with a temperature of 63 at Pittsburgh, and 58 at Buffalo. It was mostly cloudy, with a temperature of 67 at Indianapolis, and 61 at Chicago. At Detroit, it was cloudy, with a temperature of 62. The Nearshore Marine Forecast. For the following marine location, the islands to Vermilion. Tonight, northeast winds 10 to 15 knots. Mostly cloudy this evening, then becoming partly cloudy. Waves 1 to 3 feet. Saturday, northeast winds 10 to 15 knots. Sunny. Waves 1 to 3 feet. Saturday night, northeast winds 10 to 15 knots. Mostly clear. Waves 1 to 3 feet. Sunday, north winds 10 to 15 knots. Sunny. Waves 1 to 3 feet. The water temperature off Toledo is 66 degrees, off Cleveland 70 degrees, and off Derry 68 degrees. The extended forecast for the Central Highlands. Tuesday, mostly sunny. Highs around 70. Tuesday night, partly cloudy. Lows in the mid-50s. Wednesday, partly sunny in the morning, then becoming mostly cloudy. Highs in the lower 70s. Wednesday night, mostly cloudy. A chance of showers after midnight. Lows around 60. Chance of rain 30%. Thursday, partly sunny with a 40% chance of showers. Highs in the lower 70s. Thursday night, mostly cloudy with a 40% chance of showers. Lows in the upper 50s. Friday, mostly cloudy with a 40% chance of showers. Highs in the lower 70s. The Mansfield, Ohio climate summary for this evening, as of 5:15 p.m., September 25, 2026. Today's high temperature was 68 degrees. The normal high is 72. The record high is 88 degrees, which was last set in 2017. Today's low temperature was 41 degrees. The normal low is 50. The record low is 30 degrees, which was set in 1942. No precipitation fell today. No snow fell today, which brings the monthly total to 0.0 inches. The total snowfall since July 1st still stands at 0.0 inches. Sunset tonight is at 7:22 p.m. Sunrise tomorrow is at 7:22 a.m. The current time is 9:02 p.m. Eastern Daylight Time. 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
We supply the latest available information for the Central Highlands over station WWG57 from Butler on a frequency of 162.450 MHz. On the latest weather map, high pressure will persist over the region through early next week before a cold front slowly approaches from the west starting Wednesday. The forecast for the Central Highlands. Tonight, mostly cloudy this evening, then becoming partly cloudy. Lows in the mid-40s. Northeast winds 5 to 10 miles per hour. Saturday, mostly sunny. Highs in the upper 60s. North winds 5 to 10 miles per hour. Saturday night, mostly clear. Lows around 50. North winds 5 to 10 miles per hour. Sunday, partly cloudy in the morning, then clearing. Highs in the upper 60s. North winds 10 to 15 miles per hour. Sunday night, mostly clear. Lows in the lower 50s. North winds 5 to 10 miles per hour. Monday, partly cloudy. Highs in the upper 60s. Monday night, mostly clear. Lows in the lower 50s. At 8 p.m., weather reports for selected cities. At Mansfield-Lom Regional Airport, it was mostly cloudy. The temperature was 58 degrees, the dew point 50, and the relative humidity 75%. The wind was north, at 8 miles an hour. The pressure was 30.23 inches and steady. Elsewhere across Ohio, skies ranged from partly cloudy to mostly cloudy. It was 57 at Wooster, 56 at Marion, 59 at Toledo Express, 61 at Cleveland, and 57 at Akron-Canton Regional Airport. Youngstown reported 55, Cincinnati reported 64, Dayton reported 61, Findlay reported 61, and Columbus reported 61. Reports from nearby cities outside Ohio, it was partly cloudy, with a temperature of 63 at Pittsburgh, and 58 at Buffalo. It was mostly cloudy, with a temperature of 67 at Indianapolis, and 61 at Chicago. At Detroit, it was cloudy, with a temperature of 62. The current time is 9.05 p.m. Eastern Daylight Time. 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We supply the latest available information for the Central Highlands over station WWG57 from Butler on a frequency of 162.450 MHz. On the latest weather map, high pressure will persist over the region through early next week before a cold front slowly approaches from the west starting Wednesday. The forecast for the Central Highlands. Tonight, mostly cloudy this evening, then becoming partly cloudy. Lows in the mid-40s. Northeast winds 5 to 10 miles per hour. Saturday, mostly sunny. Highs in the upper 60s. North winds 5 to 10 miles per hour. Saturday night, mostly clear. Lows around 50. North winds 5 to 10 miles per hour. Sunday, partly cloudy in the morning, then clearing. Highs in the upper 60s. North winds 10 to 15 miles per hour. Sunday night, mostly clear. Lows in the lower 50s. North winds 5 to 10 miles per hour. Monday, partly cloudy. Highs in the upper 60s. Monday night, mostly clear. Lows in the lower 50s. At 9 p.m., weather reports for selected cities. At Mansfield-Lom Regional Airport, it was partly cloudy. The temperature was 56 degrees, the dew point 50, and the relative humidity 80%. The wind was north, at 7 miles an hour. The pressure was 30.24 inches and rising. Elsewhere across Ohio, skies ranged from partly cloudy to mostly cloudy. It was 56 at Wooster, 55 at Marion, 55 at Toledo Express, 60 at Cleveland, and 53 at Akron-Canton Regional Airport. Youngstown reported 53, Cincinnati reported 62, Dayton reported 59, Findlay reported 60, and Columbus reported 59. Reports from nearby cities outside Ohio, it was partly cloudy, with a temperature of 61 at Pittsburgh, and 55 at Buffalo. It was mostly cloudy, with a temperature of 66 at Indianapolis, and 59 at Chicago. At Detroit, it was cloudy, with a temperature of 59. The current time is 9.07 p.m. Eastern Daylight Time.
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We supply the latest available information for the Central Highlands over station WWG 57 from Butler on a frequency of 162.450 MHz. On the latest weather map, high pressure will persist over the region through early next week before a cold front slowly approaches from the west starting Wednesday. The forecast for the Central Highlands. Tonight, mostly cloudy this evening, then becoming partly cloudy. Lows in the mid-40s. Northeast winds 5 to 10 miles per hour. Saturday, mostly sunny. Highs in the upper 60s. North winds 5 to 10 miles per hour. Saturday night, mostly clear. Lows around 50. North winds 5 to 10 miles per hour. Sunday, partly cloudy in the morning, then clearing. Highs in the upper 60s. North winds 10 to 15 miles per hour. Sunday night, mostly clear. Lows in the lower 50s. North winds 5 to 10 miles per hour. Monday, partly cloudy. Highs in the upper 60s. Monday night, mostly clear. Lows in the lower 50s. At 9 p.m., weather reports for selected cities. At Mansfield-Lom Regional Airport, it was partly cloudy. The temperature was 56 degrees, the dew point 50, and the relative humidity 80%. The wind was north, at 7 miles an hour. The pressure was 30.24 inches and rising. Elsewhere across Ohio, skies ranged from partly cloudy to mostly cloudy. It was 56 at Worcester, 55 at Marion, 55 at Toledo Express, 60 at Cleveland, and 53 at Akron-Canton Regional Airport. Youngstown reported 53, Cincinnati reported 62, Dayton reported 59, Findlay reported 60, and Columbus reported 59. Reports from nearby cities outside Ohio, it was partly cloudy, with a temperature of 61 at Pittsburgh, and 55 at Buffalo. It was mostly cloudy, with a temperature of 66 at Indianapolis, and 59 at Chicago. At Detroit, it was cloudy, with a temperature of 59. The extended forecast for the Central Highlands. Tuesday, mostly sunny. Highs around 70. Tuesday night, partly cloudy. Lows in the mid-50s. Wednesday, partly sunny in the morning, then becoming mostly cloudy. Highs in the lower 70s. Wednesday night, mostly cloudy. A chance of showers after midnight. Lows around 60. Chance of rain 30%. Thursday, partly sunny with a 40% chance of showers. Highs in the lower 70s. Thursday night, mostly cloudy with a 40% chance of showers. Lows in the upper 50s. Friday, mostly cloudy with a 40% chance of showers. Highs in the lower 70s. The current time is 9:10 p.m. Eastern Daylight Time. 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We supply the latest available information for the Central Highlands over station WWG 57 from Butler on a frequency of 162.450 MHz. On the latest weather map, high pressure will persist over the region through early next week before a cold front slowly approaches from the west starting Wednesday. The forecast for the Central Highlands. Tonight, mostly cloudy this evening, then becoming partly cloudy. Lows in the mid-40s. Northeast winds 5 to 10 miles per hour. Saturday, mostly sunny. Highs in the upper 60s. North winds 5 to 10 miles per hour. Saturday night, mostly clear. Lows around 50. North winds 5 to 10 miles per hour. Sunday, partly cloudy in the morning, then clearing. Highs in the upper 60s. North winds 10 to 15 miles per hour. Sunday night, mostly clear. Lows in the lower 50s. North winds 5 to 10 miles per hour. Monday, partly cloudy. Highs in the upper 60s. Monday night, mostly clear. Lows in the lower 50s. At 9 p.m., weather reports for selected cities. At Mansfield-Lom Regional Airport, it was partly cloudy. The temperature was 56 degrees, the dew point 50, and the relative humidity 80%.
The wind was north, at 7 miles an hour. The pressure was 30.24 inches and rising. Elsewhere across Ohio, skies ranged from partly cloudy to mostly cloudy. It was 56 at Wooster, 55 at Marion, 55 at Toledo Express, 60 at Cleveland, and 53 at Akron-Canton Regional Airport. Youngstown reported 53, Cincinnati reported 62, Dayton reported 59, Findlay reported 60, and Columbus reported 59. Reports from nearby cities outside Ohio, it was partly cloudy, with a temperature of 61 at Pittsburgh, and 55 at Buffalo. It was mostly cloudy, with a temperature of 66 at Indianapolis, and 59 at Chicago. At Detroit, it was cloudy, with a temperature of 59. The current time is 9:13 p.m. Eastern Daylight Time. 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We supply the latest available information for the Central Highlands over station WWG57 from Butler on a frequency of 162.450 MHz. On the latest weather map, high pressure will persist over the region through early next week before a cold front slowly approaches from the west starting Wednesday. The forecast for the Central Highlands. Tonight, mostly cloudy this evening, then becoming partly cloudy. Lows in the mid-40s. Northeast winds 5 to 10 miles per hour. Saturday, mostly sunny. Highs in the upper 60s. North winds 5 to 10 miles per hour. Saturday night, mostly clear. Lows around 50. North winds 5 to 10 miles per hour. Sunday, partly cloudy in the morning, then clearing. Highs in the upper 60s. North winds 10 to 15 miles per hour. Sunday night, mostly clear. Lows in the lower 50s. North winds 5 to 10 miles per hour. Monday, partly cloudy. Highs in the upper 60s. Monday night, mostly clear. Lows in the lower 50s. At 9 p.m., weather reports for selected cities. At Mansfield-Lom Regional Airport, it was partly cloudy. The temperature was 56 degrees, the dew point 50, and the relative humidity 80%. The wind was north, at 7 miles an hour. The pressure was 30.24 inches and rising. Elsewhere across Ohio, skies ranged from partly cloudy to mostly cloudy. It was 56 at Wooster, 55 at Marion, 55 at Toledo Express, 60 at Cleveland, and 53 at Akron-Canton Regional Airport. Youngstown reported 53, Cincinnati reported 62, Dayton reported 59, Findlay reported 60, and Columbus reported 59. Reports from nearby cities outside Ohio, it was partly cloudy, with a temperature of 61 at Pittsburgh, and 55 at Buffalo. It was mostly cloudy, with a temperature of 66 at Indianapolis, and 59 at Chicago. At Detroit, it was cloudy, with a temperature of 59. The Mansfield, Ohio climate summary for this evening, as of 5:15 p.m., September 25, 2026. Today's high temperature was 68 degrees. The normal high is 72. The record high is 88 degrees, which was last set in 2017. Today's low temperature was 41 degrees. The normal low is 50. The record low is 30 degrees, which was set in 1942. No precipitation fell today. No snow fell today, which brings the monthly total to 0.0 inches. The total snowfall since July 1st still stands at 0.0 inches. Sunset tonight is at 7:22 p.m. Sunrise tomorrow is at 7:22 a.m. The current time is 9:16 p.m. Eastern Daylight Time. 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On the latest weather map, high pressure will persist over the region through early next week before a cold front slowly approaches from the west starting Wednesday. The forecast for the Central Highlands. Tonight, mostly cloudy this evening, then becoming partly cloudy. Lows in the mid-40s. Northeast winds 5 to 10 miles per hour. Saturday, mostly sunny.
highs in the upper 60s. North winds 5 to 10 miles per hour. Saturday night, mostly clear. Lows around 50. North winds 5 to 10 miles per hour. Sunday, partly cloudy in the morning, then clearing. Highs in the upper 60s. North winds 10 to 15 miles per hour. Sunday night, mostly clear. Lows in the lower 50s. North winds 5 to 10 miles per hour. Monday, partly cloudy. Highs in the upper 60s. Monday night, mostly clear. Lows in the lower 50s. At 9 p.m., weather reports for selected cities. At Mansfield-Lom Regional Airport, it was partly cloudy. The temperature was 56 degrees, the dew point 50, and the relative humidity 80%. The wind was north, at 7 miles an hour. The pressure was 30.24 inches and rising. Elsewhere across Ohio, skies ranged from partly cloudy to mostly cloudy. It was 56 at Wooster, 55 at Marion, 55 at Toledo Express, 60 at Cleveland, and 53 at Akron-Canton Regional Airport. Youngstown reported 53, Cincinnati reported 62, Dayton reported 59, Findlay reported 60, and Columbus reported 59. Reports from nearby cities outside Ohio, it was partly cloudy, with a temperature of 61 at Pittsburgh, and 55 at Buffalo. It was mostly cloudy, with a temperature of 66 at Indianapolis, and 59 at Chicago. At Detroit, it was cloudy, with a temperature of 59. The current time is 9:19 p.m. Eastern Daylight Time. 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We supply the latest available information for the Central Highlands over station WWG57 from Butler on a frequency of 162.450 MHz. On the latest weather map, high pressure will persist over the region through early next week before a cold front slowly approaches from the west starting Wednesday. The forecast for the Central Highlands. Tonight, mostly cloudy this evening, then becoming partly cloudy. Lows in the mid-40s. Northeast winds 5 to 10 miles per hour. Saturday, mostly sunny. Highs in the upper 60s. North winds 5 to 10 miles per hour. Saturday night, mostly clear. Lows around 50. North winds 5 to 10 miles per hour. Sunday, partly cloudy in the morning, then clearing. Highs in the upper 60s. North winds 10 to 15 miles per hour. Sunday night, mostly clear. Lows in the lower 50s. North winds 5 to 10 miles per hour. Monday, partly cloudy. Highs in the upper 60s. Monday night, mostly clear. Lows in the lower 50s. The extended forecast for the Central Highlands. Tuesday, mostly sunny. Highs around 70. Tuesday night, partly cloudy. Lows in the mid-50s. Wednesday, partly sunny in the morning, then becoming mostly cloudy. Highs in the lower 70s. Wednesday night, mostly cloudy. A chance of showers after midnight. Lows around 60. Chance of rain 30%. Thursday, partly sunny with a 40% chance of showers. Highs in the lower 70s. Thursday night, mostly cloudy with a 40% chance of showers. Lows in the upper 50s. Friday, mostly cloudy with a 40% chance of showers. Highs in the lower 70s. At 9 p.m., weather reports for selected cities. At Mansfield-Lom Regional Airport, it was partly cloudy. The temperature was 56 degrees, the dew point 50, and the relative humidity 80%. The wind was north, at 7 miles an hour. The pressure was 30.24 inches and rising. Elsewhere across Ohio, skies ranged from partly cloudy to mostly cloudy. It was 56 at Wooster, 55 at Marion, 55 at Toledo Express, 60 at Cleveland, and 53 at Akron-Canton Regional Airport. Youngstown reported 53, Cincinnati reported 62, Dayton reported 59, Findlay reported 60, and Columbus reported 59. Reports from nearby cities outside Ohio, it was partly cloudy, with a temperature of 61 at Pittsburgh, and 55 at Buffalo. It was mostly cloudy, with a temperature of 66 at Indianapolis, and 59 at Chicago.
at Detroit, it was cloudy, with a temperature of 59. The current time is 9:22 p.m. Eastern Daylight Time. 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We supply the latest available information for the Central Highlands over station WWG57 from Butler on a frequency of 162.450 MHz. On the latest weather map, high pressure will persist over the region through early next week before a cold front slowly approaches from the west starting Wednesday. The forecast for the Central Highlands. Tonight, mostly cloudy this evening, then becoming partly cloudy. Lows in the mid-40s. Northeast winds 5 to 10 miles per hour. Saturday, mostly sunny. Highs in the upper 60s. North winds 5 to 10 miles per hour. Saturday night, mostly clear. Lows around 50. North winds 5 to 10 miles per hour. Sunday, partly cloudy in the morning, then clearing. Highs in the upper 60s. North winds 10 to 15 miles per hour. Sunday night, mostly clear. Lows in the lower 50s. North winds 5 to 10 miles per hour. Monday, partly cloudy. Highs in the upper 60s. Monday night, mostly clear. Lows in the lower 50s. At 9 p.m., weather reports for selected cities. At Mansfield Lawn Regional Airport, it was partly cloudy. The temperature was 56 degrees, the dew point 50, and the relative humidity 80%. The wind was north, at 7 miles an hour. The pressure was 30.24 inches and rising. Elsewhere across Ohio, skies ranged from partly cloudy to mostly cloudy. It was 56 at Worcester, 55 at Marion, 55 at Toledo Express, 60 at Cleveland, and 53 at Akron-Canton Regional Airport. Youngstown reported 53, Cincinnati reported 62, Dayton reported 59, Findlay reported 60, and Columbus reported 59. Reports from nearby cities outside Ohio, it was partly cloudy, with a temperature of 61 at Pittsburgh, and 55 at Buffalo. It was mostly cloudy, with a temperature of 66 at Indianapolis, and 59 at Chicago. At Detroit, it was cloudy, with a temperature of 59. The current time is 9:25 p.m. Eastern Daylight Time. 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We supply the latest available information for the Central Highlands over station WWG57 from Butler on a frequency of 162.450 MHz. On the latest weather map, high pressure will persist over the region through early next week before a cold front slowly approaches from the west starting Wednesday. The forecast for the Central Highlands. Tonight, mostly cloudy this evening, then becoming partly cloudy. Lows in the mid-40s. Northeast winds 5 to 10 miles per hour. Saturday, mostly sunny. Highs in the upper 60s. North winds 5 to 10 miles per hour. Saturday night, mostly clear. Lows around 50. North winds 5 to 10 miles per hour. Sunday, partly cloudy in the morning, then clearing. Highs in the upper 60s. North winds 10 to 15 miles per hour. Sunday night, mostly clear. Lows in the lower 50s. North winds 5 to 10 miles per hour. Monday, partly cloudy. Highs in the upper 60s. Monday night, mostly clear. Lows in the lower 50s. At 9 p.m., weather reports for selected cities. At Mansfield Lawn Regional Airport, it was partly cloudy. The temperature was 56 degrees, the dew point 50, and the relative humidity 80%. The wind was north, at 7 miles an hour. The pressure was 30.24 inches and rising. Elsewhere across Ohio, skies ranged from partly cloudy to mostly cloudy. It was 56 at Worcester, 55 at Marion, 55 at Toledo Express, 60 at Cleveland, and 53 at Akron-Canton Regional Airport. Youngstown reported 53, Cincinnati reported 62, Dayton reported 59, Findlay reported 60, and Columbus reported 59. Reports from nearby cities outside Ohio, it was partly cloudy, with a temperature of 61 at Pittsburgh, and 55 at Buffalo.
It was mostly cloudy, with a temperature of 66 at Indianapolis and 59 at Chicago. At Detroit, it was cloudy, with a temperature of 59. The current time is 9:27 p.m. Eastern Daylight Time. 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We supply the latest available information for the Central Highlands over station WWG57 from Butler on a frequency of 162.450 MHz. On the latest weather map, high pressure will persist over the region through early next week before a cold front slowly approaches from the west starting Wednesday. The forecast for the Central Highlands. Tonight, mostly cloudy this evening, then becoming partly cloudy. Lows in the mid-40s. Northeast winds 5 to 10 miles per hour. Saturday, mostly sunny. Highs in the upper 60s. North winds 5 to 10 miles per hour. Saturday night, mostly clear. Lows around 50. North winds 5 to 10 miles per hour. Sunday, partly cloudy in the morning, then clearing. Highs in the upper 60s. North winds 10 to 15 miles per hour. Sunday night, mostly clear. Lows in the lower 50s. North winds 5 to 10 miles per hour. Monday, partly cloudy. Highs in the upper 60s. Monday night, mostly clear. Lows in the lower 50s. At 9 p.m., weather reports for selected cities. At Mansfield-Lom Regional Airport, it was partly cloudy. The temperature was 56 degrees, the dew point 50, and the relative humidity 80%. The wind was north, at 7 miles an hour. The pressure was 30.24 inches and rising. Elsewhere across Ohio, skies ranged from partly cloudy to mostly cloudy. It was 56 at Worcester, 55 at Marion, 55 at Toledo Express, 60 at Cleveland, and 53 at Akron-Canton Regional Airport. Youngstown reported 53, Cincinnati reported 62, Dayton reported 59, Findlay reported 60, and Columbus reported 59. Reports from nearby cities outside Ohio, it was partly cloudy, with a temperature of 61 at Pittsburgh and 55 at Buffalo. It was mostly cloudy, with a temperature of 66 at Indianapolis and 59 at Chicago. At Detroit, it was cloudy, with a temperature of 59. The extended forecast for the Central Highlands. Tuesday, mostly sunny. Highs around 70. Tuesday night, partly cloudy. Lows in the mid-50s. Wednesday, partly sunny in the morning, then becoming mostly cloudy. Highs in the lower 70s. Wednesday night, mostly cloudy. A chance of showers after midnight. Lows around 60. Chance of rain 30%. Thursday, partly sunny with a 40% chance of showers. Highs in the lower 70s. Thursday night, mostly cloudy with a 40% chance of showers. Lows in the upper 50s. Friday, mostly cloudy with a 40% chance of showers. Highs in the lower 70s. The Mansfield, Ohio climate summary for this evening, as of 5:15 p.m., September 25, 2026. Today's high temperature was 68 degrees. The normal high is 72. The record high is 88 degrees, which was last set in 2017. Today's low temperature was 41 degrees. The normal low is 50. The record low is 30 degrees, which was set in 1942. No precipitation fell today. No snow fell today, which brings the monthly total to 0.0 inches. The total snowfall since July 1st still stands at 0.0 inches. Sunset tonight is at 7:22 p.m. Sunrise tomorrow is at 7:22 a.m. The current time is 9:31 p.m. Eastern Daylight Time. 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We supply the latest available information for the Central Highlands over station WWG57 from Butler on a frequency of 162.450 MHz. On the latest weather map, high pressure will persist over the region through early next week before a cold front slowly approaches from the west starting Wednesday. The forecast for the Central Highlands. Tonight, mostly cloudy this evening,
then becoming partly cloudy. Lows in the mid-40s. Northeast winds 5 to 10 miles per hour. Saturday, mostly sunny. Highs in the upper 60s. North winds 5 to 10 miles per hour. Saturday night, mostly clear. Lows around 50. North winds 5 to 10 miles per hour. Sunday, partly cloudy in the morning, then clearing. Highs in the upper 60s. North winds 10 to 15 miles per hour. Sunday night, mostly clear. Lows in the lower 50s. North winds 5 to 10 miles per hour. Monday, partly cloudy. Highs in the upper 60s. Monday night, mostly clear. At 9 p.m., weather reports for selected cities. At Mansfield-Laum Regional Airport, it was partly cloudy. The temperature was 56 degrees, the dew point 50, and the relative humidity 80%. The wind was north, at 7 miles an hour. The pressure was 30.24 inches and rising. Elsewhere across Ohio, skies ranged from partly cloudy to mostly cloudy. It was 56 at Worcester, 55 at Marion, 55 at Toledo Express, 60 at Cleveland, and 53 at Akron-Canton Regional Airport. Youngstown reported 53, Cincinnati reported 62, Dayton reported 59, Findlay reported 60, and Columbus reported 59. Reports from nearby cities outside Ohio, it was partly cloudy, with a temperature of 61 at Pittsburgh, and 55 at Buffalo. It was mostly cloudy, with a temperature of 66 at Indianapolis, and 59 at Chicago. At Detroit, it was cloudy, with a temperature of 59. The current time is 9:34 p.m. Eastern Daylight Time. 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We supply the latest available information for the Central Highlands over station WWG57 from Butler on a frequency of 162.450 MHz. On the latest weather map, high pressure will persist over the region through early next week before a cold front slowly approaches from the west starting Wednesday. The forecast for the Central Highlands. Tonight, mostly cloudy this evening, then becoming partly cloudy. Lows in the mid-40s. Northeast winds 5 to 10 miles per hour. Saturday, mostly sunny. Highs in the upper 60s. North winds 5 to 10 miles per hour. Saturday night, mostly clear. Lows around 50. North winds 5 to 10 miles per hour. Sunday, partly cloudy in the morning, then clearing. Highs in the upper 60s. North winds 10 to 15 miles per hour. Sunday night, mostly clear. Lows in the lower 50s. North winds 5 to 10 miles per hour. Monday, partly cloudy. Highs in the upper 60s. Monday night, mostly clear. Lows in the lower 50s. At 9 p.m., weather reports for selected cities. At Mansfield-Laum Regional Airport, it was partly cloudy. The temperature was 56 degrees, the dew point 50, and the relative humidity 80%. The wind was north, at 7 miles an hour. The pressure was 30.24 inches and rising. Elsewhere across Ohio, skies ranged from partly cloudy to mostly cloudy. It was 56 at Worcester, 55 at Marion, 55 at Toledo Express, 60 at Cleveland, and 53 at Akron-Canton Regional Airport. Youngstown reported 53, Cincinnati reported 62, Dayton reported 59, Findlay reported 60, and Columbus reported 59. Reports from nearby cities outside Ohio, it was partly cloudy, with a temperature of 61 at Pittsburgh, and 55 at Buffalo. It was mostly cloudy, with a temperature of 66 at Indianapolis, and 59 at Chicago. At Detroit, it was cloudy, with a temperature of 59. The current time is 9:37 p.m. Eastern Daylight Time. 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We supply the latest available information for the Central Highlands over station WWG57 from Butler on a frequency of 162.450 MHz. On the latest weather map, high pressure will persist over the region through early next week before a cold front slowly approaches from the west starting Wednesday.
The forecast for the Central Highlands. Tonight, mostly cloudy this evening, then becoming partly cloudy. Lows in the mid-40s. Northeast winds 5 to 10 miles per hour.

mostly sunny. Highs in the upper 60s. North winds 5 to 10 miles per hour. Saturday night, mostly clear. Lows around 50. North winds 5 to 10 miles per hour. Sunday, partly cloudy in the morning, then clearing. Highs in the upper 60s. North winds 10 to 15 miles per hour. Sunday night, mostly clear. Lows in the lower 50s. North winds 5 to 10 miles per hour. Monday, partly cloudy. Highs in the upper 60s. Monday night, mostly clear. Lows in the lower 50s. At 9 p.m., weather reports for selected cities. At Mansfield Lawn Regional Airport, it was partly cloudy. The temperature was 56 degrees, the dew point 50, and the relative humidity 80%. The wind was north, at 7 miles an hour. The pressure was 30.24 inches and rising. Elsewhere across Ohio, skies ranged from partly cloudy to mostly cloudy. It was 56 at Wooster, 55 at Marion, 55 at Toledo Express, 60 at Cleveland, and 53 at Akron-Canton Regional Airport. Youngstown reported 53, Cincinnati reported 62, Dayton reported 59, Findlay reported 60, and Columbus reported 59. Reports from nearby cities outside Ohio, it was partly cloudy, with a temperature of 61 at Pittsburgh, and 55 at Buffalo. It was mostly cloudy, with a temperature of 66 at Indianapolis, and 59 at Chicago. At Detroit, it was cloudy, with a temperature of 59. The current time is 9:39 p.m. Eastern Daylight Time. 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We supply the latest available information for the Central Highlands over station WWG57 from Butler on a frequency of 162.450 MHz. On the latest weather map, high pressure will persist over the region through early next week before a cold front slowly approaches from the west starting Wednesday. The extended forecast for the Central Highlands. Tuesday, mostly sunny. Highs around 70. Tuesday night, partly cloudy. Lows in the mid-50s. Wednesday, partly sunny in the morning, then becoming mostly cloudy. Highs in the lower 70s. Wednesday night, mostly cloudy. A chance of showers after midnight. Lows around 60. Chance of rain 30%. Thursday, partly sunny with a 40% chance of showers. Highs in the lower 70s. Thursday night, mostly cloudy with a 40% chance of showers. Lows in the upper 50s. Friday, mostly cloudy with a 40% chance of showers. Highs in the lower 70s. The forecast for the Central Highlands. Tonight, mostly cloudy this evening, then becoming partly cloudy. Lows in the mid-40s. Northeast winds 5 to 10 miles per hour. Saturday, mostly sunny. Highs in the upper 60s. North winds 5 to 10 miles per hour. Saturday night, mostly clear. Lows around 50. North winds 5 to 10 miles per hour. Sunday, partly cloudy in the morning, then clearing. Highs in the upper 60s. North winds 10 to 15 miles per hour. Sunday night, mostly clear. Lows in the lower 50s. North winds 5 to 10 miles per hour. Monday, partly cloudy. Highs in the upper 60s. Monday night, mostly clear. Lows in the lower 50s. At 9 p.m., weather reports for selected cities. At Mansfield Lawn Regional Airport, it was partly cloudy. The temperature was 56 degrees, the dew point 50, and the relative humidity 80%. The wind was north, at 7 miles an hour. The pressure was 30.24 inches and rising. Elsewhere across Ohio, skies ranged from partly cloudy to mostly cloudy. It was 56 at Wooster, 55 at Marion, 55 at Toledo Express, 60 at Cleveland, and 53 at Akron-Canton Regional Airport. Youngstown reported 53, Cincinnati reported 62, Dayton reported 59, Findlay reported 60, and Columbus reported 59. Reports from nearby cities outside Ohio, it was partly cloudy, with a temperature of 61 at Pittsburgh, and 55 at Buffalo.
It was mostly cloudy, with a temperature of 66 at Indianapolis and 59 at Chicago. At Detroit, it was cloudy, with a temperature of 59. The current time is 9:42 p.m. Eastern Daylight Time. 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We supply the latest available information for the Central Highlands over station WWG57 from Butler on a frequency of 162.450 MHz. On the latest weather map, high pressure will persist over the region through early next week before a cold front slowly approaches from the west starting Wednesday. The forecast for the Central Highlands. Tonight, mostly cloudy this evening, then becoming partly cloudy. Lows in the mid-40s. Northeast winds 5 to 10 miles per hour. Saturday, mostly sunny. Highs in the upper 60s. North winds 5 to 10 miles per hour. Saturday night, mostly clear. Lows around 50. North winds 5 to 10 miles per hour. Sunday, partly cloudy in the morning, then clearing. Highs in the upper 60s. North winds 10 to 15 miles per hour. Sunday night, mostly clear. Lows in the lower 50s. North winds 5 to 10 miles per hour. Monday, partly cloudy. Highs in the upper 60s. Monday night, mostly clear. Lows in the lower 50s. At 9 p.m., weather reports for selected cities. At Mansfield-Lom Regional Airport, it was partly cloudy. The temperature was 56 degrees, the dew point 50, and the relative humidity 80%. The wind was north, at 7 miles an hour. The pressure was 30.24 inches and rising. Elsewhere across Ohio, skies ranged from partly cloudy to mostly cloudy. It was 56 at Worcester, 55 at Marion, 55 at Toledo Express, 60 at Cleveland, and 53 at Akron-Canton Regional Airport. Youngstown reported 53, Cincinnati reported 62, Dayton reported 59, Findlay reported 60, and Columbus reported 59. Reports from nearby cities outside Ohio, it was partly cloudy, with a temperature of 61 at Pittsburgh and 55 at Buffalo. It was mostly cloudy, with a temperature of 66 at Indianapolis and 59 at Chicago. At Detroit, it was cloudy, with a temperature of 59. The Mansfield, Ohio climate summary for this evening, as of 5:15 p.m., September 25, 2026. Today's high temperature was 68 degrees. The normal high is 72. The record high is 88 degrees, which was last set in 2017. Today's low temperature was 41 degrees. The normal low is 50. The record low is 30 degrees, which was set in 1942. No precipitation fell today. No snow fell today, which brings the monthly total to 0.0 inches. The total snowfall since July 1st still stands at 0.0 inches. Sunset tonight is at 7:22 p.m. Sunrise tomorrow is at 7:22 a.m. The current time is 9:46 p.m. Eastern Daylight Time. 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On the latest weather map, high pressure will persist over the region through early next week before a cold front slowly approaches from the west starting Wednesday. The forecast for the Central Highlands. Tonight, mostly cloudy this evening, then becoming partly cloudy. Lows in the mid-40s. Northeast winds 5 to 10 miles per hour. Saturday, mostly sunny. Highs in the upper 60s. North winds 5 to 10 miles per hour. Saturday night, mostly clear. Lows around 50. North winds 5 to 10 miles per hour. Sunday, partly cloudy in the morning, then clearing. Highs in the upper 60s. North winds 10 to 15 miles per hour. Sunday night, mostly clear. Lows in the lower 50s. North winds 5 to 10 miles per hour. Monday, partly cloudy. Highs in the upper 60s. Monday night, mostly clear. Lows in the lower 50s.
at 9 p.m. Weather reports for selected cities. At Mansfield-Laum Regional Airport, it was partly cloudy. The temperature was 56 degrees, the dew point 50, and the relative humidity 80%. The wind was north, at 7 miles an hour. The pressure was 30.24 inches and rising. Elsewhere across Ohio, skies ranged from partly cloudy to mostly cloudy. It was 56 at Wooster, 55 at Marion, 55 at Toledo Express, 60 at Cleveland, and 53 at Akron-Canton Regional Airport. Youngstown reported 53, Cincinnati reported 62, Dayton reported 59, Findlay reported 60, and Columbus reported 59. Reports from nearby cities outside Ohio, it was partly cloudy, with a temperature of 61 at Pittsburgh, and 55 at Buffalo. It was mostly cloudy, with a temperature of 66 at Indianapolis, and 59 at Chicago. At Detroit, it was cloudy, with a temperature of 59. The current time is 9:48 p.m. Eastern Daylight Time. 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We supply the latest available information for the Central Highlands over station WWG57 from Butler on a frequency of 162.450 MHz. On the latest weather map, high pressure will persist over the region through early next week before a cold front slowly approaches from the west starting Wednesday. The forecast for the Central Highlands. Tonight, mostly cloudy this evening, then becoming partly cloudy. Lows in the mid-40s. Northeast winds 5 to 10 miles per hour. Saturday, mostly sunny. Highs in the upper 60s. North winds 5 to 10 miles per hour. Saturday night, mostly clear. Lows around 50. North winds 5 to 10 miles per hour. Sunday, partly cloudy in the morning, then clearing. Highs in the upper 60s. North winds 10 to 15 miles per hour. Sunday night, mostly clear. Lows in the lower 50s. North winds 5 to 10 miles per hour. Monday, partly cloudy. Highs in the upper 60s. Monday night, mostly clear. Lows in the lower 50s. The extended forecast for the Central Highlands. Tuesday, mostly sunny. Highs around 70. Tuesday night, partly cloudy. Lows in the mid-50s. Wednesday, partly sunny in the morning, then becoming mostly cloudy. Highs in the lower 70s. Wednesday night, mostly cloudy. A chance of showers after midnight. Lows around 60. Chance of rain 30%. Thursday, partly sunny with a 40% chance of showers. Highs in the lower 70s. Thursday night, mostly cloudy with a 40% chance of showers. Lows in the upper 50s. Friday, mostly cloudy with a 40% chance of showers. Highs in the lower 70s. At 9 p.m., weather reports for selected cities. At Mansfield-Laum Regional Airport, it was partly cloudy. The temperature was 56 degrees, the dew point 50, and the relative humidity 80%. The wind was north, at 7 miles an hour. The pressure was 30.24 inches and rising. Elsewhere across Ohio, skies ranged from partly cloudy to mostly cloudy. It was 56 at Wooster, 55 at Marion, 55 at Toledo Express, 60 at Cleveland, and 53 at Akron-Canton Regional Airport. Youngstown reported 53, Cincinnati reported 62, Dayton reported 59, Findlay reported 60, and Columbus reported 59. Reports from nearby cities outside Ohio, it was partly cloudy, with a temperature of 61 at Pittsburgh, and 55 at Buffalo. It was mostly cloudy, with a temperature of 66 at Indianapolis, and 59 at Chicago. At Detroit, it was cloudy, with a temperature of 59. The current time is 9:52 p.m. Eastern Daylight Time. 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We supply the latest available information for the Central Highlands over station WWG57 from Butler on a frequency of 162.450 MHz. On the latest weather map, high pressure will persist over the region through early next week before a cold front slowly approaches from the west starting Wednesday.
the forecast for the Central Highlands. Tonight, mostly clear.

to 15 miles per hour. Sunday night, mostly clear. Lows in the lower 50s. North winds 5 to 10 miles per hour. Monday, partly cloudy. Highs in the upper 60s. Monday night, mostly clear. Lows in the lower 50s. At 9 p.m., weather reports for selected cities. At Mansfield Long Regional Airport, it was partly cloudy. The temperature was 56 degrees, the dew point 50, and the relative humidity 80%. The wind was north, at 7 miles an hour. The pressure was 30.24 inches and rising. Elsewhere across Ohio, skies ranged from partly cloudy to mostly cloudy. It was 56 at Wooster, 55 at Marion, 55 at Toledo Express, 60 at Cleveland, and 53 at Akron-Canton Regional Airport. Youngstown reported 53, Cincinnati reported 62, Dayton reported 59, Findlay reported 60, and Columbus reported 59. Reports from nearby cities outside Ohio, it was partly cloudy, with a temperature of 61 at Pittsburgh, and 55 at Buffalo. It was mostly cloudy, with a temperature of 66 at Indianapolis, and 59 at Chicago. At Detroit, it was cloudy, with a temperature of 59. The current time is 9:54 p.m. Eastern Daylight Time. 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We supply the latest available information for the Central Highlands over station WWG57 from Butler on a frequency of 162.450 MHz. On the latest weather map, high pressure will persist over the region through early next week before a cold front slowly approaches from the west starting Wednesday. The forecast for the Central Highlands. Tonight, mostly cloudy this evening, then becoming partly cloudy. Lows in the mid-40s. Northeast winds 5 to 10 miles per hour. Saturday, mostly sunny. Highs in the upper 60s. North winds 5 to 10 miles per hour. Saturday night, mostly clear. Lows around 50. North winds 5 to 10 miles per hour. Sunday, partly cloudy in the morning, then clearing. Highs in the upper 60s. North winds 10 to 15 miles per hour. Sunday night, mostly clear. Lows in the lower 50s. North winds 5 to 10 miles per hour. Monday, partly cloudy. Highs in the upper 60s. Monday night, mostly clear. Lows in the lower 50s. At 9 p.m., weather reports for selected cities. At Mansfield Long Regional Airport, it was partly cloudy. The temperature was 56 degrees, the dew point 50, and the relative humidity 80%. The wind was north, at 7 miles an hour. The pressure was 30.24 inches and rising. Elsewhere across Ohio, skies ranged from partly cloudy to mostly cloudy. It was 56 at Wooster, 55 at Marion, 55 at Toledo Express, 60 at Cleveland, and 53 at Akron-Canton Regional Airport. Youngstown reported 53, Cincinnati reported 62, Dayton reported 59, Findlay reported 60, and Columbus reported 59. Reports from nearby cities outside Ohio, it was partly cloudy, with a temperature of 61 at Pittsburgh, and 55 at Buffalo. It was mostly cloudy, with a temperature of 66 at Indianapolis, and 59 at Chicago. At Detroit, it was cloudy, with a temperature of 59. The current time is 9:57 p.m. Eastern Daylight Time. 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We supply the latest available information for the Central Highlands over station WWG57 from Butler on a frequency of 162.450 MHz. On the latest weather map, high pressure will persist over the region through early next week before a cold front slowly approaches from the west starting Wednesday. The forecast for the Central Highlands. Tonight, mostly cloudy this evening, then becoming partly cloudy. Lows in the mid-40s. Northeast winds 5 to 10 miles per hour. Saturday, mostly sunny. Highs in the upper 60s. North winds 5 to 10 miles per hour. Saturday night, mostly clear. Lows around 50. North winds 5 to 10 miles per hour. Sunday, partly cloudy in the morning.

clearing. Highs in the upper 60s. North winds 10 to 15 miles per hour. Sunday night, mostly clear. Lows in the lower 50s. North winds 5 to 10 miles per hour. Monday, partly cloudy. Highs in the upper 60s. Monday night, mostly clear. Lows in the lower 50s. At 9 p.m., weather reports for selected cities. At Mansfield Long Regional Airport, it was partly cloudy. The temperature was 56 degrees, the dew point 50, and the relative humidity 80%. The wind was north, at 7 miles an hour. The pressure was 30.24 inches and rising. Elsewhere across Ohio, skies ranged from partly cloudy to mostly cloudy. It was 56 at Worcester, 55 at Marion, 55 at Toledo Express, 60 at Cleveland, and 53 at Akron-Canton Regional Airport. Youngstown reported 53, Cincinnati reported 62, Dayton reported 59, Findlay reported 60, and Columbus reported 59. Reports from nearby cities outside Ohio, it was partly cloudy, with a temperature of 61 at Pittsburgh, and 55 at Buffalo. It was mostly cloudy, with a temperature of 66 at Indianapolis, and 59 at Chicago. At Detroit, it was cloudy, with a temperature of 59. The current time is 9:59 p.m. Eastern Daylight Time. 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The Nearshore Marine Forecast. For the following marine location, the islands to Vermilion. Tonight, northeast winds 10 to 15 knots. Mostly cloudy this evening, then becoming partly cloudy. Waves 1 to 3 feet. Saturday, northeast winds 10 to 15 knots. Sunny. Waves 1 to 3 feet. Saturday night, northeast winds 10 to 15 knots. Mostly clear. Waves 1 to 3 feet. Sunday, north winds 10 to 15 knots. Sunny. Waves 1 to 3 feet. The water temperature off Toledo is 66 degrees, off Cleveland 70 degrees, and off Derry 68 degrees. The extended forecast for the Central Highlands. Tuesday, mostly sunny. Highs around 70. Tuesday night, partly cloudy. Lows in the mid-50s. Wednesday, partly sunny in the morning, then becoming mostly cloudy. Highs in the lower 70s. Wednesday night, mostly cloudy. A chance of showers after midnight. Lows around 60. Chance of rain 30%. Thursday, partly sunny with a 40% chance of showers. Highs in the lower 70s. Thursday night, mostly cloudy with a 40% chance of showers. Lows in the upper 50s. Friday, mostly cloudy with a 40% chance of showers. Highs in the lower 70s. The Mansfield, Ohio climate summary for this evening, as of 5:15 p.m., September 25, 2026. Today's high temperature was 68 degrees. The normal high is 72. The record high is 88 degrees, which was last set in 2017. Today's low temperature was 41 degrees. The normal low is 50. The record low is 30 degrees, which was set in 1942. No precipitation fell today. No snow fell today, which brings the monthly total to 0.0 inches. The total snowfall since July 1st still stands at 0.0 inches. Sunset tonight is at 7:22 p.m. Sunrise tomorrow is at 7:22 a.m. On the latest weather map, high pressure will persist over the region through early next week before a cold front slowly approaches from the west starting Wednesday. The forecast for the Central Highlands. Tonight, mostly cloudy this evening, then becoming partly cloudy. Lows in the mid-40s. Northeast winds 5 to 10 miles per hour. Saturday, mostly sunny. Highs in the upper 60s. North winds 5 to 10 miles per hour. Saturday night, mostly clear. Lows around 50. North winds 5 to 10 miles per hour. Sunday, partly cloudy in the morning, then clearing. Highs in the upper 60s.
North winds 10 to 15 miles per hour. Sunday night, mostly clear. Lows in the lower 50s. North winds 5 to 10 miles per hour. Monday, partly cloudy. Highs in the upper 60s. Monday night, mostly clear. Lows in the lower 50s. At 9 p.m., weather reports for selected cities. At Mansfield Lawn Regional Airport, it was partly cloudy. The temperature was 56 degrees, the dew point 50, and the relative humidity 80%. The wind was north, at 7 miles an hour. The pressure was 30.24 inches and rising. Elsewhere across Ohio, skies ranged from partly cloudy to mostly cloudy. It was 56 at Wooster, 55 at Marion, 55 at Toledo Express, 60 at Cleveland, and 53 at Akron-Canton Regional Airport. Youngstown reported 53, Cincinnati reported 62, Dayton reported 59, Findlay reported 60, and Columbus reported 59. Reports from nearby cities outside Ohio, it was partly cloudy, with a temperature of 61 at Pittsburgh, and 55 at Buffalo. It was mostly cloudy, with a temperature of 66 at Indianapolis, and 59 at Chicago. At Detroit, it was cloudy, with a temperature of 59. The current time is 10:04 p.m. Eastern Daylight Time. 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We supply the latest available information for the Central Highlands over station WWG 57 from Butler on a frequency of 162.450 MHz. On the latest weather map, high pressure will persist over the region through early next week before a cold front slowly approaches from the west starting Wednesday. The forecast for the Central Highlands. Tonight, mostly cloudy this evening, then becoming partly cloudy. Lows in the mid-40s. Northeast winds 5 to 10 miles per hour. Saturday, mostly sunny. Highs in the upper 60s. North winds 5 to 10 miles per hour. Saturday night, mostly clear. Lows around 50. North winds 5 to 10 miles per hour. Sunday, partly cloudy in the morning, then clearing. Highs in the upper 60s. North winds 10 to 15 miles per hour. Sunday night, mostly clear. Lows in the lower 50s. North winds 5 to 10 miles per hour. Monday, partly cloudy. Highs in the upper 60s. Monday night, mostly clear. Lows in the lower 50s. At 10 p.m., weather reports for selected cities. At Mansfield Lawn Regional Airport, it was mostly cloudy. The temperature was 55 degrees, the dew point 48, and the relative humidity 77%. The wind was north, at 6 miles an hour. The pressure was 30.24 inches and steady. Elsewhere across Ohio, it was partly cloudy, with a temperature of 55 at Wooster, and 57 at Findlay. It was mostly cloudy, with a temperature of 55 at Marion, 55 at Toledo Express, 60 at Cleveland, and 52 at Akron-Canton Regional Airport. Under mostly cloudy skies, Youngstown reported 51, Dayton reported 59, and Columbus reported 59. At Cincinnati, it was cloudy, with a temperature of 62. Reports from nearby cities outside Ohio, it was partly cloudy, with a temperature of 57 at Pittsburgh, and 59 at Chicago. It was mostly cloudy, with a temperature of 53 at Buffalo, and 64 at Indianapolis. At Detroit, it was cloudy, with a temperature of 58. The current time is 10:07 p.m. Eastern Daylight Time. 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We supply the latest available information for the Central Highlands over station WWG 57 from Butler on a frequency of 162.450 MHz. On the latest weather map, high pressure will persist over the region through early next week before a cold front slowly approaches from the west starting Wednesday. The forecast for the Central Highlands. Tonight, mostly cloudy this evening, then becoming partly cloudy. Lows in the mid-40s. Northeast winds 5 to 10 miles per hour. Saturday, mostly sunny. Highs in the upper 60s. North winds 5 to 10 miles per hour. Saturday night, mostly clear.
Lows around 50. North winds 5 to 10 miles per hour. Sunday, partly cloudy in the morning, then clearing. Highs in the upper 60s. North winds 10 to 15 miles per hour. Sunday night, mostly clear. Lows in the lower 50s. North winds 5 to 10 miles per hour. Monday, partly cloudy. Highs in the upper 60s. Monday night, mostly clear. Lows in the lower 50s. At 10 p.m., weather reports for selected cities. At Mansfield Lawn Regional Airport, it was mostly cloudy. The temperature was 55 degrees, the dew point 48, and the relative humidity 77%. The wind was north, at 6 miles an hour. The pressure was 30.24 inches and steady. Elsewhere across Ohio, it was partly cloudy, with a temperature of 55 at Wooster, and 57 at Findlay. It was mostly cloudy, with a temperature of 55 at Marion, 55 at Toledo Express, 60 at Cleveland, and 52 at Akron-Canton Regional Airport. Under mostly cloudy skies, Youngstown reported 51, Dayton reported 59, and Columbus reported 59. At Cincinnati, it was cloudy, with a temperature of 62. Reports from nearby cities outside Ohio, it was partly cloudy, with a temperature of 57 at Pittsburgh, and 59 at Chicago. It was mostly cloudy, with a temperature of 53 at Buffalo, and 64 at Indianapolis. At Detroit, it was cloudy, with a temperature of 58. The extended forecast for the Central Highlands. Tuesday, mostly sunny. Highs around 70. Tuesday night, partly cloudy. Lows in the mid-50s. Wednesday, partly sunny in the morning, then becoming mostly cloudy. Highs in the lower 70s. Wednesday night, mostly cloudy. A chance of showers after midnight. Lows around 60. Chance of rain 30%. Thursday, partly sunny with a 40% chance of showers. Highs in the lower 70s. Thursday night, mostly cloudy with a 40% chance of showers. Lows in the upper 50s. Friday, mostly cloudy with a 40% chance of showers. Highs in the lower 70s. The Nearshore Marine Forecast. For the following marine location, the islands to Vermilion. Rest of tonight, northeast winds 15 to 20 knots diminishing to 10 to 15 knots. Mostly cloudy late this evening, then becoming partly cloudy. Waves 1 to 3 feet. Saturday, northeast winds 10 to 15 knots. Sunny. Waves 1 to 3 feet. Saturday night, northeast winds 10 to 15 knots. Mostly clear. Waves 1 to 3 feet. Sunday, north winds 10 to 15 knots. Sunny. Waves 1 to 3 feet. The water temperature off Toledo is 66 degrees, off Cleveland 70 degrees, and off Derry 68 degrees. The current time is 10:11 p.m. Eastern Daylight Time. 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We supply the latest available information for the Central Highlands over station WWG 57 from Butler on a frequency of 162.450 MHz. On the latest weather map, high pressure will persist over the region through early next week before a cold front slowly approaches from the west starting Wednesday. The forecast for the Central Highlands. Tonight, mostly cloudy this evening, then becoming partly cloudy. Lows in the mid-40s. Northeast winds 5 to 10 miles per hour. Saturday, mostly sunny. Highs in the upper 60s. North winds 5 to 10 miles per hour. Saturday night, mostly clear. Lows around 50. North winds 5 to 10 miles per hour. Sunday, partly cloudy in the morning, then clearing. Highs in the upper 60s. North winds 10 to 15 miles per hour. Sunday night, mostly clear. Lows in the lower 50s. North winds 5 to 10 miles per hour. Monday, partly cloudy. Highs in the upper 60s. Monday night, mostly clear. Lows in the lower 50s. At 10 p.m., weather reports for selected cities. At Mansfield Lawn Regional Airport, it was mostly cloudy.
The temperature was 55 degrees, the dew point 48, and the relative humidity 77%. The wind was north, at 6 miles an hour. The pressure was 30.24 inches and steady. Elsewhere across Ohio, it was partly cloudy, with a temperature of 55 at Wooster, and 57 at Findlay. It was mostly cloudy, with a temperature of 55 at Marion, 55 at Toledo Express, 60 at Cleveland, and 52 at Akron-Canton Regional Airport. Under mostly cloudy skies, Youngstown reported 51, Dayton reported 59, and Columbus reported 59. At Cincinnati, it was cloudy, with a temperature of 62. Reports from nearby cities outside Ohio, it was partly cloudy, with a temperature of 57 at Pittsburgh, and 59 at Chicago. It was mostly cloudy, with a temperature of 53 at Buffalo, and 64 at Indianapolis. At Detroit, it was cloudy, with a temperature of 58. At 10 p.m., weather reports for selected cities, at Mansfield-Lahm Regional Airport, it was mostly cloudy. The temperature was 55 degrees, the dew point 48, and the relative humidity 77%. The wind was north, at 6 miles an hour. The pressure was 30.24 inches and steady. Elsewhere across Ohio, it was partly cloudy, with a temperature of 55 at Wooster, and 57 at Findlay. It was mostly cloudy, with a temperature of 55 at Marion, 55 at Toledo Express, 60 at Cleveland, and 52 at Akron-Canton Regional Airport. Under mostly cloudy skies, Youngstown reported 51, Dayton reported 59, and Columbus reported 59. At Cincinnati, it was cloudy, with a temperature of 62. Reports from nearby cities outside Ohio, it was partly cloudy, with a temperature of 57 at Pittsburgh, and 59 at Chicago. It was mostly cloudy, with a temperature of 53 at Buffalo, and 64 at Indianapolis. At Detroit, it was cloudy, with a temperature of 58. The Mansfield, Ohio climate summary for this evening, as of 5:15 p.m., September 25, 2026. Today's high temperature was 68 degrees. The normal high is 72. The record high is 88 degrees, which was last set in 2017. Today's low temperature was 41 degrees. The normal low is 50. The record low is 30 degrees, which was set in 1942. No precipitation fell today. No snow fell today, which brings the monthly total to 0.0 inches. The total snowfall since July 1st still stands at 0.0 inches. Sunset tonight is at 7:22 p.m. Sunrise tomorrow is at 7:22 a.m. The current time is 10:16 p.m. Eastern Daylight Time. 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We supply the latest available information for the Central Highlands over station WWUG 57 from Butler on a frequency of 162.450 MHz. On the latest weather map, high pressure will persist over the region through early next week before a cold front slowly approaches from the west starting Wednesday. The forecast for the Central Highlands. Tonight, mostly cloudy this evening, then becoming partly cloudy. Lows in the mid-40s. Northeast winds 5 to 10 miles per hour. Saturday, mostly sunny. Highs in the upper 60s. North winds 5 to 10 miles per hour. Saturday night, mostly clear. Lows around 50. North winds 5 to 10 miles per hour. Sunday, partly cloudy in the morning, then clearing. Highs in the upper 60s. North winds 10 to 15 miles per hour. Sunday night, mostly clear. Lows in the lower 50s. North winds 5 to 10 miles per hour. Monday, partly cloudy. Highs in the upper 60s. Monday night, mostly clear. Lows in the lower 50s. At 10 p.m., weather reports for selected cities. At Mansfield-Lahm Regional Airport, it was mostly cloudy. The temperature was 55 degrees, the dew point 48, and the relative humidity 77%. The wind was north, at 6 miles an hour. The pressure was 30.24 inches and steady. Elsewhere across Ohio, it was partly cloudy, with a temperature of 55 at Wooster, and 57 at Findlay.
It was mostly cloudy, with a temperature of 55 at Marion, 55 at Toledo Express, 60 at Cleveland, and 52 at Akron-Canton Regional Airport. Under mostly cloudy skies, Youngstown reported 51, Dayton reported 59, and Columbus reported 59. At Cincinnati, it was cloudy, with a temperature of 62. Reports from nearby cities outside Ohio, it was partly cloudy, with a temperature of 57 at Pittsburgh, and 59 at Chicago. It was mostly cloudy, with a temperature of 53 at Buffalo, and 64 at Indianapolis. At Detroit, it was cloudy, with a temperature of 58. The current time is 10:18 p.m. Eastern Daylight Time. 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We supply the latest available information for the Central Highlands over station WWG57 from Butler on a frequency of 162.450 MHz. On the latest weather map, high pressure will persist over the region through early next week before a cold front slowly approaches from the west starting Wednesday. The forecast for the Central Highlands. Tonight, mostly cloudy this evening, then becoming partly cloudy. Lows in the mid-40s. Northeast winds 5 to 10 miles per hour. Saturday, mostly sunny. Highs in the upper 60s. North winds 5 to 10 miles per hour. Saturday night, mostly clear. Lows around 50. North winds 5 to 10 miles per hour. Sunday, partly cloudy in the morning, then clearing. Highs in the upper 60s. North winds 10 to 15 miles per hour. Sunday night, mostly clear. Lows in the lower 50s. North winds 5 to 10 miles per hour. Monday, partly cloudy. Highs in the upper 60s. Monday night, mostly clear. Lows in the lower 50s. The extended forecast for the Central Highlands. Tuesday, mostly sunny. Highs around 70. Tuesday night, partly cloudy. Lows in the mid-50s. Wednesday, partly sunny in the morning, then becoming mostly cloudy. Highs in the lower 70s. Wednesday night, mostly cloudy. A chance of showers after midnight. Lows around 60. Chance of rain 30%. Thursday, partly sunny with a 40% chance of showers. Highs in the lower 70s. Thursday night, mostly cloudy with a 40% chance of showers. Lows in the upper 50s. Friday, mostly cloudy with a 40% chance of showers. Highs in the lower 70s. At 10 p.m., weather reports for selected cities. At Mansfield Lawn Regional Airport, it was mostly cloudy. The temperature was 55 degrees, the dew point 48, and the relative humidity 77%. The wind was north, at 6 miles an hour. The pressure was 30.24 inches and steady. Elsewhere across Ohio, it was partly cloudy, with a temperature of 55 at Wooster, and 57 at Findlay. It was mostly cloudy, with a temperature of 55 at Marion, 55 at Toledo Express, 60 at Cleveland, and 52 at Akron-Canton Regional Airport. Under mostly cloudy skies, Youngstown reported 51, Dayton reported 59, and Columbus reported 59. At Cincinnati, it was cloudy, with a temperature of 62. Reports from nearby cities outside Ohio, it was partly cloudy, with a temperature of 57 at Pittsburgh, and 59 at Chicago. It was mostly cloudy, with a temperature of 53 at Buffalo, and 64 at Indianapolis. At Detroit, it was cloudy, with a temperature of 58. The current time is 10:22 p.m. Eastern Daylight Time. 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We supply the latest available information for the Central Highlands over station WWG57 from Butler on a frequency of 162.450 MHz. On the latest weather map, high pressure will persist over the region through early next week before a cold front slowly approaches from the west starting Wednesday. The forecast for the Central Highlands. Tonight, mostly cloudy this evening, then becoming partly cloudy. Lows in the mid-40s. Northeast winds 5 to 10 miles per hour. Saturday, mostly sunny. Highs in the upper 60s.
North winds 5 to 10 miles per hour. Saturday night, mostly clear. Lows around 50. North winds 5 to 10 miles per hour. Sunday, partly cloudy in the morning, then clearing. Highs in the upper 60s. North winds 10 to 15 miles per hour. Sunday night, mostly clear. Lows in the lower 50s. North winds 5 to 10 miles per hour. Monday, partly cloudy. Highs in the upper 60s. Monday night, mostly clear. Lows in the lower 50s. At 10 p.m., weather reports for selected cities. At Mansfield Lom Regional Airport, it was mostly cloudy. The temperature was 55 degrees, the dew point 48, and the relative humidity 77%. The wind was north, at 6 miles an hour. The pressure was 30.24 inches and steady. Elsewhere across Ohio, it was partly cloudy, with a temperature of 55 at Wooster, and 57 at Findlay. It was mostly cloudy, with a temperature of 55 at Marion, 55 at Toledo Express, 60 at Cleveland, and 52 at Akron-Canton Regional Airport. Under mostly cloudy skies, Youngstown reported 51, Dayton reported 59, and Columbus reported 59. At Cincinnati, it was cloudy, with a temperature of 62. Reports from nearby cities outside Ohio, it was partly cloudy, with a temperature of 57 at Pittsburgh, and 59 at Chicago. It was mostly cloudy, with a temperature of 53 at Buffalo, and 64 at Indianapolis. At Detroit, it was cloudy, with a temperature of 58. The current time is 10:25 p.m. Eastern Daylight Time. 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We supply the latest available information for the Central Highlands over station WWG57 from Butler on a frequency of 162.450 MHz. On the latest weather map, high pressure will persist over the region through early next week before a cold front slowly approaches from the west starting Wednesday. The forecast for the Central Highlands. Tonight, mostly cloudy this evening, then becoming partly cloudy. Lows in the mid-40s. Northeast winds 5 to 10 miles per hour. Saturday, mostly sunny. Highs in the upper 60s. North winds 5 to 10 miles per hour. Saturday night, mostly clear. Lows around 50. North winds 5 to 10 miles per hour. Sunday, partly cloudy in the morning, then clearing. Highs in the upper 60s. North winds 10 to 15 miles per hour. Sunday night, mostly clear. Lows in the lower 50s. North winds 5 to 10 miles per hour. Monday, partly cloudy. Highs in the upper 60s. Monday night, mostly clear. Lows in the lower 50s. At 10 p.m., weather reports for selected cities. At Mansfield Lom Regional Airport, it was mostly cloudy. The temperature was 55 degrees, the dew point 48, and the relative humidity 77%. The wind was north, at 6 miles an hour. The pressure was 30.24 inches and steady. Elsewhere across Ohio, it was partly cloudy, with a temperature of 55 at Wooster, and 57 at Findlay. It was mostly cloudy, with a temperature of 55 at Marion, 55 at Toledo Express, 60 at Cleveland, and 52 at Akron-Canton Regional Airport. Under mostly cloudy skies, Youngstown reported 51, Dayton reported 59, and Columbus reported 59. At Cincinnati, it was cloudy, with a temperature of 62. Reports from nearby cities outside Ohio, it was partly cloudy, with a temperature of 57 at Pittsburgh, and 59 at Chicago. It was mostly cloudy, with a temperature of 53 at Buffalo, and 64 at Indianapolis. At Detroit, it was cloudy, with a temperature of 58. The current time is 10:27 p.m. Eastern Daylight Time. 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We supply the latest available information for the Central Highlands over station WWG57 from Butler on a frequency of 162.450 MHz. On the latest weather map, high pressure will persist over the region through early next week before a cold front slowly approaches from the west starting Wednesday.
The forecast for the Central Highlands. Tonight, mostly cloudy this evening, then becoming partly cloudy. Lows in the mid-40s. Northeast winds 5 to 10 miles per hour. Saturday, mostly sunny. Highs in the upper 60s. North winds 5 to 10 miles per hour. Saturday night, mostly clear. Lows around 50. North winds 5 to 10 miles per hour. Sunday, partly cloudy in the morning, then clearing. Highs in the upper 60s. North winds 10 to 15 miles per hour. Sunday night, mostly clear. Lows in the lower 50s. North winds 5 to 10 miles per hour. Monday, partly cloudy. Highs in the upper 60s. Monday night, mostly clear. Lows in the lower 50s. At 10 p.m., weather reports for selected cities. At Mansfield Long Regional Airport, it was mostly cloudy. The temperature was 55 degrees, the dew point 48, and the relative humidity 77%. The wind was north, at 6 miles an hour. The pressure was 30.24 inches and steady. Elsewhere across Ohio, it was partly cloudy, with a temperature of 55 at Wooster, and 57 at Findlay. It was mostly cloudy, with a temperature of 55 at Marion, 55 at Toledo Express, 60 at Cleveland, and 52 at Akron-Canton Regional Airport. Under mostly cloudy skies, Youngstown reported 51, Dayton reported 59, and Columbus reported 59. At Cincinnati, it was cloudy, with a temperature of 62. Reports from nearby cities outside Ohio, it was partly cloudy, with a temperature of 57 at Pittsburgh, and 59 at Chicago. It was mostly cloudy, with a temperature of 53 at Buffalo, and 64 at Indianapolis. At Detroit, it was cloudy, with a temperature of 58. The extended forecast for the Central Highlands. Tuesday, mostly sunny. Highs around 70. Tuesday night, partly cloudy. Lows in the mid-50s. Wednesday, partly sunny in the morning, then becoming mostly cloudy. Highs in the lower 70s. Wednesday night, mostly cloudy. A chance of showers after midnight. Lows around 60. Chance of rain 30%. Thursday, partly sunny with a 40% chance of showers. Highs in the lower 70s. Thursday night, mostly cloudy with a 40% chance of showers. Lows in the upper 50s. Friday, mostly cloudy with a 40% chance of showers. Highs in the lower 70s. The Mansfield, Ohio climate summary for this evening, as of 5:15 p.m., September 25, 2026. Today's high temperature was 68 degrees. The normal high is 72. The record high is 88 degrees, which was last set in 2017. Today's low temperature was 41 degrees. The normal low is 50. The record low is 30 degrees, which was set in 1942. No precipitation fell today. No snow fell today, which brings the monthly total to 0.0 inches. The total snowfall since July 1st still stands at 0.0 inches. Sunset tonight is at 7:22 p.m. Sunrise tomorrow is at 7:22 a.m. The current time is 10:31 p.m. Eastern Daylight Time. 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On the latest weather map, high pressure will persist over the region through early next week before a cold front slowly approaches from the west starting Wednesday. The forecast for the Central Highlands. Tonight, mostly cloudy this evening, then becoming partly cloudy. Lows in the mid-40s. Northeast winds 5 to 10 miles per hour. Saturday, mostly sunny. Highs in the upper 60s. North winds 5 to 10 miles per hour. Saturday night, mostly clear. Lows around 50. North winds 5 to 10 miles per hour. Sunday, partly cloudy in the morning, then clearing. Highs in the upper 60s. North winds 10 to 15 miles per hour. Sunday night, mostly clear. Lows in the lower 50s.
North winds 5 to 10 miles per hour. Monday, partly cloudy. Highs in the upper 60s. Monday night, mostly clear. Lows in the lower 50s. At 10 p.m., weather reports for selected cities. At Mansfield Long Regional Airport, it was mostly cloudy. The temperature was 55 degrees, the dew point 48, and the relative humidity 77%. The wind was north, at 6 miles an hour. The pressure was 30.24 inches and steady. Elsewhere across Ohio, it was partly cloudy, with a temperature of 55 at Wooster, and 57 at Findlay. It was mostly cloudy, with a temperature of 55 at Marion, 55 at Toledo Express, 60 at Cleveland, and 52 at Akron-Canton Regional Airport. Under mostly cloudy skies, Youngstown reported 51, Dayton reported 59, and Columbus reported 59. At Cincinnati, it was cloudy, with a temperature of 62. Reports from nearby cities outside Ohio, it was partly cloudy, with a temperature of 57 at Pittsburgh, and 59 at Chicago. It was mostly cloudy, with a temperature of 53 at Buffalo, and 64 at Indianapolis. At Detroit, it was cloudy, with a temperature of 58. The current time is 10:34 p.m. Eastern Daylight Time. 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We supply the latest available information for the Central Highlands over station WWG57 from Butler on a frequency of 162.450 MHz. On the latest weather map, high pressure will persist over the region through early next week before a cold front slowly approaches from the west starting Wednesday. The forecast for the Central Highlands. Tonight, mostly cloudy this evening, then becoming partly cloudy. Lows in the mid-40s. Northeast winds 5 to 10 miles per hour. Saturday, mostly sunny. Highs in the upper 60s. North winds 5 to 10 miles per hour. Saturday night, mostly clear. Lows around 50. North winds 5 to 10 miles per hour. Sunday, partly cloudy in the morning, then clearing. Highs in the upper 60s. North winds 10 to 15 miles per hour. Sunday night, mostly clear. Lows in the lower 50s. North winds 5 to 10 miles per hour. Monday, partly cloudy. Highs in the upper 60s. Monday night, mostly clear. Lows in the lower 50s. At 10 p.m., weather reports for selected cities. At Mansfield Long Regional Airport, it was mostly cloudy. The temperature was 55 degrees, the dew point 48, and the relative humidity 77%. The wind was north, at 6 miles an hour. The pressure was 30.24 inches and steady. Elsewhere across Ohio, it was partly cloudy, with a temperature of 55 at Wooster, and 57 at Findlay. It was mostly cloudy, with a temperature of 55 at Marion, 55 at Toledo Express, 60 at Cleveland, and 52 at Akron-Canton Regional Airport. Under mostly cloudy skies, Youngstown reported 51, Dayton reported 59, and Columbus reported 59. At Cincinnati, it was cloudy, with a temperature of 62. Reports from nearby cities outside Ohio, it was partly cloudy, with a temperature of 57 at Pittsburgh, and 59 at Chicago. It was mostly cloudy, with a temperature of 53 at Buffalo, and 64 at Indianapolis. At Detroit, it was cloudy, with a temperature of 58. The current time is 10:37 p.m. Eastern Daylight Time. 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We supply the latest available information for the Central Highlands over station WWG57 from Butler on a frequency of 162.450 MHz. On the latest weather map, high pressure will persist over the region through early next week before a cold front slowly approaches from the west starting Wednesday. The forecast for the Central Highlands. Tonight, mostly cloudy this evening, then becoming partly cloudy. Lows in the mid-40s. Northeast winds 5 to 10 miles per hour. Saturday, mostly sunny. Highs in the upper 60s. North winds 5 to 10 miles per hour. Saturday night, mostly clear. Lows around 50.
North winds 5 to 10 miles per hour. Sunday, partly cloudy in the morning, then clearing. Highs in the upper 60s. North winds 10 to 15 miles per hour. Sunday night, mostly clear. Lows in the lower 50s. North winds 5 to 10 miles per hour. Monday, partly cloudy. Highs in the upper 60s. Monday night, mostly clear. Lows in the lower 50s. At 10 p.m., weather reports for selected cities. At Mansfield Lawn Regional Airport, it was mostly cloudy. The temperature was 55 degrees, the dew point 48, and the relative humidity 77%. The wind was north, at 6 miles an hour. The pressure was 30.24 inches and steady. Elsewhere across Ohio, it was partly cloudy, with a temperature of 55 at Wooster, and 57 at Findlay. It was mostly cloudy, with a temperature of 55 at Marion, 55 at Toledo Express, 60 at Cleveland, and 52 at Akron-Canton Regional Airport. Under mostly cloudy skies, Youngstown reported 51, Dayton reported 59, and Columbus reported 59. At Cincinnati, it was cloudy, with a temperature of 62. Reports from nearby cities outside Ohio, it was partly cloudy, with a temperature of 57 at Pittsburgh, and 59 at Chicago. It was mostly cloudy, with a temperature of 53 at Buffalo, and 64 at Indianapolis. At Detroit, it was cloudy, with a temperature of 58. The current time is 10:39 p.m. Eastern Daylight Time. 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We supply the latest available information for the Central Highlands over station WWG57 from Butler on a frequency of 162.450 MHz. The extended forecast for the Central Highlands. Tuesday, mostly sunny. Highs around 70. Tuesday night, partly cloudy. Lows in the mid-50s. Wednesday, partly sunny in the morning, then becoming mostly cloudy. Highs in the lower 70s. Wednesday night, mostly cloudy. A chance of showers after midnight. Lows around 60. Chance of rain 30%. Thursday, partly sunny with a 40% chance of showers. Highs in the lower 70s. Thursday night, mostly cloudy with a 40% chance of showers. Lows in the upper 50s. Friday, mostly cloudy with a 40% chance of showers. Highs in the lower 70s. On the latest weather map, high pressure will persist over the region through early next week before a cold front slowly approaches from the west starting Wednesday. The forecast for the Central Highlands. Tonight, mostly cloudy this evening, then becoming partly cloudy. Lows in the mid-40s. Northeast winds 5 to 10 miles per hour. Saturday, mostly sunny. Highs in the upper 60s. North winds 5 to 10 miles per hour. Saturday night, mostly clear. Lows around 50. North winds 5 to 10 miles per hour. Sunday, partly cloudy in the morning, then clearing. Highs in the upper 60s. North winds 10 to 15 miles per hour. Sunday night, mostly clear. Lows in the lower 50s. North winds 5 to 10 miles per hour. Monday, partly cloudy. Highs in the upper 60s. Monday night, mostly clear. Lows in the lower 50s. At 10 p.m., weather reports for selected cities. At Mansfield Lawn Regional Airport, it was mostly cloudy. The temperature was 55 degrees, the dew point 48, and the relative humidity 77%. The wind was north, at 6 miles an hour. The pressure was 30.24 inches and steady. Elsewhere across Ohio, it was partly cloudy, with a temperature of 55 at Wooster, and 57 at Findlay. It was mostly cloudy, with a temperature of 55 at Marion, 55 at Toledo Express, 60 at Cleveland, and 52 at Akron-Canton Regional Airport. Under mostly cloudy skies, Youngstown reported 51, Dayton reported 59, and Columbus reported 59. At Cincinnati, it was cloudy, with a temperature of 62. Reports from nearby cities outside Ohio, it was partly cloudy, with a temperature of 57 at Pittsburgh, and 59 at Chicago.
It was mostly cloudy, with a temperature of 53 at Buffalo and 64 at Indianapolis. At Detroit, it was cloudy, with a temperature of 58. The current time is 10:43 p.m. Eastern Daylight Time. 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We supply the latest available information for the Central Highlands over station WWG57 from Butler on a frequency of 162.450 MHz. On the latest weather map, high pressure will persist over the region through early next week before a cold front slowly approaches from the west starting Wednesday. The forecast for the Central Highlands. Tonight, mostly cloudy this evening, then becoming partly cloudy. Lows in the mid-40s. Northeast winds 5 to 10 miles per hour. Saturday, mostly sunny. Highs in the upper 60s. North winds 5 to 10 miles per hour. Saturday night, mostly clear. Lows around 50. North winds 5 to 10 miles per hour. Sunday, partly cloudy in the morning, then clearing. Highs in the upper 60s. North winds 10 to 15 miles per hour. Sunday night, mostly clear. Lows in the lower 50s. North winds 5 to 10 miles per hour. Monday, partly cloudy. Highs in the upper 60s. Monday night, mostly clear. Lows in the lower 50s. At 10 p.m., weather reports for selected cities. At Mansfield Lawn Regional Airport, it was mostly cloudy. The temperature was 55 degrees, the dew point 48, and the relative humidity 77%. The wind was north, at 6 miles an hour. The pressure was 30.24 inches and steady. Elsewhere across Ohio, it was partly cloudy, with a temperature of 55 at Wooster and 57 at Findlay. It was mostly cloudy, with a temperature of 55 at Marion, 55 at Toledo Express, 60 at Cleveland, and 52 at Akron-Canton Regional Airport. Under mostly cloudy skies, Youngstown reported 51, Dayton reported 59, and Columbus reported 59. At Cincinnati, it was cloudy, with a temperature of 62. Reports from nearby cities outside Ohio, it was partly cloudy, with a temperature of 57 at Pittsburgh, and 59 at Chicago. It was mostly cloudy, with a temperature of 53 at Buffalo, and 64 at Indianapolis. At Detroit, it was cloudy, with a temperature of 58. The Mansfield, Ohio climate summary for this evening, as of 5:15 p.m., September 25, 2026. Today's high temperature was 68 degrees. The normal high is 72. The record high is 88 degrees, which was last set in 2017. Today's low temperature was 41 degrees. The normal low is 50. The record low is 30 degrees, which was set in 1942. No precipitation fell today. No snow fell today, which brings the monthly total to 0.0 inches. The total snowfall since July 1st still stands at 0.0 inches. Sunset tonight is at 7:22 p.m. Sunrise tomorrow is at 7:22 a.m. The current time is 10:46 p.m. Eastern Daylight Time. 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We supply the latest available information for the Central Highlands over station WWG57 from Butler on a frequency of 162.450 MHz. On the latest weather map, high pressure will persist over the region through early next week before a cold front slowly approaches from the west starting Wednesday. The forecast for the Central Highlands. Tonight, mostly cloudy this evening, then becoming partly cloudy. Lows in the mid-40s. Northeast winds 5 to 10 miles per hour. Saturday, mostly sunny. Highs in the upper 60s. North winds 5 to 10 miles per hour. Saturday night, mostly clear. Lows around 50. North winds 5 to 10 miles per hour. Sunday, partly cloudy in the morning, then clearing. Highs in the upper 60s. North winds 10 to 15 miles per hour. Sunday night, mostly clear. Lows in the lower 50s. North winds 5 to 10 miles per hour. Monday, partly cloudy. Highs in the upper 60s.
Monday night, mostly clear. Lows in the lower 50s. At 10 p.m., weather reports for selected cities. At Mansfield Lom Regional Airport, it was mostly cloudy. The temperature was 55 degrees, the dew point 48, and the relative humidity 77%. The wind was north, at 6 miles an hour. The pressure was 30.24 inches and steady. Elsewhere across Ohio, it was partly cloudy, with a temperature of 55 at Wooster, and 57 at Findlay. It was mostly cloudy, with a temperature of 55 at Marion, 55 at Toledo Express, 60 at Cleveland, and 52 at Akron-Canton Regional Airport. Under mostly cloudy skies, Youngstown reported 51, Dayton reported 59, and Columbus reported 59. At Cincinnati, it was cloudy, with a temperature of 62. Reports from nearby cities outside Ohio, it was partly cloudy, with a temperature of 57 at Pittsburgh, and 59 at Chicago. It was mostly cloudy, with a temperature of 53 at Buffalo, and 64 at Indianapolis. At Detroit, it was cloudy, with a temperature of 58. The current time is 10:49 p.m. Eastern Daylight Time. 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We supply the latest available information for the Central Highlands over station WWG 57 from Butler on a frequency of 162.450 MHz. On the latest weather map, high pressure will persist over the region through early next week before a cold front slowly approaches from the west starting Wednesday. The forecast for the Central Highlands. Tonight, mostly cloudy this evening, then becoming partly cloudy. Lows in the mid-40s. Northeast winds 5 to 10 miles per hour. Saturday, mostly sunny. Highs in the upper 60s. North winds 5 to 10 miles per hour. Saturday night, mostly clear. Lows around 50. North winds 5 to 10 miles per hour. Sunday, partly cloudy in the morning, then clearing. Highs in the upper 60s. North winds 10 to 15 miles per hour. Sunday night, mostly clear. Lows in the lower 50s. North winds 5 to 10 miles per hour. Monday, partly cloudy. Highs in the upper 60s. Monday night, mostly clear. Lows in the lower 50s. The extended forecast for the Central Highlands. Tuesday, mostly sunny. Highs around 70. Tuesday night, partly cloudy. Lows in the mid-50s. Wednesday, partly sunny in the morning, then becoming mostly cloudy. Highs in the lower 70s. Wednesday night, mostly cloudy. A chance of showers after midnight. Lows around 60. Chance of rain 30%. Thursday, partly sunny with a 40% chance of showers. Highs in the lower 70s. Thursday night, mostly cloudy with a 40% chance of showers. Lows in the upper 50s. Friday, mostly cloudy with a 40% chance of showers. Highs in the lower 70s. At 10 p.m., weather reports for selected cities. At Mansfield Lom Regional Airport, it was mostly cloudy. The temperature was 55 degrees, the dew point 48, and the relative humidity 77%. The wind was north, at 6 miles an hour. The pressure was 30.24 inches and steady. Elsewhere across Ohio, it was partly cloudy, with a temperature of 55 at Wooster, and 57 at Findlay. It was mostly cloudy, with a temperature of 55 at Marion, 55 at Toledo Express, 60 at Cleveland, and 52 at Akron-Canton Regional Airport. Under mostly cloudy skies, Youngstown reported 51, Dayton reported 59, and Columbus reported 59. At Cincinnati, it was cloudy, with a temperature of 62. Reports from nearby cities outside Ohio, it was partly cloudy, with a temperature of 57 at Pittsburgh, and 59 at Chicago. It was mostly cloudy, with a temperature of 53 at Buffalo, and 64 at Indianapolis. At Detroit, it was cloudy, with a temperature of 58. The current time is 10:52 p.m. Eastern Daylight Time. 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
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On the latest weather map, high pressure will persist over the region through early

North winds 10 to 15 miles per hour. Sunday night, mostly clear. Lows in the lower 50s. North winds 5 to 10 miles per hour. Monday, partly cloudy. Highs in the upper 60s. Monday night, mostly clear. Lows in the lower 50s. At 10 p.m., weather reports for selected cities. At Mansfield Long Regional Airport, it was mostly cloudy. The temperature was 55 degrees, the dew point 48, and the relative humidity 77%. The wind was north, at 6 miles an hour. The pressure was 30.24 inches and steady. Elsewhere across Ohio, it was partly cloudy, with a temperature of 55 at Wooster, and 57 at Findlay. It was mostly cloudy, with a temperature of 55 at Marion, 55 at Toledo Express, 60 at Cleveland, and 52 at Akron-Canton Regional Airport. Under mostly cloudy skies, Youngstown reported 51, Dayton reported 59, and Columbus reported 59. At Cincinnati, it was cloudy, with a temperature of 62. Reports from nearby cities outside Ohio, it was partly cloudy, with a temperature of 57 at Pittsburgh, and 59 at Chicago. It was mostly cloudy, with a temperature of 53 at Buffalo, and 64 at Indianapolis. At Detroit, it was cloudy, with a temperature of 58. The current time is 10:55 p.m. Eastern Daylight Time. 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We supply the latest available information for the Central Highlands over station WWG57 from Butler on a frequency of 162.450 MHz. On the latest weather map, high pressure will persist over the region through early next week before a cold front slowly approaches from the west starting Wednesday. The forecast for the Central Highlands. Tonight, mostly cloudy this evening, then becoming partly cloudy. Lows in the mid-40s. Northeast winds 5 to 10 miles per hour. Saturday, mostly sunny. Highs in the upper 60s. North winds 5 to 10 miles per hour. Saturday night, mostly clear. Lows around 50. North winds 5 to 10 miles per hour. Sunday, partly cloudy in the morning, then clearing. Highs in the upper 60s. North winds 10 to 15 miles per hour. Sunday night, mostly clear. Lows in the lower 50s. North winds 5 to 10 miles per hour. Monday, partly cloudy. Highs in the upper 60s. Monday night, mostly clear. Lows in the lower 50s. At 10 p.m., weather reports for selected cities. At Mansfield Long Regional Airport, it was mostly cloudy. The temperature was 55 degrees, the dew point 48, and the relative humidity 77%. The wind was north, at 6 miles an hour. The pressure was 30.24 inches and steady. Elsewhere across Ohio, it was partly cloudy, with a temperature of 55 at Wooster, and 57 at Findlay. It was mostly cloudy, with a temperature of 55 at Marion, 55 at Toledo Express, 60 at Cleveland, and 52 at Akron-Canton Regional Airport. Under mostly cloudy skies, Youngstown reported 51, Dayton reported 59, and Columbus reported 59. At Cincinnati, it was cloudy, with a temperature of 62. Reports from nearby cities outside Ohio, it was partly cloudy, with a temperature of 57 at Pittsburgh, and 59 at Chicago. It was mostly cloudy, with a temperature of 53 at Buffalo, and 64 at Indianapolis. At Detroit, it was cloudy, with a temperature of 58. The current time is 10:58 p.m. Eastern Daylight Time. 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We supply the latest available information for the Central Highlands over station WWG57 from Butler on a frequency of 162.450 MHz. On the latest weather map, high pressure will persist over the region through early next week before a cold front slowly approaches from the west starting Wednesday. The forecast for the Central Highlands. Tonight, mostly cloudy this evening, then becoming partly cloudy. Lows in the mid-40s. Northeast winds 5 to 10 miles per hour. Saturday, mostly sunny. Highs in the upper 60s.

seas. North winds 5 to 10 miles per hour. Saturday night, mostly clear. Lows around 50. North winds 5 to 10 miles per hour. Sunday, partly cloudy in the morning, then clearing. Highs in the upper 60s. North winds 10 to 15 miles per hour. Sunday night, mostly clear. Lows in the lower 50s. North winds 5 to 10 miles per hour. Monday, partly cloudy. Highs in the upper 60s. Monday night, mostly clear. Lows in the lower 50s. At 10 p.m., weather reports for selected cities. At Mansfield Long Regional Airport, it was mostly cloudy. The temperature was 55 degrees, the dew point 48, and the relative humidity 77%. The wind was north, at 6 miles an hour. The pressure was 30.24 inches and steady. Elsewhere across Ohio, it was partly cloudy, with a temperature of 55 at Wooster, and 57 at Findlay. It was mostly cloudy, with a temperature of 55 at Marion, 55 at Toledo Express, 60 at Cleveland, and 52 at Akron-Canton Regional Airport. Under mostly cloudy skies, Youngstown reported 51, Dayton reported 59, and Columbus reported 59. At Cincinnati, it was cloudy, with a temperature of 62. Reports from nearby cities outside Ohio, it was partly cloudy, with a temperature of 57 at Pittsburgh, and 59 at Chicago. It was mostly cloudy, with a temperature of 53 at Buffalo, and 64 at Indianapolis. At Detroit, it was cloudy, with a temperature of 58. The Nearshore Marine Forecast. For the following marine location, the islands to Vermilion. West of tonight, northeast winds 15 to 20 knots diminishing to 10 to 15 knots. Mostly cloudy late this evening, then becoming partly cloudy. Waves 1 to 3 feet. Saturday, northeast winds 10 to 15 knots. Sunny. Waves 1 to 3 feet. Saturday night, northeast winds 10 to 15 knots. Mostly clear. Waves 1 to 3 feet. Sunday, north winds 10 to 15 knots. Sunny. Waves 1 to 3 feet. The water temperature off Toledo is 66 degrees, off Cleveland 70 degrees, and off Derry 68 degrees. The extended forecast for the Central Highlands. Tuesday, mostly sunny. Highs around 70. Tuesday night, partly cloudy. Lows in the mid-50s. Wednesday, partly sunny in the morning, then becoming mostly cloudy. Highs in the lower 70s. Wednesday night, mostly cloudy. A chance of showers after midnight. Lows around 60. Chance of rain 30%. Thursday, partly sunny with a 40% chance of showers. Highs in the lower 70s. Thursday night, mostly cloudy with a 40% chance of showers. Lows in the upper 50s. Friday, mostly cloudy with a 40% chance of showers. Highs in the lower 70s. The current time is 11:02 p.m. Eastern Daylight Time. 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We supply the latest available information for the Central Highlands over station WWG57 from Butler on a frequency of 162.450 MHz. On the latest weather map, high pressure will persist over the region through early next week before a cold front slowly approaches from the west starting Wednesday. The forecast for the Central Highlands. Tonight, mostly cloudy this evening, then becoming partly cloudy. Lows in the mid-40s. Northeast winds 5 to 10 miles per hour. Saturday, mostly sunny. Highs in the upper 60s. North winds 5 to 10 miles per hour. Saturday night, mostly clear. Lows around 50. North winds 5 to 10 miles per hour. Sunday, partly cloudy in the morning, then clearing. Highs in the upper 60s. North winds 10 to 15 miles per hour. Sunday night, mostly clear. Lows in the lower 50s. North winds 5 to 10 miles per hour. Monday, partly cloudy. Highs in the upper 60s. Monday night, mostly clear. Lows in the lower 50s. At 10 p.m., weather reports for selected cities.
At Mansfield Lawn Regional Airport, it was mostly cloudy. The temperature was 55 degrees, the dew point 48, and the relative humidity 77%. The wind was north, at 6 miles an hour. The pressure was 30.24 inches and steady. Elsewhere across Ohio, it was partly cloudy, with a temperature of 55 at Wooster, and 57 at Findlay. It was mostly cloudy, with a temperature of 55 at Marion, 55 at Toledo Express, 60 at Cleveland, and 52 at Akron-Canton Regional Airport. Under mostly cloudy skies, Youngstown reported 51, Dayton reported 59, and Columbus reported 59. At Cincinnati, it was cloudy, with a temperature of 62. Reports from nearby cities outside Ohio, it was partly cloudy, with a temperature of 57 at Pittsburgh, and 59 at Chicago. It was mostly cloudy, with a temperature of 53 at Buffalo, and 64 at Indianapolis. At Detroit, it was cloudy, with a temperature of 58. The current time is 11:05 p.m. Eastern Daylight Time. 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We supply the latest available information for the Central Highlands over station WWG 57 from Butler on a frequency of 162.450 MHz. On the latest weather map, high pressure will persist over the region through early next week before a cold front slowly approaches from the west starting Wednesday. The forecast for the Central Highlands. Tonight, mostly cloudy this evening, then becoming partly cloudy. Lows in the mid-40s. Northeast winds 5 to 10 miles per hour. Saturday, mostly sunny. Highs in the upper 60s. North winds 5 to 10 miles per hour. Saturday night, mostly clear. Lows around 50. North winds 5 to 10 miles per hour. Sunday, partly cloudy in the morning, then clearing. Highs in the upper 60s. North winds 10 to 15 miles per hour. Sunday night, mostly clear. Lows in the lower 50s. North winds 5 to 10 miles per hour. Monday, partly cloudy. Highs in the upper 60s. Monday night, mostly clear. Lows in the lower 50s. At 11 p.m., weather reports for selected cities. At Mansfield Lawn Regional Airport, it was mostly cloudy. The temperature was 53 degrees, the dew point 48, and the relative humidity 83%. The wind was north, at 5 miles an hour. The pressure was 30.24 inches and steady. Elsewhere across Ohio, at Wooster, it was partly cloudy, with a temperature of 55. It was mostly cloudy, with a temperature of 53 at Marion, 54 at Toledo Express, 59 at Cleveland, and 54 at Youngstown. Under mostly cloudy skies, Cincinnati reported 60, Dayton reported 57, and Findlay reported 56. It was cloudy, with a temperature of 53 at Akron-Canton Regional Airport, and 58 at Columbus. Reports from nearby cities outside Ohio, it was partly cloudy, with a temperature of 57 at Pittsburgh, and 59 at Chicago. It was mostly cloudy, with a temperature of 52 at Buffalo, and 63 at Indianapolis. At Detroit, it was cloudy, with a temperature of 55. The current time is 11:07 p.m. Eastern Daylight Time. 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We supply the latest available information for the Central Highlands over station WWG 57 from Butler on a frequency of 162.450 MHz. On the latest weather map, high pressure will persist over the region through early next week before a cold front slowly approaches from the west starting Wednesday. The forecast for the Central Highlands. Tonight, mostly cloudy this evening, then becoming partly cloudy. Lows in the mid-40s. Northeast winds 5 to 10 miles per hour. Saturday, mostly sunny. Highs in the upper 60s. North winds 5 to 10 miles per hour. Saturday night, mostly clear. Lows around 50. North winds 5 to 10 miles per hour. Sunday, partly cloudy in the morning, then clearing. Highs in the upper 60s. North winds 10 to 15 miles per hour. Sunday night, mostly clear.
lows in the lower 50s. North winds 5 to 10 miles per hour. Monday, partly cloudy. Highs in the upper 60s. Monday night, mostly clear. Lows in the lower 50s. At 11 p.m., weather reports for selected cities. At Mansfield Lawn Regional Airport, it was mostly cloudy. The temperature was 53 degrees, the dew point 48, and the relative humidity 83%. The wind was north, at 5 miles an hour. The pressure was 30.24 inches and steady. Elsewhere across Ohio, at Worcester, it was partly cloudy, with a temperature of 55. It was mostly cloudy, with a temperature of 53 at Marion, 54 at Toledo Express, 59 at Cleveland, and 54 at Youngstown. Under mostly cloudy skies, Cincinnati reported 60, Dayton reported 57, and Findlay reported 56. It was cloudy, with a temperature of 53 at Akron-Canton Regional Airport, and 58 at Columbus. Reports from nearby cities outside Ohio, it was partly cloudy, with a temperature of 57 at Pittsburgh, and 59 at Chicago. It was mostly cloudy, with a temperature of 52 at Buffalo, and 63 at Indianapolis. At Detroit, it was cloudy, with a temperature of 55. The extended forecast for the Central Highlands. Tuesday, mostly sunny. Highs around 70. Tuesday night, partly cloudy. Lows in the mid-50s. Wednesday, partly sunny in the morning, then becoming mostly cloudy. Highs in the lower 70s. Wednesday night, mostly cloudy. A chance of showers after midnight. Lows around 60. Chance of rain 30%. Thursday, partly sunny with a 40% chance of showers. Highs in the lower 70s. Thursday night, mostly cloudy with a 40% chance of showers. Lows in the upper 50s. Friday, mostly cloudy with a 40% chance of showers. Highs in the lower 70s. The current time is 11:11 p.m. Eastern Daylight Time. 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We supply the latest available information for the Central Highlands over station WWG57 from Butler on a frequency of 162.450 MHz. On the latest weather map, high pressure will persist over the region through early next week before a cold front slowly approaches from the west starting Wednesday. The forecast for the Central Highlands. Tonight, mostly cloudy this evening, then becoming partly cloudy. Lows in the mid-40s. Northeast winds 5 to 10 miles per hour. Saturday, mostly sunny. Highs in the upper 60s. North winds 5 to 10 miles per hour. Saturday night, mostly clear. Lows around 50. North winds 5 to 10 miles per hour. Sunday, partly cloudy in the morning, then clearing. Highs in the upper 60s. North winds 10 to 15 miles per hour. Sunday night, mostly clear. Lows in the lower 50s. North winds 5 to 10 miles per hour. Monday, partly cloudy. Highs in the upper 60s. Monday night, mostly clear. Lows in the lower 50s. At 11 p.m., weather reports for selected cities. At Mansfield Lawn Regional Airport, it was mostly cloudy. The temperature was 53 degrees, the dew point 48, and the relative humidity 83%. The wind was north, at 5 miles an hour. The pressure was 30.24 inches and steady. Elsewhere across Ohio, at Worcester, it was partly cloudy, with a temperature of 55. It was mostly cloudy, with a temperature of 53 at Marion, 54 at Toledo Express, 59 at Cleveland, and 54 at Youngstown. Under mostly cloudy skies, Cincinnati reported 60, Dayton reported 57, and Findlay reported 56. It was cloudy, with a temperature of 53 at Akron-Canton Regional Airport, and 58 at Columbus. Reports from nearby cities outside Ohio, it was partly cloudy, with a temperature of 57 at Pittsburgh, and 59 at Chicago. It was mostly cloudy, with a temperature of 52 at Buffalo, and 63 at Indianapolis. At Detroit, it was cloudy, with a temperature of 55.
at 11 p.m. Weather reports for selected cities. At Mansfield Lawn Regional Airport, it was mostly cloudy. The temperature was 53 degrees, the dew point 48, and the relative humidity 83%. The wind was north, at 5 miles an hour. The pressure was 30.24 inches and steady. Elsewhere across Ohio, at Wooster, it was partly cloudy, with a temperature of 55. It was mostly cloudy, with a temperature of 53 at Marion, 54 at Toledo Express, 59 at Cleveland, and 54 at Youngstown. Under mostly cloudy skies, Cincinnati reported 60, Dayton reported 57, and Findlay reported 56. It was cloudy, with a temperature of 53 at Akron-Canton Regional Airport, and 58 at Columbus. Reports from nearby cities outside Ohio, it was partly cloudy, with a temperature of 57 at Pittsburgh, and 59 at Chicago. It was mostly cloudy, with a temperature of 52 at Buffalo, and 63 at Indianapolis. At Detroit, it was cloudy, with a temperature of 55. The current time is 11:14 p.m. Eastern Daylight Time. 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We supply the latest available information for the Central Highlands over station WWG57 from Butler on a frequency of 162.450 MHz. On the latest weather map, high pressure will persist over the region through early next week before a cold front slowly approaches from the west starting Wednesday. The forecast for the Central Highlands. Tonight, mostly cloudy this evening, then becoming partly cloudy. Lows in the mid-40s. Northeast winds 5 to 10 miles per hour. Saturday, mostly sunny. Highs in the upper 60s. North winds 5 to 10 miles per hour. Saturday night, mostly clear. Lows around 50. North winds 5 to 10 miles per hour. Sunday, partly cloudy in the morning, then clearing. Highs in the upper 60s. North winds 10 to 15 miles per hour. Sunday night, mostly clear. Lows in the lower 50s. North winds 5 to 10 miles per hour. Monday, partly cloudy. Highs in the upper 60s. Monday night, mostly clear. Lows in the lower 50s. At 11 p.m., weather reports for selected cities. At Mansfield Lawn Regional Airport, it was mostly cloudy. The temperature was 53 degrees, the dew point 48, and the relative humidity 83%. The wind was north, at 5 miles an hour. The pressure was 30.24 inches and steady. Elsewhere across Ohio, at Wooster, it was partly cloudy, with a temperature of 55. It was mostly cloudy, with a temperature of 53 at Marion, 54 at Toledo Express, 59 at Cleveland, and 54 at Youngstown. Under mostly cloudy skies, Cincinnati reported 60, Dayton reported 57, and Findlay reported 56. It was cloudy, with a temperature of 53 at Akron-Canton Regional Airport, and 58 at Columbus. Reports from nearby cities outside Ohio, it was partly cloudy, with a temperature of 57 at Pittsburgh, and 59 at Chicago. It was mostly cloudy, with a temperature of 52 at Buffalo, and 63 at Indianapolis. At Detroit, it was cloudy, with a temperature of 55. The current time is 11:17 p.m. Eastern Daylight Time. 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We supply the latest available information for the Central Highlands over station WWG57 from Butler on a frequency of 162.450 MHz. On the latest weather map, high pressure will persist over the region through early next week before a cold front slowly approaches from the west starting Wednesday. The forecast for the Central Highlands. Tonight, mostly cloudy this evening, then becoming partly cloudy. Lows in the mid-40s. Northeast winds 5 to 10 miles per hour. Saturday, mostly sunny. Highs in the upper 60s. North winds 5 to 10 miles per hour. Saturday night, mostly clear. Lows around 50. North winds 5 to 10 miles per hour. Sunday, partly cloudy in the morning, then clearing. Highs in the upper 60s. North winds 10 to 15 miles per hour.
Sunday night, mostly clear. Lows in the lower 50s. North winds 5 to 10 miles per hour. Monday, partly cloudy. Highs in the upper 60s. Monday night, mostly clear. Lows in the lower 50s. At 11 p.m., weather reports for selected cities. At Mansfield Lawn Regional Airport, it was mostly cloudy. The temperature was 53 degrees, the dew point 48, and the relative humidity 83%. The wind was north, at 5 miles an hour. The pressure was 30.24 inches and steady. Elsewhere across Ohio, at Wooster, it was partly cloudy, with a temperature of 55. It was mostly cloudy, with a temperature of 53 at Marion, 54 at Toledo Express, 59 at Cleveland, and 54 at Youngstown. Under mostly cloudy skies, Cincinnati reported 60, Dayton reported 57, and Findlay reported 56. It was cloudy, with a temperature of 53 at Akron-Canton Regional Airport, and 58 at Columbus. Reports from nearby cities outside Ohio, it was partly cloudy, with a temperature of 57 at Pittsburgh, and 59 at Chicago. It was mostly cloudy, with a temperature of 52 at Buffalo, and 63 at Indianapolis. At Detroit, it was cloudy, with a temperature of 55. The extended forecast for the Central Highlands. Tuesday, mostly sunny. Highs around 70. Tuesday night, partly cloudy. Lows in the mid-50s. Wednesday, partly sunny in the morning, then becoming mostly cloudy. Highs in the lower 70s. Wednesday night, mostly cloudy. A chance of showers after midnight. Lows around 60. Chance of rain 30%. Thursday, partly sunny with a 40% chance of showers. Highs in the lower 70s. Thursday night, mostly cloudy with a 40% chance of showers. Lows in the upper 50s. Friday, mostly cloudy with a 40% chance of showers. Highs in the lower 70s. The current time is 11:21 p.m. Eastern Daylight Time. 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We supply the latest available information for the Central Highlands over station WWG57 from Butler on a frequency of 162.450 MHz. On the latest weather map, high pressure will persist over the region through early next week before a cold front slowly approaches from the west starting Wednesday. The forecast for the Central Highlands. Tonight, mostly cloudy this evening, then becoming partly cloudy. Lows in the mid-40s. Northeast winds 5 to 10 miles per hour. Saturday, mostly sunny. Highs in the upper 60s. North winds 5 to 10 miles per hour. Saturday night, mostly clear. Lows around 50. North winds 5 to 10 miles per hour. Sunday, partly cloudy in the morning, then clearing. Highs in the upper 60s. North winds 10 to 15 miles per hour. Sunday night, mostly clear. Lows in the lower 50s. North winds 5 to 10 miles per hour. Monday, partly cloudy. Highs in the upper 60s. Monday night, mostly clear. Lows in the lower 50s. At 11 p.m., weather reports for selected cities. At Mansfield Lawn Regional Airport, it was mostly cloudy. The temperature was 53 degrees, the dew point 48, and the relative humidity 83%. The wind was north, at 5 miles an hour. The pressure was 30.24 inches and steady. Elsewhere across Ohio, at Wooster, it was partly cloudy, with a temperature of 55. It was mostly cloudy, with a temperature of 53 at Marion, 54 at Toledo Express, 59 at Cleveland, and 54 at Youngstown. Under mostly cloudy skies, Cincinnati reported 60, Dayton reported 57, and Findlay reported 56. It was cloudy, with a temperature of 53 at Akron-Canton Regional Airport, and 58 at Columbus. Reports from nearby cities outside Ohio, it was partly cloudy, with a temperature of 57 at Pittsburgh, and 59 at Chicago. It was mostly cloudy, with a temperature of 52 at Buffalo, and 63 at Indianapolis. At Detroit, it was cloudy, with a temperature of 55.
The current time is 11:23 p.m. Eastern Daylight Time. 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We supply the latest available information for the Central Highlands over station WWG57 from Butler on a frequency of 162.450 MHz. On the latest weather map, high pressure will persist over the region through early next week before a cold front slowly approaches from the west starting Wednesday. The forecast for the Central Highlands. Tonight, mostly cloudy this evening, then becoming partly cloudy. Lows in the mid-40s. Northeast winds 5 to 10 miles per hour. Saturday, mostly sunny. Highs in the upper 60s. North winds 5 to 10 miles per hour. Saturday night, mostly clear. Lows around 50. North winds 5 to 10 miles per hour. Sunday, partly cloudy in the morning, then clearing. Highs in the upper 60s. North winds 10 to 15 miles per hour. Sunday night, mostly clear. Lows in the lower 50s. North winds 5 to 10 miles per hour. Monday, partly cloudy. Highs in the upper 60s. Monday night, mostly clear. Lows in the lower 50s. At 11 p.m., weather reports for selected cities. At Mansfield-Long Regional Airport, it was mostly cloudy. The temperature was 53 degrees, the dew point 48, and the relative humidity 83%. The wind was north, at 5 miles an hour. The pressure was 30.24 inches and steady. Elsewhere across Ohio, at Worcester, it was partly cloudy, with a temperature of 55. It was mostly cloudy, with a temperature of 53 at Marion, 54 at Toledo Express, 59 at Cleveland, and 54 at Youngstown. Under mostly cloudy skies, Cincinnati reported 60, Dayton reported 57, and Findlay reported 56. It was cloudy, with a temperature of 53 at Akron-Canton Regional Airport, and 58 at Columbus. Reports from nearby cities outside Ohio, it was partly cloudy, with a temperature of 57 at Pittsburgh, and 59 at Chicago. It was mostly cloudy, with a temperature of 52 at Buffalo, and 63 at Indianapolis. At Detroit, it was cloudy, with a temperature of 55. The current time is 11:26 p.m. Eastern Daylight Time. 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We supply the latest available information for the Central Highlands over station WWG57 from Butler on a frequency of 162.450 MHz. On the latest weather map, high pressure will persist over the region through early next week before a cold front slowly approaches from the west starting Wednesday. The forecast for the Central Highlands. Tonight, mostly cloudy this evening, then becoming partly cloudy. Lows in the mid-40s. Northeast winds 5 to 10 miles per hour. Saturday, mostly sunny. Highs in the upper 60s. North winds 5 to 10 miles per hour. Saturday night, mostly clear. Lows around 50. North winds 5 to 10 miles per hour. Sunday, partly cloudy in the morning, then clearing. Highs in the upper 60s. North winds 10 to 15 miles per hour. Sunday night, mostly clear. Lows in the lower 50s. North winds 5 to 10 miles per hour. Monday, partly cloudy. Highs in the upper 60s. Monday night, mostly clear. Lows in the lower 50s. At 11 p.m., weather reports for selected cities. At Mansfield-Long Regional Airport, it was mostly cloudy. The temperature was 53 degrees, the dew point 48, and the relative humidity 83%. The wind was north, at 5 miles an hour. The pressure was 30.24 inches and steady. Elsewhere across Ohio, at Worcester, it was partly cloudy, with a temperature of 55. It was mostly cloudy, with a temperature of 53 at Marion, 54 at Toledo Express, 59 at Cleveland, and 54 at Youngstown. Under mostly cloudy skies, Cincinnati reported 60, Dayton reported 57, and Findlay reported 56. It was cloudy, with a temperature of 53 at Akron-Canton Regional Airport, and 58 at Columbus.
Reports from nearby cities outside Ohio, it was partly cloudy, with a temperature of 57 at Pittsburgh and 59 at Chicago. It was mostly cloudy, with a temperature of 52 at Buffalo and 63 at Indianapolis. At Detroit, it was cloudy, with a temperature of 55. The current time is 11:29 p.m. Eastern Daylight Time. 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We supply the latest available information for the Central Highlands over station WWG57 from Butler on a frequency of 162.450 MHz. On the latest weather map, high pressure will persist over the region through early next week before a cold front slowly approaches from the west starting Wednesday. The forecast for the Central Highlands. Tonight, mostly cloudy this evening, then becoming partly cloudy. Lows in the mid-40s. Northeast winds 5 to 10 miles per hour. Saturday, mostly sunny. Highs in the upper 60s. North winds 5 to 10 miles per hour. Saturday night, mostly clear. Lows around 50. North winds 5 to 10 miles per hour. Sunday, partly cloudy in the morning, then clearing. Highs in the upper 60s. North winds 10 to 15 miles per hour. Sunday night, mostly clear. Lows in the lower 50s. North winds 5 to 10 miles per hour. Monday, partly cloudy. Highs in the upper 60s. Monday night, mostly clear. Lows in the lower 50s. The extended forecast for the Central Highlands. Tuesday, mostly sunny. Highs around 70. Tuesday night, partly cloudy. Lows in the mid-50s. Wednesday, partly sunny in the morning, then becoming mostly cloudy. Highs in the lower 70s. Wednesday night, mostly cloudy. A chance of showers after midnight. Lows around 60. Chance of rain 30%. Thursday, partly sunny with a 40% chance of showers. Highs in the lower 70s. Thursday night, mostly cloudy with a 40% chance of showers. Lows in the upper 50s. Friday, mostly cloudy with a 40% chance of showers. Highs in the lower 70s. At 11 p.m., weather reports for selected cities. At Mansfield-Long Regional Airport, it was mostly cloudy. The temperature was 53 degrees, the dew point 48, and the relative humidity 83%. The wind was north, at 5 miles an hour. The pressure was 30.24 inches and steady. Elsewhere across Ohio, at Wooster, it was partly cloudy, with a temperature of 55. It was mostly cloudy, with a temperature of 53 at Marion, 54 at Toledo Express, 59 at Cleveland, and 54 at Youngstown. Under mostly cloudy skies, Cincinnati reported 60, Dayton reported 57, and Findlay reported 56. It was cloudy, with a temperature of 53 at Akron-Canton Regional Airport, and 58 at Columbus. Reports from nearby cities outside Ohio, it was partly cloudy, with a temperature of 57 at Pittsburgh, and 59 at Chicago. It was mostly cloudy, with a temperature of 52 at Buffalo, and 63 at Indianapolis. At Detroit, it was cloudy, with a temperature of 55. The current time is 11:32 p.m. Eastern Daylight Time. 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We supply the latest available information for the Central Highlands over station WWG57 from Butler on a frequency of 162.450 MHz. On the latest weather map, high pressure will persist over the region through early next week before a cold front slowly approaches from the west starting Wednesday. The forecast for the Central Highlands. Tonight, mostly cloudy this evening, then becoming partly cloudy. Lows in the mid-40s. Northeast winds 5 to 10 miles per hour. Saturday, mostly sunny. Highs in the upper 60s. North winds 5 to 10 miles per hour. Saturday night, mostly clear. Lows around 50. North winds 5 to 10 miles per hour. Sunday, partly cloudy in the morning, then clearing. Highs in the upper 60s. North winds 10 to 15 miles per hour.
Sunday night, mostly clear. Lows in the lower 50s. North winds 5 to 10 miles per hour. Monday, partly cloudy. Highs in the upper 60s. Monday night, mostly clear. Lows in the lower 50s. At 11 p.m., weather reports for selected cities. At Mansfield-Laum Regional Airport, it was mostly cloudy. The temperature was 53 degrees, the dew point 48, and the relative humidity 83%. The wind was north, at 5 miles an hour. The pressure was 30.24 inches and steady. Elsewhere across Ohio, at Worcester, it was partly cloudy, with a temperature of 55. It was mostly cloudy, with a temperature of 53 at Marion, 54 at Toledo Express, 59 at Cleveland, and 54 at Youngstown. Under mostly cloudy skies, Cincinnati reported 60, Dayton reported 57, and Findlay reported 56. It was cloudy, with a temperature of 53 at Akron-Canton Regional Airport, and 58 at Columbus. Reports from nearby cities outside Ohio, it was partly cloudy, with a temperature of 57 at Pittsburgh, and 59 at Chicago. It was mostly cloudy, with a temperature of 52 at Buffalo, and 63 at Indianapolis. At Detroit, it was cloudy, with a temperature of 55. The current time is 11:35 p.m. Eastern Daylight Time. 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We supply the latest available information for the Central Highlands over station WWG 57 from Butler on a frequency of 162.450 MHz. On the latest weather map, high pressure will persist over the region through early next week before a cold front slowly approaches from the west starting Wednesday. The forecast for the Central Highlands. Tonight, mostly cloudy this evening, then becoming partly cloudy. Lows in the mid-40s. Northeast winds 5 to 10 miles per hour. Saturday, mostly sunny. Highs in the upper 60s. North winds 5 to 10 miles per hour. Saturday night, mostly clear. Lows around 50. North winds 5 to 10 miles per hour. Sunday, partly cloudy in the morning, then clearing. Highs in the upper 60s. North winds 10 to 15 miles per hour. Sunday night, mostly clear. Lows in the lower 50s. North winds 5 to 10 miles per hour. Monday, partly cloudy. Highs in the upper 60s. Monday night, mostly clear. Lows in the lower 50s. At 11 p.m., weather reports for selected cities. At Mansfield-Laum Regional Airport, it was mostly cloudy. The temperature was 53 degrees, the dew point 48, and the relative humidity 83%. The wind was north, at 5 miles an hour. The pressure was 30.24 inches and steady. Elsewhere across Ohio, at Worcester, it was partly cloudy, with a temperature of 55. It was mostly cloudy, with a temperature of 53 at Marion, 54 at Toledo Express, 59 at Cleveland, and 54 at Youngstown. Under mostly cloudy skies, Cincinnati reported 60, Dayton reported 57, and Findlay reported 56. It was cloudy, with a temperature of 53 at Akron-Canton Regional Airport, and 58 at Columbus. Reports from nearby cities outside Ohio, it was partly cloudy, with a temperature of 57 at Pittsburgh, and 59 at Chicago. It was mostly cloudy, with a temperature of 52 at Buffalo, and 63 at Indianapolis. At Detroit, it was cloudy, with a temperature of 55. The current time is 11:37 p.m. Eastern Daylight Time. 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We supply the latest available information for the Central Highlands over station WWG 57 from Butler on a frequency of 162.450 MHz. On the latest weather map, high pressure will persist over the region through early next week before a cold front slowly approaches from the west starting Wednesday. The forecast for the Central Highlands. Tonight, mostly cloudy this evening, then becoming partly cloudy. Lows in the mid-40s. Northeast winds 5 to 10 miles per hour. Saturday, mostly sunny. Highs in the upper 60s.
North winds 5 to 10 miles per hour. Saturday night, mostly clear. Lows around 50. North winds 5 to 10 miles per hour. Sunday, partly cloudy in the morning, then clearing. Highs in the upper 60s. North winds 10 to 15 miles per hour. Sunday night, mostly clear. Lows in the lower 50s. North winds 5 to 10 miles per hour. Monday, partly cloudy. Highs in the upper 60s. Monday night, mostly clear. Lows in the lower 50s. At 11 p.m., weather reports for selected cities. At Mansfield Long Regional Airport, it was mostly cloudy. The temperature was 53 degrees, the dew point 48, and the relative humidity 83%. The wind was north, at 5 miles an hour. The pressure was 30.24 inches and steady. Elsewhere across Ohio, at Worcester, it was partly cloudy, with a temperature of 55. It was mostly cloudy, with a temperature of 53 at Marion, 54 at Toledo Express, 59 at Cleveland, and 54 at Youngstown. Under mostly cloudy skies, Cincinnati reported 60, Dayton reported 57, and Findlay reported 56. It was cloudy, with a temperature of 53 at Akron-Canton Regional Airport, and 58 at Columbus. Reports from nearby cities outside Ohio, it was partly cloudy, with a temperature of 57 at Pittsburgh, and 59 at Chicago. It was mostly cloudy, with a temperature of 52 at Buffalo, and 63 at Indianapolis. At Detroit, it was cloudy, with a temperature of 55. The extended forecast for the Central Highlands. Tuesday, mostly sunny. Highs around 70. Tuesday night, partly cloudy. Lows in the mid-50s. Wednesday, partly sunny in the morning, then becoming mostly cloudy. Highs in the lower 70s. Wednesday night, mostly cloudy. A chance of showers after midnight. Lows around 60. Chance of rain 30%. Thursday, partly sunny with a 40% chance of showers. Highs in the lower 70s. Thursday night, mostly cloudy with a 40% chance of showers. Lows in the upper 50s. Friday, mostly cloudy with a 40% chance of showers. Highs in the lower 70s. The current time is 11:41 p.m. Eastern Daylight Time. 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We supply the latest available information for the Central Highlands over station WWG57 from Butler on a frequency of 162.450 MHz. On the latest weather map, high pressure will persist over the region through early next week before a cold front slowly approaches from the west starting Wednesday. The forecast for the Central Highlands. Tonight, mostly cloudy this evening, then becoming partly cloudy. Lows in the mid-40s. Northeast winds 5 to 10 miles per hour. Saturday, mostly sunny. Highs in the upper 60s. North winds 5 to 10 miles per hour. Saturday night, mostly clear. Lows around 50. North winds 5 to 10 miles per hour. Sunday, partly cloudy in the morning, then clearing. Highs in the upper 60s. North winds 10 to 15 miles per hour. Sunday night, mostly clear. Lows in the lower 50s. North winds 5 to 10 miles per hour. Monday, partly cloudy. Highs in the upper 60s. Monday night, mostly clear. Lows in the lower 50s. At 11 p.m., weather reports for selected cities. At Mansfield Long Regional Airport, it was mostly cloudy. The temperature was 53 degrees, the dew point 48, and the relative humidity 83%. The wind was north, at 5 miles an hour. The pressure was 30.24 inches and steady. Elsewhere across Ohio, at Worcester, it was partly cloudy, with a temperature of 55. It was mostly cloudy, with a temperature of 53 at Marion, 54 at Toledo Express, 59 at Cleveland, and 54 at Youngstown. Under mostly cloudy skies, Cincinnati reported 60, Dayton reported 57, and Findlay reported 56. It was cloudy, with a temperature of 53 at Akron-Canton Regional Airport, and 58 at Columbus.
Reports from nearby cities outside Ohio, it was partly cloudy, with a temperature of 57 at Pittsburgh and 59 at Chicago. It was mostly cloudy, with a temperature of 52 at Buffalo and 63 at Indianapolis. At Detroit, it was cloudy, with a temperature of 55. The current time is 11:43 p.m. Eastern Daylight Time. 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We supply the latest available information for the Central Highlands over station WWG 57 from Butler on a frequency of 162.450 MHz. On the latest weather map, high pressure will persist over the region through early next week before a cold front slowly approaches from the west starting Wednesday. The forecast for the Central Highlands. Tonight, mostly cloudy this evening, then becoming partly cloudy. Lows in the mid-40s. Northeast winds 5 to 10 miles per hour. Saturday, mostly sunny. Highs in the upper 60s. North winds 5 to 10 miles per hour. Saturday night, mostly clear. Lows around 50. North winds 5 to 10 miles per hour. Sunday, partly cloudy in the morning, then clearing. Highs in the upper 60s. North winds 10 to 15 miles per hour. Sunday night, mostly clear. Lows in the lower 50s. North winds 5 to 10 miles per hour. Monday, partly cloudy. Highs in the upper 60s. Monday night, mostly clear. Lows in the lower 50s. At 11 p.m., weather reports for selected cities. At Mansfield-Lom Regional Airport, it was mostly cloudy. The temperature was 53 degrees, the dew point 48, and the relative humidity 83%. The wind was north, at 5 miles an hour. The pressure was 30.24 inches and steady. Elsewhere across Ohio, at Wooster, it was partly cloudy, with a temperature of 55. It was mostly cloudy, with a temperature of 53 at Marion, 54 at Toledo Express, 59 at Cleveland, and 54 at Youngstown. Under mostly cloudy skies, Cincinnati reported 60, Dayton reported 57, and Findlay reported 56. It was cloudy, with a temperature of 53 at Akron-Canton Regional Airport, and 58 at Columbus. Reports from nearby cities outside Ohio, it was partly cloudy, with a temperature of 57 at Pittsburgh, and 59 at Chicago. It was mostly cloudy, with a temperature of 52 at Buffalo, and 63 at Indianapolis. At Detroit, it was cloudy, with a temperature of 55. The current time is 11:46 p.m. Eastern Daylight Time. 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We supply the latest available information for the Central Highlands over station WWG 57 from Butler on a frequency of 162.450 MHz. On the latest weather map, high pressure will persist over the region through early next week before a cold front slowly approaches from the west starting Wednesday. The forecast for the Central Highlands. Tonight, mostly cloudy this evening, then becoming partly cloudy. Lows in the mid-40s. Northeast winds 5 to 10 miles per hour. Saturday, mostly sunny. Highs in the upper 60s. North winds 5 to 10 miles per hour. Saturday night, mostly clear. Lows around 50. North winds 5 to 10 miles per hour. Sunday, partly cloudy in the morning, then clearing. Highs in the upper 60s. North winds 10 to 15 miles per hour. Sunday night, mostly clear. Lows in the lower 50s. North winds 5 to 10 miles per hour. Monday, partly cloudy. Highs in the upper 60s. Monday night, mostly clear. Lows in the lower 50s. At 11 p.m., weather reports for selected cities. At Mansfield-Lom Regional Airport, it was mostly cloudy. The temperature was 53 degrees, the dew point 48, and the relative humidity 83%. The wind was north, at 5 miles an hour. The pressure was 30.24 inches and steady. Elsewhere across Ohio, at Wooster, it was partly cloudy, with a temperature of 55.
It was mostly cloudy, with a temperature of 53 at Marion, 54 at Toledo Express, 59 at Cleveland, and 54 at Youngstown. Under mostly cloudy skies, Cincinnati reported 60, Dayton reported 57, and Findlay reported 56. It was cloudy, with a temperature of 53 at Akron-Canton Regional Airport, and 58 at Columbus. Reports from nearby cities outside Ohio, it was partly cloudy, with a temperature of 57 at Pittsburgh, and 59 at Chicago. It was mostly cloudy, with a temperature of 52 at Buffalo, and 63 at Indianapolis. At Detroit, it was cloudy, with a temperature of 55. The current time is 11:49 p.m. Eastern Daylight Time. 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We supply the latest available information for the Central Highlands over station WWG 57 from Butler on a frequency of 162.450 MHz. On the latest weather map, high pressure will persist over the region through early next week before a cold front slowly approaches from the west starting Wednesday. The forecast for the Central Highlands. Tonight, mostly cloudy this evening, then becoming partly cloudy. Lows in the mid-40s. Northeast winds 5 to 10 miles per hour. Saturday, mostly sunny. Highs in the upper 60s. North winds 5 to 10 miles per hour. Saturday night, mostly clear. Lows around 50. North winds 5 to 10 miles per hour. Sunday, partly cloudy in the morning, then clearing. Highs in the upper 60s. North winds 10 to 15 miles per hour. Sunday night, mostly clear. Lows in the lower 50s. North winds 5 to 10 miles per hour. Monday, partly cloudy. Highs in the upper 60s. Monday night, mostly clear. Lows in the lower 50s. The extended forecast for the Central Highlands. Tuesday, mostly sunny. Highs around 70. Tuesday night, partly cloudy. Lows in the mid-50s. Wednesday, partly sunny in the morning, then becoming mostly cloudy. Highs in the lower 70s. Wednesday night, mostly cloudy. A chance of showers after midnight. Lows around 60. Chance of rain 30%. Thursday, partly sunny with a 40% chance of showers. Highs in the lower 70s. Thursday night, mostly cloudy with a 40% chance of showers. Lows in the upper 50s. Friday, mostly cloudy with a 40% chance of showers. Highs in the lower 70s. At 11 p.m., weather reports for selected cities. At Mansfield-Lawn Regional Airport, it was mostly cloudy. The temperature was 53 degrees, the dew point 48, and the relative humidity 83%. The wind was north, at 5 miles an hour. The pressure was 30.24 inches and steady. Elsewhere across Ohio, at Wooster, it was partly cloudy, with a temperature of 55. It was mostly cloudy, with a temperature of 53 at Marion, 54 at Toledo Express, 59 at Cleveland, and 54 at Youngstown. Under mostly cloudy skies, Cincinnati reported 60, Dayton reported 57, and Findlay reported 56. It was cloudy, with a temperature of 53 at Akron-Canton Regional Airport, and 58 at Columbus. Reports from nearby cities outside Ohio, it was partly cloudy, with a temperature of 57 at Pittsburgh, and 59 at Chicago. It was mostly cloudy, with a temperature of 52 at Buffalo, and 63 at Indianapolis. At Detroit, it was cloudy, with a temperature of 55. The current time is 11:52 p.m. Eastern Daylight Time. 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We supply the latest available information for the Central Highlands over station WWG 57 from Butler on a frequency of 162.450 MHz. On the latest weather map, high pressure will persist over the region through early next week before a cold front slowly approaches from the west starting Wednesday. The forecast for the Central Highlands. Tonight, mostly cloudy this evening, then becoming partly cloudy. Lows in the mid-40s. Northeast winds 5 to 10 miles per hour.
Saturday, mostly sunny. Highs in the upper 60s. North winds 5 to 10 miles per hour. Saturday night, mostly clear. Lows around 50. North winds 5 to 10 miles per hour. Sunday, partly cloudy in the morning, then clearing. Highs in the upper 60s. North winds 10 to 15 miles per hour. Sunday night,

30.24 inches and steady. Elsewhere across Ohio, at Worcester, it was partly cloudy, with a temperature of 55. It was mostly cloudy, with a temperature of 53 at Marion, 54 at Toledo Express, 59 at Cleveland, and 54 at Youngstown. Under mostly cloudy skies, Cincinnati reported 60, Dayton reported 57, and Findlay reported 56. It was cloudy, with a temperature of 53 at Akron-Canton Regional Airport, and 58 at Columbus. Reports from nearby cities outside Ohio, it was partly cloudy, with a temperature of 57 at Pittsburgh, and 59 at Chicago. It was mostly cloudy, with a temperature of 52 at Buffalo, and 63 at Indianapolis. At Detroit, it was cloudy, with a temperature of 55. The current time is 11:55 p.m. Eastern Daylight Time. 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We supply the latest available information for the Central Highlands over station WWG57 from Butler on a frequency of 162.450 MHz. On the latest weather map, high pressure will persist over the region through early next week before a cold front slowly approaches from the west starting Wednesday. The forecast for the Central Highlands. Tonight, mostly cloudy this evening, then becoming partly cloudy. Lows in the mid-40s. Northeast winds 5 to 10 miles per hour. Saturday, mostly sunny. Highs in the upper 60s. North winds 5 to 10 miles per hour. Saturday night, mostly clear. Lows around 50. North winds 5 to 10 miles per hour. Sunday, partly cloudy in the morning, then clearing. Highs in the upper 60s. North winds 10 to 15 miles per hour. Sunday night, mostly clear. Lows in the lower 50s. North winds 5 to 10 miles per hour. Monday, partly cloudy. Highs in the upper 60s. Monday night, mostly clear. Lows in the lower 50s. At 11 p.m., weather reports for selected cities. At Mansfield-Lom Regional Airport, it was mostly cloudy. The temperature was 53 degrees, the dew point 48, and the relative humidity 83%. The wind was north, at 5 miles an hour. The pressure was 30.24 inches and steady. Elsewhere across Ohio, at Worcester, it was partly cloudy, with a temperature of 55. It was mostly cloudy, with a temperature of 53 at Marion, 54 at Toledo Express, 59 at Cleveland, and 54 at Youngstown. Under mostly cloudy skies, Cincinnati reported 60, Dayton reported 57, and Findlay reported 56. It was cloudy, with a temperature of 53 at Akron-Canton Regional Airport, and 58 at Columbus. Reports from nearby cities outside Ohio, it was partly cloudy, with a temperature of 57 at Pittsburgh, and 59 at Chicago. It was mostly cloudy, with a temperature of 52 at Buffalo, and 63 at Indianapolis. At Detroit, it was cloudy, with a temperature of 55. The current time is 11:58 p.m. Eastern Daylight Time. 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We supply the latest available information for the Central Highlands over station WWG57 from Butler on a frequency of 162.450 MHz. On the latest weather map, high pressure will persist over the region through early next week before a cold front slowly approaches from the west starting Wednesday. The forecast for the Central Highlands. Tonight, mostly cloudy this evening, then becoming partly cloudy. Lows in the mid-40s. Northeast winds 5 to 10 miles per hour. Saturday, mostly sunny. Highs in the upper 60s. North winds 5 to 10 miles per hour. Saturday night, mostly clear. Lows around 50. North winds 5 to 10 miles per hour. Sunday, partly cloudy in the morning, then clearing. Highs in the upper 60s. North winds 10 to 15 miles per hour. Sunday night, mostly clear. Lows in the lower 50s. North winds 5 to 10 miles per hour. Monday, partly cloudy. Highs in the upper 60s. Monday night, mostly clear. Lows in the lower 50s.

at 11 p.m. Weather reports for selected cities. At Mansfield Lawn Regional Airport, it was mostly cloudy. The temperature was 53 degrees, the dew point 48, and the relative humidity 83%. The wind was north, at 5 miles an hour. The pressure was 30.24 inches and steady. Elsewhere across Ohio, at Wooster, it was partly cloudy, with a temperature of 55. It was mostly cloudy, with a temperature of 53 at Marion, 54 at Toledo Express, 59 at Cleveland, and 54 at Youngstown. Under mostly cloudy skies, Cincinnati reported 60, Dayton reported 57, and Findlay reported 56. It was cloudy, with a temperature of 53 at Akron-Canton Regional Airport, and 58 at Columbus. Reports from nearby cities outside Ohio, it was partly cloudy, with a temperature of 57 at Pittsburgh, and 59 at Chicago. It was mostly cloudy, with a temperature of 52 at Buffalo, and 63 at Indianapolis. At Detroit, it was cloudy, with a temperature of 55. The Nearshore Marine Forecast. For the following marine location, the islands to Vermilion. West of tonight, northeast winds 15 to 20 knots diminishing to 10 to 15 knots. Mostly cloudy late this evening, then becoming partly cloudy. Waves 1 to 3 feet. Saturday, northeast winds 10 to 15 knots. Sunny. Waves 1 to 3 feet. Saturday night, northeast winds 10 to 15 knots. Mostly clear. Waves 1 to 3 feet. Sunday, north winds 10 to 15 knots. Sunny. Waves 1 to 3 feet. The water temperature off Toledo is 66 degrees, off Cleveland 70 degrees, and off Derry 68 degrees. The extended forecast for the Central Highlands. Tuesday, mostly sunny. Highs around 70. Tuesday night, partly cloudy. Lows in the mid-50s. Wednesday, partly sunny in the morning, then becoming mostly cloudy. Highs in the lower 70s. Wednesday night, mostly cloudy. A chance of showers after midnight. Lows around 60. Chance of rain 30%. Thursday, partly sunny with a 40% chance of showers. Highs in the lower 70s. Thursday night, mostly cloudy with a 40% chance of showers. Lows in the upper 50s. Friday, mostly cloudy with a 40% chance of showers. Highs in the lower 70s. The current time is 12:02 a.m. Eastern Daylight Time. 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On the latest weather map, high pressure will persist over the region through early next week before a cold front slowly approaches from the west starting Wednesday. The forecast for the Central Highlands. Tonight, mostly cloudy this evening, then becoming partly cloudy. Lows in the mid-40s. Northeast winds 5 to 10 miles per hour. Saturday, mostly sunny. Highs in the upper 60s. North winds 5 to 10 miles per hour. Saturday night, mostly clear. Lows around 50. North winds 5 to 10 miles per hour. Sunday, partly cloudy in the morning, then clearing. Highs in the upper 60s. North winds 10 to 15 miles per hour. Sunday night, mostly clear. Lows in the lower 50s. North winds 5 to 10 miles per hour. Monday, partly cloudy. Highs in the upper 60s. Monday night, mostly clear. Lows in the lower 50s. At 11 p.m., weather reports for selected cities. At Mansfield Lawn Regional Airport, it was mostly cloudy. The temperature was 53 degrees, the dew point 48, and the relative humidity 83%. The wind was north, at 5 miles an hour. The pressure was 30.24 inches and steady. Elsewhere across Ohio, at Wooster, it was partly cloudy, with a temperature of 55. It was mostly cloudy, with a temperature of 53 at Marion, 54 at Toledo Express, 59 at Cleveland, and 54 at Youngstown.
under mostly cloudy skies. Cincinnati reported 60, Dayton reported 57, and Findlay reported 56. It was cloudy, with a temperature of 53 at Akron-Canton Regional Airport and 58 at Columbus. Reports from nearby cities outside Ohio, it was partly cloudy, with a temperature of 57 at Pittsburgh and 59 at Chicago. It was mostly cloudy, with a temperature of 52 at Buffalo and 63 at Indianapolis. At Detroit, it was cloudy, with a temperature of 55. The current time is 12:05 a.m. Eastern Daylight Time. 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We supply the latest available information for the Central Highlands over station WWG57 from Butler on a frequency of 162.450 MHz. On the latest weather map, high pressure will persist over the region through early next week before a cold front slowly approaches from the west starting Wednesday. The forecast for the Central Highlands. Tonight, mostly cloudy this evening, then becoming partly cloudy. Lows in the mid-40s. Northeast winds 5 to 10 miles per hour. Saturday, mostly sunny. Highs in the upper 60s. North winds 5 to 10 miles per hour. Saturday night, mostly clear. Lows around 50. North winds 5 to 10 miles per hour. Sunday, partly cloudy in the morning, then clearing. Highs in the upper 60s. North winds 10 to 15 miles per hour. Sunday night, mostly clear. Lows in the lower 50s. North winds 5 to 10 miles per hour. Monday, partly cloudy. Highs in the upper 60s. Monday night, mostly clear. Lows in the lower 50s. At midnight, weather reports for selected cities. At Mansfield Lawn Regional Airport, it was mostly cloudy. The temperature was 52 degrees, the dew point 47, and the relative humidity 83%. The wind was north, at 6 miles an hour. The pressure was 30.23 inches and falling. Elsewhere across Ohio, at Toledo Express, it was partly cloudy, with a temperature of 53. It was mostly cloudy, with a temperature of 54 at Wooster, 51 at Marion, 59 at Cleveland, and 52 at Akron-Canton Regional Airport. Under mostly cloudy skies, Youngstown reported 52, Cincinnati reported 62, Dayton reported 56, and Findlay reported 57. At Columbus, it was cloudy, with a temperature of 57. Reports from nearby cities outside Ohio, skies ranged from partly cloudy to mostly cloudy. It was 55 at Pittsburgh, 53 at Detroit, 53 at Buffalo, 62 at Indianapolis, and 58 at Chicago. The current time is 12:07 a.m. Eastern Daylight Time. 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We supply the latest available information for the Central Highlands over station WWG57 from Butler on a frequency of 162.450 MHz. On the latest weather map, high pressure will persist over the region through early next week before a cold front slowly approaches from the west starting Wednesday. The forecast for the Central Highlands. Tonight, mostly cloudy this evening, then becoming partly cloudy. Lows in the mid-40s. Northeast winds 5 to 10 miles per hour. Saturday, mostly sunny. Highs in the upper 60s. North winds 5 to 10 miles per hour. Saturday night, mostly clear. Lows around 50. North winds 5 to 10 miles per hour. Sunday, partly cloudy in the morning, then clearing. Highs in the upper 60s. North winds 10 to 15 miles per hour. Sunday night, mostly clear. Lows in the lower 50s. North winds 5 to 10 miles per hour. Monday, partly cloudy. Highs in the upper 60s. Monday night, mostly clear. Lows in the lower 50s. At midnight, weather reports for selected cities. At Mansfield Lawn Regional Airport, it was mostly cloudy. The temperature was 52 degrees, the dew point 47, and the relative humidity 83%. The wind was north, at 6 miles an hour. The pressure was 30.23 inches and falling.
Elsewhere across Ohio, at Toledo Express, it was partly cloudy, with a temperature of 53. It was mostly cloudy, with a temperature of 54 at Wooster, 51 at Marion, 59 at Cleveland, and 52 at Akron-Canton Regional Airport. Under mostly cloudy skies, Youngstown reported 52, Cincinnati reported 62, Dayton reported 56, and Findlay reported 57. At Columbus, it was cloudy, with a temperature of 57. Reports from nearby cities outside Ohio, skies ranged from partly cloudy to mostly cloudy. It was 55 at Pittsburgh, 53 at Detroit, 53 at Buffalo, 62 at Indianapolis, and 58 at Chicago. The extended forecast for the Central Highlands. Tuesday, mostly sunny. Highs around 70. Tuesday night, partly cloudy. Lows in the mid-50s. Wednesday, partly sunny in the morning, then becoming mostly cloudy. Highs in the lower 70s. Wednesday night, mostly cloudy. A chance of showers after midnight. Lows around 60. Chance of rain 30%. Thursday, partly sunny with a 40% chance of showers. Highs in the lower 70s. Thursday night, mostly cloudy with a 40% chance of showers. Lows in the upper 50s. Friday, mostly cloudy with a 40% chance of showers. Highs in the lower 70s. The current time is 12:10 a.m. Eastern Daylight Time. 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We supply the latest available information for the Central Highlands over station WWG57 from Butler on a frequency of 162.450 MHz. On the latest weather map, high pressure will persist over the region through early next week before a cold front slowly approaches from the west starting Wednesday. The forecast for the Central Highlands. Tonight, mostly cloudy this evening, then becoming partly cloudy. Lows in the mid-40s. Northeast winds 5 to 10 miles per hour. Saturday, mostly sunny. Highs in the upper 60s. North winds 5 to 10 miles per hour. Saturday night, mostly clear. Lows around 50. North winds 5 to 10 miles per hour. Sunday, partly cloudy in the morning, then clearing. Highs in the upper 60s. North winds 10 to 15 miles per hour. Sunday night, mostly clear. Lows in the lower 50s. North winds 5 to 10 miles per hour. Monday, partly cloudy. Highs in the upper 60s. Monday night, mostly clear. Lows in the lower 50s. At midnight, weather reports for selected cities. At Mansfield Lawn Regional Airport, it was mostly cloudy. The temperature was 52 degrees, the dew point 47, and the relative humidity 83%. The wind was north, at 6 miles an hour. The pressure was 30.23 inches and falling. Elsewhere across Ohio, at Toledo Express, it was partly cloudy, with a temperature of 53. It was mostly cloudy, with a temperature of 54 at Wooster, 51 at Marion, 59 at Cleveland, and 52 at Akron-Canton Regional Airport. Under mostly cloudy skies, Youngstown reported 52, Cincinnati reported 62, Dayton reported 56, and Findlay reported 57. At Columbus, it was cloudy, with a temperature of 57. Reports from nearby cities outside Ohio, skies ranged from partly cloudy to mostly cloudy. It was 55 at Pittsburgh, 53 at Detroit, 53 at Buffalo, 62 at Indianapolis, and 58 at Chicago. The current time is 12:13 a.m. Eastern Daylight Time. 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We supply the latest available information for the Central Highlands over station WWG57 from Butler on a frequency of 162.450 MHz. On the latest weather map, high pressure will persist over the region through early next week before a cold front slowly approaches from the west starting Wednesday. The forecast for the Central Highlands. Tonight, mostly cloudy this evening, then becoming partly cloudy. Lows in the mid-40s. Northeast winds 5 to 10 miles per hour. Saturday, mostly sunny.
highs in the upper 60s. North winds 5 to 10 miles per hour. Saturday night, mostly clear. Lows around 50. North winds 5 to 10 miles per hour. Sunday, partly cloudy in the morning, then clearing. Highs in the upper 60s. North winds 10 to 15 miles per hour. Sunday night, mostly clear. Lows in the lower 50s. North winds 5 to 10 miles per hour. Monday, partly cloudy. Highs in the upper 60s. Monday night, mostly clear. Lows in the lower 50s. At midnight, weather reports for selected cities. At Mansfield Lawn Regional Airport, it was mostly cloudy. The temperature was 52 degrees, the dew point 47, and the relative humidity 83%. The wind was north, at 6 miles an hour. The pressure was 30.23 inches and falling. Elsewhere across Ohio, at Toledo Express, it was partly cloudy, with a temperature of 53. It was mostly cloudy, with a temperature of 54 at Wooster, 51 at Marion, 59 at Cleveland, and 52 at Akron-Canton Regional Airport. Under mostly cloudy skies, Youngstown reported 52, Cincinnati reported 62, Dayton reported 56, and Findlay reported 57. At Columbus, it was cloudy, with a temperature of 57. Reports from nearby cities outside Ohio, skies ranged from partly cloudy to mostly cloudy. It was 55 at Pittsburgh, 53 at Detroit, 53 at Buffalo, 62 at Indianapolis, and 58 at Chicago. The current time is 12:16 a.m. Eastern Daylight Time. 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We supply the latest available information for the Central Highlands over station WWG57 from Butler on a frequency of 162.450 MHz. On the latest weather map, high pressure will persist over the region through early next week before a cold front slowly approaches from the west starting Wednesday. The forecast for the Central Highlands. Tonight, mostly cloudy this evening, then becoming partly cloudy. Lows in the mid-40s. Northeast winds 5 to 10 miles per hour. Saturday, mostly sunny. Highs in the upper 60s. North winds 5 to 10 miles per hour. Saturday night, mostly clear. Lows around 50. North winds 5 to 10 miles per hour. Sunday, partly cloudy in the morning, then clearing. Highs in the upper 60s. North winds 10 to 15 miles per hour. Sunday night, mostly clear. Lows in the lower 50s. North winds 5 to 10 miles per hour. Monday, partly cloudy. Highs in the upper 60s. Monday night, mostly clear. Lows in the lower 50s. At midnight, weather reports for selected cities. At Mansfield Lawn Regional Airport, it was mostly cloudy. The temperature was 52 degrees, the dew point 47, and the relative humidity 83%. The wind was north, at 6 miles an hour. The pressure was 30.23 inches and falling. Elsewhere across Ohio, at Toledo Express, it was partly cloudy, with a temperature of 53. It was mostly cloudy, with a temperature of 54 at Wooster, 51 at Marion, 59 at Cleveland, and 52 at Akron-Canton Regional Airport. Under mostly cloudy skies, Youngstown reported 52, Cincinnati reported 62, Dayton reported 56, and Findlay reported 57. At Columbus, it was cloudy, with a temperature of 57. Reports from nearby cities outside Ohio, skies ranged from partly cloudy to mostly cloudy. It was 55 at Pittsburgh, 53 at Detroit, 53 at Buffalo, 62 at Indianapolis, and 58 at Chicago. The current time is 12:18 a.m. Eastern Daylight Time. 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We supply the latest available information for the Central Highlands over station WWG57 from Butler on a frequency of 162.450 MHz. On the latest weather map, high pressure will persist over the region through early next week before a cold front slowly approaches from the west starting Wednesday. The forecast for the Central Highlands.
tonight, mostly cloudy this evening, then becoming partly cloudy. Lows in the mid-40s. Northeast winds 5 to 10 miles per hour. Saturday, mostly sunny. Highs in the upper 60s. North winds 5 to 10 miles per hour. Saturday night, mostly clear. Lows around 50. North winds 5 to 10 miles per hour. Sunday, partly cloudy in the morning, then clearing. Highs in the upper 60s. North winds 10 to 15 miles per hour. Sunday night, mostly clear. Lows in the lower 50s. North winds 5 to 10 miles per hour. Monday, partly cloudy. Highs in the upper 60s. Monday night, mostly clear. Lows in the lower 50s. The extended forecast for the Central Highlands. Tuesday, mostly sunny. Highs around 70. Tuesday night, partly cloudy. Lows in the mid-50s. Wednesday, partly sunny in the morning, then becoming mostly cloudy. Highs in the lower 70s. Wednesday night, mostly cloudy. A chance of showers after midnight. Lows around 60. Chance of rain 30%. Thursday, partly sunny with a 40% chance of showers. Highs in the lower 70s. Thursday night, mostly cloudy with a 40% chance of showers. Lows in the upper 50s. Friday, mostly cloudy with a 40% chance of showers. Highs in the lower 70s. At midnight, weather reports for selected cities. At Mansfield Lawn Regional Airport, it was mostly cloudy. The temperature was 52 degrees, the dew point 47, and the relative humidity 83%. The wind was north, at 6 miles an hour. The pressure was 30.23 inches and falling. Elsewhere across Ohio, at Toledo Express, it was partly cloudy, with a temperature of 53. It was mostly cloudy, with a temperature of 54 at Wooster, 51 at Marion, 59 at Cleveland, and 52 at Akron-Canton Regional Airport. Under mostly cloudy skies, Youngstown reported 52, Cincinnati reported 62, Dayton reported 56, and Findlay reported 57. At Columbus, it was cloudy, with a temperature of 57. Reports from nearby cities outside Ohio, skies ranged from partly cloudy to mostly cloudy. It was 55 at Pittsburgh, 53 at Detroit, 53 at Buffalo, 62 at Indianapolis, and 58 at Chicago. The current time is 12:22 a.m. Eastern Daylight Time. 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We supply the latest available information for the Central Highlands over station WWG57 from Butler on a frequency of 162.450 MHz. On the latest weather map, high pressure will persist over the region through early next week before a cold front slowly approaches from the west starting Wednesday. The forecast for the Central Highlands. Tonight, mostly cloudy this evening, then becoming partly cloudy. Lows in the mid-40s. Northeast winds 5 to 10 miles per hour. Saturday, mostly sunny. Highs in the upper 60s. North winds 5 to 10 miles per hour. Saturday night, mostly clear. Lows around 50. North winds 5 to 10 miles per hour. Sunday, partly cloudy in the morning, then clearing. Highs in the upper 60s. North winds 10 to 15 miles per hour. Sunday night, mostly clear. Lows in the lower 50s. North winds 5 to 10 miles per hour. Monday, partly cloudy. Highs in the upper 60s. Monday night, mostly clear. Lows in the lower 50s. At midnight, weather reports for selected cities. At Mansfield Lawn Regional Airport, it was mostly cloudy. The temperature was 52 degrees, the dew point 47, and the relative humidity 83%. The wind was north, at 6 miles an hour. The pressure was 30.23 inches and falling. Elsewhere across Ohio, at Toledo Express, it was partly cloudy, with a temperature of 53. It was mostly cloudy, with a temperature of 54 at Wooster, 51 at Marion, 59 at Cleveland, and 52 at Akron-Canton Regional Airport.
under mostly cloudy skies. Youngstown reported 52, Cincinnati reported 62, Dayton reported 56, and Findlay reported 57. At Columbus, it was cloudy, with a temperature of 57. Reports from nearby cities outside Ohio, skies ranged from partly cloudy to mostly cloudy. It was 55 at Pittsburgh, 53 at Detroit, 53 at Buffalo, 62 at Indianapolis, and 58 at Chicago. The current time is 12:24 a.m. Eastern Daylight Time. 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On the latest weather map, high pressure will persist over the region through early next week before a cold front slowly approaches from the west starting Wednesday. The forecast for the Central Highlands. Tonight, mostly cloudy this evening, then becoming partly cloudy. Lows in the mid-40s. Northeast winds 5 to 10 miles per hour. Saturday, mostly sunny. Highs in the upper 60s. North winds 5 to 10 miles per hour. Saturday night, mostly clear. Lows around 50. North winds 5 to 10 miles per hour. Sunday, partly cloudy in the morning, then clearing. Highs in the upper 60s. North winds 10 to 15 miles per hour. Sunday night, mostly clear. Lows in the lower 50s. North winds 5 to 10 miles per hour. Monday, partly cloudy. Highs in the upper 60s. Monday night, mostly clear. Lows in the lower 50s. At midnight, weather reports for selected cities. At Mansfield Lawn Regional Airport, it was mostly cloudy. The temperature was 52 degrees, the dew point 47, and the relative humidity 83%. The wind was north, at 6 miles an hour. The pressure was 30.23 inches and falling. Elsewhere across Ohio, at Toledo Express, it was partly cloudy, with a temperature of 53. It was mostly cloudy, with a temperature of 54 at Wooster, 51 at Marion, 59 at Cleveland, and 52 at Akron-Canton Regional Airport. Under mostly cloudy skies, Youngstown reported 52, Cincinnati reported 62, Dayton reported 56, and Findlay reported 57. At Columbus, it was cloudy, with a temperature of 57. Reports from nearby cities outside Ohio, skies ranged from partly cloudy to mostly cloudy. It was 55 at Pittsburgh, 53 at Detroit, 53 at Buffalo, 62 at Indianapolis, and 58 at Chicago. The current time is 12:27 a.m. Eastern Daylight Time. 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We supply the latest available information for the Central Highlands over station WWG57 from Butler on a frequency of 162.450 MHz. On the latest weather map, high pressure will persist over the region through early next week before a cold front slowly approaches from the west starting Wednesday. The forecast for the Central Highlands. Tonight, mostly cloudy this evening, then becoming partly cloudy. Lows in the mid-40s. Northeast winds 5 to 10 miles per hour. Saturday, mostly sunny. Highs in the upper 60s. North winds 5 to 10 miles per hour. Saturday night, mostly clear. Lows around 50. North winds 5 to 10 miles per hour. Sunday, partly cloudy in the morning, then clearing. Highs in the upper 60s. North winds 10 to 15 miles per hour. Sunday night, mostly clear. Lows in the lower 50s. North winds 5 to 10 miles per hour. Monday, partly cloudy. Highs in the upper 60s. Monday night, mostly clear. Lows in the lower 50s. At midnight, weather reports for selected cities. At Mansfield Lawn Regional Airport, it was mostly cloudy. The temperature was 52 degrees, the dew point 47, and the relative humidity 83%. The wind was north, at 6 miles an hour. The pressure was 30.23 inches and falling. Elsewhere across Ohio, at Toledo Express, it was partly cloudy, with a temperature of 53.
It was mostly cloudy, with a temperature of 54 at Wooster, 51 at Marion, 59 at Cleveland, and 52 at Akron-Canton Regional Airport. Under mostly cloudy skies, Youngstown reported 52, Cincinnati reported 62, Dayton reported 56, and Findlay reported 57. At Columbus, it was cloudy, with a temperature of 57. Reports from nearby cities outside Ohio, skies ranged from partly cloudy to mostly cloudy. It was 55 at Pittsburgh, 53 at Detroit, 53 at Buffalo, 62 at Indianapolis, and 58 at Chicago. The current time is 12:29 a.m. Eastern Daylight Time. 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The extended forecast for the Central Highlands. Tuesday, mostly sunny. Highs around 70. Tuesday night, partly cloudy. Lows in the mid-50s. Wednesday, partly sunny in the morning, then becoming mostly cloudy. Highs in the lower 70s. Wednesday night, mostly cloudy. A chance of showers after midnight. Lows around 60. Chance of rain 30%. Thursday, partly sunny with a 40% chance of showers. Highs in the lower 70s. Thursday night, mostly cloudy with a 40% chance of showers. Lows in the upper 50s. Friday, mostly cloudy with a 40% chance of showers. Highs in the lower 70s. On the latest weather map, high pressure will persist over the region through early next week before a cold front slowly approaches from the west starting Wednesday. The forecast for the Central Highlands. Tonight, mostly cloudy this evening, then becoming partly cloudy. Lows in the mid-40s. Northeast winds 5 to 10 miles per hour. Saturday, mostly sunny. Highs in the upper 60s. North winds 5 to 10 miles per hour. Saturday night, mostly clear. Lows around 50. North winds 5 to 10 miles per hour. Sunday, partly cloudy in the morning, then clearing. Highs in the upper 60s. North winds 10 to 15 miles per hour. Sunday night, mostly clear. Lows in the lower 50s. North winds 5 to 10 miles per hour. Monday, partly cloudy. Highs in the upper 60s. Monday night, mostly clear. Lows in the lower 50s. At midnight, weather reports for selected cities. At Mansfield Lawn Regional Airport, it was mostly cloudy. The temperature was 52 degrees. The dew point 47, and the relative humidity 83%. The wind was north, at 6 miles an hour. The pressure was 30.23 inches and falling. Elsewhere across Ohio, at Toledo Express, it was partly cloudy, with a temperature of 53. It was mostly cloudy, with a temperature of 54 at Wooster, 51 at Marion, 59 at Cleveland, and 52 at Akron-Canton Regional Airport. Under mostly cloudy skies, Youngstown reported 52, Cincinnati reported 62, Dayton reported 56, and Findlay reported 57. At Columbus, it was cloudy, with a temperature of 57. Reports from nearby cities outside Ohio, skies ranged from partly cloudy to mostly cloudy. It was 55 at Pittsburgh, 53 at Detroit, 53 at Buffalo, 62 at Indianapolis, and 58 at Chicago. The current time is 12:33 a.m. Eastern Daylight Time. 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We supply the latest available information for the Central Highlands over station WWG 57 from Butler on a frequency of 162.450 MHz. On the latest weather map, high pressure will persist over the region through early next week before a cold front slowly approaches from the west starting Wednesday. The forecast for the Central Highlands. Tonight, mostly cloudy this evening, then becoming partly cloudy. Lows in the mid-40s. Northeast winds 5 to 10 miles per hour. Saturday, mostly sunny. Highs in the upper 60s. North winds 5 to 10 miles per hour. Saturday night,
mostly clear. Lows around 50. North winds 5 to 10 miles per hour. Sunday, partly cloudy in the morning, then clearing. Highs in the upper 60s. North winds 10 to 15 miles per hour. Sunday night, mostly clear. Lows in the lower 50s. North winds

winds 5 to 10 miles per hour. Monday, partly cloudy. Highs in the upper 60s. Monday night, mostly clear. Lows in the lower 50s. At midnight, weather reports for selected cities. At Mansfield Long Regional Airport, it was mostly cloudy. The temperature was 52 degrees, the dew point 47, and the relative humidity 83%. The wind was north, at 6 miles an hour. The pressure was 30.23 inches and falling. Elsewhere across Ohio, at Toledo Express, it was partly cloudy, with a temperature of 53. It was mostly cloudy, with a temperature of 54 at Wooster, 51 at Marion, 59 at Cleveland, and 52 at Akron-Canton Regional Airport. Under mostly cloudy skies, Youngstown reported 52, Cincinnati reported 62, Dayton reported 56, and Findlay reported 57. At Columbus, it was cloudy, with a temperature of 57. Reports from nearby cities outside Ohio, skies ranged from partly cloudy to mostly cloudy. It was 55 at Pittsburgh, 53 at Detroit, 53 at Buffalo, 62 at Indianapolis, and 58 at Chicago. The current time is 12:35 a.m. Eastern Daylight Time. 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We supply the latest available information for the Central Highlands over station WWG57 from Butler on a frequency of 162.450 MHz. On the latest weather map, high pressure will persist over the region through early next week before a cold front slowly approaches from the west starting Wednesday. The forecast for the Central Highlands. Tonight, mostly cloudy this evening, then becoming partly cloudy. Lows in the mid-40s. Northeast winds 5 to 10 miles per hour. Saturday, mostly sunny. Highs in the upper 60s. North winds 5 to 10 miles per hour. Saturday night, mostly clear. Lows around 50. North winds 5 to 10 miles per hour. Sunday, partly cloudy in the morning, then clearing. Highs in the upper 60s. North winds 10 to 15 miles per hour. Sunday night, mostly clear. Lows in the lower 50s. North winds 5 to 10 miles per hour. Monday, partly cloudy. Highs in the upper 60s. Monday night, mostly clear. Lows in the lower 50s. At midnight, weather reports for selected cities. At Mansfield Long Regional Airport, it was mostly cloudy. The temperature was 52 degrees, the dew point 47, and the relative humidity 83%. The wind was north, at 6 miles an hour. The pressure was 30.23 inches and falling. Elsewhere across Ohio, at Toledo Express, it was partly cloudy, with a temperature of 53. It was mostly cloudy, with a temperature of 54 at Wooster, 51 at Marion, 59 at Cleveland, and 52 at Akron-Canton Regional Airport. Under mostly cloudy skies, Youngstown reported 52, Cincinnati reported 62, Dayton reported 56, and Findlay reported 57. At Columbus, it was cloudy, with a temperature of 57. Reports from nearby cities outside Ohio, skies ranged from partly cloudy to mostly cloudy. It was 55 at Pittsburgh, 53 at Detroit, 53 at Buffalo, 62 at Indianapolis, and 58 at Chicago. The current time is 12:38 a.m. Eastern Daylight Time. 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We supply the latest available information for the Central Highlands over station WWG57 from Butler on a frequency of 162.450 MHz. On the latest weather map, high pressure will persist over the region through early next week before a cold front slowly approaches from the west starting Wednesday. The forecast for the Central Highlands. Tonight, mostly cloudy this evening, then becoming partly cloudy. Lows in the mid-40s. Northeast winds 5 to 10 miles per hour. Saturday, mostly sunny. Highs in the upper 60s. North winds 5 to 10 miles per hour. Saturday night, mostly clear. Lows around 50. North winds 5 to 10 miles per hour. Sunday, partly cloudy in the morning, then clearing.
highs in the upper 60s. North winds 10 to 15 miles per hour. Sunday night, mostly clear. Lows in the lower 50s. North winds 5 to 10 miles per hour. Monday, partly cloudy. Highs in the upper 60s. Monday night, mostly clear. Lows in the lower 50s. At midnight, weather reports for selected cities. At Mansfield Lawn Regional Airport, it was mostly cloudy. The temperature was 52 degrees, the dew point 47, and the relative humidity 83%. The wind was north, at 6 miles an hour. The pressure was 30.23 inches and falling. Elsewhere across Ohio, at Toledo Express, it was partly cloudy, with a temperature of 53. It was mostly cloudy, with a temperature of 54 at Wooster, 51 at Marion, 59 at Cleveland, and 52 at Akron-Canton Regional Airport. Under mostly cloudy skies, Youngstown reported 52, Cincinnati reported 62, Dayton reported 56, and Findlay reported 57. At Columbus, it was cloudy, with a temperature of 57. Reports from nearby cities outside Ohio, skies ranged from partly cloudy to mostly cloudy. It was 55 at Pittsburgh, 53 at Detroit, 53 at Buffalo, 62 at Indianapolis, and 58 at Chicago. The extended forecast for the Central Highlands. Tuesday, mostly sunny. Highs around 70. Tuesday night, partly cloudy. Lows in the mid-50s. Wednesday, partly sunny in the morning, then becoming mostly cloudy. Highs in the lower 70s. Wednesday night, mostly cloudy. A chance of showers after midnight. Lows around 60. Chance of rain 30%. Thursday, partly sunny with a 40% chance of showers. Highs in the lower 70s. Thursday night, mostly cloudy with a 40% chance of showers. Lows in the upper 50s. Friday, mostly cloudy with a 40% chance of showers. Highs in the lower 70s. The current time is 12:41 a.m. Eastern Daylight Time. 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We supply the latest available information for the Central Highlands over station WWG 57 from Butler on a frequency of 162.450 MHz. On the latest weather map, high pressure will persist over the region through early next week before a cold front slowly approaches from the west starting Wednesday. The forecast for the Central Highlands. Tonight, mostly cloudy this evening, then becoming partly cloudy. Lows in the mid-40s. Northeast winds 5 to 10 miles per hour. Saturday, mostly sunny. Highs in the upper 60s. North winds 5 to 10 miles per hour. Saturday night, mostly clear. Lows around 50. North winds 5 to 10 miles per hour. Sunday, partly cloudy in the morning, then clearing. Highs in the upper 60s. North winds 10 to 15 miles per hour. Sunday night, mostly clear. Lows in the lower 50s. North winds 5 to 10 miles per hour. Monday, partly cloudy. Highs in the upper 60s. Monday night, mostly clear. Lows in the lower 50s. At midnight, weather reports for selected cities. At Mansfield Lawn Regional Airport, it was mostly cloudy. The temperature was 52 degrees, the dew point 47, and the relative humidity 83%. The wind was north, at 6 miles an hour. The pressure was 30.23 inches and falling. Elsewhere across Ohio, at Toledo Express, it was partly cloudy, with a temperature of 53. It was mostly cloudy, with a temperature of 54 at Wooster, 51 at Marion, 59 at Cleveland, and 52 at Akron-Canton Regional Airport. Under mostly cloudy skies, Youngstown reported 52, Cincinnati reported 62, Dayton reported 56, and Findlay reported 57. At Columbus, it was cloudy, with a temperature of 57. Reports from nearby cities outside Ohio, skies ranged from partly cloudy to mostly cloudy. It was 55 at Pittsburgh, 53 at Detroit, 53 at Buffalo, 62 at Indianapolis, and 58 at Chicago. The current time is 12:44 a.m. Eastern Daylight Time.
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We supply the latest available information for the Central Highlands over station WWG 57 from Butler on a frequency of 162.450 MHz. On the latest weather map, high pressure will persist over the region through early next week before a cold front slowly approaches from the west starting Wednesday. The forecast for the Central Highlands. Tonight, mostly cloudy this evening, then becoming partly cloudy. Lows in the mid-40s. Northeast winds 5 to 10 miles per hour. Saturday, mostly sunny. Highs in the upper 60s. North winds 5 to 10 miles per hour. Saturday night, mostly clear. Lows around 50. North winds 5 to 10 miles per hour. Sunday, partly cloudy in the morning, then clearing. Highs in the upper 60s. North winds 10 to 15 miles per hour. Sunday night, mostly clear. Lows in the lower 50s. North winds 5 to 10 miles per hour. Monday, partly cloudy. Highs in the upper 60s. Monday night, mostly clear. Lows in the lower 50s. At midnight, weather reports for selected cities. At Mansfield-Lom Regional Airport, it was mostly cloudy. The temperature was 52 degrees, the dew point 47, and the relative humidity 83%. The wind was north, at 6 miles an hour. The pressure was 30.23 inches and falling. Elsewhere across Ohio, at Toledo Express, it was partly cloudy, with a temperature of 53. It was mostly cloudy, with a temperature of 54 at Wooster, 51 at Marion, 59 at Cleveland, and 52 at Akron-Canton Regional Airport. Under mostly cloudy skies, Youngstown reported 52, Cincinnati reported 62, Dayton reported 56, and Findlay reported 57. At Columbus, it was cloudy, with a temperature of 57. Reports from nearby cities outside Ohio, skies ranged from partly cloudy to mostly cloudy. It was 55 at Pittsburgh, 53 at Detroit, 53 at Buffalo, 62 at Indianapolis, and 58 at Chicago. The current time is 12:47 a.m. Eastern Daylight Time. 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We supply the latest available information for the Central Highlands over station WWG 57 from Butler on a frequency of 162.450 MHz. On the latest weather map, high pressure will persist over the region through early next week before a cold front slowly approaches from the west starting Wednesday. The forecast for the Central Highlands. Tonight, mostly cloudy this evening, then becoming partly cloudy. Lows in the mid-40s. Northeast winds 5 to 10 miles per hour. Saturday, mostly sunny. Highs in the upper 60s. North winds 5 to 10 miles per hour. Saturday night, mostly clear. Lows around 50. North winds 5 to 10 miles per hour. Sunday, partly cloudy in the morning, then clearing. Highs in the upper 60s. North winds 10 to 15 miles per hour. Sunday night, mostly clear. Lows in the lower 50s. North winds 5 to 10 miles per hour. Monday, partly cloudy. Highs in the upper 60s. Monday night, mostly clear. Lows in the lower 50s. At midnight, weather reports for selected cities. At Mansfield-Lom Regional Airport, it was mostly cloudy. The temperature was 52 degrees, the dew point 47, and the relative humidity 83%. The wind was north, at 6 miles an hour. The pressure was 30.23 inches and falling. Elsewhere across Ohio, at Toledo Express, it was partly cloudy, with a temperature of 53. It was mostly cloudy, with a temperature of 54 at Wooster, 51 at Marion, 59 at Cleveland, and 52 at Akron-Canton Regional Airport. Under mostly cloudy skies, Youngstown reported 52, Cincinnati reported 62, Dayton reported 56, and Findlay reported 57. At Columbus, it was cloudy, with a temperature of 57. Reports from nearby cities outside Ohio, skies ranged from partly cloudy to mostly cloudy. It was 55 at Pittsburgh, 53 at Detroit,
53 at Buffalo, 62 at Indianapolis, and 58 at Chicago. The current time is 12:49 a.m. Eastern Daylight Time. 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We supply the latest available information for the Central Highlands over station WWG57 from Butler on a frequency of 162.450 MHz. On the latest weather map, high pressure will persist over the region through early next week before a cold front slowly approaches from the west starting Wednesday. The extended forecast for the Central Highlands. Tuesday, mostly sunny. Highs around 70. Tuesday night, partly cloudy. Lows in the mid-50s. Wednesday, partly sunny in the morning, then becoming mostly cloudy. Highs in the lower 70s. Wednesday night, mostly cloudy. A chance of showers after midnight. Lows around 60. Chance of rain 30%. Thursday, partly sunny with a 40% chance of showers. Highs in the lower 70s. Thursday night, mostly cloudy with a 40% chance of showers. Lows in the upper 50s. Friday, mostly cloudy with a 40% chance of showers. Highs in the lower 70s. The forecast for the Central Highlands. Tonight, mostly cloudy this evening, then becoming partly cloudy. Lows in the mid-40s. Northeast winds 5 to 10 miles per hour. Saturday, mostly sunny. Highs in the upper 60s. North winds 5 to 10 miles per hour. Saturday night, mostly clear. Lows around 50. North winds 5 to 10 miles per hour. Sunday, partly cloudy in the morning, then clearing. Highs in the upper 60s. North winds 10 to 15 miles per hour. Sunday night, mostly clear. Lows in the lower 50s. North winds 5 to 10 miles per hour. Monday, partly cloudy. Highs in the upper 60s. Monday night, mostly clear. Lows in the lower 50s. At midnight, weather reports for selected cities. At Mansfield-Lawn Regional Airport, it was mostly cloudy. The temperature was 52 degrees, the dew point 47, and the relative humidity 83%. The wind was north, at 6 miles an hour. The pressure was 30.23 inches and falling. Elsewhere across Ohio, at Toledo Express, it was partly cloudy, with a temperature of 53. It was mostly cloudy, with a temperature of 54 at Wooster, 51 at Marion, 59 at Cleveland, and 52 at Akron-Canton Regional Airport. Under mostly cloudy skies, Youngstown reported 52, Cincinnati reported 62, Dayton reported 56, and Findlay reported 57. At Columbus, it was cloudy, with a temperature of 57. Reports from nearby cities outside Ohio, skies ranged from partly cloudy to mostly cloudy. It was 55 at Pittsburgh, 53 at Detroit, 53 at Buffalo, 62 at Indianapolis, and 58 at Chicago. The current time is 12:52 a.m. Eastern Daylight Time. 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We supply the latest available information for the Central Highlands over station WWG57 from Butler on a frequency of 162.450 MHz. On the latest weather map, high pressure will persist over the region through early next week before a cold front slowly approaches from the west starting Wednesday. The forecast for the Central Highlands. Tonight, mostly cloudy this evening, then becoming partly cloudy. Lows in the mid-40s. Northeast winds 5 to 10 miles per hour. Saturday, mostly sunny. Highs in the upper 60s. North winds 5 to 10 miles per hour. Saturday night, mostly clear. Lows around 50. North winds 5 to 10 miles per hour. Sunday, partly cloudy in the morning, then clearing. Highs in the upper 60s. North winds 10 to 15 miles per hour. Sunday night, mostly clear. Lows in the lower 50s. North winds 5 to 10 miles per hour. Monday, partly cloudy. Highs in the upper 60s. Monday night, mostly clear. Lows in the lower 50s.
At midnight, weather reports for selected cities at Mansfield-Long Regional Airport

reported 56, and Findlay reported 57. At Columbus, it was cloudy, with a temperature of 57. Reports from nearby cities outside Ohio, skies ranged from partly cloudy to mostly cloudy. It was 55 at Pittsburgh, 53 at Detroit, 53 at Buffalo, 62 at Indianapolis, and 58 at Chicago. The current time is 12:55 a.m. Eastern Daylight Time. 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We supply the latest available information for the Central Highlands over station WWG57 from Butler on a frequency of 162.450 MHz. On the latest weather map, high pressure will persist over the region through early next week before a cold front slowly approaches from the west starting Wednesday. The forecast for the Central Highlands. Tonight, mostly cloudy this evening, then becoming partly cloudy. Lows in the mid-40s. Northeast winds 5 to 10 miles per hour. Saturday, mostly sunny. Highs in the upper 60s. North winds 5 to 10 miles per hour. Saturday night, mostly clear. Lows around 50. North winds 5 to 10 miles per hour. Sunday, partly cloudy in the morning, then clearing. Highs in the upper 60s. North winds 10 to 15 miles per hour. Sunday night, mostly clear. Lows in the lower 50s. North winds 5 to 10 miles per hour. Monday, partly cloudy. Highs in the upper 60s. Monday night, mostly clear. Lows in the lower 50s. At midnight, weather reports for selected cities. At Mansfield-Lom Regional Airport, it was mostly cloudy. The temperature was 52 degrees, the dew point 47, and the relative humidity 83%. The wind was north, at 6 miles an hour. The pressure was 30.23 inches and falling. Elsewhere across Ohio, at Toledo Express, it was partly cloudy, with a temperature of 53. It was mostly cloudy, with a temperature of 54 at Wooster, 51 at Marion, 59 at Cleveland, and 52 at Akron-Canton Regional Airport. Under mostly cloudy skies, Youngstown reported 52, Cincinnati reported 62, Dayton reported 56, and Findlay reported 57. At Columbus, it was cloudy, with a temperature of 57. Reports from nearby cities outside Ohio, skies ranged from partly cloudy to mostly cloudy. It was 55 at Pittsburgh, 53 at Detroit, 53 at Buffalo, 62 at Indianapolis, and 58 at Chicago. The current time is 12:58 a.m. Eastern Daylight Time. 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We supply the latest available information for the Central Highlands over station WWG57 from Butler on a frequency of 162.450 MHz. On the latest weather map, high pressure will persist over the region through early next week before a cold front slowly approaches from the west starting Wednesday. The forecast for the Central Highlands. Tonight, mostly cloudy this evening, then becoming partly cloudy. Lows in the mid-40s. Northeast winds 5 to 10 miles per hour. Saturday, mostly sunny. Highs in the upper 60s. North winds 5 to 10 miles per hour. Saturday night, mostly clear. Lows around 50. North winds 5 to 10 miles per hour. Sunday, partly cloudy in the morning, then clearing. Highs in the upper 60s. North winds 10 to 15 miles per hour. Sunday night, mostly clear. Lows in the lower 50s. North winds 5 to 10 miles per hour. Monday, partly cloudy. Highs in the upper 60s. Monday night, mostly clear. Lows in the lower 50s. At midnight, weather reports for selected cities. At Mansfield-Lom Regional Airport, it was mostly cloudy. The temperature was 52 degrees, the dew point 47, and the relative humidity 83%. The wind was north, at 6 miles an hour. The pressure was 30.23 inches and falling. Elsewhere across Ohio, at Toledo Express, it was partly cloudy, with a temperature of 53. It was mostly cloudy, with a temperature of 54 at Wooster, 51 at Marion, 59 at Cleveland, and

52 at Akron-Canton Regional Airport. Under mostly cloudy skies, Youngstown reported 52, Cincinnati reported 62, Dayton reported 56, and Findlay reported 57. At Columbus, it was cloudy, with a temperature of 57. Reports from nearby cities outside Ohio, skies ranged from partly cloudy to mostly cloudy. It was 55 at Pittsburgh, 53 at Detroit, 53 at Buffalo, 62 at Indianapolis, and 58 at Chicago. The Nearshore Marine Forecast. For the following marine location, the islands to Vermilion. West of tonight, northeast winds 15 to 20 knots diminishing to 10 to 15 knots. Mostly cloudy late this evening, then becoming partly cloudy. Waves 1 to 3 feet. Saturday, northeast winds 10 to 15 knots. Sunny. Waves 1 to 3 feet. Saturday night, northeast winds 10 to 15 knots. Mostly clear. Waves 1 to 3 feet. Sunday, north winds 10 to 15 knots. Sunny. Waves 1 to 3 feet. The water temperature off Toledo is 66 degrees, off Cleveland 70 degrees, and off Erie 68 degrees. The extended forecast for the Central Highlands. Tuesday, mostly sunny. Highs around 70. Tuesday night, partly cloudy. Lows in the mid-50s. Wednesday, partly sunny in the morning, then becoming mostly cloudy. Highs in the lower 70s. Wednesday night, mostly cloudy. A chance of showers after midnight. Lows around 60. Chance of rain 30%. Thursday, partly sunny with a 40% chance of showers. Highs in the lower 70s. Thursday night, mostly cloudy with a 40% chance of showers. Lows in the upper 50s. Friday, mostly cloudy with a 40% chance of showers. Highs in the lower 70s. The current time is 1:02 a.m. Eastern Daylight Time. 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We supply the latest available information for the Central Highlands over station WWG57 from Butler on a frequency of 162.450 MHz. On the latest weather map, high pressure will persist over the region through early next week before a cold front slowly approaches from the west starting Wednesday. The forecast for the Central Highlands. Tonight, mostly cloudy this evening, then becoming partly cloudy. Lows in the mid-40s. Northeast winds 5 to 10 miles per hour. Saturday, mostly sunny. Highs in the upper 60s. North winds 5 to 10 miles per hour. Saturday night, mostly clear. Lows around 50. North winds 5 to 10 miles per hour. Sunday, partly cloudy in the morning, then clearing. Highs in the upper 60s. North winds 10 to 15 miles per hour. Sunday night, mostly clear. Lows in the lower 50s. North winds 5 to 10 miles per hour. Monday, partly cloudy. Highs in the upper 60s. Monday night, mostly clear. Lows in the lower 50s. At midnight, weather reports for selected cities. At Mansfield-Lawn Regional Airport, it was mostly cloudy. The temperature was 52 degrees, the dew point 47, and the relative humidity 83%. The wind was north, at 6 miles an hour. The pressure was 30.23 inches and falling. Elsewhere across Ohio, at Toledo Express, it was partly cloudy, with a temperature of 53. It was mostly cloudy, with a temperature of 54 at Wooster, 51 at Marion, 59 at Cleveland, and 52 at Akron-Canton Regional Airport. Under mostly cloudy skies, Youngstown reported 52, Cincinnati reported 62, Dayton reported 56, and Findlay reported 57. At Columbus, it was cloudy, with a temperature of 57. Reports from nearby cities outside Ohio, skies ranged from partly cloudy to mostly cloudy. It was 55 at Pittsburgh, 53 at Detroit, 53 at Buffalo, 62 at Indianapolis, and 58 at Chicago. The current time is 1:04 a.m. Eastern Daylight Time. 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
We supply the latest available information for the Central Highlands over station WWG57 from Butler on a frequency of 162.450 MHz. On the latest weather map, high pressure will persist over the region through early next week before a cold front slowly approaches from the west starting Wednesday. The forecast for the Central Highlands. Tonight, mostly cloudy this evening, then becoming partly cloudy. Lows in the mid-40s. Northeast winds 5 to 10 miles per hour. Saturday, mostly sunny. Highs in the upper 60s. North winds 5 to 10 miles per hour. Saturday night, mostly clear. Lows around 50. North winds 5 to 10 miles per hour. Sunday, partly cloudy in the morning, then clearing. Highs in the upper 60s. North winds 10 to 15 miles per hour. Sunday night, mostly clear. Lows in the lower 50s. North winds 5 to 10 miles per hour. Monday, partly cloudy. Highs in the upper 60s. Monday night, mostly clear. Lows in the lower 50s. At 1 a.m., weather reports for selected cities. At Mansfield-Laum Regional Airport, it was partly cloudy. The temperature was 53 degrees, the dew point 48, and the relative humidity 83%. The wind was north, at 6 miles an hour. The pressure was 30.23 inches and steady. Elsewhere across Ohio, it was partly cloudy, with a temperature of 53 at Wooster, 51 at Marion, 50 at Toledo Express, 53 at Dayton, and 55 at Findlay. It was mostly cloudy, with a temperature of 59 at Cleveland, 53 at Akron-Canton Regional Airport, and 52 at Youngstown. It was cloudy, with a temperature of 61 at Cincinnati, and 56 at Columbus. Reports from nearby cities outside Ohio, skies ranged from partly cloudy to mostly cloudy. It was 54 at Pittsburgh, 50 at Detroit, 52 at Buffalo, 61 at Indianapolis, and 57 at Chicago. The current time is 1:07 a.m. Eastern Daylight Time. 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We supply the latest available information for the Central Highlands over station WWG57 from Butler on a frequency of 162.450 MHz. On the latest weather map, high pressure will persist over the region through early next week before a cold front slowly approaches from the west starting Wednesday. The forecast for the Central Highlands. Tonight, mostly cloudy this evening, then becoming partly cloudy. Lows in the mid-40s. Northeast winds 5 to 10 miles per hour. Saturday, mostly sunny. Highs in the upper 60s. North winds 5 to 10 miles per hour. Saturday night, mostly clear. Lows around 50. North winds 5 to 10 miles per hour. Sunday, partly cloudy in the morning, then clearing. Highs in the upper 60s. North winds 10 to 15 miles per hour. Sunday night, mostly clear. Lows in the lower 50s. North winds 5 to 10 miles per hour. Monday, partly cloudy. Highs in the upper 60s. Monday night, mostly clear. Lows in the lower 50s. At 1 a.m., weather reports for selected cities. At Mansfield-Laum Regional Airport, it was partly cloudy. The temperature was 53 degrees, the dew point 48, and the relative humidity 83%. The wind was north, at 6 miles an hour. The pressure was 30.23 inches and steady. Elsewhere across Ohio, it was partly cloudy, with a temperature of 53 at Wooster, 51 at Marion, 50 at Toledo Express, 53 at Dayton, and 55 at Findlay. It was mostly cloudy, with a temperature of 59 at Cleveland, 53 at Akron-Canton Regional Airport, and 52 at Youngstown. It was cloudy, with a temperature of 61 at Cincinnati, and 56 at Columbus. Reports from nearby cities outside Ohio, skies ranged from partly cloudy to mostly cloudy. It was 54 at Pittsburgh, 50 at Detroit, 52 at Buffalo, 61 at Indianapolis, and 57 at Chicago. The current time is 1:09 a.m. Eastern Daylight Time. The extended forecast for the Central Highlands. Tuesday, mostly sunny. Highs around 70.
Tuesday night, partly cloudy. Lows in the mid-50s. Wednesday, partly sunny in the morning, then becoming mostly cloudy. Highs in the lower 70s. Wednesday night, mostly cloudy. A chance of showers after midnight. Lows around 60. Chance of rain 30%. Thursday, partly sunny with a 40% chance of showers. Highs in the lower 70s. Thursday night, mostly cloudy with a 40% chance of showers. Lows in the upper 50s. Friday, mostly cloudy with a 40% chance of showers. Highs in the lower 70s. 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We supply the latest available information for the Central Highlands over station WWG57 from Butler on a frequency of 162.450 MHz. On the latest weather map, high pressure will persist over the region through early next week before a cold front slowly approaches from the west starting Wednesday. The forecast for the Central Highlands. Tonight, mostly cloudy this evening, then becoming partly cloudy. Lows in the mid-40s. Northeast winds 5 to 10 miles per hour. Saturday, mostly sunny. Highs in the upper 60s. North winds 5 to 10 miles per hour. Saturday night, mostly clear. Lows around 50. North winds 5 to 10 miles per hour. Sunday, partly cloudy in the morning, then clearing. Highs in the upper 60s. North winds 10 to 15 miles per hour. Sunday night, mostly clear. Lows in the lower 50s. North winds 5 to 10 miles per hour. Monday, partly cloudy. Highs in the upper 60s. Monday night, mostly clear. Lows in the lower 50s. At 1 a.m., weather reports for selected cities. At Mansfield Long Regional Airport, it was partly cloudy. The temperature was 53 degrees, the dew point 48, and the relative humidity 83%. The wind was north, at 6 miles an hour. The pressure was 30.23 inches and steady. Elsewhere across Ohio, it was partly cloudy, with a temperature of 53 at Wooster, 51 at Marion, 50 at Toledo Express, 53 at Dayton, and 55 at Findlay. It was mostly cloudy, with a temperature of 59 at Cleveland, 53 at Akron-Canton Regional Airport, and 52 at Youngstown. It was cloudy, with a temperature of 61 at Cincinnati, and 56 at Columbus. Reports from nearby cities outside Ohio, skies ranged from partly cloudy to mostly cloudy. It was 54 at Pittsburgh, 50 at Detroit, 52 at Buffalo, 61 at Indianapolis, and 57 at Chicago. The current time is 1:13 a.m. Eastern Daylight Time. 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We supply the latest available information for the Central Highlands over station WWG57 from Butler on a frequency of 162.450 MHz. On the latest weather map, high pressure will persist over the region through early next week before a cold front slowly approaches from the west starting Wednesday. The forecast for the Central Highlands. Tonight, mostly cloudy this evening, then becoming partly cloudy. Lows in the mid-40s. Northeast winds 5 to 10 miles per hour. Saturday, mostly sunny. Highs in the upper 60s. North winds 5 to 10 miles per hour. Saturday night, mostly clear. Lows around 50. North winds 5 to 10 miles per hour. Sunday, partly cloudy in the morning, then clearing. Highs in the upper 60s. North winds 10 to 15 miles per hour. Sunday night, mostly clear. Lows in the lower 50s. North winds 5 to 10 miles per hour. Monday, partly cloudy. Highs in the upper 60s. Monday night, mostly clear. Lows in the lower 50s. At 1 a.m., weather reports for selected cities. At Mansfield Long Regional Airport, it was partly cloudy. The temperature was 53 degrees, the dew point 48, and the relative humidity 83%. The wind was north, at 6 miles an hour. The pressure was 30.23 inches and steady.
Elsewhere across Ohio, it was partly cloudy, with a temperature of 53 at Wooster, 51 at Marion, 50 at Toledo Express, 53 at Dayton, and 55 at Findlay. It was mostly cloudy, with a temperature of 59 at Cleveland, 53 at Akron-Canton Regional Airport, and 52 at Youngstown. It was cloudy, with a temperature of 61 at Cincinnati, and 56 at Columbus. Reports from nearby cities outside Ohio, skies ranged from partly cloudy to mostly cloudy. It was 54 at Pittsburgh, 50 at Detroit, 52 at Buffalo, 61 at Indianapolis, and 57 at Chicago. The current time is 1:15 a.m. Eastern Daylight Time. 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We supply the latest available information for the Central Highlands over station WWG 57 from Butler on a frequency of 162.450 MHz. On the latest weather map, high pressure will persist over the region through early next week before a cold front slowly approaches from the west starting Wednesday. The forecast for the Central Highlands. Tonight, mostly cloudy this evening, then becoming partly cloudy. Lows in the mid-40s. Northeast winds 5 to 10 miles per hour. Saturday, mostly sunny. Highs in the upper 60s. North winds 5 to 10 miles per hour. Saturday night, mostly clear. Lows around 50. North winds 5 to 10 miles per hour. Sunday, partly cloudy in the morning, then clearing. Highs in the upper 60s. North winds 10 to 15 miles per hour. Sunday night, mostly clear. Lows in the lower 50s. North winds 5 to 10 miles per hour. Monday, partly cloudy. Highs in the upper 60s. Monday night, mostly clear. Lows in the lower 50s. At 1 a.m., weather reports for selected cities. At Mansfield-Lom Regional Airport, it was partly cloudy. The temperature was 53 degrees, the dew point 48, and the relative humidity 83%. The wind was north, at 6 miles an hour. The pressure was 30.23 inches and steady. Elsewhere across Ohio, it was partly cloudy, with a temperature of 53 at Wooster, 51 at Marion, 50 at Toledo Express, 53 at Dayton, and 55 at Findlay. It was mostly cloudy, with a temperature of 59 at Cleveland, 53 at Akron-Canton Regional Airport, and 52 at Youngstown. It was cloudy, with a temperature of 61 at Cincinnati, and 56 at Columbus. Reports from nearby cities outside Ohio, skies ranged from partly cloudy to mostly cloudy. It was 54 at Pittsburgh, 50 at Detroit, 52 at Buffalo, 61 at Indianapolis, and 57 at Chicago. The current time is 1:18 a.m. Eastern Daylight Time. 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We supply the latest available information for the Central Highlands over station WWG 57 from Butler on a frequency of 162.450 MHz. On the latest weather map, high pressure will persist over the region through early next week before a cold front slowly approaches from the west starting Wednesday. The forecast for the Central Highlands. Tonight, mostly cloudy this evening, then becoming partly cloudy. Lows in the mid-40s. Northeast winds 5 to 10 miles per hour. Saturday, mostly sunny. Highs in the upper 60s. North winds 5 to 10 miles per hour. Saturday night, mostly clear. Lows around 50. North winds 5 to 10 miles per hour. Sunday, partly cloudy in the morning, then clearing. Highs in the upper 60s. North winds 10 to 15 miles per hour. Sunday night, mostly clear. Lows in the lower 50s. North winds 5 to 10 miles per hour. Monday, partly cloudy. Highs in the upper 60s. Monday night, mostly clear. Lows in the lower 50s. At 1 a.m., weather reports for selected cities. At Mansfield-Lom Regional Airport, it was partly cloudy. The temperature was 53 degrees, the dew point 48, and the relative humidity 83%. The wind was north, at 6 miles an hour. The pressure was 30.23 inches and steady.
Elsewhere across Ohio, it was partly cloudy, with a temperature of 53 at Wooster, 51 at Marion, 50 at Toledo Express, 53 at Dayton, and 55 at Findlay. It was mostly cloudy, with a temperature of 59 at Cleveland, 53 at Akron-Canton Regional Airport, and 52 at Youngstown. It was cloudy, with a temperature of 61 at Cincinnati, and 56 at Columbus. Reports from nearby cities outside Ohio, skies ranged from partly cloudy to mostly cloudy. It was 54 at Pittsburgh, 50 at Detroit, 52 at Buffalo, 61 at Indianapolis, and 57 at Chicago. The extended forecast for the Central Highlands. Tuesday, mostly sunny. Highs around 70. Tuesday night, partly cloudy. Lows in the mid-50s. Wednesday, partly sunny in the morning, then becoming mostly cloudy. Highs in the lower 70s. Wednesday night, mostly cloudy. A chance of showers after midnight. Lows around 60. Chance of rain 30%. Thursday, partly sunny with a 40% chance of showers. Highs in the lower 70s. Thursday night, mostly cloudy with a 40% chance of showers. Lows in the upper 50s. Friday, mostly cloudy with a 40% chance of showers. Highs in the lower 70s. The current time is 1:21 a.m. Eastern Daylight Time. 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On the latest weather map, high pressure will persist over the region through early next week before a cold front slowly approaches from the west starting Wednesday. The forecast for the Central Highlands. Tonight, mostly cloudy this evening, then becoming partly cloudy. Lows in the mid-40s. Northeast winds 5 to 10 miles per hour. Saturday, mostly sunny. Highs in the upper 60s. North winds 5 to 10 miles per hour. Saturday night, mostly clear. Lows around 50. North winds 5 to 10 miles per hour. Sunday, partly cloudy in the morning, then clearing. Highs in the upper 60s. North winds 10 to 15 miles per hour. Sunday night, mostly clear. Lows in the lower 50s. North winds 5 to 10 miles per hour. Monday, partly cloudy. Highs in the upper 60s. Monday night, mostly clear. Lows in the lower 50s. At 1 a.m., weather reports for selected cities. At Mansfield Lawn Regional Airport, it was partly cloudy. The temperature was 53 degrees, the dew point 48, and the relative humidity 83%. The wind was north, at 6 miles an hour. The pressure was 30.23 inches and steady. Elsewhere across Ohio, it was partly cloudy, with a temperature of 53 at Wooster, 51 at Marion, 50 at Toledo Express, 53 at Dayton, and 55 at Findlay. It was mostly cloudy, with a temperature of 59 at Cleveland, 53 at Akron-Canton Regional Airport, and 52 at Youngstown. It was cloudy, with a temperature of 61 at Cincinnati, and 56 at Columbus. Reports from nearby cities outside Ohio, skies ranged from partly cloudy to mostly cloudy. It was 54 at Pittsburgh, 50 at Detroit, 52 at Buffalo, 61 at Indianapolis, and 57 at Chicago. The current time is 1:24 a.m. Eastern Daylight Time. 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We supply the latest available information for the Central Highlands over station WWG57 from Butler on a frequency of 162.450 MHz. On the latest weather map, high pressure will persist over the region through early next week before a cold front slowly approaches from the west starting Wednesday. The forecast for the Central Highlands. Tonight, mostly cloudy this evening, then becoming partly cloudy. Lows in the mid-40s. Northeast winds 5 to 10 miles per hour. Saturday, mostly sunny. Highs in the upper 60s. North winds 5 to 10 miles per hour. Saturday night, mostly clear. Lows around 50.
north winds 5 to 10 miles per hour. Sunday, partly cloudy in the morning, then clearing. Highs in the upper 60s. North winds 10 to 15 miles per hour. Sunday night, mostly clear. Lows in the lower 50s. North winds 5 to 10 miles per hour. Monday, partly cloudy. Highs in the upper 60s. Monday night, mostly clear. Lows in the lower 50s. At 1 a.m., weather reports for selected cities. At Mansfield Lawn Regional Airport, it was partly cloudy. The temperature was 53 degrees, the dew point 48, and the relative humidity 83%. The wind was north, at 6 miles an hour. The pressure was 30.23 inches and steady. Elsewhere across Ohio, it was partly cloudy, with a temperature of 53 at Wooster, 51 at Marion, 50 at Toledo Express, 53 at Dayton, and 55 at Findlay. It was mostly cloudy, with a temperature of 59 at Cleveland, 53 at Akron-Canton Regional Airport, and 52 at Youngstown. It was cloudy, with a temperature of 61 at Cincinnati, and 56 at Columbus. Reports from nearby cities outside Ohio, skies ranged from partly cloudy to mostly cloudy. It was 54 at Pittsburgh, 50 at Detroit, 52 at Buffalo, 61 at Indianapolis, and 57 at Chicago. The current time is 1:26 a.m. Eastern Daylight Time. 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We supply the latest available information for the Central Highlands over station WWG57 from Butler on a frequency of 162.450 MHz. On the latest weather map, high pressure will persist over the region through early next week before a cold front slowly approaches from the west starting Wednesday. The forecast for the Central Highlands. Tonight, mostly cloudy this evening, then becoming partly cloudy. Lows in the mid-40s. Northeast winds 5 to 10 miles per hour. Saturday, mostly sunny. Highs in the upper 60s. North winds 5 to 10 miles per hour. Saturday night, mostly clear. Lows around 50. North winds 5 to 10 miles per hour. Sunday, partly cloudy in the morning, then clearing. Highs in the upper 60s. North winds 10 to 15 miles per hour. Sunday night, mostly clear. Lows in the lower 50s. North winds 5 to 10 miles per hour. Monday, partly cloudy. Highs in the upper 60s. Monday night, mostly clear. Lows in the lower 50s. At 1 a.m., weather reports for selected cities. At Mansfield Lawn Regional Airport, it was partly cloudy. The temperature was 53 degrees, the dew point 48, and the relative humidity 83%. The wind was north, at 6 miles an hour. The pressure was 30.23 inches and steady. Elsewhere across Ohio, it was partly cloudy, with a temperature of 53 at Wooster, 51 at Marion, 50 at Toledo Express, 53 at Dayton, and 55 at Findlay. It was mostly cloudy, with a temperature of 59 at Cleveland, 53 at Akron-Canton Regional Airport, and 52 at Youngstown. It was cloudy, with a temperature of 61 at Cincinnati, and 56 at Columbus. Reports from nearby cities outside Ohio, skies ranged from partly cloudy to mostly cloudy. It was 54 at Pittsburgh, 50 at Detroit, 52 at Buffalo, 61 at Indianapolis, and 57 at Chicago. The current time is 1:29 a.m. Eastern Daylight Time. 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We supply the latest available information for the Central Highlands over station WWG57 from Butler on a frequency of 162.450 MHz. On the latest weather map, high pressure will persist over the region through early next week before a cold front slowly approaches from the west starting Wednesday. The forecast for the Central Highlands. Tonight, mostly cloudy this evening, then becoming partly cloudy. Lows in the mid-40s. Northeast winds 5 to 10 miles per hour. Saturday, mostly sunny. Highs in the upper 60s. North winds 5 to 10 miles per hour. Saturday night, mostly clear. Lows around 50.
north winds 5 to 10 miles per hour. Sunday, partly cloudy in the morning, then clearing. Highs in the upper 60s. North winds 10 to 15 miles per hour. Sunday night, mostly clear. Lows in the lower 50s. North winds 5 to 10 miles per hour. Monday, partly cloudy. Highs in the upper 60s. Monday night, mostly clear. Lows in the lower 50s. The extended forecast for the Central Highlands. Tuesday, mostly sunny. Highs around 70. Tuesday night, partly cloudy. Lows in the mid-50s. Wednesday, partly sunny in the morning, then becoming mostly cloudy. Highs in the lower 70s. Wednesday night, mostly cloudy. A chance of showers after midnight. Lows around 60. Chance of rain 30%. Thursday, partly sunny with a 40% chance of showers. Highs in the lower 70s. Thursday night, mostly cloudy with a 40% chance of showers. Lows in the upper 50s. Friday, mostly cloudy with a 40% chance of showers. Highs in the lower 70s. At 1 a.m., weather reports for selected cities. At Mansfield-Laum Regional Airport, it was partly cloudy. The temperature was 53 degrees, the dew point 48, and the relative humidity 83%. The wind was north, at 6 miles an hour. The pressure was 30.23 inches and steady. Elsewhere across Ohio, it was partly cloudy, with a temperature of 53 at Worcester, 51 at Marion, 50 at Toledo Express, 53 at Dayton, and 55 at Findlay. It was mostly cloudy, with a temperature of 59 at Cleveland, 53 at Akron-Canton Regional Airport, and 52 at Youngstown. It was cloudy, with a temperature of 61 at Cincinnati, and 56 at Columbus. Reports from nearby cities outside Ohio, skies ranged from partly cloudy to mostly cloudy. It was 54 at Pittsburgh, 50 at Detroit, 52 at Buffalo, 61 at Indianapolis, and 57 at Chicago. The current time is 1:32 a.m. Eastern Daylight Time. 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We supply the latest available information for the Central Highlands over station WWG57 from Butler on a frequency of 162.450 MHz. On the latest weather map, high pressure will persist over the region through early next week before a cold front slowly approaches from the west starting Wednesday. The forecast for the Central Highlands. Tonight, mostly cloudy this evening, then becoming partly cloudy. Lows in the mid-40s. Northeast winds 5 to 10 miles per hour. Saturday, mostly sunny. Highs in the upper 60s. North winds 5 to 10 miles per hour. Saturday night, mostly clear. Lows around 50. North winds was around 50. North winds 5 to 10 miles per hour. Sunday, partly cloudy in the morning, then clearing. Highs in the upper 60s. North winds 10 to 15 miles per hour. Sunday night, mostly clear. Lows in the lower 50s. North winds 5 to 10 miles per hour. Monday, partly cloudy. Highs in the upper 60s. Monday night, mostly clear. Lows in the lower 50s. At 1 a.m., weather reports for selected cities. At Mansfield-Laum Regional Airport, it was partly cloudy. The temperature was 53 degrees, the dew point 48, and the relative humidity 83%. The wind was north, at 6 miles an hour. The pressure was 30.23 inches and steady. Elsewhere across Ohio, it was partly cloudy, with a temperature of 53 at Worcester, 51 at Marion, 50 at Toledo Express, 53 at Dayton, and 55 at Findlay. It was mostly cloudy, with a temperature of 59 at Cleveland, 53 at Akron-Canton Regional Airport, and 52 at Youngstown. It was cloudy, with a temperature of 61 at Cincinnati, and 56 at Columbus. Reports from nearby cities outside Ohio, skies ranged from partly cloudy to mostly cloudy. It was 54 at Pittsburgh, 50 at Detroit, 52 at Buffalo, 61 at Indianapolis, and 57 at Chicago. The current time is 1:34 a.m. Eastern Daylight Time.
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Collins over station WWG57 from Butler on a frequency of 162.450 MHz. On the latest weather map, high pressure will persist over the region through early next week before a cold front slowly approaches from the west starting Wednesday. The forecast for the Central Highlands. Tonight, mostly cloudy this evening, then becoming partly cloudy. Lows in the mid-40s. Northeast winds 5 to 10 miles per hour. Saturday, mostly sunny. Highs in the upper 60s. North winds 5 to 10 miles per hour. Saturday night, mostly clear. Lows around 50. North winds 5 to 10 miles per hour. Sunday, partly cloudy in the morning, then clearing. Highs in the upper 60s. North winds 10 to 15 miles per hour. Sunday night, mostly clear. Lows in the lower 50s. North winds 5 to 10 miles per hour. Monday, partly cloudy. Highs in the upper 60s. Monday night, mostly clear. Lows in the lower 50s. At 1 a.m., weather reports for selected cities. At Mansfield-Lom Regional Airport, it was partly cloudy. The temperature was 53 degrees, the dew point 48, and the relative humidity 83%. The wind was north, at 6 miles an hour. The pressure was 30.23 inches and steady. Elsewhere across Ohio, it was partly cloudy, with a temperature of 53 at Wooster, 51 at Marion, 50 at Toledo Express, 53 at Dayton, and 55 at Findlay. It was mostly cloudy, with a temperature of 59 at Cleveland, 53 at Akron-Canton Regional Airport, and 52 at Youngstown. It was cloudy, with a temperature of 61 at Cincinnati, and 56 at Columbus. Reports from nearby cities outside Ohio, skies ranged from partly cloudy to mostly cloudy. It was 54 at Pittsburgh, 50 at Detroit, 52 at Buffalo, 61 at Indianapolis, and 57 at Chicago. The current time is 1:37 a.m. Eastern Daylight Time. 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We supply the latest available information for the Central Highlands over station WWG57 from Butler on a frequency of 162.450 MHz. On the latest weather map, high pressure will persist over the region through early next week before a cold front slowly approaches from the west starting Wednesday. The forecast for the Central Highlands. Tonight, mostly cloudy this evening, then becoming partly cloudy. Lows in the mid-40s. Northeast winds 5 to 10 miles per hour. Saturday, mostly sunny. Highs in the upper 60s. North winds 5 to 10 miles per hour. Saturday night, mostly clear. Lows around 50. North winds 5 to 10 miles per hour. Sunday, partly cloudy in the morning, then clearing. Highs in the upper 60s. North winds 10 to 15 miles per hour. Sunday night, mostly clear. Lows in the lower 50s. North winds 5 to 10 miles per hour. Monday, partly cloudy. Highs in the upper 60s. Monday night, mostly clear. Lows in the lower 50s. At 1 a.m., weather reports for selected cities. At Mansfield-Lom Regional Airport, it was partly cloudy. The temperature was 53 degrees, the dew point 48, and the relative humidity 83%. The wind was north, at 6 miles an hour. The pressure was 30.23 inches and steady. Elsewhere across Ohio, it was partly cloudy, with a temperature of 53 at Wooster, 51 at Marion, 50 at Toledo Express, 53 at Dayton, and 55 at Findlay. It was mostly cloudy, with a temperature of 59 at Cleveland, 53 at Akron-Canton Regional Airport, and 52 at Youngstown. It was cloudy, with a temperature of 61 at Cincinnati, and 56 at Columbus. Reports from nearby cities outside Ohio, skies ranged from partly cloudy to mostly cloudy. It was 54 at Pittsburgh, 50 at Detroit, 52 at Buffalo, 61 at Indianapolis, and 57 at Chicago. The current time is 1:39 a.m. Eastern Daylight Time. 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
We supply the latest available information for the Central Highlands over station WWG57 from Butler on a frequency of 162.450 MHz. The extended forecast for the Central Highlands. Tuesday, mostly sunny. Highs around 70. Tuesday night, partly cloudy. Lows in the mid-50s. Wednesday, partly sunny in the morning, then becoming mostly cloudy. Highs in the lower 70s. Wednesday night, mostly cloudy. A chance of showers after midnight. Lows around 60. Chance of rain 30%. Thursday, partly sunny with a 40% chance of showers. Highs in the lower 70s. Thursday night, mostly cloudy with a 40% chance of showers. Lows in the upper 50s. Friday, mostly cloudy with a 40% chance of showers. Highs in the lower 70s. On the latest weather map, high pressure will persist over the region through early next week before a cold front slowly approaches from the west starting Wednesday. The forecast for the Central Highlands. Tonight, mostly cloudy this evening, then becoming partly cloudy. Lows in the mid-40s. Northeast winds 5 to 10 miles per hour. Saturday, mostly sunny. Highs in the upper 60s. North winds 5 to 10 miles per hour. Saturday night, mostly clear. Lows around 50. North winds 5 to 10 miles per hour. Sunday, partly cloudy in the morning, then clearing. Highs in the upper 60s. North winds 10 to 15 miles per hour. Sunday night, mostly clear. Lows in the lower 50s. North winds 5 to 10 miles per hour. Monday, partly cloudy. Highs in the upper 60s. Monday night, mostly clear. Lows in the lower 50s. At 1 a.m., weather reports for selected cities. At Mansfield Long Regional Airport, it was partly cloudy. The temperature was 53 degrees, the dew point 48, and the relative humidity 83%. The wind was north, at 6 miles an hour. The pressure was 30.23 inches and steady. Elsewhere across Ohio, it was partly cloudy, with a temperature of 53 at Wooster, 51 at Marion, 50 at Toledo Express, 53 at Dayton, and 55 at Findlay. It was mostly cloudy, with a temperature of 59 at Cleveland, 53 at Akron-Canton Regional Airport, and 52 at Youngstown. It was cloudy, with a temperature of 61 at Cincinnati, and 56 at Columbus. Reports from nearby cities outside Ohio, skies ranged from partly cloudy to mostly cloudy. It was 54 at Pittsburgh, 50 at Detroit, 52 at Buffalo, 61 at Indianapolis, and 57 at Chicago. The current time is 1:43 a.m. Eastern Daylight Time. 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We supply the latest available information for the Central Highlands over station WWG57 from Butler on a frequency of 162.450 MHz. On the latest weather map, high pressure will persist over the region through early next week before a cold front slowly approaches from the west starting Wednesday. The forecast for the Central Highlands. Tonight, mostly cloudy this evening, then becoming partly cloudy. Lows in the mid-40s. Northeast winds 5 to 10 miles per hour. Saturday, mostly sunny. Highs in the upper 60s. North winds 5 to 10 miles per hour. Saturday night, mostly clear. Lows around 50. North winds 5 to 10 miles per hour. Sunday, partly cloudy in the morning, then clearing. Highs in the upper 60s. North winds 10 to 15 miles per hour. Sunday night, mostly clear. Lows in the lower 50s. North winds 5 to 10 miles per hour. Monday, partly cloudy. Highs in the upper 60s. Monday night, mostly clear. Lows in the lower 50s. At 1 a.m., weather reports for selected cities. At Mansfield Long Regional Airport, it was partly cloudy. The temperature was 53 degrees, the dew point 48, and the relative humidity 83%. The wind was north, at 6 miles an hour. The pressure was 30.23 inches and steady.
Elsewhere across Ohio, it was partly cloudy, with a temperature of 53 at Wooster, 51 at Marion, 50 at Toledo Express, 53 at Dayton, and 55 at Findlay. It was mostly cloudy, with a temperature of 59 at Cleveland, 53 at Akron-Canton Regional Airport, and 52 at Youngstown. It was cloudy, with a temperature of 61 at Cincinnati, and 56 at Columbus. Reports from nearby cities outside Ohio, skies ranged from partly cloudy to mostly cloudy. It was 54 at Pittsburgh, 50 at Detroit, 52 at Buffalo, 61 at Indianapolis, and 57 at Chicago. The current time is 1:45 a.m. Eastern Daylight Time. 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We supply the latest available information for the Central Highlands over station WWG57 from Butler on a frequency of 162.450 MHz. On the latest weather map, high pressure will persist over the region through early next week before a cold front slowly approaches from the west starting Wednesday. The forecast for the Central Highlands. Tonight, mostly cloudy this evening, then becoming partly cloudy. Lows in the mid-40s. Northeast winds 5 to 10 miles per hour. Saturday, mostly sunny. Highs in the upper 60s. North winds 5 to 10 miles per hour. Saturday night, mostly clear. Lows around 50. North winds 5 to 10 miles per hour. Sunday, partly cloudy in the morning, then clearing. Highs in the upper 60s. North winds 10 to 15 miles per hour. Sunday night, mostly clear. Lows in the lower 50s. North winds 5 to 10 miles per hour. Monday, partly cloudy. Highs in the upper 60s. Monday night, mostly clear. Lows in the lower 50s. At 1 a.m., weather reports for selected cities. At Mansfield-Long Regional Airport, it was partly cloudy. The temperature was 53 degrees, the dew point 48, and the relative humidity 83%. The wind was north, at 6 miles an hour. The pressure was 30.23 inches and steady. Elsewhere across Ohio, it was partly cloudy, with a temperature of 53 at Wooster, 51 at Marion, 50 at Toledo Express, 53 at Dayton, and 55 at Findlay. It was mostly cloudy, with a temperature of 59 at Cleveland, 53 at Akron-Canton Regional Airport, and 52 at Youngstown. It was cloudy, with a temperature of 61 at Cincinnati, and 56 at Columbus. Reports from nearby cities outside Ohio, skies ranged from partly cloudy to mostly cloudy. It was 54 at Pittsburgh, 50 at Detroit, 52 at Buffalo, 61 at Indianapolis, and 57 at Chicago. The current time is 1:48 a.m. Eastern Daylight Time. 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We supply the latest available information for the Central Highlands over station WWG57 from Butler on a frequency of 162.450 MHz. On the latest weather map, high pressure will persist over the region through early next week before a cold front slowly approaches from the west starting Wednesday. The forecast for the Central Highlands. Tonight, mostly cloudy this evening, then becoming partly cloudy. Lows in the mid-40s. Northeast winds 5 to 10 miles per hour. Saturday, mostly sunny. Highs in the upper 60s. North winds 5 to 10 miles per hour. Saturday night, mostly clear. Lows around 50. North winds 5 to 10 miles per hour. Sunday, partly cloudy in the morning, then clearing. Highs in the upper 60s. North winds 10 to 15 miles per hour. Sunday night, mostly clear. Lows in the lower 50s. North winds 5 to 10 miles per hour. Monday, partly cloudy. Highs in the upper 60s. Monday night, mostly clear. Lows in the lower 50s. At 1 a.m., weather reports for selected cities. At Mansfield-Long Regional Airport, it was partly cloudy. The temperature was 53 degrees, the dew point 48, and the relative humidity 83%. The wind was north, at 6 miles an hour. The pressure was 30.23 inches and steady.
Elsewhere across Ohio, it was partly cloudy, with a temperature of 53 at Wooster, 51 at Marion, 50 at Toledo Express, 53 at Dayton, and 55 at Findlay. It was mostly cloudy, with a temperature of 59 at Cleveland, 53 at Akron-Canton Regional Airport, and 52 at Youngstown. It was cloudy, with a temperature of 61 at Cincinnati, and 56 at Columbus. Reports from nearby cities outside Ohio, skies ranged from partly cloudy to mostly cloudy. It was 54 at Pittsburgh, 50 at Detroit, 52 at Buffalo, 61 at Indianapolis, and 57 at Chicago. The extended forecast for the Central Highlands. Tuesday, mostly sunny. Highs around 70. Tuesday night, partly cloudy. Lows in the mid-50s. Wednesday, partly sunny in the morning, then becoming mostly cloudy. Highs in the lower 70s. Wednesday night, mostly cloudy. A chance of showers after midnight. Lows around 60. Chance of rain 30%. Thursday, partly sunny with a 40% chance of showers. Highs in the lower 70s. Thursday night, mostly cloudy with a 40% chance of showers. Lows in the upper 50s. Friday, mostly cloudy with a 40% chance of showers. Highs in the lower 70s. The current time is 1:51 a.m. Eastern Daylight Time. 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On the latest weather map, high pressure will persist over the region through early next week before a cold front slowly approaches from the west starting Wednesday. The forecast for the Central Highlands. Tonight, mostly cloudy this evening, then becoming partly cloudy. Lows in the mid-40s. Northeast winds 5 to 10 miles per hour. Saturday, mostly sunny. Highs in the upper 60s. North winds 5 to 10 miles per hour. Saturday night, mostly clear. Lows around 50. North winds 5 to 10 miles per hour. Sunday, partly cloudy in the morning, then clearing. Highs in the upper 60s. North winds 10 to 15 miles per hour. Sunday night, mostly clear. Lows in the lower 50s. North winds 5 to 10 miles per hour. Monday, partly cloudy. Highs in the upper 60s. Monday night, mostly clear. Lows in the lower 50s. At 1 a.m., weather reports for selected cities. At Mansfield-Long Regional Airport, it was partly cloudy. The temperature was 53 degrees, the dew point 48, and the relative humidity 83%. The wind was north, at 6 miles an hour. The pressure was 30.23 inches and steady. Elsewhere across Ohio, it was partly cloudy, with a temperature of 53 at Wooster, 51 at Marion, 50 at Toledo Express, 53 at Dayton, and 55 at Findlay. It was mostly cloudy, with a temperature of 59 at Cleveland, 53 at Akron-Canton Regional Airport, and 52 at Youngstown. It was cloudy, with a temperature of 61 at Cincinnati, and 56 at Columbus. Reports from nearby cities outside Ohio, skies ranged from partly cloudy to mostly cloudy. It was 54 at Pittsburgh, 50 at Detroit, 52 at Buffalo, 61 at Indianapolis, and 57 at Chicago. The current time is 1:54 a.m. Eastern Daylight Time. 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On the latest weather map, high pressure will persist over the region through early next week before a cold front slowly approaches from the west starting Wednesday. The forecast for the Central Highlands. Tonight, mostly cloudy this evening, then becoming partly cloudy. Lows in the mid-40s. Northeast winds 5 to 10 miles per hour. Saturday, mostly sunny. Highs in the upper 60s. North winds 5 to 10 miles per hour. Saturday night, mostly clear. Lows around 50.
north winds 5 to 10 miles per hour. Sunday, partly cloudy in the morning, then clearing. Highs in the upper 60s. North winds 10

southeast winds 10 to 15 knots. Sunny. Waves 1 to 3 feet. Saturday night, northeast winds 10 to 15 knots. Mostly clear. Waves 1 to 3 feet. Sunday, north winds 10 to 15 knots. Sunny. Waves 1 to 3 feet. The water temperature off Toledo is 66 degrees, off Cleveland 70 degrees, and off Derry 68 degrees. The extended forecast for the Central Highlands. Tuesday, mostly sunny. Highs around 70. Tuesday night, partly cloudy. Lows in the mid-50s. Wednesday, partly sunny in the morning, then becoming mostly cloudy. Highs in the lower 70s. Wednesday night, mostly cloudy. A chance of showers after midnight. Lows around 60. Chance of rain 30%. Thursday, partly sunny with a 40% chance of showers. Highs in the lower 70s. Thursday night, mostly cloudy with a 40% chance of showers. Lows in the upper 50s. Friday, mostly cloudy with a 40% chance of showers. Highs in the lower 70s. At 1 a.m., weather reports for selected cities. At Mansfield Long Regional Airport, it was partly cloudy. The temperature was 53 degrees, the dew point 48, and the relative humidity 83%. The wind was north, at 6 miles an hour. The pressure was 30.23 inches and steady. Elsewhere across Ohio, it was partly cloudy, with a temperature of 53 at Wooster, 51 at Marion, 50 at Toledo Express, 53 at Dayton, and 55 at Findlay. It was mostly cloudy, with a temperature of 59 at Cleveland, 53 at Akron-Canton Regional Airport, and 52 at Youngstown. It was cloudy, with a temperature of 61 at Cincinnati, and 56 at Columbus. Reports from nearby cities outside Ohio, skies ranged from partly cloudy to mostly cloudy. It was 54 at Pittsburgh, 50 at Detroit, 52 at Buffalo, 61 at Indianapolis, and 57 at Chicago. The current time is 2:03 a.m. Eastern Daylight Time. 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We supply the latest available information for the Central Highlands over station WWG57 from Butler on a frequency of 162.450 MHz. On the latest weather map, high pressure will persist over the region through early next week before a cold front slowly approaches from the west starting Wednesday. The forecast for the Central Highlands. Tonight, mostly cloudy this evening, then becoming partly cloudy. Lows in the mid-40s. Northeast winds 5 to 10 miles per hour. Saturday, mostly sunny. Highs in the upper 60s. North winds 5 to 10 miles per hour. Saturday night, mostly clear. Lows around 50. North winds 5 to 10 miles per hour. Sunday, partly cloudy in the morning, then clearing. Highs in the upper 60s. North winds 10 to 15 miles per hour. Sunday night, mostly clear. Lows in the lower 50s. North winds 5 to 10 miles per hour. Monday, partly cloudy. Highs in the upper 60s. Monday night, mostly clear. Lows in the lower 50s. At 1 a.m., weather reports for selected cities. At Mansfield Long Regional Airport, it was partly cloudy. The temperature was 53 degrees, the dew point 48, and the relative humidity 83%. The wind was north, at 6 miles an hour. The pressure was 30.23 inches and steady. Elsewhere across Ohio, it was partly cloudy, with a temperature of 53 at Wooster, 51 at Marion, 50 at Toledo Express, 53 at Dayton, and 55 at Findlay. It was mostly cloudy, with a temperature of 59 at Cleveland, 53 at Akron-Canton Regional Airport, and 52 at Youngstown. It was cloudy, with a temperature of 61 at Cincinnati, and 56 at Columbus. Reports from nearby cities outside Ohio, skies ranged from partly cloudy to mostly cloudy. It was 54 at Pittsburgh, 50 at Detroit, 52 at Buffalo, 61 at Indianapolis, and 57 at Chicago. At 2 a.m., weather reports for selected cities. At Mansfield Long Regional Airport, it was partly cloudy.
The temperature was 52 degrees, the dew point 47, and the relative humidity 83%. The wind was north, at 5 miles an hour. The pressure was 30.21 inches and falling. Elsewhere across Ohio, it was partly cloudy, with a temperature of 51 at Wooster, 50 at Marion, 49 at Toledo Express, 53 at Dayton, and 54 at Findlay. It was mostly cloudy, with a temperature of 57 at Cleveland, 50 at Akron-Canton Regional Airport, 48 at Youngstown, and 55 at Columbus. At Cincinnati, it was cloudy, with a temperature of 59. Reports from nearby cities outside Ohio, skies ranged from partly cloudy to mostly cloudy. It was 52 at Pittsburgh, 52 at Detroit, 51 at Buffalo, 59 at Indianapolis, and 57 at Chicago. The current time is 2:06 a.m. Eastern Daylight Time. 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We supply the latest available information for the Central Highlands over station WWG 57 from Butler on a frequency of 162.450 MHz. On the latest weather map, high pressure will persist over the region through early next week before a cold front slowly approaches from the west starting Wednesday. The forecast for the Central Highlands. Tonight, mostly cloudy this evening, then becoming partly cloudy. Lows in the mid-40s. Northeast winds 5 to 10 miles per hour. Saturday, mostly sunny. Highs in the upper 60s. North winds 5 to 10 miles per hour. Saturday night, mostly clear. Lows around 50. North winds 5 to 10 miles per hour. Sunday, partly cloudy in the morning, then clearing. Highs in the upper 60s. North winds 10 to 15 miles per hour. Sunday night, mostly clear. Lows in the lower 50s. North winds 5 to 10 miles per hour. Monday, partly cloudy. Highs in the upper 60s. Monday night, mostly clear. Lows in the lower 50s. At 2 a.m., weather reports for selected cities. At Mansfield-Long Regional Airport, it was partly cloudy. The temperature was 52 degrees, the dew point 47, and the relative humidity 83%. The wind was north, at 5 miles an hour. The pressure was 30.21 inches and falling. Elsewhere across Ohio, it was partly cloudy, with a temperature of 51 at Wooster, 50 at Marion, 49 at Toledo Express, 53 at Dayton, and 54 at Findlay. It was mostly cloudy, with a temperature of 57 at Cleveland, 50 at Akron-Canton Regional Airport, 48 at Youngstown, and 55 at Columbus. At Cincinnati, it was cloudy, with a temperature of 59. Reports from nearby cities outside Ohio, skies ranged from partly cloudy to mostly cloudy. It was 52 at Pittsburgh, 52 at Detroit, 51 at Buffalo, 59 at Indianapolis, and 57 at Chicago. The current time is 2:09 a.m. Eastern Daylight Time. 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We supply the latest available information for the Central Highlands over station WWG 57 from Butler on a frequency of 162.450 MHz. On the latest weather map, high pressure will persist over the region through early next week before a cold front slowly approaches from the west starting Wednesday. The forecast for the Central Highlands. Tonight, mostly cloudy this evening, then becoming partly cloudy. Lows in the mid-40s. Northeast winds 5 to 10 miles per hour. Saturday, mostly sunny. Highs in the upper 60s. North winds 5 to 10 miles per hour. Saturday night, mostly clear. Lows around 50. North winds 5 to 10 miles per hour. Sunday, partly cloudy in the morning, then clearing. Highs in the upper 60s. North winds 10 to 15 miles per hour. Sunday night, mostly clear. Lows in the lower 50s. North winds 5 to 10 miles per hour. Monday, partly cloudy. Highs in the upper 60s. Monday night, mostly clear. Lows in the lower 50s. The extended forecast for the Central Highlands. Tuesday, mostly sunny. Highs around 70.
Tuesday night, partly cloudy. Lows in the mid-50s. Wednesday, partly sunny in the morning, then becoming mostly cloudy. Highs in the lower 70s. Wednesday night, mostly cloudy. A chance of showers after midnight. Lows around 60. Chance of rain 30%. Thursday, partly sunny with a 40% chance of showers. Highs in the lower 70s. Thursday night, mostly cloudy with a 40% chance of showers. Lows in the upper 50s. Friday, mostly cloudy with a 40% chance of showers. Highs in the lower 70s. At 2 a.m., weather reports for selected cities. At Mansfield-Lom Regional Airport, it was partly cloudy. The temperature was 52 degrees, the dew point 47, and the relative humidity 83%. The wind was north, at 5 miles an hour. The pressure was 30.21 inches and falling. Elsewhere across Ohio, it was partly cloudy, with a temperature of 51 at Wooster, 50 at Marion, 49 at Toledo Express, 53 at Dayton, and 54 at Findlay. It was mostly cloudy, with a temperature of 57 at Cleveland, 50 at Akron-Canton Regional Airport, 48 at Youngstown, and 55 at Columbus. At Cincinnati, it was cloudy, with a temperature of 59. Reports from nearby cities outside Ohio, skies ranged from partly cloudy to mostly cloudy. It was 52 at Pittsburgh, 52 at Detroit, 51 at Buffalo, 59 at Indianapolis, and 57 at Chicago. The current time is 2:12 a.m. Eastern Daylight Time. 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We supply the latest available information for the Central Highlands over station WWG57 from Butler on a frequency of 162.450 MHz. On the latest weather map, high pressure will persist over the region through early next week before a cold front slowly approaches from the west starting Wednesday. The forecast for the Central Highlands. Tonight, mostly cloudy this evening, then becoming partly cloudy. Lows in the mid-40s. Northeast winds 5 to 10 miles per hour. Saturday, mostly sunny. Highs in the upper 60s. North winds 5 to 10 miles per hour. Saturday night, mostly clear. Lows around 50. North winds 5 to 10 miles per hour. Sunday, partly cloudy in the morning, then clearing. Highs in the upper 60s. North winds 10 to 15 miles per hour. Sunday night, mostly clear. Lows in the lower 50s. North winds 5 to 10 miles per hour. Monday, partly cloudy. Highs in the upper 60s. Monday night, mostly clear. Lows in the lower 50s. At 2 a.m., weather reports for selected cities. At Mansfield-Lom Regional Airport, it was partly cloudy. The temperature was 52 degrees, the dew point 47, and the relative humidity 83%. The wind was north, at 5 miles an hour. The pressure was 30.21 inches and falling. Elsewhere across Ohio, it was partly cloudy, with a temperature of 51 at Wooster, 50 at Marion, 49 at Toledo Express, 53 at Dayton, and 54 at Findlay. It was mostly cloudy, with a temperature of 57 at Cleveland, 50 at Akron-Canton Regional Airport, 48 at Youngstown, and 55 at Columbus. At Cincinnati, it was cloudy, with a temperature of 59. Reports from nearby cities outside Ohio, skies ranged from partly cloudy to mostly cloudy. It was 52 at Pittsburgh, 52 at Detroit, 51 at Buffalo, 59 at Indianapolis, and 57 at Chicago. The current time is 2:14 a.m. Eastern Daylight Time. 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We supply the latest available information for the Central Highlands over station WWG57 from Butler on a frequency of 162.450 MHz. On the latest weather map, high pressure will persist over the region through early next week before a cold front slowly approaches from the west starting Wednesday. The forecast for the Central Highlands. Tonight, mostly cloudy this evening, then becoming partly cloudy. Lows in the mid-40s. Northeast winds 5 to 10 miles per hour. Saturday,
mostly sunny. Highs in the upper 60s. North winds 5 to 10 miles per hour. Saturday night, mostly clear. Lows around 50. North winds 5 to 10 miles per hour. Sunday, partly cloudy in the morning, then clearing. Highs in the upper 60s. North winds 10 to 15 miles per hour. Sunday night, mostly clear. Lows in the lower 50s. North winds 5 to 10 miles per hour. Monday, partly cloudy. Highs in the upper 60s. Monday night, mostly clear. Lows in the lower 50s. At 2 a.m., weather reports for selected cities. At Mansfield Lawn Regional Airport, it was partly cloudy. The temperature was 52 degrees, the dew point 47, and the relative humidity 83%. The wind was north, at 5 miles an hour. The pressure was 30.21 inches and falling. Elsewhere across Ohio, it was partly cloudy, with a temperature of 51 at Worcester, 50 at Marion, 49 at Toledo Express, 53 at Dayton, and 54 at Findlay. It was mostly cloudy, with a temperature of 57 at Cleveland, 50 at Akron-Canton Regional Airport, 48 at Youngstown, and 55 at Columbus. At Cincinnati, it was cloudy, with a temperature of 59. Reports from nearby cities outside Ohio, skies ranged from partly cloudy to mostly cloudy. It was 52 at Pittsburgh, 52 at Detroit, 51 at Buffalo, 59 at Indianapolis, and 57 at Chicago. The current time is 2:17 a.m. Eastern Daylight Time. 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We supply the latest available information for the Central Highlands over station WWG57 from Butler on a frequency of 162.450 MHz. On the latest weather map, high pressure will persist over the region through early next week before a cold front slowly approaches from the west starting Wednesday. The forecast for the Central Highlands. Tonight, mostly cloudy this evening, then becoming partly cloudy. Lows in the mid-40s. Northeast winds 5 to 10 miles per hour. Saturday, mostly sunny. Highs in the upper 60s. North winds 5 to 10 miles per hour. Saturday night, mostly clear. Lows around 50. North winds 5 to 10 miles per hour. Sunday, partly cloudy in the morning, then clearing. Highs in the upper 60s. North winds 10 to 15 miles per hour. Sunday night, mostly clear. Lows in the lower 50s. North winds 5 to 10 miles per hour. Monday, partly cloudy. Highs in the upper 60s. Monday night, mostly clear. Lows in the lower 50s. At 2 a.m., weather reports for selected cities. At Mansfield Lawn Regional Airport, it was partly cloudy. The temperature was 52 degrees, the dew point 47, and the relative humidity 83%. The wind was north, at 5 miles an hour. The pressure was 30.21 inches and falling. Elsewhere across Ohio, it was partly cloudy, with a temperature of 51 at Worcester, 50 at Marion, 49 at Toledo Express, 53 at Dayton, and 54 at Findlay. It was mostly cloudy, with a temperature of 57 at Cleveland, 50 at Akron-Canton Regional Airport, 48 at Youngstown, and 55 at Columbus. At Cincinnati, it was cloudy, with a temperature of 59. Reports from nearby cities outside Ohio, skies ranged from partly cloudy to mostly cloudy. It was 52 at Pittsburgh, 52 at Detroit, 51 at Buffalo, 59 at Indianapolis, and 57 at Chicago. The current time is 2:19 a.m. Eastern Daylight Time. The extended forecast for the Central Highlands. Tuesday, mostly sunny. Highs around 70. Tuesday night, partly cloudy. Lows in the mid-50s. Wednesday, partly sunny in the morning, then becoming mostly cloudy. Highs in the lower 70s. Wednesday night, mostly cloudy. A chance of showers after midnight. Lows around 60. Chance of rain 30%. Thursday, partly sunny with a 40% chance of showers. Highs in the lower 70s. Thursday night, mostly cloudy with a 40% chance of showers. Lows in the upper 50s.
Friday, mostly cloudy with a 40% chance of showers. Highs in the lower 70s. 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We supply the latest available information for the Central Highlands over station WWG57 from Butler on a frequency of 162.450 MHz. On the latest weather map, high pressure will persist over the region through early next week before a cold front slowly approaches from the west starting Wednesday. The forecast for the Central Highlands. Tonight, mostly cloudy this evening, then becoming partly cloudy. Lows in the mid-40s. Northeast winds 5 to 10 miles per hour. Saturday, mostly sunny. Highs in the upper 60s. North winds 5 to 10 miles per hour. Saturday night, mostly clear. Lows around 50. North winds 5 to 10 miles per hour. Sunday, partly cloudy in the morning, then clearing. Highs in the upper 60s. North winds 10 to 15 miles per hour. Sunday night, mostly clear. Lows in the lower 50s. North winds 5 to 10 miles per hour. Monday, partly cloudy. Highs in the upper 60s. Monday night, mostly clear. Lows in the lower 50s. At 2 a.m., weather reports for selected cities. At Mansfield Long Regional Airport, it was partly cloudy. The temperature was 52 degrees, the dew point 47, and the relative humidity 83%. The wind was north, at 5 miles an hour. The pressure was 30.21 inches and falling. Elsewhere across Ohio, it was partly cloudy, with a temperature of 51 at Wooster, 50 at Marion, 49 at Toledo Express, 53 at Dayton, and 54 at Findlay. It was mostly cloudy, with a temperature of 57 at Cleveland, 50 at Akron-Canton Regional Airport, 48 at Youngstown, and 55 at Columbus. At Cincinnati, it was cloudy, with a temperature of 59. Reports from nearby cities outside Ohio, skies ranged from partly cloudy to mostly cloudy. It was 52 at Pittsburgh, 52 at Detroit, 51 at Buffalo, 59 at Indianapolis, and 57 at Chicago. The current time is 2:23 a.m. Eastern Daylight Time. 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We supply the latest available information for the Central Highlands over station WWG57 from Butler on a frequency of 162.450 MHz. On the latest weather map, high pressure will persist over the region through early next week before a cold front slowly approaches from the west starting Wednesday. The forecast for the Central Highlands. Tonight, mostly cloudy this evening, then becoming partly cloudy. Lows in the mid-40s. Northeast winds 5 to 10 miles per hour. Saturday, mostly sunny. Highs in the upper 60s. North winds 5 to 10 miles per hour. Saturday night, mostly clear. Lows around 50. North winds 5 to 10 miles per hour. Sunday, partly cloudy in the morning, then clearing. Highs in the upper 60s. North winds 10 to 15 miles per hour. Sunday night, mostly clear. Lows in the lower 50s. North winds 5 to 10 miles per hour. Monday, partly cloudy. Highs in the upper 60s. Monday night, mostly clear. Lows in the lower 50s. At 2 a.m., weather reports for selected cities. At Mansfield Long Regional Airport, it was partly cloudy. The temperature was 52 degrees, the dew point 47, and the relative humidity 83%. The wind was north, at 5 miles an hour. The pressure was 30.21 inches and falling. Elsewhere across Ohio, it was partly cloudy, with a temperature of 51 at Wooster, 50 at Marion, 49 at Toledo Express, 53 at Dayton, and 54 at Findlay. It was mostly cloudy, with a temperature of 57 at Cleveland, 50 at Akron-Canton Regional Airport, 48 at Youngstown, and 55 at Columbus. At Cincinnati, it was cloudy, with a temperature of 59. Reports from nearby cities outside Ohio, skies ranged from partly cloudy to mostly cloudy. It was 52 at Pittsburgh, 52 at Detroit, 51 at Buffalo,
59 at Indianapolis, and 57 at Chicago. The current time is 2:25 a.m. Eastern Daylight Time. 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We supply the latest available information for the Central Highlands over station WWG 57 from Butler on a frequency of 162.450 MHz. On the latest weather map, high pressure will persist over the region through early next week before a cold front slowly approaches from the west starting Wednesday. The forecast for the Central Highlands. Tonight, mostly cloudy this evening, then becoming partly cloudy. Lows in the mid-40s. Northeast winds 5 to 10 miles per hour. Saturday, mostly sunny. Highs in the upper 60s. North winds 5 to 10 miles per hour. Saturday night, mostly clear. Lows around 50. North winds 5 to 10 miles per hour. Sunday, partly cloudy in the morning, then clearing. Highs in the upper 60s. North winds 10 to 15 miles per hour. Sunday night, mostly clear. Lows in the lower 50s. North winds 5 to 10 miles per hour. Monday, partly cloudy. Highs in the upper 60s. Monday night, mostly clear. Lows in the lower 50s. At 2 a.m., weather reports for selected cities. At Mansfield-Lom Regional Airport, it was partly cloudy. The temperature was 52 degrees, the dew point 47, and the relative humidity 83%. The wind was north, at 5 miles an hour. The pressure was 30.21 inches and falling. Elsewhere across Ohio, it was partly cloudy, with a temperature of 51 at Worcester, 50 at Marion, 49 at Toledo Express, 53 at Dayton, and 54 at Findlay. It was mostly cloudy, with a temperature of 57 at Cleveland, 50 at Akron-Canton Regional Airport, 48 at Youngstown, and 55 at Columbus. At Cincinnati, it was cloudy, with a temperature of 59. Reports from nearby cities outside Ohio, skies ranged from partly cloudy to mostly cloudy. It was 52 at Pittsburgh, 52 at Detroit, 51 at Buffalo, 59 at Indianapolis, and 57 at Chicago. The current time is 2:28 a.m. Eastern Daylight Time. 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We supply the latest available information for the Central Highlands over station WWG 57 from Butler on a frequency of 162.450 MHz. On the latest weather map, high pressure will persist over the region through early next week before a cold front slowly approaches from the west starting Wednesday. The forecast for the Central Highlands. Tonight, mostly cloudy this evening, then becoming partly cloudy. Lows in the mid-40s. Northeast winds 5 to 10 miles per hour. Saturday, mostly sunny. Highs in the upper 60s. North winds 5 to 10 miles per hour. Saturday night, mostly clear. Lows around 50. North winds 5 to 10 miles per hour. Sunday, partly cloudy in the morning, then clearing. Highs in the upper 60s. North winds 10 to 15 miles per hour. Sunday night, mostly clear. Lows in the lower 50s. North winds 5 to 10 miles per hour. Monday, partly cloudy. Highs in the upper 60s. Monday night, mostly clear. Lows in the lower 50s. At 2 a.m., weather reports for selected cities. At Mansfield-Lom Regional Airport, it was partly cloudy. The temperature was 52 degrees, the dew point 47, and the relative humidity 83%. The wind was north, at 5 miles an hour. The pressure was 30.21 inches and falling. Elsewhere across Ohio, it was partly cloudy, with a temperature of 51 at Worcester, 50 at Marion, 49 at Toledo Express, 53 at Dayton, and 54 at Findlay. It was mostly cloudy, with a temperature of 57 at Cleveland, 50 at Akron-Canton Regional Airport, 48 at Youngstown, and 55 at Columbus. At Cincinnati, it was cloudy, with a temperature of 59. Reports from nearby cities outside Ohio, skies ranged from partly cloudy to mostly cloudy. It was 52 at Pittsburgh, 52 at Detroit,
51 at Buffalo, 59 at Indianapolis, and 57 at Chicago. The extended forecast for the Central Highlands. Tuesday, mostly sunny. Highs around 70. Tuesday night, partly cloudy. Lows in the mid-50s. Wednesday, partly sunny in the morning, then becoming mostly cloudy. Highs in the lower 70s. Wednesday night, mostly cloudy. A chance of showers after midnight. Lows around 60. Chance of rain 30%. Thursday, partly sunny with a 40% chance of showers. Highs in the lower 70s. Thursday night, mostly cloudy with a 40% chance of showers. Lows in the upper 50s. Friday, mostly cloudy with a 40% chance of showers. Highs in the lower 70s. The current time is 2:31 a.m. Eastern Daylight Time. 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On the latest weather map, high pressure will persist over the region through early next week before a cold front slowly approaches from the west starting Wednesday. The forecast for the Central Highlands. Tonight, mostly cloudy this evening, then becoming partly cloudy. Lows in the mid-40s. Northeast winds 5 to 10 miles per hour. Saturday, mostly sunny. Highs in the upper 60s. North winds 5 to 10 miles per hour. Saturday night, mostly clear. Lows around 50. North winds 5 to 10 miles per hour. Sunday, partly cloudy in the morning, then clearing. Highs in the upper 60s. North winds 10 to 15 miles per hour. Sunday night, mostly clear. Lows in the lower 50s. North winds 5 to 10 miles per hour. Monday, partly cloudy. Highs in the upper 60s. Monday night, mostly clear. Lows in the lower 50s. At 2 a.m., weather reports for selected cities. At Mansfield-Lom Regional Airport, it was partly cloudy. The temperature was 52 degrees, the dew point 47, and the relative humidity 83%. The wind was north, at 5 miles an hour. The pressure was 30.21 inches and falling. Elsewhere across Ohio, it was partly cloudy, with a temperature of 51 at Wooster, 50 at Marion, 49 at Toledo Express, 53 at Dayton, and 54 at Findlay. It was mostly cloudy, with a temperature of 57 at Cleveland, 50 at Akron-Canton Regional Airport, 48 at Youngstown, and 55 at Columbus. At Cincinnati, it was cloudy, with a temperature of 59. Reports from nearby cities outside Ohio, skies ranged from partly cloudy to mostly cloudy. It was 52 at Pittsburgh, 52 at Detroit, 51 at Buffalo, 59 at Indianapolis, and 57 at Chicago. The Mansfield, Ohio climate summary for yesterday, September 25, 2026. Yesterday's high temperature was 68 degrees. The normal high is 72. Yesterday's low temperature was 41 degrees. The normal low is 50. No precipitation fell yesterday, which leaves the monthly total at 3.69 inches. This is 0.85 inches above the normal amount of 2.84 inches for September. The total precipitation for the year still stands at 33.13 inches, which is 0.49 inches above normal. No snow fell yesterday, which brings the monthly total to 0.0 inches. The total snowfall since July 1st still stands at 0.0 inches. There were 10 heating degree days yesterday. This brings the monthly total to 47. The yearly total since July 1st is 54. There were no cooling degree days yesterday. This leaves the monthly total at 138. The yearly total since January 1st is 820. The normal high temperature for today is 71 degrees, and the normal low is 50. The record high for today is 90, which occurred in 2017, and the record low is 22, which occurred in 1947. Sunrise today is at 7:22 a.m. and sunset is at 7:20 p.m. The current time is 2:35 a.m. Eastern Daylight Time.
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Information for the Central Highlands over station WWG 57 from Butler on a frequency of 162.450 MHz. On the latest weather map, high pressure will persist over the region through early next week before a cold front slowly approaches from the west starting Wednesday. The forecast for the Central Highlands. Rest of tonight, mostly clear. Lows in the upper 40s. Northeast winds around 5 miles per hour. Saturday, mostly sunny. Highs in the upper 60s. North winds 5 to 10 miles per hour. Saturday night, mostly clear. Lows in the upper 40s. North winds 5 to 10 miles per hour. Sunday, partly cloudy in the morning, then clearing. Highs in the upper 60s. North winds 10 to 15 miles per hour. Sunday night, mostly clear in the evening, then becoming partly cloudy. Lows in the lower 50s. North winds 5 to 10 miles per hour. Monday, partly cloudy. Highs in the upper 60s. Monday night, mostly clear. Lows in the lower 50s. The extended forecast for the Central Highlands. Tuesday, mostly sunny. Highs in the lower 70s. Tuesday night, partly cloudy. Lows in the mid-50s. Wednesday, partly sunny. Highs in the lower 70s. Wednesday night, mostly cloudy. Lows in the upper 50s. Thursday, mostly cloudy with a 40% chance of showers. Highs in the lower 70s. Thursday night, mostly cloudy with a 40% chance of showers. Lows in the upper 50s. Friday, mostly cloudy with a 50% chance of showers. Highs in the upper 60s. At 2 a.m., weather reports for selected cities. At Mansfield-Lom Regional Airport, it was partly cloudy. The temperature was 52 degrees, the dew point 47, and the relative humidity 83%. The wind was north, at 5 miles an hour. The pressure was 30.21 inches and falling. Elsewhere across Ohio, it was partly cloudy, with a temperature of 51 at Worcester, 50 at Marion, 49 at Toledo Express, 53 at Dayton, and 54 at Findlay. It was mostly cloudy, with a temperature of 57 at Cleveland, 50 at Akron-Canton Regional Airport, 48 at Youngstown, and 55 at Columbus. At Cincinnati, it was cloudy, with a temperature of 59. Reports from nearby cities outside Ohio, skies ranged from partly cloudy to mostly cloudy. It was 52 at Pittsburgh, 52 at Detroit, 51 at Buffalo, 59 at Indianapolis, and 57 at Chicago. The current time is 2:38 a.m. Eastern Daylight Time. 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We supply the latest available information for the Central Highlands over station WWG 57 from Butler on a frequency of 162.450 MHz. On the latest weather map, high pressure will persist over the region through early next week before a cold front slowly approaches from the west starting Wednesday. The forecast for the Central Highlands. Rest of tonight, mostly clear. Lows in the upper 40s. Northeast winds around 5 miles per hour. Saturday, mostly sunny. Highs in the upper 60s. North winds 5 to 10 miles per hour. Saturday night, mostly clear. Lows in the upper 40s. North winds 5 to 10 miles per hour. Sunday, partly cloudy in the morning, then clearing. Highs in the upper 60s. North winds 10 to 15 miles per hour. Sunday night, mostly clear in the evening, then becoming partly cloudy. Lows in the lower 50s. North winds 5 to 10 miles per hour. Monday, partly cloudy. Highs in the upper 60s. Monday night, mostly clear. Lows in the lower 50s. The extended forecast for the Central Highlands. Tuesday, mostly sunny. Highs in the lower 70s. Tuesday night, partly cloudy. Lows in the mid-50s. Wednesday, partly sunny. Highs in the lower 70s. Wednesday night, mostly cloudy. Lows in the upper 50s. Thursday, mostly cloudy with a 40% chance of showers. Highs in the lower 70s.
Thursday night, mostly cloudy with a 40% chance of showers. Lows in the upper 50s. Friday, mostly cloudy with a 50% chance of showers. Highs in the upper 60s. At 2 a.m., weather reports for selected cities. At Mansfield-Lom Regional Airport, it was partly cloudy. The temperature was 52 degrees, the dew point 47, and the relative humidity 83%. The wind was north, at 5 miles an hour. The pressure was 30.21 inches and falling. Elsewhere across Ohio, it was partly cloudy, with a temperature of 51 at Wooster, 50 at Marion, 49 at Toledo Express, 53 at Dayton, and 54 at Findlay. It was mostly cloudy, with a temperature of 57 at Cleveland, 50 at Akron-Canton Regional Airport, 48 at Youngstown, and 55 at Columbus. At Cincinnati, it was cloudy, with a temperature of 59. Reports from nearby cities outside Ohio, skies ranged from partly cloudy to mostly cloudy. It was 52 at Pittsburgh, 52 at Detroit, 51 at Buffalo, 59 at Indianapolis, and 57 at Chicago. The current time is 2:41 a.m. Eastern Daylight Time. 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We supply the latest available information for the Central Highlands over station WWG57 from Butler on a frequency of 162.450 MHz. On the latest weather map, high pressure will persist over the region through early next week before a cold front slowly approaches from the west starting Wednesday. The forecast for the Central Highlands. West of tonight, mostly clear. Lows in the upper 40s. Northeast winds around 5 miles per hour. Saturday, mostly sunny. Highs in the upper 60s. North winds 5 to 10 miles per hour. Saturday night, mostly clear. Lows in the upper 40s. North winds 5 to 10 miles per hour. Sunday, partly cloudy in the morning, then clearing. Highs in the upper 60s. North winds 10 to 15 miles per hour. Sunday night, mostly clear in the evening, then becoming partly cloudy. Lows in the lower 50s. North winds 5 to 10 miles per hour. Monday, partly cloudy. Highs in the upper 60s. Monday night, mostly clear. Lows in the lower 50s. At 2 a.m., weather reports for selected cities. At Mansfield-Lom Regional Airport, it was partly cloudy. The temperature was 52 degrees, the dew point 47, and the relative humidity 83%. The wind was north, at 5 miles an hour. The pressure was 30.21 inches and falling. Elsewhere across Ohio, it was partly cloudy, with a temperature of 51 at Wooster, 50 at Marion, 49 at Toledo Express, 53 at Dayton, and 54 at Findlay. It was mostly cloudy, with a temperature of 57 at Cleveland, 50 at Akron-Canton Regional Airport, 48 at Youngstown, and 55 at Columbus. At Cincinnati, it was cloudy, with a temperature of 59. Reports from nearby cities outside Ohio, skies ranged from partly cloudy to mostly cloudy. It was 52 at Pittsburgh, 52 at Detroit, 51 at Buffalo, 59 at Indianapolis, and 57 at Chicago. The current time is 2:44 a.m. Eastern Daylight Time. 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We supply the latest available information for the Central Highlands over station WWG57 from Butler on a frequency of 162.450 MHz. On the latest weather map, high pressure will persist over the region through early next week before a cold front slowly approaches from the west starting Wednesday. The Mansfield, Ohio climate summary for yesterday, September 25, 2026. Yesterday's high temperature was 68 degrees. The normal high is 72. Yesterday's low temperature was 41 degrees. The normal low is 50. No precipitation fell yesterday, which leaves the monthly total at 3.69 inches. This is 0.85 inches above the normal amount of 2.84 inches for September. The total precipitation for the year still stands at 33.13 inches, which is 0.49 inches above normal.
No snow fell yesterday, which brings the monthly total to 0.0 inches. The total snowfall since July 1st still stands at 0.0 inches. There were 10 heating degree days yesterday. This brings the monthly total to 47. The yearly total since July 1st is 54. There were no cooling degree days yesterday. This leaves the monthly total at 138. The yearly total since January 1st is 820. The normal high temperature for today is 71 degrees, and the normal low is 50. The record high for today is 90, which occurred in 2017, and the record low is 22, which occurred in 1947. Sunrise today is at 7:22 a.m. and sunset is at 7:20 p.m. The forecast for the Central Highlands. Rest of tonight, mostly clear. Lows in the upper 40s. Northeast winds around 5 miles per hour. Saturday, mostly sunny. Highs in the upper 60s. North winds 5 to 10 miles per hour. Saturday night, mostly clear. Lows in the upper 40s. North winds 5 to 10 miles per hour. Sunday, partly cloudy in the morning, then clearing. Highs in the upper 60s. North winds 10 to 15 miles per hour. Sunday night, mostly clear in the evening, then becoming partly cloudy. Lows in the lower 50s. North winds 5 to 10 miles per hour. Monday, partly cloudy. Highs in the upper 60s. Monday night, mostly clear. Lows in the lower 50s. At 2 a.m., weather reports for selected cities. At Mansfield Long Regional Airport, it was partly cloudy. The temperature was 52 degrees, the dew point 47, and the relative humidity 83%. The wind was north, at 5 miles an hour. The pressure was 30.21 inches and falling. Elsewhere across Ohio, it was partly cloudy, with a temperature of 51 at Wooster, 50 at Marion, 49 at Toledo Express, 53 at Dayton, and 54 at Findlay. It was mostly cloudy, with a temperature of 57 at Cleveland, 50 at Akron-Canton Regional Airport, 48 at Youngstown, and 55 at Columbus. At Cincinnati, it was cloudy, with a temperature of 59. Reports from nearby cities outside Ohio, skies ranged from partly cloudy to mostly cloudy. It was 52 at Pittsburgh, 52 at Detroit, 51 at Buffalo, 59 at Indianapolis, and 57 at Chicago. The current time is 2:48 a.m. Eastern Daylight Time. 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We supply the latest available information for the Central Highlands over station WWG 57 from Butler on a frequency of 162.450 MHz. On the latest weather map, high pressure will persist over the region through early next week before a cold front slowly approaches from the west starting Wednesday. The forecast for the Central Highlands. Rest of tonight, mostly clear. Lows in the upper 40s. Northeast winds around 5 miles per hour. Saturday, mostly sunny. Highs in the upper 60s. North winds 5 to 10 miles per hour. Saturday night, mostly clear. Lows in the upper 40s. North winds 5 to 10 miles per hour. Sunday, partly cloudy in the morning, then clearing. Highs in the upper 60s. North winds 10 to 15 miles per hour. Sunday night, mostly clear in the evening, then becoming partly cloudy. Lows in the lower 50s. North winds 5 to 10 miles per hour. Monday, partly cloudy. Highs in the upper 60s. Monday night, mostly clear. Lows in the lower 50s. At 2 a.m., weather reports for selected cities. At Mansfield Long Regional Airport, it was partly cloudy. The temperature was 52 degrees, the dew point 47, and the relative humidity 83%. The wind was north, at 5 miles an hour. The pressure was 30.21 inches and falling. Elsewhere across Ohio, it was partly cloudy, with a temperature of 51 at Wooster, 50 at Marion, 49 at Toledo Express, 53 at Dayton, and 54 at Findlay. It was mostly cloudy, with a temperature of 57 at Cleveland, 50 at Akron-Canton Regional Airport, 48 at Youngstown, and 55 at Columbus.
at Cincinnati, it was cloudy, with a temperature of 59. Reports from nearby cities outside Ohio, skies ranged from partly cloudy to mostly cloudy. It was 52 at Pittsburgh, 52 at Detroit, 51 at Buffalo, 59 at Indianapolis, and 57 at Chicago. The extended forecast for the Central Highlands. Tuesday, mostly sunny. Highs in the lower 70s. Tuesday night, partly cloudy. Lows in the mid-50s. Wednesday, partly sunny. Highs in the lower 70s. Wednesday night, mostly cloudy. Lows in the upper 50s. Thursday, mostly cloudy with a 40% chance of showers. Highs in the lower 70s. Thursday night, mostly cloudy with a 40% chance of showers. Lows in the upper 50s. Friday, mostly cloudy with a 50% chance of showers. Highs in the upper 60s. The current time is 2:51 a.m. Eastern Daylight Time. 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On the latest weather map, high pressure will persist over the region through early next week before a cold front slowly approaches from the west starting Wednesday. The forecast for the Central Highlands. West of tonight, mostly clear. Lows in the upper 40s. Northeast winds around 5 miles per hour. Saturday, mostly sunny. Highs in the upper 60s. North winds 5 to 10 miles per hour. Saturday night, mostly clear. Lows in the upper 40s. North winds 5 to 10 miles per hour. Sunday, partly cloudy in the morning, then clearing. Highs in the upper 60s. North winds 10 to 15 miles per hour. Sunday night, mostly clear in the evening, then becoming partly cloudy. Lows in the lower 50s. North winds 5 to 10 miles per hour. Monday, partly cloudy. Highs in the upper 60s. Monday night, mostly clear. Lows in the lower 50s. At 2 a.m., weather reports for selected cities. At Mansfield-Lom Regional Airport, it was partly cloudy. The temperature was 52 degrees, the dew point 47, and the relative humidity 83%. The wind was north, at 5 miles an hour. The pressure was 30.21 inches and falling. Elsewhere across Ohio, it was partly cloudy, with a temperature of 51 at Wooster, 50 at Marion, 49 at Toledo Express, 53 at Dayton, and 54 at Findlay. It was mostly cloudy, with a temperature of 57 at Cleveland, 50 at Akron-Canton Regional Airport, 48 at Youngstown, and 55 at Columbus. At Cincinnati, it was cloudy, with a temperature of 59. Reports from nearby cities outside Ohio, skies ranged from partly cloudy to mostly cloudy. It was 52 at Pittsburgh, 52 at Detroit, 51 at Buffalo, 59 at Indianapolis, and 57 at Chicago. The current time is 2:54 a.m. Eastern Daylight Time. 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We supply the latest available information for the Central Highlands over station WWG57 from Butler on a frequency of 162.450 MHz. On the latest weather map, high pressure will persist over the region through early next week before a cold front slowly approaches from the west starting Wednesday. The forecast for the Central Highlands. West of tonight, mostly clear. Lows in the upper 40s. Northeast winds around 5 miles per hour. Saturday, mostly sunny. Highs in the upper 60s. North winds 5 to 10 miles per hour. Saturday night, mostly clear. Lows in the upper 40s. North winds 5 to 10 miles per hour. Sunday, partly cloudy in the morning, then clearing. Highs in the upper 60s. North winds 10 to 15 miles per hour. Sunday night, mostly clear in the evening, then becoming partly cloudy. Lows in the lower 50s. North winds 5 to 10 miles per hour. Monday, partly cloudy. Highs in the upper 60s. Monday night, mostly clear.
lows in the lower 50s. At 2 a.m., weather reports for selected cities. At Mansfield-Long Regional Airport, it was partly cloudy.

with a temperature of 59. Reports from nearby cities outside Ohio, skies ranged from partly cloudy to mostly cloudy. It was 52 at Pittsburgh, 52 at Detroit, 51 at Buffalo, 59 at Indianapolis, and 57 at Chicago. The current time is 2:56 a.m. Eastern Daylight Time. 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On the latest weather map, high pressure will persist over the region through early next week before a cold front slowly approaches from the west starting Wednesday. The forecast for the Central Highlands. West of tonight, mostly clear. Lows in the upper 40s. Northeast winds around 5 miles per hour. Saturday, mostly sunny. Highs in the upper 60s. North winds 5 to 10 miles per hour. Saturday night, mostly clear. Lows in the upper 40s. North winds 5 to 10 miles per hour. Sunday, partly cloudy in the morning, then clearing. Highs in the upper 60s. North winds 10 to 15 miles per hour. Sunday night, mostly clear in the evening, then becoming partly cloudy. Lows in the lower 50s. North winds 5 to 10 miles per hour. Monday, partly cloudy. Highs in the upper 60s. Monday night, mostly clear. Lows in the lower 50s. At 2 a.m., weather reports for selected cities. At Mansfield Long Regional Airport, it was partly cloudy. The temperature was 52 degrees, the dew point 47, and the relative humidity 83%. The wind was north, at 5 miles an hour. The pressure was 30.21 inches and falling. Elsewhere across Ohio, it was partly cloudy, with a temperature of 51 at Worcester, 50 at Marion, 49 at Toledo Express, 53 at Dayton, and 54 at Findlay. It was mostly cloudy, with a temperature of 57 at Cleveland, 50 at Akron-Canton Regional Airport, 48 at Youngstown, and 55 at Columbus. At Cincinnati, it was cloudy, with a temperature of 59. Reports from nearby cities outside Ohio, skies ranged from partly cloudy to mostly cloudy. It was 52 at Pittsburgh, 52 at Detroit, 51 at Buffalo, 59 at Indianapolis, and 57 at Chicago. The current time is 2:59 a.m. Eastern Daylight Time. 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We supply the latest available information for the Central Highlands over station WWG57 from Butler on a frequency of 162.450 MHz. On the latest weather map, high pressure will persist over the region through early next week before a cold front slowly approaches from the west starting Wednesday. The forecast for the Central Highlands. West of tonight, mostly clear. Lows in the upper 40s. Northeast winds around 5 miles per hour. Saturday, mostly sunny. Highs in the upper 60s. North winds 5 to 10 miles per hour. Saturday night, mostly clear. Lows in the upper 40s. North winds 5 to 10 miles per hour. Sunday, partly cloudy in the morning, then clearing. Highs in the upper 60s. North winds 10 to 15 miles per hour. Sunday night, mostly clear in the evening, then becoming partly cloudy. Lows in the lower 50s. North winds 5 to 10 miles per hour. Monday, partly cloudy. Highs in the upper 60s. Monday night, mostly clear. Lows in the lower 50s. The Nearshore Marine Forecast. For the following marine location, the islands to Vermilion. West of tonight, northeast winds 15 to 20 knots diminishing to 10 to 15 knots. Mostly cloudy late this evening, then becoming partly cloudy. Waves 1 to 3 feet. Saturday, northeast winds 10 to 15 knots. Sunny. Waves 1 to 3 feet. Saturday night, northeast winds 10 to 15 knots. Mostly clear. Waves 1 to 3 feet. Sunday, north winds 10 to 15 knots. Sunny. Waves 1 to 3 feet. The water temperature off Toledo is 66.

degrees, off Cleveland 70 degrees, and off Erie 68 degrees. The extended forecast for the Central Highlands. Tuesday, mostly sunny. Highs in the lower 70s. Tuesday night, partly cloudy. Lows in the mid-50s. Wednesday, partly sunny. Highs in the lower 70s. Wednesday night, mostly cloudy. Lows in the upper 50s. Thursday, mostly cloudy with a 40% chance of showers. Highs in the lower 70s. Thursday night, mostly cloudy with a 40% chance of showers. Lows in the upper 50s. Friday, mostly cloudy with a 50% chance of showers. Highs in the upper 60s. The Mansfield, Ohio climate summary for yesterday, September 25, 2026. Yesterday's high temperature was 68 degrees. The normal high is 72. Yesterday's low temperature was 41 degrees. The normal low is 50. No precipitation fell yesterday, which leaves the monthly total at 3.69 inches. This is 0.85 inches above the normal amount of 2.84 inches for September. The total precipitation for the year still stands at 33.13 inches, which is 0.49 inches above normal. No snow fell yesterday, which brings the monthly total to 0.0 inches. The total snowfall since July 1st still stands at 0.0 inches. There were 10 heating degree days yesterday. This brings the monthly total to 47. The yearly total since July 1st is 54. There were no cooling degree days yesterday. This leaves the monthly total at 138. The yearly total since January 1st is 820. The normal high temperature for today is 71 degrees, and the normal low is 50. The record high for today is 90, which occurred in 2017, and the record low is 22, which occurred in 1947. Sunrise today is at 7:22 a.m. and sunset is at 7:20 p.m. At 2 a.m., weather reports for selected cities. At Mansfield Long Regional Airport, it was partly cloudy. The temperature was 52 degrees, the dew point 47, and the relative humidity 83%. The wind was north, at 5 miles an hour. The pressure was 30.21 inches and falling. Elsewhere across Ohio, it was partly cloudy, with a temperature of 51 at Wooster, 50 at Marion, 49 at Toledo Express, 53 at Dayton, and 54 at Findlay. It was mostly cloudy, with a temperature of 57 at Cleveland, 50 at Akron-Canton Regional Airport, 48 at Youngstown, and 55 at Columbus. At Cincinnati, it was cloudy, with a temperature of 59. Reports from nearby cities outside Ohio. Skies ranged from partly cloudy to mostly cloudy. It was 52 at Pittsburgh, 52 at Detroit, 51 at Buffalo, 59 at Indianapolis, and 57 at Chicago. The current time is 3:04 a.m. Eastern Daylight Time. 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We supply the latest available information for the Central Highlands over station WWG 57 from Butler on a frequency of 162.450 MHz. On the latest weather map, high pressure will persist over the region through early next week before a cold front slowly approaches from the west starting Wednesday. The forecast for the Central Highlands. West of tonight, mostly clear. Lows in the upper 40s. Northeast winds around 5 miles per hour. Saturday, mostly sunny. Highs in the upper 60s. North winds 5 to 10 miles per hour. Saturday night, mostly clear. Lows in the upper 40s. North winds 5 to 10 miles per hour. Sunday, partly cloudy in the morning, then clearing. Highs in the upper 60s. North winds 10 to 15 miles per hour. Sunday night, mostly clear in the evening, then becoming partly cloudy. Lows in the lower 50s. North winds 5 to 10 miles per hour. Monday, partly cloudy. Highs in the upper 60s. Monday night, mostly clear. Lows in the lower 50s. At 3 a.m., weather reports for selected cities. At Mansfield Long Regional Airport, it was partly cloudy. The temperature was 49 degrees. The dew point 46, and the relative humidity 90%.
The wind was north, at 6 miles an hour. The pressure was 30.20 inches and falling. Elsewhere across Ohio, it was clear, with a temperature of 49 at Toledo Express, and 53 at Findlay. It was partly cloudy, with a temperature of 47 at Wooster, 47 at Marion, and 51 at Dayton. It was mostly cloudy, with a temperature of 53 at Cleveland, 51 at Akron-Canton Regional Airport, 49 at Youngstown, 58 at Cincinnati, and 53 at Columbus. Reports from nearby cities outside Ohio, skies ranged from partly cloudy to mostly cloudy. It was 51 at Pittsburgh, 52 at Detroit, 48 at Buffalo, 59 at Indianapolis, and 53 at Chicago. The current time is 3:07 a.m. Eastern Daylight Time. 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We supply the latest available information for the Central Highlands over station WWG 57 from Butler on a frequency of 162.450 MHz. On the latest weather map, high pressure will persist over the region through early next week before a cold front slowly approaches from the west starting Wednesday. The forecast for the Central Highlands. Rest of tonight, mostly clear. Lows in the upper 40s. Northeast winds around 5 miles per hour. Saturday, mostly sunny. Highs in the upper 60s. North winds 5 to 10 miles per hour. Saturday night, mostly clear. Lows in the upper 40s. North winds 5 to 10 miles per hour. Sunday, partly cloudy in the morning, then clearing. Highs in the upper 60s. North winds 10 to 15 miles per hour. Sunday night, mostly clear in the evening, then becoming partly cloudy. Lows in the lower 50s. North winds 5 to 10 miles per hour. Monday, partly cloudy. Highs in the upper 60s. Monday night, mostly clear. Lows in the lower 50s. At 3 a.m., weather reports for selected cities. At Mansfield-Lom Regional Airport, it was partly cloudy. The temperature was 49 degrees, the dew point 46, and the relative humidity 90%. The wind was north, at 6 miles an hour. The pressure was 30.20 inches and falling. Elsewhere across Ohio, it was clear, with a temperature of 49 at Toledo Express, and 53 at Findlay. It was partly cloudy, with a temperature of 47 at Wooster, 47 at Marion, and 51 at Dayton. It was mostly cloudy, with a temperature of 53 at Cleveland, 51 at Akron-Canton Regional Airport, 49 at Youngstown, 58 at Cincinnati, and 53 at Columbus. Reports from nearby cities outside Ohio, skies ranged from partly cloudy to mostly cloudy. It was 51 at Pittsburgh, 52 at Detroit, 48 at Buffalo, 59 at Indianapolis, and 53 at Chicago. The current time is 3:09 a.m. Eastern Daylight Time. 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We supply the latest available information for the Central Highlands over station WWG 57 from Butler on a frequency of 162.450 MHz. The extended forecast for the Central Highlands. Tuesday, mostly sunny. Highs in the lower 70s. Tuesday night, partly cloudy. Lows in the mid-50s. Wednesday, partly sunny. Highs in the lower 70s. Wednesday night, mostly cloudy. Lows in the upper 50s. Thursday, mostly cloudy with a 40% chance of showers. Highs in the lower 70s. Thursday night, mostly cloudy with a 40% chance of showers. Lows in the upper 50s. Friday, mostly cloudy with a 50% chance of showers. Highs in the upper 60s. On the latest weather map, high pressure will persist over the region through early next week before a cold front slowly approaches from the west starting Wednesday. The forecast for the Central Highlands. West of tonight, mostly clear. Lows in the upper 40s. Northeast winds around 5 miles per hour. Saturday, mostly sunny. Highs in the upper 60s. North winds 5 to 10 miles per hour. Saturday night, mostly clear. Lows in the upper 40s.
north winds 5 to 10 miles per hour. Sunday, partly cloudy in the morning, then clearing. Highs in the upper 60s. North winds 10 to 15 miles per hour. Sunday night, mostly clear in the evening, then becoming partly cloudy. Lows in the lower 50s. North winds 5 to 10 miles per hour. Monday, partly cloudy. Highs in the upper 60s. Monday night, mostly clear. Lows in the lower 50s. At 3 a.m., weather reports for selected cities. At Mansfield Lawn Regional Airport, it was partly cloudy. The temperature was 49 degrees, the dew point 46, and the relative humidity 90%. The wind was north, at 6 miles an hour. The pressure was 30.20 inches and falling. Elsewhere across Ohio, it was clear, with a temperature of 49 at Toledo Express, and 53 at Findlay. It was partly cloudy, with a temperature of 47 at Wooster, 47 at Marion, and 51 at Dayton. It was mostly cloudy, with a temperature of 53 at Cleveland, 51 at Akron-Canton Regional Airport, 49 at Youngstown, 58 at Cincinnati, and 53 at Columbus. Reports from nearby cities outside Ohio, skies ranged from partly cloudy to mostly cloudy. It was 51 at Pittsburgh, 52 at Detroit, 48 at Buffalo, 59 at Indianapolis, and 53 at Chicago. The current time is 3:12 a.m. Eastern Daylight Time. 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We supply the latest available information for the Central Highlands over station WWG57 from Butler on a frequency of 162.450 MHz. On the latest weather map, high pressure will persist over the region through early next week before a cold front slowly approaches from the west starting Wednesday. The forecast for the Central Highlands. West of tonight, mostly clear. Lows in the upper 40s. Northeast winds around 5 miles per hour. Saturday, mostly sunny. Highs in the upper 60s. North winds 5 to 10 miles per hour. Saturday night, mostly clear. Lows in the upper 40s. North winds 5 to 10 miles per hour. Sunday, partly cloudy in the morning, then clearing. Highs in the upper 60s. North winds 10 to 15 miles per hour. Sunday night, mostly clear in the evening, then becoming partly cloudy. Lows in the lower 50s. North winds 5 to 10 miles per hour. Monday, partly cloudy. Highs in the upper 60s. Monday night, mostly clear. Lows in the lower 50s. At 3 a.m., weather reports for selected cities. At Mansfield Lawn Regional Airport, it was partly cloudy. The temperature was 49 degrees, the dew point 46, and the relative humidity 90%. The wind was north, at 6 miles an hour. The pressure was 30.20 inches and falling. Elsewhere across Ohio, it was clear, with a temperature of 49 at Toledo Express, and 53 at Findlay. It was partly cloudy, with a temperature of 47 at Wooster, 47 at Marion, and 51 at Dayton. It was mostly cloudy, with a temperature of 53 at Cleveland, 51 at Akron-Canton Regional Airport, 49 at Youngstown, 58 at Cincinnati, and 53 at Columbus. Reports from nearby cities outside Ohio, skies ranged from partly cloudy to mostly cloudy. It was 51 at Pittsburgh, 52 at Detroit, 48 at Buffalo, 59 at Indianapolis, and 53 at Chicago. The Mansfield, Ohio climate summary for yesterday, September 25, 2026. Yesterday's high temperature was 68 degrees. The normal high is 72. Yesterday's low temperature was 41 degrees. The normal low is 50. No precipitation fell yesterday, which leaves the monthly total at 3.69 inches. This is 0.85 inches above the normal amount of 2.84 inches for September. The total precipitation for the year still stands at 33.13 inches, which is 0.49 inches above normal. No snow fell yesterday, which brings the monthly total to 0.0 inches. The total snowfall since July 1st still stands at 0.0 inches. There were 10 heating degree days yesterday. This brings the monthly total to 47.
The yearly total since July 1st is 54. There were no cooling degree days yesterday. This leaves the monthly total at 138. The yearly total since January 1st is 820. The normal high temperature for today is 71 degrees, and the normal low is 50. The record high for today is 90, which occurred in 2017, and the record low is 22, which occurred in 1947. Sunrise today is at 7:22 a.m. and sunset is at 7:20 p.m. The current time is 3:16 a.m. Eastern Daylight Time. 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We supply the latest available information for the Central Highlands over station WWG57 from Butler on a frequency of 162.450 MHz. On the latest weather map, high pressure will persist over the region through early next week before a cold front slowly approaches from the west starting Wednesday. The forecast for the Central Highlands. Rest of tonight, mostly clear. Lows in the upper 40s. Northeast winds around 5 miles per hour. Saturday, mostly sunny. Highs in the upper 60s. North winds 5 to 10 miles per hour. Saturday night, mostly clear. Lows in the upper 40s. North winds 5 to 10 miles per hour. Sunday, partly cloudy in the morning, then clearing. Highs in the upper 60s. North winds 10 to 15 miles per hour. Sunday night, mostly clear in the evening, then becoming partly cloudy. Lows in the lower 50s. North winds 5 to 10 miles per hour. Monday, partly cloudy. Highs in the upper 60s. Monday night, mostly clear. Lows in the lower 50s. At 3 a.m., weather reports for selected cities. At Mansfield-Lom Regional Airport, it was partly cloudy. The temperature was 49 degrees, the dew point 46, and the relative humidity 90%. The wind was north, at 6 miles an hour. The pressure was 30.20 inches and falling. Elsewhere across Ohio, it was clear, with a temperature of 49 at Toledo Express, and 53 at Findlay. It was partly cloudy, with a temperature of 47 at Worcester, 47 at Marion, and 51 at Dayton. It was mostly cloudy, with a temperature of 53 at Cleveland, 51 at Akron-Canton Regional Airport, 49 at Youngstown, 58 at Cincinnati, and 53 at Columbus. Reports from nearby cities outside Ohio, skies ranged from partly cloudy to mostly cloudy. It was 51 at Pittsburgh, 52 at Detroit, 48 at Buffalo, 59 at Indianapolis, and 53 at Chicago. The current time is 3:19 a.m. Eastern Daylight Time. 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We supply the latest available information for the Central Highlands over station WWG57 from Butler on a frequency of 162.450 MHz. On the latest weather map, high pressure will persist over the region through early next week before a cold front slowly approaches from the west starting Wednesday. The forecast for the Central Highlands. Rest of tonight, mostly clear. Lows in the upper 40s. Northeast winds around 5 miles per hour. Saturday, mostly sunny. Highs in the upper 60s. North winds 5 to 10 miles per hour. Saturday night, mostly clear. Lows in the upper 40s. North winds 5 to 10 miles per hour. Sunday, partly cloudy in the morning, then clearing. Highs in the upper 60s. North winds 10 to 15 miles per hour. Sunday night, mostly clear in the evening, then becoming partly cloudy. Lows in the lower 50s. North winds 5 to 10 miles per hour. Monday, partly cloudy. Highs in the upper 60s. Monday night, mostly clear. Lows in the lower 50s. The extended forecast for the Central Highlands. Tuesday, mostly sunny. Highs in the lower 70s. Tuesday night, partly cloudy. Lows in the mid-50s. Wednesday, partly sunny. Highs in the lower 70s. Wednesday night, mostly cloudy. Lows in the upper 50s. Thursday, mostly cloudy with a 40% chance of showers.
highs in the lower 70s. Thursday night, mostly cloudy with a 40% chance of showers. Lows in the upper 50s. Friday, mostly cloudy with a 50% chance of showers. Highs in the upper 60s. At 3 a.m., weather reports for selected cities. At Mansfield-Lom Regional Airport, it was partly cloudy. The temperature was 49 degrees, the dew point 46, and the relative humidity 90%. The wind was north, at 6 miles an hour. The pressure was 30.20 inches and falling. Elsewhere across Ohio, it was clear, with a temperature of 49 at Toledo Express, and 53 at Findlay. It was partly cloudy, with a temperature of 47 at Wooster, 47 at Marion, and 51 at Dayton. It was mostly cloudy, with a temperature of 53 at Cleveland, 51 at Akron-Canton Regional Airport, 49 at Youngstown, 58 at Cincinnati, and 53 at Columbus. Reports from nearby cities outside Ohio, skies ranged from partly cloudy to mostly cloudy. It was 51 at Pittsburgh, 52 at Detroit, 48 at Buffalo, 59 at Indianapolis, and 53 at Chicago. The current time is 3:22 a.m. Eastern Daylight Time. 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We supply the latest available information for the Central Highlands over station WWG57 from Butler on a frequency of 162.450 MHz. On the latest weather map, high pressure will persist over the region through early next week before a cold front slowly approaches from the west starting Wednesday. The forecast for the Central Highlands. West of tonight, mostly clear. Lows in the upper 40s. Northeast winds around 5 miles per hour. Saturday, mostly sunny. Highs in the upper 60s. North winds 5 to 10 miles per hour. Saturday night, mostly clear. Lows in the upper 40s. North winds 5 to 10 miles per hour. Sunday, partly cloudy in the morning, then clearing. Highs in the upper 60s. North winds 10 to 15 miles per hour. Sunday night, mostly clear in the evening, then becoming partly cloudy. Lows in the lower 50s. North winds 5 to 10 miles per hour. Monday, partly cloudy. Highs in the upper 60s. Monday night, mostly clear. Lows in the lower 50s. At 3 a.m., weather reports for selected cities. At Mansfield-Lom Regional Airport, it was partly cloudy. The temperature was 49 degrees, the dew point 46, and the relative humidity 90%. The wind was north, at 6 miles an hour. The pressure was 30.20 inches and falling. Elsewhere across Ohio, it was clear, with a temperature of 49 at Toledo Express, and 53 at Findlay. It was partly cloudy, with a temperature of 47 at Wooster, 47 at Marion, and 51 at Dayton. It was mostly cloudy, with a temperature of 53 at Cleveland, 51 at Akron-Canton Regional Airport, 49 at Youngstown, 58 at Cincinnati, and 53 at Columbus. Reports from nearby cities outside Ohio, skies ranged from partly cloudy to mostly cloudy. It was 51 at Pittsburgh, 52 at Detroit, 48 at Buffalo, 59 at Indianapolis, and 53 at Chicago. The current time is 3:25 a.m. Eastern Daylight Time. 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We supply the latest available information for the Central Highlands over station WWG57 from Butler on a frequency of 162.450 MHz. On the latest weather map, high pressure will persist over the region through early next week before a cold front slowly approaches from the west starting Wednesday. The forecast for the Central Highlands. West of tonight, mostly clear. Lows in the upper 40s. Northeast winds around 5 miles per hour. Saturday, mostly sunny. Highs in the upper 60s. North winds 5 to 10 miles per hour. Saturday night, mostly clear. Lows in the upper 40s. North winds 5 to 10 miles per hour. Sunday, partly cloudy in the morning, then clearing. Highs in the upper 60s. North winds 10 to 15 miles per hour.
Sunday night, mostly clear in the evening, then becoming partly cloudy. Lows in the lower 50s. North winds 5 to 10 miles per hour. Monday, partly cloudy. Highs in the upper 60s. Monday night, mostly clear. Lows in the lower 50s. At 3 a.m., weather reports for selected cities. At Mansfield-Lom Regional Airport, it was partly cloudy. The temperature was 49 degrees, the dew point 46, and the relative humidity 90%. The wind was north, at 6 miles an hour. The pressure was 30.20 inches and falling. Elsewhere across Ohio, it was clear, with a temperature of 49 at Toledo Express, and 53 at Findlay. It was partly cloudy, with a temperature of 47 at Wooster, 47 at Marion, and 51 at Dayton. It was mostly cloudy, with a temperature of 53 at Cleveland, 51 at Akron-Canton Regional Airport, 49 at Youngstown, 58 at Cincinnati, and 53 at Columbus. Reports from nearby cities outside Ohio, skies ranged from partly cloudy to mostly cloudy. It was 51 at Pittsburgh, 52 at Detroit, 48 at Buffalo, 59 at Indianapolis, and 53 at Chicago. The current time is 3:27 a.m. Eastern Daylight Time. 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We supply the latest available information for the Central Highlands over station WWG57 from Butler on a frequency of 162.450 MHz. On the latest weather map, high pressure will persist over the region through early next week before a cold front slowly approaches from the west starting Wednesday. The forecast for the Central Highlands. West of tonight, mostly clear. Lows in the upper 40s. Northeast winds around 5 miles per hour. Saturday, mostly sunny. Highs in the upper 60s. North winds 5 to 10 miles per hour. Saturday night, mostly clear. Lows in the upper 40s. North winds 5 to 10 miles per hour. Sunday, partly cloudy in the morning, then clearing. Highs in the upper 60s. North winds 10 to 15 miles per hour. Sunday night, mostly clear in the evening, then becoming partly cloudy. Lows in the lower 50s. North winds 5 to 10 miles per hour. Monday, partly cloudy. Highs in the upper 60s. Monday night, mostly clear. Lows in the lower 50s. At 3 a.m., weather reports for selected cities. At Mansfield-Lom Regional Airport, it was partly cloudy. The temperature was 49 degrees, the dew point 46, and the relative humidity 90%. The wind was north, at 6 miles an hour. The pressure was 30.20 inches and falling. Elsewhere across Ohio, it was clear, with a temperature of 49 at Toledo Express, and 53 at Findlay. It was partly cloudy, with a temperature of 47 at Wooster, 47 at Marion, and 51 at Dayton. It was mostly cloudy, with a temperature of 53 at Cleveland, 51 at Akron-Canton Regional Airport, 49 at Youngstown, 58 at Cincinnati, and 53 at Columbus. Reports from nearby cities outside Ohio, skies ranged from partly cloudy to mostly cloudy. It was 51 at Pittsburgh, 52 at Detroit, 48 at Buffalo, 59 at Indianapolis, and 53 at Chicago. The extended forecast for the Central Highlands. Tuesday, mostly sunny. Highs in the lower 70s. Tuesday night, partly cloudy. Lows in the mid-50s. Wednesday, partly sunny. Highs in the lower 70s. Wednesday night, mostly cloudy. Lows in the upper 50s. Thursday, mostly cloudy with a 40% chance of showers. Highs in the lower 70s. Thursday night, mostly cloudy with a 40% chance of showers. Lows in the upper 50s. Friday, mostly cloudy with a 50% chance of showers. Highs in the upper 60s. The Mansfield, Ohio climate summary for yesterday, September 25, 2026. Yesterday's high temperature was 68 degrees. The normal high is 72. Yesterday's low temperature was 41 degrees. The normal low is 50. No precipitation fell yesterday, which leaves the monthly total at 3.69 inches.
This is 0.85 inches above the normal amount of 2.84 inches for September. The total precipitation for the year still stands at 33.13 inches, which is 0.49 inches above normal. No snow fell yesterday, which brings the monthly total to 0.0 inches. The total snowfall since July 1st still stands at 0.0 inches. There were 10 heating degree days yesterday. This brings the monthly total to 47. The yearly total since July 1st is 54. There were no cooling degree days yesterday. This leaves the monthly total at 138. The yearly total since January 1st is 820. The normal high temperature for today is 71 degrees, and the normal low is 50. The record high for today is 90, which occurred in 2017, and the record low is 22, which occurred in 1947. Sunrise today is at 7:22 a.m. and sunset is at 7:20 p.m. The current time is 3:32 a.m. Eastern Daylight Time. 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On the latest weather map, high pressure will persist over the region through early next week before a cold front slowly approaches from the west starting Wednesday. The forecast for the Central Highlands. West of tonight, mostly clear. Lows in the upper 40s. Northeast winds around 5 miles per hour. Saturday, mostly sunny. Highs in the upper 60s. North winds 5 to 10 miles per hour. Saturday night, mostly clear. Lows in the upper 40s. North winds 5 to 10 miles per hour. Sunday, partly cloudy in the morning, then clearing. Highs in the upper 60s. North winds 10 to 15 miles per hour. Sunday night, mostly clear in the evening, then becoming partly cloudy. Lows in the lower 50s. North winds 5 to 10 miles per hour. Monday, partly cloudy. Highs in the upper 60s. Monday night, mostly clear. Lows in the lower 50s. At 3 a.m., weather reports for selected cities. At Mansfield-Lom Regional Airport, it was partly cloudy. The temperature was 49 degrees, the dew point 46, and the relative humidity 90%. The wind was north, at 6 miles an hour. The pressure was 30.20 inches and falling. Elsewhere across Ohio, it was clear, with a temperature of 49 at Toledo Express, and 53 at Findlay. It was partly cloudy, with a temperature of 47 at Worcester, 47 at Marion, and 51 at Dayton. It was mostly cloudy, with a temperature of 53 at Cleveland, 51 at Akron-Canton Regional Airport, 49 at Youngstown, 58 at Cincinnati, and 53 at Columbus. Reports from nearby cities outside Ohio, skies ranged from partly cloudy to mostly cloudy. It was 51 at Pittsburgh, 52 at Detroit, 48 at Buffalo, 59 at Indianapolis, and 53 at Chicago. The current time is 3:34 a.m. Eastern Daylight Time. 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We supply the latest available information for the Central Highlands over station WWG57 from Butler on a frequency of 162.450 MHz. On the latest weather map, high pressure will persist over the region through early next week before a cold front slowly approaches from the west starting Wednesday. The forecast for the Central Highlands. West of tonight, mostly clear. Lows in the upper 40s. Northeast winds around 5 miles per hour. Saturday, mostly sunny. Highs in the upper 60s. North winds 5 to 10 miles per hour. Saturday night, mostly clear. Lows in the upper 40s. North winds 5 to 10 miles per hour. Sunday, partly cloudy in the morning, then clearing. Highs in the upper 60s. North winds 10 to 15 miles per hour. Sunday night, mostly clear in the evening, then becoming partly cloudy. Lows in the lower 50s. North winds 5 to 10 miles per hour. Monday, partly cloudy. Highs in the upper 60s.
Monday night, mostly clear. Lows in the lower 50s.

at 3 a.m. Weather reports for selected cities. At Mansfield Lawn Regional Airport, it was partly cloudy. The temperature was 49 degrees, the dew point 46, and the relative humidity 90%. The wind was north, at 6 miles an hour. The pressure was 30.20 inches and falling. Elsewhere across Ohio, it was clear, with a temperature of 49 at Toledo Express, and 53 at Findlay. It was partly cloudy, with a temperature of 47 at Wooster, 47 at Marion, and 51 at Dayton. It was mostly cloudy, with a temperature of 53 at Cleveland, 51 at Akron-Canton Regional Airport, 49 at Youngstown, 58 at Cincinnati, and 53 at Columbus. Reports from nearby cities outside Ohio, skies ranged from partly cloudy to mostly cloudy. It was 51 at Pittsburgh, 52 at Detroit, 48 at Buffalo, 59 at Indianapolis, and 53 at Chicago. The current time is 3:37 a.m. Eastern Daylight Time. 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We supply the latest available information for the Central Highlands over station WWG57 from Butler on a frequency of 162.450 MHz. On the latest weather map, high pressure will persist over the region through early next week before a cold front slowly approaches from the west starting Wednesday. The forecast for the Central Highlands. West of tonight, mostly clear. Lows in the upper 40s. Northeast winds around 5 miles per hour. Saturday, mostly sunny. Highs in the upper 60s. North winds 5 to 10 miles per hour. Saturday night, mostly clear. Lows in the upper 40s. North winds 5 to 10 miles per hour. Sunday, partly cloudy in the morning, then clearing. Highs in the upper 60s. North winds 10 to 15 miles per hour. Sunday night, mostly clear in the evening, then becoming partly cloudy. Lows in the lower 50s. North winds 5 to 10 miles per hour. Monday, partly cloudy. Highs in the upper 60s. Monday night, mostly clear. Lows in the lower 50s. At 3 a.m., weather reports for selected cities. At Mansfield Lawn Regional Airport, it was partly cloudy. The temperature was 49 degrees, the dew point 46, and the relative humidity 90%. The wind was north, at 6 miles an hour. The pressure was 30.20 inches and falling. Elsewhere across Ohio, it was clear, with a temperature of 49 at Toledo Express, and 53 at Findlay. It was partly cloudy, with a temperature of 47 at Wooster, 47 at Marion, and 51 at Dayton. It was mostly cloudy, with a temperature of 53 at Cleveland, 51 at Akron-Canton Regional Airport, 49 at Youngstown, 58 at Cincinnati, and 53 at Columbus. Reports from nearby cities outside Ohio, skies ranged from partly cloudy to mostly cloudy. It was 51 at Pittsburgh, 52 at Detroit, 48 at Buffalo, 59 at Indianapolis, and 53 at Chicago. The current time is 3:39 a.m. Eastern Daylight Time. The extended forecast for the Central Highlands. Tuesday, mostly sunny. Highs in the lower 70s. Tuesday night, partly cloudy. Lows in the mid-50s. Wednesday, partly sunny. Highs in the lower 70s. Wednesday night, mostly cloudy. Lows in the upper 50s. Thursday, mostly cloudy with a 40% chance of showers. Highs in the lower 70s. Thursday night, mostly cloudy with a 40% chance of showers. Lows in the upper 50s. Friday, mostly cloudy with a 50% chance of showers. Highs in the upper 60s. 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We supply the latest available information for the Central Highlands over station WWG57 from Butler on a frequency of 162.450 MHz. On the latest weather map, high pressure will persist over the region through early next week before a cold front slowly approaches from the west starting Wednesday. The forecast for the Central Highlands. West of tonight, mostly clear. Lows in the upper 40s.
Northeast winds around 5 miles per hour. Saturday, mostly sunny. Highs in the upper 60s. North winds 5 to 10 miles per hour. Saturday night, mostly clear. Lows in the upper 40s. North winds 5 to 10 miles per hour. Sunday, partly cloudy in the morning, then clearing. Highs in the upper 60s. North winds 10 to 15 miles per hour. Sunday night, mostly clear in the evening, then becoming partly cloudy. Lows in the lower 50s. North winds 5 to 10 miles per hour. Monday, partly cloudy. Highs in the upper 60s. Monday night, mostly clear. Lows in the lower 50s. At 3 a.m., weather reports for selected cities. At Mansfield Long Regional Airport, it was partly cloudy. The temperature was 49 degrees, the dew point 46, and the relative humidity 90%. The wind was north, at 6 miles an hour. The pressure was 30.20 inches and falling. Elsewhere across Ohio, it was clear, with a temperature of 49 at Toledo Express, and 53 at Findlay. It was partly cloudy, with a temperature of 47 at Worcester, 47 at Marion, and 51 at Dayton. It was mostly cloudy, with a temperature of 53 at Cleveland, 51 at Akron-Canton Regional Airport, 49 at Youngstown, 58 at Cincinnati, and 53 at Columbus. Reports from nearby cities outside Ohio, skies ranged from partly cloudy to mostly cloudy. It was 51 at Pittsburgh, 52 at Detroit, 48 at Buffalo, 59 at Indianapolis, and 53 at Chicago. The current time is 3:43 a.m. Eastern Daylight Time. 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We supply the latest available information for the Central Highlands over station WWG57 from Butler on a frequency of 162.450 MHz. On the latest weather map, high pressure will persist over the region through early next week before a cold front slowly approaches from the west starting Wednesday. The forecast for the Central Highlands. West of tonight, mostly clear. Lows in the upper 40s. Northeast winds around 5 miles per hour. Saturday, mostly sunny. Highs in the upper 60s. North winds 5 to 10 miles per hour. Saturday night, mostly clear. Lows in the upper 40s. North winds 5 to 10 miles per hour. Sunday, partly cloudy in the morning, then clearing. Highs in the upper 60s. North winds 10 to 15 miles per hour. Sunday night, mostly clear in the evening, then becoming partly cloudy. Lows in the lower 50s. North winds 5 to 10 miles per hour. Monday, partly cloudy. Highs in the upper 60s. Monday night, mostly clear. Lows in the lower 50s. At 3 a.m., weather reports for selected cities. At Mansfield Long Regional Airport, it was partly cloudy. The temperature was 49 degrees, the dew point 46, and the relative humidity 90%. The wind was north, at 6 miles an hour. The pressure was 30.20 inches and falling. Elsewhere across Ohio, it was clear, with a temperature of 49 at Toledo Express, and 53 at Findlay. It was partly cloudy, with a temperature of 47 at Worcester, 47 at Marion, and 51 at Dayton. It was mostly cloudy, with a temperature of 53 at Cleveland, 51 at Akron-Canton Regional Airport, 49 at Youngstown, 58 at Cincinnati, and 53 at Columbus. Reports from nearby cities outside Ohio, skies ranged from partly cloudy to mostly cloudy. It was 51 at Pittsburgh, 52 at Detroit, 48 at Buffalo, 59 at Indianapolis, and 53 at Chicago. The Mansfield, Ohio climate summary for yesterday, September 25, 2026. Yesterday's high temperature was 68 degrees. The normal high is 72. Yesterday's low temperature was 41 degrees. The normal low is 50. No precipitation fell yesterday, which leaves the monthly total at 3.69 inches. This is 0.85 inches above the normal amount of 2.84 inches for September. The total precipitation for the year still stands at 33.13 inches, which is 0.49 inches above normal.
No snow fell yesterday, which brings the monthly total to 0.0 inches. The total snowfall since July 1st still stands at 0.0 inches. There were 10 heating degree days yesterday. This brings the monthly total to 47. The yearly total since July 1st is 54. There were no cooling degree days yesterday. This leaves the monthly total at 138. The yearly total since January 1st is 820. The normal high temperature for today is 71 degrees, and the normal low is 50. The record high for today is 90, which occurred in 2017, and the record low is 22, which occurred in 1947. Sunrise today is at 7:22 a.m. and sunset is at 7:20 p.m. The Nearshore Marine Forecast. For the following marine location, the islands to Vermilion. Today, northeast winds 10 to 15 knots. Mostly sunny. Waves 1 to 3 feet. Tonight, north winds 10 to 15 knots becoming northeast. Mostly clear. Waves 1 to 3 feet. Sunday, north winds 10 to 15 knots. Sunny. Waves 1 to 3 feet. Sunday night, north winds 15 to 20 knots diminishing to 10 to 15 knots. Partly cloudy in the evening, then becoming mostly cloudy. Waves 1 to 3 feet building to 2 to 4 feet, then subsiding to 1 to 3 feet. The water temperature off Toledo is 66 degrees, off Cleveland 70 degrees, and off Erie 68 degrees. The current time is 3:47 a.m. Eastern Daylight Time. 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We supply the latest available information for the Central Highlands over station WWG 57 from Butler on a frequency of 162.450 MHz. On the latest weather map, high pressure will persist over the region through early next week before a cold front slowly approaches from the west starting Wednesday. The forecast for the Central Highlands. Rest of tonight, mostly clear. Lows in the upper 40s. Northeast winds around 5 miles per hour. Saturday, mostly sunny. Highs in the upper 60s. North winds 5 to 10 miles per hour. Saturday night, mostly clear. Lows in the upper 40s. North winds 5 to 10 miles per hour. Sunday, partly cloudy in the morning, then clearing. Highs in the upper 60s. North winds 10 to 15 miles per hour. Sunday night, mostly clear in the evening, then becoming partly cloudy. Lows in the lower 50s. North winds 5 to 10 miles per hour. Monday, partly cloudy. Highs in the upper 60s. Monday night, mostly clear. Lows in the lower 50s. At 3 a.m., weather reports for selected cities. At Mansfield Lawn Regional Airport, it was partly cloudy. The temperature was 49 degrees, the dew point 46, and the relative humidity 90%. The wind was north, at 6 miles an hour. The pressure was 30.20 inches and falling. Elsewhere across Ohio, it was clear, with a temperature of 49 at Toledo Express, and 53 at Findlay. It was partly cloudy, with a temperature of 47 at Worcester, 47 at Marion, and 51 at Dayton. It was mostly cloudy, with a temperature of 53 at Cleveland, 51 at Akron-Canton Regional Airport, 49 at Youngstown, 58 at Cincinnati, and 53 at Columbus. Reports from nearby cities outside Ohio, skies ranged from partly cloudy to mostly cloudy. It was 51 at Pittsburgh, 52 at Detroit, 48 at Buffalo, 59 at Indianapolis, and 53 at Chicago. The extended forecast for the Central Highlands. Tuesday, mostly sunny. Highs in the lower 70s. Tuesday night, partly cloudy. Lows in the mid-50s. Wednesday, partly sunny. Highs in the lower 70s. Wednesday night, mostly cloudy. Lows in the upper 50s. Thursday, mostly cloudy with a 40% chance of showers. Highs in the lower 70s. Thursday night, mostly cloudy with a 40% chance of showers. Lows in the upper 50s. Friday, mostly cloudy with a 50% chance of showers. Highs in the upper 60s. The current time is 3:51 a.m. Eastern Daylight Time.
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On the latest weather map, high pressure will persist over the region through early next week before a cold front slowly approaches from the west starting Wednesday. The forecast for the Central Highlands. Rest of tonight, mostly clear. Lows in the upper 40s. Northeast winds around 5 miles per hour. Saturday, mostly sunny. Highs in the upper 60s. North winds 5 to 10 miles per hour. Saturday night, mostly clear. Lows in the upper 40s. North winds 5 to 10 miles per hour. Sunday, partly cloudy in the morning, then clearing. Highs in the upper 60s. North winds 10 to 15 miles per hour. Sunday night, mostly clear in the evening, then becoming partly cloudy. Lows in the lower 50s. North winds 5 to 10 miles per hour. Monday, partly cloudy. Highs in the upper 60s. Monday night, mostly clear. Lows in the lower 50s. At 3 a.m., weather reports for selected cities. At Mansfield Lawn Regional Airport, it was partly cloudy. The temperature was 49 degrees, the dew point 46, and the relative humidity 90%. The wind was north, at 6 miles an hour. The pressure was 30.20 inches and falling. Elsewhere across Ohio, it was clear, with a temperature of 49 at Toledo Express, and 53 at Findlay. It was partly cloudy, with a temperature of 47 at Wooster, 47 at Marion, and 51 at Dayton. It was mostly cloudy, with a temperature of 53 at Cleveland, 51 at Akron-Canton Regional Airport, 49 at Youngstown, 58 at Cincinnati, and 53 at Columbus. Reports from nearby cities outside Ohio, skies ranged from partly cloudy to mostly cloudy. It was 51 at Pittsburgh, 52 at Detroit, 48 at Buffalo, 59 at Indianapolis, and 53 at Chicago. The current time is 3:53 a.m. Eastern Daylight Time. 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We supply the latest available information for the Central Highlands over station WWG57 from Butler on a frequency of 162.450 MHz. On the latest weather map, high pressure will persist over the region through early next week before a cold front slowly approaches from the west starting Wednesday. The forecast for the Central Highlands. Rest of tonight, mostly clear. Lows in the upper 40s. Northeast winds around 5 miles per hour. Saturday, mostly sunny. Highs in the upper 60s. North winds 5 to 10 miles per hour. Saturday night, mostly clear. Lows in the upper 40s. North winds 5 to 10 miles per hour. Sunday, partly cloudy in the morning, then clearing. Highs in the upper 60s. North winds 10 to 15 miles per hour. Sunday night, mostly clear in the evening, then becoming partly cloudy. Lows in the lower 50s. North winds 5 to 10 miles per hour. Monday, partly cloudy. Highs in the upper 60s. Monday night, mostly clear. Lows in the lower 50s. At 3 a.m., weather reports for selected cities. At Mansfield Lawn Regional Airport, it was partly cloudy. The temperature was 49 degrees, the dew point 46, and the relative humidity 90%. The wind was north, at 6 miles an hour. The pressure was 30.20 inches and falling. Elsewhere across Ohio, it was clear, with a temperature of 49 at Toledo Express, and 53 at Findlay. It was partly cloudy, with a temperature of 47 at Wooster, 47 at Marion, and 51 at Dayton. It was mostly cloudy, with a temperature of 53 at Cleveland, 51 at Akron-Canton Regional Airport, 49 at Youngstown, 58 at Cincinnati, and 53 at Columbus. Reports from nearby cities outside Ohio. Skies ranged from partly cloudy to mostly cloudy. It was 51 at Pittsburgh, 52 at Detroit, 48 at Buffalo, 59 at Indianapolis, and 53 at Chicago.
The current time is 3:56 a.m. Eastern Daylight Time.

mostly sunny. Highs in the upper 60s. North winds 5 to 10 miles per hour. Saturday night, mostly clear. Lows in the upper 40s. North winds 5 to 10 miles per hour. Sunday, partly cloudy in the morning, then clearing. Highs in the upper 60s. North winds 10 to 15 miles per hour. Sunday night, mostly clear in the evening, then becoming partly cloudy. Lows in the lower 50s. North winds 5 to 10 miles per hour. Monday, partly cloudy. Highs in the upper 60s. Monday night, mostly clear. Lows in the lower 50s. At 3 a.m., weather reports for selected cities. At Mansfield Lawn Regional Airport, it was partly cloudy. The temperature was 49 degrees, the dew point 46, and the relative humidity 90%. The wind was north, at 6 miles an hour. The pressure was 30.20 inches and falling. Elsewhere across Ohio, it was clear, with a temperature of 49 at Toledo Express, and 53 at Findlay. It was partly cloudy, with a temperature of 47 at Wooster, 47 at Marion, and 51 at Dayton. It was mostly cloudy, with a temperature of 53 at Cleveland, 51 at Akron-Canton Regional Airport, 49 at Youngstown, 58 at Cincinnati, and 53 at Columbus. Reports from nearby cities outside Ohio, skies ranged from partly cloudy to mostly cloudy. It was 51 at Pittsburgh, 52 at Detroit, 48 at Buffalo, 59 at Indianapolis, and 53 at Chicago. The current time is 3:58 a.m. Eastern Daylight Time. 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We supply the latest available information for the Central Highlands over station WWG 57 from Butler on a frequency of 162.450 MHz. On the latest weather map, high pressure will persist over the region through early next week before a cold front slowly approaches from the west starting Wednesday. The forecast for the Central Highlands. West of tonight, mostly clear. Lows in the upper 40s. Northeast winds around 5 miles per hour. Saturday, mostly sunny. Highs in the upper 60s. North winds 5 to 10 miles per hour. Saturday night, mostly clear. Lows in the upper 40s. North winds 5 to 10 miles per hour. Sunday, partly cloudy in the morning, then clearing. Highs in the upper 60s. North winds 10 to 15 miles per hour. Sunday night, mostly clear in the evening, then becoming partly cloudy. Lows in the lower 50s. North winds 5 to 10 miles per hour. Monday, partly cloudy. Highs in the upper 60s. Monday night, mostly clear. Lows in the lower 50s. The Nearshore Marine Forecast. For the following marine location, the islands to Vermilion. Today, northeast winds 10 to 15 knots. Mostly sunny. Waves 1 to 3 feet. Tonight, north winds 10 to 15 knots becoming northeast. Mostly clear. Waves 1 to 3 feet. Sunday, north winds 10 to 15 knots. Sunny. Waves 1 to 3 feet. Sunday night, north winds 15 to 20 knots diminishing to 10 to 15 knots. Partly cloudy in the evening, then becoming mostly cloudy. Waves 1 to 3 feet building to 2 to 4 feet, then subsiding to 1 to 3 feet. The water temperature off Toledo is 66 degrees, off Cleveland 70 degrees, and off Derry 68 degrees. The extended forecast for the Central Highlands. Tuesday, mostly sunny. Highs in the lower 70s. Tuesday night, partly cloudy. Lows in the mid-50s. Wednesday, partly sunny. Highs in the lower 70s. Wednesday night, mostly cloudy. Lows in the upper 50s. Thursday, mostly cloudy with a 40% chance of showers. Highs in the lower 70s. Thursday night, mostly cloudy with a 40% chance of showers. Lows in the upper 50s. Friday, mostly cloudy with a 50% chance of showers. Highs in the upper 60s. The Mansfield, Ohio climate summary for yesterday, September 25, 2026. Yesterday's high temperature was 68 degrees. The normal

high is 72. Yesterday's low temperature was 41 degrees. The normal low is 50. No precipitation fell yesterday, which leaves the monthly total at 3.69 inches. This is 0.85 inches above the normal amount of 2.84 inches for September. The total precipitation for the year still stands at 33.13 inches, which is 0.49 inches above normal. No snow fell yesterday, which brings the monthly total to 0.0 inches. The total snowfall since July 1st still stands at 0.0 inches. There were 10 heating degree days yesterday. This brings the monthly total to 47. The yearly total since July 1st is 54. There were no cooling degree days yesterday. This leaves the monthly total at 138. The yearly total since January 1st is 820. The normal high temperature for today is 71 degrees, and the normal low is 50. The record high for today is 90, which occurred in 2017, and the record low is 22, which occurred in 1947. Sunrise today is at 7:22 a.m. and sunset is at 7:20 p.m. At 3 a.m., weather reports for selected cities. At Mansfield-Lom Regional Airport, it was partly cloudy. The temperature was 49 degrees, the dew point 46, and the relative humidity 90%. The wind was north, at 6 miles an hour. The pressure was 30.20 inches and falling. Elsewhere across Ohio, it was clear, with a temperature of 49 at Toledo Express, and 53 at Findlay. It was partly cloudy, with a temperature of 47 at Wooster, 47 at Marion, and 51 at Dayton. It was mostly cloudy, with a temperature of 53 at Cleveland, 51 at Akron-Canton Regional Airport, 49 at Youngstown, 58 at Cincinnati, and 53 at Columbus. Reports from nearby cities outside Ohio. Skies ranged from partly cloudy to mostly cloudy. It was 51 at Pittsburgh, 52 at Detroit, 48 at Buffalo, 59 at Indianapolis, and 53 at Chicago. The current time is 4:04 a.m. Eastern Daylight Time. 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We supply the latest available information for the Central Highlands over station WWG57 from Butler on a frequency of 162.450 MHz. On the latest weather map, high pressure will persist over the region through early next week before a cold front slowly approaches from the west starting Wednesday. The forecast for the Central Highlands. Rest of tonight, mostly clear. Lows in the upper 40s. Northeast winds around 5 miles per hour. Saturday, mostly sunny. Highs in the upper 60s. North winds 5 to 10 miles per hour. Saturday night, mostly clear. Lows in the upper 40s. North winds 5 to 10 miles per hour. Sunday, partly cloudy in the morning, then clearing. Highs in the upper 60s. North winds 10 to 15 miles per hour. Sunday night, mostly clear in the evening, then becoming partly cloudy. Lows in the lower 50s. North winds 5 to 10 miles per hour. Monday, partly cloudy. Highs in the upper 60s. Monday night, mostly clear. Lows in the lower 50s. At 4 a.m., weather reports for selected cities. At Mansfield-Lom Regional Airport, it was clear. The temperature was 49 degrees. The dew point 46, and the relative humidity 90%. The wind was north, at 5 miles an hour. The pressure was 30.18 inches and falling. Elsewhere across Ohio, at Marion, it was clear, with a temperature of 45. It was partly cloudy, with a temperature of 49 at Wooster, 49 at Toledo Express, and 56 at Cincinnati. Under partly cloudy skies, Dayton reported 50, Findlay reported 51, and Columbus reported 52. It was mostly cloudy, with a temperature of 48 at Cleveland, 51 at Akron-Canton Regional Airport, and 49 at Youngstown. Reports from nearby cities outside Ohio, at Chicago, it was clear, with a temperature of 54. At Pittsburgh, it was partly cloudy, with a temperature of 50. It was mostly cloudy, with a temperature of 51 at Detroit, 48 at Buffalo, and 58 at Indianapolis. The current time is 4:06 a.m. Eastern Daylight Time.
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On the latest weather map, high pressure will persist over the region through early next week before a cold front slowly approaches from the west starting Wednesday. The forecast for the Central Highlands. Rest of tonight, mostly clear. Lows in the upper 40s. Northeast winds around 5 miles per hour. Saturday, mostly sunny. Highs in the upper 60s. North winds 5 to 10 miles per hour. Saturday night, mostly clear. Lows in the upper 40s. North winds 5 to 10 miles per hour. Sunday, partly cloudy in the morning, then clearing. Highs in the upper 60s. North winds 10 to 15 miles per hour. Sunday night, mostly clear in the evening, then becoming partly cloudy. Lows in the lower 50s. North winds 5 to 10 miles per hour. Monday, partly cloudy. Highs in the upper 60s. Monday night, mostly clear. Lows in the lower 50s. At 4 a.m., weather reports for selected cities. At Mansfield Long Regional Airport, it was clear. The temperature was 49 degrees, the dew point 46, and the relative humidity 90%. The wind was north, at 5 miles an hour. The pressure was 30.18 inches and falling. Elsewhere across Ohio, at Marion, it was clear, with a temperature of 45. It was partly cloudy, with a temperature of 49 at Worcester, 49 at Toledo Express, and 56 at Cincinnati. Under partly cloudy skies, Dayton reported 50, Findlay reported 51, and Columbus reported 52. It was mostly cloudy, with a temperature of 48 at Cleveland, 51 at Akron-Canton Regional Airport, and 49 at Youngstown. Reports from nearby cities outside Ohio, at Chicago, it was clear, with a temperature of 54. At Pittsburgh, it was partly cloudy, with a temperature of 50. It was mostly cloudy, with a temperature of 51 at Detroit, 48 at Buffalo, and 58 at Indianapolis. The current time is 4:09 a.m. Eastern Daylight Time. 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We supply the latest available information for the Central Highlands over station WWG57 from Butler on a frequency of 162.450 MHz. On the latest weather map, high pressure will persist over the region through early next week before a cold front slowly approaches from the west starting Wednesday. The extended forecast for the Central Highlands. Tuesday, mostly sunny. Highs in the lower 70s. Tuesday night, partly cloudy. Lows in the mid-50s. Wednesday, partly sunny. Highs in the lower 70s. Wednesday night, mostly cloudy. Lows in the upper 50s. Thursday, mostly cloudy with a 40% chance of showers. Highs in the lower 70s. Thursday night, mostly cloudy with a 40% chance of showers. Lows in the upper 50s. Friday, mostly cloudy with a 50% chance of showers. Highs in the upper 60s. The forecast for the Central Highlands. Rest of tonight, mostly clear. Lows in the upper 40s. Northeast winds around 5 miles per hour. Saturday, mostly sunny. Highs in the upper 60s. North winds 5 to 10 miles per hour. Saturday night, mostly clear. Lows in the upper 40s. North winds 5 to 10 miles per hour. Sunday, partly cloudy in the morning, then clearing. Highs in the upper 60s. North winds 10 to 15 miles per hour. Sunday night, mostly clear in the evening, then becoming partly cloudy. Lows in the lower 50s. North winds 5 to 10 miles per hour. Monday, partly cloudy. Highs in the upper 60s. Monday night, mostly clear. Lows in the lower 50s. At 4 a.m., weather reports for selected cities. At Mansfield Long Regional Airport, it was clear. The temperature was 49 degrees, the dew point 46, and the relative humidity 90%.
The wind was north, at 5 miles an hour. The pressure was 30.18 inches and falling. Elsewhere across Ohio, at Marion, it was clear, with a temperature of 45. It was partly cloudy, with a temperature of 49 at Wooster, 49 at Toledo Express, and 56 at Cincinnati. Under partly cloudy skies, Dayton reported 50, Findlay reported 51, and Columbus reported 52. It was mostly cloudy, with a temperature of 48 at Cleveland, 51 at Akron-Canton Regional Airport, and 49 at Youngstown. Reports from nearby cities outside Ohio, at Chicago, it was clear, with a temperature of 54. At Pittsburgh, it was partly cloudy, with a temperature of 50. It was mostly cloudy, with a temperature of 51 at Detroit, 48 at Buffalo, and 58 at Indianapolis. The current time is 4:12 a.m. Eastern Daylight Time. 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We supply the latest available information for the Central Highlands over station WWG57 from Butler on a frequency of 162.450 MHz. On the latest weather map, high pressure will persist over the region through early next week before a cold front slowly approaches from the west starting Wednesday. The forecast for the Central Highlands. West of tonight, mostly clear. Lows in the upper 40s. Northeast winds around 5 miles per hour. Saturday, mostly sunny. Highs in the upper 60s. North winds 5 to 10 miles per hour. Saturday night, mostly clear. Lows in the upper 40s. North winds 5 to 10 miles per hour. Sunday, partly cloudy in the morning, then clearing. Highs in the upper 60s. North winds 10 to 15 miles per hour. Sunday night, mostly clear in the evening, then becoming partly cloudy. Lows in the lower 50s. North winds 5 to 10 miles per hour. Monday, partly cloudy. Highs in the upper 60s. Monday night, mostly clear. Lows in the lower 50s. At 4 a.m., weather reports for selected cities. At Mansfield-Lom Regional Airport, it was clear. The temperature was 49 degrees, the dew point 46, and the relative humidity 90%. The wind was north, at 5 miles an hour. The pressure was 30.18 inches and falling. Elsewhere across Ohio, at Marion, it was clear, with a temperature of 45. It was partly cloudy, with a temperature of 49 at Wooster, 49 at Toledo Express, and 56 at Cincinnati. Under partly cloudy skies, Dayton reported 50, Findlay reported 51, and Columbus reported 52. It was mostly cloudy, with a temperature of 48 at Cleveland, 51 at Akron-Canton Regional Airport, and 49 at Youngstown. Reports from nearby cities outside Ohio, at Chicago, it was clear, with a temperature of 54. At Pittsburgh, it was partly cloudy, with a temperature of 50. It was mostly cloudy, with a temperature of 51 at Detroit, 48 at Buffalo, and 58 at Indianapolis. The Mansfield, Ohio climate summary for yesterday, September 25, 2026. Yesterday's high temperature was 68 degrees. The normal high is 72. Yesterday's low temperature was 41 degrees. The normal low is 50. No precipitation fell yesterday, which leaves the monthly total at 3.69 inches. This is 0.85 inches above the normal amount of 2.84 inches for September. The total precipitation for the year still stands at 33.13 inches, which is 0.49 inches above normal. No snow fell yesterday, which brings the monthly total to 0.0 inches. The total snowfall since July 1st still stands at 0.0 inches. There were 10 heating degree days yesterday. This brings the monthly total to 47. The yearly total since July 1st is 54. There were no cooling degree days yesterday. This leaves the monthly total at 138. The yearly total since January 1st is 820. The normal high temperature for today is 71 degrees, and the normal low is 50. The record high for today is 90, which occurred in 2017, and the record low is 22, which occurred in 1947. Sunrise today is at 7:22 a.m. and sunset is at 7:20 p.m.
The current time is 4:16 a.m. Eastern Daylight Time. 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On the latest weather map, high pressure will persist over the region through early next week before a cold front slowly approaches from the west starting Wednesday. The forecast for the Central Highlands. West of tonight, mostly clear. Lows in the upper 40s. Northeast winds around 5 miles per hour. Saturday, mostly sunny. Highs in the upper 60s. North winds 5 to 10 miles per hour. Saturday night, mostly clear. Lows in the upper 40s. North winds 5 to 10 miles per hour. Sunday, partly cloudy in the morning, then clearing. Highs in the upper 60s. North winds 10 to 15 miles per hour. Sunday night, mostly clear in the evening, then becoming partly cloudy. Lows in the lower 50s. North winds 5 to 10 miles per hour. Monday, partly cloudy. Highs in the upper 60s. Monday night, mostly clear. Lows in the lower 50s. At 4 a.m., weather reports for selected cities. At Mansfield Lawn Regional Airport, it was clear. The temperature was 49 degrees, the dew point 46, and the relative humidity 90%. The wind was north, at 5 miles an hour. The pressure was 30.18 inches and falling. Elsewhere across Ohio, at Marion, it was clear, with a temperature of 45. It was partly cloudy, with a temperature of 49 at Worcester, 49 at Toledo Express, and 56 at Cincinnati. Under partly cloudy skies, Dayton reported 50, Findlay reported 51, and Columbus reported 52. It was mostly cloudy, with a temperature of 48 at Cleveland, 51 at Akron-Canton Regional Airport, and 49 at Youngstown. Reports from nearby cities outside Ohio, at Chicago, it was clear, with a temperature of 54. At Pittsburgh, it was partly cloudy, with a temperature of 50. It was mostly cloudy, with a temperature of 51 at Detroit, 48 at Buffalo, and 58 at Indianapolis. The current time is 4:19 a.m. Eastern Daylight Time. 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We supply the latest available information for the Central Highlands over station WWG57 from Butler on a frequency of 162.450 MHz. The extended forecast for the Central Highlands. Tuesday, mostly sunny. Highs in the lower 70s. Tuesday night, partly cloudy. Lows in the mid-50s. Wednesday, partly sunny. Highs in the lower 70s. Wednesday night, mostly cloudy. Lows in the upper 50s. Thursday, mostly cloudy with a 40% chance of showers. Highs in the lower 70s. Thursday night, mostly cloudy with a 40% chance of showers. Lows in the upper 50s. Friday, mostly cloudy with a 50% chance of showers. Highs in the upper 60s. On the latest weather map, high pressure will persist over the region through early next week before a cold front slowly approaches from the west starting Wednesday. The forecast for the Central Highlands. West of tonight, mostly clear. Lows in the upper 40s. Northeast winds around 5 miles per hour. Saturday, mostly sunny. Highs in the upper 60s. North winds 5 to 10 miles per hour. Saturday night, mostly clear. Lows in the upper 40s. North winds 5 to 10 miles per hour. Sunday, partly cloudy in the morning, then clearing. Highs in the upper 60s. North winds 10 to 15 miles per hour. Sunday night, mostly clear in the evening, then becoming partly cloudy. Lows in the lower 50s. North winds 5 to 10 miles per hour. Monday, partly cloudy. Highs in the upper 60s. Monday night, mostly clear. Lows in the lower 50s. At 4 a.m., weather reports for selected cities. At Mansfield Lawn Regional Airport, it was clear.
The temperature was 49 degrees, the dew point 46, and the relative humidity 90%. The wind was north, at 5 miles an hour. The pressure was 30.18 inches and falling. Elsewhere across Ohio, at Marion, it was clear, with a temperature of 45. It was partly cloudy, with a temperature of 49 at Wooster, 49 at Toledo Express, and 56 at Cincinnati. Under partly cloudy skies, Dayton reported 50, Findlay reported 51, and Columbus reported 52. It was mostly cloudy, with a temperature of 48 at Cleveland, 51 at Akron-Canton Regional Airport, and 49 at Youngstown. Reports from nearby cities outside Ohio, at Chicago, it was clear, with a temperature of 54. At Pittsburgh, it was partly cloudy, with a temperature of 50. It was mostly cloudy, with a temperature of 51 at Detroit, 48 at Buffalo, and 58 at Indianapolis. The current time is 4:22 a.m. Eastern Daylight Time. 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We supply the latest available information for the Central Highlands over station WWG57 from Butler on a frequency of 162.450 MHz. On the latest weather map, high pressure will persist over the region through early next week before a cold front slowly approaches from the west starting Wednesday. The forecast for the Central Highlands. West of tonight, mostly clear. Lows in the upper 40s. Northeast winds around 5 miles per hour. Saturday, mostly sunny. Highs in the upper 60s. North winds 5 to 10 miles per hour. Saturday night, mostly clear. Lows in the upper 40s. North winds 5 to 10 miles per hour. Sunday, partly cloudy in the morning, then clearing. Highs in the upper 60s. North winds 10 to 15 miles per hour. Sunday night, mostly clear in the evening, then becoming partly cloudy. Lows in the lower 50s. North winds 5 to 10 miles per hour. Monday, partly cloudy. Highs in the upper 60s. Monday night, mostly clear. Lows in the lower 50s. At 4 a.m., weather reports for selected cities. At Mansfield-Lom Regional Airport, it was clear. The temperature was 49 degrees, the dew point 46, and the relative humidity 90%. The wind was north, at 5 miles an hour. The pressure was 30.18 inches and falling. Elsewhere across Ohio, at Marion, it was clear, with a temperature of 45. It was partly cloudy, with a temperature of 49 at Wooster, 49 at Toledo Express, and 56 at Cincinnati. Under partly cloudy skies, Dayton reported 50, Findlay reported 51, and Columbus reported 52. It was mostly cloudy, with a temperature of 48 at Cleveland, 51 at Akron-Canton Regional Airport, and 49 at Youngstown. Reports from nearby cities outside Ohio, at Chicago, it was clear, with a temperature of 54. At Pittsburgh, it was partly cloudy, with a temperature of 50. It was mostly cloudy, with a temperature of 51 at Detroit, 48 at Buffalo, and 58 at Indianapolis. The current time is 4:25 a.m. Eastern Daylight Time. 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We supply the latest available information for the Central Highlands over station WWG57 from Butler on a frequency of 162.450 MHz. On the latest weather map, high pressure will persist over the region through early next week before a cold front slowly approaches from the west starting Wednesday. The forecast for the Central Highlands. West of tonight, mostly clear. Lows in the upper 40s. Northeast winds around 5 miles per hour. Saturday, mostly sunny. Highs in the upper 60s. North winds 5 to 10 miles per hour. Saturday night, mostly clear. Lows in the upper 40s. North winds 5 to 10 miles per hour. Sunday, partly cloudy in the morning, then clearing. Highs in the upper 60s. North winds 10 to 15 miles per hour. Sunday night, mostly clear in the evening, then becoming partly cloudy. Lows in the lower 50s. North winds 5 to 10 miles per hour.
Monday, partly cloudy. Highs in the upper 60s. Monday night, mostly clear. Lows in the lower 50s. At 4 a.m., weather reports for selected cities. At Mansfield Long Regional Airport, it was clear. The temperature was 49 degrees, the dew point 46, and the relative humidity 90%. The wind was north, at 5 miles an hour. The pressure was 30.18 inches and falling. Elsewhere across Ohio, at Marion, it was clear, with a temperature of 45. It was partly cloudy, with a temperature of 49 at Wooster, 49 at Toledo Express, and 56 at Cincinnati. Under partly cloudy skies, Dayton reported 50, Findlay reported 51, and Columbus reported 52. It was mostly cloudy, with a temperature of 48 at Cleveland, 51 at Akron-Canton Regional Airport, and 49 at Youngstown. Reports from nearby cities outside Ohio, at Chicago, it was clear, with a temperature of 54. At Pittsburgh, it was partly cloudy, with a temperature of 50. It was mostly cloudy, with a temperature of 51 at Detroit, 48 at Buffalo, and 58 at Indianapolis. The current time is 4:28 a.m. Eastern Daylight Time. 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We supply the latest available information for the Central Highlands over station WWG57 from Butler on a frequency of 162.450 MHz. On the latest weather map, high pressure will persist over the region through early next week before a cold front slowly approaches from the west starting Wednesday. The forecast for the Central Highlands. West of tonight, mostly clear. Lows in the upper 40s. Northeast winds around 5 miles per hour. Saturday, mostly sunny. Highs in the upper 60s. North winds 5 to 10 miles per hour. Saturday night, mostly clear. Lows in the upper 40s. North winds 5 to 10 miles per hour. Sunday, partly cloudy in the morning, then clearing. Highs in the upper 60s. North winds 10 to 15 miles per hour. Sunday night, mostly clear in the evening, then becoming partly cloudy. Lows in the lower 50s. North winds 5 to 10 miles per hour. Monday, partly cloudy. Highs in the upper 60s. Monday night, mostly clear. Lows in the lower 50s. At 4 a.m., weather reports for selected cities. At Mansfield Long Regional Airport, it was clear. The temperature was 49 degrees. The dew point 46, and the relative humidity 90%. The wind was north, at 5 miles an hour. The pressure was 30.18 inches and falling. Elsewhere across Ohio, at Marion, it was clear, with a temperature of 45. It was partly cloudy, with a temperature of 49 at Wooster, 49 at Toledo Express, and 56 at Cincinnati. Under partly cloudy skies, Dayton reported 50, Findlay reported 51, and Columbus reported 52. It was mostly cloudy, with a temperature of 48 at Cleveland, 51 at Akron-Canton Regional Airport, and 49 at Youngstown. Reports from nearby cities outside Ohio, at Chicago, it was clear, with a temperature of 54. At Pittsburgh, it was partly cloudy, with a temperature of 50. It was mostly cloudy, with a temperature of 51 at Detroit, 48 at Buffalo, and 58 at Indianapolis. The extended forecast for the Central Highlands. Tuesday, mostly sunny. Highs in the lower 70s. Tuesday night, partly cloudy. Lows in the mid-50s. Wednesday, partly sunny. Highs in the lower 70s. Wednesday night, mostly cloudy. Lows in the upper 50s. Thursday, mostly cloudy with a 40% chance of showers. Highs in the lower 70s. Thursday night, mostly cloudy with a 40% chance of showers. Lows in the upper 50s. Friday, mostly cloudy with a 50% chance of showers. Highs in the upper 60s. The Mansfield, Ohio climate summary for yesterday, September 25th, 2026. Yesterday's high temperature was 68 degrees. The normal high is 72. Yesterday's low temperature was 41 degrees. The normal low is 50.
No precipitation fell yesterday, which leaves the monthly total at 3.69 inches. This is 0.85 inches above the normal amount of 2.84 inches for September. The total precipitation for the year still stands at 33.13 inches, which is 0.49 inches above normal. No snow fell yesterday, which brings the monthly total to 0.0 inches. The total snowfall since July 1st still stands at 0.0 inches. There were 10 heating degree days yesterday. This brings the monthly total to 47. The yearly total since July 1st is 54. There were no cooling degree days yesterday. This leaves the monthly total at 138. The yearly total since January 1st is 820. The normal high temperature for today is 71 degrees, and the normal low is 50. The record high for today is 90, which occurred in 2017, and the record low is 22, which occurred in 1947. Sunrise today is at 7:22 a.m. and sunset is at 7:20 p.m. The current time is 4:32 a.m. Eastern Daylight Time. 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We supply the latest available information for the Central Highlands over station WWG57 from Butler on a frequency of 162.450 MHz. On the latest weather map, high pressure will persist over the region through early next week before a cold front slowly approaches from the west starting Wednesday. The forecast for the Central Highlands. West of tonight, mostly clear. Lows in the upper 40s. Northeast winds around 5 miles per hour. Saturday, mostly sunny. Highs in the upper 60s. North winds 5 to 10 miles per hour. Saturday night, mostly clear. Lows in the upper 40s. North winds 5 to 10 miles per hour. Sunday, partly cloudy in the morning, then clearing. Highs in the upper 60s. North winds 10 to 15 miles per hour. Sunday night, mostly clear in the evening, then becoming partly cloudy. Lows in the lower 50s. North winds 5 to 10 miles per hour. Monday, partly cloudy. Highs in the upper 60s. Monday night, mostly clear. Lows in the lower 50s. At 4 a.m., weather reports for selected cities. At Mansfield-Lom Regional Airport, it was clear. The temperature was 49 degrees, the dew point 46, and the relative humidity 90%. The wind was north, at 5 miles an hour. The pressure was 30.18 inches and falling. Elsewhere across Ohio, at Marion, it was clear, with a temperature of 45. It was partly cloudy, with a temperature of 49 at Worcester, 49 at Toledo Express, and 56 at Cincinnati. Under partly cloudy skies, Dayton reported 50, Findlay reported 51, and Columbus reported 52. It was mostly cloudy, with a temperature of 48 at Cleveland, 51 at Akron-Canton Regional Airport, and 49 at Youngstown. Reports from nearby cities outside Ohio, at Chicago, it was clear, with a temperature of 54. At Pittsburgh, it was partly cloudy, with a temperature of 50. It was mostly cloudy, with a temperature of 51 at Detroit, 48 at Buffalo, and 58 at Indianapolis. The current time is 4:35 a.m. Eastern Daylight Time. 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We supply the latest available information for the Central Highlands over station WWG57 from Butler on a frequency of 162.450 MHz. On the latest weather map, high pressure will persist over the region through early next week before a cold front slowly approaches from the west starting Wednesday. The forecast for the Central Highlands. West of tonight, mostly clear. Lows in the upper 40s. Northeast winds around 5 miles per hour. Saturday, mostly sunny. Highs in the upper 60s. North winds 5 to 10 miles per hour. Saturday night, mostly clear. Lows in the upper 40s. North winds 5 to 10 miles per hour. Sunday, partly cloudy in the morning, then clearing. Highs in the upper 60s. North winds 10 to 15 miles per hour.
Sunday night, mostly clear in the evening, then becoming partly cloudy. Lows in the lower 50s. North winds 5 to 10 miles per hour. Monday, partly cloudy. Highs in the upper 60s. Monday night, mostly clear. Lows in the lower 50s. At 4 a.m., weather reports for selected cities. At Mansfield Long Regional Airport, it was clear. The temperature was 49 degrees, the dew point 46, and the relative humidity 90%. The wind was north, at 5 miles an hour. The pressure was 30.18 inches and falling. Elsewhere across Ohio, at Marion, it was clear, with a temperature of 45. It was partly cloudy, with a temperature of 49 at Wooster, 49 at Toledo Express, and 56 at Cincinnati. Under partly cloudy skies, Dayton reported 50, Findlay reported 51, and Columbus reported 52. It was mostly cloudy, with a temperature of 48 at Cleveland, 51 at Akron-Canton Regional Airport, and 49 at Youngstown. Reports from nearby cities outside Ohio, at Chicago, it was clear, with a temperature of 54. At Pittsburgh, it was partly cloudy, with a temperature of 50. It was mostly cloudy, with a temperature of 51 at Detroit, 48 at Buffalo, and 58 at Indianapolis. The current time is 4:38 a.m. Eastern Daylight Time. 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We supply the latest available information for the Central Highlands over station WWG 57 from Butler on a frequency of 162.450 MHz. On the latest weather map, high pressure will persist over the region through early next week before a cold front slowly approaches from the west starting Wednesday. The forecast for the Central Highlands. Rest of tonight, mostly clear. Lows in the upper 40s. Northeast winds around 5 miles per hour. Saturday, mostly sunny. Highs in the upper 60s. North winds 5 to 10 miles per hour. Saturday night, mostly clear. Lows in the upper 40s. North winds 5 to 10 miles per hour. Sunday, partly cloudy in the morning, then clearing. Highs in the upper 60s. North winds 10 to 15 miles per hour. Sunday night, mostly clear in the evening, then becoming partly cloudy. Lows in the lower 50s. North winds 5 to 10 miles per hour. Monday, partly cloudy. Highs in the upper 60s. Monday night, mostly clear. Lows in the lower 50s. At 4 a.m., weather reports for selected cities. At Mansfield Long Regional Airport, it was clear. The temperature was 49 degrees, the dew point 46, and the relative humidity 90%. The wind was north, at 5 miles an hour. The pressure was 30.18 inches and falling. Elsewhere across Ohio, at Marion, it was clear, with a temperature of 45. It was partly cloudy, with a temperature of 49 at Wooster, 49 at Toledo Express, and 56 at Cincinnati. Under partly cloudy skies, Dayton reported 50, Findlay reported 51, and Columbus reported 52. It was mostly cloudy, with a temperature of 48 at Cleveland, 51 at Akron-Canton Regional Airport, and 49 at Youngstown. Reports from nearby cities outside Ohio, at Chicago, it was clear, with a temperature of 54. At Pittsburgh, it was partly cloudy, with a temperature of 50. It was mostly cloudy, with a temperature of 51 at Detroit, 48 at Buffalo, and 58 at Indianapolis. The extended forecast for the Central Highlands. Tuesday, mostly sunny. Highs in the lower 70s. Tuesday night, partly cloudy. Lows in the mid-50s. Wednesday, partly sunny. Highs in the lower 70s. Wednesday night, mostly cloudy. Lows in the upper 50s. Thursday, mostly cloudy with a 40% chance of showers. Highs in the lower 70s. Thursday night, mostly cloudy with a 40% chance of showers. Lows in the upper 50s. Friday, mostly cloudy with a 50% chance of showers. Highs in the upper 60s. The current time is 4:41 a.m. Eastern Daylight Time.
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On the latest weather map, high pressure will persist over the region through early next week before a cold front slowly approaches from the west starting Wednesday. The forecast for the Central Highlands. West of tonight, mostly clear. Lows in the upper 40s. Northeast winds around 5 miles per hour. Saturday, mostly sunny. Highs in the upper 60s. North winds 5 to 10 miles per hour. Saturday night, mostly clear. Lows in the upper 40s. North winds 5 to 10 miles per hour. Sunday, partly cloudy in the morning, then clearing. Highs in the upper 60s. North winds 10 to 15 miles per hour. Sunday night, mostly clear in the evening, then becoming partly cloudy. Lows in the lower 50s. North winds 5 to 10 miles per hour. Monday, partly cloudy. Highs in the upper 60s. Monday night, mostly clear. Lows in the lower 50s. At 4 a.m., weather reports for selected cities. At Mansfield Long Regional Airport, it was clear. The temperature was 49 degrees, the dew point 46, and the relative humidity 90%. The wind was north, at 5 miles an hour. The pressure was 30.18 inches and falling. Elsewhere across Ohio, at Marion, it was clear, with a temperature of 45. It was partly cloudy, with a temperature of 49 at Worcester, 49 at Toledo Express, and 56 at Cincinnati. Under partly cloudy skies, Dayton reported 50, Findlay reported 51, and Columbus reported 52. It was mostly cloudy, with a temperature of 48 at Cleveland, 51 at Akron-Canton Regional Airport, and 49 at Youngstown. Reports from nearby cities outside Ohio, at Chicago, it was clear, with a temperature of 54. At Pittsburgh, it was partly cloudy, with a temperature of 50. It was mostly cloudy, with a temperature of 51 at Detroit, 48 at Buffalo, and 58 at Indianapolis. The current time is 4:44 a.m. Eastern Daylight Time. 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We supply the latest available information for the Central Highlands over station WWG57 from Butler on a frequency of 162.450 MHz. On the latest weather map, high pressure will persist over the region through early next week before a cold front slowly approaches from the west starting Wednesday. The forecast for the Central Highlands. West of tonight, mostly clear. Lows in the upper 40s. Northeast winds around 5 miles per hour. Saturday, mostly sunny. Highs in the upper 60s. North winds 5 to 10 miles per hour. Saturday night, mostly clear. Lows in the upper 40s. North winds 5 to 10 miles per hour. Sunday, partly cloudy in the morning, then clearing. Highs in the upper 60s. North winds 10 to 15 miles per hour. Sunday night, mostly clear in the evening, then becoming partly cloudy. Lows in the lower 50s. North winds 5 to 10 miles per hour. Monday, partly cloudy. Highs in the upper 60s. Monday night, mostly clear. Lows in the lower 50s. The Mansfield, Ohio climate summary for yesterday, September 25, 2026. Yesterday's high temperature was 68 degrees. The normal high is 72. Yesterday's low temperature was 41 degrees. The normal low is 50. No precipitation fell yesterday, which leaves the monthly total at 3.69 inches. This is 0.85 inches above the normal amount of 2.84 inches for September. The total precipitation for the year still stands at 33.13 inches, which is 0.49 inches above normal. No snow fell yesterday, which brings the monthly total to 0.0 inches. The total snowfall since July 1st still stands at 0.0 inches. There were 10 heating degree days yesterday. This brings the monthly total to 47. The yearly total since July 1st is 54.
There were no cooling degree days yesterday. This leaves the monthly total at 138. The yearly total since January 1st is 820. The normal high temperature for today is 71 degrees, and the normal low is 50. The record high for today is 90, which occurred in 2017, and the record low is 22, which occurred in 1947. Sunrise today is at 7:22 a.m. and sunset is at 7:20 p.m. At 4 a.m., weather reports for selected cities. At Mansfield Lawn Regional Airport, it was clear. The temperature was 49 degrees, the dew point 46, and the relative humidity 90%. The wind was north, at 5 miles an hour. The pressure was 30.18 inches and falling. Elsewhere across Ohio, at Marion, it was clear, with a temperature of 45. It was partly cloudy, with a temperature of 49 at Wooster, 49 at Toledo Express, and 56 at Cincinnati. Under partly cloudy skies, Dayton reported 50, Findlay reported 51, and Columbus reported 52. It was mostly cloudy, with a temperature of 48 at Cleveland, 51 at Akron-Canton Regional Airport, and 49 at Youngstown. Reports from nearby cities outside Ohio, at Chicago, it was clear, with a temperature of 54. At Pittsburgh, it was partly cloudy, with a temperature of 50. It was mostly cloudy, with a temperature of 51 at Detroit, 48 at Buffalo, and 58 at Indianapolis. The current time is 4:48 a.m. Eastern Daylight Time. 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We supply the latest available information for the Central Highlands over station WWG57 from Butler on a frequency of 162.450 MHz. On the latest weather map, high pressure will persist over the region through early next week before a cold front slowly approaches from the west starting Wednesday. The forecast for the Central Highlands. West of tonight, mostly clear. Lows in the upper 40s. Northeast winds around 5 miles per hour. Saturday, mostly sunny. Highs in the upper 60s. North winds 5 to 10 miles per hour. Saturday night, mostly clear. Lows in the upper 40s. North winds 5 to 10 miles per hour. Sunday, partly cloudy in the morning, then clearing. Highs in the upper 60s. North winds 10 to 15 miles per hour. Sunday night, mostly clear in the evening, then becoming partly cloudy. Lows in the lower 50s. North winds 5 to 10 miles per hour. Monday, partly cloudy. Highs in the upper 60s. Monday night, mostly clear. Lows in the lower 50s. At 4 a.m., weather reports for selected cities. At Mansfield Lawn Regional Airport, it was clear. The temperature was 49 degrees, the dew point 46, and the relative humidity 90%. The wind was north, at 5 miles an hour. The pressure was 30.18 inches and falling. Elsewhere across Ohio, at Marion, it was clear, with a temperature of 45. It was partly cloudy, with a temperature of 49 at Wooster, 49 at Toledo Express, and 56 at Cincinnati. Under partly cloudy skies, Dayton reported 50, Findlay reported 51, and Columbus reported 52. It was mostly cloudy, with a temperature of 48 at Cleveland, 51 at Akron-Canton Regional Airport, and 49 at Youngstown. Reports from nearby cities outside Ohio, at Chicago, it was clear, with a temperature of 54. At Pittsburgh, it was partly cloudy, with a temperature of 50. It was mostly cloudy, with a temperature of 51 at Detroit, 48 at Buffalo, and 58 at Indianapolis. The extended forecast for the Central Highlands. Tuesday, mostly sunny. Highs in the lower 70s. Tuesday night, partly cloudy. Lows in the mid-50s. Wednesday, partly sunny. Highs in the lower 70s. Wednesday night, mostly cloudy. Lows in the upper 50s. Thursday, mostly cloudy with a 40% chance of showers. Highs in the lower 70s. Thursday night, mostly cloudy with a 40% chance of showers. Lows in the upper 50s. Friday, mostly cloudy with a 50% chance of showers. Highs in the upper 60s.
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We supply the latest available information for the Central Highlands over station WWG 57 from Butler on a frequency of 162.450 MHz. On the latest weather map, high pressure will persist over the region through early next week before a cold front slowly approaches from the west starting Wednesday. The forecast for the Central Highlands. Rest of tonight, mostly clear. Lows in the upper 40s. Northeast winds around 5 miles per hour. Saturday, mostly sunny. Highs in the upper 60s. North winds 5 to 10 miles per hour. Saturday night, mostly clear. Lows in the upper 40s. North winds 5 to 10 miles per hour. Sunday, partly cloudy in the morning, then clearing. Highs in the upper 60s. North winds 10 to 15 miles per hour. Sunday night, mostly clear in the evening, then becoming partly cloudy. Lows in the lower 50s. North winds 5 to 10 miles per hour. Monday, partly cloudy. Highs in the upper 60s. Monday night, mostly clear. Lows in the lower 50s. At 4 a.m., weather reports for selected cities. At Mansfield Long Regional Airport, it was clear. The temperature was 49 degrees, the dew point 46, and the relative humidity 90%. The wind was north, at 5 miles an hour. The pressure was 30.18 inches and falling. Elsewhere across Ohio, at Marion, it was clear, with a temperature of 45. It was partly cloudy, with a temperature of 49 at Wooster, 49 at Toledo Express, and 56 at Cincinnati. Under partly cloudy skies, Dayton reported 50, Findlay reported 51, and Columbus reported 52. It was mostly cloudy, with a temperature of 48 at Cleveland, 51 at Akron-Canton Regional Airport, and 49 at Youngstown. Reports from nearby cities outside Ohio, at Chicago, it was clear, with a temperature of 54. At Pittsburgh, it was partly cloudy, with a temperature of 50. It was mostly cloudy, with a temperature of 51 at Detroit, 48 at Buffalo, and 58 at Indianapolis. The current time is 4:54 a.m. Eastern Daylight Time. 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We supply the latest available information for the Central Highlands over station WWG 57 from Butler on a frequency of 162.450 MHz. On the latest weather map, high pressure will persist over the region through early next week before a cold front slowly approaches from the west starting Wednesday. The forecast for the Central Highlands. West of tonight, mostly clear. Lows in the upper 40s. Northeast winds around 5 miles per hour. Saturday, mostly sunny. Highs in the upper 60s. North winds 5 to 10 miles per hour. Saturday night, mostly clear. Lows in the upper 40s. North winds 5 to 10 miles per hour. Sunday, partly cloudy in the morning, then clearing. Highs in the upper 60s. North winds 10 to 15 miles per hour. Sunday night, mostly clear in the evening, then becoming partly cloudy. Lows in the lower 50s. North winds 5 to 10 miles per hour. Monday, partly cloudy. Highs in the upper 60s. Monday night, mostly clear. Lows in the lower 50s. At 4 a.m., weather reports for selected cities. At Mansfield Long Regional Airport, it was clear. The temperature was 49 degrees. The dew point 46, and the relative humidity 90%. The wind was north, at 5 miles an hour. The pressure was 30.18 inches and falling. Elsewhere across Ohio, at Marion, it was clear, with a temperature of 45. It was partly cloudy, with a temperature of 49 at Wooster, 49 at Toledo Express, and 56 at Cincinnati. Under partly cloudy skies, Dayton reported 50, Findlay reported 51, and Columbus reported 52. It was mostly cloudy, with a temperature of 48 at Cleveland, 51 at Akron-Canton Regional Airport, and 49 at Youngstown.
Reports from nearby cities outside Ohio, at Chicago, it was clear, with a temperature of 54. At Pittsburgh, it was partly cloudy, with a temperature of 50. It was mostly cloudy, with a temperature of 51 at Detroit, 48 at Buffalo, and 58 at Indianapolis. The current time is 4:56 a.m. Eastern Daylight Time. 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

in the upper 60s. North winds 5 to 10 miles per hour. Saturday night, mostly clear. Lows in the upper 40s. North winds 5 to 10 miles per hour. Sunday, partly cloudy in the morning, then clearing. Highs in the upper 60s. North winds 10 to 15 miles per hour. Sunday night, mostly clear in the evening, then becoming partly cloudy. Lows in the lower 50s. North winds 5 to 10 miles per hour. Monday, partly cloudy. Highs in the upper 60s. Monday night, mostly clear. Lows in the lower 50s. At 4 a.m., weather reports for selected cities. At Mansfield Long Regional Airport, it was clear. The temperature was 49 degrees, the dew point 46, and the relative humidity 90%. The wind was north, at 5 miles an hour. The pressure was 30.18 inches and falling. Elsewhere across Ohio, at Marion, it was clear, with a temperature of 45. It was partly cloudy, with a temperature of 49 at Wooster, 49 at Toledo Express, and 56 at Cincinnati. Under partly cloudy skies, Dayton reported 50, Findlay reported 51, and Columbus reported 52. It was mostly cloudy, with a temperature of 48 at Cleveland, 51 at Akron-Canton Regional Airport, and 49 at Youngstown. Reports from nearby cities outside Ohio, at Chicago, it was clear, with a temperature of 54. At Pittsburgh, it was partly cloudy, with a temperature of 50. It was mostly cloudy, with a temperature of 51 at Detroit, 48 at Buffalo, and 58 at Indianapolis. The current time is 4:59 a.m. Eastern Daylight Time. 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We supply the latest available information for the Central Highlands over station WWG 57 from Butler on a frequency of 162.450 MHz. On the latest weather map, high pressure will persist over the region through early next week before a cold front slowly approaches from the west starting Wednesday. The Nearshore Marine Forecast. For the following marine location, the islands to Vermilion. Today, northeast winds 10 to 15 knots. Mostly sunny. Waves 1 to 3 feet. Tonight, north winds 10 to 15 knots becoming northeast. Mostly clear. Waves 1 to 3 feet. Sunday, north winds 10 to 15 knots. Sunny. Waves 1 to 3 feet. Sunday night, north winds 15 to 20 knots diminishing to 10 to 15 knots. Partly cloudy in the evening, then becoming mostly cloudy. Waves 1 to 3 feet building to 2 to 4 feet, then subsiding to 1 to 3 feet. The water temperature off Toledo is 66 degrees, off Cleveland 70 degrees, and off Derry 68 degrees. The extended forecast for the Central Highlands. Tuesday, mostly sunny. Highs in the lower 70s. Tuesday night, partly cloudy. Lows in the mid-50s. Wednesday, partly sunny. Highs in the lower 70s. Wednesday night, mostly cloudy. Lows in the upper 50s. Thursday, mostly cloudy with a 40% chance of showers. Highs in the lower 70s. Thursday night, mostly cloudy with a 40% chance of showers. Lows in the upper 50s. Friday, mostly cloudy with a 50% chance of showers. Highs in the upper 60s. The Mansfield, Ohio climate summary for yesterday, September 25, 2026. Yesterday's high temperature was 68 degrees. The normal high is 72. Yesterday's low temperature was 41 degrees. The normal low is 50. No precipitation fell yesterday, which leaves the monthly total at 3.69 inches. This is 0.85 inches above the normal amount of 2.84 inches for September. The total precipitation for the year still stands at 33.13 inches, which is 0.49 inches above normal. No snow fell yesterday, which brings the monthly total to 0.0 inches. The total snowfall since July 1st still stands at 0.0 inches. There were 10 heating degree days yesterday. This brings the monthly total to 47. The yearly total since July 1st is 54. There were no cooling degree days yesterday. This leaves the monthly total at 13.

the yearly total since January 1st is 820. The normal high temperature for today is 71 degrees, and the normal low is 50. The record high for today is 90, which occurred in 2017, and the record low is 22, which occurred in 1947. Sunrise today is at 7:22 a.m. and sunset is at 7:20 p.m. The forecast for the Central Highlands. Rest of tonight, mostly clear. Lows in the upper 40s. Northeast winds around 5 miles per hour. Saturday, mostly sunny. Highs in the upper 60s. North winds 5 to 10 miles per hour. Saturday night, mostly clear. Lows in the upper 40s. North winds 5 to 10 miles per hour. Sunday, partly cloudy in the morning, then clearing. Highs in the upper 60s. North winds 10 to 15 miles per hour. Sunday night, mostly clear in the evening, then becoming partly cloudy. Lows in the lower 50s. North winds 5 to 10 miles per hour. Monday, partly cloudy. Highs in the upper 60s. Monday night, mostly clear. Lows in the lower 50s. At 4 a.m., weather reports for selected cities. At Mansfield Long Regional Airport, it was clear. The temperature was 49 degrees, the dew point 46, and the relative humidity 90%. The wind was north, at 5 miles an hour. The pressure was 30.18 inches and falling. Elsewhere across Ohio, at Marion, it was clear, with a temperature of 45. It was partly cloudy, with a temperature of 49 at Wooster, 49 at Toledo Express, and 56 at Cincinnati. Under partly cloudy skies, Dayton reported 50, Findlay reported 51, and Columbus reported 52. It was mostly cloudy, with a temperature of 48 at Cleveland, 51 at Akron-Canton Regional Airport, and 49 at Youngstown. Reports from nearby cities outside Ohio, at Chicago, it was clear, with a temperature of 54. At Pittsburgh, it was partly cloudy, with a temperature of 50. It was mostly cloudy, with a temperature of 51 at Detroit, 48 at Buffalo, and 58 at Indianapolis. The current time is 5:05 a.m. Eastern Daylight Time. 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We supply the latest available information for the Central Highlands over station WWG57 from Butler on a frequency of 162.450 MHz. On the latest weather map, high pressure will persist over the region through early next week before a cold front slowly approaches from the west starting Wednesday. The forecast for the Central Highlands. West of tonight, mostly clear. Lows in the upper 40s. Northeast winds around 5 miles per hour. Saturday, mostly sunny. Highs in the upper 60s. North winds 5 to 10 miles per hour. Saturday night, mostly clear. Lows in the upper 40s. North winds 5 to 10 miles per hour. Sunday, partly cloudy in the morning, then clearing. Highs in the upper 60s. North winds 10 to 15 miles per hour. Sunday night, mostly clear in the evening, then becoming partly cloudy. Lows in the lower 50s. North winds 5 to 10 miles per hour. Monday, partly cloudy. Highs in the upper 60s. Monday night, mostly clear. Lows in the lower 50s. At 5 a.m., weather reports for selected cities. At Mansfield Long Regional Airport, it was clear. The temperature was 46 degrees, the dew point 45, and the relative humidity 96%. The wind was north, at 5 miles an hour. The pressure was 30.17 inches and falling. Elsewhere across Ohio, at Marion, it was clear, with a temperature of 44. It was partly cloudy, with a temperature of 49 at Wooster, 48 at Toledo Express, 51 at Akron-Canton Regional Airport, and 50 at Youngstown. Under partly cloudy skies, Cincinnati reported 55, Dayton reported 48, Findlay reported 49, and Columbus reported 50. At Cleveland, it was mostly cloudy, with a temperature of 47. Reports from nearby cities outside Ohio, skies ranged from partly cloudy to mostly cloudy.
It was 50 at Pittsburgh, 51 at Detroit, 48 at Buffalo, 56 at Indianapolis, and 53 at Chicago. The current time is 5:07 a.m. Eastern Daylight Time. 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We supply the latest available information for the Central Highlands over station WWG57 from Butler on a frequency of 162.450 MHz. On the latest weather map, high pressure will persist over the region through early next week before a cold front slowly approaches from the west starting Wednesday. The forecast for the Central Highlands. Rest of tonight, mostly clear. Lows in the upper 40s. Northeast winds around 5 miles per hour. Saturday, mostly sunny. Highs in the upper 60s. North winds 5 to 10 miles per hour. Saturday night, mostly clear. Lows in the upper 40s. North winds 5 to 10 miles per hour. Sunday, partly cloudy in the morning, then clearing. Highs in the upper 60s. North winds 10 to 15 miles per hour. Sunday night, mostly clear in the evening, then becoming partly cloudy. Lows in the lower 50s. North winds 5 to 10 miles per hour. Monday, partly cloudy. Highs in the upper 60s. Monday night, mostly clear. Lows in the lower 50s. At 5 a.m., weather reports for selected cities. At Mansfield Long Regional Airport, it was clear. The temperature was 46 degrees, the dew point 45, and the relative humidity 96%. The wind was north, at 5 miles an hour. The pressure was 30.17 inches and falling. Elsewhere across Ohio, at Marion, it was clear, with a temperature of 44. It was partly cloudy, with a temperature of 49 at Wooster, 48 at Toledo Express, 51 at Akron-Canton Regional Airport, and 50 at Youngstown. Under partly cloudy skies, Cincinnati reported 55, Dayton reported 48, Findlay reported 49, and Columbus reported 50. At Cleveland, it was mostly cloudy, with a temperature of 47. Reports from nearby cities outside Ohio, skies ranged from partly cloudy to mostly cloudy. It was 50 at Pittsburgh, 51 at Detroit, 48 at Buffalo, 56 at Indianapolis, and 53 at Chicago. The extended forecast for the Central Highlands. Tuesday, mostly sunny. Highs in the lower 70s. Tuesday night, partly cloudy. Lows in the mid-50s. Wednesday, partly sunny. Highs in the lower 70s. Wednesday night, mostly cloudy. Lows in the upper 50s. Thursday, mostly cloudy with a 40% chance of showers. Highs in the lower 70s. Thursday night, mostly cloudy with a 40% chance of showers. Lows in the upper 50s. Friday, mostly cloudy with a 50% chance of showers. Highs in the upper 60s. The current time is 5:11 a.m. Eastern Daylight Time. 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On the latest weather map, high pressure will persist over the region through early next week before a cold front slowly approaches from the west starting Wednesday. The forecast for the Central Highlands. Rest of tonight, mostly clear. Lows in the upper 40s. Northeast winds around 5 miles per hour. Saturday, mostly sunny. Highs in the upper 60s. North winds 5 to 10 miles per hour. Saturday night, mostly clear. Lows in the upper 40s. North winds 5 to 10 miles per hour. Sunday, partly cloudy in the morning, then clearing. Highs in the upper 60s. North winds 10 to 15 miles per hour. Sunday night, mostly clear in the evening, then becoming partly cloudy. Lows in the lower 50s. North winds 5 to 10 miles per hour. Monday, partly cloudy. Highs in the upper 60s. Monday night, mostly clear. Lows in the lower 50s. At 5 a.m., weather reports for selected cities.
At Mansfield Lawn Regional Airport, it was clear. The temperature was 46 degrees, the dew point 45, and the relative humidity 96%. The wind was north, at 5 miles an hour. The pressure was 30.17 inches and falling. Elsewhere across Ohio, at Marion, it was clear, with a temperature of 44. It was partly cloudy, with a temperature of 49 at Worcester, 48 at Toledo Express, 51 at Akron-Canton Regional Airport, and 50 at Youngstown. Under partly cloudy skies, Cincinnati reported 55, Dayton reported 48, Findlay reported 49, and Columbus reported 50. At Cleveland, it was mostly cloudy, with a temperature of 47. Reports from nearby cities outside Ohio, skies ranged from partly cloudy to mostly cloudy. It was 50 at Pittsburgh, 51 at Detroit, 48 at Buffalo, 56 at Indianapolis, and 53 at Chicago. The current time is 5:13 a.m. Eastern Daylight Time. 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We supply the latest available information for the Central Highlands over station WWG57 from Butler on a frequency of 162.450 MHz. On the latest weather map, high pressure will persist over the region through early next week before a cold front slowly approaches from the west starting Wednesday. The forecast for the Central Highlands. West of tonight, mostly clear. Lows in the upper 40s. Northeast winds around 5 miles per hour. Saturday, mostly sunny. Highs in the upper 60s. North winds 5 to 10 miles per hour. Saturday night, mostly clear. Lows in the upper 40s. North winds 5 to 10 miles per hour. Sunday, partly cloudy in the morning, then clearing. Highs in the upper 60s. North winds 10 to 15 miles per hour. Sunday night, mostly clear in the evening, then becoming partly cloudy. Lows in the lower 50s. North winds 5 to 10 miles per hour. Monday, partly cloudy. Highs in the upper 60s. Monday night, mostly clear. Lows in the lower 50s. The Mansfield, Ohio climate summary for yesterday, September 25, 2026. Yesterday's high temperature was 68 degrees. The normal high is 72. Yesterday's low temperature was 41 degrees. The normal low is 50. No precipitation fell yesterday, which leaves the monthly total at 3.69 inches. This is 0.85 inches above the normal amount of 2.84 inches for September. The total precipitation for the year still stands at 33.13 inches, which is 0.49 inches above normal. No snow fell yesterday, which brings the monthly total to 0.0 inches. The total snowfall since July 1st still stands at 0.0 inches. There were 10 heating degree days yesterday. This brings the monthly total to 47. The yearly total since July 1st is 54. There were no cooling degree days yesterday. This leaves the monthly total at 138. The yearly total since January 1st is 820. The normal high temperature for today is 71 degrees, and the normal low is 50. The record high for today is 90, which occurred in 2017, and the record low is 22, which occurred in 1947. Sunrise today is at 7:22 a.m. and sunset is at 7:20 p.m. At 5 a.m., weather reports for selected cities. At Mansfield Lawn Regional Airport, it was clear. The temperature was 46 degrees, the dew point 45, and the relative humidity 96%. The wind was north, at 5 miles an hour. The pressure was 30.17 inches and falling. Elsewhere across Ohio, at Marion, it was clear, with a temperature of 44. It was partly cloudy, with a temperature of 49 at Worcester, 48 at Toledo Express, 51 at Akron-Canton Regional Airport, and 50 at Youngstown. Under partly cloudy skies, Cincinnati reported 55, Dayton reported 48, Findlay reported 49, and Columbus reported 50. At Cleveland, it was mostly cloudy, with a temperature of 47. Reports from nearby cities outside Ohio, skies ranged from partly cloudy to mostly cloudy. It was 50 at Pittsburgh, 51 at Detroit,
48 at Buffalo, 56 at Indianapolis, and 53 at Chicago. The current time is 5:17 a.m. Eastern Daylight Time. 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On the latest weather map, high pressure will persist over the region through early next week before a cold front slowly approaches from the west starting Wednesday. The forecast for the Central Highlands. West of tonight, mostly clear. Lows in the upper 40s. Northeast winds around 5 miles per hour. Saturday, mostly sunny. Highs in the upper 60s. North winds 5 to 10 miles per hour. Saturday night, mostly clear. Lows in the upper 40s. North winds 5 to 10 miles per hour. Sunday, partly cloudy in the morning, then clearing. Highs in the upper 60s. North winds 10 to 15 miles per hour. Sunday night, mostly clear in the evening, then becoming partly cloudy. Lows in the lower 50s. North winds 5 to 10 miles per hour. Monday, partly cloudy. Highs in the upper 60s. Monday night, mostly clear. Lows in the lower 50s. At 5 a.m., weather reports for selected cities. At Mansfield-Lom Regional Airport, it was clear. The temperature was 46 degrees, the dew point 45, and the relative humidity 96%. The wind was north, at 5 miles an hour. The pressure was 30.17 inches and falling. Elsewhere across Ohio, at Marion, it was clear, with a temperature of 44. It was partly cloudy, with a temperature of 49 at Worcester, 48 at Toledo Express, 51 at Akron-Canton Regional Airport, and 50 at Youngstown. Under partly cloudy skies, Cincinnati reported 55, Dayton reported 48, Findlay reported 49, and Columbus reported 50. At Cleveland, it was mostly cloudy, with a temperature of 47. Reports from nearby cities outside Ohio, skies ranged from partly cloudy to mostly cloudy. It was 50 at Pittsburgh, 51 at Detroit, 48 at Buffalo, 56 at Indianapolis, and 53 at Chicago. The extended forecast for the Central Highlands. Tuesday, mostly sunny. Highs in the lower 70s. Tuesday night, partly cloudy. Lows in the mid-50s. Wednesday, partly sunny. Highs in the lower 70s. Wednesday night, mostly cloudy. Lows in the upper 50s. Thursday, mostly cloudy with a 40% chance of showers. Highs in the lower 70s. Thursday night, mostly cloudy with a 40% chance of showers. Lows in the upper 50s. Friday, mostly cloudy with a 50% chance of showers. Highs in the upper 60s. The current time is 5:20 a.m. Eastern Daylight Time. 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We supply the latest available information for the Central Highlands over station WWG57 from Butler on a frequency of 162.450 MHz. On the latest weather map, high pressure will persist over the region through early next week before a cold front slowly approaches from the west starting Wednesday. The forecast for the Central Highlands. West of tonight, mostly clear. Lows in the upper 40s. Northeast winds around 5 miles per hour. Saturday, mostly sunny. Highs in the upper 60s. North winds 5 to 10 miles per hour. Saturday night, mostly clear. Lows in the upper 40s. North winds 5 to 10 miles per hour. Sunday, partly cloudy in the morning, then clearing. Highs in the upper 60s. North winds 10 to 15 miles per hour. Sunday night, mostly clear in the evening, then becoming partly cloudy. Lows in the lower 50s. North winds 5 to 10 miles per hour. Monday, partly cloudy. Highs in the upper 60s. Monday night, mostly clear. Lows in the lower 50s. At 5 a.m., weather reports for selected cities. At Mansfield-Lom Regional Airport, it was clear.
The temperature was 46 degrees, the dew point 45, and the relative humidity 96%. The wind was north, at 5 miles an hour. The pressure was 30.17 inches and falling. Elsewhere across Ohio, at Marion, it was clear, with a temperature of 44. It was partly cloudy, with a temperature of 49 at Wooster, 48 at Toledo Express, 51 at Akron-Canton Regional Airport, and 50 at Youngstown. Under partly cloudy skies, Cincinnati reported 55, Dayton reported 48, Findlay reported 49, and Columbus reported 50. At Cleveland, it was mostly cloudy, with a temperature of 47. Reports from nearby cities outside Ohio, skies ranged from partly cloudy to mostly cloudy. It was 50 at Pittsburgh, 51 at Detroit, 48 at Buffalo, 56 at Indianapolis, and 53 at Chicago. The current time is 5:23 a.m. Eastern Daylight Time. 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On the latest weather map, high pressure will persist over the region through early next week before a cold front slowly approaches from the west starting Wednesday. The forecast for the Central Highlands. West of tonight, mostly clear. Lows in the upper 40s. Northeast winds around 5 miles per hour. Saturday, mostly sunny. Highs in the upper 60s. North winds 5 to 10 miles per hour. Saturday night, mostly clear. Lows in the upper 40s. North winds 5 to 10 miles per hour. Sunday, partly cloudy in the morning, then clearing. Highs in the upper 60s. North winds 10 to 15 miles per hour. Sunday night, mostly clear in the evening, then becoming partly cloudy. Lows in the lower 50s. North winds 5 to 10 miles per hour. Monday, partly cloudy. Highs in the upper 60s. Monday night, mostly clear. Lows in the lower 50s. At 5 a.m., weather reports for selected cities. At Mansfield-Long Regional Airport, it was clear. The temperature was 46 degrees, the dew point 45, and the relative humidity 96%. The wind was north, at 5 miles an hour. The pressure was 30.17 inches and falling. Elsewhere across Ohio, at Marion, it was clear, with a temperature of 44. It was partly cloudy, with a temperature of 49 at Wooster, 48 at Toledo Express, 51 at Akron-Canton Regional Airport, and 50 at Youngstown. Under partly cloudy skies, Cincinnati reported 55, Dayton reported 48, Findlay reported 49, and Columbus reported 50. At Cleveland, it was mostly cloudy, with a temperature of 47. Reports from nearby cities outside Ohio, skies ranged from partly cloudy to mostly cloudy. It was 50 at Pittsburgh, 51 at Detroit, 48 at Buffalo, 56 at Indianapolis, and 53 at Chicago. The current time is 5:26 a.m. Eastern Daylight Time. 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We supply the latest available information for the Central Highlands over station WWG57 from Butler on a frequency of 162.450 MHz. On the latest weather map, high pressure will persist over the region through early next week before a cold front slowly approaches from the west starting Wednesday. The forecast for the Central Highlands. West of tonight, mostly clear. Lows in the upper 40s. Northeast winds around 5 miles per hour. Saturday, mostly sunny. Highs in the upper 60s. North winds 5 to 10 miles per hour. Saturday night, mostly clear. Lows in the upper 40s. North winds 5 to 10 miles per hour. Sunday, partly cloudy in the morning, then clearing. Highs in the upper 60s. North winds 10 to 15 miles per hour. Sunday night, mostly clear in the evening, then becoming partly cloudy. Lows in the lower 50s. North winds 5 to 10 miles per hour. Monday, partly cloudy. Highs in the upper 60s. Monday night, mostly clear.
lows in the lower 50s. At 5 a.m., weather reports for selected cities at Mansfield Lom Regional Airport, it was clear. The temperature was 46 degrees, the dew point 45, and the relative humidity 96%. The wind was north, at 5 miles an hour. The pressure was 30.17 inches and falling. Elsewhere across Ohio, at Marion, it was clear, with a temperature of 44. It was partly cloudy, with a temperature of 49 at Wooster, 48 at Toledo Express, 51 at Akron-Canton Regional Airport, and 50 at Youngstown. Under partly cloudy skies, Cincinnati reported 55, Dayton reported 48, Findlay reported 49, and Columbus reported 50. At Cleveland, it was mostly cloudy, with a temperature of 47. Reports from nearby cities outside Ohio, skies ranged from partly cloudy to mostly cloudy. It was 50 at Pittsburgh, 51 at Detroit, 48 at Buffalo, 56 at Indianapolis, and 53 at Chicago. The current time is 5:28 a.m. Eastern Daylight Time. 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We supply the latest available information for the Central Highlands over station WWG57 from Butler on a frequency of 162.450 MHz. On the latest weather map, high pressure will persist over the region through early next week before a cold front slowly approaches from the west starting Wednesday. The forecast for the Central Highlands. West of tonight, mostly clear. Lows in the upper 40s. Northeast winds around 5 miles per hour. Saturday, mostly sunny. Highs in the upper 60s. North winds 5 to 10 miles per hour. Saturday night, mostly clear. Lows in the upper 40s. North winds 5 to 10 miles per hour. Sunday, partly cloudy in the morning, then clearing. Highs in the upper 60s. North winds 10 to 15 miles per hour. Sunday night, mostly clear in the evening, then becoming partly cloudy. Lows in the lower 50s. North winds 5 to 10 miles per hour. Monday, partly cloudy. Highs in the upper 60s. Monday night, mostly clear. Lows in the lower 50s. The extended forecast for the Central Highlands. Tuesday, mostly sunny. Highs in the lower 70s. Tuesday night, partly cloudy. Lows in the mid-50s. Wednesday, partly sunny. Highs in the lower 70s. Wednesday night, mostly cloudy. Lows in the upper 50s. Thursday, mostly cloudy with a 40% chance of showers. Highs in the lower 70s. Thursday night, mostly cloudy with a 40% chance of showers. Lows in the upper 50s. Friday, mostly cloudy with a 50% chance of showers. Highs in the upper 60s. The Mansfield, Ohio climate summary for yesterday, September 25, 2026. Yesterday's high temperature was 68 degrees. The normal high is 72. Yesterday's low temperature was 41 degrees. The normal low is 50. No precipitation fell yesterday, which leaves the monthly total at 3.69 inches. This is 0.85 inches above the normal amount of 2.84 inches for September. The total precipitation for the year still stands at 33.13 inches, which is 0.49 inches above normal. No snow fell yesterday, which brings the monthly total to 0.0 inches. The total snowfall since July 1st still stands at 0.0 inches. There were 10 heating degree days yesterday. This brings the monthly total to 47. The yearly total since July 1st is 54. There were no cooling degree days yesterday. This leaves the monthly total at 138. The yearly total since January 1st is 820. The normal high temperature for today is 71 degrees, and the normal low is 50. The record high for today is 90, which occurred in 2017, and the record low is 22, which occurred in 1947. Sunrise today is at 7:22 a.m. and sunset is at 7:20 p.m. At 5 a.m., weather reports for selected cities at Mansfield Lom Regional Airport, it was clear. The temperature was 46 degrees, the dew point 45, and the relative humidity 96%.
The wind was north, at 5 miles an hour. The pressure was 30.17 inches and falling. Elsewhere across Ohio, at Marion, it was clear, with a temperature of 44. It was partly cloudy, with a temperature of 49 at Wooster, 48 at Toledo Express, 51 at Akron-Canton Regional Airport, and 50 at Youngstown. Under partly cloudy skies, Cincinnati reported 55, Dayton reported 48, Findlay reported 49, and Columbus reported 50. At Cleveland, it was mostly cloudy, with a temperature of 47. Reports from nearby cities outside Ohio, skies ranged from partly cloudy to mostly cloudy. It was 50 at Pittsburgh, 51 at Detroit, 48 at Buffalo, 56 at Indianapolis, and 53 at Chicago. The current 5:33 a.m. Eastern Daylight Time. 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We supply the latest available information for the Central Highlands over station WWG 57 from Butler on a frequency of 162.450 MHz. On the latest weather map, high pressure will persist over the region through early next week before a cold front slowly approaches from the west starting Wednesday. The forecast for the Central Highlands. Rest of tonight, mostly clear. Lows in the upper 40s. Northeast winds around 5 miles per hour. Saturday, mostly sunny. Highs in the upper 60s. North winds 5 to 10 miles per hour. Saturday night, mostly clear. Lows in the upper 40s. North winds 5 to 10 miles per hour. Sunday, partly cloudy in the morning, then clearing. Highs in the upper 60s. North winds 10 to 15 miles per hour. Sunday night, mostly clear in the evening, then becoming partly cloudy. Lows in the lower 50s. North winds 5 to 10 miles per hour. Monday, partly cloudy. Highs in the upper 60s. Monday night, mostly clear. Lows in the lower 50s. At 5 a.m., weather reports for selected cities. At Mansfield-Long Regional Airport, it was clear. The temperature was 46 degrees, the dew point 45, and the relative humidity 96%. The wind was north, at 5 miles an hour. The pressure was 30.17 inches and falling. Elsewhere across Ohio, at Marion, it was clear, with a temperature of 44. It was partly cloudy, with a temperature of 49 at Wooster, 48 at Toledo Express, 51 at Akron-Canton Regional Airport, and 50 at Youngstown. Under partly cloudy skies, Cincinnati reported 55, Dayton reported 48, Findlay reported 49, and Columbus reported 50. At Cleveland, it was mostly cloudy, with a temperature of 47. Reports from nearby cities outside Ohio, skies ranged from partly cloudy to mostly cloudy. It was 50 at Pittsburgh, 51 at Detroit, 48 at Buffalo, 56 at Indianapolis, and 53 at Chicago. The current time is 5:35 a.m. Eastern Daylight Time. 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We supply the latest available information for the Central Highlands over station WWG 57 from Butler on a frequency of 162.450 MHz. On the latest weather map, high pressure will persist over the region through early next week before a cold front slowly approaches from the west starting Wednesday. The forecast for the Central Highlands. Rest of tonight, mostly clear. Lows in the upper 40s. Northeast winds around 5 miles per hour. Saturday, mostly sunny. Highs in the upper 60s. North winds 5 to 10 miles per hour. Saturday night, mostly clear. Lows in the upper 40s. North winds 5 to 10 miles per hour. Sunday, partly cloudy in the morning, then clearing. Highs in the upper 60s. North winds 10 to 15 miles per hour. Sunday night, mostly clear in the evening, then becoming partly cloudy. Lows in the lower 50s. North winds 5 to 10 miles per hour. Monday, partly cloudy. Highs in the upper 60s. Monday night, mostly clear. Lows in the lower 50s. At 5 a.m.,
Weather reports for selected cities at Mansfield Lom Regional Airport, it was clear. The temperature was 46 degrees, the dew point 45, and the relative humidity 96%. The wind was north, at 5 miles an hour. The pressure was 30.17 inches and falling. Elsewhere across Ohio, at Marion, it was clear, with a temperature of 44. It was partly cloudy, with a temperature of 49 at Wooster, 48 at Toledo Express, 51 at Akron-Canton Regional Airport, and 50 at Youngstown. Under partly cloudy skies, Cincinnati reported 55, Dayton reported 48, Findlay reported 49, and Columbus reported 50. At Cleveland, it was mostly cloudy, with a temperature of 47. Reports from nearby cities outside Ohio, skies ranged from partly cloudy to mostly cloudy. It was 50 at Pittsburgh, 51 at Detroit, 48 at Buffalo, 56 at Indianapolis, and 53 at Chicago. The current time is 5:38 a.m. Eastern Daylight Time. 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We supply the latest available information for the Central Highlands over station WWG 57 from Butler on a frequency of 162.450 MHz. On the latest weather map, high pressure will persist over the region through early next week before a cold front slowly approaches from the west starting Wednesday. The forecast for the Central Highlands. West of tonight, mostly clear. Lows in the upper 40s. Northeast winds around 5 miles per hour. Saturday, mostly sunny. Highs in the upper 60s. North winds 5 to 10 miles per hour. Saturday night, mostly clear. Lows in the upper 40s. North winds 5 to 10 miles per hour. Sunday, partly cloudy in the morning, then clearing. Highs in the upper 60s. North winds 10 to 15 miles per hour. Sunday night, mostly clear in the evening, then becoming partly cloudy. Lows in the lower 50s. North winds 5 to 10 miles per hour. Monday, partly cloudy. Highs in the upper 60s. Monday night, mostly clear. Lows in the lower 50s. At 5 a.m., weather reports for selected cities. At Mansfield Lom Regional Airport, it was clear. The temperature was 46 degrees, the dew point 45, and the relative humidity 96%. The wind was north, at 5 miles an hour. The pressure was 30.17 inches and falling. Elsewhere across Ohio, at Marion, it was clear, with a temperature of 44. It was partly cloudy, with a temperature of 49 at Wooster, 48 at Toledo Express, 51 at Akron-Canton Regional Airport, and 50 at Youngstown. Under partly cloudy skies, Cincinnati reported 55, Dayton reported 48, Findlay reported 49, and Columbus reported 50. At Cleveland, it was mostly cloudy, with a temperature of 47. Reports from nearby cities outside Ohio, skies ranged from partly cloudy to mostly cloudy. It was 50 at Pittsburgh, 51 at Detroit, 48 at Buffalo, 56 at Indianapolis, and 53 at Chicago. The extended forecast for the Central Highlands. Tuesday, mostly sunny. Highs in the lower 70s. Tuesday night, partly cloudy. Lows in the mid-50s. Wednesday, partly sunny. Highs in the lower 70s. Wednesday night, mostly cloudy. Lows in the upper 50s. Thursday, mostly cloudy with a 40% chance of showers. Highs in the lower 70s. Thursday night, mostly cloudy with a 40% chance of showers. Lows in the upper 50s. Friday, mostly cloudy with a 50% chance of showers. Highs in the upper 60s. The current time is 5:41 a.m. Eastern Daylight Time. 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We supply the latest available information for the Central Highlands over station WWG 57 from Butler on a frequency of 162.450 MHz. On the latest weather map, high pressure will persist over the region through early next week before a cold front slowly approaches from the west starting Wednesday. The forecast for the Central Highlands.
Rest of tonight, mostly clear. Lows in the upper 40s. Northeast winds around 5 miles per hour. Saturday, mostly sunny. Highs in the upper 60s. North winds 5 to 10 miles per hour. Saturday night, mostly clear. Lows in the upper 40s. North winds 5 to 10 miles per hour. Sunday, partly cloudy in the morning, then clearing. Highs in the upper 60s. North winds 10 to 15 miles per hour. Sunday night, mostly clear in the evening, then becoming partly cloudy. Lows in the lower 50s. North winds 5 to 10 miles per hour. Monday, partly cloudy. Highs in the upper 60s. Monday night, mostly clear. Lows in the lower 50s. At 5 a.m., weather reports for selected cities. At Mansfield Long Regional Airport, it was clear. The temperature was 46 degrees, the dew point 45, and the relative humidity 96%. The wind was north, at 5 miles an hour. The pressure was 30.17 inches and falling. Elsewhere across Ohio, at Marion, it was clear, with a temperature of 44. It was partly cloudy, with a temperature of 49 at Wooster, 48 at Toledo Express, 51 at Akron-Canton Regional Airport, and 50 at Youngstown. Under partly cloudy skies, Cincinnati reported 55, Dayton reported 48, Findlay reported 49, and Columbus reported 50. At Cleveland, it was mostly cloudy, with a temperature of 47. Reports from nearby cities outside Ohio, skies ranged from partly cloudy to mostly cloudy. It was 50 at Pittsburgh, 51 at Detroit, 48 at Buffalo, 56 at Indianapolis, and 53 at Chicago. The current time is 5:44 a.m. Eastern Daylight Time. 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We supply the latest available information for the Central Highlands over station WWG57 from Butler on a frequency of 162.450 MHz. On the latest weather map, high pressure will persist over the region through early next week before a cold front slowly approaches from the west starting Wednesday. The forecast for the Central Highlands. Rest of tonight, mostly clear. Lows in the upper 40s. Northeast winds around 5 miles per hour. Saturday, mostly sunny. Highs in the upper 60s. North winds 5 to 10 miles per hour. Saturday night, mostly clear. Lows in the upper 40s. North winds 5 to 10 miles per hour. Sunday, partly cloudy in the morning, then clearing. Highs in the upper 60s. North winds 10 to 15 miles per hour. Sunday night, mostly clear in the evening, then becoming partly cloudy. Lows in the lower 50s. North winds 5 to 10 miles per hour. Monday, partly cloudy. Highs in the upper 60s. Monday night, mostly clear. Lows in the lower 50s. The Mansfield, Ohio climate summary for yesterday, September 25, 2026. Yesterday's high temperature was 68 degrees. The normal high is 72. Yesterday's low temperature was 41 degrees. The normal low is 50. No precipitation fell yesterday, which leaves the monthly total at 3.69 inches. This is 0.85 inches above the normal amount of 2.84 inches for September. The total precipitation for the year still stands at 33.13 inches, which is 0.49 inches above normal. No snow fell yesterday, which brings the monthly total to 0.0 inches. The total snowfall since July 1st still stands at 0.0 inches. There were 10 heating degree days yesterday. This brings the monthly total to 47. The yearly total since July 1st is 54. There were no cooling degree days yesterday. This leaves the monthly total at 138. The yearly total since January 1st is 820. The normal high temperature for today is 71 degrees, and the normal low is 50. The record high for today is 90, which occurred in 2017, and the record low is 22, which occurred in 1947. Sunrise today is at 7:22 a.m. and sunset is at 7:20 p.m. At 5 a.m., weather reports for selected cities, at Mansfield Long Regional Airport, it was clear.
The temperature was 46 degrees, the dew point 45, and the relative humidity 96%. The wind was north, at 5 miles an hour. The pressure was 30.17 inches and falling. Elsewhere across Ohio, at Marion, it was clear, with a temperature of 44. It was partly cloudy, with a temperature of 49 at Wooster, 48 at Toledo Express, 51 at Akron-Canton Regional Airport, and 50 at Youngstown. Under partly cloudy skies, Cincinnati reported 55, Dayton reported 48, Findlay reported 49, and Columbus reported 50. At Cleveland, it was mostly cloudy, with a temperature of 47. Reports from nearby cities outside Ohio, skies ranged from partly cloudy to mostly cloudy. It was 50 at Pittsburgh, 51 at Detroit, 48 at Buffalo, 56 at Indianapolis, and 53 at Chicago. The current time is 5:48 a.m. Eastern Daylight Time. 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On the latest weather map, high pressure will persist over the region through early next week before a cold front slowly approaches from the west starting Wednesday. The forecast for the Central Highlands. Rest of tonight, mostly clear. Lows in the upper 40s. Northeast winds around 5 miles per hour. Saturday, mostly sunny. Highs in the upper 60s. North winds 5 to 10 miles per hour. Saturday night, mostly clear. Lows in the upper 40s. North winds 5 to 10 miles per hour. Sunday, partly cloudy in the morning, then clearing. Highs in the upper 60s. North winds 10 to 15 miles per hour. Sunday night, mostly clear in the evening, then becoming partly cloudy. Lows in the lower 50s. North winds 5 to 10 miles per hour. Monday, partly cloudy. Highs in the upper 60s. Monday night, mostly clear. Lows in the lower 50s. At 5 a.m., weather reports for selected cities. At Mansfield-Long Regional Airport, it was clear. The temperature was 46 degrees, the dew point 45, and the relative humidity 96%. The wind was north, at 5 miles an hour. The pressure was 30.17 inches and falling. Elsewhere across Ohio, at Marion, it was clear, with a temperature of 44. It was partly cloudy, with a temperature of 49 at Wooster, 48 at Toledo Express, 51 at Akron-Canton Regional Airport, and 50 at Youngstown. Under partly cloudy skies, Cincinnati reported 55, Dayton reported 48, Findlay reported 49, and Columbus reported 50. At Cleveland, it was mostly cloudy, with a temperature of 47. Reports from nearby cities outside Ohio, skies ranged from partly cloudy to mostly cloudy. It was 50 at Pittsburgh, 51 at Detroit, 48 at Buffalo, 56 at Indianapolis, and 53 at Chicago. The extended forecast for the Central Highlands. Tuesday, mostly sunny. Highs in the lower 70s. Tuesday night, partly cloudy. Lows in the mid-50s. Wednesday, partly sunny. Highs in the lower 70s. Wednesday night, mostly cloudy. Lows in the upper 50s. Thursday, mostly cloudy with a 40% chance of showers. Highs in the lower 70s. Thursday night, mostly cloudy with a 40% chance of showers. Lows in the upper 50s. Friday, mostly cloudy with a 50% chance of showers. Highs in the upper 60s. The current time is 5:51 a.m. Eastern Daylight Time. 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On the latest weather map, high pressure will persist over the region through early next week before a cold front slowly approaches from the west starting Wednesday. The forecast for the Central Highlands. Rest of tonight, mostly clear. Lows in the upper 40s. Northeast winds around 5 miles per hour.
Saturday, mostly sunny. Highs in the upper 60s. North winds 5 to 10 miles per hour. Saturday night, mostly clear. Lows in the upper 40s. North winds 5 to 10 miles per hour. Sunday, partly cloudy in the morning, then clearing. Highs in the upper 60s. North winds 10 to 15 miles per hour. Sunday night, mostly clear in the evening, then becoming partly cloudy. Lows in the lower 50s. North winds 5 to 10 miles per hour. Monday, partly cloudy. Highs in the upper 60s. Monday night, mostly clear. Lows in the lower 50s. At 5 a.m., weather reports for selected cities. At Mansfield Lom Regional Airport, it was clear. The temperature was 46 degrees, the dew point 45, and the relative humidity 96%. The wind was north, at 5 miles an hour. The pressure was 30.17 inches and falling. Elsewhere across Ohio, at Marion, it was clear, with a temperature of 44. It was partly cloudy, with a temperature of 49 at Worcester, 48 at Toledo Express, 51 at Akron-Canton Regional Airport, and 50 at Youngstown. Under partly cloudy skies, Cincinnati reported 55, Dayton reported 48, Findlay reported 49, and Columbus reported 50. At Cleveland, it was mostly cloudy, with a temperature of 47. Reports from nearby cities outside Ohio, skies ranged from partly cloudy to mostly cloudy. It was 50 at Pittsburgh, 51 at Detroit, 48 at Buffalo, 56 at Indianapolis, and 53 at Chicago. The current time is 5:54 a.m. Eastern Daylight Time. 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On the latest weather map, high pressure will persist over the region through early next week before a cold front slowly approaches from the west starting Wednesday. The forecast for the Central Highlands. West of tonight, mostly clear. Lows in the upper 40s. Northeast winds around 5 miles per hour. Saturday, mostly sunny. Highs in the upper 60s. North winds 5 to 10 miles per hour. Saturday night, mostly clear. Lows in the upper 40s. North winds 5 to 10 miles per hour. Sunday, partly cloudy in the morning, then clearing. Highs in the upper 60s. North winds 10 to 15 miles per hour. Sunday night, mostly clear in the evening, then becoming partly cloudy. Lows in the lower 50s. North winds 5 to 10 miles per hour. Monday, partly cloudy. Highs in the upper 60s. Monday night, mostly clear. Lows in the lower 50s. At 5 a.m., weather reports for selected cities. At Mansfield Lom Regional Airport, it was clear. The temperature was 46 degrees, the dew point 45, and the relative humidity 96%. The wind was north, at 5 miles an hour. The pressure was 30.17 inches and falling. Elsewhere across Ohio, at Marion, it was clear, with a temperature of 44. It was partly cloudy, with a temperature of 49 at Worcester, 48 at Toledo Express, 51 at Akron-Canton Regional Airport, and 50 at Youngstown. Under partly cloudy skies, Cincinnati reported 55, Dayton reported 48, Findlay reported 49, and Columbus reported 50. At Cleveland, it was mostly cloudy, with a temperature of 47. Reports from nearby cities outside Ohio, skies ranged from partly cloudy to mostly cloudy. It was 50 at Pittsburgh, 51 at Detroit, 48 at Buffalo, 56 at Indianapolis, and 53 at Chicago. The current time is 5:56 a.m. Eastern Daylight Time. 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On the latest weather map, high pressure will persist over the region through early next week before a cold front slowly approaches from the west starting Wednesday.
the forecast for the Central Highlands. Rest of tonight, mostly clear. Lows in the upper 40s. Northeast winds around 5 miles per hour. Saturday, mostly sunny. Highs in the upper 60s. North winds 5 to 10 miles per hour.

lows in the lower 50s. At 5 a.m., weather reports for selected cities at Mansfield-Lom Regional Airport, it was clear. The temperature was 46 degrees, the dew point 45, and the relative humidity 96%. The wind was north, at 5 miles an hour. The pressure was 30.17 inches and falling. Elsewhere across Ohio, at Marion, it was clear, with a temperature of 44. It was partly cloudy, with a temperature of 49 at Worcester, 48 at Toledo Express, 51 at Akron-Canton Regional Airport, and 50 at Youngstown. Under partly cloudy skies, Cincinnati reported 55, Dayton reported 48, Findlay reported 49, and Columbus reported 50. At Cleveland, it was mostly cloudy, with a temperature of 47. Reports from nearby cities outside Ohio, skies ranged from partly cloudy to mostly cloudy. It was 50 at Pittsburgh, 51 at Detroit, 48 at Buffalo, 56 at Indianapolis, and 53 at Chicago. The current time is 5:59 a.m. Eastern Daylight Time. 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We supply the latest available information for the Central Highlands over station WWG57 from Butler on a frequency of 162.450 MHz. On the latest weather map, high pressure will persist over the region through early next week before a cold front slowly approaches from the west starting Wednesday. The forecast for the Central Highlands. West of tonight, mostly clear. Lows in the upper 40s. Northeast winds around 5 miles per hour. Saturday, mostly sunny. Highs in the upper 60s. North winds 5 to 10 miles per hour. Saturday night, mostly clear. Lows in the upper 40s. North winds 5 to 10 miles per hour. Sunday, partly cloudy in the morning, then clearing. Highs in the upper 60s. North winds 10 to 15 miles per hour. Sunday night, mostly clear in the evening, then becoming partly cloudy. Lows in the lower 50s. North winds 5 to 10 miles per hour. Monday, partly cloudy. Highs in the upper 60s. Monday night, mostly clear. Lows in the lower 50s. The Nearshore Marine Forecast. For the following marine location, the islands to Vermilion. Today, northeast winds 10 to 15 knots. Mostly sunny. Waves 1 to 3 feet. Tonight, north winds 10 to 15 knots becoming northeast. Mostly clear. Waves 1 to 3 feet. Sunday, north winds 10 to 15 knots. Sunny. Waves 1 to 3 feet. Sunday night, north winds 15 to 20 knots diminishing to 10 to 15 knots. Partly cloudy in the evening, then becoming mostly cloudy. Waves 1 to 3 feet building to 2 to 4 feet, then subsiding to 1 to 3 feet. The water temperature off Toledo is 66 degrees, off Cleveland 70 degrees, and off Erie 68 degrees. The extended forecast for the Central Highlands. Tuesday, mostly sunny. Highs in the lower 70s. Tuesday night, partly cloudy. Lows in the mid-50s. Wednesday, partly sunny. Highs in the lower 70s. Wednesday night, mostly cloudy. Lows in the upper 50s. Thursday, mostly cloudy with a 40% chance of showers. Highs in the lower 70s. Thursday night, mostly cloudy with a 40% chance of showers. Lows in the upper 50s. Friday, mostly cloudy with a 50% chance of showers. Highs in the upper 60s. The Mansfield, Ohio climate summary for yesterday, September 25, 2026. Yesterday's high temperature was 68 degrees. The normal high is 72. Yesterday's low temperature was 41 degrees. The normal low is 50. No precipitation fell yesterday, which leaves the monthly total at 3.69 inches. This is 0.85 inches above the normal amount of 2.84 inches for September. The total precipitation for the year still stands at 33.13 inches, which is 0.49 inches above normal. No snow fell yesterday, which brings the monthly total to 0.0 inches. The total snowfall since July 1st still stands at 0.0 inches.

There were 10 heating degree days yesterday. This brings the monthly total to 47. The yearly total since July 1st is 54. There were no cooling degree days yesterday. This leaves the monthly total at 138. The yearly total since January 1st is 820. The normal high temperature for today is 71 degrees, and the normal low is 50. The record high for today is 90, which occurred in 2017, and the record low is 22, which occurred in 1947. Sunrise today is at 7:22 a.m. and sunset is at 7:20 p.m. At 5 a.m., weather reports for selected cities. At Mansfield Lawn Regional Airport, it was clear. The temperature was 46 degrees, the dew point 45, and the relative humidity 96%. The wind was north, at 5 miles an hour. The pressure was 30.17 inches and falling. Elsewhere across Ohio, at Marion, it was clear, with a temperature of 44. It was partly cloudy, with a temperature of 49 at Worcester, 48 at Toledo Express, 51 at Akron-Canton Regional Airport, and 50 at Youngstown. Under partly cloudy skies, Cincinnati reported 55, Dayton reported 48, Findlay reported 49, and Columbus reported 50. At Cleveland, it was mostly cloudy, with a temperature of 47. Reports from nearby cities outside Ohio, skies ranged from partly cloudy to mostly cloudy. It was 50 at Pittsburgh, 51 at Detroit, 48 at Buffalo, 56 at Indianapolis, and 53 at Chicago. The current time is 6:04 a.m. Eastern Daylight Time. 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On the latest weather map, high pressure will persist over the region through early next week before a cold front slowly approaches from the west starting Wednesday. The forecast for the Central Highlands. Rest of tonight, mostly clear. Lows in the upper 40s. Northeast winds around 5 miles per hour. Saturday, mostly sunny. Highs in the upper 60s. North winds 5 to 10 miles per hour. Saturday night, mostly clear. Lows in the upper 40s. North winds 5 to 10 miles per hour. Sunday, partly cloudy in the morning, then clearing. Highs in the upper 60s. North winds 10 to 15 miles per hour. Sunday night, mostly clear in the evening, then becoming partly cloudy. Lows in the lower 50s. North winds 5 to 10 miles per hour. Monday, partly cloudy. Highs in the upper 60s. Monday night, mostly clear. Lows in the lower 50s. At 6 a.m., weather reports for selected cities. At Mansfield Lawn Regional Airport, it was clear. The temperature was 48 degrees. The dew point 46, and the relative humidity 93%. The wind was north, at 6 miles an hour. The pressure was 30.18 inches and rising. Elsewhere across Ohio, it was clear, with a temperature of 48 at Worcester, 47 at Toledo Express, 48 at Findlay, and 49 at Columbus. It was partly cloudy, with a temperature of 48 at Cleveland, 50 at Akron-Canton Regional Airport, 47 at Youngstown, 52 at Cincinnati, and 47 at Dayton. At Marion, it was mostly cloudy, with a temperature of 42. Reports from nearby cities outside Ohio, skies ranged from partly cloudy to mostly cloudy, and temperatures were between 49 and 54 degrees. The current time is 6:07 a.m. Eastern Daylight Time. 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We supply the latest available information for the Central Highlands over station WWG57 from Butler on a frequency of 162.450 MHz. On the latest weather map, high pressure will persist over the region through early next week before a cold front slowly approaches from the west starting Wednesday. The forecast for the Central Highlands. Rest of tonight, mostly clear. Lows in the upper 40s. Northeast winds around 5 miles per hour. Saturday, mostly sunny. Highs in the upper 60s.
North winds 5 to 10 miles per hour. Saturday night, mostly clear. Lows in the upper 40s. North winds 5 to 10 miles per hour. Sunday, partly cloudy in the morning, then clearing. Highs in the upper 60s. North winds 10 to 15 miles per hour. Sunday night, mostly clear in the evening, then becoming partly cloudy. Lows in the lower 50s. North winds 5 to 10 miles per hour. Monday, partly cloudy. Highs in the upper 60s. Monday night, mostly clear. Lows in the lower 50s. At 6 a.m., weather reports for selected cities. At Mansfield Long Regional Airport, it was clear. The temperature was 48 degrees, the dew point 46, and the relative humidity 93%. The wind was north, at 6 miles an hour. The pressure was 30.18 inches and rising. Elsewhere across Ohio, it was clear, with a temperature of 48 at Wooster, 47 at Toledo Express, 48 at Findlay, and 49 at Columbus. It was partly cloudy, with a temperature of 48 at Cleveland, 50 at Akron-Canton Regional Airport, 47 at Youngstown, 52 at Cincinnati, and 47 at Dayton. At Marion, it was mostly cloudy, with a temperature of 42. Reports from nearby cities outside Ohio, skies ranged from partly cloudy to mostly cloudy, and temperatures were between 49 and 54 degrees. The current time is 6:09 a.m. Eastern Daylight Time. 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The extended forecast for the Central Highlands. Tuesday, mostly sunny. Highs in the lower 70s. Tuesday night, partly cloudy. Lows in the mid-50s. Wednesday, partly sunny. Highs in the lower 70s. Wednesday night, mostly cloudy. Lows in the upper 50s. Thursday, mostly cloudy with a 40% chance of showers. Highs in the lower 70s. Thursday night, mostly cloudy with a 40% chance of showers. Lows in the upper 50s. Friday, mostly cloudy with a 50% chance of showers. Highs in the upper 60s. On the latest weather map, high pressure will persist over the region through early next week before a cold front slowly approaches from the west starting Wednesday. The forecast for the Central Highlands. West of tonight, mostly clear. Lows in the upper 40s. Northeast winds around 5 miles per hour. Saturday, mostly sunny. Highs in the upper 60s. North winds 5 to 10 miles per hour. Saturday night, mostly clear. Lows in the upper 40s. North winds 5 to 10 miles per hour. Sunday, partly cloudy in the morning, then clearing. Highs in the upper 60s. North winds 10 to 15 miles per hour. Sunday night, mostly clear in the evening, then becoming partly cloudy. Lows in the lower 50s. North winds 5 to 10 miles per hour. Monday, partly cloudy. Highs in the upper 60s. Monday night, mostly clear. Lows in the lower 50s. At 6 a.m., weather reports for selected cities. At Mansfield Long Regional Airport, it was clear. The temperature was 48 degrees, the dew point 46, and the relative humidity 93%. The wind was north, at 6 miles an hour. The pressure was 30.18 inches and rising. Elsewhere across Ohio, it was clear, with a temperature of 48 at Wooster, 47 at Toledo Express, 48 at Findlay, and 49 at Columbus. It was partly cloudy, with a temperature of 48 at Cleveland, 50 at Akron-Canton Regional Airport, 47 at Youngstown, 52 at Cincinnati, and 47 at Dayton. At Marion, it was mostly cloudy, with a temperature of 42. Reports from nearby cities outside Ohio, skies ranged from partly cloudy to mostly cloudy, and temperatures were between 49 and 54 degrees. The current time is 6:13 a.m. Eastern Daylight Time. 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
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On the latest weather map, high pressure will persist over the region through early next week before a cold front slowly approaches from the west starting Wednesday. The forecast for the Central Highlands. West of tonight, mostly clear. Lows in the upper 40s. Northeast winds around 5 miles per hour. Saturday, mostly sunny. Highs in the upper 60s. North winds 5 to 10 miles per hour. Saturday night, mostly clear. Lows in the upper 40s. North winds 5 to 10 miles per hour. Sunday, partly cloudy in the morning, then clearing. Highs in the upper 60s. North winds 10 to 15 miles per hour. Sunday night, mostly clear in the evening, then becoming partly cloudy. Lows in the lower 50s. North winds 5 to 10 miles per hour. Monday, partly cloudy. Highs in the upper 60s. Monday night, mostly clear. Lows in the lower 50s. At 6 a.m., weather reports for selected cities. At Mansfield Long Regional Airport, it was clear. The temperature was 48 degrees. The dew point 46, and the relative humidity 93%. The wind was north, at 6 miles an hour. The pressure was 30.18 inches and rising. Elsewhere across Ohio, it was 42 at Marion. It was clear, with a temperature of 48 at Wooster, 47 at Toledo Express, 48 at Findlay, and 49 at Columbus. It was partly cloudy, with a temperature of 48 at Cleveland, 50 at Akron-Canton Regional Airport, 47 at Youngstown, 52 at Cincinnati, and 47 at Dayton. Reports from nearby cities outside Ohio, skies ranged from partly cloudy to mostly cloudy, and temperatures were between 49 and 54 degrees. The Mansfield, Ohio climate summary for yesterday, September 25, 2026. Yesterday's high temperature was 68 degrees. The normal high is 72. Yesterday's low temperature was 41 degrees. The normal low is 50. No precipitation fell yesterday, which leaves the monthly total at 3.69 inches. This is 0.85 inches above the normal amount of 2.84 inches for September. The total precipitation for the year still stands at 33.13 inches, which is 0.49 inches above normal. No snow fell yesterday, which brings the monthly total to 0.0 inches. The total snowfall since July 1st still stands at 0.0 inches. There were 10 heating degree days yesterday. This brings the monthly total to 47. The yearly total since July 1st is 54. There were no cooling degree days yesterday. This leaves the monthly total at 138. The yearly total since January 1st is 820. The normal high temperature for today is 71 degrees, and the normal low is 50. The record high for today is 90, which occurred in 2017, and the record low is 22, which occurred in 1947. Sunrise today is at 7:22 a.m. and sunset is at 7:20 p.m. The current time is 6:16 a.m. Eastern Daylight Time. 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On the latest weather map, high pressure will persist over the region through early next week before a cold front slowly approaches from the west starting Wednesday. The forecast for the Central Highlands. West of tonight, mostly clear. Lows in the upper 40s. Northeast winds around 5 miles per hour. Saturday, mostly sunny. Highs in the upper 60s. North winds 5 to 10 miles per hour. Saturday night, mostly clear. Lows in the upper 40s. North winds 5 to 10 miles per hour. Sunday, partly cloudy in the morning, then clearing. Highs in the upper 60s. North winds 10 to 15 miles per hour. Sunday night, mostly clear in the evening, then becoming partly cloudy. Lows in the lower 50s. North winds 5 to 10 miles per hour. Monday, partly cloudy.
highs in the upper 60s. Monday night, mostly clear. Lows in the lower 50s. At 6 a.m., weather reports for selected cities. At Mansfield Lawn Regional Airport, it was clear. The temperature was 48 degrees, the dew point 46, and the relative humidity 93%. The wind was north, at 6 miles an hour. The pressure was 30.18 inches and rising. Elsewhere across Ohio, it was 42 at Marion. It was clear, with a temperature of 48 at Wooster, 47 at Toledo Express, 48 at Findlay, and 49 at Columbus. It was partly cloudy, with a temperature of 48 at Cleveland, 50 at Akron-Canton Regional Airport, 47 at Youngstown, 52 at Cincinnati, and 47 at Dayton. Reports from nearby cities outside Ohio, skies ranged from partly cloudy to mostly cloudy, and temperatures were between 49 and 54 degrees. The current time is 6:19 a.m. Eastern Daylight Time. 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We supply the latest available information for the Central Highlands over station WWG 57 from Butler on a frequency of 162.450 MHz. On the latest weather map, high pressure will persist over the region through early next week before a cold front slowly approaches from the west starting Wednesday. The forecast for the Central Highlands. Rest of tonight, mostly clear. Lows in the upper 40s. Northeast winds around 5 miles per hour. Saturday, mostly sunny. Highs in the upper 60s. North winds 5 to 10 miles per hour. Saturday night, mostly clear. Lows in the upper 40s. North winds 5 to 10 miles per hour. Sunday, partly cloudy in the morning, then clearing. Highs in the upper 60s. North winds 10 to 15 miles per hour. Sunday night, mostly clear in the evening, then becoming partly cloudy. Lows in the lower 50s. North winds 5 to 10 miles per hour. Monday, partly cloudy. Highs in the upper 60s. Monday night, mostly clear. Lows in the lower 50s. The extended forecast for the Central Highlands. Tuesday, mostly sunny. Highs in the lower 70s. Tuesday night, partly cloudy. Lows in the mid-50s. Wednesday, partly sunny. Highs in the lower 70s. Wednesday night, mostly cloudy. Lows in the upper 50s. Thursday, mostly cloudy with a 40% chance of showers. Highs in the lower 70s. Thursday night, mostly cloudy with a 40% chance of showers. Lows in the upper 50s. Friday, mostly cloudy with a 50% chance of showers. Highs in the upper 60s. At 6 a.m., weather reports for selected cities. At Mansfield Lawn Regional Airport, it was clear. The temperature was 48 degrees, the dew point 46, and the relative humidity 93%. The wind was north, at 6 miles an hour. The pressure was 30.18 inches and rising. Elsewhere across Ohio, it was 42 at Marion. It was clear, with a temperature of 48 at Wooster, 47 at Toledo Express, 48 at Findlay, and 49 at Columbus. It was partly cloudy, with a temperature of 48 at Cleveland, 50 at Akron-Canton Regional Airport, 47 at Youngstown, 52 at Cincinnati, and 47 at Dayton. Reports from nearby cities outside Ohio. Skies ranged from partly cloudy to mostly cloudy, and temperatures were between 49 and 54 degrees. The current time is 6:22 a.m. Eastern Daylight Time. 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We supply the latest available information for the Central Highlands over station WWG 57 from Butler on a frequency of 162.450 MHz. On the latest weather map, high pressure will persist over the region through early next week before a cold front slowly approaches from the west starting Wednesday. The forecast for the Central Highlands. West of tonight, mostly clear. Lows in the upper 40s. Northeast winds around 5 miles per hour. Saturday, mostly sunny. Highs in the upper 60s.
North winds 5 to 10 miles per hour. Saturday night, mostly clear. Lows in the upper 40s. North winds 5 to 10 miles per hour. Sunday, partly cloudy in the morning, then clearing. Highs in the upper 60s. North winds 10 to 15 miles per hour. Sunday night, mostly clear in the evening, then becoming partly cloudy. Lows in the lower 50s. North winds 5 to 10 miles per hour. Monday, partly cloudy. Highs in the upper 60s. Monday night, mostly clear. Lows in the lower 50s. At 6 a.m., weather reports for selected cities. At Mansfield Lawn Regional Airport, it was clear. The temperature was 48 degrees, the dew point 46, and the relative humidity 93%. The wind was north, at 6 miles an hour. The pressure was 30.18 inches and rising. Elsewhere across Ohio, it was 42 at Marion. It was clear, with a temperature of 48 at Wooster, 47 at Toledo Express, 48 at Findlay, and 49 at Columbus. It was partly cloudy, with a temperature of 48 at Cleveland, 50 at Akron-Canton Regional Airport, 47 at Youngstown, 52 at Cincinnati, and 47 at Dayton. Reports from nearby cities outside Ohio, skies ranged from partly cloudy to mostly cloudy, and temperatures were between 49 and 54 degrees. The current time is 6:24 a.m. Eastern Daylight Time. 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We supply the latest available information for the Central Highlands over station WWG 57 from Butler on a frequency of 162.450 MHz. On the latest weather map, high pressure will persist over the region through early next week before a cold front slowly approaches from the west starting Wednesday. The forecast for the Central Highlands. Rest of tonight, mostly clear. Lows in the upper 40s. Northeast winds around 5 miles per hour. Saturday, mostly sunny. Highs in the upper 60s. North winds 5 to 10 miles per hour. Saturday night, mostly clear. Lows in the upper 40s. North winds 5 to 10 miles per hour. Sunday, partly cloudy in the morning, then clearing. Highs in the upper 60s. North winds 10 to 15 miles per hour. Sunday night, mostly clear in the evening, then becoming partly cloudy. Lows in the lower 50s. North winds 5 to 10 miles per hour. Monday, partly cloudy. Highs in the upper 60s. Monday night, mostly clear. Lows in the lower 50s. At 6 a.m., weather reports for selected cities. At Mansfield Lawn Regional Airport, it was clear. The temperature was 48 degrees, the dew point 46, and the relative humidity 93%. The wind was north, at 6 miles an hour. The pressure was 30.18 inches and rising. Elsewhere across Ohio, it was 42 at Marion. It was clear, with a temperature of 48 at Wooster, 47 at Toledo Express, 48 at Findlay, and 49 at Columbus. It was partly cloudy, with a temperature of 48 at Cleveland, 50 at Akron-Canton Regional Airport, 47 at Youngstown, 52 at Cincinnati, and 47 at Dayton. Reports from nearby cities outside Ohio, skies ranged from partly cloudy to mostly cloudy, and temperatures were between 49 and 54 degrees. The current time is 6:27 a.m. Eastern Daylight Time. 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We supply the latest available information for the Central Highlands over station WWG 57 from Butler on a frequency of 162.450 MHz. On the latest weather map, high pressure will persist over the region through early next week before a cold front slowly approaches from the west starting Wednesday. The forecast for the Central Highlands. Rest of tonight, mostly clear. Lows in the upper 40s. Northeast winds around 5 miles per hour. Saturday, mostly sunny. Highs in the upper 60s. North winds 5 to 10 miles per hour. Saturday night, mostly clear. Lows in the upper 40s. North winds 5 to 10 miles per hour.
Sunday, partly cloudy in the morning, then clearing. Highs in the upper 60s. North winds 10 to 15 miles per hour. Sunday night, mostly clear in the evening, then becoming partly cloudy. Lows in the lower 50s. North winds 5 to 10 miles per hour. Monday, partly cloudy. Highs in the upper 60s. Monday night, mostly clear. Lows in the lower 50s. At 6 a.m., weather reports for selected cities, at Mansfield Lawn Regional Airport, it was clear. The temperature was 48 degrees, the dew point 46, and the relative humidity 93%. The wind was north, at 6 miles an hour. The pressure was 30.18 inches and rising. Elsewhere across Ohio, it was 42 at Marion. It was clear, with a temperature of 48 at Wooster, 47 at Toledo Express, 48 at Findlay, and 49 at Columbus. It was partly cloudy, with a temperature of 48 at Cleveland, 50 at Akron-Canton Regional Airport, 47 at Youngstown, 52 at Cincinnati, and 47 at Dayton. Reports from nearby cities outside Ohio, skies ranged from partly cloudy to mostly cloudy, and temperatures were between 49 and 54 degrees. The current time is 6:29 a.m. Eastern Daylight Time. 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We supply the latest available information for the Central Highlands over station WWG 57 from Butler on a frequency of 162.450 MHz. On the latest weather map, high pressure will persist over the region through early next week before a cold front slowly approaches from the west starting Wednesday. The extended forecast for the Central Highlands. Tuesday, mostly sunny. Highs in the lower 70s. Tuesday night, partly cloudy. Lows in the mid-50s. Wednesday, partly sunny. Highs in the lower 70s. Wednesday night, mostly cloudy. Lows in the upper 50s. Thursday, mostly cloudy with a 40% chance of showers. Highs in the lower 70s. Thursday night, mostly cloudy with a 40% chance of showers. Lows in the upper 50s. Friday, mostly cloudy with a 50% chance of showers. Highs in the upper 60s. The Mansfield, Ohio climate summary for yesterday, September 25, 2026. Yesterday's high temperature was 68 degrees. The normal high is 72. Yesterday's low temperature was 41 degrees. The normal low is 50. No precipitation fell yesterday, which leaves the monthly total at 3.69 inches. This is 0.85 inches above the normal amount of 2.84 inches for September. The total precipitation for the year still stands at 33.13 inches, which is 0.49 inches above normal. No snow fell yesterday, which brings the monthly total to 0.0 inches. The total snowfall since July 1st still stands at 0.0 inches. There were 10 heating degree days yesterday. This brings the monthly total to 47. The yearly total since July 1st is 54. There were no cooling degree days yesterday. This leaves the monthly total at 138. The yearly total since January 1st is 820. The normal high temperature for today is 71 degrees, and the normal low is 50. The record high for today is 90, which occurred in 2017, and the record low is 22, which occurred in 1947. Sunrise today is at 7:22 a.m. and sunset is at 7:20 p.m. The forecast for the Central Highlands. Rest of tonight, mostly clear. Lows in the upper 40s. Northeast winds around 5 miles per hour. Saturday, mostly sunny. Highs in the upper 60s. North winds 5 to 10 miles per hour. Saturday night, mostly clear. Lows in the upper 40s. North winds 5 to 10 miles per hour. Sunday, partly cloudy in the morning, then clearing. Highs in the upper 60s. North winds 10 to 15 miles per hour. Sunday night, mostly clear in the evening, then becoming partly cloudy. Lows in the lower 50s. North winds 5 to 10 miles per hour. Monday, partly cloudy. Highs in the upper 60s. Monday night, mostly clear.
lows in the lower 50s. At 6 a.m., weather reports for selected cities at Mansfield Long Regional Airport, it was clear. The temperature was 48 degrees, the dew point 46, and the relative humidity 93%. The wind was north, and the wind was north, at 6 miles an hour. The pressure was 30.18 inches and rising. Elsewhere across Ohio, it was 42 at Marion. It was clear, with a temperature of 48 at Wooster, 47 at Toledo Express, 48 at Findlay, and 49 at Columbus. It was partly cloudy, with a temperature of 48 at Cleveland, 50 at Akron-Canton Regional Airport, 47 at Youngstown, 52 at Cincinnati, and 47 at Dayton. Reports from nearby cities outside Ohio, skies ranged from partly cloudy to mostly cloudy, and temperatures were between 49 and 54 degrees. The current time is 6:34 a.m. Eastern Daylight Time. 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We supply the latest available information for the Central Highlands over station WWG57 from Butler on a frequency of 162.450 MHz. On the latest weather map, high pressure will persist over the region through early next week before a cold front slowly approaches from the west starting Wednesday. The forecast for the Central Highlands. West of tonight, mostly clear. Lows in the upper 40s. Northeast winds around 5 miles per hour. Saturday, mostly sunny. Highs in the upper 60s. North winds 5 to 10 miles per hour. Saturday night, mostly clear. Lows in the upper 40s. North winds 5 to 10 miles per hour. Sunday, partly cloudy in the morning, then clearing. Highs in the upper 60s. North winds 10 to 15 miles per hour. Sunday night, mostly clear in the evening, then becoming partly cloudy. Lows in the lower 50s. North winds 5 to 10 miles per hour. Monday, partly cloudy. Highs in the upper 60s. Monday night, mostly clear. Lows in the lower 50s. At 6 a.m., weather reports for selected cities at Mansfield Long Regional Airport, it was clear. The temperature was 48 degrees, the dew point 46, and the relative humidity 93%. The wind was north, at 6 miles an hour. The pressure was 30.18 inches and rising. Elsewhere across Ohio, it was 42 at Marion. It was clear, with a temperature of 48 at Wooster, 47 at Toledo Express, 48 at Findlay, and 49 at Columbus. It was partly cloudy, with a temperature of 48 at Cleveland, 50 at Akron-Canton Regional Airport, 47 at Youngstown, 52 at Cincinnati, and 47 at Dayton. Reports from nearby cities outside Ohio, skies ranged from partly cloudy to mostly cloudy, and temperatures were between 49 and 54 degrees. The current time is 6:36 a.m. Eastern Daylight Time. 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We supply the latest available information for the Central Highlands over station WWG57 from Butler on a frequency of 162.450 MHz. On the latest weather map, high pressure will persist over the region through early next week before a cold front slowly approaches from the west starting Wednesday. The forecast for the Central Highlands. West of tonight, mostly clear. Lows in the upper 40s. Northeast winds around 5 miles per hour. Saturday, mostly sunny. Highs in the upper 60s. North winds 5 to 10 miles per hour. Saturday night, mostly clear. Lows in the upper 40s. North winds 5 to 10 miles per hour. Sunday, partly cloudy in the morning, then clearing. Highs in the upper 60s. North winds 10 to 15 miles per hour. Sunday night, mostly clear in the evening, then becoming partly cloudy. Lows in the lower 50s. North winds 5 to 10 miles per hour. Monday, partly cloudy. Highs in the upper 60s. Monday night, mostly clear. Lows in the lower 50s. At 6 a.m., weather reports for selected cities at Mansfield Long Regional Airport, it was clear.
The temperature was 48 degrees, the dew point 46, and the relative humidity 93%. The wind was north.

at 6 miles an hour. The pressure was 30.18 inches and rising. Elsewhere across Ohio, it was 42 at Marion. It was clear, with a temperature of 48 at Wooster, 47 at Toledo Express, 48 at Findlay, and 49 at Columbus. It was partly cloudy, with a temperature of 48 at Cleveland, 50 at Akron-Canton Regional Airport, 47 at Youngstown, 52 at Cincinnati, and 47 at Dayton. Reports from nearby cities outside Ohio, skies ranged from partly cloudy to mostly cloudy, and temperatures were between 49 and 54 degrees. The current time is 6:38 a.m. Eastern Daylight Time. 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We supply the latest available information for the Central Highlands over station WWG57 from Butler on a frequency of 162.450 MHz. On the latest weather map, high pressure will persist over the region through early next week before a cold front slowly approaches from the west starting Wednesday. The forecast for the Central Highlands. West of tonight, mostly clear. Lows in the upper 40s. Northeast winds around 5 miles per hour. Saturday, mostly sunny. Highs in the upper 60s. North winds 5 to 10 miles per hour. Saturday night, mostly clear. Lows in the upper 40s. North winds 5 to 10 miles per hour. Sunday, partly cloudy in the morning, then clearing. Highs in the upper 60s. North winds 10 to 15 miles per hour. Sunday night, mostly clear in the evening, then becoming partly cloudy. Lows in the lower 50s. North winds 5 to 10 miles per hour. Monday, partly cloudy. Highs in the upper 60s. Monday night, mostly clear. Lows in the lower 50s. The extended forecast for the Central Highlands. Tuesday, mostly sunny. Highs in the lower 70s. Tuesday night, partly cloudy. Lows in the mid-50s. Wednesday, partly sunny. Highs in the lower 70s. Wednesday night, mostly cloudy. Lows in the upper 50s. Thursday, mostly cloudy with a 40% chance of showers. Highs in the lower 70s. Thursday night, mostly cloudy with a 40% chance of showers. Lows in the upper 50s. Friday, mostly cloudy with a 50% chance of showers. Highs in the upper 60s. At 6 a.m., weather reports for selected cities at Mansfield Lawn Regional Airport, it was clear. The temperature was 48 degrees, the dew point 46, and the relative humidity 93%. The wind was north, at 6 miles an hour. The pressure was 30.18 inches and rising. Elsewhere across Ohio, it was 42 at Marion. It was clear, with a temperature of 48 at Wooster, 47 at Toledo Express, 48 at Findlay, and 49 at Columbus. It was partly cloudy, with a temperature of 48 at Cleveland, 50 at Akron-Canton Regional Airport, 47 at Youngstown, 52 at Cincinnati, and 47 at Dayton. Reports from nearby cities outside Ohio, skies ranged from partly cloudy to mostly cloudy, and temperatures were between 49 and 54 degrees. The current time is 6:41 a.m. Eastern Daylight Time. 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We supply the latest available information for the Central Highlands over station WWG57 from Butler on a frequency of 162.450 MHz. On the latest weather map, high pressure will persist over the region through early next week before a cold front slowly approaches from the west starting Wednesday. The forecast for the Central Highlands. West of tonight, mostly clear. Lows in the upper 40s. Northeast winds around 5 miles per hour. Saturday, mostly sunny. Highs in the upper 60s. North winds 5 to 10 miles per hour. Saturday night, mostly clear. Lows in the upper 40s. North winds 5 to 10 miles per hour. Sunday, partly cloudy in the morning, then clearing. Highs in the upper 60s. North winds 10 to 15 miles per hour.
Sunday night, mostly clear in the evening, then becoming partly cloudy. Lows in the lower 50s. North winds 5 to 10 miles per hour. Monday, partly cloudy. Highs in the upper 60s. Monday night, mostly clear. Lows in the lower 50s. At 6 a.m., weather reports for selected cities. At Mansfield Lom Regional Airport, it was clear. The temperature was 48 degrees, the dew point 46, and the relative humidity 93%. The wind was north, at 6 miles an hour. The pressure was 30.18 inches and rising. Elsewhere across Ohio, it was 42 at Marion. It was clear, with a temperature of 48 at Wooster, 47 at Toledo Express, 48 at Findlay, and 49 at Columbus. It was partly cloudy, with a temperature of 48 at Cleveland, 50 at Akron-Canton Regional Airport, 47 at Youngstown, 52 at Cincinnati, and 47 at Dayton. Reports from nearby cities outside Ohio, skies ranged from partly cloudy to mostly cloudy, and temperatures were between 49 and 54 degrees. The current time is 6:44 a.m. Eastern Daylight Time. 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We supply the latest available information for the Central Highlands over station WWG57 from Butler on a frequency of 162.450 MHz. On the latest weather map, high pressure will persist over the region through early next week before a cold front slowly approaches from the west starting Wednesday. The forecast for the Central Highlands. West of tonight, mostly clear. Lows in the upper 40s. Northeast winds around 5 miles per hour. Saturday, mostly sunny. Highs in the upper 60s. North winds 5 to 10 miles per hour. Saturday night, mostly clear. Lows in the upper 40s. North winds 5 to 10 miles per hour. Sunday, partly cloudy in the morning, then clearing. Highs in the upper 60s. North winds 10 to 15 miles per hour. Sunday night, mostly clear in the evening, then becoming partly cloudy. Lows in the lower 50s. North winds 5 to 10 miles per hour. Monday, partly cloudy. Highs in the upper 60s. Monday night, mostly clear. Lows in the lower 50s. The Mansfield, Ohio climate summary for yesterday, September 25, 2026. Yesterday's high temperature was 68 degrees. The normal high is 72. Yesterday's low temperature was 41 degrees. The normal low is 50. No precipitation fell yesterday, which leaves the monthly total at 3.69 inches. This is 0.85 inches above the normal amount of 2.84 inches for September. The total precipitation for the year still stands at 33.13 inches, which is 0.49 inches above normal. No snow fell yesterday, which brings the monthly total to 0.0 inches. The total snowfall since July 1st still stands at 0.0 inches. There were 10 heating degree days yesterday. This brings the monthly total to 47. The yearly total since July 1st is 54. There were no cooling degree days yesterday. This leaves the monthly total at 138. The yearly total since January 1st is 820. The normal high temperature for today is 71 degrees, and the normal low is 50. The record high for today is 90, which occurred in 2017, and the record low is 22, which occurred in 1947. Sunrise today is at 7:22 a.m. and sunset is at 7:20 p.m. At 6 a.m., weather reports for selected cities. At Mansfield Lom Regional Airport, it was clear. The temperature was 48 degrees, the dew point 46, and the relative humidity 93%. The wind was north, at 6 miles an hour. The pressure was 30.18 inches and rising. Elsewhere across Ohio, it was 42 at Marion. It was clear, with a temperature of 48 at Wooster, 47 at Toledo Express, 48 at Findlay, and 49 at Columbus. It was partly cloudy, with a temperature of 48 at Cleveland, 50 at Akron-Canton Regional Airport, 47 at Youngstown, 52 at Cincinnati, and 47 at Dayton. Reports from nearby cities outside Ohio,
Skies ranged from partly cloudy to mostly cloudy, and temperatures were between 49 and 54 degrees. The current time is 6:48 a.m. Eastern Daylight Time. 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We supply the latest available information for the Central Highlands over station WWG57 from Butler on a frequency of 162.450 MHz. On the latest weather map, high pressure will persist over the region through early next week before a cold front slowly approaches from the west starting Wednesday. The forecast for the Central Highlands. Rest of tonight, mostly clear. Lows in the upper 40s. Northeast winds around 5 miles per hour. Saturday, mostly sunny. Highs in the upper 60s. North winds 5 to 10 miles per hour. Saturday night, mostly clear. Lows in the upper 40s. North winds 5 to 10 miles per hour. Sunday, partly cloudy in the morning, then clearing. Highs in the upper 60s. North winds 10 to 15 miles per hour. Sunday night, mostly clear in the evening, then becoming partly cloudy. Lows in the lower 50s. North winds 5 to 10 miles per hour. Monday, partly cloudy. Highs in the upper 60s. Monday night, mostly clear. Lows in the lower 50s. At 6 a.m., weather reports for selected cities. At Mansfield Long Regional Airport, it was clear. The temperature was 48 degrees, the dew point 46, and the relative humidity 93%. The wind was north, at 6 miles an hour. The pressure was 30.18 inches and rising. Elsewhere across Ohio, it was 42 at Marion. It was clear, with a temperature of 48 at Wooster, 47 at Toledo Express, 48 at Findlay, and 49 at Columbus. It was partly cloudy, with a temperature of 48 at Cleveland, 50 at Akron-Canton Regional Airport, 47 at Youngstown, 52 at Cincinnati, and 47 at Dayton. Reports from nearby cities outside Ohio, skies ranged from partly cloudy to mostly cloudy, and temperatures were between 49 and 54 degrees. The extended forecast for the Central Highlands. Tuesday, mostly sunny. Highs in the lower 70s. Tuesday night, partly cloudy. Lows in the mid-50s. Wednesday, partly sunny. Highs in the lower 70s. Wednesday night, mostly cloudy. Lows in the upper 50s. Thursday, mostly cloudy with a 40% chance of showers. Highs in the lower 70s. Thursday night, mostly cloudy with a 40% chance of showers. Lows in the upper 50s. Friday, mostly cloudy with a 50% chance of showers. Highs in the upper 60s. The current time is 6:51 a.m. Eastern Daylight Time. 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On the latest weather map, high pressure will persist over the region through early next week before a cold front slowly approaches from the west starting Wednesday. The forecast for the Central Highlands. Rest of tonight, mostly clear. Lows in the upper 40s. Northeast winds around 5 miles per hour. Saturday, mostly sunny. Highs in the upper 60s. North winds 5 to 10 miles per hour. Saturday night, mostly clear. Lows in the upper 40s. North winds 5 to 10 miles per hour. Sunday, partly cloudy in the morning, then clearing. Highs in the upper 60s. North winds 10 to 15 miles per hour. Sunday night, mostly clear in the evening, then becoming partly cloudy. Lows in the lower 50s. North winds 5 to 10 miles per hour. Monday, partly cloudy. Highs in the upper 60s. Monday night, mostly clear. Lows in the lower 50s. At 6 a.m., weather reports for selected cities. At Mansfield Long Regional Airport, it was clear. The temperature was 48 degrees. The dew point 46, and the relative humidity 93%. The wind was north, at 6 miles an hour.
The pressure was 30.18 inches and rising. Elsewhere across Ohio, it was 42 at Marion. It was clear, with a temperature of 48 at Wooster, 47 at Toledo Express, 48 at St. Lee, and 49 at Columbus. It was partly cloudy, with a temperature of 48 at Cleveland, 50 at Akron-Canton Regional Airport, 47 at Youngstown, 52 at Cincinnati, and 47 at Dayton. Reports from nearby cities outside Ohio, skies ranged from partly cloudy to mostly cloudy, and temperatures were between 49 and 54 degrees. The current time is 6:53 a.m. Eastern Daylight Time. 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We supply the latest available information for the Central Highlands over station WWG57 from Butler on a frequency of 162.450 MHz. On the latest weather map, high pressure will persist over the region through early next week before a cold front slowly approaches from the west starting Wednesday. The forecast for the Central Highlands. West of tonight, mostly clear. Lows in the upper 40s. Northeast winds around 5 miles per hour. Saturday, mostly sunny. Highs in the upper 60s. North winds 5 to 10 miles per hour. Saturday night, mostly clear. Lows in the upper 40s. North winds 5 to 10 miles per hour. Sunday, partly cloudy in the morning, then clearing. Highs in the upper 60s. North winds 10 to 15 miles per hour. Sunday night, mostly clear in the evening, then becoming partly cloudy. Lows in the lower 50s. North winds 5 to 10 miles per hour. Monday, partly cloudy. Highs in the upper 60s. Monday night, mostly clear. Lows in the lower 50s. At 6 a.m., weather reports for selected cities. At Mansfield-Lom Regional Airport, it was clear. The temperature was 48 degrees, the dew point 46, and the relative humidity 93%. The wind was north, at 6 miles an hour. The pressure was 30.18 inches and rising. Elsewhere across Ohio, it was 42 at Marion. It was clear, with a temperature of 48 at Wooster, 47 at Toledo Express, 48 at St. Lee, and 49 at Columbus. It was partly cloudy, with a temperature of 48 at Cleveland, 50 at Akron-Canton Regional Airport, 47 at Youngstown, 52 at Cincinnati, and 47 at Dayton. Reports from nearby cities outside Ohio, skies ranged from partly cloudy to mostly cloudy, and temperatures were between 49 and 54 degrees. The current time is 6:56 a.m. Eastern Daylight Time. 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We supply the latest available information for the Central Highlands over station WWG57 from Butler on a frequency of 162.450 MHz. On the latest weather map, high pressure will persist over the region through early next week before a cold front slowly approaches from the west starting Wednesday. The forecast for the Central Highlands. West of tonight, mostly clear. Lows in the upper 40s. Northeast winds around 5 miles per hour. Saturday, mostly sunny. Highs in the upper 60s. North winds 5 to 10 miles per hour. Saturday night, mostly clear. Lows in the upper 40s. North winds 5 to 10 miles per hour. Sunday, partly cloudy in the morning, then clearing. Highs in the upper 60s. North winds 10 to 15 miles per hour. Sunday night, mostly clear in the evening, then becoming partly cloudy. Lows in the lower 50s. North winds 5 to 10 miles per hour. Monday, partly cloudy. Highs in the upper 60s. Monday night, mostly clear. Lows in the lower 50s. At 6 a.m., weather reports for selected cities. At Mansfield-Lom Regional Airport, it was clear. The temperature was 48 degrees, the dew point 46, and the relative humidity 93%. The wind was north, at 6 miles an hour. The pressure was 30.18 inches and rising. Elsewhere across Ohio, it was 42 at Marion. It was clear, with a temperature of 48 at Wooster,
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It was partly cloudy, with a temperature of 48 at

7 from Butler on a frequency of 162.450 MHz. On the latest weather map, high pressure will persist over the region through early next week before a cold front slowly approaches from the west starting Wednesday. The forecast for the Central Highlands. Rest of tonight, mostly clear. Lows in the upper 40s. Northeast winds around 5 miles per hour. Saturday, mostly sunny. Highs in the upper 60s. North winds 5 to 10 miles per hour. Saturday night, mostly clear. Lows in the upper 40s. North winds 5 to 10 miles per hour. Sunday, partly cloudy in the morning, then clearing. Highs in the upper 60s. North winds 10 to 15 miles per hour. Sunday night, mostly clear in the evening, then becoming partly cloudy. Lows in the lower 50s. North winds 5 to 10 miles per hour. Monday, partly cloudy. Highs in the upper 60s. Monday night, mostly clear. Lows in the lower 50s. The Nearshore Marine Forecast. For the following marine location, the islands to Vermilion. Today, northeast winds 10 to 15 knots. Mostly sunny. Waves 1 to 3 feet. Tonight, north winds 10 to 15 knots becoming northeast. Mostly clear. Waves 1 to 3 feet. Sunday, north winds 10 to 15 knots. Sunny. Waves 1 to 3 feet. Sunday night, north winds 15 to 20 knots diminishing to 10 to 15 knots. Partly cloudy in the evening, then becoming mostly cloudy. Waves 1 to 3 feet building to 2 to 4 feet, then subsiding to 1 to 3 feet. The water temperature off Toledo is 66 degrees, off Cleveland 70 degrees, and off Derry 68 degrees. The extended forecast for the Central Highlands. Tuesday, mostly sunny. Highs in the lower 70s. Tuesday night, partly cloudy. Lows in the mid-50s. Wednesday, partly sunny. Highs in the lower 70s. Wednesday night, mostly cloudy. Lows in the upper 50s. Thursday, mostly cloudy with a 40% chance of showers. Highs in the lower 70s. Thursday night, mostly cloudy with a 40% chance of showers. Lows in the upper 50s. Friday, mostly cloudy with a 50% chance of showers. Highs in the upper 60s. The Mansfield, Ohio climate summary for yesterday, September 25, 2026. Yesterday's high temperature was 68 degrees. The normal high is 72. Yesterday's low temperature was 41 degrees. The normal low is 50. No precipitation fell yesterday, which leaves the monthly total at 3.69 inches. This is 0.85 inches above the normal amount of 2.84 inches for September. The total precipitation for the year still stands at 33.13 inches, which is 0.49 inches above normal. No snow fell yesterday, which brings the monthly total to 0.0 inches. The total snowfall since July 1st still stands at 0.0 inches. There were 10 heating degree days yesterday. This brings the monthly total to 47. The yearly total since July 1st is 54. There were no cooling degree days yesterday. This leaves the monthly total at 138. The yearly total since January 1st is 820. The normal high temperature for today is 71 degrees, and the normal low is 50. The record high for today is 90, which occurred in 2017, and the record low is 22, which occurred in 1947. Sunrise today is at 7:22 a.m. and sunset is at 7:20 p.m. At 6 a.m., weather reports for selected cities. At Mansfield Lawn Regional Airport, it was clear. The temperature was 48 degrees, the dew point 46, and the relative humidity 93%. The wind was north, at 6 miles an hour. The pressure was 30.18 inches and rising. Elsewhere across Ohio, it was 42 at Marion. It was clear, with a temperature of 48 at Worcester, 47 at Toledo Express, 48 at Findlay, and 49 at Columbus. It was partly cloudy, with a temperature of 48 at Cleveland, 50 at Akron-Canton Regional Airport, 47 at Youngstown, 52 at Cincinnati, and 47 at Dayton. Reports from nearby cities outside Ohio, skies ranged from partly

cloudy to mostly cloudy, and temperatures were between 49 and 54 degrees. The current time is 7:03 a.m. Eastern Daylight Time. 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On the latest weather map, high pressure will persist over the region through early next week before a cold front slowly approaches from the west starting Wednesday. The forecast for the Central Highlands. West of tonight, mostly clear. Lows in the upper 40s. Northeast winds around 5 miles per hour. Saturday, mostly sunny. Highs in the upper 60s. North winds 5 to 10 miles per hour. Saturday night, mostly clear. Lows in the upper 40s. North winds 5 to 10 miles per hour. Sunday, partly cloudy in the morning, then clearing. Highs in the upper 60s. North winds 10 to 15 miles per hour. Sunday night, mostly clear in the evening, then becoming partly cloudy. Lows in the lower 50s. North winds 5 to 10 miles per hour. Monday, partly cloudy. Highs in the upper 60s. Monday night, mostly clear. Lows in the lower 50s. At 7 a.m., weather reports for selected cities. At Mansfield Long Regional Airport, it was clear. The temperature was 49 degrees, the dew point 46, and the relative humidity 90%. The wind was north, at 5 miles an hour. The pressure was 30.18 inches and steady. Elsewhere across Ohio, at Marion, fog was reported, with a temperature of 42. It was clear, with a temperature of 46 at Toledo Express, and 50 at Findlay. It was partly cloudy, with a temperature of 51 at Worcester, 46 at Cleveland, 51 at Akron-Canton Regional Airport, and 45 at Youngstown. Under partly cloudy skies, Cincinnati reported 51, Dayton reported 46, and Columbus reported 48. Reports from nearby cities outside Ohio, skies ranged from partly cloudy to mostly cloudy, and temperatures were between 47 and 52 degrees. The current time is 7:06 a.m. Eastern Daylight Time. 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On the latest weather map, high pressure will persist over the region through early next week before a cold front slowly approaches from the west starting Wednesday. The forecast for the Central Highlands. West of tonight, mostly clear. Lows in the upper 40s. Northeast winds around 5 miles per hour. Saturday, mostly sunny. Highs in the upper 60s. North winds 5 to 10 miles per hour. Saturday night, mostly clear. Lows in the upper 40s. North winds 5 to 10 miles per hour. Sunday, partly cloudy in the morning, then clearing. Highs in the upper 60s. North winds 10 to 15 miles per hour. Sunday night, mostly clear in the evening, then becoming partly cloudy. Lows in the lower 50s. North winds 5 to 10 miles per hour. Monday, partly cloudy. Highs in the upper 60s. Monday night, mostly clear. Lows in the lower 50s. At 7 a.m., weather reports for selected cities. At Mansfield Long Regional Airport, it was clear. The temperature was 49 degrees, the dew point 46, and the relative humidity 90%. The wind was north, at 5 miles an hour. The pressure was 30.18 inches and steady. Elsewhere across Ohio, at Marion, fog was reported, with a temperature of 42. It was clear, with a temperature of 46 at Toledo Express, and 50 at Findlay. It was partly cloudy, with a temperature of 51 at Worcester, 46 at Cleveland, 51 at Akron-Canton Regional Airport, and 45 at Youngstown. Under partly cloudy skies, Cincinnati reported 51, Dayton reported 46, and Columbus reported 48. Reports from nearby cities outside Ohio,
Skies ranged from partly cloudy to mostly cloudy, and temperatures were between 47 and 52 degrees. The current time is 7:08 a.m. Eastern Daylight Time. 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On the latest weather map, high pressure will persist over the region through early next week before a cold front slowly approaches from the west starting Wednesday. The forecast for the Central Highlands. West of tonight, mostly clear. Lows in the upper 40s. Northeast winds around 5 miles per hour. Saturday, mostly sunny. Highs in the upper 60s. North winds 5 to 10 miles per hour. Saturday night, mostly clear. Lows in the upper 40s. North winds 5 to 10 miles per hour. Sunday, partly cloudy in the morning, then clearing. Highs in the upper 60s. North winds 10 to 15 miles per hour. Sunday night, mostly clear in the evening, then becoming partly cloudy. Lows in the lower 50s. North winds 5 to 10 miles per hour. Monday, partly cloudy. Highs in the upper 60s. Monday night, mostly clear. Lows in the lower 50s. The extended forecast for the Central Highlands. Tuesday, mostly sunny. Highs in the lower 70s. Tuesday night, partly cloudy. Lows in the mid-50s. Wednesday, partly sunny. Highs in the lower 70s. Wednesday night, mostly cloudy. Lows in the upper 50s. Thursday, mostly cloudy with a 40% chance of showers. Highs in the lower 70s. Thursday night, mostly cloudy with a 40% chance of showers. Lows in the upper 50s. Friday, mostly cloudy with a 50% chance of showers. Highs in the upper 60s. At 7 a.m., weather reports for selected cities at Mansfield Long Regional Airport, it was clear. The temperature was 49 degrees, the dew point 46, and the relative humidity 90%. The wind was north, at 5 miles an hour. The pressure was 30.18 inches and steady. Elsewhere across Ohio, at Marion, fog was reported, with a temperature of 42. It was clear, with a temperature of 46 at Toledo Express, and 50 at Findlay. It was partly cloudy, with a temperature of 51 at Worcester, 46 at Cleveland, 51 at Akron-Canton Regional Airport, and 45 at Youngstown. Under partly cloudy skies, Cincinnati reported 51, Dayton reported 46, and Columbus reported 48. Reports from nearby cities outside Ohio, skies ranged from partly cloudy to mostly cloudy, and temperatures were between 47 and 52 degrees. The current time is 7:12 a.m. Eastern Daylight Time. 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We supply the latest available information for the Central Highlands over station WWG57 from Butler on a frequency of 162.450 MHz. On the latest weather map, high pressure will persist over the region through early next week before a cold front slowly approaches from the west starting Wednesday. The forecast for the Central Highlands. West of tonight, mostly clear. Lows in the upper 40s. Northeast winds around 5 miles per hour. Saturday, mostly sunny. Highs in the upper 60s. North winds 5 to 10 miles per hour. Saturday night, mostly clear. Lows in the upper 40s. North winds 5 to 10 miles per hour. Sunday, partly cloudy in the morning, then clearing. Highs in the upper 60s. North winds 10 to 15 miles per hour. Sunday night, mostly clear in the evening, then becoming partly cloudy. Lows in the lower 50s. North winds 5 to 10 miles per hour. Monday, partly cloudy. Highs in the upper 60s. Monday night, mostly clear. Lows in the lower 50s. At 7 a.m., weather reports for selected cities at Mansfield Long Regional Airport, it was clear. The temperature was 49 degrees,
the dew point 46, and the relative humidity 90%. The wind was north, at 5 miles an hour. The pressure was 30.18 inches and steady. Elsewhere across Ohio, at Marion, fog was reported, with a temperature of 42. It was clear, with a temperature of 46 at Toledo Express, and 50 at Findlay. It was partly cloudy, with a temperature of 51 at Worcester, 46 at Cleveland, 51 at Akron-Canton Regional Airport, and 45 at Youngstown. Under partly cloudy skies, Cincinnati reported 51, Dayton reported 46, and Columbus reported 48. Reports from nearby cities outside Ohio, skies ranged from partly cloudy to mostly cloudy, and temperatures were between 47 and 52 degrees. At 7 a.m., weather reports for selected cities, at Mansfield-Long Regional Airport, it was clear. The temperature was 49 degrees, the dew point 46, and the relative humidity 90%. The wind was north, at 5 miles an hour. The pressure was 30.18 inches and steady. Elsewhere across Ohio, at Marion, fog was reported, with a temperature of 43. It was clear, with a temperature of 46 at Toledo Express, and 50 at Findlay. It was partly cloudy, with a temperature of 51 at Worcester, 46 at Cleveland, 51 at Akron-Canton Regional Airport, and 45 at Youngstown. Under partly cloudy skies, Cincinnati reported 51, Dayton reported 46, and Columbus reported 48. Reports from nearby cities outside Ohio, skies ranged from partly cloudy to mostly cloudy, and temperatures were between 47 and 52 degrees. The Mansfield, Ohio climate summary for yesterday, September 25, 2026. Yesterday's high temperature was 68 degrees. The normal high is 72. Yesterday's low temperature was 41 degrees. The normal low is 50. No precipitation fell yesterday, which leaves the monthly total at 3.69 inches. This is 0.85 inches above the normal amount of 2.84 inches for September. The total precipitation for the year still stands at 33.13 inches, which is 0.49 inches above normal. No snow fell yesterday, which brings the monthly total to 0.0 inches. The total snowfall since July 1st still stands at 0.0 inches. There were 10 heating degree days yesterday. This brings the monthly total to 47. The yearly total since July 1st is 54. There were no cooling degree days yesterday. This leaves the monthly total at 138. The yearly total since January 1st is 820. The normal high temperature for today is 71 degrees, and the normal low is 50. The record high for today is 90, which occurred in 2017, and the record low is 22, which occurred in 1947. Sunrise today is at 7:22 a.m. and sunset is at 7:20 p.m. The current time is 7:16 a.m. Eastern Daylight Time. 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On the latest weather map, high pressure will persist over the region through early next week before a cold front slowly approaches from the west starting Wednesday. The forecast for the Central Highlands. Rest of tonight, mostly clear. Lows in the upper 40s. Northeast winds around 5 miles per hour. Saturday, mostly sunny. Highs in the upper 60s. North winds 5 to 10 miles per hour. Saturday night, mostly clear. Lows in the upper 40s. North winds 5 to 10 miles per hour. Sunday, partly cloudy in the morning, then clearing. Highs in the upper 60s. North winds 10 to 15 miles per hour. Sunday night, mostly clear in the evening, then becoming partly cloudy. Lows in the lower 50s. North winds 5 to 10 miles per hour. Monday, partly cloudy. Highs in the upper 60s. Monday night, mostly clear. Lows in the lower 50s. At 7 a.m., weather reports for selected cities, at Mansfield-Long Regional Airport, it was clear. The temperature was 49 degrees, the dew point 46, and the relative humidity 90%.
The wind was north, at 5 miles an hour. The pressure was 30.18 inches and steady. Elsewhere across Ohio, at Marion, fog was reported, with a temperature of 43. It was clear, with a temperature of 46 at Toledo Express, and 50 at Findlay. It was partly cloudy, with a temperature of 51 at Worcester, 46 at Cleveland, 51 at Akron-Canton Regional Airport, and 45 at Youngstown. Under partly cloudy skies, Cincinnati reported 51, Dayton reported 46, and Columbus reported 48. Reports from nearby cities outside Ohio, skies ranged from partly cloudy to mostly cloudy, and temperatures were between 47 and 52 degrees. The current time is 7:19 a.m. Eastern Daylight Time. 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We supply the latest available information for the Central Highlands over station WWG 57 from Butler on a frequency of 162.450 MHz. On the latest weather map, high pressure will persist over the region through early next week before a cold front slowly approaches from the west starting Wednesday. The forecast for the Central Highlands. Today, mostly sunny. Highs in the upper 60s. North winds 5 to 10 miles per hour. Tonight, mostly clear. Lows in the upper 40s. North winds 5 to 10 miles per hour. Sunday, partly cloudy in the morning, then clearing. Highs in the upper 60s. North winds 10 to 15 miles per hour. Sunday night, mostly clear in the evening, then becoming partly cloudy. Lows in the lower 50s. North winds 5 to 10 miles per hour. Monday, partly cloudy. Highs in the upper 60s. North winds around 10 miles per hour. Monday night, mostly clear. Lows in the lower 50s. The extended forecast for the Central Highlands. Tuesday, mostly sunny. Highs in the lower 70s. Tuesday night, partly cloudy. Lows in the mid-50s. Wednesday, partly sunny. Highs in the lower 70s. Wednesday night, mostly cloudy. Lows in the upper 50s. Thursday, mostly cloudy with a 40% chance of showers. Highs in the lower 70s. Thursday night, mostly cloudy with a 40% chance of showers. Lows in the upper 50s. Friday, mostly cloudy with a 50% chance of showers. Highs in the upper 60s. At 7 a.m., weather reports for selected cities. At Mansfield-Lom Regional Airport, it was clear. The temperature was 49 degrees, the dew point 46, and the relative humidity 90%. The wind was north, at 5 miles an hour. The pressure was 30.18 inches and steady. Elsewhere across Ohio, at Marion, fog was reported, with a temperature of 43. It was clear, with a temperature of 46 at Toledo Express, and 50 at Findlay. It was partly cloudy, with a temperature of 51 at Worcester, 46 at Cleveland, 51 at Akron-Canton Regional Airport, and 45 at Youngstown. Under partly cloudy skies, Cincinnati reported 51, Dayton reported 46, and Columbus reported 48. Reports from nearby cities outside Ohio. Skies ranged from partly cloudy to mostly cloudy, and temperatures were between 47 and 52 degrees. The current time is 7:22 a.m. Eastern Daylight Time. 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On the latest weather map, high pressure will persist over the region through early next week before a cold front slowly approaches from the west starting Wednesday. The forecast for the Central Highlands. Today, mostly sunny. Highs in the upper 60s. North winds 5 to 10 miles per hour. Tonight, mostly clear. Lows in the upper 40s. North winds 5 to 10 miles per hour. Sunday, partly cloudy in the morning, then clearing. Highs in the upper 60s. North winds 10 to 15 miles per hour. Sunday night, mostly clear in the evening, then becoming partly cloudy. Lows in the lower 50s.
North winds 5 to 10 miles per hour. Monday, partly cloudy. Highs in the upper 60s. North winds around 10 miles per hour. Monday night, mostly clear. Lows in the lower 50s. At 7 a.m., weather reports for selected cities. At Mansfield Long Regional Airport, it was clear. The temperature was 49 degrees, the dew point 46, and the relative humidity 90%. The wind was north, at 5 miles an hour. The pressure was 30.18 inches and steady. Elsewhere across Ohio, at Marion, fog was reported, with a temperature of 43. It was clear, with a temperature of 46 at Toledo Express, and 50 at Findlay. It was partly cloudy, with a temperature of 51 at Worcester, 46 at Cleveland, 51 at Akron-Canton Regional Airport, and 45 at Youngstown. Under partly cloudy skies, Cincinnati reported 51, Dayton reported 46, and Columbus reported 48. Reports from nearby cities outside Ohio, skies ranged from partly cloudy to mostly cloudy, and temperatures were between 47 and 52 degrees. The current time is 7:24 a.m. Eastern Daylight Time. 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On the latest weather map, high pressure will persist over the region through early next week before a cold front slowly approaches from the west starting Wednesday. The forecast for the Central Highlands. Today, mostly sunny. Highs in the upper 60s. North winds 5 to 10 miles per hour. Tonight, mostly clear. Lows in the upper 40s. North winds 5 to 10 miles per hour. Sunday, partly cloudy in the morning, then clearing. Highs in the upper 60s. North winds 10 to 15 miles per hour. Sunday night, mostly clear in the evening, then becoming partly cloudy. Lows in the lower 50s. North winds 5 to 10 miles per hour. Monday, partly cloudy. Highs in the upper 60s. North winds around 10 miles per hour. Monday night, mostly clear. Lows in the lower 50s. At 7 a.m., weather reports for selected cities. At Mansfield Long Regional Airport, it was clear. The temperature was 49 degrees, the dew point 46, and the relative humidity 90%. The wind was north, at 5 miles an hour. The pressure was 30.18 inches and steady. Elsewhere across Ohio, at Marion, fog was reported, with a temperature of 43. It was clear, with a temperature of 46 at Toledo Express, and 50 at Findlay. It was partly cloudy, with a temperature of 51 at Worcester, 46 at Cleveland, 51 at Akron-Canton Regional Airport, and 45 at Youngstown. Under partly cloudy skies, Cincinnati reported 51, Dayton reported 46, and Columbus reported 48. Reports from nearby cities outside Ohio, skies ranged from partly cloudy to mostly cloudy, and temperatures were between 47 and 52 degrees. The current time is 7:27 a.m. Eastern Daylight Time. 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On the latest weather map, high pressure will persist over the region through early next week before a cold front slowly approaches from the west starting Wednesday. The forecast for the Central Highlands. Today, mostly sunny. Highs in the upper 60s. North winds 5 to 10 miles per hour. Tonight, mostly clear. Lows in the upper 40s. North winds 5 to 10 miles per hour. Sunday, partly cloudy in the morning, then clearing. Highs in the upper 60s. North winds 10 to 15 miles per hour. Sunday night, mostly clear in the evening, then becoming partly cloudy. Lows in the lower 50s. North winds 5 to 10 miles per hour. Monday, partly cloudy. Highs in the upper 60s. North winds around 10 miles per hour. Monday night, mostly clear.
lows in the lower 50s. At 7 a.m., weather reports for selected cities at Mansfield-Lom Regional Airport, it was clear. The temperature was 49 degrees, the dew point 46, and the relative humidity 90%. The wind was north, at 5 miles an hour. The pressure was 30.18 inches and steady. Elsewhere across Ohio, at Marion, fog was reported, with a temperature of 43. It was clear, with a temperature of 46 at Toledo Express, and 50 at Findlay. It was partly cloudy, with a temperature of 51 at Worcester, 46 at Cleveland, 51 at Akron-Canton Regional Airport, and 45 at Youngstown. Under partly cloudy skies, Cincinnati reported 51, Dayton reported 46, and Columbus reported 48. Reports from nearby cities outside Ohio, skies ranged from partly cloudy to mostly cloudy, and temperatures were between 47 and 52 degrees. The current time is 7:29 a.m. Eastern Daylight Time. 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The extended forecast for the Central Highlands. Tuesday, mostly sunny. Highs in the lower 70s. Tuesday night, partly cloudy. Lows in the mid-50s. Wednesday, partly sunny. Highs in the lower 70s. Wednesday night, mostly cloudy. Lows in the upper 50s. Thursday, mostly cloudy with a 40% chance of showers. Highs in the lower 70s. Thursday night, mostly cloudy with a 40% chance of showers. Lows in the upper 50s. Friday, mostly cloudy with a 50% chance of showers. Highs in the upper 60s. The Mansfield, Ohio climate summary for yesterday, September 25, 2026. Yesterday's high temperature was 68 degrees. The normal high is 72. Yesterday's low temperature was 41 degrees. The normal low is 50. No precipitation fell yesterday, which leaves the monthly total at 3.69 inches. This is 0.85 inches above the normal amount of 2.84 inches for September. The total precipitation for the year still stands at 33.13 inches, which is 0.49 inches above normal. No snow fell yesterday, which brings the monthly total to 0.0 inches. The total snowfall since July 1st still stands at 0.0 inches. There were 10 heating degree days yesterday. This brings the monthly total to 47. The yearly total since July 1st is 54. There were no cooling degree days yesterday. This leaves the monthly total at 138. The yearly total since January 1st is 820. The normal high temperature for today is 71 degrees, and the normal low is 50. The record high for today is 90, which occurred in 2017, and the record low is 22, which occurred in 1947. Sunrise today is at 7:22 a.m. and sunset is at 7:20 p.m. On the latest weather map, high pressure will persist over the region through early next week before a cold front slowly approaches from the west starting Wednesday. The forecast for the Central Highlands. Today, mostly sunny. Highs in the upper 60s. North winds 5 to 10 miles per hour. Tonight, mostly clear. Lows in the upper 40s. North winds 5 to 10 miles per hour. Sunday, partly cloudy in the morning, then clearing. Highs in the upper 60s. North winds 10 to 15 miles per hour. Sunday night, mostly clear in the evening, then becoming partly cloudy. Lows in the lower 50s. North winds 5 to 10 miles per hour. Monday, partly cloudy. Highs in the upper 60s. North winds around 10 miles per hour. Monday night, mostly clear. Lows in the lower 50s. At 7 a.m., weather reports for selected cities at Mansfield-Lom Regional Airport, it clear. The temperature was 49 degrees, the dew point 46, and the relative humidity 90%. The wind was north, at 5 miles an hour. The pressure was 30.18 inches and steady. Elsewhere across Ohio, at Marion, fog was reported, with a temperature of 43.
It was clear, with a temperature of 46 at Toledo Express, and 50 at Findlay. It was partly cloudy, with a temperature of 51 at Worcester, 46 at Cleveland, 51 at Akron-Canton Regional Airport, and 45 at Youngstown. Under partly cloudy skies, Cincinnati reported 51, Dayton reported 46, and Columbus reported 48. Reports from nearby cities outside Ohio, skies ranged from partly cloudy to mostly cloudy, and temperatures were between 47 and 52 degrees. The current time is 7:34 a.m. Eastern Daylight Time. 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On the latest weather map, high pressure will persist over the region through early next week before a cold front slowly approaches from the west starting Wednesday. The forecast for the Central Highlands. Today, mostly sunny. Highs in the upper 60s. North winds 5 to 10 miles per hour. Tonight, mostly clear. Lows in the upper 40s. North winds 5 to 10 miles per hour. Sunday, partly cloudy in the morning, then clearing. Highs in the upper 60s. North winds 10 to 15 miles per hour. Sunday night, mostly clear in the evening, then becoming partly cloudy. Lows in the lower 50s. North winds 5 to 10 miles per hour. Monday, partly cloudy. Highs in the upper 60s. North winds around 10 miles per hour. Monday night, mostly clear. Lows in the lower 50s. At 7 a.m., weather reports for selected cities at Mansfield-Lawn Regional Airport, it was clear. The temperature was 49 degrees, the dew point 46, and the relative humidity 90%. The wind was north, at 5 miles an hour. The pressure was 30.18 inches and steady. Elsewhere across Ohio, at Marion, fog was reported, with a temperature of 43. It was clear, with a temperature of 46 at Toledo Express, and 50 at Findlay. It was partly cloudy, with a temperature of 51 at Worcester, 46 at Cleveland, 51 at Akron-Canton Regional Airport, and 45 at Youngstown. Under partly cloudy skies, Cincinnati reported 51, Dayton reported 46, and Columbus reported 48. Reports from nearby cities outside Ohio, skies ranged from partly cloudy to mostly cloudy, and temperatures were between 47 and 52 degrees. The current time is 7:36 a.m. Eastern Daylight Time. 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On the latest weather map, high pressure will persist over the region through early next week before a cold front slowly approaches from the west starting Wednesday. The forecast for the Central Highlands. Today, mostly sunny. Highs in the upper 60s. North winds 5 to 10 miles per hour. Tonight, mostly clear. Lows in the upper 40s. North winds 5 to 10 miles per hour. Sunday, partly cloudy in the morning, then clearing. Highs in the upper 60s. North winds 10 to 15 miles per hour. Sunday night, mostly clear in the evening, then becoming partly cloudy. Lows in the lower 50s. North winds 5 to 10 miles per hour. Monday, partly cloudy. Highs in the upper 60s. North winds around 10 miles per hour. Monday night, mostly clear. Lows in the lower 50s. At 7 a.m., weather reports for selected cities at Mansfield-Lawn Regional Airport, it was clear. The temperature was 49 degrees, the dew point 46, and the relative humidity 90%. The wind was north, at 5 miles an hour. The pressure was 30.18 inches and steady. Elsewhere across Ohio, at Marion, fog was reported, with a temperature of 43. It was clear, with a temperature of 46 at Toledo Express, and 50 at Findlay. It was partly cloudy, with a temperature of 51 at Worcester, 46 at Cleveland,
51 at Akron-Canton Regional Airport, and 45 at Youngstown. Under partly cloudy skies, Cincinnati reported 51, Dayton reported 46, and Columbus reported 48. Reports from nearby cities outside Ohio, skies ranged from partly cloudy to mostly cloudy, and temperatures were between 47 and 52 degrees. The current time is 7:38 a.m. Eastern Daylight Time. 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On the latest weather map, high pressure will persist over the region through early next week before a cold front slowly approaches from the west starting Wednesday. The forecast for the Central Highlands. Today, mostly sunny. Highs in the upper 60s. North winds 5 to 10 miles per hour. Tonight, mostly clear. Lows in the upper 40s. North winds 5 to 10 miles per hour. Sunday, partly cloudy in the morning, then clearing. Highs in the upper 60s. North winds 10 to 15 miles per hour. Sunday night, mostly clear in the evening, then becoming partly cloudy. Lows in the lower 50s. North winds 5 to 10 miles per hour. Monday, partly cloudy. Highs in the upper 60s. North winds around 10 miles per hour. Monday night, mostly clear. Lows in the lower 50s. The extended forecast for the Central Highlands. Tuesday, mostly sunny. Highs in the lower 70s. Tuesday night, partly cloudy. Lows in the mid-50s. Wednesday, partly sunny. Highs in the lower 70s. Wednesday night, mostly cloudy. Lows in the upper 50s. Thursday, mostly cloudy with a 40% chance of showers. Highs in the lower 70s. Thursday night, mostly cloudy with a 40% chance of showers. Lows in the upper 50s. Friday, mostly cloudy with a 50% chance of showers. Highs in the upper 60s. At 7 a.m., weather reports for selected cities. At Mansfield-Lom Regional Airport, it was clear. The temperature was 49 degrees, the dew point 46, and the relative humidity 90%. The wind was north, at 5 miles an hour. The pressure was 30.18 inches and steady. Elsewhere across Ohio, at Marion, fog was reported, with a temperature of 43. It was clear, with a temperature of 46 at Toledo Express, and 50 at Findlay. It was partly cloudy, with a temperature of 51 at Worcester, 46 at Cleveland, 51 at Akron-Canton Regional Airport, and 45 at Youngstown. Under partly cloudy skies, Cincinnati reported 51, Dayton reported 46, and Columbus reported 48. Reports from nearby cities outside Ohio, skies ranged from partly cloudy to mostly cloudy, and temperatures were between 47 and 52 degrees. The current time is 7:42 a.m. Eastern Daylight Time. 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On the latest weather map, high pressure will persist over the region through early next week before a cold front slowly approaches from the west starting Wednesday. The forecast for the Central Highlands. Today, mostly sunny. Highs in the upper 60s. North winds 5 to 10 miles per hour. Tonight, mostly clear. Lows in the upper 40s. North winds 5 to 10 miles per hour. Sunday, partly cloudy in the morning, then clearing. Highs in the upper 60s. North winds 10 to 15 miles per hour. Sunday night, mostly clear in the evening, then becoming partly cloudy. Lows in the lower 50s. North winds 5 to 10 miles per hour. Monday, partly cloudy. Highs in the upper 60s. North winds around 10 miles per hour. Monday night, mostly clear. Lows in the lower 50s. At 7 a.m., weather reports for selected cities. At Mansfield-Lom Regional Airport, it was clear.
The temperature was 49 degrees, the dew point 46, and the relative humidity 90%. The wind was north, at 5 miles an hour. The pressure was 30.18 inches and steady. Elsewhere across Ohio, at Marion, fog was reported, with a temperature of 43. It was clear, with a temperature of 46 at Toledo Express, and 50 at Findlay. It was partly cloudy, with a temperature of 51 at Worcester, 46 at Cleveland, 51 at Akron-Canton Regional Airport, and 45 at Youngstown. Under partly cloudy skies, Cincinnati reported 51, Dayton reported 46, and Columbus reported 48. Reports from nearby cities outside Ohio, skies ranged from partly cloudy to mostly cloudy, and temperatures were between 47 and 52 degrees. The current time is 7:44 a.m. Eastern Daylight Time. 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On the latest weather map, high pressure will persist over the region through early next week before a cold front slowly approaches from the west starting Wednesday. The Mansfield, Ohio climate summary for yesterday, September 25, 2026. Yesterday's high temperature was 68 degrees. The normal high is 72. Yesterday's low temperature was 41 degrees. The normal low is 50. No precipitation fell yesterday, which leaves the monthly total at 3.69 inches. This is 0.85 inches above the normal amount of 2.84 inches for September. The total precipitation for the year still stands at 33.13 inches, which is 0.49 inches above normal. No snow fell yesterday, which brings the monthly total to 0.0 inches. The total snowfall since July 1st still stands at 0.0 inches. There were 10 heating degree days yesterday. This brings the monthly total to 47. The yearly total since July 1st is 54. There were no cooling degree days yesterday. This leaves the monthly total at 138. The yearly total since January 1st is 820. The normal high temperature for today is 71 degrees, and the normal low is 50. The record high for today is 90, which occurred in 2017, and the record low is 22, which occurred in 1947. Sunrise today is at 7:22 a.m. and sunset is at 7:20 p.m. The forecast for the Central Highlands. Today, mostly sunny. Highs in the upper 60s. North winds 5 to 10 miles per hour. Tonight, mostly clear. Lows in the upper 40s. North winds 5 to 10 miles per hour. Sunday, partly cloudy in the morning, then clearing. Highs in the upper 60s. North winds 10 to 15 miles per hour. Sunday night, mostly clear in the evening, then becoming partly cloudy. Lows in the lower 50s. North winds 5 to 10 miles per hour. Monday, partly cloudy. Highs in the upper 60s. North winds around 10 miles per hour. Monday night, mostly clear. Lows in the lower 50s. At 7 a.m., weather reports for selected cities. At Mansfield Long Regional Airport, it was clear. The temperature was 49 degrees, the dew point 46, and the relative humidity 90%. The wind was north, at 5 miles an hour. The pressure was 30.18 inches and steady. Elsewhere across Ohio, at Marion, fog was reported, with a temperature of 43. It was clear, with a temperature of 46 at Toledo Express, and 50 at Findlay. It was partly cloudy, with a temperature of 51 at Worcester, 46 at Cleveland, 51 at Akron-Canton Regional Airport, and 45 at Youngstown. Under partly cloudy skies, Cincinnati reported 51, Dayton reported 46, and Columbus reported 48. Reports from nearby cities outside Ohio. Skies ranged from partly cloudy to mostly cloudy, and temperatures were between 47 and 52 degrees. The current time is 7:48 a.m. Eastern Daylight Time. 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
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On the latest weather map, high pressure will persist over the region through early next week before a cold front slowly approaches from the west starting Wednesday. The forecast for the Central Highlands. Today, mostly sunny. Highs in the upper 60s. North winds 5 to 10 miles per hour. Tonight, mostly clear. Lows in the upper 40s. North winds 5 to 10 miles per hour. Sunday, partly cloudy in the morning, then clearing. Highs in the upper 60s. North winds 10 to 15 miles per hour. Sunday night, mostly clear in the evening, then becoming partly cloudy. Lows in the lower 50s. North winds 5 to 10 miles per hour. Monday, partly cloudy. Highs in the upper 60s. North winds around 10 miles per hour. Monday night, mostly clear. Lows in the lower 50s. At 7 a.m., weather reports for selected cities. At Mansfield Lawn Regional Airport, it was clear. The temperature was 49 degrees, the dew point 46, and the relative humidity 90%. The wind was north, at 5 miles an hour. The pressure was 30.18 inches and steady. Elsewhere across Ohio, at Marion, fog was reported, with a temperature of 43. It was clear, with a temperature of 46 at Toledo Express, and 50 at Findlay. It was partly cloudy, with a temperature of 51 at Worcester, 46 at Cleveland, 51 at Akron-Canton Regional Airport, and 45 at Youngstown. Under partly cloudy skies, Cincinnati reported 51, Dayton reported 46, and Columbus reported 48. Reports from nearby cities outside Ohio, skies ranged from partly cloudy to mostly cloudy, and temperatures were between 47 and 52 degrees. The extended forecast for the Central Highlands. Tuesday, mostly sunny. Highs in the lower 70s. Tuesday night, partly cloudy. Lows in the mid-50s. Wednesday, partly sunny. Highs in the lower 70s. Wednesday night, mostly cloudy. Lows in the upper 50s. Thursday, mostly cloudy with a 40% chance of showers. Highs in the lower 70s. Thursday night, mostly cloudy with a 40% chance of showers. Lows in the upper 50s. Friday, mostly cloudy with a 50% chance of showers. Highs in the upper 60s. The current time is 7:51 a.m. Eastern Daylight Time. 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On the latest weather map, high pressure will persist over the region through early next week before a cold front slowly approaches from the west starting Wednesday. The forecast for the Central Highlands. Today, mostly sunny. Highs in the upper 60s. North winds 5 to 10 miles per hour. Tonight, mostly clear. Lows in the upper 40s. North winds 5 to 10 miles per hour. Sunday, partly cloudy in the morning, then clearing. Highs in the upper 60s. North winds 10 to 15 miles per hour. Sunday night, mostly clear in the evening, then becoming partly cloudy. Lows in the lower 50s. North winds 5 to 10 miles per hour. Monday, partly cloudy. Highs in the upper 60s. North winds around 10 miles per hour. Monday night, mostly clear. Lows in the lower 50s. At 7 a.m., weather reports for selected cities. At Mansfield Lawn Regional Airport, it was clear. The temperature was 49 degrees, the dew point 46, and the relative humidity 90%. The wind was north, at 5 miles an hour. The pressure was 30.18 inches and steady. Elsewhere across Ohio, at Marion, fog was reported, with a temperature of 43. It was clear, with a temperature of 46 at Toledo Express, and 50 at Findlay. It was partly cloudy, with a temperature of 51 at Worcester, 46 at Cleveland, 51 at Akron-Canton Regional Airport, and 45 at Youngstown. Under partly cloudy skies,
Cincinnati reported 51, Dayton reported 46, and Columbus reported 48. Reports from nearby cities outside Ohio, skies ranged from partly cloudy to mostly cloudy, and temperatures were between 47 and 52 degrees. The current time is 7:53 a.m. Eastern Daylight Time. 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On the latest weather map, high pressure will persist over the region through early next week before a cold front slowly approaches from the west starting Wednesday. The forecast for the Central Highlands. Today, mostly sunny. Highs in the upper 60s. North winds 5 to 10 miles per hour. Tonight, mostly clear. Lows in the upper 40s. North winds 5 to 10 miles per hour. Sunday, partly cloudy in the morning, then clearing. Highs in the upper 60s. North winds 10 to 15 miles per hour. Sunday night, mostly clear in the evening, then becoming partly cloudy. Lows in the lower 50s. North winds 5 to 10 miles per hour. Monday, partly cloudy. Highs in the upper 60s. North winds around 10 miles per hour. Monday night, mostly clear. Lows in the lower 50s. At 7 a.m., weather reports for selected cities. At Mansfield-Lom Regional Airport, it was clear. The temperature was 49 degrees, the dew point 46, and the relative humidity 90%. The wind was north, at 5 miles an hour. The pressure was 30.18 inches and steady. Elsewhere across Ohio, at Marion, fog was reported, with a temperature of 43. It was clear, with a temperature of 46 at Toledo Express, and 50 at Findlay. It was partly cloudy, with a temperature of 51 at Worcester, 46 at Cleveland, 51 at Akron-Canton Regional Airport, and 45 at Youngstown. Under partly cloudy skies, Cincinnati reported 51, Dayton reported 46, and Columbus reported 48. Reports from nearby cities outside Ohio, skies ranged from partly cloudy to mostly cloudy, and temperatures were between 47 and 52 degrees. The current time is 7:56 a.m. Eastern Daylight Time. 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On the latest weather map, high pressure will persist over the region through early next week before a cold front slowly approaches from the west starting Wednesday. The forecast for the Central Highlands. Today, mostly sunny. Highs in the upper 60s. North winds 5 to 10 miles per hour. Tonight, mostly clear. Lows in the upper 40s. North winds 5 to 10 miles per hour. Sunday, partly cloudy in the morning, then clearing. Highs in the upper 60s. North winds 10 to 15 miles per hour. Sunday night, mostly clear in the evening, then becoming partly cloudy. Lows in the lower 50s. North winds 5 to 10 miles per hour. Monday, partly cloudy. Highs in the upper 60s. North winds around 10 miles per hour. Monday night, mostly clear. Lows in the lower 50s. At 7 a.m., weather reports for selected cities. At Mansfield-Lom Regional Airport, it was clear. The temperature was 49 degrees, the dew point 46, and the relative humidity 90%. The wind was north, at 5 miles an hour. The pressure was 30.18 inches and steady. Elsewhere across Ohio, at Marion, fog was reported, with a temperature of 43. It was clear, with a temperature of 46 at Toledo Express, and 50 at Findlay. It was partly cloudy, with a temperature of 51 at Worcester, 46 at Cleveland, 51 at Akron-Canton Regional Airport, and 45 at Youngstown. Under partly cloudy skies, Cincinnati reported 51, Dayton reported 46, and Columbus reported 48. Reports from nearby cities outside Ohio,
Skies ranged from partly cloudy to mostly cloudy, and temperatures were between 47 and 52 degrees. The current time is 7:58 a.m. Eastern Daylight Time. 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

highs in the upper 60s. North winds 10 to 15 miles per hour. Sunday night, mostly clear in the evening, then becoming partly cloudy. Lows in the lower 50s. North winds 5 to 10 miles per hour. Monday, partly cloudy. Highs in the upper 60s. North winds around 10 miles per hour. Monday night, mostly clear. Lows in the lower 50s. At 7 a.m., weather reports for selected cities. At Mansfield Lawn Regional Airport, it was clear. The temperature was 49 degrees, the dew point 46, and the relative humidity 90%. The wind was north, at 5 miles an hour. The pressure was 30.18 inches and steady. Elsewhere across Ohio, at Marion, fog was reported, with a temperature of 43. It was clear, with a temperature of 46 at Toledo Express, and 50 at Findlay. It was partly cloudy, with a temperature of 51 at Worcester, 46 at Cleveland, 51 at Akron-Canton Regional Airport, and 45 at Youngstown. Under partly cloudy skies, Cincinnati reported 51, Dayton reported 46, and Columbus reported 48. Reports from nearby cities outside Ohio, skies ranged from partly cloudy to mostly cloudy, and temperatures were between 47 and 52 degrees. The Nearshore Marine Forecast. For the following marine location, the islands to Vermilion. Today, northeast winds 10 to 15 knots. Mostly sunny. Waves 1 to 3 feet. Tonight, north winds 10 to 15 knots becoming northeast. Mostly clear. Waves 1 to 3 feet. Sunday, north winds 10 to 15 knots. Sunny. Waves 1 to 3 feet. Sunday night, north winds 15 to 20 knots diminishing to 10 to 15 knots. Partly cloudy in the evening, then becoming mostly cloudy. Waves 1 to 3 feet building to 2 to 4 feet, then subsiding to 1 to 3 feet. The water temperature off Toledo is 66 degrees, off Cleveland 70 degrees, and off Erie 68 degrees. The extended forecast for the Central Highlands. Tuesday, mostly sunny. Highs in the lower 70s. Tuesday night, partly cloudy. Lows in the mid-50s. Wednesday, partly sunny. Highs in the lower 70s. Wednesday night, mostly cloudy. Lows in the upper 50s. Thursday, mostly cloudy with a 40% chance of showers. Highs in the lower 70s. Thursday night, mostly cloudy with a 40% chance of showers. Lows in the upper 50s. Friday, mostly cloudy with a 50% chance of showers. Highs in the upper 60s. The Mansfield, Ohio climate summary for yesterday, September 25, 2026. Yesterday's high temperature was 68 degrees. The normal high is 72. Yesterday's low temperature was 41 degrees. The normal low is 50. No precipitation fell yesterday, which leaves the monthly total at 3.69 inches. This is 0.85 inches above the normal amount of 2.84 inches for September. The total precipitation for the year still stands at 33.13 inches, which is 0.49 inches above normal. No snow fell yesterday, which brings the monthly total to 0.0 inches. The total snowfall since July 1st still stands at 0.0 inches. There were 10 heating degree days yesterday. This brings the monthly total to 47. The yearly total since July 1st is 54. There were no cooling degree days yesterday. This leaves the monthly total at 138. The yearly total since January 1st is 820. The normal high temperature for today is 71 degrees, and the normal low is 50. The record high for today is 90, which occurred in 2017, and the record low is 22, which occurred in 1947. Sunrise today is at 7:22 a.m. and sunset is at 7:20 p.m. The current time is 8:03 a.m. Eastern Daylight Time. 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On the latest weather map, high pressure will persist over the region through early next week before a cold front slowly approaches from the west starting

Wednesday. The forecast for the Central Highlands. Today, mostly sunny. Highs in the upper 60s. North winds 5 to 10 miles per hour. Tonight, mostly clear. Lows in the upper 40s. North winds 5 to 10 miles per hour. Sunday, partly cloudy in the morning, then clearing. Highs in the upper 60s. North winds 10 to 15 miles per hour. Sunday night, mostly clear in the evening, then becoming partly cloudy. Lows in the lower 50s. North winds 5 to 10 miles per hour. Monday, partly cloudy. Highs in the upper 60s. North winds around 10 miles per hour. Monday night, mostly clear. Lows in the lower 50s. The current time is 8:05 a.m. Eastern Daylight Time. 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On the latest weather map, high pressure will persist over the region through early next week before a cold front slowly approaches from the west starting Wednesday. The forecast for the Central Highlands. Today, mostly sunny. Highs in the upper 60s. North winds 5 to 10 miles per hour. Tonight, mostly clear. Lows in the upper 40s. North winds 5 to 10 miles per hour. Sunday, partly cloudy in the morning, then clearing. Highs in the upper 60s. North winds 10 to 15 miles per hour. Sunday night, mostly clear in the evening, then becoming partly cloudy. Lows in the lower 50s. North winds 5 to 10 miles per hour. Monday, partly cloudy. Highs in the upper 60s. North winds around 10 miles per hour. Monday night, mostly clear. Lows in the lower 50s. At 8 a.m., weather reports for selected cities. At Mansfield Long Regional Airport, it was clear. The temperature was 50 degrees, the dew point 46, and the relative humidity 86%. The wind was north, at 5 miles an hour. The pressure was 30.19 inches and rising. Elsewhere across Ohio, at Marion, fog was reported, with a temperature of 44. At Toledo Express, it was clear, with a temperature of 46. It was partly cloudy, with a temperature of 50 at Wooster, 46 at Cleveland, 49 at Akron-Canton Regional Airport, and 47 at Youngstown. Under partly cloudy skies, Cincinnati reported 49, Dayton reported 46, Findlay reported 49, and Columbus reported 49. Reports from nearby cities outside Ohio, skies ranged from partly cloudy to mostly cloudy, and temperatures were between 49 and 53 degrees. The current time is 8:07 a.m. Eastern Daylight Time. 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On the latest weather map, high pressure will persist over the region through early next week before a cold front slowly approaches from the west starting Wednesday. The forecast for the Central Highlands. Today, mostly sunny. Highs in the upper 60s. North winds 5 to 10 miles per hour. Tonight, mostly clear. Lows in the upper 40s. North winds 5 to 10 miles per hour. Sunday, partly cloudy in the morning, then clearing. Highs in the upper 60s. North winds 10 to 15 miles per hour. Sunday night, mostly clear in the evening, then becoming partly cloudy. Lows in the lower 50s. North winds 5 to 10 miles per hour. Monday, partly cloudy. Highs in the upper 60s. North winds around 10 miles per hour. Monday night, mostly clear. Lows in the lower 50s. At 8 a.m., weather reports for selected cities. At Mansfield Long Regional Airport, it was clear. The temperature was 50 degrees, the dew point 46, and the relative humidity 86%. The wind was north, at 5 miles an hour. The pressure was 30.19 inches and rising. Elsewhere across Ohio,
At Marion, fog was reported, with a temperature of 44. At Toledo Express, it was clear, with a temperature of 46. It was partly cloudy, with a temperature of 50 at Worcester, 46 at Cleveland, 49 at Akron-Canton Regional Airport, and 47 at Youngstown. Under partly cloudy skies, Cincinnati reported 49, Dayton reported 46, Findlay reported 49, and Columbus reported 49. Reports from nearby cities outside Ohio, skies ranged from partly cloudy to mostly cloudy, and temperatures were between 49 and 53 degrees. The extended forecast for the Central Highlands. Tuesday, mostly sunny. Highs in the lower 70s. Tuesday night, partly cloudy. Lows in the mid-50s. Wednesday, partly sunny. Highs in the lower 70s. Wednesday night, mostly cloudy. Lows in the upper 50s. Thursday, mostly cloudy with a 40% chance of showers. Highs in the lower 70s. Thursday night, mostly cloudy with a 40% chance of showers. Lows in the upper 50s. Friday, mostly cloudy with a 50% chance of showers. Highs in the upper 60s. The current time is 8:10 a.m. Eastern Daylight Time. 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On the latest weather map, high pressure will persist over the region through early next week before a cold front slowly approaches from the west starting Wednesday. The forecast for the Central Highlands. Today, mostly sunny. Highs in the upper 60s. North winds 5 to 10 miles per hour. Tonight, mostly clear. Lows in the upper 40s. North winds 5 to 10 miles per hour. Sunday, partly cloudy in the morning, then clearing. Highs in the upper 60s. North winds 10 to 15 miles per hour. Sunday night, mostly clear in the evening, then becoming partly cloudy. Lows in the lower 50s. North winds 5 to 10 miles per hour. Monday, partly cloudy. Highs in the upper 60s. North winds around 10 miles per hour. Monday night, mostly clear. Lows in the lower 50s. At 8 a.m., weather reports for selected cities. At Mansfield Long Regional Airport, it was clear. The temperature was 50 degrees, the dew point 46, and the relative humidity 86%. The wind was north, at 5 miles an hour. The pressure was 30.19 inches and rising. Elsewhere across Ohio, at Marion, fog was reported, with a temperature of 44. At Toledo Express, it was clear, with a temperature of 46. It was partly cloudy, with a temperature of 50 at Worcester, 46 at Cleveland, 49 at Akron-Canton Regional Airport, and 47 at Youngstown. Under partly cloudy skies, Cincinnati reported 49, Dayton reported 46, Findlay reported 49, and Columbus reported 49. Reports from nearby cities outside Ohio, skies ranged from partly cloudy to mostly cloudy, and temperatures were between 49 and 53 degrees. The current time is 8:13 a.m. Eastern Daylight Time. 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On the latest weather map, high pressure will persist over the region through early next week before a cold front slowly approaches from the west starting Wednesday. The forecast for the Central Highlands. Today, mostly sunny. Highs in the upper 60s. North winds 5 to 10 miles per hour. Tonight, mostly clear. Lows in the upper 40s. North winds 5 to 10 miles per hour. Sunday, partly cloudy in the morning, then clearing. Highs in the upper 60s. North winds 10 to 15 miles per hour. Sunday night, mostly clear in the evening, then becoming partly cloudy. Lows in the lower 50s. North winds 5 to 10 miles per hour. Monday, partly cloudy. Highs in the upper 60s.
north winds around 10 miles per hour. Monday night, mostly clear. Lows in the lower 50s. At 8 a.m., weather reports for selected cities. At Mansfield-Lom Regional Airport, it was clear. The temperature was 50 degrees, the dew point 46, and the relative humidity 86%. The wind was north, at 5 miles an hour. The pressure was 30.19 inches and rising. Elsewhere across Ohio, at Marion, fog was reported, with a temperature of 44. At Toledo Express, it was clear, with a temperature of 46. It was partly cloudy, with a temperature of 50 at Wooster, 46 at Cleveland, 49 at Akron-Canton Regional Airport, and 47 at Youngstown. Under partly cloudy skies, Cincinnati reported 49, Dayton reported 46, Findlay reported 49, and Columbus reported 49. Reports from nearby cities outside Ohio, skies ranged from partly cloudy to mostly cloudy, and temperatures were between 49 and 53 degrees. The Mansfield, Ohio climate summary for yesterday, September 25, 2026. Yesterday's high temperature was 68 degrees. The normal high is 72. Yesterday's low temperature was 41 degrees. The normal low is 50. No precipitation fell yesterday, which leaves the monthly total at 3.69 inches. This is 0.85 inches above the normal amount of 2.84 inches for September. The total precipitation for the year still stands at 33.13 inches, which is 0.49 inches above normal. No snow fell yesterday, which brings the monthly total to 0.0 inches. The total snowfall since July 1st still stands at 0.0 inches. There were 10 heating degree days yesterday. This brings the monthly total to 47. The yearly total since July 1st is 54. There were no cooling degree days yesterday. This leaves the monthly total at 138. The yearly total since January 1st is 820. The normal high temperature for today is 71 degrees, and the normal low is 50. The record high for today is 90, which occurred in 2017, and the record low is 22, which occurred in 1947. Sunrise today is at 7:22 a.m. and sunset is at 7:20 p.m. The current time is 8:16 a.m. Eastern Daylight Time. 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On the latest weather map, high pressure will persist over the region through early next week before a cold front slowly approaches from the west starting Wednesday. The forecast for the Central Highlands. Today, mostly sunny. Highs in the upper 60s. North winds 5 to 10 miles per hour. Tonight, mostly clear. Lows in the upper 40s. North winds 5 to 10 miles per hour. Sunday, partly cloudy in the morning, then clearing. Highs in the upper 60s. North winds 10 to 15 miles per hour. Sunday night, mostly clear in the evening, then becoming partly cloudy. Lows in the lower 50s. North winds 5 to 10 miles per hour. Monday, partly cloudy. Highs in the upper 60s. North winds around 10 miles per hour. Monday night, mostly clear. Lows in the lower 50s. At 8 a.m., weather reports for selected cities. At Mansfield-Lom Regional Airport, it was clear. The temperature was 50 degrees, the dew point 46, and the relative humidity 86%. The wind was north, at 5 miles an hour. The pressure was 30.19 inches and rising. Elsewhere across Ohio, at Marion, fog was reported, with a temperature of 44. At Toledo Express, it was clear, with a temperature of 46. It was partly cloudy, with a temperature of 50 at Wooster, 46 at Cleveland, 49 at Akron-Canton Regional Airport, and 47 at Youngstown. Under partly cloudy skies, Cincinnati reported 49, Dayton reported 46, Findlay reported 49, and Columbus reported 49. Reports from nearby cities outside Ohio, skies ranged from partly cloudy to mostly cloudy, and temperatures were between 49 and 53 degrees.
The current time is 8:19 a.m. Eastern Daylight Time. 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On the latest weather map, high pressure will persist over the region through early next week before a cold front slowly approaches from the west starting Wednesday. The forecast for the Central Highlands. Today, mostly sunny. Highs in the upper 60s. North winds 5 to 10 miles per hour. Tonight, mostly clear. Lows in the upper 40s. North winds 5 to 10 miles per hour. Sunday, partly cloudy in the morning, then clearing. Highs in the upper 60s. North winds 10 to 15 miles per hour. Sunday night, mostly clear in the evening, then becoming partly cloudy. Lows in the lower 50s. North winds 5 to 10 miles per hour. Monday, partly cloudy. Highs in the upper 60s. North winds around 10 miles per hour. Monday night, mostly clear. Lows in the lower 50s. The extended forecast for the Central Highlands. Tuesday, mostly sunny. Highs in the lower 70s. Tuesday night, partly cloudy. Lows in the mid-50s. Wednesday, partly sunny. Highs in the lower 70s. Wednesday night, mostly cloudy. Lows in the upper 50s. Thursday, mostly cloudy with a 40% chance of showers. Highs in the lower 70s. Thursday night, mostly cloudy with a 40% chance of showers. Lows in the upper 50s. Friday, mostly cloudy with a 50% chance of showers. Highs in the upper 60s. At 8 a.m., weather reports for selected cities. At Mansfield Long Regional Airport, it was clear. The temperature was 50 degrees, the dew point 46, and the relative humidity 86%. The wind was north, at 5 miles an hour. The pressure was 30.19 inches and rising. Elsewhere across Ohio, at Marion, fog was reported, with a temperature of 44. At Toledo Express, it was clear, with a temperature of 46. It was partly cloudy, with a temperature of 50 at Wooster, 46 at Cleveland, 49 at Akron-Canton Regional Airport, and 47 at Youngstown. Under partly cloudy skies, Cincinnati reported 49, Dayton reported 46, Findlay reported 49, and Columbus reported 49. Reports from nearby cities outside Ohio. Skies ranged from partly cloudy to mostly cloudy, and temperatures were between 49 and 53 degrees. The current time is 8:22 a.m. Eastern Daylight Time. 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On the latest weather map, high pressure will persist over the region through early next week before a cold front slowly approaches from the west starting Wednesday. The forecast for the Central Highlands. Today, mostly sunny. Highs in the upper 60s. North winds 5 to 10 miles per hour. Tonight, mostly clear. Lows in the upper 40s. North winds 5 to 10 miles per hour. Sunday, partly cloudy in the morning, then clearing. Highs in the upper 60s. North winds 10 to 15 miles per hour. Sunday night, mostly clear in the evening, then becoming partly cloudy. Lows in the lower 50s. North winds 5 to 10 miles per hour. Monday, partly cloudy. Highs in the upper 60s. North winds around 10 miles per hour. Monday night, mostly clear. Lows in the lower 50s. At 8 a.m., weather reports for selected cities. At Mansfield Long Regional Airport, it was clear. The temperature was 50 degrees, the dew point 46, and the relative humidity 86%. The wind was north, at 5 miles an hour. The pressure was 30.19 inches and rising. Elsewhere across Ohio, at Marion, fog was reported, with a temperature of 44. At Toledo Express, it was clear, with a temperature of 46.
It was partly cloudy, with a temperature of 50 at Worcester, 46 at Cleveland, 49 at Akron Canton Regional Airport, and 47 at Youngstown. Under partly cloudy skies, Cincinnati reported 49, Dayton reported 46, Findlay reported 49, and Columbus reported 49. Reports from nearby cities outside Ohio, skies ranged from partly cloudy to mostly cloudy, and temperatures were between 49 and 53 degrees. The current time is 8:24 a.m. Eastern Daylight Time. 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On the latest weather map, high pressure will persist over the region through early next week before a cold front slowly approaches from the west starting Wednesday. The forecast for the Central Highlands. Today, mostly sunny. Highs in the upper 60s. North winds 5 to 10 miles per hour. Tonight, mostly clear. Lows in the upper 40s. North winds 5 to 10 miles per hour. Sunday, partly cloudy in the morning, then clearing. Highs in the upper 60s. North winds 10 to 15 miles per hour. Sunday night, mostly clear in the evening, then becoming partly cloudy. Lows in the lower 50s. North winds 5 to 10 miles per hour. Monday, partly cloudy. Highs in the upper 60s. North winds around 10 miles per hour. Monday night, mostly clear. Lows in the lower 50s. At 8 a.m., weather reports for selected cities. At Mansfield-Lawn Regional Airport, it was clear. The temperature was 50 degrees, the dew point 46, and the relative humidity 86%. The wind was north, at 5 miles an hour. The pressure was 30.19 inches and rising. Elsewhere across Ohio, at Marion, fog was reported, with a temperature of 44. At Toledo Express, it was clear, with a temperature of 46. It was partly cloudy, with a temperature of 50 at Worcester, 46 at Cleveland, 49 at Akron Canton Regional Airport, and 47 at Youngstown. Under partly cloudy skies, Cincinnati reported 49, Dayton reported 46, Findlay reported 49, and Columbus reported 49. Reports from nearby cities outside Ohio, skies ranged from partly cloudy to mostly cloudy, and temperatures were between 49 and 53 degrees. The current time is 8:27 a.m. Eastern Daylight Time. 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On the latest weather map, high pressure will persist over the region through early next week before a cold front slowly approaches from the west starting Wednesday. The forecast for the Central Highlands. Today, mostly sunny. Highs in the upper 60s. North winds 5 to 10 miles per hour. Tonight, mostly clear. Lows in the upper 40s. North winds 5 to 10 miles per hour. Sunday, partly cloudy in the morning, then clearing. Highs in the upper 60s. North winds 10 to 15 miles per hour. Sunday night, mostly clear in the evening, then becoming partly cloudy. Lows in the lower 50s. North winds 5 to 10 miles per hour. Monday, partly cloudy. Highs in the upper 60s. North winds around 10 miles per hour. Monday night, mostly clear. Lows in the lower 50s. At 8 a.m., weather reports for selected cities. At Mansfield-Lawn Regional Airport, it was clear. The temperature was 50 degrees, the dew point 46, and the relative humidity 86%. The wind was north, at 5 miles an hour. The pressure was 30.19 inches and rising. Elsewhere across Ohio, at Marion, fog was reported, with a temperature of 44. At Toledo Express, it was clear, with a temperature of 46. It was partly cloudy, with a temperature of 50 at Worcester, 46 at Cleveland, 49 at Akron Canton Regional Airport, and 47 at Youngstown. Under partly cloudy skies,
Cincinnati reported 49, Dayton reported 46, Findlay reported 49, and Columbus reported 49. Reports from nearby cities outside Ohio, skies ranged from partly cloudy to mostly cloudy, and temperatures were between 49 and 53 degrees. The current time is 8:29 a.m. Eastern Daylight Time. 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The extended forecast for the Central Highlands. Tuesday, mostly sunny. Highs in the lower 70s. Tuesday night, partly cloudy. Lows in the mid-50s. Wednesday, partly sunny. Highs in the lower 70s. Wednesday night, mostly cloudy. Lows in the upper 50s. Thursday, mostly cloudy with a 40% chance of showers. Highs in the lower 70s. Thursday night, mostly cloudy with a 40% chance of showers. Lows in the upper 50s. Friday, mostly cloudy with a 50% chance of showers. Highs in the upper 60s. The Mansfield, Ohio climate summary for yesterday, September 25, 2026. Yesterday's high temperature was 68 degrees. The normal high is 72. Yesterday's low temperature was 41 degrees. The normal low is 50. No precipitation fell yesterday, which leaves the monthly total at 3.69 inches. This is 0.85 inches above the normal amount of 2.84 inches for September. The total precipitation for the year still stands at 33.13 inches, which is 0.49 inches above normal. No snow fell yesterday, which brings the monthly total to 0.0 inches. The total snowfall since July 1st still stands at 0.0 inches. There were 10 heating degree days yesterday. This brings the monthly total to 47. The yearly total since July 1st is 54. There were no cooling degree days yesterday. This leaves the monthly total at 138. The yearly total since January 1st is 820. The normal high temperature for today is 71 degrees, and the normal low is 50. The record high for today is 90, which occurred in 2017, and the record low is 22, which occurred in 1947. Sunrise today is at 7:22 a.m. and sunset is at 7:20 p.m. On the latest weather map, high pressure will persist over the region through early next week before a cold front slowly approaches from the west starting Wednesday. The forecast for the Central Highlands. Today, mostly sunny. Highs in the upper 60s. North winds 5 to 10 miles per hour. Tonight, mostly clear. Lows in the upper 40s. North winds 5 to 10 miles per hour. Sunday, partly cloudy in the morning, then clearing. Highs in the upper 60s. North winds 10 to 15 miles per hour. Sunday night, mostly clear in the evening, then becoming partly cloudy. Lows in the lower 50s. North winds 5 to 10 miles per hour. Monday, partly cloudy. Highs in the upper 60s. North winds around 10 miles per hour. Monday night, mostly clear. Lows in the lower 50s. At 8 a.m., weather reports for selected cities. At Mansfield-Lom Regional Airport, it was clear. The temperature was 50 degrees, the dew point 46, and the relative humidity 86%. The wind was north, at 5 miles an hour. The pressure was 30.19 inches and rising. Elsewhere across Ohio, at Marion, fog was reported, with a temperature of 44. At Toledo Express, it was clear, with a temperature of 46. It was partly cloudy, with a temperature of 50 at Wooster, 46 at Cleveland, 49 at Akron-Canton Regional Airport, and 47 at Youngstown. Under partly cloudy skies, Cincinnati reported 49, Dayton reported 46, Findlay reported 49, and Columbus reported 49. Reports from nearby cities outside Ohio. Skies ranged from partly cloudy to mostly cloudy, and temperatures were between 49 and 53 degrees. The current time is 8:34 a.m. Eastern Daylight Time.
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On the latest weather map, high pressure will persist over the region through early next week before a cold front slowly approaches from the west starting Wednesday. The forecast for the Central Highlands. Today, mostly sunny. Highs in the upper 60s. North winds 5 to 10 miles per hour. Tonight, mostly clear. Lows in the upper 40s. North winds 5 to 10 miles per hour. Sunday, partly cloudy in the morning, then clearing. Highs in the upper 60s. North winds 10 to 15 miles per hour. Sunday night, mostly clear in the evening, then becoming partly cloudy. Lows in the lower 50s. North winds 5 to 10 miles per hour. Monday, partly cloudy. Highs in the upper 60s. North winds around 10 miles per hour. Monday night, mostly clear. Lows in the lower 50s. At 8 a.m., weather reports for selected cities. At Mansfield-Lom Regional Airport, it was clear. The temperature was 50 degrees, the dew point 46, and the relative humidity 86%. The wind was north, at 5 miles an hour. The pressure was 30.19 inches and rising. Elsewhere across Ohio, at Marion, fog was reported, with a temperature of 44. At Toledo Express, it was clear, with a temperature of 46. It was partly cloudy, with a temperature of 50 at Wooster, 46 at Cleveland, 49 at Akron-Canton Regional Airport, and 47 at Youngstown. Under partly cloudy skies, Cincinnati reported 49, Dayton reported 46, Findlay reported 49, and Columbus reported 49. Reports from nearby cities outside Ohio, skies ranged from partly cloudy to mostly cloudy, and temperatures were between 49 and 53 degrees. The current time is 8:36 a.m. Eastern Daylight Time. 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On the latest weather map, high pressure will persist over the region through early next week before a cold front slowly approaches from the west starting Wednesday. The forecast for the Central Highlands. Today, mostly sunny. Highs in the upper 60s. North winds 5 to 10 miles per hour. Tonight, mostly clear. Lows in the upper 40s. North winds 5 to 10 miles per hour. Sunday, partly cloudy in the morning, then clearing. Highs in the upper 60s. North winds 10 to 15 miles per hour. Sunday night, mostly clear in the evening, then becoming partly cloudy. Lows in the lower 50s. North winds 5 to 10 miles per hour. Monday, partly cloudy. Highs in the upper 60s. North winds around 10 miles per hour. Monday night, mostly clear. Lows in the lower 50s. At 8 a.m., weather reports for selected cities. At Mansfield-Lom Regional Airport, it was clear. The temperature was 50 degrees, the dew point 46, and the relative humidity 86%. The wind was north, at 5 miles an hour. The pressure was 30.19 inches and rising. Elsewhere across Ohio, at Marion, fog was reported, with a temperature of 44. At Toledo Express, it was clear, with a temperature of 46. It was partly cloudy, with a temperature of 50 at Wooster, 46 at Cleveland, 49 at Akron-Canton Regional Airport, and 47 at Youngstown. Under partly cloudy skies, Cincinnati reported 49, Dayton reported 46, Findlay reported 49, and Columbus reported 49. Reports from nearby cities outside Ohio, skies ranged from partly cloudy to mostly cloudy, and temperatures were between 49 and 53 degrees. The current time is 8:38 a.m. Eastern Daylight Time. 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
We supply the latest available information for the Central Highlands over station WWG57 from Butler on a frequency of 162.450 MHz. On the latest weather map, high pressure will persist over the region through early next week before a cold front slowly approaches from the west starting Wednesday. The forecast for the Central Highlands. Today, mostly sunny. Highs in the upper 60s. North winds 5 to 10 miles per hour. Tonight, mostly clear. Lows in the upper 40s. North winds 5 to 10 miles per hour. Sunday, partly cloudy in the morning, then clearing. Highs in the upper 60s. North winds 10 to 15 miles per hour. Sunday night, mostly clear in the evening, then becoming partly cloudy. Lows in the lower 50s. North winds 5 to 10 miles per hour. Monday, partly cloudy. Highs in the upper 60s. North winds around 10 miles per hour. Monday night, mostly clear. Lows in the lower 50s. The extended forecast for the Central Highlands. Tuesday, mostly sunny. Highs in the lower 70s. Tuesday night, partly cloudy. Lows in the mid-50s. Wednesday, partly sunny. Highs in the lower 70s. Wednesday night, mostly cloudy. Lows in the upper 50s. Thursday, mostly cloudy with a 40% chance of showers. Highs in the lower 70s. Thursday night, mostly cloudy with a 40% chance of showers. Lows in the upper 50s. Friday, mostly cloudy with a 50% chance of showers. Highs in the upper 60s. At 8 a.m., weather reports for selected cities. At Mansfield-Laum Regional Airport, it was clear. The temperature was 50 degrees, the dew point 46, and the relative humidity 86%. The wind was north, at 5 miles an hour. The pressure was 30.19 inches and rising. Elsewhere across Ohio, at Marion, fog was reported, with a temperature of 44. At Toledo Express, it was clear, with a temperature of 46. It was partly cloudy, with a temperature of 50 at Wooster, 46 at Cleveland, 49 at Akron-Canton Regional Airport, and 47 at Youngstown. Under partly cloudy skies, Cincinnati reported 49, Dayton reported 46, Findlay reported 49, and Columbus reported 49. Reports from nearby cities outside Ohio, skies ranged from partly cloudy to mostly cloudy, and temperatures were between 49 and 53 degrees. The current time is 8:42 a.m. Eastern Daylight Time. 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On the latest weather map, high pressure will persist over the region through early next week before a cold front slowly approaches from the west starting Wednesday. The forecast for the Central Highlands. Today, mostly sunny. Highs in the upper 60s. North winds 5 to 10 miles per hour. Tonight, mostly clear. Lows in the upper 40s. North winds 5 to 10 miles per hour. Sunday, partly cloudy in the morning, then clearing. Highs in the upper 60s. North winds 10 to 15 miles per hour. Sunday night, mostly clear in the evening, then becoming partly cloudy. Lows in the lower 50s. North winds 5 to 10 miles per hour. Monday, partly cloudy. Highs in the upper 60s. North winds around 10 miles per hour. Monday night, mostly clear. Lows in the lower 50s. At 8 a.m., weather reports for selected cities, at Mansfield-Laum Regional Airport, it was clear. The temperature was 50 degrees, the dew point 46, and the relative humidity 86%. The wind was north, at 5 miles an hour. The pressure was 30.19 inches and rising. Elsewhere across Ohio, at Marion, fog was reported, with a temperature of 44. At Toledo Express, it was clear, with a temperature of 46. It was partly cloudy, with a temperature of 50 at Wooster, 46 at Cleveland, 49 at Akron-Canton Regional Airport, and 47 at Youngstown. Under partly cloudy skies,
Cincinnati reported 49, Dayton reported 46, Findlay reported 49, and Columbus reported 49. Reports from nearby cities outside Ohio, skies ranged from partly cloudy to mostly cloudy, and temperatures were between 49 and 53 degrees. The current time is 8:44 a.m. Eastern Daylight Time. 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On the latest weather map, high pressure will persist over the region through early next week before a cold front slowly approaches from the west starting Wednesday. The forecast for the Central Highlands. Today, mostly sunny. Highs in the upper 60s. North winds 5 to 10 miles per hour. Tonight, mostly clear. Lows in the upper 40s. North winds 5 to 10 miles per hour. Sunday, partly cloudy in the morning, then clearing. Highs in the upper 60s. North winds 10 to 15 miles per hour. Sunday night, mostly clear in the evening, then becoming partly cloudy. Lows in the lower 50s. North winds 5 to 10 miles per hour. Monday, partly cloudy. Highs in the upper 60s. North winds around 10 miles per hour. Monday night, mostly clear. Lows in the lower 50s. The Mansfield, Ohio climate summary for yesterday, September 25, 2026. Yesterday's high temperature was 68 degrees. The normal high is 72. Yesterday's low temperature was 41 degrees. The normal low is 50. No precipitation fell yesterday, which leaves the monthly total at 3.69 inches. This is 0.85 inches above the normal amount of 2.84 inches for September. The total precipitation for the year still stands at 33.13 inches, which is 0.49 inches above normal. No snow fell yesterday, which brings the monthly total to 0.0 inches. The total snowfall since July 1st still stands at 0.0 inches. There were 10 heating degree days yesterday. This brings the monthly total to 47. The yearly total since July 1st is 54. There were no cooling degree days yesterday. This leaves the monthly total at 138. The yearly total since January 1st is 820. The normal high temperature for today is 71 degrees, and the normal low is 50. The record high for today is 90, which occurred in 2017, and the record low is 22, which occurred in 1947. Sunrise today is at 7:22 a.m. and sunset is at 7:20 p.m. At 8 a.m., weather reports for selected cities. At Mansfield Lawn Regional Airport, it was clear. The temperature was 50 degrees, the dew point 46, and the relative humidity 86%. The wind was north, at 5 miles an hour. The pressure was 30.19 inches and rising. Elsewhere across Ohio, at Marion, fog was reported, with a temperature of 44. At Toledo Express, it was clear, with a temperature of 46. It was partly cloudy, with a temperature of 50 at Wooster, 46 at Cleveland, 49 at Akron-Canton Regional Airport, and 47 at Youngstown. Under partly cloudy skies, Cincinnati reported 49, Dayton reported 46, Findlay reported 49, and Columbus reported 49. Reports from nearby cities outside Ohio, skies ranged from partly cloudy to mostly cloudy, and temperatures were between 49 and 53 degrees. The current time is 8:48 a.m. Eastern Daylight Time. 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We supply the latest available information for the Central Highlands over station WWG57 from Butler on a frequency of 162.450 MHz. On the latest weather map, high pressure will persist over the region through early next week before a cold front slowly approaches from the west starting Wednesday. The forecast for the Central Highlands. Today, mostly sunny. Highs in the upper 60s. North winds 5 to 10 miles per hour. Tonight, mostly clear. Lows in the upper 40s. North winds 5 to 10 miles per hour.
Sunday, partly cloudy in the morning, then clearing. Highs in the upper 60s. North winds 10 to 15 miles per hour. Sunday night, mostly clear in the evening, then becoming partly cloudy. Lows in the lower 50s. North winds 5 to 10 miles per hour. Monday, partly cloudy. Highs in the upper 60s. North winds around 10 miles per hour. Monday night, mostly clear. Lows in the lower 50s. At 8 a.m., weather reports for selected cities. At Mansfield Long Regional Airport, it was clear. The temperature was 50 degrees, the dew point 46, and the relative humidity 86%. The wind was north, at 5 miles an hour. The pressure was 30.19 inches and rising. Elsewhere across Ohio, at Marion, fog was reported, with a temperature of 44. At Toledo Express, it was clear, with a temperature of 46. It was partly cloudy, with a temperature of 50 at Wooster, 46 at Cleveland, 49 at Akron-Canton Regional Airport, and 47 at Youngstown. Under partly cloudy skies, Cincinnati reported 49, Dayton reported 46, Findlay reported 49, and Columbus reported 49. Reports from nearby cities outside Ohio, skies ranged from partly cloudy to mostly cloudy, and temperatures were between 49 and 53 degrees. The extended forecast for the Central Highlands. Tuesday, mostly sunny. Highs in the lower 70s. Tuesday night, partly cloudy. Lows in the mid-50s. Wednesday, partly sunny. Highs in the lower 70s. Wednesday night, mostly cloudy. Lows in the upper 50s. Thursday, mostly cloudy with a 40% chance of showers. Highs in the lower 70s. Thursday night, mostly cloudy with a 40% chance of showers. Lows in the upper 50s. Friday, mostly cloudy with a 50% chance of showers. Highs in the upper 60s. The current time is 8:51 a.m. Eastern Daylight Time. 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On the latest weather map, high pressure will persist over the region through early next week before a cold front slowly approaches from the west starting Wednesday. The forecast for the Central Highlands. Today, mostly sunny. Highs in the upper 60s. North winds 5 to 10 miles per hour. Tonight, mostly clear. Lows in the upper 40s. North winds 5 to 10 miles per hour. Sunday, partly cloudy in the morning, then clearing. Highs in the upper 60s. North winds 10 to 15 miles per hour. Sunday night, mostly clear in the evening, then becoming partly cloudy. Lows in the lower 50s. North winds 5 to 10 miles per hour. Monday, partly cloudy. Highs in the upper 60s. North winds around 10 miles per hour. Monday night, mostly clear. Lows in the lower 50s. At 8 a.m., weather reports for selected cities. At Mansfield Long Regional Airport, it was clear. The temperature was 50 degrees, the dew point 46, and the relative humidity 86%. The wind was north, at 5 miles an hour. The pressure was 30.19 inches and rising. Elsewhere across Ohio, at Marion, fog was reported, with a temperature of 44. At Toledo Express, it was clear, with a temperature of 46. It was partly cloudy, with a temperature of 50 at Wooster, 46 at Cleveland, 49 at Akron-Canton Regional Airport, and 47 at Youngstown. Under partly cloudy skies, Cincinnati reported 49, Dayton reported 46, Findlay reported 49, and Columbus reported 49. Reports from nearby cities outside Ohio, skies ranged from partly cloudy to mostly cloudy, and temperatures were between 49 and 53 degrees. The current time is 8:53 a.m. Eastern Daylight Time. 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
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On the latest weather map, high pressure will persist over the region through early next week before a cold front slowly approaches from the west starting Wednesday. The forecast for the Central Highlands. Today, mostly sunny. Highs in the upper 60s. North winds 5 to 10 miles per hour. Tonight, mostly clear. Lows in the upper 40s. North winds 5 to 10 miles per hour. Sunday, partly cloudy in the morning, then clearing. Highs in the upper 60s. North winds 10 to 15 miles per hour. Sunday night, mostly clear in the evening, then becoming partly cloudy. Lows in the lower 50s. North winds 5 to 10 miles per hour. Monday, partly cloudy. Highs in the upper 60s. North winds around 10 miles per hour. Monday night, mostly clear. Lows in the lower 50s. At 8 a.m., weather reports for selected cities. At Mansfield Lawn Regional Airport, it was clear. The temperature was 50 degrees, the dew point 46, and the relative humidity 86%. The wind was north, at 5 miles an hour. The pressure was 30.19 inches and rising. Elsewhere across Ohio, at Marion, fog was reported, with a temperature of 44. At Toledo Express, it was clear, with a temperature of 46. It was partly cloudy, with a temperature of 50 at Wooster, 46 at Cleveland, 49 at Akron-Canton Regional Airport, and 47 at Youngstown. Under partly cloudy skies, Cincinnati reported 49, Dayton reported 46, Findlay reported 49, and Columbus reported 49. Reports from nearby cities outside Ohio, skies ranged from partly cloudy to mostly cloudy, and temperatures were between 49 and 53 degrees. The current time is 8:56 a.m. Eastern Daylight Time. 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On the latest weather map, high pressure will persist over the region through early next week before a cold front slowly approaches from the west starting Wednesday. The forecast for the Central Highlands. Today, mostly sunny. Highs in the upper 60s. North winds 5 to 10 miles per hour. Tonight, mostly clear. Lows in the upper 40s. North winds 5 to 10 miles per hour. Sunday, partly cloudy in the morning, then clearing. Highs in the upper 60s. North winds 10 to 15 miles per hour. Sunday night, mostly clear in the evening, then becoming partly cloudy. Lows in the lower 50s. North winds 5 to 10 miles per hour. Monday, partly cloudy. Highs in the upper 60s. North winds around 10 miles per hour. Monday night, mostly clear. Lows in the lower 50s. At 8 a.m., weather reports for selected cities. At Mansfield Lawn Regional Airport, it was clear. The temperature was 50 degrees, the dew point 46, and the relative humidity 86%. The wind was north, at 5 miles an hour. The pressure was 30.19 inches and rising. Elsewhere across Ohio, at Marion, fog was reported, with a temperature of 44. At Toledo Express, it was clear, with a temperature of 46. It was partly cloudy, with a temperature of 50 at Wooster, 46 at Cleveland, 49 at Akron-Canton Regional Airport, and 47 at Youngstown. Under partly cloudy skies, Cincinnati reported 49, Dayton reported 46, Findlay reported 49, and Columbus reported 49. Reports from nearby cities outside Ohio, skies ranged from partly cloudy to mostly cloudy, and temperatures were between 49 and 53 degrees. The current time is 8:58 a.m. Eastern Daylight Time. 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On the latest weather map,
High pressure will persist over the region through early next week before a cold front slowly approaches from the west starting Wednesday. The forecast for the Central Highlands. Today, mostly sunny. Highs in the upper 60s. North winds 5 to 10 miles per hour. Tonight, mostly clear. Lows in the upper 40s. North winds 5 to 10 miles per hour. Sunday, partly cloudy in the morning, then clearing. Highs in the upper 60s. North winds

The wind was north, at 5 miles an hour. The pressure was 30.19 inches and rising. Elsewhere across Ohio, at Marion, fog was reported, with a temperature of 44. At Toledo Express, it was clear, with a temperature of 46. It was partly cloudy, with a temperature of 50 at Wooster, 46 at Cleveland, 49 at Akron-Canton Regional Airport, and 47 at Youngstown. Under partly cloudy skies, Cincinnati reported 49, Dayton reported 46, Findlay reported 49, and Columbus reported 49. Reports from nearby cities outside Ohio, skies ranged from partly cloudy to mostly cloudy, and temperatures were between 49 and 53 degrees. The Nearshore Marine Forecast. For the following marine location, the islands to Vermilion. Today, northeast winds 10 to 15 knots. Mostly sunny. Waves 1 to 3 feet. Tonight, north winds 10 to 15 knots becoming northeast. Mostly clear. Waves 1 to 3 feet. Sunday, north winds 10 to 15 knots. Sunny. Waves 1 to 3 feet. Sunday night, north winds 15 to 20 knots diminishing to 10 to 15 knots. Partly cloudy in the evening, then becoming mostly cloudy. Waves 1 to 3 feet building to 2 to 4 feet, then subsiding to 1 to 3 feet. The water temperature off Toledo is 66 degrees, off Cleveland 70 degrees, and off Erie 68 degrees. The extended forecast for the Central Highlands. Tuesday, mostly sunny. Highs in the lower 70s. Tuesday night, partly cloudy. Lows in the mid-50s. Wednesday, partly sunny. Highs in the lower 70s. Wednesday night, mostly cloudy. Lows in the upper 50s. Thursday, mostly cloudy with a 40% chance of showers. Highs in the lower 70s. Thursday night, mostly cloudy with a 40% chance of showers. Lows in the upper 50s. Friday, mostly cloudy with a 50% chance of showers. Highs in the upper 60s. The Mansfield, Ohio climate summary for yesterday, September 25, 2026. Yesterday's high temperature was 68 degrees. The normal high is 72. Yesterday's low temperature was 41 degrees. The normal low is 50. No precipitation fell yesterday, which leaves the monthly total at 3.69 inches. This is 0.85 inches above the normal amount of 2.84 inches for September. The total precipitation for the year still stands at 33.13 inches, which is 0.49 inches above normal. No snow fell yesterday, which brings the monthly total to 0.0 inches. The total snowfall since July 1st still stands at 0.0 inches. There were 10 heating degree days yesterday. This brings the monthly total to 47. The yearly total since July 1st is 54. There were no cooling degree days yesterday. This leaves the monthly total at 138. The yearly total since January 1st is 820. The normal high temperature for today is 71 degrees, and the normal low is 50. The record high for today is 90, which occurred in 2017, and the record low is 22, which occurred in 1947. Sunrise today is at 7:22 a.m. and sunset is at 7:20 p.m. The current time is 9:03 a.m. Eastern Daylight Time. 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On the latest weather map, high pressure will persist over the region through early next week before a cold front slowly approaches from the west starting Wednesday. The forecast for the Central Highlands. Today, mostly sunny. Highs in the upper 60s. North winds 5 to 10 miles per hour. Tonight, mostly clear. Lows in the upper 40s. North winds 5 to 10 miles per hour. Sunday, partly cloudy in the morning, then clearing. Highs in the upper 60s. North winds 10 to 15 miles per hour. Sunday night, mostly clear in the evening, then becoming partly cloudy. Lows in the lower 50s. North winds 5 to 10 miles per hour. Monday, partly clear.

Cloudy. Highs in the upper 60s. North winds around 10 miles per hour. Monday night, mostly clear. Lows in the lower 50s. At 8 a.m., weather reports for selected cities. At Mansfield Long Regional Airport, it was clear. The temperature was 50 degrees, the dew point 46, and the relative humidity 86%. The wind was north, at 5 miles an hour. The pressure was 30.19 inches and rising. Elsewhere across Ohio, at Marion, fog was reported, with a temperature of 44. At Toledo Express, it was clear, with a temperature of 46. It was partly cloudy, with a temperature of 50 at Wooster, 46 at Cleveland, 49 at Akron-Canton Regional Airport, and 47 at Youngstown. Under partly cloudy skies, Cincinnati reported 49, Dayton reported 46, Findlay reported 49, and Columbus reported 49. Reports from nearby cities outside Ohio, skies ranged from partly cloudy to mostly cloudy, and temperatures were between 49 and 53 degrees. The current time is 9:06 a.m. Eastern Daylight Time. 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On the latest weather map, high pressure will persist over the region through early next week before a cold front slowly approaches from the west starting Wednesday. The forecast for the Central Highlands. Today, mostly sunny. Highs in the upper 60s. North winds 5 to 10 miles per hour. Tonight, mostly clear. Lows in the upper 40s. North winds 5 to 10 miles per hour. Sunday, partly cloudy in the morning, then clearing. Highs in the upper 60s. North winds 10 to 15 miles per hour. Sunday night, mostly clear in the evening, then becoming partly cloudy. Lows in the lower 50s. North winds 5 to 10 miles per hour. Monday, partly cloudy. Highs in the upper 60s. North winds around 10 miles per hour. Monday night, mostly clear. Lows in the lower 50s. At 9 a.m., weather reports for selected cities. At Mansfield Long Regional Airport, it was mostly sunny. The temperature was 54 degrees, the dew point 48, and the relative humidity 80%. The wind was north, at 6 miles an hour. The pressure was 30.20 inches and rising. Elsewhere across Ohio, at Marion, fog was reported, with a temperature of 49. It was sunny, with a temperature of 57 at Wooster, 52 at Toledo Express, and 53 at Cincinnati. It was mostly sunny, with a temperature of 54 at Cleveland, 55 at Akron-Canton Regional Airport, 52 at Dayton, 54 at Findlay, and 52 at Columbus. At Youngstown, it was partly sunny, with a temperature of 53. Reports from nearby cities outside Ohio, skies ranged from mostly sunny to partly sunny, and temperatures were between 53 and 58 degrees. The current time is 9:08 a.m. Eastern Daylight Time. 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We supply the latest available information for the Central Highlands over station WWG57 from Butler on a frequency of 162.450 MHz. On the latest weather map, high pressure will persist over the region through early next week before a cold front slowly approaches from the west starting Wednesday. The forecast for the Central Highlands. Today, mostly sunny. Highs in the upper 60s. North winds 5 to 10 miles per hour. Tonight, mostly clear. Lows in the upper 40s. North winds 5 to 10 miles per hour. Sunday, partly cloudy in the morning, then clearing. Highs in the upper 60s. North winds 10 to 15 miles per hour. Sunday night, mostly clear in the evening, then becoming partly cloudy. Lows in the lower 50s. North winds 5 to 10 miles per hour. Monday, partly cloudy. Highs in the upper 60s. North winds around 10 miles per hour. Monday night, mostly clear. Lows in the lower 50s.
the extended forecast for the Central Highlands. Tuesday, mostly sunny. Highs in the lower 70s. Tuesday night, partly cloudy. Lows in the mid-50s. Wednesday, partly sunny. Highs in the lower 70s. Wednesday night, mostly cloudy. Lows in the upper 50s. Thursday, mostly cloudy with a 40% chance of showers. Highs in the lower 70s. Thursday night, mostly cloudy with a 40% chance of showers. Lows in the upper 50s. Friday, mostly cloudy with a 50% chance of showers. Highs in the upper 60s. At 9 a.m., weather reports for selected cities. At Mansfield-Lom Regional Airport, it was mostly sunny. The temperature was 54 degrees, the dew point 48, and the relative humidity 80%. The wind was north, at 6 miles an hour. The pressure was 30.20 inches and rising. Elsewhere across Ohio, at Marion, fog was reported, with a temperature of 49. It was sunny, with a temperature of 57 at Wooster, 52 at Toledo Express, and 53 at Cincinnati. It was mostly sunny, with a temperature of 54 at Cleveland, 55 at Akron-Canton Regional Airport, 52 at Dayton, 54 at Findlay, and 52 at Columbus. At Youngstown, it was partly sunny, with a temperature of 53. Reports from nearby cities outside Ohio, skies ranged from mostly sunny to partly sunny, and temperatures were between 53 and 58 degrees. The current time is 9:11 a.m. Eastern Daylight Time. 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We supply the latest available information for the Central Highlands over station WWG57 from Butler on a frequency of 162.450 MHz. On the latest weather map, high pressure will persist over the region through early next week before a cold front slowly approaches from the west starting Wednesday. The forecast for the Central Highlands. Today, mostly sunny. Highs in the upper 60s. North winds 5 to 10 miles per hour. Tonight, mostly clear. Lows in the upper 40s. North winds 5 to 10 miles per hour. Sunday, partly cloudy in the morning, then clearing. Highs in the upper 60s. North winds 10 to 15 miles per hour. Sunday night, mostly clear in the evening, then becoming partly cloudy. Lows in the lower 50s. North winds 5 to 10 miles per hour. Monday, partly cloudy. Highs in the upper 60s. North winds around 10 miles per hour. Monday night, mostly clear. Lows in the lower 50s. At 9 a.m., weather reports for selected cities. At Mansfield-Lom Regional Airport, it was mostly sunny. The temperature was 54 degrees, the dew point 48, and the relative humidity 80%. The wind was north, at 6 miles an hour. The pressure was 30.20 inches and rising. Elsewhere across Ohio, at Marion, fog was reported, with a temperature of 49. It was sunny, with a temperature of 57 at Wooster, 52 at Toledo Express, and 53 at Cincinnati. It was mostly sunny, with a temperature of 54 at Cleveland, 55 at Akron-Canton Regional Airport, 52 at Dayton, 54 at Findlay, and 52 at Columbus. At Youngstown, it was partly sunny, with a temperature of 53. Reports from nearby cities outside Ohio, skies ranged from mostly sunny to partly sunny, and temperatures were between 53 and 58 degrees. At 9 a.m., weather reports for selected cities. At Mansfield-Lom Regional Airport, it was mostly sunny. The temperature was 54 degrees, the dew point 48, and the relative humidity 80%. The wind was north, at 6 miles an hour. The pressure was 30.20 inches and rising. Elsewhere across Ohio, at Marion, fog was reported, with a temperature of 49. It was sunny, with a temperature of 57 at Wooster, 52 at Toledo Express, and 53 at Cincinnati. It was mostly sunny, with a temperature of 54 at Cleveland, 55 at Akron-Canton Regional Airport, 52 at Dayton, 54 at Findlay, and 52 at Columbus. At Youngstown, it was partly sunny, with a temperature of 53. Reports from nearby cities outside Ohio,
skies ranged from mostly sunny to partly sunny, and temperatures were between 53 and 58 degrees. The Mansfield, Ohio climate summary for yesterday, September 25, 2026. Yesterday's high temperature was 68 degrees. The normal high is 72. Yesterday's low temperature was 41 degrees. The normal low is 50. No precipitation fell yesterday, which leaves the monthly total at 3.69 inches. This is 0.85 inches above the normal amount of 2.84 inches for September. The total precipitation for the year still stands at 33.13 inches, which is 0.49 inches above normal. No snow fell yesterday, which brings the monthly total to 0.0 inches. The total snowfall since July 1st still stands at 0.0 inches. There were 10 heating degree days yesterday. This brings the monthly total to 47. The yearly total since July 1st is 54. There were no cooling degree days yesterday. This leaves the monthly total at 138. The yearly total since January 1st is 820. The normal high temperature for today is 71 degrees, and the normal low is 50. The record high for today is 90, which occurred in 2017, and the record low is 22, which occurred in 1947. Sunrise today is at 7:22 a.m. and sunset is at 7:20 p.m. The current time is 9:16 a.m. Eastern Daylight Time. 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On the latest weather map, high pressure will persist over the region through early next week before a cold front slowly approaches from the west starting Wednesday. The forecast for the Central Highlands. Today, mostly sunny. Highs in the upper 60s. North winds 5 to 10 miles per hour. Tonight, mostly clear. Lows in the upper 40s. North winds 5 to 10 miles per hour. Sunday, partly cloudy in the morning, then clearing. Highs in the upper 60s. North winds 10 to 15 miles per hour. Sunday night, mostly clear in the evening, then becoming partly cloudy. Lows in the lower 50s. North winds 5 to 10 miles per hour. Monday, partly cloudy. Highs in the upper 60s. North winds around 10 miles per hour. Monday night, mostly clear. Lows in the lower 50s. At 9 a.m., weather reports for selected cities. At Mansfield-Lom Regional Airport, it was mostly sunny. The temperature was 54 degrees, the dew point 48, and the relative humidity 80%. The wind was north, at 6 miles an hour. The pressure was 30.20 inches and rising. Elsewhere across Ohio, at Marion, fog was reported, with a temperature of 49. It was sunny, with a temperature of 57 at Wooster, 52 at Toledo Express, and 53 at Cincinnati. It was mostly sunny, with a temperature of 54 at Cleveland, 55 at Akron-Canton Regional Airport, 52 at Dayton, 54 at Findlay, and 52 at Columbus. At Youngstown, it was partly sunny, with a temperature of 53. Reports from nearby cities outside Ohio, skies ranged from mostly sunny to partly sunny, and temperatures were between 53 and 58 degrees. The current time is 9:18 a.m. Eastern Daylight Time. 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We supply the latest available information for the Central Highlands over station WWG57 from Butler on a frequency of 162.450 MHz. On the latest weather map, high pressure will persist over the region through early next week before a cold front slowly approaches from the west starting Wednesday. The forecast for the Central Highlands. Today, mostly sunny. Highs in the upper 60s. North winds 5 to 10 miles per hour. Tonight, mostly clear. Lows in the upper 40s. North winds 5 to 10 miles per hour. Sunday, partly cloudy in the morning, then clearing. Highs in the upper 60s. North winds 10 to 15 miles per hour.
Sunday night, mostly clear in the evening, then becoming partly cloudy. Lows in the lower 50s. North winds 5 to 10 miles per hour. Monday, partly cloudy. Highs in the upper 60s. North winds around 10 miles per hour. Monday night, mostly clear. Lows in the lower 50s. The extended forecast for the Central Highlands. Tuesday, mostly sunny. Highs in the lower 70s. Tuesday night, partly cloudy. Lows in the mid-50s. Wednesday, partly sunny. Highs in the lower 70s. Wednesday night, mostly cloudy. Lows in the upper 50s. Thursday, mostly cloudy with a 40% chance of showers. Highs in the lower 70s. Thursday night, mostly cloudy with a 40% chance of showers. Lows in the upper 50s. Friday, mostly cloudy with a 50% chance of showers. Highs in the upper 60s. At 9 a.m., weather reports for selected cities. At Mansfield Lawn Regional Airport, it was mostly sunny. The temperature was 54 degrees, the dew point 48, and the relative humidity 80%. The wind was north, at 6 miles an hour. The pressure was 30.20 inches and rising. Elsewhere across Ohio, at Marion, fog was reported, with a temperature of 49. It was sunny, with a temperature of 57 at Wooster, 52 at Toledo Express, and 53 at Cincinnati. It was mostly sunny, with a temperature of 54 at Cleveland, 55 at Akron-Canton Regional Airport, 52 at Dayton, 54 at Findlay, and 52 at Columbus. At Youngstown, it was partly sunny, with a temperature of 53. Reports from nearby cities outside Ohio, skies ranged from mostly sunny to partly sunny, and temperatures were between 53 and 58 degrees. The current time is 9:22 a.m. Eastern Daylight Time. 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On the latest weather map, high pressure will persist over the region through early next week before a cold front slowly approaches from the west starting Wednesday. The forecast for the Central Highlands. Today, mostly sunny. Highs in the upper 60s. North winds 5 to 10 miles per hour. Tonight, mostly clear. Lows in the upper 40s. North winds 5 to 10 miles per hour. Sunday, partly cloudy in the morning, then clearing. Highs in the upper 60s. North winds 10 to 15 miles per hour. Sunday night, mostly clear in the evening, then becoming partly cloudy. Lows in the lower 50s. North winds 5 to 10 miles per hour. Monday, partly cloudy. Highs in the upper 60s. North winds around 10 miles per hour. Monday night, mostly clear. Lows in the lower 50s. At 9 a.m., weather reports for selected cities. At Mansfield Lawn Regional Airport, it was mostly sunny. The temperature was 54 degrees, the dew point 48, and the relative humidity 80%. The wind was north, at 6 miles an hour. The pressure was 30.20 inches and rising. Elsewhere across Ohio, at Marion, fog was reported, with a temperature of 49. It was sunny, with a temperature of 57 at Wooster, 52 at Toledo Express, and 53 at Cincinnati. It was mostly sunny, with a temperature of 54 at Cleveland, 55 at Akron-Canton Regional Airport, 52 at Dayton, 54 at Findlay, and 52 at Columbus. At Youngstown, it was partly sunny, with a temperature of 53. Reports from nearby cities outside Ohio, skies ranged from mostly sunny to partly sunny, and temperatures were between 53 and 58 degrees. The current time is 9:24 a.m. Eastern Daylight Time. 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
On the latest weather map, high pressure will persist over the region through early next week before a cold front slowly approaches from the west starting Wednesday. The forecast for the Central Highlands. Today, mostly sunny. Highs in the upper 60s. North winds 5 to 10 miles per hour. Tonight, mostly clear. Lows in the upper 40s. North winds 5 to 10 miles per hour. Sunday, partly cloudy in the morning, then clearing. Highs in the upper 60s. North winds 10 to 15 miles per hour. Sunday night, mostly clear in the evening, then becoming partly cloudy. Lows in the lower 50s. North winds 5 to 10 miles per hour. Monday, partly cloudy. Highs in the upper 60s. North winds around 10 miles per hour. Monday night, mostly clear. Lows in the lower 50s. At 9 a.m., weather reports for selected cities. At Mansfield-Laum Regional Airport, it was mostly sunny. The temperature was 54 degrees, the dew point 48, and the relative humidity 80%. The wind was north, at 6 miles an hour. The pressure was 30.20 inches and rising. Elsewhere across Ohio, at Marion, fog was reported, with a temperature of 49. It was sunny, with a temperature of 57 at Worcester, 52 at Toledo Express, and 53 at Cincinnati. It was mostly sunny, with a temperature of 54 at Cleveland, 55 at Akron-Canton Regional Airport, 52 at Dayton, 54 at Findlay, and 52 at Columbus. At Youngstown, it was partly sunny, with a temperature of 53. Reports from nearby cities outside Ohio, skies ranged from mostly sunny to partly sunny, and temperatures were between 53 and 58 degrees. The current time is 9:26 a.m. Eastern Daylight Time. 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On the latest weather map, high pressure will persist over the region through early next week before a cold front slowly approaches from the west starting Wednesday. The forecast for the Central Highlands. Today, mostly sunny. Highs in the upper 60s. North winds 5 to 10 miles per hour. Tonight, mostly clear. Lows in the upper 40s. North winds 5 to 10 miles per hour. Sunday, partly cloudy in the morning, then clearing. Highs in the upper 60s. North winds 10 to 15 miles per hour. Sunday night, mostly clear in the evening, then becoming partly cloudy. Lows in the lower 50s. North winds 5 to 10 miles per hour. Monday, partly cloudy. Highs in the upper 60s. North winds around 10 miles per hour. Monday night, mostly clear. Lows in the lower 50s. At 9 a.m., weather reports for selected cities. At Mansfield-Laum Regional Airport, it was mostly sunny. The temperature was 54 degrees, the dew point 48, and the relative humidity 80%. The wind was north, at 6 miles an hour. The pressure was 30.20 inches and rising. Elsewhere across Ohio, at Marion, fog was reported, with a temperature of 49. It was sunny, with a temperature of 57 at Worcester, 52 at Toledo Express, and 53 at Cincinnati. It was mostly sunny, with a temperature of 54 at Cleveland, 55 at Akron-Canton Regional Airport, 52 at Dayton, 54 at Findlay, and 52 at Columbus. At Youngstown, it was partly sunny, with a temperature of 53. Reports from nearby cities outside Ohio, skies ranged from mostly sunny to partly sunny, and temperatures were between 53 and 58 degrees. The current time is 9:29 a.m. Eastern Daylight Time. 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We supply the latest available information for the Central Highlands over station WWG57 from Butler on a frequency of 162.450 MHz. On the latest weather map, high pressure will persist over the region through early next week before a cold front slowly approaches from the west starting Wednesday. The forecast for the Central Highlands. Today, mostly sunny.
Highs in the upper 60s. North winds 5 to 10 miles per hour. Tonight, mostly clear. Lows in the upper 40s. North winds 5 to 10 miles per hour. Sunday, partly cloudy in the morning, then clearing. Highs in the upper 60s. North winds 10 to 15 miles per hour. Sunday night, mostly clear in the evening, then becoming partly cloudy. Lows in the lower 50s. North winds 5 to 10 miles per hour. Monday, partly cloudy. Highs in the upper 60s. North winds around 10 miles per hour. Monday night, mostly clear. Lows in the lower 50s. The extended forecast for the Central Highlands. Tuesday, mostly sunny. Highs in the lower 70s. Tuesday night, partly cloudy. Lows in the mid-50s. Wednesday, partly sunny. Highs in the lower 70s. Wednesday night, mostly cloudy. Lows in the upper 50s. Thursday, mostly cloudy with a 40% chance of showers. Highs in the lower 70s. Thursday night, mostly cloudy with a 40% chance of showers. Lows in the upper 50s. Friday, mostly cloudy with a 50% chance of showers. Highs in the upper 60s. The Mansfield, Ohio climate summary for yesterday, September 25, 2026. Yesterday's high temperature was 68 degrees. The normal high is 72. Yesterday's low temperature was 41 degrees. The normal low is 50. No precipitation fell yesterday, which leaves the monthly total at 3.69 inches. This is 0.85 inches above the normal amount of 2.84 inches for September. The total precipitation for the year still stands at 33.13 inches, which is 0.49 inches above normal. No snow fell yesterday, which brings the monthly total to 0.0 inches. The total snowfall since July 1st still stands at 0.0 inches. There were 10 heating degree days yesterday. This brings the monthly total to 47. The yearly total since July 1st is 54. There were no cooling degree days yesterday. This leaves the monthly total at 138. The yearly total since January 1st is 820. The normal high temperature for today is 71 degrees, and the normal low is 50. The record high for today is 90, which occurred in 2017, and the record low is 22, which occurred in 1947. Sunrise today is at 7:22 a.m. and sunset is at 7:20 p.m. At 9 a.m., weather reports for selected cities. At Mansfield Lawn Regional Airport, it was mostly sunny. The temperature was 54 degrees, the dew point 48, and the relative humidity 80%. The wind was north, at 6 miles an hour. The pressure was 30.20 inches and rising. Elsewhere across Ohio, at Marion, fog was reported, with a temperature of 49. It was sunny, with a temperature of 57 at Wooster, 52 at Toledo Express, and 53 at Cincinnati. It was mostly sunny, with a temperature of 54 at Cleveland, 55 at Akron-Canton Regional Airport, 52 at Dayton, 54 at Findlay, and 52 at Columbus. At Youngstown, it was partly sunny, with a temperature of 53. Reports from nearby cities outside Ohio, skies ranged from mostly sunny to partly sunny, and temperatures were between 53 and 58 degrees. The Nearshore Marine Forecast. For the following marine location, the islands to Vermilion. This afternoon, northeast winds 10 to 15 knots. Mostly sunny. Waves 1 to 3 feet. Tonight, north winds 10 to 15 knots becoming northeast. Mostly clear. Waves 1 to 3 feet. Sunday, north winds 10 to 15 knots. Sunny. Waves 1 to 3 feet. Sunday night, north winds 15 to 20 knots diminishing to 10 to 15 knots. Partly cloudy in the evening, then becoming mostly cloudy. Waves 1 to 3 feet building to 2 to 4 feet, then subsiding to 1 to 3 feet. The water temperature off Toledo is 66 degrees, off Cleveland 69 degrees, and off Erie 71 degrees. The current time is 9:34 a.m. Eastern Daylight Time. 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
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On the latest weather map, high pressure will persist over the region through early next week before a cold front slowly approaches from the west starting Wednesday. The forecast for the Central Highlands. Today, mostly sunny. Highs in the upper 60s. North winds 5 to 10 miles per hour. Tonight, mostly clear. Lows in the upper 40s. North winds 5 to 10 miles per hour. Sunday, partly cloudy in the morning, then clearing. Highs in the upper 60s. North winds 10 to 15 miles per hour. Sunday night, mostly clear in the evening, then becoming partly cloudy. Lows in the lower 50s. North winds 5 to 10 miles per hour. Monday, partly cloudy. Highs in the upper 60s. North winds around 10 miles per hour. Monday night, mostly clear. Lows in the lower 50s. At 9 a.m., weather reports for selected cities. At Mansfield Long Regional Airport, it was mostly sunny. The temperature was 54 degrees, the dew point 48, and the relative humidity 80%. The wind was north, at 6 miles an hour. The pressure was 30.20 inches and rising. Elsewhere across Ohio, at Marion, fog was reported, with a temperature of 49. It was sunny, with a temperature of 57 at Worcester, 52 at Toledo Express, and 53 at Cincinnati. It was mostly sunny, with a temperature of 54 at Cleveland, 55 at Akron-Canton Regional Airport, 52 at Dayton, 54 at Findlay, and 52 at Columbus. At Youngstown, it was partly sunny, with a temperature of 53. Reports from nearby cities outside Ohio, skies ranged from mostly sunny to partly sunny, and temperatures were between 53 and 58 degrees. The current time is 9:36 a.m. Eastern Daylight Time. 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On the latest weather map, high pressure will persist over the region through early next week before a cold front slowly approaches from the west starting Wednesday. The forecast for the Central Highlands. Today, mostly sunny. Highs in the upper 60s. North winds 5 to 10 miles per hour. Tonight, mostly clear. Lows in the upper 40s. North winds 5 to 10 miles per hour. Sunday, partly cloudy in the morning, then clearing. Highs in the upper 60s. North winds 10 to 15 miles per hour. Sunday night, mostly clear in the evening, then becoming partly cloudy. Lows in the lower 50s. North winds 5 to 10 miles per hour. Monday, partly cloudy. Highs in the upper 60s. North winds around 10 miles per hour. Monday night, mostly clear. Lows in the lower 50s. At 9 a.m., weather reports for selected cities. At Mansfield Long Regional Airport, it was mostly sunny. The temperature was 54 degrees, the dew point 48, and the relative humidity 80%. The wind was north, at 6 miles an hour. The pressure was 30.20 inches and rising. Elsewhere across Ohio, at Marion, fog was reported, with a temperature of 49. It was sunny, with a temperature of 57 at Worcester, 52 at Toledo Express, and 53 at Cincinnati. It was mostly sunny, with a temperature of 54 at Cleveland, 55 at Akron-Canton Regional Airport, 52 at Dayton, 54 at Findlay, and 52 at Columbus. At Youngstown, it was partly sunny, with a temperature of 53. Reports from nearby cities outside Ohio, skies ranged from mostly sunny to partly sunny, and temperatures were between 53 and 58 degrees. The current time is 9:39 a.m. Eastern Daylight Time. 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On the latest weather map,
High pressure will persist over the region through early next week before a cold front slowly approaches from the west starting Wednesday. The forecast for the Central Highlands. Today, mostly sunny. Highs in the upper 60s. North winds 5 to 10 miles per hour. Tonight, mostly clear. Lows in the upper 40s. North winds 5 to 10 miles per hour. Sunday, partly cloudy in the morning, then clearing. Highs in the upper 60s. North winds 10 to 15 miles per hour. Sunday night, mostly clear in the evening, then becoming partly cloudy. Lows in the lower 50s. North winds 5 to 10 miles per hour. Monday, partly cloudy. Highs in the upper 60s. North winds around 10 miles per hour. Monday night, mostly clear. Lows in the lower 50s. The extended forecast for the Central Highlands. Tuesday, mostly sunny. Highs in the lower 70s. Tuesday night, partly cloudy. Lows in the mid-50s. Wednesday, partly sunny. Highs in the lower 70s. Wednesday night, mostly cloudy. Lows in the upper 50s. Thursday, mostly cloudy with a 40% chance of showers. Highs in the lower 70s. Thursday night, mostly cloudy with a 40% chance of showers. Lows in the upper 50s. Friday, mostly cloudy with a 50% chance of showers. Highs in the upper 60s. At 9 a.m., weather reports for selected cities. At Mansfield-Laum Regional Airport, it was mostly sunny. The temperature was 54 degrees, the dew point 48, and the relative humidity 80%. The wind was north, at 6 miles an hour. The pressure was 30.20 inches and rising. Elsewhere across Ohio, at Marion, fog was reported, with a temperature of 49. It was sunny, with a temperature of 57 at Wooster, 52 at Toledo Express, and 53 at Cincinnati. It was mostly sunny, with a temperature of 54 at Cleveland, 55 at Akron-Canton Regional Airport, 52 at Dayton, 54 at Findlay, and 52 at Columbus. At Youngstown, it was partly sunny, with a temperature of 53. Reports from nearby cities outside Ohio. Skies ranged from mostly sunny to partly sunny, and temperatures were between 53 and 58 degrees. The current time is 9:42 a.m. Eastern Daylight Time. 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On the latest weather map, high pressure will persist over the region through early next week before a cold front slowly approaches from the west starting Wednesday. The forecast for the Central Highlands. Today, mostly sunny. Highs in the upper 60s. North winds 5 to 10 miles per hour. Tonight, mostly clear. Lows in the upper 40s. North winds 5 to 10 miles per hour. Sunday, partly cloudy in the morning, then clearing. Highs in the upper 60s. North winds 10 to 15 miles per hour. Sunday night, mostly clear in the evening, then becoming partly cloudy. Lows in the lower 50s. North winds 5 to 10 miles per hour. Monday, partly cloudy. Highs in the upper 60s. North winds around 10 miles per hour. Monday night, mostly clear. Lows in the lower 50s. At 9 a.m., weather reports for selected cities. At Mansfield-Laum Regional Airport, it was mostly sunny. The temperature was 54 degrees, the dew point 48, and the relative humidity 80%. The wind was north, at 6 miles an hour. The pressure was 30.20 inches and rising. Elsewhere across Ohio, at Marion, fog was reported, with a temperature of 49. It was sunny, with a temperature of 57 at Wooster, 52 at Toledo Express, and 53 at Cincinnati. It was mostly sunny, with a temperature of 54 at Cleveland, 55 at Akron-Canton Regional Airport, 52 at Dayton, 54 at Findlay, and 52 at Columbus. At Youngstown, it was partly sunny, with a temperature of 53. Reports from nearby cities outside Ohio,
Skies ranged from mostly sunny to partly sunny, and temperatures were between 53 and 58 degrees. The current time is 9:44 a.m. Eastern Daylight Time. 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The Mansfield, Ohio climate summary for yesterday, September 25, 2026. Yesterday's high temperature was 68 degrees. The normal high is 72. Yesterday's low temperature was 41 degrees. The normal low is 50. No precipitation fell yesterday, which leaves the monthly total at 3.69 inches. This is 0.85 inches above the normal amount of 2.84 inches for September. The total precipitation for the year still stands at 33.13 inches, which is 0.49 inches above normal. No snow fell yesterday, which brings the monthly total to 0.0 inches. The total snowfall since July 1st still stands at 0.0 inches. There were 10 heating degree days yesterday. This brings the monthly total to 47. The yearly total since July 1st is 54. There were no cooling degree days yesterday. This leaves the monthly total at 138. The yearly total since January 1st is 820. The normal high temperature for today is 71 degrees, and the normal low is 50. The record high for today is 90, which occurred in 2017, and the record low is 22, which occurred in 1947. Sunrise today is at 7:22 a.m. and sunset is at 7:20 p.m. On the latest weather map, high pressure will persist over the region through early next week before a cold front slowly approaches from the west starting Wednesday. The forecast for the Central Highlands. Today, mostly sunny. Highs in the upper 60s. North winds 5 to 10 miles per hour. Tonight, mostly clear. Lows in the upper 40s. North winds 5 to 10 miles per hour. Sunday, partly cloudy in the morning, then clearing. Highs in the upper 60s. North winds 10 to 15 miles per hour. Sunday night, mostly clear in the evening, then becoming partly cloudy. Lows in the lower 50s. North winds 5 to 10 miles per hour. Monday, partly cloudy. Highs in the upper 60s. North winds around 10 miles per hour. Monday night, mostly clear. Lows in the lower 50s. At 9 a.m., weather reports for selected cities. At Mansfield Long Regional Airport, it was mostly sunny. The temperature was 54 degrees, the dew point 48, and the relative humidity 80%. The wind was north, at 6 miles an hour. The pressure was 30.20 inches and rising. Elsewhere across Ohio, at Marion, fog was reported, with a temperature of 49. It was sunny, with a temperature of 57 at Wooster, 52 at Toledo Express, and 53 at Cincinnati. It was mostly sunny, with a temperature of 54 at Cleveland, 55 at Akron-Canton Regional Airport, 52 at Dayton, 54 at Findlay, and 52 at Columbus. At Youngstown, it was partly sunny, with a temperature of 53. Reports from nearby cities outside Ohio, skies ranged from mostly sunny to partly sunny, and temperatures were between 53 and 58 degrees. The current time is 9:48 a.m. Eastern Daylight Time. 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We supply the latest available information for the Central Highlands over station WWG57 from Butler on a frequency of 162.450 MHz. On the latest weather map, high pressure will persist over the region through early next week before a cold front slowly approaches from the west starting Wednesday. The forecast for the Central Highlands. Today, mostly sunny. Highs in the upper 60s. North winds 5 to 10 miles per hour. Tonight, mostly clear. Lows in the upper 40s. North winds 5 to 10 miles per hour. Sunday, partly cloudy in the morning, then clearing. Highs in the upper 60s. North winds 10 to 15 miles per hour.
Sunday night, mostly clear in the evening, then becoming partly cloudy. Lows in the lower 50s. North winds 5 to 10 miles per hour. Monday, partly cloudy. Highs in the upper 60s. North winds around 10 miles per hour. Monday night, mostly clear. Lows in the lower 50s. At 9 a.m., weather reports for selected cities. At Mansfield Lawn Regional Airport, it was mostly sunny. The temperature was 54 degrees, the dew point 48, and the relative humidity 80%. The wind was north, at 6 miles an hour. The pressure was 30.20 inches and rising. Elsewhere across Ohio, at Marion, fog was reported, with a temperature of 49. It was sunny, with a temperature of 57 at Wooster, 52 at Toledo Express, and 53 at Cincinnati. It was mostly sunny, with a temperature of 54 at Cleveland, 55 at Akron-Canton Regional Airport, 52 at Dayton, 54 at Findlay, and 52 at Columbus. At Youngstown, it was partly sunny, with a temperature of 53. Reports from nearby cities outside Ohio, skies ranged from mostly sunny to partly sunny, and temperatures were between 53 and 58 degrees. The extended forecast for the Central Highlands. Tuesday, mostly sunny. Highs in the lower 70s. Tuesday night, partly cloudy. Lows in the mid-50s. Wednesday, partly sunny. Highs in the lower 70s. Wednesday night, mostly cloudy. Lows in the upper 50s. Thursday, mostly cloudy with a 40% chance of showers. Highs in the lower 70s. Thursday night, mostly cloudy with a 40% chance of showers. Lows in the upper 50s. Friday, mostly cloudy with a 50% chance of showers. Highs in the upper 60s. The current time is 9:51 a.m. Eastern Daylight Time. 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On the latest weather map, high pressure will persist over the region through early next week before a cold front slowly approaches from the west starting Wednesday. The forecast for the Central Highlands. Today, mostly sunny. Highs in the upper 60s. North winds 5 to 10 miles per hour. Tonight, mostly clear. Lows in the upper 40s. North winds 5 to 10 miles per hour. Sunday, partly cloudy in the morning, then clearing. Highs in the upper 60s. North winds 10 to 15 miles per hour. Sunday night, mostly clear in the evening, then becoming partly cloudy. Lows in the lower 50s. North winds 5 to 10 miles per hour. Monday, partly cloudy. Highs in the upper 60s. North winds around 10 miles per hour. Monday night, mostly clear. Lows in the lower 50s. At 9 a.m., weather reports for selected cities. At Mansfield Lawn Regional Airport, it was mostly sunny. The temperature was 54 degrees, the dew point 48, and the relative humidity 80%. The wind was north, at 6 miles an hour. The pressure was 30.20 inches and rising. Elsewhere across Ohio, at Marion, fog was reported, with a temperature of 49. It was sunny, with a temperature of 57 at Wooster, 52 at Toledo Express, and 53 at Cincinnati. It was mostly sunny, with a temperature of 54 at Cleveland, 55 at Akron-Canton Regional Airport, 52 at Dayton, 54 at Findlay, and 52 at Columbus. At Youngstown, it was partly sunny, with a temperature of 53. Reports from nearby cities outside Ohio, skies ranged from mostly sunny to partly sunny, and temperatures were between 53 and 58 degrees. The current time is 9:54 a.m. Eastern Daylight Time. 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On the latest weather map,
High pressure will persist over the region through early next week before a cold front slowly approaches from the west starting Wednesday. The forecast for the Central Highlands. Today, mostly sunny. Highs in the upper 60s. North winds 5 to 10 miles per hour. Tonight, mostly clear. Lows in the upper 40s. North winds 5 to 10 miles per hour. Sunday, partly cloudy in the morning, then clearing. Highs in the upper 60s. North winds 10 to 15 miles per hour. Sunday night, mostly clear in the evening, then becoming partly cloudy. Lows in the lower 50s. North winds 5 to 10 miles per hour. Monday, partly cloudy. Highs in the upper 60s. North winds around 10 miles per hour. Monday night, mostly clear. Lows in the lower 50s. At 9 a.m., weather reports for selected cities. At Mansfield Lawn Regional Airport, it was mostly sunny. The temperature was 54 degrees, the dew point 48, and the relative humidity 80%. The wind was north, at 6 miles an hour. The pressure was 30.20 inches and rising. Elsewhere across Ohio, at Marion, fog was reported, with a temperature of 49. It was sunny, with a temperature of 57 at Wooster, 52 at Toledo Express, and 53 at Cincinnati. It was mostly sunny, with a temperature of 54 at Cleveland, 55 at Akron-Canton Regional Airport, 52 at Dayton, 54 at Findlay, and 52 at Columbus. At Youngstown, it was partly sunny, with a temperature of 53. Reports from nearby cities outside Ohio, skies ranged from mostly sunny to partly sunny, and temperatures were between 53 and 58 degrees. The current time is 9:56 a.m. Eastern Daylight Time. 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On the latest weather map, high pressure will persist over the region through early next week before a cold front slowly approaches from the west starting Wednesday. The forecast for the Central Highlands. Today, mostly sunny. Highs in the upper 60s. North winds 5 to 10 miles per hour. Tonight, mostly clear. Lows in the upper 40s. North winds 5 to 10 miles per hour. Sunday, partly cloudy in the morning, then clearing. Highs in the upper 60s. North winds 10 to 15 miles per hour. Sunday night, mostly clear in the evening, then becoming partly cloudy. Lows in the lower 50s. North winds 5 to 10 miles per hour. Monday, partly cloudy. Highs in the upper 60s. North winds around 10 miles per hour. Monday night, mostly clear. Lows in the lower 50s. At 9 a.m., weather reports for selected cities. At Mansfield Lawn Regional Airport, it was mostly sunny. The temperature was 54 degrees, the dew point 48, and the relative humidity 80%. The wind was north, at 6 miles an hour. The pressure was 30.20 inches and rising. Elsewhere across Ohio, at Marion, fog was reported, with a temperature of 49. It was sunny, with a temperature of 57 at Wooster, 52 at Toledo Express, and 53 at Cincinnati. It was mostly sunny, with a temperature of 54 at Cleveland, 55 at Akron-Canton Regional Airport, 52 at Dayton, 54 at Findlay, and 52 at Columbus. At Youngstown, it was partly sunny, with a temperature of 53. Reports from nearby cities outside Ohio, skies ranged from mostly sunny to partly sunny, and temperatures were between 53 and 58 degrees. The current time is 9:58 a.m. Eastern Daylight Time. 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We supply the latest available information for the Central Highlands over station WWG57 from Butler on a frequency of 162.450 MHz. On the latest weather map, high pressure will persist over the region through early next week before a cold front slowly approaches from the west starting Wednesday. The forecast for the Central Highlands. Today, mostly sunny.
Highs in the upper 60s. North winds 5 to 10 miles per hour. Tonight, mostly clear. Lows in the upper 40s. North winds 5 to 10 miles per hour. Sunday, partly cloudy in the morning, then clearing. Highs in the upper 60s. North winds 10 to 15 miles per hour. Sunday night, mostly clear in the evening, then becoming partly cloudy. Lows in the lower 50s. North winds 5 to 10 miles per hour. Monday, partly cloudy.

Sunny. Waves 1 to 3 feet. Sunday night, north winds 15 to 20 knots diminishing to 10 to 15 knots. Partly cloudy in the evening, then becoming mostly cloudy. Waves 1 to 3 feet building to 2 to 4 feet, then subsiding to 1 to 3 feet. The water temperature off Toledo is 66 degrees, off Cleveland 69 degrees, and off Derry 71 degrees. The extended forecast for the Central Highlands. Tuesday, mostly sunny. Highs in the lower 70s. Tuesday night, partly cloudy. Lows in the mid-50s. Wednesday, partly sunny. Highs in the lower 70s. Wednesday night, mostly cloudy. Lows in the upper 50s. Thursday, mostly cloudy with a 40% chance of showers. Highs in the lower 70s. Thursday night, mostly cloudy with a 40% chance of showers. Lows in the upper 50s. Friday, mostly cloudy with a 50% chance of showers. Highs in the upper 60s. At 9 a.m., weather reports for selected cities. At Mansfield Lawn Regional Airport, it was mostly sunny. The temperature was 54 degrees, the dew point 48, and the relative humidity 80%. The wind was north, at 6 miles an hour. The pressure was 30.20 inches and rising. Elsewhere across Ohio, at Marion, fog was reported, with a temperature of 49. It was sunny, with a temperature of 57 at Worcester, 52 at Toledo Express, and 53 at Cincinnati. It was mostly sunny, with a temperature of 54 at Cleveland, 55 at Akron-Canton Regional Airport, 52 at Dayton, 54 at Findlay, and 52 at Columbus. At Youngstown, it was partly sunny, with a temperature of 53. Reports from nearby cities outside Ohio, skies ranged from mostly sunny to partly sunny, and temperatures were between 53 and 58 degrees. The current time is 10:02 a.m. Eastern Daylight Time. 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On the latest weather map, high pressure will persist over the region through early next week before a cold front slowly approaches from the west starting Wednesday. The forecast for the Central Highlands. Today, mostly sunny. Highs in the upper 60s. North winds 5 to 10 miles per hour. Tonight, mostly clear. Lows in the upper 40s. North winds 5 to 10 miles per hour. Sunday, partly cloudy in the morning, then clearing. Highs in the upper 60s. North winds 10 to 15 miles per hour. Sunday night, mostly clear in the evening, then becoming partly cloudy. Lows in the lower 50s. North winds 5 to 10 miles per hour. Monday, partly cloudy. Highs in the upper 60s. North winds around 10 miles per hour. Monday night, mostly clear. Lows in the lower 50s. At 9 a.m., weather reports for selected cities. At Mansfield Lawn Regional Airport, it was mostly sunny. The temperature was 54 degrees, the dew point 48, and the relative humidity 80%. The wind was north, at 6 miles an hour. The pressure was 30.20 inches and rising. Elsewhere across Ohio, at Marion, fog was reported, with a temperature of 49. It was sunny, with a temperature of 57 at Worcester, 52 at Toledo Express, and 53 at Cincinnati. It was mostly sunny, with a temperature of 54 at Cleveland, 55 at Akron-Canton Regional Airport, 52 at Dayton, 54 at Findlay, and 52 at Columbus. At Youngstown, it was partly sunny, with a temperature of 53. Reports from nearby cities outside Ohio, skies ranged from mostly sunny to partly sunny, and temperatures were between 53 and 58 degrees. The current time is 10:05 a.m. Eastern Daylight Time. 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On the latest weather map, high pressure will persist over the region.

early next week before a cold front slowly approaches from the west starting Wednesday. The forecast for the Central Highlands. Today, mostly sunny. Highs in the upper 60s. North winds 5 to 10 miles per hour. Tonight, mostly clear. Lows in the upper 40s. North winds 5 to 10 miles per hour. Sunday, partly cloudy in the morning, then clearing. Highs in the upper 60s. North winds 10 to 15 miles per hour. Sunday night, mostly clear in the evening, then becoming partly cloudy. Lows in the lower 50s. North winds 5 to 10 miles per hour. Monday, partly cloudy. Highs in the upper 60s. North winds around 10 miles per hour. Monday night, mostly clear. Lows in the lower 50s. At 10 a.m., weather reports for selected cities. At Mansfield Long Regional Airport, it was sunny. The temperature was 60 degrees, the dew point 51, and the relative humidity 72%. The wind was north, at 9 miles an hour. The pressure was 30.21 inches and rising. Elsewhere across Ohio, it was sunny, with a temperature of 61 at Worcester, 57 at Toledo Express, 58 at Cincinnati, and 59 at Findlay. It was mostly sunny, with a temperature of 56 at Marion, 62 at Cleveland, 60 at Akron-Canton Regional Airport, 57 at Dayton, and 58 at Columbus. At Youngstown, it was partly sunny, with a temperature of 59. Reports from nearby cities outside Ohio, skies ranged from mostly sunny to partly sunny, and temperatures were between 58 and 62 degrees. The current time is 10:07 a.m. Eastern Daylight Time. 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We supply the latest available information for the Central Highlands over station WWG 57 from Butler on a frequency of 162.450 MHz. On the latest weather map, high pressure will persist over the region through early next week before a cold front slowly approaches from the west starting Wednesday. The forecast for the Central Highlands. Today, mostly sunny. Highs in the upper 60s. North winds 5 to 10 miles per hour. Tonight, mostly clear. Lows in the upper 40s. North winds 5 to 10 miles per hour. Sunday, partly cloudy in the morning, then clearing. Highs in the upper 60s. North winds 10 to 15 miles per hour. Sunday night, mostly clear in the evening, then becoming partly cloudy. Lows in the lower 50s. North winds 5 to 10 miles per hour. Monday, partly cloudy. Highs in the upper 60s. North winds around 10 miles per hour. Monday night, mostly clear. Lows in the lower 50s. At 10 a.m., weather reports for selected cities. At Mansfield Long Regional Airport, it was sunny. The temperature was 60 degrees, the dew point 51, and the relative humidity 72%. The wind was north, at 9 miles an hour. The pressure was 30.21 inches and rising. Elsewhere across Ohio, it was sunny, with a temperature of 61 at Worcester, 57 at Toledo Express, 58 at Cincinnati, and 59 at Findlay. It was mostly sunny, with a temperature of 56 at Marion, 62 at Cleveland, 60 at Akron-Canton Regional Airport, 57 at Dayton, and 58 at Columbus. At Youngstown, it was partly sunny, with a temperature of 59. Reports from nearby cities outside Ohio, skies ranged from mostly sunny to partly sunny, and temperatures were between 58 and 62 degrees. The current time is 10:09 a.m. Eastern Daylight Time. 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We supply the latest available information for the Central Highlands over station WWG 57 from Butler on a frequency of 162.450 MHz. The extended forecast for the Central Highlands. Tuesday, mostly sunny. Highs in the lower 70s. Tuesday night, partly cloudy. Lows in the mid-50s. Wednesday, partly sunny. Highs in the lower 70s. Wednesday night, mostly cloudy. Lows in the upper 50s. Thursday, mostly cloudy with a 40% chance of showers.
highs in the lower 70s. Thursday night, mostly cloudy with a 40% chance of showers. Lows in the upper 50s. Friday, mostly cloudy with a 50% chance of showers. Highs in the upper 60s. On the latest weather map, high pressure will persist over the region through early next week before a cold front slowly approaches from the west starting Wednesday. The forecast for the Central Highlands. Today, mostly sunny. Highs in the upper 60s. North winds 5 to 10 miles per hour. Tonight, mostly clear. Lows in the upper 40s. North winds 5 to 10 miles per hour. Sunday, partly cloudy in the morning, then clearing. Highs in the upper 60s. North winds 10 to 15 miles per hour. Sunday night, mostly clear in the evening, then becoming partly cloudy. Lows in the lower 50s. North winds 5 to 10 miles per hour. Monday, partly cloudy. Highs in the upper 60s. North winds around 10 miles per hour. Monday night, mostly clear. Lows in the lower 50s. At 10 a.m., weather reports for selected cities. At Mansfield Long Regional Airport, it was sunny. The temperature was 60 degrees, the dew point 51, and the relative humidity 72%. The wind was north, at 9 miles an hour. The pressure was 30.21 inches and rising. Elsewhere across Ohio, it was sunny, with a temperature of 61 at Wooster, 57 at Toledo Express, 58 at Cincinnati, and 59 at Findlay. It was mostly sunny, with a temperature of 56 at Marion, 62 at Cleveland, 60 at Akron-Canton Regional Airport, 57 at Dayton, and 58 at Columbus. At Youngstown, it was partly sunny, with a temperature of 59. Reports from nearby cities outside Ohio, skies ranged from mostly sunny to partly sunny, and temperatures were between 58 and 62 degrees. The current time is 10:12 a.m. Eastern Daylight Time. 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We supply the latest available information for the Central Highlands over station WWG 57 from Butler on a frequency of 162.450 MHz. On the latest weather map, high pressure will persist over the region through early next week before a cold front slowly approaches from the west starting Wednesday. The forecast for the Central Highlands. Today, mostly sunny. Highs in the upper 60s. North winds 5 to 10 miles per hour. Tonight, mostly clear. Lows in the upper 40s. North winds 5 to 10 miles per hour. Sunday, partly cloudy in the morning, then clearing. Highs in the upper 60s. North winds 10 to 15 miles per hour. Sunday night, mostly clear in the evening, then becoming partly cloudy. Lows in the lower 50s. North winds 5 to 10 miles per hour. Monday, partly cloudy. Highs in the upper 60s. North winds around 10 miles per hour. Monday night, mostly clear. Lows in the lower 50s. At 10 a.m., weather reports for selected cities. At Mansfield Long Regional Airport, it was sunny. The temperature was 60 degrees, the dew point 51, and the relative humidity 72%. The wind was north, at 9 miles an hour. The pressure was 30.21 inches and rising. Elsewhere across Ohio, it was sunny, with a temperature of 61 at Wooster, 57 at Toledo Express, 58 at Cincinnati, and 59 at Findlay. It was mostly sunny, with a temperature of 56 at Marion, 62 at Cleveland, 60 at Akron-Canton Regional Airport, 57 at Dayton, and 58 at Columbus. At Youngstown, it was partly sunny, with a temperature of 59. Reports from nearby cities outside Ohio, skies ranged from mostly sunny to partly sunny, and temperatures were between 58 and 62 degrees. The current time is 10:15 a.m. Eastern Daylight Time. 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
On the latest weather map, high pressure will persist over the region through early next week before a cold front slowly approaches from the west starting Wednesday. The forecast for the Central Highlands. Today, mostly sunny. Highs in the upper 60s. North winds 5 to 10 miles per hour. Tonight, mostly clear. Lows in the upper 40s. North winds 5 to 10 miles per hour. Sunday, partly cloudy in the morning, then clearing. Highs in the upper 60s. North winds 10 to 15 miles per hour. Sunday night, mostly clear in the evening, then becoming partly cloudy. Lows in the lower 50s. North winds 5 to 10 miles per hour. Monday, partly cloudy. Highs in the upper 60s. North winds around 10 miles per hour. Monday night, mostly clear. Lows in the lower 50s. At 10 a.m., weather reports for selected cities. At Mansfield Long Regional Airport, it was sunny. The temperature was 60 degrees, the dew point 51, and the relative humidity 72%. The wind was north, at 9 miles an hour. The pressure was 30.21 inches and rising. Elsewhere across Ohio, it was sunny, with a temperature of 61 at Wooster, 57 at Toledo Express, 58 at Cincinnati, and 59 at Findlay. It was mostly sunny, with a temperature of 56 at Marion, 62 at Cleveland, 60 at Akron-Canton Regional Airport, 57 at Dayton, and 58 at Columbus. At Youngstown, it was partly sunny, with a temperature of 59. Reports from nearby cities outside Ohio, skies ranged from mostly sunny to partly sunny, and temperatures were between 58 and 62 degrees. The current time is 10:17 a.m. Eastern Daylight Time. 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We supply the latest available information for the Central Highlands over station WWG57 from Butler on a frequency of 162.450 MHz. On the latest weather map, high pressure will persist over the region through early next week before a cold front slowly approaches from the west starting Wednesday. The forecast for the Central Highlands. Today, mostly sunny. Highs in the upper 60s. North winds 5 to 10 miles per hour. Tonight, mostly clear. Lows in the upper 40s. North winds 5 to 10 miles per hour. Sunday, partly cloudy in the morning, then clearing. Highs in the upper 60s. North winds 10 to 15 miles per hour. Sunday night, mostly clear in the evening, then becoming partly cloudy. Lows in the lower 50s. North winds 5 to 10 miles per hour. Monday, partly cloudy. Highs in the upper 60s. North winds around 10 miles per hour. Monday night, mostly clear. Lows in the lower 50s. At 10 a.m., weather reports for selected cities. At Mansfield Long Regional Airport, it was sunny. The temperature was 60 degrees, the dew point 51, and the relative humidity 72%. The wind was north, at 9 miles an hour. The pressure was 30.21 inches and rising. Elsewhere across Ohio, it was sunny, with a temperature of 61 at Wooster, 57 at Toledo Express, 58 at Cincinnati, and 59 at Findlay. It was mostly sunny, with a temperature of 56 at Marion, 62 at Cleveland, 60 at Akron-Canton Regional Airport, 57 at Dayton, and 58 at Columbus. At Youngstown, it was partly sunny, with a temperature of 59. Reports from nearby cities outside Ohio, skies ranged from mostly sunny to partly sunny, and temperatures were between 58 and 62 degrees. The current time is 10:19 a.m. Eastern Daylight Time. 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We supply the latest available information for the Central Highlands over station WWG57 from Butler on a frequency of 162.450 MHz. The extended forecast for the Central Highlands. Tuesday, mostly sunny. Highs in the lower 70s. Tuesday night, partly cloudy. Lows in the mid-50s. Wednesday, partly sunny. Highs in the lower 70s. Wednesday night, mostly cloudy. Lows in the upper 50s.
Thursday, mostly cloudy with a 40% chance of showers. Highs in the lower 70s. Thursday night, mostly cloudy with a 40% chance of showers. Lows in the upper 50s. Friday, mostly cloudy with a 50% chance of showers. Highs in the upper 60s. On the latest weather map, high pressure will persist over the region through early next week before a cold front slowly approaches from the west starting Wednesday. The forecast for the Central Highlands. Today, mostly sunny. Highs in the upper 60s. North winds 5 to 10 miles per hour. Tonight, mostly clear. Lows in the upper 40s. North winds 5 to 10 miles per hour. Sunday, partly cloudy in the morning, then clearing. Highs in the upper 60s. North winds 10 to 15 miles per hour. Sunday night, mostly clear in the evening, then becoming partly cloudy. Lows in the lower 50s. North winds 5 to 10 miles per hour. Monday, partly cloudy. Highs in the upper 60s. North winds around 10 miles per hour. Monday night, mostly clear. Lows in the lower 50s. At 10 a.m., weather reports for selected cities. At Mansfield Long Regional Airport, it was sunny. The temperature was 60 degrees, the dew point 51, and the relative humidity 72%. The wind was north, at 9 miles an hour. The pressure was 30.21 inches and rising. Elsewhere across Ohio, it was sunny, with a temperature of 61 at Worcester, 57 at Toledo Express, 58 at Cincinnati, and 59 at Findlay. It was mostly sunny, with a temperature of 56 at Marion, 62 at Cleveland, 60 at Akron-Canton Regional Airport, 57 at Dayton, and 58 at Columbus. At Youngstown, it was partly sunny, with a temperature of 59. Reports from nearby cities outside Ohio, skies ranged from mostly sunny to partly sunny, and temperatures were between 58 and 62 degrees. The current time is 10:22 a.m. Eastern Daylight Time. 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We supply the latest available information for the Central Highlands over station WWG57 from Butler on a frequency of 162.450 MHz. On the latest weather map, high pressure will persist over the region through early next week before a cold front slowly approaches from the west starting Wednesday. The forecast for the Central Highlands. Today, mostly sunny. Highs in the upper 60s. North winds 5 to 10 miles per hour. Tonight, mostly clear. Lows in the upper 40s. North winds 5 to 10 miles per hour. Sunday, partly cloudy in the morning, then clearing. Highs in the upper 60s. North winds 10 to 15 miles per hour. Sunday night, mostly clear in the evening, then becoming partly cloudy. Lows in the lower 50s. North winds 5 to 10 miles per hour. Monday, partly cloudy. Highs in the upper 60s. North winds around 10 miles per hour. Monday night, mostly clear. Lows in the lower 50s. At 10 a.m., weather reports for selected cities. At Mansfield Long Regional Airport, it was sunny. The temperature was 60 degrees, the dew point 51, and the relative humidity 72%. The wind was north, at 9 miles an hour. The pressure was 30.21 inches and rising. Elsewhere across Ohio, it was sunny, with a temperature of 61 at Worcester, 57 at Toledo Express, 58 at Cincinnati, and 59 at Findlay. It was mostly sunny, with a temperature of 56 at Marion, 62 at Cleveland, 60 at Akron-Canton Regional Airport, 57 at Dayton, and 58 at Columbus. At Youngstown, it was partly sunny, with a temperature of 59. Reports from nearby cities outside Ohio, skies ranged from mostly sunny to partly sunny, and temperatures were between 58 and 62 degrees. The current time is 10:25 a.m. Eastern Daylight Time. 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On the latest weather map,
High pressure will persist over the region through early next week before a cold front slowly approaches from the west starting Wednesday. The forecast for the Central Highlands. Today, mostly sunny. Highs in the upper 60s. North winds 5 to 10 miles per hour. Tonight, mostly clear. Lows in the upper 40s. North winds 5 to 10 miles per hour. Sunday, partly cloudy in the morning, then clearing. Highs in the upper 60s. North winds 10 to 15 miles per hour. Sunday night, mostly clear in the evening, then becoming partly cloudy. Lows in the lower 50s. North winds 5 to 10 miles per hour. Monday, partly cloudy. Highs in the upper 60s. North winds around 10 miles per hour. Monday night, mostly clear. Lows in the lower 50s. At 10 a.m., weather reports for selected cities. At Mansfield Long Regional Airport, it was sunny. The temperature was 60 degrees, the dew point 51, and the relative humidity 72%. The wind was north, at 9 miles an hour. The pressure was 30.21 inches and rising. Elsewhere across Ohio, it was sunny, with a temperature of 61 at Wooster, 57 at Toledo Express, 58 at Cincinnati, and 59 at Findlay. It was mostly sunny, with a temperature of 56 at Marion, 62 at Cleveland, 60 at Akron-Canton Regional Airport, 57 at Dayton, and 58 at Columbus. At Youngstown, it was partly sunny, with a temperature of 59. Reports from nearby cities outside Ohio, skies ranged from mostly sunny to partly sunny, and temperatures were between 58 and 62 degrees. The current time is 10:27 a.m. Eastern Daylight Time. 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We supply the latest available information for the Central Highlands over station WWG 57 from Butler on a frequency of 162.450 MHz. On the latest weather map, high pressure will persist over the region through early next week before a cold front slowly approaches from the west starting Wednesday. The forecast for the Central Highlands. Today, mostly sunny. Highs in the upper 60s. North winds 5 to 10 miles per hour. Tonight, mostly clear. Lows in the upper 40s. North winds 5 to 10 miles per hour. Sunday, partly cloudy in the morning, then clearing. Highs in the upper 60s. North winds 10 to 15 miles per hour. Sunday night, mostly clear in the evening, then becoming partly cloudy. Lows in the lower 50s. North winds 5 to 10 miles per hour. Monday, partly cloudy. Highs in the upper 60s. North winds around 10 miles per hour. Monday night, mostly clear. Lows in the lower 50s. At 10 a.m., weather reports for selected cities. At Mansfield Long Regional Airport, it was sunny. The temperature was 60 degrees, the dew point 51, and the relative humidity 72%. The wind was north, at 9 miles an hour. The pressure was 30.21 inches and rising. Elsewhere across Ohio, it was sunny, with a temperature of 61 at Wooster, 57 at Toledo Express, 58 at Cincinnati, and 59 at Findlay. It was mostly sunny, with a temperature of 56 at Marion, 62 at Cleveland, 60 at Akron-Canton Regional Airport, 57 at Dayton, and 58 at Columbus. At Youngstown, it was partly sunny, with a temperature of 59. Reports from nearby cities outside Ohio, skies ranged from mostly sunny to partly sunny, and temperatures were between 58 and 62 degrees. The current time is 10:29 a.m. Eastern Daylight Time. 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We supply the latest available information for the Central Highlands over station WWG 57 from Butler on a frequency of 162.450 MHz. The extended forecast for the Central Highlands. Tuesday, mostly sunny. Highs in the lower 70s. Tuesday night, partly cloudy. Lows in the mid-50s. Wednesday, partly sunny. Highs in the lower 70s. Wednesday night, mostly cloudy. Lows in the upper 50s. Thursday,
mostly cloudy with a 40% chance of showers. Highs in the lower 70s. Thursday night, mostly cloudy with a 40% chance of showers. Lows in the upper 50s. Friday, mostly cloudy with a 50% chance of showers. Highs in the upper 60s. On the latest weather map, high pressure will persist over the region through early next week before a cold front slowly approaches from the west starting Wednesday. The forecast for the Central Highlands. Today, mostly sunny. Highs in the upper 60s. North winds 5 to 10 miles per hour. Tonight, mostly clear. Lows in the upper 40s. North winds 5 to 10 miles per hour. Sunday, partly cloudy in the morning, then clearing. Highs in the upper 60s. North winds 10 to 15 miles per hour. Sunday night, mostly clear in the evening, then becoming partly cloudy. Lows in the lower 50s. North winds 5 to 10 miles per hour. Monday, partly cloudy. Highs in the upper 60s. North winds around 10 miles per hour. Monday night, mostly clear. Lows in the lower 50s. At 10 a.m., weather reports for selected cities. At Mansfield Lawn Regional Airport, it was sunny. The temperature was 60 degrees, the dew point 51, and the relative humidity 72%. The wind was north, at 9 miles an hour. The pressure was 30.21 inches and rising. Elsewhere across Ohio, it was sunny, with a temperature of 61 at Worcester, 57 at Toledo Express, 58 at Cincinnati, and 59 at Findlay. It was mostly sunny, with a temperature of 56 at Marion, 62 at Cleveland, 60 at Akron-Canton Regional Airport, 57 at Dayton, and 58 at Columbus. At Youngstown, it was partly sunny, with a temperature of 59. Reports from nearby cities outside Ohio, skies ranged from mostly sunny to partly sunny, and temperatures were between 58 and 62 degrees. The current time is 10:32 a.m. Eastern Daylight Time. 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We supply the latest available information for the Central Highlands over station WWG57 from Butler on a frequency of 162.450 MHz. On the latest weather map, high pressure will persist over the region through early next week before a cold front slowly approaches from the west starting Wednesday. The forecast for the Central Highlands. Today, mostly sunny. Highs in the upper 60s. North winds 5 to 10 miles per hour. Tonight, mostly clear. Lows in the upper 40s. North winds 5 to 10 miles per hour. Sunday, partly cloudy in the morning, then clearing. Highs in the upper 60s. North winds 10 to 15 miles per hour. Sunday night, mostly clear in the evening, then becoming partly cloudy. Lows in the lower 50s. North winds 5 to 10 miles per hour. Monday, partly cloudy. Highs in the upper 60s. North winds around 10 miles per hour. Monday night, mostly clear. Lows in the lower 50s. At 10 a.m., weather reports for selected cities. At Mansfield Lawn Regional Airport, it was sunny. The temperature was 60 degrees, the dew point 51, and the relative humidity 72%. The wind was north, at 9 miles an hour. The pressure was 30.21 inches and rising. Elsewhere across Ohio, it was sunny, with a temperature of 61 at Worcester, 57 at Toledo Express, 58 at Cincinnati, and 59 at Findlay. It was mostly sunny, with a temperature of 56 at Marion, 62 at Cleveland, 60 at Akron-Canton Regional Airport, 57 at Dayton, and 58 at Columbus. At Youngstown, it was partly sunny, with a temperature of 59. Reports from nearby cities outside Ohio, skies ranged from mostly sunny to partly sunny, and temperatures were between 58 and 62 degrees. The current time is 10:35 a.m. Eastern Daylight Time. 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On the latest weather map,
High pressure will persist over the region through early next week before a cold front slowly approaches from the west starting Wednesday. The forecast for the Central Highlands. Today, mostly sunny. Highs in the upper 60s. North winds 5 to 10 miles per hour. Tonight, mostly clear. Lows in the upper 40s. North winds 5 to 10 miles per hour. Sunday, partly cloudy in the morning, then clearing. Highs in the upper 60s. North winds 10 to 15 miles per hour. Sunday night, mostly clear in the evening, then becoming partly cloudy. Lows in the lower 50s. North winds 5 to 10 miles per hour. Monday, partly cloudy. Highs in the upper 60s. North winds around 10 miles per hour. Monday night, mostly clear. Lows in the lower 50s. At 10 a.m., weather reports for selected cities. At Mansfield Long Regional Airport, it was sunny. The temperature was 60 degrees, the dew point 51, and the relative humidity 72%. The wind was north, at 9 miles an hour. The pressure was 30.21 inches and rising. Elsewhere across Ohio, it was sunny, with a temperature of 61 at Wooster, 57 at Toledo Express, 58 at Cincinnati, and 59 at Findlay. It was mostly sunny, with a temperature of 56 at Marion, 62 at Cleveland, 60 at Akron-Canton Regional Airport, 57 at Dayton, and 58 at Columbus. At Youngstown, it was partly sunny, with a temperature of 59. Reports from nearby cities outside Ohio, skies ranged from mostly sunny to partly sunny, and temperatures were between 58 and 62 degrees. The current time is 10:37 a.m. Eastern Daylight Time. 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On the latest weather map, high pressure will persist over the region through early next week before a cold front slowly approaches from the west starting Wednesday. The forecast for the Central Highlands. Today, mostly sunny. Highs in the upper 60s. North winds 5 to 10 miles per hour. Tonight, mostly clear. Lows in the upper 40s. North winds 5 to 10 miles per hour. Sunday, partly cloudy in the morning, then clearing. Highs in the upper 60s. North winds 10 to 15 miles per hour. Sunday night, mostly clear in the evening, then becoming partly cloudy. Lows in the lower 50s. North winds 5 to 10 miles per hour. Monday, partly cloudy. Highs in the upper 60s. North winds around 10 miles per hour. Monday night, mostly clear. Lows in the lower 50s. At 10 a.m., weather reports for selected cities. At Mansfield Long Regional Airport, it was sunny. The temperature was 60 degrees, the dew point 51, and the relative humidity 72%. The wind was north, at 9 miles an hour. The pressure was 30.21 inches and rising. Elsewhere across Ohio, it was sunny, with a temperature of 61 at Wooster, 57 at Toledo Express, 58 at Cincinnati, and 59 at Findlay. It was mostly sunny, with a temperature of 56 at Marion, 62 at Cleveland, 60 at Akron-Canton Regional Airport, 57 at Dayton, and 58 at Columbus. At Youngstown, it was partly sunny, with a temperature of 59. Reports from nearby cities outside Ohio, skies ranged from mostly sunny to partly sunny, and temperatures were between 58 and 62 degrees. The current time is 10:39 a.m. Eastern Daylight Time. 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The extended forecast for the Central Highlands. Tuesday, mostly sunny. Highs in the lower 70s. Tuesday night, partly cloudy. Lows in the mid-50s. Wednesday, partly sunny. Highs in the lower 70s. Wednesday night, mostly cloudy. Lows in the upper 50s. Thursday,
mostly cloudy with a 40% chance of showers. Highs in the lower 70s. Thursday night, mostly cloudy with a 40% chance of showers. Lows in the upper 50s. Friday, mostly cloudy with a 50% chance of showers. Highs in the upper 60s. On the latest weather map, high pressure will persist over the region through early next week before a cold front slowly approaches from the west starting Wednesday. The forecast for the Central Highlands. Today, mostly sunny. Highs in the upper 60s. North winds 5 to 10 miles per hour. Tonight, mostly clear. Lows in the upper 40s. North winds 5 to 10 miles per hour. Sunday, partly cloudy in the morning, then clearing. Highs in the upper 60s. North winds 10 to 15 miles per hour. Sunday night, mostly clear in the evening, then becoming partly cloudy. Lows in the lower 50s. North winds 5 to 10 miles per hour. Monday, partly cloudy. Highs in the upper 60s. North winds around 10 miles per hour. Monday night, mostly clear. Lows in the lower 50s. At 10 a.m., weather reports for selected cities. At Mansfield Long Regional Airport, it was sunny. The temperature was 60 degrees, the dew point 51, and the relative humidity 72%. The wind was north, at 9 miles an hour. The pressure was 30.21 inches and rising. Elsewhere across Ohio, it was sunny, with a temperature of 61 at Wooster, 57 at Toledo Express, 58 at Cincinnati, and 59 at Findlay. It was mostly sunny, with a temperature of 56 at Marion, 62 at Cleveland, 60 at Akron-Canton Regional Airport, 57 at Dayton, and 58 at Columbus. At Youngstown, it was partly sunny, with a temperature of 59. Reports from nearby cities outside Ohio, skies ranged from mostly sunny to partly sunny, and temperatures were between 58 and 62 degrees. The current time is 10:42 a.m. Eastern Daylight Time. 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On the latest weather map, high pressure will persist over the region through early next week before a cold front slowly approaches from the west starting Wednesday. The forecast for the Central Highlands. Today, mostly sunny. Highs in the upper 60s. North winds 5 to 10 miles per hour. Tonight, mostly clear. Lows in the upper 40s. North winds 5 to 10 miles per hour. Sunday, partly cloudy in the morning, then clearing. Highs in the upper 60s. North winds 10 to 15 miles per hour. Sunday night, mostly clear in the evening, then becoming partly cloudy. Lows in the lower 50s. North winds 5 to 10 miles per hour. Monday, partly cloudy. Highs in the upper 60s. North winds around 10 miles per hour. Monday night, mostly clear. Lows in the lower 50s. At 10 a.m., weather reports for selected cities. At Mansfield Long Regional Airport, it was sunny. The temperature was 60 degrees, the dew point 51, and the relative humidity 72%. The wind was north, at 9 miles an hour. The pressure was 30.21 inches and rising. Elsewhere across Ohio, it was sunny, with a temperature of 61 at Wooster, 57 at Toledo Express, 58 at Cincinnati, and 59 at Findlay. It was mostly sunny, with a temperature of 56 at Marion, 62 at Cleveland, 60 at Akron-Canton Regional Airport, 57 at Dayton, and 58 at Columbus. At Youngstown, it was partly sunny, with a temperature of 59. Reports from nearby cities outside Ohio, skies ranged from mostly sunny to partly sunny, and temperatures were between 58 and 62 degrees. The current time is 10:45 a.m. Eastern Daylight Time. 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
On the latest weather map, high pressure will persist over the region through early next week before a cold front slowly approaches from the west starting Wednesday. The forecast for the Central Highlands. Today, mostly sunny. Highs in the upper 60s. North winds 5 to 10 miles per hour. Tonight, mostly clear. Lows in the upper 40s. North winds 5 to 10 miles per hour. Sunday, partly cloudy in the morning, then clearing. Highs in the upper 60s. North winds 10 to 15 miles per hour. Sunday night, mostly clear in the evening, then becoming partly cloudy. Lows in the lower 50s. North winds 5 to 10 miles per hour. Monday, partly cloudy. Highs in the upper 60s. North winds around 10 miles per hour. Monday night, mostly clear. Lows in the lower 50s. At 10 a.m., weather reports for selected cities. At Mansfield Lawn Regional Airport, it was sunny. The temperature was 60 degrees, the dew point 51, and the relative humidity 72%. The wind was north, at 9 miles an hour. The pressure was 30.21 inches and rising. Elsewhere across Ohio, it was sunny, with a temperature of 61 at Worcester, 57 at Toledo Express, 58 at Cincinnati, and 59 at Findlay. It was mostly sunny, with a temperature of 56 at Marion, 62 at Cleveland, 60 at Akron-Canton Regional Airport, 57 at Dayton, and 58 at Columbus. At Youngstown, it was partly sunny, with a temperature of 59. Reports from nearby cities outside Ohio, skies ranged from mostly sunny to partly sunny, and temperatures were between 58 and 62 degrees. The current time is 10:47 a.m. Eastern Daylight Time. 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We supply the latest available information for the Central Highlands over station WWG57 from Butler on a frequency of 162.450 MHz. On the latest weather map, high pressure will persist over the region through early next week before a cold front slowly approaches from the west starting Wednesday. The forecast for the Central Highlands. Today, mostly sunny. Highs in the upper 60s. North winds 5 to 10 miles per hour. Tonight, mostly clear. Lows in the upper 40s. North winds 5 to 10 miles per hour. Sunday, partly cloudy in the morning, then clearing. Highs in the upper 60s. North winds 10 to 15 miles per hour. Sunday night, mostly clear in the evening, then becoming partly cloudy. Lows in the lower 50s. North winds 5 to 10 miles per hour. Monday, partly cloudy. Highs in the upper 60s. North winds around 10 miles per hour. Monday night, mostly clear. Lows in the lower 50s. At 10 a.m., weather reports for selected cities. At Mansfield Lawn Regional Airport, it was sunny. The temperature was 60 degrees, the dew point 51, and the relative humidity 72%. The wind was north, at 9 miles an hour. The pressure was 30.21 inches and rising. Elsewhere across Ohio, it was sunny, with a temperature of 61 at Worcester, 57 at Toledo Express, 58 at Cincinnati, and 59 at Findlay. It was mostly sunny, with a temperature of 56 at Marion, 62 at Cleveland, 60 at Akron-Canton Regional Airport, 57 at Dayton, and 58 at Columbus. At Youngstown, it was partly sunny, with a temperature of 59. Reports from nearby cities outside Ohio, skies ranged from mostly sunny to partly sunny, and temperatures were between 58 and 62 degrees. The current time is 10:49 a.m. Eastern Daylight Time. 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The extended forecast for the Central Highlands. Tuesday, mostly sunny. Highs in the lower 70s. Tuesday night, partly cloudy. Lows in the mid-50s. Wednesday, partly sunny. Highs in the lower 70s. Wednesday night, mostly cloudy. Lows in the upper 50s.
Thursday, mostly cloudy with a 40% chance of showers. Highs in the lower 70s. Thursday night, mostly cloudy with a 40% chance of showers. Lows in the upper 50s. Friday, mostly cloudy with a 50% chance of showers. Highs in the upper 60s. On the latest weather map, high pressure will persist over the region through early next week before a cold front slowly approaches from the west starting Wednesday. The forecast for the Central Highlands. Today, mostly sunny. Highs in the upper 60s. North winds 5 to 10 miles per hour. Tonight, mostly clear. Lows in the upper 40s. North winds 5 to 10 miles per hour. Sunday, partly cloudy in the morning, then clearing. Highs in the upper 60s. North winds 10 to 15 miles per hour. Sunday night, mostly clear in the evening, then becoming partly cloudy. Lows in the lower 50s. North winds 5 to 10 miles per hour. Monday, partly cloudy. Highs in the upper 60s. North winds around 10 miles per hour. Monday night, mostly clear. Lows in the lower 50s. At 10 a.m., weather reports for selected cities. At Mansfield Lawn Regional Airport, it was sunny. The temperature was 60 degrees, the dew point 51, and the relative humidity 72%. The wind was north, at 9 miles an hour. The pressure was 30.21 inches and rising. Elsewhere across Ohio, it was sunny, with a temperature of 61 at Wooster, 57 at Toledo Express, 58 at Cincinnati, and 59 at Findlay. It was mostly sunny, with a temperature of 56 at Marion, 62 at Cleveland, 60 at Akron-Canton Regional Airport, 57 at Dayton, and 58 at Columbus. At Youngstown, it was partly sunny, with a temperature of 59. Reports from nearby cities outside Ohio, skies ranged from mostly sunny to partly sunny, and temperatures were between 58 and 62 degrees. The current time is 10:52 a.m. Eastern Daylight Time. 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On the latest weather map, high pressure will persist over the region through early next week before a cold front slowly approaches from the west starting Wednesday. The forecast for the Central Highlands. Today, mostly sunny. Highs in the upper 60s. North winds 5 to 10 miles per hour. Tonight, mostly clear. Lows in the upper 40s. North winds 5 to 10 miles per hour. Sunday, partly cloudy in the morning, then clearing. Highs in the upper 60s. North winds 10 to 15 miles per hour. Sunday night, mostly clear in the evening, then becoming partly cloudy. Lows in the lower 50s. North winds 5 to 10 miles per hour. Monday, partly cloudy. Highs in the upper 60s. North winds around 10 miles per hour. Monday night, mostly clear. Lows in the lower 50s. At 10 a.m., weather reports for selected cities. At Mansfield Lawn Regional Airport, it was sunny. The temperature was 60 degrees, the dew point 51, and the relative humidity 72%. The wind was north, at 9 miles an hour. The pressure was 30.21 inches and rising. Elsewhere across Ohio, it was sunny, with a temperature of 61 at Wooster, 57 at Toledo Express, 58 at Cincinnati, and 59 at Findlay. It was mostly sunny, with a temperature of 56 at Marion, 62 at Cleveland, 60 at Akron-Canton Regional Airport, 57 at Dayton, and 58 at Columbus. At Youngstown, it was partly sunny, with a temperature of 59. Reports from nearby cities outside Ohio, skies ranged from mostly sunny to partly sunny, and temperatures were between 58 and 62 degrees. The current time is 10:55 a.m. Eastern Daylight Time. 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On the latest weather map,
High pressure will persist over the region through early next week before a cold front slowly approaches from the west starting Wednesday. The forecast for the Central Highlands. Today, mostly sunny. Highs in the upper 60s. North winds 5 to 10 miles per hour. Tonight, mostly clear. Lows in the upper 40s. North winds 5 to 10 miles per hour. Sunday, partly cloudy in the morning, then clearing. Highs in the upper 60s. North winds 10 to 15 miles per hour. Sunday night, mostly clear in the evening, then becoming partly cloudy. Lows in the lower 50s. North winds 5 to 10 miles per hour. Monday, partly cloudy. Highs in the upper 60s. North winds around 10 miles per hour. Monday night, mostly clear. Lows in the lower 50s. At 10 a.m., weather reports for selected cities. At Mansfield Lawn Regional Airport, it was sunny. The temperature was 60 degrees, the dew point 51, and the relative humidity 72%. The wind was north, at 9 miles an hour. The pressure was 30.21 inches and rising. Elsewhere across Ohio, it was sunny, with a temperature of 61 at Worcester, 57 at Toledo Express, 58 at Cincinnati, and 59 at Findlay. It was mostly sunny, with a temperature of 56 at Marion, 62 at Cleveland, 60 at Akron-Canton Regional Airport, 57 at Dayton, and 58 at Columbus. At Youngstown, it was partly sunny, with a temperature of 59. Reports from nearby cities outside Ohio, skies ranged from mostly sunny to partly sunny, and temperatures were between 58 and 62 degrees. The current time is 10:57 a.m. Eastern Daylight Time. 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We supply the latest available information for the Central Highlands over station WWG-57 from Butler on a frequency of 162.450 MHz. On the latest weather map, high pressure will persist over the region through early next week before a cold front slowly approaches from the west starting Wednesday. The forecast for the Central Highlands. Today, mostly sunny. Highs in the upper 60s. North winds 5 to 10 miles per hour. Tonight, mostly clear. Lows in the upper 40s. North winds 5 to 10 miles per hour. Sunday, partly cloudy in the morning, then clearing. Highs in the upper 60s. North winds 10 to 15 miles per hour. Sunday night, mostly clear in the evening, then becoming partly cloudy. Lows in the lower 50s. North winds 5 to 10 miles per hour. Monday, partly cloudy. Highs in the upper 60s. North winds around 10 miles per hour. Monday night, mostly clear. Lows in the lower 50s. At 10 a.m., weather reports for selected cities. At Mansfield Lawn Regional Airport, it was sunny. The temperature was 60 degrees, the dew point 51, and the relative humidity 72%. The wind was north, at 9 miles an hour. The pressure was 30.21 inches and rising. Elsewhere across Ohio, it was sunny, with a temperature of 61 at Worcester, 57 at Toledo Express, 58 at Cincinnati, and 59 at Findlay. It was mostly sunny, with a temperature of 56 at Marion, 62 at Cleveland, 60 at Akron-Canton Regional Airport, 57 at Dayton, and 58 at Columbus. At Youngstown, it was partly sunny, with a temperature of 59. Reports from nearby cities outside Ohio, skies ranged from mostly sunny to partly sunny, and temperatures were between 58 and 62 degrees. The current time is 10:59 a.m. Eastern Daylight Time. 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The Nearshore Marine Forecast. For the following marine location, the islands to Vermilion. This afternoon, northeast winds 10 to 15 knots. Mostly sunny. Waves 1 to 3 feet. Tonight, north winds 10 to 15 knots becoming northeast. Mostly clear. Waves 1 to 3 feet.
Sunday, north winds 10 to 15 knots. Sunny. Waves 1 to 3 feet. Sunday night, north winds 15 to 20 knots, diminishing to 10 to 15.

70s. Wednesday night, mostly cloudy. Lows in the upper 50s. Thursday, mostly cloudy with a 40% chance of showers. Highs in the lower 70s. Thursday night, mostly cloudy with a 40% chance of showers. Lows in the upper 50s. Friday, mostly cloudy with a 50% chance of showers. Highs in the upper 60s. On the latest weather map, high pressure will persist over the region through early next week before a cold front slowly approaches from the west starting Wednesday. The forecast for the Central Highlands. Today, mostly sunny. Highs in the upper 60s. North winds 5 to 10 miles per hour. Tonight, mostly clear. Lows in the upper 40s. North winds 5 to 10 miles per hour. Sunday, partly cloudy in the morning, then clearing. Highs in the upper 60s. North winds 10 to 15 miles per hour. Sunday night, mostly clear in the evening, then becoming partly cloudy. Lows in the lower 50s. North winds 5 to 10 miles per hour. Monday, partly cloudy. Highs in the upper 60s. North winds around 10 miles per hour. Monday night, mostly clear. Lows in the lower 50s. At 10 a.m., weather reports for selected cities. At Mansfield Long Regional Airport, it was sunny. The temperature was 60 degrees, the dew point 51, and the relative humidity 72%. The wind was north, at 9 miles an hour. The pressure was 30.21 inches and rising. Elsewhere across Ohio, it was sunny, with a temperature of 61 at Wooster, 57 at Toledo Express, 58 at Cincinnati, and 59 at Findlay. It was mostly sunny, with a temperature of 56 at Marion, 62 at Cleveland, 60 at Akron-Canton Regional Airport, 57 at Dayton, and 58 at Columbus. At Youngstown, it was partly sunny, with a temperature of 59. Reports from nearby cities outside Ohio, skies ranged from mostly sunny to partly sunny, and temperatures were between 58 and 62 degrees. The current time is 11:03 a.m. Eastern Daylight Time. 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We supply the latest available information for the Central Highlands over station WWG57 from Butler on a frequency of 162.450 MHz. On the latest weather map, high pressure will persist over the region through early next week before a cold front slowly approaches from the west starting Wednesday. The forecast for the Central Highlands. Today, mostly sunny. Highs in the upper 60s. North winds 5 to 10 miles per hour. Tonight, mostly clear. Lows in the upper 40s. North winds 5 to 10 miles per hour. Sunday, partly cloudy in the morning, then clearing. Highs in the upper 60s. North winds 10 to 15 miles per hour. Sunday night, mostly clear in the evening, then becoming partly cloudy. Lows in the lower 50s. North winds 5 to 10 miles per hour. Monday, partly cloudy. Highs in the upper 60s. North winds around 10 miles per hour. Monday night, mostly clear. Lows in the lower 50s. At 10 a.m., weather reports for selected cities. At Mansfield Long Regional Airport, it was sunny. The temperature was 60 degrees, the dew point 51, and the relative humidity 72%. The wind was north, at 9 miles an hour. The pressure was 30.21 inches and rising. Elsewhere across Ohio, it was sunny, with a temperature of 61 at Wooster, 57 at Toledo Express, 58 at Cincinnati, and 59 at Findlay. It was mostly sunny, with a temperature of 56 at Marion, 62 at Cleveland, 60 at Akron-Canton Regional Airport, 57 at Dayton, and 58 at Columbus. At Youngstown, it was partly sunny, with a temperature of 59. Reports from nearby cities outside Ohio, skies ranged from mostly sunny to partly sunny, and temperatures were between 58 and 62 degrees. At 11 a.m., weather reports for selected cities. At Mansfield Long Regional Airport, it was sunny. The temperature was 63 degrees, the dew point 52, and the relative humidity 67%. The wind was north, at 13 miles an hour. The pressure was 30.21 inches and steady.

Elsewhere across Ohio, temperatures were between 60 and 64 degrees. It was sunny at Wooster, Marion, Toledo Express, and Findlay. It was mostly sunny at Cleveland, Akron-Canton Regional Airport, Cincinnati, Dayton, and Columbus. At Youngstown, it was partly sunny. Reports from nearby cities outside Ohio, skies ranged from mostly sunny to partly sunny, and temperatures were between 62 and 66 degrees. The current time is 11:06 a.m. Eastern Daylight Time. 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On the latest weather map, high pressure will persist over the region through early next week before a cold front slowly approaches from the west starting Wednesday. The forecast for the Central Highlands. Today, mostly sunny. Highs in the upper 60s. North winds 5 to 10 miles per hour. Tonight, mostly clear. Lows in the upper 40s. North winds 5 to 10 miles per hour. Sunday, partly cloudy in the morning, then clearing. Highs in the upper 60s. North winds 10 to 15 miles per hour. Sunday night, mostly clear in the evening, then becoming partly cloudy. Lows in the lower 50s. North winds 5 to 10 miles per hour. Monday, partly cloudy. Highs in the upper 60s. North winds around 10 miles per hour. Monday night, mostly clear. Lows in the lower 50s. At 11 a.m., weather reports for selected cities. At Mansfield-Long Regional Airport, it was sunny. The temperature was 63 degrees, the dew point 52, and the relative humidity 67%. The wind was north, at 13 miles an hour. The pressure was 30.21 inches and steady. Elsewhere across Ohio, temperatures were between 60 and 64 degrees. It was sunny at Wooster, Marion, Toledo Express, and Findlay. It was mostly sunny at Cleveland, Akron-Canton Regional Airport, Cincinnati, Dayton, and Columbus. At Youngstown, it was partly sunny. Reports from nearby cities outside Ohio, skies ranged from mostly sunny to partly sunny, and temperatures were between 62 and 66 degrees. The current time is 11:08 a.m. Eastern Daylight Time. 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On the latest weather map, high pressure will persist over the region through early next week before a cold front slowly approaches from the west starting Wednesday. The forecast for the Central Highlands. Today, mostly sunny. Highs in the upper 60s. North winds 5 to 10 miles per hour. Tonight, mostly clear. Lows in the upper 40s. North winds 5 to 10 miles per hour. Sunday, partly cloudy in the morning, then clearing. Highs in the upper 60s. North winds 10 to 15 miles per hour. Sunday night, mostly clear in the evening, then becoming partly cloudy. Lows in the lower 50s. North winds 5 to 10 miles per hour. Monday, partly cloudy. Highs in the upper 60s. North winds around 10 miles per hour. Monday night, mostly clear. Lows in the lower 50s. The extended forecast for the Central Highlands. Tuesday, mostly sunny. Highs in the lower 70s. Tuesday night, partly cloudy. Lows in the mid 50s. Wednesday, partly sunny. Highs in the lower 70s. Wednesday night, mostly cloudy. Lows in the upper 50s. Thursday, mostly cloudy with a 40% chance of showers. Highs in the lower 70s. Thursday night, mostly cloudy with a 40% chance of showers. Lows in the upper 50s. Friday, mostly cloudy with a 50% chance of showers. Highs in the upper 60s. At 11 a.m., weather reports for selected cities. At Mansfield-Long Regional Airport, it was sunny.
the temperature was 63 degrees, the dew point 52, and the relative humidity 67%. The wind was north, at 13 miles an hour. The pressure was 30.21 inches and steady. Elsewhere across Ohio, temperatures were between 60 and 64 degrees. It was sunny at Wooster, Marion, Toledo Express, and Findlay. It was mostly sunny at Cleveland, Akron-Canton Regional Airport, Cincinnati, Dayton, and Columbus. At Youngstown, it was partly sunny. Reports from nearby cities outside Ohio, skies ranged from mostly sunny to partly sunny, and temperatures were between 62 and 66 degrees. The current time is 11:11 a.m. Eastern Daylight Time. 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On the latest weather map, high pressure will persist over the region through early next week before a cold front slowly approaches from the west starting Wednesday. The forecast for the Central Highlands. Today, mostly sunny. Highs in the upper 60s. North winds 5 to 10 miles per hour. Tonight, mostly clear. Lows in the upper 40s. North winds 5 to 10 miles per hour. Sunday, partly cloudy in the morning, then clearing. Highs in the upper 60s. North winds 10 to 15 miles per hour. Sunday night, mostly clear in the evening, then becoming partly cloudy. Lows in the lower 50s. North winds 5 to 10 miles per hour. Monday, partly cloudy. Highs in the upper 60s. North winds around 10 miles per hour. Monday night, mostly clear. Lows in the lower 50s. At 11 a.m., weather reports for selected cities. At Mansfield Long Regional Airport, it was sunny. The temperature was 63 degrees, the dew point 52, and the relative humidity 67%. The wind was north, at 13 miles an hour. The pressure was 30.21 inches and steady. Elsewhere across Ohio, temperatures were between 60 and 64 degrees. It was sunny at Wooster, Marion, Toledo Express, and Findlay. It was mostly sunny at Cleveland, Akron-Canton Regional Airport, Cincinnati, Dayton, and Columbus. At Youngstown, it was partly sunny. Reports from nearby cities outside Ohio, skies ranged from mostly sunny to partly sunny, and temperatures were between 62 and 66 degrees. At 11 a.m., weather reports for selected cities. At Mansfield Long Regional Airport, it was sunny. The temperature was 63 degrees, the dew point 52, and the relative humidity 67%. The wind was north, at 13 miles an hour. The pressure was 30.21 inches and steady. Elsewhere across Ohio, temperatures were between 60 and 64 degrees. It was sunny at Wooster, Marion, Toledo Express, and Findlay. It was mostly sunny at Cleveland, Akron-Canton Regional Airport, Cincinnati, Dayton, and Columbus. At Youngstown, it was partly sunny. Reports from nearby cities outside Ohio. Skies ranged from mostly sunny to partly sunny, and temperatures were between 62 and 66 degrees. The current time is 11:15 a.m. Eastern Daylight Time. 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On the latest weather map, high pressure will persist over the region through early next week before a cold front slowly approaches from the west starting Wednesday. The forecast for the Central Highlands. Today, mostly sunny. Highs in the upper 60s. North winds 5 to 10 miles per hour. Tonight, mostly clear. Lows in the upper 40s. North winds 5 to 10 miles per hour. Sunday, partly cloudy in the morning, then clearing. Highs in the upper 60s. North winds 10 to 15 miles per hour. Sunday night, mostly clear in the evening, then becoming partly cloudy. Lows in the lower 50s. North winds 5 to 10 miles per hour. Monday,
partly cloudy. Highs in the upper 60s. North winds around 10 miles per hour. Monday night, mostly clear. Lows in the lower 50s. At 11 a.m., weather reports for selected cities. At Mansfield Lawn Regional Airport, it was sunny. The temperature was 63 degrees, the dew point 52, and the relative humidity 67%. The wind was north, at 13 miles an hour. The pressure was 30.21 inches and steady. Elsewhere across Ohio, temperatures were between 60 and 64 degrees. It was sunny at Wooster, Marion, Toledo Express, and Findlay. It was mostly sunny at Cleveland, Akron-Canton Regional Airport, Cincinnati, Dayton, and Columbus. At Youngstown, it was partly sunny. Reports from nearby cities outside Ohio, skies ranged from mostly sunny to partly sunny, and temperatures were between 62 and 66 degrees. The current time is 11:17 a.m. Eastern Daylight Time. 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On the latest weather map, high pressure will persist over the region through early next week before a cold front slowly approaches from the west starting Wednesday. The forecast for the Central Highlands. Today, mostly sunny. Highs in the upper 60s. North winds 5 to 10 miles per hour. Tonight, mostly clear. Lows in the upper 40s. North winds 5 to 10 miles per hour. Sunday, partly cloudy in the morning, then clearing. Highs in the upper 60s. North winds 10 to 15 miles per hour. Sunday night, mostly clear in the evening, then becoming partly cloudy. Lows in the lower 50s. North winds 5 to 10 miles per hour. Monday, partly cloudy. Highs in the upper 60s. North winds around 10 miles per hour. Monday night, mostly clear. Lows in the lower 50s. At 11 a.m., weather reports for selected cities. At Mansfield Lawn Regional Airport, it was sunny. The temperature was 63 degrees, the dew point 52, and the relative humidity 67%. The wind was north, at 13 miles an hour. The pressure was 30.21 inches and steady. Elsewhere across Ohio, temperatures were between 60 and 64 degrees. It was sunny at Wooster, Marion, Toledo Express, and Findlay. It was mostly sunny at Cleveland, Akron-Canton Regional Airport, Cincinnati, Dayton, and Columbus. At Youngstown, it was partly sunny. Reports from nearby cities outside Ohio, skies ranged from mostly sunny to partly sunny, and temperatures were between 62 and 66 degrees. The current time is 11:19 a.m. Eastern Daylight Time. 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We supply the latest available information for the Central Highlands over station WWG57 from Butler on a frequency of 162.450 MHz. On the latest weather map, high pressure will persist over the region through early next week before a cold front slowly approaches from the west starting Wednesday. The extended forecast for the Central Highlands. Tuesday, mostly sunny. Highs in the lower 70s. Tuesday night, partly cloudy. Lows in the mid-50s. Wednesday, partly sunny. Highs in the lower 70s. Wednesday night, mostly cloudy. Lows in the upper 50s. Thursday, mostly cloudy with a 40% chance of showers. Highs in the lower 70s. Thursday night, mostly cloudy with a 40% chance of showers. Lows in the upper 50s. Friday, mostly cloudy with a 50% chance of showers. Highs in the upper 60s. The forecast for the Central Highlands. Today, mostly sunny. Highs in the upper 60s. North winds 5 to 10 miles per hour. Tonight, mostly clear. Lows in the upper 40s. North winds 5 to 10 miles per hour. Sunday, partly cloudy in the morning, then clearing. Highs in the upper 60s. North winds 10 to 15 miles per hour.
Sunday night, mostly clear in the evening, then becoming partly cloudy. Lows in the lower 50s. North winds 5 to 10 miles per hour. Monday, partly cloudy. Highs in the upper 60s. North winds around 10 miles per hour. Monday night, mostly clear. Lows in the lower 50s. At 11 a.m., weather reports for selected cities. At Mansfield Long Regional Airport, it was sunny. The temperature was 63 degrees, the dew point 52, and the relative humidity 67%. The wind was north, at 13 miles an hour. The pressure was 30.21 inches and steady. Elsewhere across Ohio, temperatures were between 60 and 64 degrees. It was sunny at Worcester, Marion, Toledo Express, and Findlay. It was mostly sunny at Cleveland, Akron-Canton Regional Airport, Cincinnati, Dayton, and Columbus. At Youngstown, it was partly sunny. Reports from nearby cities outside Ohio, skies ranged from mostly sunny to partly sunny, and temperatures were between 62 and 66 degrees. The current time is 11:22 a.m. Eastern Daylight Time. 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On the latest weather map, high pressure will persist over the region through early next week before a cold front slowly approaches from the west starting Wednesday. The forecast for the Central Highlands. Today, mostly sunny. Highs in the upper 60s. North winds 5 to 10 miles per hour. Tonight, mostly clear. Lows in the upper 40s. North winds 5 to 10 miles per hour. Sunday, partly cloudy in the morning, then clearing. Highs in the upper 60s. North winds 10 to 15 miles per hour. Sunday night, mostly clear in the evening, then becoming partly cloudy. Lows in the lower 50s. North winds 5 to 10 miles per hour. Monday, partly cloudy. Highs in the upper 60s. North winds around 10 miles per hour. Monday night, mostly clear. Lows in the lower 50s. At 11 a.m., weather reports for selected cities. At Mansfield Long Regional Airport, it was sunny. The temperature was 63 degrees, the dew point 52, and the relative humidity 67%. The wind was north, at 13 miles an hour. The pressure was 30.21 inches and steady. Elsewhere across Ohio, temperatures were between 60 and 64 degrees. It was sunny at Worcester, Marion, Toledo Express, and Findlay. It was mostly sunny at Cleveland, Akron-Canton Regional Airport, Cincinnati, Dayton, and Columbus. At Youngstown, it was partly sunny. Reports from nearby cities outside Ohio, skies ranged from mostly sunny to partly sunny, and temperatures were between 62 and 66 degrees. The current time is 11:24 a.m. Eastern Daylight Time. 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On the latest weather map, high pressure will persist over the region through early next week before a cold front slowly approaches from the west starting Wednesday. The forecast for the Central Highlands. Today, mostly sunny. Highs in the upper 60s. North winds 5 to 10 miles per hour. Tonight, mostly clear. Lows in the upper 40s. North winds 5 to 10 miles per hour. Sunday, partly cloudy in the morning, then clearing. Highs in the upper 60s. North winds 10 to 15 miles per hour. Sunday night, mostly clear in the evening, then becoming partly cloudy. Lows in the lower 50s. North winds 5 to 10 miles per hour. Monday, partly cloudy. Highs in the upper 60s. North winds around 10 miles per hour. Monday night, mostly clear. Lows in the lower 50s. At 11 a.m., weather reports for selected cities. At Mansfield Long Regional Airport, it was sunny. The temperature was 63 degrees,
the dew point 52 and the relative humidity 67%. The wind was north at 13 miles an hour. The pressure was 30.21 inches and steady. Elsewhere across Ohio, temperatures were between 60 and 64 degrees. It was sunny at Wooster, Marion, Toledo Express, and Findlay. It was mostly sunny at Cleveland, Akron-Canton Regional Airport, Cincinnati, Dayton, and Columbus. At Youngstown, it was partly sunny. Reports from nearby cities outside Ohio, skies ranged from mostly sunny to partly sunny, and temperatures were between 62 and 66 degrees. The current time is 11:26 a.m. Eastern Daylight Time. 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On the latest weather map, high pressure will persist over the region through early next week before a cold front slowly approaches from the west starting Wednesday. The forecast for the Central Highlands. Today, mostly sunny. Highs in the upper 60s. North winds 5 to 10 miles per hour. Tonight, mostly clear. Lows in the upper 40s. North winds 5 to 10 miles per hour. Sunday, partly cloudy in the morning, then clearing. Highs in the upper 60s. North winds 10 to 15 miles per hour. Sunday night, mostly clear in the evening, then becoming partly cloudy. Lows in the lower 50s. North winds 5 to 10 miles per hour. Monday, partly cloudy. Highs in the upper 60s. North winds around 10 miles per hour. Monday night, mostly clear. Lows in the lower 50s. At 11 a.m., weather reports for selected cities. At Mansfield Lawn Regional Airport, it was sunny. The temperature was 63 degrees, the dew point 52, and the relative humidity 67%. The wind was north, at 13 miles an hour. The pressure was 30.21 inches and steady. Elsewhere across Ohio, temperatures were between 60 and 64 degrees. It was sunny at Wooster, Marion, Toledo Express, and Findlay. It was mostly sunny at Cleveland, Akron-Canton Regional Airport, Cincinnati, Dayton, and Columbus. At Youngstown, it was partly sunny. Reports from nearby cities outside Ohio, skies ranged from mostly sunny to partly sunny, and temperatures were between 62 and 66 degrees. The current time is 11:29 a.m. Eastern Daylight Time. 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On the latest weather map, high pressure will persist over the region through early next week before a cold front slowly approaches from the west starting Wednesday. The forecast for the Central Highlands. Today, mostly sunny. Highs in the upper 60s. North winds 5 to 10 miles per hour. Tonight, mostly clear. Lows in the upper 40s. North winds 5 to 10 miles per hour. Sunday, partly cloudy in the morning, then clearing. Highs in the upper 60s. North winds 10 to 15 miles per hour. Sunday night, mostly clear in the evening, then becoming partly cloudy. Lows in the lower 50s. North winds 5 to 10 miles per hour. Monday, partly cloudy. Highs in the upper 60s. North winds around 10 miles per hour. Monday night, mostly clear. Lows in the lower 50s. The extended forecast for the Central Highlands. Tuesday, mostly sunny. Highs in the lower 70s. Tuesday night, partly cloudy. Lows in the mid-50s. Wednesday, partly sunny. Highs in the lower 70s. Wednesday night, mostly cloudy. Lows in the upper 50s. Thursday, mostly cloudy with a 40% chance of showers. Highs in the lower 70s. Thursday night, mostly cloudy with a 40% chance of showers. Lows in the upper 50s. Friday, mostly cloudy with a 50% chance of showers.
highs in the upper 60s. At 11 a.m., weather reports for selected cities. At Mansfield Lawn Regional Airport, it was sunny. The temperature was 63 degrees, the dew point 52, and the relative humidity 67%. The wind was north, at 13 miles an hour. The pressure was 30.21 inches and steady. Elsewhere across Ohio, temperatures were between 60 and 64 degrees. It was sunny at Worcester, Marion, Toledo Express, and Findlay. It was mostly sunny at Cleveland, Akron-Canton Regional Airport, Cincinnati, Dayton, and Columbus. At Youngstown, it was partly sunny. Reports from nearby cities outside Ohio, skies ranged from mostly sunny to partly sunny, and temperatures were between 62 and 66 degrees. The current time is 11:32 a.m. Eastern Daylight Time. 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On the latest weather map, high pressure will persist over the region through early next week before a cold front slowly approaches from the west starting Wednesday. The forecast for the Central Highlands. Today, mostly sunny. Highs in the upper 60s. North winds 5 to 10 miles per hour. Tonight, mostly clear. Lows in the upper 40s. North winds 5 to 10 miles per hour. Sunday, partly cloudy in the morning, then clearing. Highs in the upper 60s. North winds 10 to 15 miles per hour. Sunday night, mostly clear in the evening, then becoming partly cloudy. Lows in the lower 50s. North winds 5 to 10 miles per hour. Monday, partly cloudy. Highs in the upper 60s. North winds around 10 per hour. Monday night, mostly clear. Lows in the lower 50s. At 11 a.m., weather reports for selected cities. At Mansfield Lawn Regional Airport, it was sunny. The temperature was 63 degrees, the dew point 52, and the relative humidity 67%. The wind was north, at 13 miles an hour. The pressure was 30.21 inches and steady. Elsewhere across Ohio, temperatures were between 60 and 64 degrees. It was sunny at Worcester, Marion, Toledo Express, and Findlay. It was mostly sunny at Cleveland, Akron-Canton Regional Airport, Cincinnati, Dayton, and Columbus. At Youngstown, it was partly sunny. Reports from nearby cities outside Ohio, skies ranged from mostly sunny to partly sunny, and temperatures were between 62 and 66 degrees. The current time is 11:34 a.m. Eastern Daylight Time. 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On the latest weather map, high pressure will persist over the region through early next week before a cold front slowly approaches from the west starting Wednesday. The forecast for the Central Highlands. Today, mostly sunny. Highs in the upper 60s. North winds 5 to 10 miles per hour. Tonight, mostly clear. Lows in the upper 40s. North winds 5 to 10 miles per hour. Sunday, partly cloudy in the morning, then clearing. Highs in the upper 60s. North winds 10 to 15 miles per hour. Sunday night, mostly clear in the evening, then becoming partly cloudy. Lows in the lower 50s. North winds 5 to 10 miles per hour. Monday, partly cloudy. Highs in the upper 60s. North winds around 10 miles per hour. Monday night, mostly clear. Lows in the lower 50s. At 11 a.m., weather reports for selected cities. At Mansfield Lawn Regional Airport, it was sunny. The temperature was 63 degrees, the dew point 52, and the relative humidity 67%. The wind was north, at 13 miles an hour. The pressure was 30.21 inches and steady. Elsewhere across Ohio, temperatures were between 60 and 64 degrees. It was sunny at Worcester, Marion,
Toledo Express, and Findlay. It was mostly sunny at Cleveland, Akron-Canton Regional Airport, Cincinnati, Dayton, and Columbus. At Youngstown, it was partly sunny. Reports from nearby cities outside Ohio, skies ranged from mostly sunny to partly sunny, and temperatures were between 62 and 66 degrees. The current time is 11:36 a.m. Eastern Daylight Time. 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On the latest weather map, high pressure will persist over the region through early next week before a cold front slowly approaches from the west starting Wednesday. The forecast for the Central Highlands. Today, mostly sunny. Highs in the upper 60s. North winds 5 to 10 miles per hour. Tonight, mostly clear. Lows in the upper 40s. North winds 5 to 10 miles per hour. Sunday, partly cloudy in the morning, then clearing. Highs in the upper 60s. North winds 10 to 15 miles per hour. Sunday night, mostly clear in the evening, then becoming partly cloudy. Lows in the lower 50s. North winds 5 to 10 miles per hour. Monday, partly cloudy. Highs in the upper 60s. North winds around 10 miles per hour. Monday night, mostly clear. Lows in the lower 50s. At 11 a.m., weather reports for selected cities. At Mansfield Long Regional Airport, it was sunny. The temperature was 63 degrees, the dew point 52, and the relative humidity 67%. The wind was north, at 13 miles an hour. The pressure was 30.21 inches and steady. Elsewhere across Ohio, temperatures were between 60 and 64 degrees. It was sunny at Worcester, Marion, Toledo Express, and Findlay. It was mostly sunny at Cleveland, Akron-Canton Regional Airport, Cincinnati, Dayton, and Columbus. At Youngstown, it was partly sunny. Reports from nearby cities outside Ohio, skies ranged from mostly sunny to partly sunny, and temperatures were between 62 and 66 degrees. The current time is 11:38 a.m. Eastern Daylight Time. 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On the latest weather map, high pressure will persist over the region through early next week before a cold front slowly approaches from the west starting Wednesday. The forecast for the Central Highlands. Today, mostly sunny. Highs in the upper 60s. North winds 5 to 10 miles per hour. Tonight, mostly clear. Lows in the upper 40s. North winds 5 to 10 miles per hour. Sunday, partly cloudy in the morning, then clearing. Highs in the upper 60s. North winds 10 to 15 miles per hour. Sunday night, mostly clear in the evening, then becoming partly cloudy. Lows in the lower 50s. North winds 5 to 10 miles per hour. Monday, partly cloudy. Highs in the upper 60s. North winds around 10 miles per hour. Monday night, mostly clear. Lows in the lower 50s. The extended forecast for the Central Highlands. Tuesday, mostly sunny. Highs in the lower 70s. Tuesday night, partly cloudy. Lows in the mid 50s. Wednesday, partly sunny. Highs in the lower 70s. Wednesday night, mostly cloudy. Lows in the upper 50s. Thursday, mostly cloudy with a 40% chance of showers. Highs in the lower 70s. Thursday night, mostly cloudy with a 40% chance of showers. Lows in the upper 50s. Friday, mostly cloudy with a 50% chance of showers. Highs in the upper 60s. At 11 a.m., weather reports for selected cities. At Mansfield Long Regional Airport, it was sunny. The temperature was 63 degrees, the dew point 52, and the relative humidity 67%. The wind was north, at 13 miles an hour.
the pressure was 30.21 inches and steady. Elsewhere across Ohio, temperatures were between 60 and 64 degrees. It was sunny at Worcester, Marion, Toledo Express, and Findlay. It was mostly sunny at Cleveland, Akron-Canton Regional Airport, Cincinnati, Dayton, and Columbus. At Youngstown, it was partly sunny. Reports from nearby cities outside Ohio, skies ranged from mostly sunny to partly sunny, and temperatures were between 62 and 66 degrees. The current time is 11:41 a.m. Eastern Daylight Time. 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On the latest weather map, high pressure will persist over the region through early next week before a cold front slowly approaches from the west starting Wednesday. The forecast for the Central Highlands. Today, mostly sunny. Highs in the upper 60s. North winds 5 to 10 miles per hour. Tonight, mostly clear. Lows in the upper 40s. North winds 5 to 10 miles per hour. Sunday, partly cloudy in the morning, then clearing. Highs in the upper 60s. North winds 10 to 15 miles per hour. Sunday night, mostly clear in the evening, then becoming partly cloudy. Lows in the lower 50s. North winds 5 to 10 miles per hour. Monday, partly cloudy. Highs in the upper 60s. North winds around 10 miles per hour. Monday night, mostly clear. Lows in the lower 50s. At 11 a.m., weather reports for selected cities. At Mansfield Long Regional Airport, it was sunny. The temperature was 63 degrees, the dew point 52, and the relative humidity 67%. The wind was north, at 13 miles an hour. The pressure was 30.21 inches and steady. Elsewhere across Ohio, temperatures were between 60 and 64 degrees. It was sunny at Worcester, Marion, Toledo Express, and Findlay. It was mostly sunny at Cleveland, Akron-Canton Regional Airport, Cincinnati, Dayton, and Columbus. At Youngstown, it was partly sunny. Reports from nearby cities outside Ohio. Skies ranged from mostly sunny to partly sunny, and temperatures were between 62 and 66 degrees. The current time is 11:43 a.m. Eastern Daylight Time. 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On the latest weather map, high pressure will persist over the region through early next week before a cold front slowly approaches from the west starting Wednesday. The forecast for the Central Highlands. Today, mostly sunny. Highs in the upper 60s. North winds 5 to 10 miles per hour. Tonight, mostly clear. Lows in the upper 40s. North winds 5 to 10 miles per hour. Sunday, partly cloudy in the morning, then clearing. Highs in the upper 60s. North winds 10 to 15 miles per hour. Sunday night, mostly clear in the evening, then becoming partly cloudy. Lows in the lower 50s. North winds 5 to 10 miles per hour. Monday, partly cloudy. Highs in the upper 60s. North winds around 10 miles per hour. Monday night, mostly clear. Lows in the lower 50s. At 11 a.m., weather reports for selected cities. At Mansfield Long Regional Airport, it was sunny. The temperature was 63 degrees, the dew point 52, and the relative humidity 67%. The wind was north, at 13 miles an hour. The pressure was 30.21 inches and steady. Elsewhere across Ohio, temperatures were between 60 and 64 degrees. It was sunny at Worcester, Marion, Toledo Express, and Findlay. It was mostly sunny at Cleveland, Akron-Canton Regional Airport, Cincinnati, Dayton, and Columbus. At Youngstown, it was partly sunny. Reports from nearby cities outside Ohio,
Skies ranged from mostly sunny to partly sunny, and temperatures were between 62 and 66 degrees. The current time is 11:46 a.m. Eastern Daylight Time. 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On the latest weather map, high pressure will persist over the region through early next week before a cold front slowly approaches from the west starting Wednesday. The forecast for the Central Highlands. Today, mostly sunny. Highs in the upper 60s. North winds 5 to 10 miles per hour. Tonight, mostly clear. Lows in the upper 40s. North winds 5 to 10 miles per hour. Sunday, partly cloudy in the morning, then clearing. Highs in the upper 60s. North winds 10 to 15 miles per hour. Sunday night, mostly clear in the evening, then becoming partly cloudy. Lows in the lower 50s. North winds 5 to 10 miles per hour. Monday, partly cloudy. Highs in the upper 60s. North winds around 10 miles per hour. Monday night, mostly clear. Lows in the lower 50s. At 11 a.m., weather reports for selected cities. At Mansfield Long Regional Airport, it was sunny. The temperature was 63 degrees, the dew point 52, and the relative humidity 67%. The wind was north, at 13 miles an hour. The pressure was 30.21 inches and steady. Elsewhere across Ohio, temperatures were between 60 and 64 degrees. It was sunny at Worcester, Marion, Toledo Express, and Findlay. It was mostly sunny at Cleveland, Akron-Canton Regional Airport, Cincinnati, Dayton, and Columbus. At Youngstown, it was partly sunny. Reports from nearby cities outside Ohio. Skies ranged from mostly sunny to partly sunny, and temperatures were between 62 and 66 degrees. The current time is 11:48 a.m. Eastern Daylight Time. 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On the latest weather map, high pressure will persist over the region through early next week before a cold front slowly approaches from the west starting Wednesday. The forecast for the Central Highlands. Today, mostly sunny. Highs in the upper 60s. North winds 5 to 10 miles per hour. Tonight, mostly clear. Lows in the upper 40s. North winds 5 to 10 miles per hour. Sunday, partly cloudy in the morning, then clearing. Highs in the upper 60s. North winds 10 to 15 miles per hour. Sunday night, mostly clear in the evening, then becoming partly cloudy. Lows in the lower 50s. North winds 5 to 10 miles per hour. Monday, partly cloudy. Highs in the upper 60s. North winds around 10 miles per hour. Monday night, mostly clear. Lows in the lower 50s. At 11 a.m., weather reports for selected cities. At Mansfield Long Regional Airport, it was sunny. The temperature was 63 degrees, the dew point 52, and the relative humidity 67%. The wind was north, at 13 miles an hour. The pressure was 30.21 inches and steady. Elsewhere across Ohio, temperatures were between 60 and 64 degrees. It was sunny at Worcester, Marion, Toledo Express, and Findlay. It was mostly sunny at Cleveland, Akron-Canton Regional Airport, Cincinnati, Dayton, and Columbus. At Youngstown, it was partly sunny. Reports from nearby cities outside Ohio. Skies ranged from mostly sunny to partly sunny, and temperatures were between 62 and 66 degrees. The extended forecast for the Central Highlands. Tuesday, mostly sunny. Highs in the lower 70s. Tuesday night, partly cloudy. Lows in the mid-50s. Wednesday, partly sunny. Highs in the lower 70s. Wednesday night, mostly cloudy. Lows in the upper 50s.
Thursday, mostly cloudy with a 40% chance of showers. Highs in the lower 70s. Thursday night, mostly cloudy with a 40% chance of showers. Lows in the upper 50s. Friday, mostly cloudy with a 50% chance of showers. Highs in the upper 60s. The current time is 11:51 a.m. Eastern Daylight Time. 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On the latest weather map, high pressure will persist over the region through early next week before a cold front slowly approaches from the west starting Wednesday. The forecast for the Central Highlands. Today, mostly sunny. Highs in the upper 60s. North winds 5 to 10 miles per hour. Tonight, mostly clear. Lows in the upper 40s. North winds 5 to 10 miles per hour. Sunday, partly cloudy in the morning, then clearing. Highs in the upper 60s. North winds 10 to 15 miles per hour. Sunday night, mostly clear in the evening, then becoming partly cloudy. Lows in the lower 50s. North winds 5 to 10 miles per hour. Monday, partly cloudy. Highs in the upper 60s. North winds around 10 miles per hour. Monday night, mostly clear. Lows in the lower 50s. At 11 a.m., weather reports for selected cities. At Mansfield-Lom Regional Airport, it was sunny. The temperature was 63 degrees, the dew point 52, and the relative humidity 67%. The wind was north, at 13 miles an hour. The pressure was 30.21 inches and steady. Elsewhere across Ohio, temperatures were between 60 and 64 degrees. It was sunny at Wooster, Marion, Toledo Express, and Findlay. It was mostly sunny at Cleveland, Akron-Canton Regional Airport, Cincinnati, Dayton, and Columbus. At Youngstown, it was partly sunny. Reports from nearby cities outside Ohio, skies ranged from mostly sunny to partly sunny, and temperatures were between 62 and 66 degrees. The current time is 11:53 a.m. Eastern Daylight Time. 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On the latest weather map, high pressure will persist over the region through early next week before a cold front slowly approaches from the west starting Wednesday. The forecast for the Central Highlands. Today, mostly sunny. Highs in the upper 60s. North winds 5 to 10 miles per hour. Tonight, mostly clear. Lows in the upper 40s. North winds 5 to 10 miles per hour. Sunday, partly cloudy in the morning, then clearing. Highs in the upper 60s. North winds 10 to 15 miles per hour. Sunday night, mostly clear in the evening, then becoming partly cloudy. Lows in the lower 50s. North winds 5 to 10 miles per hour. Monday, partly cloudy. Highs in the upper 60s. North winds around 10 miles per hour. Monday night, mostly clear. Lows in the lower 50s. At 11 a.m., weather reports for selected cities. At Mansfield-Lom Regional Airport, it was sunny. The temperature was 63 degrees, the dew point 52, and the relative humidity 67%. The wind was north, at 13 miles an hour. The pressure was 30.21 inches and steady. Elsewhere across Ohio, temperatures were between 60 and 64 degrees. It was sunny at Wooster, Marion, Toledo Express, and Findlay. It was mostly sunny at Cleveland, Akron-Canton Regional Airport, Cincinnati, Dayton, and Columbus. At Youngstown, it was partly sunny. Reports from nearby cities outside Ohio. Skies ranged from mostly sunny to partly sunny, and temperatures were between 62 and 66 degrees. The current time is 11:55 a.m. Eastern Daylight Time.
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On the latest weather map, high pressure will persist over the region through early next week before a cold front slowly approaches from the west starting Wednesday. The forecast for the Central Highlands. Today, mostly sunny. Highs in the upper 60s. North winds 5 to 10 miles per hour. Tonight, mostly clear. Lows in the upper 40s. North winds 5 to 10 miles per hour. Sunday, partly cloudy in the morning, then clearing. Highs in the upper 60s. North winds 10 to 15 miles per hour. Sunday night, mostly clear in the evening, then becoming partly cloudy. Lows in the lower 50s. North winds 5 to 10 miles per hour. Monday, partly cloudy. Highs in the upper 60s. North winds around 10 miles per hour. Monday night, mostly clear. Lows in the lower 50s. At 11 a.m., weather reports for selected cities. At Mansfield-Lom Regional Airport, it was sunny. The temperature was 63 degrees, the dew point 52, and the relative humidity 67%. The wind was north, at 13 miles an hour. The pressure was 30.21 inches and steady. Elsewhere across Ohio, temperatures were between 60 and 64 degrees. It was sunny at Worcester, Marion, Toledo Express, and Findlay. It was mostly sunny at Cleveland, Akron-Canton Regional Airport, Cincinnati, Dayton, and Columbus. At Youngstown, it was partly sunny. Reports from nearby cities outside Ohio, skies ranged from mostly sunny to partly sunny, and temperatures were between 62 and 66 degrees. The current time is 11:58 a.m. Eastern Daylight Time. 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We supply the latest available information for the Central Highlands over station WWG 57 from Butler on a frequency of 162.450 MHz. On the latest weather map, high pressure will persist over the region through early next week before a cold front slowly approaches from the west starting Wednesday. The forecast for the Central Highlands. Today, mostly sunny. Highs in the upper 60s. North winds 5 to 10 miles per hour. Tonight, mostly clear. Lows in the upper 40s. North winds 5 to 10 miles per hour. Sunday, partly cloudy in the morning, then clearing. Highs in the upper 60s. North winds 10 to 15 miles per hour. Sunday night, mostly clear in the evening, then becoming partly cloudy. Lows in the lower 50s. North winds 5 to 10 miles per hour. Monday, partly cloudy. Highs in the upper 60s. North winds around 10 miles per hour. Monday night, mostly clear. Lows in the lower 50s. At 11 a.m., weather reports for selected cities. At Mansfield-Lom Regional Airport, it was sunny. The temperature was 63 degrees, the dew point 52, and the relative humidity 67%. The wind was north, at 13 miles an hour. The pressure was 30.21 inches and steady. Elsewhere across Ohio, temperatures were between 60 and 64 degrees. It was sunny at Worcester, Marion, Toledo Express, and Findlay. It was mostly sunny at Cleveland, Akron-Canton Regional Airport, Cincinnati, Dayton, and Columbus. At Youngstown, it was partly sunny. Reports from nearby cities outside Ohio, skies ranged from mostly sunny to partly sunny, and temperatures were between 62 and 66 degrees. The Nearshore Marine Forecast. For the following marine location, the islands to Vermilion. This afternoon, northeast winds 10 to 15 knots. Mostly sunny. Waves 1 to 3 feet. Tonight, north winds 10 to 15 knots becoming northeast. Mostly clear. Waves 1 to 3 feet. Sunday, north winds 10 to 15 knots. Sunny. Waves 1 to 3 feet. Sunday night, north winds 15 to 20 knots diminishing to 10 to 15 knots.
partly cloudy in the evening, then becoming mostly cloudy. Waves 1 to 3 feet building to 2 to 4 feet, then subsiding to 1 to 3 feet. The water temperature off Toledo is 66 degrees, off Cleveland 69 degrees, and off Derry 71 degrees. The extended forecast for the Central Highlands.

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The current time is 12:01 p.m. Eastern Daylight Time. 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On the latest weather map, high pressure will persist over the region through early next week before a cold front slowly approaches from the west starting Wednesday. The forecast for the Central Highlands. Today, mostly sunny. Highs in the upper 60s. North winds 5 to 10 miles per hour. Tonight, mostly clear. Lows in the upper 40s. North winds 5 to 10 miles per hour. Sunday, partly cloudy in the morning, then clearing. Highs in the upper 60s. North winds 10 to 15 miles per hour. Sunday night, mostly clear in the evening, then becoming partly cloudy. Lows in the lower 50s. North winds 5 to 10 miles per hour. Monday, partly cloudy. Highs in the upper 60s. North winds around 10 miles per hour. Monday night, mostly clear. Lows in the lower 50s. At 11 a.m., weather reports for selected cities. At Mansfield Long Regional Airport, it was sunny. The temperature was 63 degrees, the dew point 52, and the relative humidity 67%. The wind was north, at 13 miles an hour. The pressure was 30.21 inches and steady. Elsewhere across Ohio, temperatures were between 60 and 64 degrees. It was sunny at Worcester, Marion, Toledo Express, and Findlay. It was mostly sunny at Cleveland, Akron-Canton Regional Airport, Cincinnati, Dayton, and Columbus. At Youngstown, it was partly sunny. Reports from nearby cities outside Ohio. Skies ranged from mostly sunny to partly sunny, and temperatures were between 62 and 66 degrees. The current time is 12:04 p.m. Eastern Daylight Time. 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On the latest weather map, high pressure will persist over the region through early next week before a cold front slowly approaches from the west starting Wednesday. The forecast for the Central Highlands. This afternoon, sunny. Highs in the upper 60s. North winds around 10 miles per hour with gusts up to 20 miles per hour. Tonight, mostly clear in the evening, then becoming partly cloudy. Lows in the lower 50s. North winds 5 to 10 miles per hour. Sunday, mostly sunny. Highs in the upper 60s. North winds 10 to 15 miles per hour. Sunday night, partly cloudy. Lows in the lower 50s. North winds 5 to 10 miles per hour. Monday, partly cloudy. Highs in the upper 60s. North winds 5 to 10 miles per hour. Monday night, mostly clear. Lows in the mid-50s. The extended forecast for the Central Highlands. Tuesday, mostly sunny. Highs in the lower 70s. Tuesday night, mostly clear in the evening, then becoming partly cloudy. Lows in the mid-50s. Wednesday, partly sunny. Highs in the lower 70s. Wednesday night, mostly cloudy. Lows in the upper 50s. Thursday, mostly cloudy with a 40% chance of showers. Highs in the lower 70s. Thursday night, mostly cloudy with a 40% chance of showers. Lows in the upper 50s. Friday, mostly cloudy with a 50% chance of showers. Highs in the upper 60s. At noon, weather reports for selected cities. At Mansfield Long Regional Airport, it was sunny. The temperature was 66 degrees, the dew point 49, and the relative humidity 54%. The wind was northeast, at 10 miles an hour. The pressure was 30.21 inches and steady. Elsewhere across Ohio, temperatures were between 64 and 67 degrees. It was sunny at Worcester, Toledo Express, Findlay, and Columbus. It was mostly sunny at Marion, Cleveland, Akron-Canton Regional

Cincinnati, and Dayton. At Youngstown, it was partly sunny. Reports from nearby cities outside Ohio, skies ranged from mostly sunny to partly sunny, and temperatures were between 64 and 68 degrees. The current time is 12:07 p.m. Eastern Daylight Time. 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On the latest weather map, high pressure will persist over the region through early next week before a cold front slowly approaches from the west starting Wednesday. The forecast for the Central Highlands. This afternoon, sunny. Highs in the upper 60s. North winds around 10 miles per hour with gusts up to 20 miles per hour. Tonight, mostly clear in the evening, then becoming partly cloudy. Lows in the lower 50s. North winds 5 to 10 miles per hour. Sunday, mostly sunny. Highs in the upper 60s. North winds 10 to 15 miles per hour. Sunday night, partly cloudy. Lows in the lower 50s. North winds 5 to 10 miles per hour. Monday, partly cloudy. Highs in the upper 60s. North winds 5 to 10 miles per hour. Monday night, mostly clear. Lows in the mid-50s. At noon, weather reports for selected cities. At Mansfield-Laum Regional Airport, it was sunny. The temperature was 66 degrees, the dew point 49, and the relative humidity 54%. The wind was northeast, at 10 miles an hour. The pressure was 30.21 inches and steady. Elsewhere across Ohio, temperatures were between 64 and 67 degrees. It was sunny at Wooster, Toledo Express, Findlay, and Columbus. It was mostly sunny at Marion, Cleveland, Akron-Canton Regional Airport, Cincinnati, and Dayton. At Youngstown, it was partly sunny. Reports from nearby cities outside Ohio. Skies ranged from mostly sunny to partly sunny, and temperatures were between 64 and 68 degrees. The current time is 12:09 p.m. Eastern Daylight Time. 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On the latest weather map, high pressure will persist over the region through early next week before a cold front slowly approaches from the west starting Wednesday. The forecast for the Central Highlands. This afternoon, sunny. Highs in the upper 60s. North winds around 10 miles per hour with gusts up to 20 miles per hour. Tonight, mostly clear in the evening, then becoming partly cloudy. Lows in the lower 50s. North winds 5 to 10 miles per hour. Sunday, mostly sunny. Highs in the upper 60s. North winds 10 to 15 miles per hour. Sunday night, partly cloudy. Lows in the lower 50s. North winds 5 to 10 miles per hour. Monday, partly cloudy. Highs in the upper 60s. North winds 5 to 10 miles per hour. Monday night, mostly clear. Lows in the mid-50s. The extended forecast for the Central Highlands. Tuesday, mostly sunny. Highs in the lower 70s. Tuesday night, mostly clear in the evening, then becoming partly cloudy. Lows in the mid-50s. Wednesday, partly sunny. Highs in the lower 70s. Wednesday night, mostly cloudy. Lows in the upper 50s. Thursday, mostly cloudy with a 40% chance of showers. Highs in the lower 70s. Thursday night, mostly cloudy with a 40% chance of showers. Lows in the upper 50s. Friday, mostly cloudy with a 50% chance of showers. Highs in the upper 60s. At noon, weather reports for selected cities. At Mansfield-Laum Regional Airport, it was sunny. The temperature was 66 degrees, the dew point 49, and the relative humidity 54%. The wind was northeast, at 10 miles an hour. The pressure was 30.21 inches and steady.
Elsewhere across Ohio, temperatures were between 64 and 67 degrees. It was sunny at Worcester, Toledo Express, Findlay, and Columbus. It was mostly sunny at Marion, Cleveland, Akron-Canton Regional Airport, Cincinnati, and Dayton. At Youngstown, it was partly sunny. Reports from nearby cities outside Ohio, skies ranged from mostly sunny to partly sunny, and temperatures were between 64 and 68 degrees. The current time is 12:12 p.m. Eastern Daylight Time. 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We supply the latest available information for the Central Highlands over station WWG 57 from Butler on a frequency of 162.450 MHz. On the latest weather map, high pressure will persist over the region through early next week before a cold front slowly approaches from the west starting Wednesday. The forecast for the Central Highlands. This afternoon, sunny. Highs in the upper 60s. North winds around 10 miles per hour with gusts up to 20 miles per hour. Tonight, mostly clear in the evening, then becoming partly cloudy. Lows in the lower 50s. North winds 5 to 10 miles per hour. Sunday, mostly sunny. Highs in the upper 60s. North winds 10 to 15 miles per hour. Sunday night, partly cloudy. Lows in the lower 50s. North winds 5 to 10 miles per hour. Monday, partly cloudy. Highs in the upper 60s. North winds 5 to 10 miles per hour. Monday night, mostly clear. Lows in the mid 50s. At noon, weather reports for selected cities. At Mansfield Lawn Regional Airport, it was sunny. The temperature was 66 degrees. The dew point 49, and the relative humidity 54%. The wind was northeast, at 10 miles an hour. The pressure was 30.21 inches and steady. Elsewhere across Ohio, temperatures were between 64 and 67 degrees. It was sunny at Worcester, Toledo Express, Findlay, and Columbus. It was mostly sunny at Marion, Cleveland, Akron-Canton Regional Airport, Cincinnati, and Dayton. At Youngstown, it was partly sunny. Reports from nearby cities outside Ohio, skies ranged from mostly sunny to partly sunny, and temperatures were between 64 and 68 degrees. At noon, weather reports for selected cities. At Mansfield Lawn Regional Airport, it was sunny. The temperature was 66 degrees, the dew point 49, and the relative humidity 54%. The wind was northeast, at 10 miles an hour. The pressure was 30.21 inches and steady. Elsewhere across Ohio, temperatures were between 64 and 67 degrees. It was sunny at Worcester, Toledo Express, Findlay, and Columbus. It was mostly sunny at Marion, Cleveland, Akron-Canton Regional Airport, Cincinnati, and Dayton. At Youngstown, it was partly sunny. Reports from nearby cities outside Ohio. Skies ranged from mostly sunny to partly sunny, and temperatures were between 64 and 68 degrees. The current time is 12:15 p.m. Eastern Daylight Time. 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On the latest weather map, high pressure will persist over the region through early next week before a cold front slowly approaches from the west starting Wednesday. The forecast for the Central Highlands. This afternoon, sunny. Highs in the upper 60s. North winds around 10 miles per hour with gusts up to 20 miles per hour. Tonight, mostly clear in the evening, then becoming partly cloudy. Lows in the lower 50s. North winds 5 to 10 miles per hour. Sunday, mostly sunny. Highs in the upper 60s. North winds 10 to 15 miles per hour. Sunday night, partly cloudy. Lows in the lower 50s. North winds 5 to 10 miles per hour. Monday, partly cloudy. Highs in the upper 60s. North winds 5 to 10 miles per hour. Monday night, mostly clear. Lows in the mid 50s.
At noon, weather reports for selected cities. At Mansfield Lom Regional Airport, it was sunny. The temperature was 66 degrees, the dew point 49, and the relative humidity 54%. The wind was northeast, at 10 miles an hour. The pressure was 30.21 inches and steady. Elsewhere across Ohio, temperatures were between 64 and 67 degrees. It was sunny at Worcester, Toledo Express, Findlay, and Columbus. It was mostly sunny at Marion, Cleveland, Akron-Canton Regional Airport, Cincinnati, and Dayton. At Youngstown, it was partly sunny. Reports from nearby cities outside Ohio, skies ranged from mostly sunny to partly sunny, and temperatures were between 64 and 68 degrees. The current time is 12:17 p.m. Eastern Daylight Time. 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On the latest weather map, high pressure will persist over the region through early next week before a cold front slowly approaches from the west starting Wednesday. The forecast for the Central Highlands. This afternoon, sunny. Highs in the upper 60s. North winds around 10 miles per hour with gusts up to 20 miles per hour. Tonight, mostly clear in the evening, then becoming partly cloudy. Lows in the lower 50s. North winds 5 to 10 miles per hour. Sunday, mostly sunny. Highs in the upper 60s. North winds 10 to 15 miles per hour. Sunday night, partly cloudy. Lows in the lower 50s. North winds 5 to 10 miles per hour. Monday, partly cloudy. Highs in the upper 60s. North winds 5 to 10 miles per hour. Monday night, mostly clear. Lows in the mid-50s. At noon, weather reports for selected cities. At Mansfield Lom Regional Airport, it was sunny. The temperature was 66 degrees, the dew point 49, and the relative humidity 54%. The wind was northeast, at 10 miles an hour. The pressure was 30.21 inches and steady. Elsewhere across Ohio, temperatures were between 64 and 67 degrees. It was sunny at Worcester, Toledo Express, Findlay, and Columbus. It was mostly sunny at Marion, Cleveland, Akron-Canton Regional Airport, Cincinnati, and Dayton. At Youngstown, it was partly sunny. Reports from nearby cities outside Ohio, skies ranged from mostly sunny to partly sunny, and temperatures were between 64 and 68 degrees. The current time is 12:19 p.m. Eastern Daylight Time. 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The extended forecast for the Central Highlands. Tuesday, mostly sunny. Highs in the lower 70s. Tuesday night, mostly clear in the evening, then becoming partly cloudy. Lows in the mid-50s. Wednesday, partly sunny. Highs in the lower 70s. Wednesday night, mostly cloudy. Lows in the upper 50s. Thursday, mostly cloudy with a 40% chance of showers. Highs in the lower 70s. Thursday night, mostly cloudy with a 40% chance of showers. Lows in the upper 50s. Friday, mostly cloudy with a 50% chance of showers. Highs in the upper 60s. On the latest weather map, high pressure will persist over the region through early next week before a cold front slowly approaches from the west starting Wednesday. The forecast for the Central Highlands. This afternoon, sunny. Highs in the upper 60s. North winds around 10 miles per hour with gusts up to 20 miles per hour. Tonight, mostly clear in the evening, then becoming partly cloudy. Lows in the lower 50s. North winds 5 to 10 miles per hour. Sunday, mostly sunny. Highs in the upper 60s. North winds 10 to 15 miles per hour. Sunday night, partly cloudy. Lows in the lower 50s.
North winds 5 to 10 miles per hour. Monday, partly cloudy. Highs in the upper 60s. North winds 5 to 10 miles per hour. Monday night, mostly clear. Lows in the mid-50s. At noon, weather reports for selected cities. At Mansfield Long Regional Airport, it was sunny. The temperature was 66 degrees, the dew point 49, and the relative humidity 54%. The wind was northeast, at 10 miles an hour. The pressure was 30.21 inches and steady. Elsewhere across Ohio, temperatures were between 64 and 67 degrees. It was sunny at Wooster, Toledo Express, Findlay, and Columbus. It was mostly sunny at Marion, Cleveland, Akron-Canton Regional Airport, Cincinnati, and Dayton. At Youngstown, it was partly sunny. Reports from nearby cities outside Ohio, skies ranged from mostly sunny to partly sunny, and temperatures were between 64 and 68 degrees. The current time is 12:22 p.m. Eastern Daylight Time. 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On the latest weather map, high pressure will persist over the region through early next week before a cold front slowly approaches from the west starting Wednesday. The forecast for the Central Highlands. This afternoon, sunny. Highs in the upper 60s. North winds around 10 miles per hour with gusts up to 20 miles per hour. Tonight, mostly clear in the evening, then becoming partly cloudy. Lows in the lower 50s. North winds 5 to 10 miles per hour. Sunday, mostly sunny. Highs in the upper 60s. North winds 10 to 15 miles per hour. Sunday night, partly cloudy. Lows in the lower 50s. North winds 5 to 10 miles per hour. Monday, partly cloudy. Highs in the upper 60s. North winds 5 to 10 miles per hour. Monday night, mostly clear. Lows in the mid-50s. At noon, weather reports for selected cities. At Mansfield Long Regional Airport, it was sunny. The temperature was 66 degrees, the dew point 49, and the relative humidity 54%. The wind was northeast, at 10 miles an hour. The pressure was 30.21 inches and steady. Elsewhere across Ohio, temperatures were between 64 and 67 degrees. It was sunny at Wooster, Toledo Express, Findlay, and Columbus. It was mostly sunny at Marion, Cleveland, Akron-Canton Regional Airport, Cincinnati, and Dayton. At Youngstown, it was partly sunny. Reports from nearby cities outside Ohio, skies ranged from mostly sunny to partly sunny, and temperatures were between 64 and 68 degrees. The current time is 12:25 p.m. Eastern Daylight Time. 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On the latest weather map, high pressure will persist over the region through early next week before a cold front slowly approaches from the west starting Wednesday. The forecast for the Central Highlands. This afternoon, sunny. Highs in the upper 60s. North winds around 10 miles per hour with gusts up to 20 miles per hour. Tonight, mostly clear in the evening, then becoming partly cloudy. Lows in the lower 50s. North winds 5 to 10 miles per hour. Sunday, mostly sunny. Highs in the upper 60s. North winds 10 to 15 miles per hour. Sunday night, partly cloudy. Lows in the lower 50s. North winds 5 to 10 miles per hour. Monday, partly cloudy. Highs in the upper 60s. North winds 5 to 10 miles per hour. Monday night, mostly clear. Lows in the mid-50s. At noon, weather reports for selected cities. At Mansfield Long Regional Airport, it was sunny. The temperature was 66 degrees, the dew point 49, and the relative humidity 54%. The wind was northeast, at 10 miles an hour.
the pressure was 30.21 inches and steady. Elsewhere across Ohio, temperatures were between 64 and 67 degrees. It was sunny at Worcester, Toledo Express, Findlay, and Columbus. It was mostly sunny at Marion, Cleveland, Akron-Canton Regional Airport, Cincinnati, and Dayton. At Youngstown, it was partly sunny. Reports from nearby cities outside Ohio, skies ranged from mostly sunny to partly sunny, and temperatures were between 64 and 68 degrees. The current time is 12:27 p.m. Eastern Daylight Time. 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On the latest weather map, high pressure will persist over the region through early next week before a cold front slowly approaches from the west starting Wednesday. The forecast for the Central Highlands. This afternoon, sunny. Highs in the upper 60s. North winds around 10 miles per hour with gusts up to 20 miles per hour. Tonight, mostly clear in the evening, then becoming partly cloudy. Lows in the lower 50s. North winds 5 to 10 miles per hour. Sunday, mostly sunny. Highs in the upper 60s. North winds 10 to 15 miles per hour. Sunday night, partly cloudy. Lows in the lower 50s. North winds 5 to 10 miles per hour. Monday, partly cloudy. Highs in the upper 60s. North winds 5 to 10 miles per hour. Monday night, mostly clear. Lows in the mid-50s. At noon, weather reports for selected cities. At Mansfield Long Regional Airport, it was sunny. The temperature was 66 degrees, the dew point 49, and the relative humidity 54%. The wind was northeast, at 10 miles an hour. The pressure was 30.21 inches and steady. Elsewhere across Ohio, temperatures were between 64 and 67 degrees. It was sunny at Worcester, Toledo Express, Findlay, and Columbus. It was mostly sunny at Marion, Cleveland, Akron-Canton Regional Airport, Cincinnati, and Dayton. At Youngstown, it was partly sunny. Reports from nearby cities outside Ohio. Skies ranged from mostly sunny to partly sunny, and temperatures were between 64 and 68 degrees. The current time is 12:29 p.m. Eastern Daylight Time. 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On the latest weather map, high pressure will persist over the region through early next week before a cold front slowly approaches from the west starting Wednesday. The extended forecast for the Central Highlands. Tuesday, mostly sunny. Highs in the lower 70s. Tuesday night, mostly clear in the evening, then becoming partly cloudy. Lows in the mid-50s. Wednesday, partly sunny. Highs in the lower 70s. Wednesday night, mostly cloudy. Lows in the upper 50s. Thursday, mostly cloudy with a 40% chance of showers. Highs in the lower 70s. Thursday night, mostly cloudy with a 40% chance of showers. Lows in the upper 50s. Friday, mostly cloudy with a 50% chance of showers. Highs in the upper 60s. The forecast for the Central Highlands. This afternoon, sunny. Highs in the upper 60s. North winds around 10 miles per hour with gusts up to 20 miles per hour. Tonight, mostly clear in the evening, then becoming partly cloudy. Lows in the lower 50s. North winds 5 to 10 miles per hour. Sunday, mostly sunny. Highs in the upper 60s. North winds 10 to 15 miles per hour. Sunday night, partly cloudy. Lows in the lower 50s. North winds 5 to 10 miles per hour. Monday, partly cloudy. Highs in the upper 60s. North winds 5 to 10 miles per hour. Monday night, mostly clear. Lows in the mid-50s.
At noon, weather reports for selected cities. At Mansfield Lawn Regional Airport, it was sunny. The temperature was 66 degrees, the dew point 49, and the relative humidity 54%. The wind was northeast, at 10 miles an hour. The pressure was 30.21 inches and steady. Elsewhere across Ohio, temperatures were between 64 and 67 degrees. It was sunny at Worcester, Toledo Express, Findlay, and Columbus. It was mostly sunny at Marion, Cleveland, Akron-Canton Regional Airport, Cincinnati, and Dayton. At Youngstown, it was partly sunny. Reports from nearby cities outside Ohio, skies ranged from mostly sunny to partly sunny, and temperatures were between 64 and 68 degrees. The current time is 12:32 p.m. Eastern Daylight Time. 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On the latest weather map, high pressure will persist over the region through early next week before a cold front slowly approaches from the west starting Wednesday. The forecast for the Central Highlands. This afternoon, sunny. Highs in the upper 60s. North winds around 10 miles per hour with gusts up to 20 miles per hour. Tonight, mostly clear in the evening, then mostly clear in the evening, then becoming partly cloudy. Lows in the lower 50s. North winds 5 to 10 miles per hour. Sunday, mostly sunny. Highs in the upper 60s. North winds 10 to 15 miles per hour. Sunday night, partly cloudy. Lows in the lower 50s. North winds 5 to 10 miles per hour. Monday, partly cloudy. Highs in the upper 60s. North winds 5 to 10 miles per hour. Monday night, mostly clear. Lows in the mid 50s. At noon, weather reports for selected cities. At Mansfield Lawn Regional Airport, it was sunny. The temperature was 66 degrees, the dew point 49, and the relative humidity 54%. The wind was northeast, at 10 miles an hour. The pressure was 30.21 inches and steady. Elsewhere across Ohio, temperatures were between 64 and 67 degrees. It was sunny at Worcester, Toledo Express, Findlay, and Columbus. It was mostly sunny at Marion, Cleveland, Akron-Canton Regional Airport, Cincinnati, and Dayton. At Youngstown, it was partly sunny. Reports from nearby cities outside Ohio, skies ranged from mostly sunny to partly sunny, and temperatures were between 64 and 68 degrees. The current time is 12:34 p.m. Eastern Daylight Time. 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On the latest weather map, high pressure will persist over the region through early next week before a cold front slowly approaches from the west starting Wednesday. The forecast for the Central Highlands. This afternoon, sunny. Highs in the upper 60s. North winds around 10 miles per hour with gusts up to 20 miles per hour. Tonight, mostly clear in the evening, then becoming partly cloudy. Lows in the lower 50s. North winds 5 to 10 miles per hour. Sunday, mostly sunny. Highs in the upper 60s. North winds 10 to 15 miles per hour. Sunday night, partly cloudy. Lows in the lower 50s. North winds 5 to 10 miles per hour. Monday, partly cloudy. Highs in the upper 60s. North winds 5 to 10 miles per hour. Monday night, mostly clear. Lows in the mid 50s. At noon, weather reports for selected cities. At Mansfield Lawn Regional Airport, it was sunny. The temperature was 66 degrees, the dew point 49, and the relative humidity 54%. The wind was northeast, at 10 miles an hour. The pressure was 30.21 inches and steady. Elsewhere across Ohio, temperatures were between 64 and 67 degrees. It was sunny at Worcester, Toledo Express, Findlay, and Columbus.
It was mostly sunny at Marion, Cleveland, Akron-Canton Regional Airport, Cincinnati, and Dayton. At Youngstown, it was partly sunny. Reports from nearby cities outside Ohio, skies ranged from mostly sunny to partly sunny, and temperatures were between 64 and 68 degrees. The current time is 12:37 p.m. Eastern Daylight Time. 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On the latest weather map, high pressure will persist over the region through early next week before a cold front slowly approaches from the west starting Wednesday. The forecast for the Central Highlands. This afternoon, sunny. Highs in the upper 60s. North winds around 10 miles per hour with gusts up to 20 miles per hour. Tonight, mostly clear in the evening, then becoming partly cloudy. Lows in the lower 50s. North winds 5 to 10 miles per hour. Sunday, mostly sunny. Highs in the upper 60s. North winds 10 to 15 miles per hour. Sunday night, partly cloudy. Lows in the lower 50s. North winds 5 to 10 miles per hour. Monday, partly cloudy. Highs in the upper 60s. North winds 5 to 10 miles per hour. Monday night, mostly clear. Lows in the mid-50s. At noon, weather reports for selected cities. At Mansfield Long Regional Airport, it was sunny. The temperature was 66 degrees, the dew point 49, and the relative humidity 54%. The wind was northeast, at 10 miles an hour. The pressure was 30.21 inches and steady. Elsewhere across Ohio, temperatures were between 64 and 67 degrees. It was sunny at Worcester, Toledo Express, Findlay, and Columbus. It was mostly sunny at Marion, Cleveland, Akron-Canton Regional Airport, Cincinnati, and Dayton. At Youngstown, it was partly sunny. Reports from nearby cities outside Ohio. Skies ranged from mostly sunny to partly sunny, and temperatures were between 64 and 68 degrees. The current time is 12:39 p.m. Eastern Daylight Time. This is NOAA Weather Radio WWG57 originating from the National Weather Service Forecast Office in Cleveland. 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On the latest weather map, high pressure will persist over the region through early next week before a cold front slowly approaches from the west starting Wednesday. The forecast for the Central Highlands. This afternoon, sunny. Highs in the upper 60s. North winds around 10 miles per hour with gusts up to 20 miles per hour. Tonight, mostly clear in the evening, then becoming partly cloudy. Lows in the lower 50s. North winds 5 to 10 miles per hour. Sunday, mostly sunny. Highs in the upper 60s. North winds 10 to 15 miles per hour. Sunday night, partly cloudy. Lows in the lower 50s. North winds 5 to 10 miles per hour. Monday, partly cloudy. Highs in the upper 60s. North winds 5 to 10 miles per hour. Monday night, mostly clear. Lows in the mid-50s. The extended forecast for the Central Highlands. Tuesday, mostly sunny. Highs in the lower 70s. Tuesday night, mostly clear in the evening, then becoming partly cloudy. Lows in the mid-50s. Wednesday, partly sunny. Highs in the lower 70s. Wednesday night, mostly cloudy. Lows in the upper 50s. Thursday, mostly cloudy with a 40% chance of showers. Highs in the lower 70s. Thursday night, mostly cloudy with a 40% chance of showers. Lows in the upper 50s. Friday, mostly cloudy with a 50% chance of showers. Highs in the upper 60s. At noon, weather reports for selected cities. At Mansfield Long Regional Airport, it was sunny. The temperature was 66 degrees, the dew point 49, and the relative humidity 54%. The wind was northeast, at 10 miles an hour.
the pressure was 30.21 inches and steady. Elsewhere across Ohio, temperatures were between 64 and 67 degrees. It was sunny at Wooster, Toledo Express, Findlay, and Columbus. It was mostly sunny at Marion, Cleveland, Akron-Canton Regional Airport, Cincinnati, and Dayton. At Youngstown, it was partly sunny. Reports from nearby cities outside Ohio, skies ranged from mostly sunny to partly sunny, and temperatures were between 64 and 68 degrees. The current time is 12:42 p.m. Eastern Daylight Time. 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On the latest weather map, high pressure will persist over the region through early next week before a cold front slowly approaches from the west starting Wednesday. The forecast for the Central Highlands. This afternoon, sunny. Highs in the upper 60s. North winds around 10 miles per hour with gusts up to 20 miles per hour. Tonight, mostly clear in the evening, then becoming partly cloudy. Lows in the lower 50s. North winds 5 to 10 miles per hour. Sunday, mostly sunny. Highs in the upper 60s. North winds 10 to 15 miles per hour. Sunday night, partly cloudy. Lows in the lower 50s. North winds 5 to 10 miles per hour. Monday, partly cloudy. Highs in the upper 60s. North winds 5 to 10 miles per hour. Monday night, mostly clear. Lows in the mid-50s. At noon, weather reports for selected cities. At Mansfield Long Regional Airport, it was sunny. The temperature was 66 degrees, the dew point 49, and the relative humidity 54%. The wind was northeast, at 10 miles an hour. The pressure was 30.21 inches and steady. Elsewhere across Ohio, temperatures were between 64 and 67 degrees. It was sunny at Wooster, Toledo Express, Findlay, and Columbus. It was mostly sunny at Marion, Cleveland, Akron-Canton Regional Airport, Cincinnati, and Dayton. At Youngstown, it was partly sunny. Reports from nearby cities outside Ohio. Skies ranged from mostly sunny to partly sunny, and temperatures were between 64 and 68 degrees. The current time is 12:44 p.m. Eastern Daylight Time. 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On the latest weather map, high pressure will persist over the region through early next week before a cold front slowly approaches from the west starting Wednesday. The forecast for the Central Highlands. This afternoon, sunny. Highs in the upper 60s. North winds around 10 miles per hour with gusts up to 20 miles per hour. Tonight, mostly clear in the evening, then becoming partly cloudy. Lows in the lower 50s. North winds 5 to 10 miles per hour. Sunday, mostly sunny. Highs in the upper 60s. North winds 10 to 15 miles per hour. Sunday night, partly cloudy. Lows in the lower 50s. North winds 5 to 10 miles per hour. Monday, partly cloudy. Highs in the upper 60s. North winds 5 to 10 miles per hour. Monday night, mostly clear. Lows in the mid-50s. At noon, weather reports for selected cities. At Mansfield Long Regional Airport, it was sunny. The temperature was 66 degrees, the dew point 49, and the relative humidity 54%. The wind was northeast, at 10 miles an hour. The pressure was 30.21 inches and steady. Elsewhere across Ohio, temperatures were between 64 and 67 degrees. It was sunny at Wooster, Toledo Express, Findlay, and Columbus. It was mostly sunny at Marion, Cleveland, Akron-Canton Regional Airport, Cincinnati, and Dayton. At Youngstown, it was partly sunny. Reports from nearby cities outside Ohio,
Skies ranged from mostly sunny to partly sunny, and temperatures were between 64 and 68 degrees. The current time is 12:46 p.m. Eastern Daylight Time. 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On the latest weather map, high pressure will persist over the region through early next week before a cold front slowly approaches from the west starting Wednesday. The forecast for the Central Highlands. This afternoon, sunny. Highs in the upper 60s. North winds around 10 miles per hour with gusts up to 20 miles per hour. Tonight, mostly clear in the evening, then becoming partly cloudy. Lows in the lower 50s. North winds 5 to 10 miles per hour. Sunday, mostly sunny. Highs in the upper 60s. North winds 10 to 15 miles per hour. Sunday night, partly cloudy. Lows in the lower 50s. North winds 5 to 10 miles per hour. Monday, partly cloudy. Highs in the upper 60s. North winds 5 to 10 miles per hour. Monday night, mostly clear. Lows in the mid-50s. At noon, weather reports for selected cities. At Mansfield Long Regional Airport, it was sunny. The temperature was 66 degrees, the dew point 49, and the relative humidity 54%. The wind was northeast, at 10 miles an hour. The pressure was 30.21 inches and steady. Elsewhere across Ohio, temperatures were between 64 and 67 degrees. It was sunny at Worcester, Toledo Express, Findlay, and Columbus. It was mostly sunny at Marion, Cleveland, Akron-Canton Regional Airport, Cincinnati, and Dayton. At Youngstown, it was partly sunny. Reports from nearby cities outside Ohio. Skies ranged from mostly sunny to partly sunny, and temperatures were between 64 and 68 degrees. The current time is 12:49 p.m. Eastern Daylight Time. 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On the latest weather map, high pressure will persist over the region through early next week before a cold front slowly approaches from the west starting Wednesday. The forecast for the Central Highlands. This afternoon, sunny. Highs in the upper 60s. North winds around 10 miles per hour with gusts up to 20 miles per hour. Tonight, mostly clear in the evening, then becoming partly cloudy. Lows in the lower 50s. North winds 5 to 10 miles per hour. Sunday, mostly sunny. Highs in the upper 60s. North winds 10 to 15 miles per hour. Sunday night, partly cloudy. Lows in the lower 50s. North winds 5 to 10 miles per hour. Monday, partly cloudy. Highs in the upper 60s. North winds 5 to 10 miles per hour. Monday night, mostly clear. Lows in the mid-50s. The extended forecast for the Central Highlands. Tuesday, mostly sunny. Highs in the lower 70s. Tuesday night, mostly clear in the evening, then becoming partly cloudy. Lows in the mid-50s. Wednesday, partly sunny. Highs in the lower 70s. Wednesday night, mostly cloudy. Lows in the upper 50s. Thursday, mostly cloudy with a 40% chance of showers. Highs in the lower 70s. Thursday night, mostly cloudy with a 40% chance of showers. Lows in the upper 50s. Friday, mostly cloudy with a 50% chance of showers. Highs in the upper 60s. At noon, weather reports for selected cities. At Mansfield Long Regional Airport, it was sunny. The temperature was 66 degrees, the dew point 49, and the relative humidity 54%. The wind was northeast, at 10 miles an hour. The pressure was 30.21 inches and steady. Elsewhere across Ohio, temperatures were between 64 and 67 degrees. It was sunny at Worcester, Toledo Express,
St. Lee, and Columbus. It was mostly sunny at Marion, Cleveland, Akron-Canton Regional Airport, Cincinnati, and Dayton. At Youngstown, it was partly sunny. Reports from nearby cities outside Ohio, skies ranged from mostly sunny to partly sunny, and temperatures were between 64 and 68 degrees. The current time is 12:52 p.m. Eastern Daylight Time. 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On the latest weather map, high pressure will persist over the region through early next week before a cold front slowly approaches from the west starting Wednesday. The forecast for the Central Highlands. This afternoon, sunny. Highs in the upper 60s. North winds around 10 miles per hour with gusts up to 20 miles per hour. Tonight, mostly clear in the evening, then becoming partly cloudy. Lows in the lower 50s. North winds 5 to 10 miles per hour. Sunday, mostly sunny. Highs in the upper 60s. North winds 10 to 15 miles per hour. Sunday night, partly cloudy. Lows in the lower 50s. North winds 5 to 10 miles per hour. Monday, partly cloudy. Highs in the upper 60s. North winds 5 to 10 miles per hour. Monday night, mostly clear. Lows in the mid 50s. At noon, weather reports for selected cities. At Mansfield-Lom Regional Airport, it was sunny. The temperature was 66 degrees, the dew point 49, and the relative humidity 54%. The wind was northeast, at 10 miles an hour. The pressure was 30.21 inches and steady. Elsewhere across Ohio, temperatures were between 64 and 67 degrees. It was sunny at Wooster, Toledo Express, Findlay, and Columbus. It was mostly sunny at Marion, Cleveland, Akron-Canton Regional Airport, Cincinnati, and Dayton. At Youngstown, it was partly sunny. Reports from nearby cities outside Ohio, skies ranged from mostly sunny to partly sunny, and temperatures were between 64 and 68 degrees. The current time is 12:54 p.m. Eastern Daylight Time. 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On the latest weather map, high pressure will persist over the region through early next week before a cold front slowly approaches from the west starting Wednesday. The forecast for the Central Highlands. This afternoon, sunny. Highs in the upper 60s. North winds around 10 miles per hour with gusts up to 20 miles per hour. Tonight, mostly clear in the evening, then becoming partly cloudy. Lows in the lower 50s. North winds 5 to 10 miles per hour. Sunday, mostly sunny. Highs in the upper 60s. North winds 10 to 15 miles per hour. Sunday night, partly cloudy. Lows in the lower 50s. North winds 5 to 10 miles per hour. Monday, partly cloudy. Highs in the upper 60s. North winds 5 to 10 miles per hour. Monday night, mostly clear. Lows in the mid-50s. At noon, weather reports for selected cities. At Mansfield-Lom Regional Airport, it was sunny. The temperature was 66 degrees, the dew point 49, and the relative humidity 54%. The wind was northeast, at 10 miles an hour. The pressure was 30.21 inches and steady. Elsewhere across Ohio, temperatures were between 64 and 67 degrees. It was sunny at Wooster, Toledo Express, Findlay, and Columbus. It was mostly sunny at Marion, Cleveland, Akron-Canton Regional Airport, Cincinnati, and Dayton. At Youngstown, it was partly sunny. Reports from nearby cities outside Ohio. Skies ranged from mostly sunny to partly sunny, and temperatures were between 64 and 68 degrees. The current time is 12:56 p.m. Eastern Daylight Time.
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On the latest weather map, high pressure will persist over the region through early next week before a cold front slowly approaches from the west starting Wednesday. The forecast for the Central Highlands. This afternoon, sunny. Highs in the upper 60s. North winds around 10 miles per hour with gusts up to 20 miles per hour. Tonight, mostly clear in the evening, then becoming partly cloudy. Lows in the lower 50s. North winds 5 to 10 miles per hour. Sunday, mostly sunny. Highs in the upper 60s. North winds 10 to 15 miles per hour. Sunday night, partly cloudy. Lows in the lower 50s. North winds 5 to 10 miles per hour. Monday, partly cloudy. Highs in the upper 60s. North winds 5 to 10 miles per hour. Monday night, mostly clear. Lows in the mid-50s. At noon, weather reports for selected cities. At Mansfield Lawn Regional Airport, it was sunny. The temperature was 66 degrees, the dew point 49, and the relative humidity 54%. The wind was northeast, at 10 miles an hour. The pressure was 30.21 inches and steady. Elsewhere across Ohio, temperatures were between 64 and 67 degrees. It was sunny at Wooster, Toledo Express, Findlay, and Columbus. It was mostly sunny at Marion, Cleveland, Akron-Canton Regional Airport, Cincinnati, and Dayton. At Youngstown, it was partly sunny. Reports from nearby cities outside Ohio, skies ranged from mostly sunny to partly sunny, and temperatures were between 64 and 68 degrees. The current time is 12:58 p.m. Eastern Daylight Time. 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We supply the latest available information for the Central Highlands over station WWG 57 from Butler on a frequency of 162.450 MHz. On the latest weather map, high pressure will persist over the region through early next week before a cold front slowly approaches from the west starting Wednesday. The forecast for the Central Highlands. This afternoon, sunny. Highs in the upper 60s. North winds around 10 miles per hour with gusts up to 20 miles per hour. Tonight, mostly clear in the evening, then becoming partly cloudy. Lows in the lower 50s. North winds 5 to 10 miles per hour. Sunday, mostly sunny. Highs in the upper 60s. North winds 10 to 15 miles per hour. Sunday night, partly cloudy. Lows in the lower 50s. North winds 5 to 10 miles per hour. Monday, partly cloudy. Highs in the upper 60s. North winds 5 to 10 miles per hour. Monday night, mostly clear. Lows in the mid-50s. The Nearshore Marine Forecast. For the following marine location, the islands to Vermilion. This afternoon, northeast winds 10 to 15 knots. Mostly sunny. Waves 1 to 3 feet. Tonight, north winds 10 to 15 knots becoming northeast. Mostly clear. Waves 1 to 3 feet. Sunday, north winds 10 to 15 knots. Sunny. Waves 1 to 3 feet. Sunday night, north winds 15 to 20 knots diminishing to 10 to 15 knots. Partly cloudy in the evening, then becoming mostly cloudy. Waves 1 to 3 feet building to 2 to 4 feet, then subsiding to 1 to 3 feet. The water temperature off Toledo is 66 degrees, off Cleveland 69 degrees, and off Erie 71 degrees. The extended forecast for the Central Highlands. Tuesday, mostly sunny. Highs in the lower 70s. Tuesday night, mostly clear in the evening, then becoming partly cloudy. Lows in the mid-50s. Wednesday, partly sunny. Highs in the lower 70s. Wednesday night, mostly cloudy. Lows in the upper 50s. Thursday, mostly cloudy with a 40% chance of showers. Highs in the lower 70s.
Thursday night, mostly cloudy with a 40% chance of showers. Lows in the upper 50s. Friday, mostly cloudy with a 50% chance of showers. Highs in the upper 60s. At noon, weather reports for selected cities. At Mansfield-Long Regional Airport, it

Ohio, skies ranged from mostly sunny to partly sunny, and temperatures were between 64 and 68 degrees. The current time is 1:02 p.m. Eastern Daylight Time. 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On the latest weather map, high pressure will persist over the region through early next week before a cold front slowly approaches from the west starting Wednesday. The forecast for the Central Highlands. This afternoon, sunny. Highs in the upper 60s. North winds around 10 miles per hour with gusts up to 20 miles per hour. Tonight, mostly clear in the evening, then becoming partly cloudy. Lows in the lower 50s. North winds 5 to 10 miles per hour. Sunday, mostly sunny. Highs in the upper 60s. North winds 10 to 15 miles per hour. Sunday night, partly cloudy. Lows in the lower 50s. North winds 5 to 10 miles per hour. Monday, partly cloudy. Highs in the upper 60s. North winds 5 to 10 miles per hour. Monday night, mostly clear. Lows in the mid-50s. At noon, weather reports for selected cities. At Mansfield Long Regional Airport, it was sunny. The temperature was 66 degrees, the dew point 49, and the relative humidity 54%. The wind was northeast, at 10 miles an hour. The pressure was 30.21 inches and steady. Elsewhere across Ohio, temperatures were between 64 and 67 degrees. It was sunny at Worcester, Toledo Express, Findlay, and Columbus. It was mostly sunny at Marion, Cleveland, Akron-Canton Regional Airport, Cincinnati, and Dayton. At Youngstown, it was partly sunny. Reports from nearby cities outside Ohio. Skies ranged from mostly sunny to partly sunny, and temperatures were between 64 and 68 degrees. The current time is 1:04 p.m. Eastern Daylight Time. 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On the latest weather map, high pressure will persist over the region through early next week before a cold front slowly approaches from the west starting Wednesday. The forecast for the Central Highlands. This afternoon, sunny. Highs in the upper 60s. North winds around 10 miles per hour with gusts up to 20 miles per hour. Tonight, mostly clear in the evening, then becoming partly cloudy. Lows in the lower 50s. North winds 5 to 10 miles per hour. Sunday, mostly sunny. Highs in the upper 60s. North winds 10 to 15 miles per hour. Sunday night, partly cloudy. Lows in the lower 50s. North winds 5 to 10 miles per hour. Monday, partly cloudy. Highs in the upper 60s. North winds 5 to 10 miles per hour. Monday night, mostly clear. Lows in the mid-50s. At 1 p.m., weather reports for selected cities. At Mansfield Long Regional Airport, it was sunny. The temperature was 67 degrees, the dew point 49, and the relative humidity 52%. The wind was north, at 12 miles an hour, gusting to 20. The pressure was 30.19 inches and falling. Elsewhere across Ohio, temperatures were between 67 and 69 degrees. It was sunny at Worcester, Marion, Toledo Express, Findlay, and Columbus. It was mostly sunny at Cleveland, Akron-Canton Regional Airport, Cincinnati, and Dayton. At Youngstown, it was partly sunny. Reports from nearby cities outside Ohio. Skies ranged from mostly sunny to partly sunny, and temperatures were between 66 and 69 degrees. The current time is 1:07 p.m. Eastern Daylight Time. 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

50 megahertz. On the latest weather map, high pressure will persist over the region through early next week before a cold front slowly approaches from the west starting Wednesday. The forecast for the Central Highlands. This afternoon, sunny. Highs in the upper 60s. North winds around 10 miles per hour with gusts up to 20 miles per hour. Tonight, mostly clear in the evening, then becoming partly cloudy. Lows in the lower 50s. North winds 5 to 10 miles per hour. Sunday, mostly sunny. Highs in the upper 60s. North winds 10 to 15 miles per hour. Sunday night, partly cloudy. Lows in the lower 50s. North winds 5 to 10 miles per hour. Monday, partly cloudy. Highs in the upper 60s. North winds 5 to 10 miles per hour. Monday night, mostly clear. Lows in the mid-50s. At 1 p.m., weather reports for selected cities. At Mansfield Long Regional Airport, it was sunny. The temperature was 67 degrees, the dew point 49, and the relative humidity 52%. The wind was north, at 12 miles an hour, gusting to 20. The pressure was 30.19 inches and falling. Elsewhere across Ohio, temperatures were between 67 and 69 degrees. It was sunny at Worcester, Marion, Toledo Express, Findlay, and Columbus. It was mostly sunny at Cleveland, Akron-Canton Regional Airport, Cincinnati, and Dayton. At Youngstown, it was partly sunny. Reports from nearby cities outside Ohio, skies ranged from mostly sunny to partly sunny, and temperatures were between 66 and 69 degrees. The current time is 1:09 p.m. Eastern Daylight Time. 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On the latest weather map, high pressure will persist over the region through early next week before a cold front slowly approaches from the west starting Wednesday. The forecast for the Central Highlands. This afternoon, sunny. Highs in the upper 60s. North winds around 10 miles per hour with gusts up to 20 miles per hour. Tonight, mostly clear in the evening, then becoming partly cloudy. Lows in the lower 50s. North winds 5 to 10 miles per hour. Sunday, mostly sunny. Highs in the upper 60s. North winds 10 to 15 miles per hour. Sunday night, partly cloudy. Lows in the lower 50s. North winds 5 to 10 miles per hour. Monday, partly cloudy. Highs in the upper 60s. North winds 5 to 10 miles per hour. Monday night, mostly clear. Lows in the mid-50s. The extended forecast for the Central Highlands. Tuesday, mostly sunny. Highs in the lower 70s. Tuesday night, mostly clear in the evening, then becoming partly cloudy. Lows in the mid-50s. Wednesday, partly sunny. Highs in the lower 70s. Wednesday night, mostly cloudy. Lows in the upper 50s. Thursday, mostly cloudy with a 40% chance of showers. Highs in the lower 70s. Thursday night, mostly cloudy with a 40% chance of showers. Lows in the upper 50s. Friday, mostly cloudy with a 50% chance of showers. Highs in the upper 60s. At 1 p.m., weather reports for selected cities. At Mansfield Long Regional Airport, it was sunny. The temperature was 67 degrees, the dew point 49, and the relative humidity 52%. The wind was north, at 12 miles an hour, gusting to 20. The pressure was 30.19 inches and falling. Elsewhere across Ohio, temperatures were between 67 and 69 degrees. It was sunny at Worcester, Marion, Toledo Express, Findlay, and Columbus. It was mostly sunny at Cleveland, Akron-Canton Regional Airport, Cincinnati, and Dayton. At Youngstown, it was partly sunny. Reports from nearby cities outside Ohio, skies ranged from mostly sunny to partly sunny, and temperatures were between 66 and 69 degrees. The current time is 1:12 p.m. Eastern Daylight Time.
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On the latest weather map, high pressure will persist over the region through early next week before a cold front slowly approaches from the west starting Wednesday. The forecast for the Central Highlands. This afternoon, sunny. Highs in the upper 60s. North winds around 10 miles per hour with gusts up to 20 miles per hour. Tonight, mostly clear in the evening, then becoming partly cloudy. Lows in the lower 50s. North winds 5 to 10 miles per hour. Sunday, mostly sunny. Highs in the upper 60s. North winds 10 to 15 miles per hour. Sunday night, partly cloudy. Lows in the lower 50s. North winds 5 to 10 miles per hour. Monday, partly cloudy. Highs in the upper 60s. North winds 5 to 10 miles per hour. Monday night, mostly clear. Lows in the mid-50s. At 1 p.m., weather reports for selected cities. At Mansfield Long Regional Airport, it was sunny. The temperature was 67 degrees, the dew point 49, and the relative humidity 52%. The wind was north, at 12 miles an hour, gusting to 20. The pressure was 30.19 inches and falling. Elsewhere across Ohio, temperatures were between 67 and 69 degrees. It was sunny at Worcester, Marion, Toledo Express, Findlay, and Columbus. It was mostly sunny at Cleveland, Akron-Canton Regional Airport, Cincinnati, and Dayton. At Youngstown, it was partly sunny. Reports from nearby cities outside Ohio. Skies ranged from mostly sunny to partly sunny, and temperatures were between 66 and 69 degrees. At 1 p.m., weather reports for selected cities. At Mansfield Long Regional Airport, it was sunny. The temperature was 67 degrees, the dew point 49, and the relative humidity 52%. The wind was north, at 12 miles an hour, gusting to 20. The pressure was 30.19 inches and falling. Elsewhere across Ohio, temperatures were between 67 and 69 degrees. It was sunny at Worcester, Marion, Toledo Express, Findlay, and Columbus. It was mostly sunny at Cleveland, Akron-Canton Regional Airport, Cincinnati, and Dayton. At Youngstown, it was partly sunny. Reports from nearby cities outside Ohio, skies ranged from mostly sunny to partly sunny, and temperatures were between 66 and 69 degrees. The current time is 1:15 p.m. Eastern Daylight Time. 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On the latest weather map, high pressure will persist over the region through early next week before a cold front slowly approaches from the west starting Wednesday. The forecast for the Central Highlands. This afternoon, sunny. Highs in the upper 60s. North winds around 10 miles per hour with gusts up to 20 miles per hour. Tonight, mostly clear in the evening, then becoming partly cloudy. Lows in the lower 50s. North winds 5 to 10 miles per hour. Sunday, mostly sunny. Highs in the upper 60s. North winds 10 to 15 miles per hour. Sunday night, partly cloudy. Lows in the lower 50s. North winds 5 to 10 miles per hour. Monday, partly cloudy. Highs in the upper 60s. North winds 5 to 10 miles per hour. Monday night, mostly clear. Lows in the mid-50s. At 1 p.m., weather reports for selected cities. At Mansfield Long Regional Airport, it was sunny. The temperature was 67 degrees, the dew point 49, and the relative humidity 52%. The wind was north, at 12 miles an hour, gusting to 20. The pressure was 30.19 inches and falling. Elsewhere across Ohio, temperatures were between 67 and 69 degrees. It was sunny at Worcester, Marion, Toledo Express, Findlay, and Columbus.
It was mostly sunny at Cleveland, Akron-Canton Regional Airport, Cincinnati, and Dayton. At Youngstown, it was partly sunny. Reports from nearby cities outside Ohio, skies ranged from mostly sunny to partly sunny, and temperatures were between 66 and 69 degrees. The current time is 1:17 p.m. Eastern Daylight Time. 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On the latest weather map, high pressure will persist over the region through early next week before a cold front slowly approaches from the west starting Wednesday. The forecast for the Central Highlands. This afternoon, sunny. Highs in the upper 60s. North winds around 10 miles per hour with gusts up to 20 miles per hour. Tonight, mostly clear in the evening, then becoming partly cloudy. Lows in the lower 50s. North winds 5 to 10 miles per hour. Sunday, mostly sunny. Highs in the upper 60s. North winds 10 to 15 miles per hour. Sunday night, partly cloudy. Lows in the lower 50s. North winds 5 to 10 miles per hour. Monday, partly cloudy. Highs in the upper 60s. North winds 5 to 10 miles per hour. Monday night, mostly clear. Lows in the mid-50s. At 1 p.m., weather reports for selected cities. At Mansfield-Lom Regional Airport, it was sunny. The temperature was 67 degrees, the dew point 49, and the relative humidity 52%. The wind was north, at 12 miles an hour, gusting to 20. The pressure was 30.19 inches and falling. Elsewhere across Ohio, temperatures were between 67 and 69 degrees. It was sunny at Worcester, Marion, Toledo Express, Findlay, and Columbus. It was mostly sunny at Cleveland, Akron-Canton Regional Airport, Cincinnati, and Dayton. At Youngstown, it was partly sunny. Reports from nearby cities outside Ohio, skies ranged from mostly sunny to partly sunny, and temperatures were between 66 and 69 degrees. The extended forecast for the Central Highlands. Tuesday, mostly sunny. Highs in the lower 70s. Tuesday night, mostly clear in the evening, then becoming partly cloudy. Lows in the mid-50s. Wednesday, partly sunny. Highs in the lower 70s. Wednesday night, mostly cloudy. Lows in the upper 50s. Thursday, mostly cloudy with a 40% chance of showers. Highs in the lower 70s. Thursday night, mostly cloudy with a 40% chance of showers. Lows in the upper 50s. Friday, mostly cloudy with a 50% chance of showers. Highs in the upper 60s. The current time is 1:20 p.m. Eastern Daylight Time. 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On the latest weather map, high pressure will persist over the region through early next week before a cold front slowly approaches from the west starting Wednesday. The forecast for the Central Highlands. This afternoon, sunny. Highs in the upper 60s. North winds around 10 miles per hour with gusts up to 20 miles per hour. Tonight, mostly clear in the evening, then becoming partly cloudy. Lows in the lower 50s. North winds 5 to 10 miles per hour. Sunday, mostly sunny. Highs in the upper 60s. North winds 10 to 15 miles per hour. Sunday night, partly cloudy. Lows in the lower 50s. North winds 5 to 10 miles per hour. Monday, partly cloudy. Highs in the upper 60s. North winds 5 to 10 miles per hour. Monday night, mostly clear. Lows in the mid-50s. At 1 p.m., weather reports for selected cities. At Mansfield-Lom Regional Airport, it was sunny. The temperature was 67 degrees, the dew point 49, and the relative humidity 52%.
The wind was north, at 12 miles an hour, gusting to 20. The pressure was 30.19 inches and falling. Elsewhere across Ohio, temperatures were between 67 and 69 degrees. It was sunny at Wooster, Marion, Toledo Express, Findlay, and Columbus. It was mostly sunny at Cleveland, Akron-Canton Regional Airport, Cincinnati, and Dayton. At Youngstown, it was partly sunny. Reports from nearby cities outside Ohio, skies ranged from mostly sunny to partly sunny, and temperatures were between 66 and 69 degrees. The current time is 1:23 p.m. Eastern Daylight Time. 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On the latest weather map, high pressure will persist over the region through early next week before a cold front slowly approaches from the west starting Wednesday. The forecast for the Central Highlands. This afternoon, sunny. Highs in the upper 60s. North winds around 10 miles per hour with gusts up to 20 miles per hour. Tonight, mostly clear in the evening, then becoming partly cloudy. Lows in the lower 50s. North winds 5 to 10 miles per hour. Sunday, mostly sunny. Highs in the upper 60s. North winds 10 to 15 miles per hour. Sunday night, partly cloudy. Lows in the lower 50s. North winds 5 to 10 miles per hour. Monday, partly cloudy. Highs in the upper 60s. North winds 5 to 10 miles per hour. Monday night, mostly clear. Lows in the mid-50s. At 1 p.m., weather reports for selected cities. At Mansfield Long Regional Airport, it was sunny. The temperature was 67 degrees, the dew point 49, and the relative humidity 52%. The wind was north, at 12 miles an hour, gusting to 20. The pressure was 30.19 inches and falling. Elsewhere across Ohio, temperatures were between 67 and 69 degrees. It was sunny at Wooster, Marion, Toledo Express, Findlay, and Columbus. It was mostly sunny at Cleveland, Akron-Canton Regional Airport, Cincinnati, and Dayton. At Youngstown, it was partly sunny. Reports from nearby cities outside Ohio. Skies ranged from mostly sunny to partly sunny, and temperatures were between 66 and 69 degrees. The current time is 1:25 p.m. Eastern Daylight Time. 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We supply the latest available information for the Central Highlands over station WWG 57 from Butler on a frequency of 162.450 MHz. On the latest weather map, high pressure will persist over the region through early next week before a cold front slowly approaches from the west starting Wednesday. The forecast for the Central Highlands. This afternoon, sunny. Highs in the upper 60s. North winds around 10 miles per hour with gusts up to 20 miles per hour. Tonight, mostly clear in the evening, then becoming partly cloudy. Lows in the lower 50s. North winds 5 to 10 miles per hour. Sunday, mostly sunny. Highs in the upper 60s. North winds 10 to 15 miles per hour. Sunday night, partly cloudy. Lows in the lower 50s. North winds 5 to 10 miles per hour. Monday, partly cloudy. Highs in the upper 60s. North winds 5 to 10 miles per hour. Monday night, mostly clear. Lows in the mid-50s. At 1 p.m., weather reports for selected cities. At Mansfield Long Regional Airport, it was sunny. The temperature was 67 degrees, the dew point 49, and the relative humidity 52%. The wind was north, at 12 miles an hour, gusting to 20. The pressure was 30.19 inches and falling. Elsewhere across Ohio, temperatures were between 67 and 69 degrees. It was sunny at Wooster, Marion, Toledo Express, Findlay, and Columbus. It was mostly sunny at Cleveland, Akron-Canton Regional Airport, Cincinnati, and Dayton. At Youngstown, it was partly sunny.
Reports from nearby cities outside Ohio, skies ranged from mostly sunny to partly sunny, and temperatures were between 66 and 69 degrees. The current time is 1:27 p.m. Eastern Daylight Time. 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On the latest weather map, high pressure will persist over the region through early next week before a cold front slowly approaches from the west starting Wednesday. The forecast for the Central Highlands. This afternoon, sunny. Highs in the upper 60s. North winds around 10 miles per hour with gusts up to 20 miles per hour. Tonight, mostly clear in the evening, then becoming partly cloudy. Lows in the lower 50s. North winds 5 to 10 miles per hour. Sunday, mostly sunny. Highs in the upper 60s. North winds 10 to 15 miles per hour. Sunday night, partly cloudy. Lows in the lower 50s. North winds 5 to 10 miles per hour. Monday, partly cloudy. Highs in the upper 60s. North winds 5 to 10 miles per hour. Monday night, mostly clear. Lows in the mid-50s. At 1 p.m., weather reports for selected cities. At Mansfield Long Regional Airport, it was sunny. The temperature was 67 degrees, the dew point 49, and the relative humidity 52%. The wind was north, at 12 miles an hour, gusting to 20. The pressure was 30.19 inches and falling. Elsewhere across Ohio, temperatures were between 67 and 69 degrees. It was sunny at Worcester, Marion, Toledo Express, Findlay, and Columbus. It was mostly sunny at Cleveland, Akron-Canton Regional Airport, Cincinnati, and Dayton. At Youngstown, it was partly sunny. Reports from nearby cities outside Ohio. Skies ranged from mostly sunny to partly sunny, and temperatures were between 66 and 69 degrees. The current time is 1:29 p.m. Eastern Daylight Time. 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We supply the latest available information for the Central Highlands over station WWG57 from Butler on a frequency of 162.450 MHz. The extended forecast for the Central Highlands. Tuesday, mostly sunny. Highs in the lower 70s. Tuesday night, mostly clear in the evening, then becoming partly cloudy. Lows in the mid-50s. Wednesday, partly sunny. Highs in the lower 70s. Wednesday night, mostly cloudy. Lows in the upper 50s. Thursday, mostly cloudy with a 40% chance of showers. Highs in the lower 70s. Thursday night, mostly cloudy with a 40% chance of showers. Lows in the upper 50s. Friday, mostly cloudy with a 50% chance of showers. Highs in the upper 60s. On the latest weather map, high pressure will persist over the region through early next week before a cold front slowly approaches from the west starting Wednesday. The forecast for the Central Highlands. This afternoon, sunny. Highs in the upper 60s. North winds around 10 miles per hour with gusts up to 20 miles per hour. Tonight, mostly clear in the evening, then becoming partly cloudy. Lows in the lower 50s. North winds 5 to 10 miles per hour. Sunday, mostly sunny. Highs in the upper 60s. North winds 10 to 15 miles per hour. Sunday night, partly cloudy. Lows in the lower 50s. North winds 5 to 10 miles per hour. Monday, partly cloudy. Highs in the upper 60s. North winds 5 to 10 miles per hour. Monday night, mostly clear. Lows in the mid-50s. At 1 p.m., weather reports for selected cities. At Mansfield Long Regional Airport, it was sunny. The temperature was 67 degrees, the dew point 49, and the relative humidity 52%. The wind was north, at 12 miles an hour, gusting to 20. The pressure was 30.19 inches and falling.
Elsewhere across Ohio, temperatures were between 67 and 69 degrees. It was sunny at Worcester, Marion, Toledo Express, Findlay, and Columbus. It was mostly sunny at Cleveland, Akron-Canton Regional Airport, Cincinnati, and Dayton. At Youngstown, it was partly sunny. Reports from nearby cities outside Ohio, skies ranged from mostly sunny to partly sunny, and temperatures were between 66 and 69 degrees. The current time is 1:32 p.m. Eastern Daylight Time. 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On the latest weather map, high pressure will persist over the region through early next week before a cold front slowly approaches from the west starting Wednesday. The forecast for the Central Highlands. This afternoon, sunny. Highs in the upper 60s. North winds around 10 miles per hour with gusts up to 20 miles per hour. Tonight, mostly clear in the evening, then becoming partly cloudy. Lows in the lower 50s. North winds 5 to 10 miles per hour. Sunday, mostly sunny. Highs in the upper 60s. North winds 10 to 15 miles per hour. Sunday night, partly cloudy. Lows in the lower 50s. North winds 5 to 10 miles per hour. Monday, partly cloudy. Highs in the upper 60s. North winds 5 to 10 miles per hour. Monday night, mostly clear. Lows in the mid-50s. At 1 p.m., weather reports for selected cities. At Mansfield-Lom Regional Airport, it was sunny. The temperature was 67 degrees, the dew point 49, and the relative humidity 52%. The wind was north, at 12 miles an hour, gusting to 20. The pressure was 30.19 inches and falling. Elsewhere across Ohio, temperatures were between 67 and 69 degrees. It was sunny at Worcester, Marion, Toledo Express, Findlay, and Columbus. It was mostly sunny at Cleveland, Akron-Canton Regional Airport, Cincinnati, and Dayton. At Youngstown, it was partly sunny. Reports from nearby cities outside Ohio, skies ranged from mostly sunny to partly sunny, and temperatures were between 66 and 69 degrees. The current time is 1:35 p.m. Eastern Daylight Time. 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On the latest weather map, high pressure will persist over the region through early next week before a cold front slowly approaches from the west starting Wednesday. The forecast for the Central Highlands. This afternoon, sunny. Highs in the upper 60s. North winds around 10 miles per hour with gusts up to 20 miles per hour. Tonight, mostly clear in the evening, then becoming partly cloudy. Lows in the lower 50s. North winds 5 to 10 miles per hour. Sunday, mostly sunny. Highs in the upper 60s. North winds 10 to 15 miles per hour. Sunday night, partly cloudy. Lows in the lower 50s. North winds 5 to 10 miles per hour. Monday, partly cloudy. Highs in the upper 60s. North winds 5 to 10 miles per hour. Monday night, mostly clear. Lows in the mid-50s. At 1 p.m., weather reports for selected cities. At Mansfield-Lom Regional Airport, it was sunny. The temperature was 67 degrees, the dew point 49, and the relative humidity 52%. The wind was north, at 12 miles an hour, gusting to 20. The pressure was 30.19 inches and falling. Elsewhere across Ohio, temperatures were between 67 and 69 degrees. It was sunny at Worcester, Marion, Toledo Express, Findlay, and Columbus. It was mostly sunny at Cleveland, Akron-Canton Regional Airport, Cincinnati, and Dayton. At Youngstown, it was partly sunny. Reports from nearby cities outside Ohio,
Skies ranged from mostly sunny to partly sunny, and temperatures were between 66 and 69 degrees. The current time is 1:37 p.m. Eastern Daylight Time. 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On the latest weather map, high pressure will persist over the region through early next week before a cold front slowly approaches from the west starting Wednesday. The forecast for the Central Highlands. This afternoon, sunny. Highs in the upper 60s. North winds around 10 miles per hour with gusts up to 20 miles per hour. Tonight, mostly clear in the evening, then becoming partly cloudy. Lows in the lower 50s. North winds 5 to 10 miles per hour. Sunday, mostly sunny. Highs in the upper 60s. North winds 10 to 15 miles per hour. Sunday night, partly cloudy. Lows in the lower 50s. North winds 5 to 10 miles per hour. Monday, partly cloudy. Highs in the upper 60s. North winds 5 to 10 miles per hour. Monday night, mostly clear. Lows in the mid-50s. At 1 p.m., weather reports for selected cities. At Mansfield-Lom Regional Airport, it was sunny. The temperature was 67 degrees, the dew point 49, and the relative humidity 52%. The wind was north, at 12 miles an hour, gusting to 20. The pressure was 30.19 inches and falling. Elsewhere across Ohio, temperatures were between 67 and 69 degrees. It was sunny at Wooster, Marion, Toledo Express, Findlay, and Columbus. It was mostly sunny at Cleveland, Akron-Canton Regional Airport, Cincinnati, and Dayton. At Youngstown, it was partly sunny. Reports from nearby cities outside Ohio. Skies ranged from mostly sunny to partly sunny, and temperatures were between 66 and 69 degrees. The current time is 1:39 p.m. Eastern Daylight Time. 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We supply the latest available information for the Central Highlands over station WWG57 from Butler on a frequency of 162.450 MHz. The extended forecast for the Central Highlands. Tuesday, mostly sunny. Highs in the lower 70s. Tuesday night, mostly clear in the evening, then becoming partly cloudy. Lows in the mid-50s. Wednesday, partly sunny. Highs in the lower 70s. Wednesday night, mostly cloudy. Lows in the upper 50s. Thursday, mostly cloudy with a 40% chance of showers. Highs in the lower 70s. Thursday night, mostly cloudy with a 40% chance of showers. Lows in the upper 50s. Friday, mostly cloudy with a 50% chance of showers. Highs in the upper 60s. On the latest weather map, high pressure will persist over the region through early next week before a cold front slowly approaches from the west starting Wednesday. The forecast for the Central Highlands. This afternoon, sunny. Highs in the upper 60s. North winds around 10 miles per hour with gusts up to 20 miles per hour. Tonight, mostly clear in the evening, then becoming partly cloudy. Lows in the lower 50s. North winds 5 to 10 miles per hour. Sunday, mostly sunny. Highs in the upper 60s. North winds 10 to 15 miles per hour. Sunday night, partly cloudy. Lows in the lower 50s. North winds 5 to 10 miles per hour. Monday, partly cloudy. Highs in the upper 60s. North winds 5 to 10 miles per hour. Monday night, mostly clear. Lows in the mid-50s. At 1 p.m., weather reports for selected cities. At Mansfield-Lom Regional Airport, it was sunny. The temperature was 67 degrees, the dew point 49, and the relative humidity 52%. The wind was north, at 12 miles an hour, gusting to 20. The pressure was 30.19 inches and falling. Elsewhere across Ohio, temperatures were between 67 and 69 degrees.
It was sunny at Worcester, Marion, Toledo Express, Findlay, and Columbus. It was mostly sunny at Cleveland, Akron-Canton Regional Airport, Cincinnati, and Dayton. At Youngstown, it was partly sunny. Reports from nearby cities outside Ohio, skies ranged from mostly sunny to partly sunny, and temperatures were between 66 and 69 degrees. The current time is 1:42 p.m. Eastern Daylight Time. 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On the latest weather map, high pressure will persist over the region through early next week before a cold front slowly approaches from the west starting Wednesday. The forecast for the Central Highlands. This afternoon, sunny. Highs in the upper 60s. North winds around 10 miles per hour with gusts up to 20 miles per hour. Tonight, mostly clear in the evening, then becoming partly cloudy. Lows in the lower 50s. North winds 5 to 10 miles per hour. Sunday, mostly sunny. Highs in the upper 60s. North winds 10 to 15 miles per hour. Sunday night, partly cloudy. Lows in the lower 50s. North winds 5 to 10 miles per hour. Monday, partly cloudy. Highs in the upper 60s. North winds 5 to 10 miles per hour. Monday night, mostly clear. Lows in the mid-50s. At 1 p.m., weather reports for selected cities. At Mansfield-Lom Regional Airport, it was sunny. The temperature was 67 degrees, the dew point 49, and the relative humidity 52%. The wind was north, at 12 miles an hour, gusting to 20. The pressure was 30.19 inches and falling. Elsewhere across Ohio, temperatures were between 67 and 69 degrees. It was sunny at Worcester, Marion, Toledo Express, Findlay, and Columbus. It was mostly sunny at Cleveland, Akron-Canton Regional Airport, Cincinnati, and Dayton. At Youngstown, it was partly sunny. Reports from nearby cities outside Ohio. Skies ranged from mostly sunny to partly sunny, and temperatures were between 66 and 69 degrees. The current time is 1:44 p.m. Eastern Daylight Time. 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On the latest weather map, high pressure will persist over the region through early next week before a cold front slowly approaches from the west starting Wednesday. The forecast for the Central Highlands. This afternoon, sunny. Highs in the upper 60s. North winds around 10 miles per hour with gusts up to 20 miles per hour. Tonight, mostly clear in the evening, then becoming partly cloudy. Lows in the lower 50s. North winds 5 to 10 miles per hour. Sunday, mostly sunny. Highs in the upper 60s. North winds 10 to 15 miles per hour. Sunday night, partly cloudy. Lows in the lower 50s. North winds 5 to 10 miles per hour. Monday, partly cloudy. Highs in the upper 60s. North winds 5 to 10 miles per hour. Monday night, mostly clear. Lows in the mid-50s. At 1 p.m., weather reports for selected cities. At Mansfield-Lom Regional Airport, it was sunny. The temperature was 67 degrees, the dew point 49, and the relative humidity 52%. The wind was north, at 12 miles an hour, gusting to 20. The pressure was 30.19 inches and falling. Elsewhere across Ohio, temperatures were between 67 and 69 degrees. It was sunny at Worcester, Marion, Toledo Express, Findlay, and Columbus. It was mostly sunny at Cleveland, Akron-Canton Regional Airport, Cincinnati, and Dayton. At Youngstown, it was partly sunny. Reports from nearby cities outside Ohio. Skies ranged from mostly sunny to partly sunny, and temperatures were between 66 and 69 degrees.
The current time is 1:47 p.m. Eastern Daylight Time. 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On the latest weather map, high pressure will persist over the region through early next week before a cold front slowly approaches from the west starting Wednesday. The forecast for the Central Highlands. This afternoon, sunny. Highs in the upper 60s. North winds around 10 miles per hour with gusts up to 20 miles per hour. Tonight, mostly clear in the evening, then becoming partly cloudy. Lows in the lower 50s. North winds 5 to 10 miles per hour. Sunday, mostly sunny. Highs in the upper 60s. North winds 10 to 15 miles per hour. Sunday night, partly cloudy. Lows in the lower 50s. North winds 5 to 10 miles per hour. Monday, partly cloudy. Highs in the upper 60s. North winds 5 to 10 miles per hour. Monday night, mostly clear. Lows in the mid-50s. At 1 p.m., weather reports for selected cities. At Mansfield Long Regional Airport, it was sunny. The temperature was 67 degrees, the dew point 49, and the relative humidity 52%. The wind was north, at 12 miles an hour, gusting to 20. The pressure was 30.19 inches and falling. Elsewhere across Ohio, temperatures were between 67 and 69 degrees. It was sunny at Worcester, Marion, Toledo Express, Findlay, and Columbus. It was mostly sunny at Cleveland, Akron-Canton Regional Airport, Cincinnati, and Dayton. At Youngstown, it was partly sunny. Reports from nearby cities outside Ohio, skies ranged from mostly sunny to partly sunny, and temperatures were between 66 and 69 degrees. The current time is 1:49 p.m. Eastern Daylight Time. 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On the latest weather map, high pressure will persist over the region through early next week before a cold front slowly approaches from the west starting Wednesday. The forecast for the Central Highlands. This afternoon, sunny. Highs in the upper 60s. North winds around 10 miles per hour with gusts up to 20 miles per hour. Tonight, mostly clear in the evening, then becoming partly cloudy. Lows in the lower 50s. North winds 5 to 10 miles per hour. Sunday, mostly sunny. Highs in the upper 60s. North winds 10 to 15 miles per hour. Sunday night, partly cloudy. Lows in the lower 50s. North winds 5 to 10 miles per hour. Monday, partly cloudy. Highs in the upper 60s. North winds 5 to 10 miles per hour. Monday night, mostly clear. Lows in the mid-50s. The extended forecast for the Central Highlands. Tuesday, mostly sunny. Highs in the lower 70s. Tuesday night, mostly clear in the evening, then becoming partly cloudy. Lows in the mid-50s. Wednesday, partly sunny. Highs in the lower 70s. Wednesday night, mostly cloudy. Lows in the upper 50s. Thursday, mostly cloudy with a 40% chance of showers. Highs in the lower 70s. Thursday night, mostly cloudy with a 40% chance of showers. Lows in the upper 50s. Friday, mostly cloudy with a 50% chance of showers. Highs in the upper 60s. At 1 p.m., weather reports for selected cities. At Mansfield Long Regional Airport, it was sunny. The temperature was 67 degrees, the dew point 49, and the relative humidity 52%. The wind was north, at 12 miles an hour, gusting to 20. The pressure was 30.19 inches and falling. Elsewhere across Ohio, temperatures were between 67 and 69 degrees. It was sunny at Worcester, Marion, Toledo Express, Findlay, and Columbus.
It was mostly sunny at Cleveland, Akron-Canton Regional Airport, Cincinnati, and Dayton. At Youngstown, it was partly sunny. Reports from nearby cities outside Ohio, skies ranged from mostly sunny to partly sunny, and temperatures were between 66 and 69 degrees. The current time is 1:52 p.m. Eastern Daylight Time. 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On the latest weather map, high pressure will persist over the region through early next week before a cold front slowly approaches from the west starting Wednesday. The forecast for the Central Highlands. This afternoon, sunny. Highs in the upper 60s. North winds around 10 miles per hour with gusts up to 20 miles per hour. Tonight, mostly clear in the evening, then becoming partly cloudy. Lows in the lower 50s. North winds 5 to 10 miles per hour. Sunday, mostly sunny. Highs in the upper 60s. North winds 10 to 15 miles per hour. Sunday night, partly cloudy. Lows in the lower 50s. North winds 5 to 10 miles per hour. Monday, partly cloudy. Highs in the upper 60s. North winds 5 to 10 miles per hour. Monday night, mostly clear. Lows in the mid-50s. At 1 p.m., weather reports for selected cities. At Mansfield-Lawn Regional Airport, it was sunny. The temperature was 67 degrees, the dew point 49, and the relative humidity 52%. The wind was north, at 12 miles an hour, gusting to 20. The pressure was 30.19 inches and falling. Elsewhere across Ohio, temperatures were between 67 and 69 degrees. It was sunny at Worcester, Marion, Toledo Express, Findlay, and Columbus. It was mostly sunny at Cleveland, Akron-Canton Regional Airport, Cincinnati, and Dayton. At Youngstown, it was partly sunny. Reports from nearby cities outside Ohio, skies ranged from mostly sunny to partly sunny, and temperatures were between 66 and 69 degrees. The current time is 1:54 p.m. Eastern Daylight Time. 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On the latest weather map, high pressure will persist over the region through early next week before a cold front slowly approaches from the west starting Wednesday. The forecast for the Central Highlands. This afternoon, sunny. Highs in the upper 60s. North winds around 10 miles per hour with gusts up to 20 miles per hour. Tonight, mostly clear in the evening, then becoming partly cloudy. Lows in the lower 50s. North winds 5 to 10 miles per hour. Sunday, mostly sunny. Highs in the upper 60s. North winds 10 to 15 miles per hour. Sunday night, partly cloudy. Lows in the lower 50s. North winds 5 to 10 miles per hour. Monday, partly cloudy. Highs in the upper 60s. North winds 5 to 10 miles per hour. Monday night, mostly clear. Lows in the mid-50s. At 1 p.m., weather reports for selected cities. At Mansfield-Lawn Regional Airport, it was sunny. The temperature was 67 degrees, the dew point 49, and the relative humidity 52%. The wind was north, at 12 miles an hour, gusting to 20. The pressure was 30.19 inches and falling. Elsewhere across Ohio, temperatures were between 67 and 69 degrees. It was sunny at Worcester, Marion, Toledo Express, Findlay, and Columbus. It was mostly sunny at Cleveland, Akron-Canton Regional Airport, Cincinnati, and Dayton. At Youngstown, it was partly sunny. Reports from nearby cities outside Ohio. Skies ranged from mostly sunny to partly sunny, and temperatures were between 66 and 69 degrees. The current time is 1:56 p.m. Eastern Daylight Time.
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On the latest weather map, high pressure will persist over the region through early next week before a cold front slowly approaches from the west starting Wednesday. The forecast for the Central Highlands. This afternoon, sunny. Highs in the upper 60s. North winds around 10 miles per hour with gusts up to 20 miles per hour. Tonight, mostly clear in the evening, then becoming partly cloudy. Lows in the lower 50s. North winds 5 to 10 miles per hour. Sunday, mostly sunny. Highs in the upper 60s. North winds 10 to 15 miles per hour. Sunday night, partly cloudy. Lows in the lower 50s. North winds 5 to 10 miles per hour. Monday, partly cloudy. Highs in the upper 60s. North winds 5 to 10 miles per hour. Monday night, mostly clear. Lows in the mid-50s. At 1 p.m., weather reports for selected cities. At Mansfield Long Regional Airport, it was sunny. The temperature was 67 degrees, the dew point 49, and the relative humidity 52%. The wind was north, at 12 miles an hour, gusting to 20. The pressure was 30.19 inches and falling. Elsewhere across Ohio, temperatures were between 67 and 69 degrees. It was sunny at Worcester, Marion, Toledo Express, Findlay, and Columbus. It was mostly sunny at Cleveland, Akron-Canton Regional Airport, Cincinnati, and Dayton. At Youngstown, it was partly sunny. Reports from nearby cities outside Ohio, skies ranged from mostly sunny to partly sunny, and temperatures were between 66 and 69 degrees. The current time is 1:59 p.m. Eastern Daylight Time. This is NOAA Weather Radio WWG57 originating from the National Weather Service Forecast Office in Cleveland. We supply the latest available information for the Central Highlands over station WWG57 from Butler on a frequency of 162.450 MHz. On the latest weather map, high pressure will persist over the region through early next week before a cold front slowly approaches from the west starting Wednesday. The forecast for the Central Highlands. This afternoon, sunny. Highs in the upper 60s. North winds around 10 miles per hour with gusts up to 20 miles per hour. Tonight, mostly clear in the evening, then becoming partly cloudy. Lows in the lower 50s. North winds 5 to 10 miles per hour. Sunday, mostly sunny. Highs in the upper 60s. North winds 10 to 15 miles per hour. Sunday night, partly cloudy. Lows in the lower 50s. North winds 5 to 10 miles per hour. Monday, partly cloudy. Highs in the upper 60s. North winds 5 to 10 miles per hour. Monday night, mostly clear. Lows in the mid-50s. The Nearshore Marine Forecast. For the following marine location, the islands to Vermilion. This afternoon, northeast winds 10 to 15 knots. Mostly sunny. Waves 1 to 3 feet. Tonight, north winds 10 to 15 knots becoming northeast. Mostly clear. Waves 1 to 3 feet. Sunday, north winds 10 to 15 knots. Sunny. Waves 1 to 3 feet. Sunday night, north winds 15 to 20 knots diminishing to 10 to 15 knots. Partly cloudy in the evening, then becoming mostly cloudy. Waves 1 to 3 feet building to 2 to 4 feet, then subsiding to 1 to 3 feet. The water temperature off Toledo is 66 degrees, off Cleveland 69 degrees, and off Derry 71 degrees. The extended forecast for the Central Highlands. Tuesday, mostly sunny. Highs in the lower 70s. Tuesday night, mostly clear in the evening, then becoming partly cloudy. Lows in the mid-50s. Wednesday, partly sunny. Highs in the lower 70s. Wednesday night, mostly cloudy. Lows in the upper 50s. Thursday, mostly cloudy with a 40% chance of showers. Highs in the lower 70s.
Thursday night, mostly cloudy with a 40% chance of showers. Lows in the upper 50s. Friday, mostly cloudy with a 50% chance of showers. Highs in the upper 60s. At 1 p.m., weather reports for selected cities. At Mansfield-Lom Regional Airport, it was sunny. The temperature was 67 degrees.

Skies ranged from mostly sunny to partly sunny, and temperatures were between 66 and 69 degrees. The current time is 2:03 p.m. Eastern Daylight Time. 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We supply the latest available information for the Central Highlands over station WWG57 from Butler on a frequency of 162.450 MHz. On the latest weather map, high pressure will persist over the region through early next week before a cold front slowly approaches from the west starting Wednesday. The forecast for the Central Highlands. This afternoon, sunny. Highs in the upper 60s. North winds around 10 miles per hour with gusts up to 20 miles per hour. Tonight, mostly clear in the evening, then becoming partly cloudy. Lows in the lower 50s. North winds 5 to 10 miles per hour. Sunday, mostly sunny. Highs in the upper 60s. North winds 10 to 15 miles per hour. Sunday night, partly cloudy. Lows in the lower 50s. North winds 5 to 10 miles per hour. Monday, partly cloudy. Highs in the upper 60s. North winds 5 to 10 miles per hour. Monday night, mostly clear. Lows in the mid-50s. At 1 p.m., weather reports for selected cities. At Mansfield Lawn Regional Airport, it was sunny. The temperature was 67 degrees, the dew point 49, and the relative humidity 52%. The wind was north, at 12 miles an hour, gusting to 20. The pressure was 30.19 inches and falling. Elsewhere across Ohio, temperatures were between 67 and 69 degrees. It was sunny at Worcester, Marion, Toledo Express, Findlay, and Columbus. It was mostly sunny at Cleveland, Akron-Canton Regional Airport, Cincinnati, and Dayton. At Youngstown, it was partly sunny. Reports from nearby cities outside Ohio. Skies ranged from mostly sunny to partly sunny, and temperatures were between 66 and 69 degrees. At 2 p.m., weather reports for selected cities. At Mansfield Lawn Regional Airport, it was mostly sunny. The temperature was 68 degrees, the dew point 51, and the relative humidity 54%. The wind was north, at 10 miles an hour. The pressure was 30.17 inches and falling. Elsewhere across Ohio, temperatures were between 69 and 71 degrees. It was sunny at Worcester, Marion, Toledo Express, Findlay, and Columbus. It was mostly sunny at Cleveland, Akron-Canton Regional Airport, Cincinnati, and Dayton. At Youngstown, it was partly sunny. Reports from nearby cities outside Ohio, skies ranged from mostly sunny to partly sunny, and temperatures were between 68 and 71 degrees. The current time is 2:06 p.m. Eastern Daylight Time. 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On the latest weather map, high pressure will persist over the region through early next week before a cold front slowly approaches from the west starting Wednesday. The forecast for the Central Highlands. This afternoon, sunny. Highs in the upper 60s. North winds around 10 miles per hour with gusts up to 20 miles per hour. Tonight, mostly clear in the evening, then becoming partly cloudy. Lows in the lower 50s. North winds 5 to 10 miles per hour. Sunday, mostly sunny. Highs in the upper 60s. North winds 10 to 15 miles per hour. Sunday night, partly cloudy. Lows in the lower 50s. North winds 5 to 10 miles per hour. Monday, partly cloudy. Highs in the upper 60s. North winds 5 to 10 miles per hour. Monday night, mostly clear. Lows in the mid-50s. At 2 p.m., weather reports for selected cities. At Mansfield Lawn Regional Airport, it was mostly sunny. The temperature was 68 degrees, the dew point 51, and the relative humidity 54%. The wind was north, at 10 miles an hour. The pressure was 30.17 inches and falling. Elsewhere across Ohio,

temperatures were between 69 and 71 degrees. It was sunny at Worcester, Marion, Toledo Express, Findlay, and Columbus. It was mostly sunny at Cleveland, Akron-Canton Regional Airport, Cincinnati, and Dayton. At Youngstown, it was partly sunny. Reports from nearby cities outside Ohio, skies ranged from mostly sunny to partly sunny, and temperatures were between 68 and 71 degrees. The current time is 2:08 p.m. Eastern Daylight Time. 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We supply the latest available information for the Central Highlands over station WWG57 from Butler on a frequency of 162.450 MHz. On the latest weather map, high pressure will persist over the region through early next week before a cold front slowly approaches from the west starting Wednesday. The forecast for the Central Highlands. This afternoon, sunny. Highs in the upper 60s. North winds around 10 miles per hour with gusts up to 20 miles per hour. Tonight, mostly clear in the evening, then becoming partly cloudy. Lows in the lower 50s. North winds 5 to 10 miles per hour. Sunday, mostly sunny. Highs in the upper 60s. North winds 10 to 15 miles per hour. Sunday night, partly cloudy. Lows in the lower 50s. North winds 5 to 10 miles per hour. Monday, partly cloudy. Highs in the upper 60s. North winds 5 to 10 miles per hour. Monday night, mostly clear. Lows in the mid 50s. At 2 p.m., weather reports for selected cities. At Mansfield-Lom Regional Airport, it was mostly sunny. The temperature was 68 degrees, the dew point 51, and the relative humidity 54%. The wind was north, at 10 miles an hour. The pressure was 30.17 inches and falling. Elsewhere across Ohio, temperatures were between 69 and 71 degrees. It was sunny at Worcester, Marion, Toledo Express, Findlay, and Columbus. It was mostly sunny at Cleveland, Akron-Canton Regional Airport, Cincinnati, and Dayton. At Youngstown, it was partly sunny. Reports from nearby cities outside Ohio, skies ranged from mostly sunny to partly sunny, and temperatures were between 68 and 71 degrees. The extended forecast for the Central Highlands. Tuesday, mostly sunny. Highs in the lower 70s. Tuesday night, mostly clear in the evening, then becoming partly cloudy. Lows in the mid-50s. Wednesday, partly sunny. Highs in the lower 70s. Wednesday night, mostly cloudy. Lows in the upper 50s. Thursday, mostly cloudy with a 40% chance of showers. Highs in the lower 70s. Thursday night, mostly cloudy with a 40% chance of showers. Lows in the upper 50s. Friday, mostly cloudy with a 50% chance of showers. Highs in the upper 60s. The current time is 2:11 p.m. Eastern Daylight Time. 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On the latest weather map, high pressure will persist over the region through early next week before a cold front slowly approaches from the west starting Wednesday. The forecast for the Central Highlands. This afternoon, sunny. Highs in the upper 60s. North winds around 10 miles per hour with gusts up to 20 miles per hour. Tonight, mostly clear in the evening, then becoming partly cloudy. Lows in the lower 50s. North winds 5 to 10 miles per hour. Sunday, mostly sunny. Highs in the upper 60s. North winds 10 to 15 miles per hour. Sunday night, partly cloudy. Lows in the lower 50s. North winds 5 to 10 miles per hour. Monday, partly cloudy. Highs in the upper 60s. North winds 5 to 10 miles per hour. Monday night, mostly clear. Lows in the mid 50s. At 2 p.m., weather reports for selected cities. At Mansfield-Lom Regional Airport, it was mostly sunny.
The temperature was 68 degrees, the dew point 51, and the relative humidity 54%. The wind was north, at 10 miles an hour. The pressure was 30.17 inches and falling. Elsewhere across Ohio, temperatures were between 69 and 71 degrees. It was sunny at Worcester, Marion, Toledo Express, Findlay, and Columbus. It was mostly sunny at Cleveland, Akron-Canton Regional Airport, Cincinnati, and Dayton. At Youngstown, it was partly sunny. Reports from nearby cities outside Ohio, skies ranged from mostly sunny to partly sunny, and temperatures were between 68 and 71 degrees. The current time is 2:13 p.m. Eastern Daylight Time. 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On the latest weather map, high pressure will persist over the region through early next week before a cold front slowly approaches from the west starting Wednesday. The forecast for the Central Highlands. This afternoon, sunny. Highs in the upper 60s. North winds around 10 miles per hour with gusts up to 20 miles per hour. Tonight, mostly clear in the evening, then becoming partly cloudy. Lows in the lower 50s. North winds 5 to 10 miles per hour. Sunday, mostly sunny. Highs in the upper 60s. North winds 10 to 15 miles per hour. Sunday night, partly cloudy. Lows in the lower 50s. North winds 5 to 10 miles per hour. Monday, partly cloudy. Highs in the upper 60s. North winds 5 to 10 miles per hour. Monday night, mostly clear. Lows in the mid 50s. At 2 p.m., weather reports for selected cities. At Mansfield Lawn Regional Airport, it was mostly sunny. The temperature was 68 degrees, the dew point 51, and the relative humidity 54%. The wind was north, at 10 miles an hour. The pressure was 30.17 inches and falling. Elsewhere across Ohio, temperatures were between 69 and 71 degrees. It was sunny at Worcester, Marion, Toledo Express, Findlay, and Columbus. It was mostly sunny at Cleveland, Akron-Canton Regional Airport, Cincinnati, and Dayton. At Youngstown, it was partly sunny. Reports from nearby cities outside Ohio, skies ranged from mostly sunny to partly sunny, and temperatures were between 68 and 71 degrees. The current time is 2:15 p.m. Eastern Daylight Time. 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On the latest weather map, high pressure will persist over the region through early next week before a cold front slowly approaches from the west starting Wednesday. The forecast for the Central Highlands. This afternoon, sunny. Highs in the upper 60s. North winds around 10 miles per hour with gusts up to 20 miles per hour. Tonight, mostly clear in the evening, then becoming partly cloudy. Lows in the lower 50s. North winds 5 to 10 miles per hour. Sunday, mostly sunny. Highs in the upper 60s. North winds 10 to 15 miles per hour. Sunday night, partly cloudy. Lows in the lower 50s. North winds 5 to 10 miles per hour. Monday, partly cloudy. Highs in the upper 60s. North winds 5 to 10 miles per hour. Monday night, mostly clear. Lows in the mid 50s. At 2 p.m., weather reports for selected cities. At Mansfield Lawn Regional Airport, it was mostly sunny. The temperature was 68 degrees, the dew point 51, and the relative humidity 54%. The wind was north, at 10 miles an hour. The pressure was 30.17 inches and falling. Elsewhere across Ohio, temperatures were between 69 and 71 degrees. It was sunny at Worcester, Marion, Toledo Express, Findlay, and Columbus. It was mostly sunny at Cleveland, Akron-Canton Regional Airport, Cincinnati, and Dayton.
At Youngstown, it was partly sunny. Reports from nearby cities outside Ohio, skies ranged from mostly sunny to partly sunny, and temperatures were between 68 and 71 degrees. The current time is 2:18 p.m. Eastern Daylight Time. 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We supply the latest available information for the Central Highlands over station WWG57 from Butler on a frequency of 162.450 MHz. On the latest weather map, high pressure will persist over the region through early next week before a cold front slowly approaches from the west starting Wednesday. The forecast for the Central Highlands. This afternoon, sunny. Highs in the upper 60s. North winds around 10 miles per hour with gusts up to 20 miles per hour. Tonight, mostly clear in the evening, then becoming partly cloudy. Lows in the lower 50s. North winds 5 to 10 miles per hour. Sunday, mostly sunny. Highs in the upper 60s. North winds 10 to 15 miles per hour. Sunday night, partly cloudy. Lows in the lower 50s. North winds 5 to 10 miles per hour. Monday, partly cloudy. Highs in the upper 60s. North winds 5 to 10 miles per hour. Monday night, mostly clear. Lows in the mid 50s. At 2 p.m., weather reports for selected cities. At Mansfield-Long Regional Airport, it was mostly sunny. The temperature was 68 degrees, the dew point 51, and the relative humidity 54%. The wind was north, at 10 miles an hour. The pressure was 30.17 inches and falling. Elsewhere across Ohio, temperatures were between 69 and 71 degrees. It was sunny at Wooster, Marion, Toledo Express, Findlay, and Columbus. It was mostly sunny at Cleveland, Akron-Canton Regional Airport, Cincinnati, and Dayton. At Youngstown, it was partly sunny. Reports from nearby cities outside Ohio, skies ranged from mostly sunny to partly sunny, and temperatures were between 68 and 71 degrees. The extended forecast for the Central Highlands. Tuesday, mostly sunny. Highs in the lower 70s. Tuesday night, mostly clear in the evening, then becoming partly cloudy. Lows in the mid-50s. Wednesday, partly sunny. Highs in the lower 70s. Wednesday night, mostly cloudy. Lows in the upper 50s. Thursday, mostly cloudy with a 40% chance of showers. Highs in the lower 70s. Thursday night, mostly cloudy with a 40% chance of showers. Lows in the upper 50s. Friday, mostly cloudy with a 50% chance of showers. Highs in the upper 60s. The current time is 2:21 p.m. Eastern Daylight Time. 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On the latest weather map, high pressure will persist over the region through early next week before a cold front slowly approaches from the west starting Wednesday. The forecast for the Central Highlands. This afternoon, sunny. Highs in the upper 60s. North winds around 10 miles per hour with gusts up to 20 miles per hour. Tonight, mostly clear in the evening, then becoming partly cloudy. Lows in the lower 50s. North winds 5 to 10 miles per hour. Sunday, mostly sunny. Highs in the upper 60s. North winds 10 to 15 miles per hour. Sunday night, partly cloudy. Lows in the lower 50s. North winds 5 to 10 miles per hour. Monday, partly cloudy. Highs in the upper 60s. North winds 5 to 10 miles per hour. Monday night, mostly clear. Lows in the mid 50s. At 2 p.m., weather reports for selected cities. At Mansfield-Long Regional Airport, it was mostly sunny. The temperature was 68 degrees, the dew point 51, and the relative humidity 54%. The wind was north, at 10 miles an hour. The pressure was 30.17 inches and falling.
Elsewhere across Ohio, temperatures were between 69 and 71 degrees. It was sunny at Worcester, Marion, Toledo Express, Findlay, and Columbus. It was mostly sunny at Cleveland, Akron-Canton Regional Airport, Cincinnati, and Dayton. At Youngstown, it was partly sunny. Reports from nearby cities outside Ohio, skies ranged from mostly sunny to partly sunny, and temperatures were between 68 and 71 degrees. The current time is 2:23 p.m. Eastern Daylight Time. 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We supply the latest available information for the Central Highlands over station WWG 57 from Butler on a frequency of 162.450 MHz. On the latest weather map, high pressure will persist over the region through early next week before a cold front slowly approaches from the west starting Wednesday. The forecast for the Central Highlands. This afternoon, sunny. Highs in the upper 60s. North winds around 10 miles per hour with gusts up to 20 miles per hour. Tonight, mostly clear in the evening, then becoming partly cloudy. Lows in the lower 50s. North winds 5 to 10 miles per hour. Sunday, mostly sunny. Highs in the upper 60s. North winds 10 to 15 miles per hour. Sunday night, partly cloudy. Lows in the lower 50s. North winds 5 to 10 miles per hour. Monday, partly cloudy. Highs in the upper 60s. North winds 5 to 10 miles per hour. Monday night, mostly clear. Lows in the mid 50s. At 2 p.m., weather reports for selected cities. At Mansfield Long Regional Airport, it was mostly sunny. The temperature was 68 degrees. The dew point 51, and the relative humidity 54%. The wind was north, at 10 miles an hour. The pressure was 30.17 inches and falling. Elsewhere across Ohio, temperatures were between 69 and 71 degrees. It was sunny at Worcester, Marion, Toledo Express, Findlay, and Columbus. It was mostly sunny at Cleveland, Akron-Canton Regional Airport, Cincinnati, and Dayton. At Youngstown, it was partly sunny. Reports from nearby cities outside Ohio, skies ranged from mostly sunny to partly sunny, and temperatures were between 68 and 71 degrees. The current time is 2:25 p.m. Eastern Daylight Time. 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We supply the latest available information for the Central Highlands over station WWG 57 from Butler on a frequency of 162.450 MHz. On the latest weather map, high pressure will persist over the region through early next week before a cold front slowly approaches from the west starting Wednesday. The forecast for the Central Highlands. This afternoon, sunny. Highs in the upper 60s. North winds around 10 miles per hour with gusts up to 20 miles per hour. Tonight, mostly clear in the evening, then becoming partly cloudy. Lows in the lower 50s. North winds 5 to 10 miles per hour. Sunday, mostly sunny. Highs in the upper 60s. North winds 10 to 15 miles per hour. Sunday night, partly cloudy. Lows in the lower 50s. North winds 5 to 10 miles per hour. Monday, partly cloudy. Highs in the upper 60s. North winds 5 to 10 miles per hour. Monday night, mostly clear. Lows in the mid 50s. At 2 p.m., weather reports for selected cities. At Mansfield Long Regional Airport, it was mostly sunny. The temperature was 68 degrees, the dew point 51, and the relative humidity 54%. The wind was north, at 10 miles an hour. The pressure was 30.17 inches and falling. Elsewhere across Ohio, temperatures were between 69 and 71 degrees. It was sunny at Worcester, Marion, Toledo Express, Findlay, and Columbus. It was mostly sunny at Cleveland, Akron-Canton Regional Airport, Cincinnati, and Dayton. At Youngstown, it was partly sunny. Reports from nearby cities outside Ohio. Skies ranged from mostly sunny to partly sunny, and temperatures were between 68 and 71 degrees.
The current time is 2:27 p.m. Eastern Daylight Time. 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On the latest weather map, high pressure will persist over the region through early next week before a cold front slowly approaches from the west starting Wednesday. The forecast for the Central Highlands. This afternoon, sunny. Highs in the upper 60s. North winds around 10 miles per hour with gusts up to 20 miles per hour. Tonight, mostly clear in the evening, then becoming partly cloudy. Lows in the lower 50s. North winds 5 to 10 miles per hour. Sunday, mostly sunny. Highs in the upper 60s. North winds 10 to 15 miles per hour. Sunday night, partly cloudy. Lows in the lower 50s. North winds 5 to 10 miles per hour. Monday, partly cloudy. Highs in the upper 60s. North winds 5 to 10 miles per hour. Monday night, mostly clear. Lows in the mid-50s. At 2 p.m., weather reports for selected cities. At Mansfield-Long Regional Airport, it was mostly sunny. The temperature was 68 degrees, the dew point 51, and the relative humidity 54%. The wind was north, at 10 miles an hour. The pressure was 30.17 inches and falling. Elsewhere across Ohio, temperatures were between 69 and 71 degrees. It was sunny at Worcester, Marion, Toledo Express, Findlay, and Columbus. It was mostly sunny at Cleveland, Akron-Canton Regional Airport, Cincinnati, and Dayton. At Youngstown, it was partly sunny. Reports from nearby cities outside Ohio. Skies ranged from mostly sunny to partly sunny, and temperatures were between 68 and 71 degrees. The extended forecast for the Central Highlands. Tuesday, mostly sunny. Highs in the lower 70s. Tuesday night, mostly clear in the evening, then becoming partly cloudy. Lows in the mid-50s. Wednesday, partly sunny. Highs in the lower 70s. Wednesday night, mostly cloudy. Lows in the upper 50s. Thursday, mostly cloudy with a 40% chance of showers. Highs in the lower 70s. Thursday night, mostly cloudy with a 40% chance of showers. Lows in the upper 50s. Friday, mostly cloudy with a 50% chance of showers. Highs in the upper 60s. The current time is 2:30 p.m. Eastern Daylight Time. 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On the latest weather map, high pressure will persist over the region through early next week before a cold front slowly approaches from the west starting Wednesday. The forecast for the Central Highlands. This afternoon, sunny. Highs in the upper 60s. North winds around 10 miles per hour with gusts up to 20 miles per hour. Tonight, mostly clear in the evening, then becoming partly cloudy. Lows in the lower 50s. North winds 5 to 10 miles per hour. Sunday, mostly sunny. Highs in the upper 60s. North winds 10 to 15 miles per hour. Sunday night, partly cloudy. Lows in the lower 50s. North winds 5 to 10 miles per hour. Monday, partly cloudy. Highs in the upper 60s. North winds 5 to 10 miles per hour. Monday night, mostly clear. Lows in the mid-50s. At 2 p.m., weather reports for selected cities. At Mansfield-Long Regional Airport, it was mostly sunny. The temperature was 68 degrees. The dew point 51, and the relative humidity 54%. The wind was north, at 10 miles an hour. The pressure was 30.17 inches and falling. Elsewhere across Ohio, temperatures were between 69 and 71 degrees. It was sunny at Worcester, Marion, Toledo Express, Findlay, and Columbus.
It was mostly sunny at Cleveland, Akron-Canton Regional Airport, Cincinnati, and Dayton. At Youngstown, it was partly sunny. Reports from nearby cities outside Ohio, skies ranged from mostly sunny to partly sunny, and temperatures were between 68 and 71 degrees. The current time is 2:33 p.m. Eastern Daylight Time. 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On the latest weather map, high pressure will persist over the region through early next week before a cold front slowly approaches from the west starting Wednesday. The forecast for the Central Highlands. This afternoon, sunny. Highs in the upper 60s. North winds around 10 miles per hour with gusts up to 20 miles per hour. Tonight, mostly clear in the evening, then becoming partly cloudy. Lows in the lower 50s. North winds 5 to 10 miles per hour. Sunday, mostly sunny. Highs in the upper 60s. North winds 10 to 15 miles per hour. Sunday night, partly cloudy. Lows in the lower 50s. North winds 5 to 10 miles per hour. Monday, partly cloudy. Highs in the upper 60s. North winds 5 to 10 miles per hour. Monday night, mostly clear. Lows in the mid-50s. The forecast for the Central Highlands. This afternoon, sunny. Near steady temperature in the upper 60s. North winds around 10 miles per hour with gusts up to 20 miles per hour. Tonight, mostly clear in the evening, then becoming partly cloudy. Lows in the lower 50s. North winds 5 to 10 miles per hour. Sunday, mostly sunny. Highs in the upper 60s. North winds 10 to 15 miles per hour. Sunday night, partly cloudy. Lows in the lower 50s. North winds 5 to 10 miles per hour. Monday, partly cloudy. Highs in the upper 60s. North winds 5 to 10 miles per hour. Monday night, mostly clear. Lows in the mid-50s. The extended forecast for the Central Highlands. Tuesday, mostly sunny. Highs in the lower 70s. Tuesday night, mostly clear in the evening, then becoming partly cloudy. Lows in the mid-50s. Wednesday, partly sunny. Highs in the lower 70s. Wednesday night, mostly cloudy. Lows in the lower 60s. Thursday, mostly cloudy with a 40% chance of showers. Highs in the mid-70s. Thursday night, mostly cloudy with a 50% chance of showers. Lows around 60. Friday, mostly cloudy with a 50% chance of showers. Highs in the upper 60s. At 2 p.m., weather reports for selected cities. At Mansfield-Lom Regional Airport, it was mostly sunny. The temperature was 68 degrees, the dew point 51, and the relative humidity 54%. The wind was north, at 10 miles an hour. The pressure was 30.17 inches and falling. Elsewhere across Ohio, temperatures were between 69 and 71 degrees. It was sunny at Worcester, Marion, Toledo Express, Findlay, and Columbus. It was mostly sunny at Cleveland, Akron-Canton Regional Airport, Cincinnati, and Dayton. At Youngstown, it was partly sunny. Reports from nearby cities outside Ohio, skies ranged from mostly sunny to partly sunny, and temperatures were between 68 and 71 degrees. The current time is 2:37 p.m. Eastern Daylight Time. 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We supply the latest available information for the Central Highlands over station WWG57 from Butler on a frequency of 162.450 MHz. On the latest weather map, high pressure will persist over the region through early next week before a cold front slowly approaches from the west starting Wednesday. The forecast for the Central Highlands. This afternoon, sunny. Near steady temperature in the upper 60s. North winds around 10 miles per hour with gusts up to 20 miles per hour.
tonight, mostly clear in the evening, then becoming partly cloudy. Lows in the lower 50s. North winds 5 to 10 miles per hour. Sunday, mostly sunny. Highs in the upper 60s. North winds 10 to 15 miles per hour. Sunday night, partly cloudy. Lows in the lower 50s. North winds 5 to 10 miles per hour. Monday, partly cloudy. Highs in the upper 60s. North winds 5 to 10 miles per hour. Monday night, mostly clear. Lows in the mid 50s. At 2 p.m., weather reports for selected cities. At Mansfield Lawn Regional Airport, it was mostly sunny. The temperature was 68 degrees, the dew point 51, and the relative humidity 54%. The wind was north, at 10 miles an hour. The pressure was 30.17 inches and falling. Elsewhere across Ohio, temperatures were between 69 and 71 degrees. It was sunny at Worcester, Marion, Toledo Express, Findlay, and Columbus. It was mostly sunny at Cleveland, Akron-Canton Regional Airport, Cincinnati, and Dayton. At Youngstown, it was partly sunny. Reports from nearby cities outside Ohio, skies ranged from mostly sunny to partly sunny, and temperatures were between 68 and 71 degrees. The current time is 2:39 p.m. Eastern Daylight Time. 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On the latest weather map, high pressure will persist over the region through early next week before a cold front slowly approaches from the west starting Wednesday. The forecast for the Central Highlands. This afternoon, sunny. Near steady temperature in the upper 60s. North winds around 10 miles per hour with gusts up to 20 miles per hour. Tonight, mostly clear in the evening, then becoming partly cloudy. Lows in the lower 50s. North winds 5 to 10 miles per hour. Sunday, mostly sunny. Highs in the upper 60s. North winds 10 to 15 miles per hour. Sunday night, partly cloudy. Lows in the lower 50s. North winds 5 to 10 miles per hour. Monday, partly cloudy. Highs in the upper 60s. North winds 5 to 10 miles per hour. Monday night, mostly clear. Lows in the mid 50s. The extended forecast for the Central Highlands. Tuesday, mostly sunny. Highs in the lower 70s. Tuesday night, mostly clear in the evening, then becoming partly cloudy. Lows in the mid-50s. Wednesday, partly sunny. Highs in the lower 70s. Wednesday night, mostly cloudy. Lows in the lower 60s. Thursday, mostly cloudy with a 40% chance of showers. Highs in the mid-70s. Thursday night, mostly cloudy with a 50% chance of showers. Lows around 60. Friday, mostly cloudy with a 50% chance of showers. Highs in the upper 60s. At 2 p.m., weather reports for selected cities. At Mansfield Lawn Regional Airport, it was mostly sunny. The temperature was 68 degrees, the dew point 51, and the relative humidity 54%. The wind was north, at 10 miles an hour. The pressure was 30.17 inches and falling. Elsewhere across Ohio, temperatures were between 69 and 71 degrees. It was sunny at Worcester, Marion, Toledo Express, Findlay, and Columbus. It was mostly sunny at Cleveland, Akron-Canton Regional Airport, Cincinnati, and Dayton. At Youngstown, it was partly sunny. Reports from nearby cities outside Ohio, skies ranged from mostly sunny to partly sunny, and temperatures were between 68 and 71 degrees. The current time is 2:42 p.m. Eastern Daylight Time. 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
On the latest weather map, high pressure will persist over the region through early next week before a cold front slowly approaches from the west starting Wednesday. The forecast for the Central Highlands. This afternoon, sunny. Near steady temperature in the upper 60s. North winds around 10 miles per hour with gusts up to 20 miles per hour. Tonight, mostly clear in the evening, then becoming partly cloudy. Lows in the lower 50s. North winds 5 to 10 miles per hour. Sunday, mostly sunny. Highs in the upper 60s. North winds 10 to 15 miles per hour. Sunday night, partly cloudy. Lows in the lower 50s. North winds 5 to 10 miles per hour. Monday, partly cloudy. Highs in the upper 60s. North winds 5 to 10 miles per hour. Monday night, mostly clear. Lows in the mid 50s. At 2 p.m., weather reports for selected cities. At Mansfield Lawn Regional Airport, it was mostly sunny. The temperature was 68 degrees, the dew point 51, and the relative humidity 54%. The wind was north, at 10 miles an hour. The pressure was 30.17 inches and falling. Elsewhere across Ohio, temperatures were between 69 and 71 degrees. It was sunny at Worcester, Marion, Toledo Express, Findlay, and Columbus. It was mostly sunny at Cleveland, Akron-Canton Regional Airport, Cincinnati, and Dayton. At Youngstown, it was partly sunny. Reports from nearby cities outside Ohio, skies ranged from mostly sunny to partly sunny, and temperatures were between 68 and 71 degrees. The current time is 2:44 p.m. Eastern Daylight Time. 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On the latest weather map, high pressure will persist over the region through early next week before a cold front slowly approaches from the west starting Wednesday. The forecast for the Central Highlands. This afternoon, sunny. Near steady temperature in the upper 60s. North winds around 10 miles per hour with gusts up to 20 miles per hour. Tonight, mostly clear in the evening, then becoming partly cloudy. Lows in the lower 50s. North winds 5 to 10 miles per hour. Sunday, mostly sunny. Highs in the upper 60s. North winds 10 to 15 miles per hour. Sunday night, partly cloudy. Lows in the lower 50s. North winds 5 to 10 miles per hour. Monday, partly cloudy. Highs in the upper 60s. North winds 5 to 10 miles per hour. Monday night, mostly clear. Lows in the mid 50s. At 2 p.m., weather reports for selected cities. At Mansfield Lawn Regional Airport, it was mostly sunny. The temperature was 68 degrees, the dew point 51, and the relative humidity 54%. The wind was north, at 10 miles an hour. The pressure was 30.17 inches and falling. Elsewhere across Ohio, temperatures were between 69 and 71 degrees. It was sunny at Worcester, Marion, Toledo Express, Findlay, and Columbus. It was mostly sunny at Cleveland, Akron-Canton Regional Airport, Cincinnati, and Dayton. At Youngstown, it was partly sunny. Reports from nearby cities outside Ohio, skies ranged from mostly sunny to partly sunny, and temperatures were between 68 and 71 degrees. The current time is 2:46 p.m. Eastern Daylight Time. 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On the latest weather map, high pressure will persist over the region through early next week before a cold front slowly approaches from the west starting Wednesday. The forecast for the Central Highlands. This afternoon, sunny. Near steady temperature in the upper 60s. North winds around 10 miles per hour with gusts up to 20 miles per hour. Tonight, mostly clear in the evening, then becoming partly cloudy. Lows in the lower 50s.
North winds 5 to 10 miles per hour. Sunday, mostly sunny. Highs in the upper 60s. North winds 10 to 15 miles per hour. Sunday night, partly cloudy. Lows in the lower 50s. North winds 5 to 10 miles per hour. Monday, partly cloudy. Highs in the upper 60s. North winds 5 to 10 miles per hour. Monday night, mostly clear. Lows in the mid-50s. At 2 p.m., weather reports for selected cities. At Mansfield Long Regional Airport, it was mostly sunny. The temperature was 68 degrees, the dew point 51, and the relative humidity 54%. The wind was north, at 10 miles an hour. The pressure was 30.17 inches and falling. Elsewhere across Ohio, temperatures were between 69 and 71 degrees. It was sunny at Worcester, Marion, Toledo Express, Findlay, and Columbus. It was mostly sunny at Cleveland, Akron-Canton Regional Airport, Cincinnati, and Dayton. At Youngstown, it was partly sunny. Reports from nearby cities outside Ohio, skies ranged from mostly sunny to partly sunny, and temperatures were between 68 and 71 degrees. The current time is 2:49 p.m. Eastern Daylight Time. 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On the latest weather map, high pressure will persist over the region through early next week before a cold front slowly approaches from the west starting Wednesday. The forecast for the Central Highlands. This afternoon, sunny. Near steady temperature in the upper 60s. North winds around 10 miles per hour with gusts up to 20 miles per hour. Tonight, mostly clear in the evening, then becoming partly cloudy. Lows in the lower 50s. North winds 5 to 10 miles per hour. Sunday, mostly sunny. Highs in the upper 60s. North winds 10 to 15 miles per hour. Sunday night, partly cloudy. Lows in the lower 50s. North winds 5 to 10 miles per hour. Monday, partly cloudy. Highs in the upper 60s. North winds 5 to 10 miles per hour. Monday night, mostly clear. Lows in the mid-50s. The extended forecast for the Central Highlands. Tuesday, mostly sunny. Highs in the lower 70s. Tuesday night, mostly clear in the evening, then becoming partly cloudy. Lows in the mid-50s. Wednesday, partly sunny. Highs in the lower 70s. Wednesday night, mostly cloudy. Lows in the lower 60s. Thursday, mostly cloudy with a 40% chance of showers. Highs in the mid-70s. Thursday night, mostly cloudy with a 50% chance of showers. Lows around 60. Friday, mostly cloudy with a 50% chance of showers. Highs in the upper 60s. At 2 p.m., weather reports for selected cities. At Mansfield Long Regional Airport, it was mostly sunny. The temperature was 68 degrees, the dew point 51, and the relative humidity 54%. The wind was north, at 10 miles an hour. The pressure was 30.17 inches and falling. Elsewhere across Ohio, temperatures were between 69 and 71 degrees. It was sunny at Worcester, Marion, Toledo Express, Findlay, and Columbus. It was mostly sunny at Cleveland, Akron-Canton Regional Airport, Cincinnati, and Dayton. At Youngstown, it was partly sunny. Reports from nearby cities outside Ohio, skies ranged from mostly sunny to partly sunny, and temperatures were between 68 and 71 degrees. The current time is 2:52 p.m. Eastern Daylight Time. 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On the latest weather map, high pressure will persist over the region through early next week before a cold front slowly approaches from the west starting Wednesday. The forecast for the Central Highlands.
This afternoon, sunny. Near steady temperature in the upper 60s. North winds around 10 miles per hour with gusts up to 20 miles per hour. Tonight, mostly clear in the evening, then becoming partly cloudy. Lows in the lower 50s. North winds 5 to 10 miles per hour. Sunday, mostly sunny. Highs in the upper 60s. North winds 10 to 15 miles per hour. Sunday night, partly cloudy. Lows in the lower 50s. North winds 5 to 10 miles per hour. Monday, partly cloudy. Highs in the upper 60s. North winds 5 to 10 miles per hour. Monday night, mostly clear. Lows in the mid-50s. At 2 p.m., weather reports for selected cities. At Mansfield Lawn Regional Airport, it was mostly sunny. The temperature was 68 degrees, the dew point 51, and the relative humidity 54%. The wind was north, at 10 miles an hour. The pressure was 30.17 inches and falling. Elsewhere across Ohio, temperatures were between 69 and 71 degrees. It was sunny at Wooster, Marion, Toledo Express, Findlay, and Columbus. It was mostly sunny at Cleveland, Akron-Canton Regional Airport, Cincinnati, and Dayton. At Youngstown, it was partly sunny. Reports from nearby cities outside Ohio, skies ranged from mostly sunny to partly sunny, and temperatures were between 68 and 71 degrees. The current time is 2:54 p.m. Eastern Daylight Time. 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On the latest weather map, high pressure will persist over the region through early next week before a cold front slowly approaches from the west starting Wednesday. The forecast for the Central Highlands. This afternoon, sunny. Near steady temperature in the upper 60s. North winds around 10 miles per hour with gusts up to 20 miles per hour. Tonight, mostly clear in the evening, then becoming partly cloudy. Lows in the lower 50s. North winds 5 to 10 miles per hour. Sunday, mostly sunny. Highs in the upper 60s. North winds 10 to 15 miles per hour. Sunday night, partly cloudy. Lows in the lower 50s. North winds 5 to 10 miles per hour. Monday, partly cloudy. Highs in the upper 60s. North winds 5 to 10 miles per hour. Monday night, mostly clear. Lows in the mid-50s. At 2 p.m., weather reports for selected cities. At Mansfield Lawn Regional Airport, it was mostly sunny. The temperature was 68 degrees, the dew point 51, and the relative humidity 54%. The wind was north, at 10 miles an hour. The pressure was 30.17 inches and falling. Elsewhere across Ohio, temperatures were between 69 and 71 degrees. It was sunny at Wooster, Marion, Toledo Express, Findlay, and Columbus. It was mostly sunny at Cleveland, Akron-Canton Regional Airport, Cincinnati, and Dayton. At Youngstown, it was partly sunny. Reports from nearby cities outside Ohio, skies ranged from mostly sunny to partly sunny, and temperatures were between 68 and 71 degrees. The current time is 2:56 p.m. Eastern Daylight Time. 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We supply the latest available information for the Central Highlands over station WWG57 from Butler on a frequency of 162.450 MHz. On the latest weather map, high pressure will persist over the region through early next week before a cold front slowly approaches from the west starting Wednesday. The forecast for the Central Highlands. This afternoon, sunny. Near steady temperature in the upper 60s. North winds around 10 miles per hour with gusts up to 20 miles per hour. Tonight, mostly clear in the evening, then becoming partly cloudy. Lows in the lower 50s. North winds 5 to 10 miles per hour. Sunday, mostly sunny. Highs in the upper 60s. North winds 10 to 15 miles per hour.
Sunday night, partly cloudy. Lows in the lower 50s. North winds 5 to 10 miles per hour. Monday, partly cloudy. Highs in the upper 60s. North winds 5 to 10 miles per hour. Monday night, mostly clear. Lows in the mid 50s. At 2 p.m., weather reports for selected cities. At Mansfield Long Regional Airport, it was mostly sunny. The temperature was 68 degrees, the dew point 51, and the relative humidity 54%. The wind was north, at 10 miles an hour. The pressure was 30.17 inches and falling. Elsewhere across Ohio, temperatures were between 69 and 71 degrees. It was sunny at Worcester, Marion, Toledo Express, Findlay, and Columbus. It was mostly sunny at Cleveland, Akron-Canton Regional Airport, Cincinnati, and Dayton. At Youngstown, it was partly sunny. Reports from nearby cities outside Ohio, skies ranged from mostly sunny to partly sunny, and temperatures were between 68 and 71 degrees. The current time is 2:58 p.m. Eastern Daylight Time. 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We supply the latest available information for the Central Highlands over station WWG57 from Butler on a frequency of 162.450 MHz. On the latest weather map, high pressure will persist over the region through early next week before a cold front slowly approaches from the west starting Wednesday. The forecast for the Central Highlands. This afternoon, sunny. Near steady temperature in the upper 60s. North winds around 10 miles per hour with gusts up to 20 miles per hour. Tonight, mostly clear in the evening, then becoming partly cloudy. Lows in the lower 50s. North winds 5 to 10 miles per hour. Sunday, mostly sunny. Highs in the upper 60s. North winds 10 to 15 miles per hour. Sunday night, partly cloudy. Lows in the lower 50s. North winds 5 to 10 miles per hour. Monday, partly cloudy. Highs in the upper 60s. North winds 5 to 10 miles per hour. Monday night, mostly clear. Lows in the mid 50s. The Nearshore Marine Forecast. For the following marine location, the islands to Vermilion. This afternoon, northeast winds 10 to 15 knots. Mostly sunny. Waves 1 to 3 feet. Tonight, north winds 10 to 15 knots becoming northeast. Mostly clear. Waves 1 to 3 feet. Sunday, north winds 10 to 15 knots. Sunny. Waves 1 to 3 feet. Sunday night, north winds 15 to 20 knots diminishing to 10 to 15 knots. Partly cloudy in the evening, then becoming mostly cloudy. Waves 1 to 3 feet building to 2 to 4 feet, then subsiding to 1 to 3 feet. The water temperature off Toledo is 66 degrees, off Cleveland 69 degrees, and off Derry 71 degrees. The extended forecast for the Central Highlands. Tuesday, mostly sunny. Highs in the lower 70s. Tuesday night, mostly clear in the evening, then becoming partly cloudy. Lows in the mid-50s. Wednesday, partly sunny. Highs in the lower 70s. Wednesday night, mostly cloudy. Lows in the lower 60s. Thursday, mostly cloudy with a 40% chance of showers. Highs in the mid-70s. Thursday night, mostly cloudy with a 50% chance of showers. Lows around 60. Friday, mostly cloudy with a 50% chance of showers. Highs in the upper 60s. At 2 p.m., weather reports for selected cities. At Mansfield Long Regional Airport, it was mostly sunny. The temperature was 68 degrees, the dew point 51, and the relative humidity 54%. The wind was north, at 10 miles an hour. The pressure was 30.17 inches and falling. Elsewhere across Ohio, temperatures were between 69 and 71 degrees. It was sunny at Worcester, Marion, Toledo Express, Findlay, and Columbus. It was mostly sunny at Cleveland, Akron-Canton Regional Airport, Cincinnati, and Dayton. At Youngstown, it was partly sunny. Reports from nearby cities outside Ohio,
skies ranged from mostly sunny to partly sunny, and temperatures were between 68 and 71 degrees. The current time is 3:02 p.m. Eastern Daylight Time. This is NOAA Weather Radio WWG57 originating from the National Weather Service Forecast Office in Cleveland. We supply the latest

partly cloudy. Lows in the lower 50s. North winds 5 to 10 miles per hour. Sunday, mostly sunny. Highs in the upper 60s. North winds 10 to 15 miles per hour. Sunday night, partly cloudy. Lows in the lower 50s. North winds 5 to 10 miles per hour. Monday, partly cloudy. Highs in the upper 60s. North winds 5 to 10 miles per hour. Monday night, mostly clear. Lows in the mid-50s. At 2 p.m., weather reports for selected cities. At Mansfield Long Regional Airport, it was mostly sunny. The temperature was 68 degrees, the dew point 51, and the relative humidity 54%. The wind was north, at 10 miles an hour. The pressure was 30.17 inches and falling. Elsewhere across Ohio, temperatures were between 69 and 71 degrees. It was sunny at Worcester, Marion, Toledo Express, Findlay, and Columbus. It was mostly sunny at Cleveland, Akron-Canton Regional Airport, Cincinnati, and Dayton. At Youngstown, it was partly sunny. Reports from nearby cities outside Ohio, skies ranged from mostly sunny to partly sunny, and temperatures were between 68 and 71 degrees. The current time is 3:05 p.m. Eastern Daylight Time. 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On the latest weather map, high pressure will persist over the region through early next week before a cold front slowly approaches from the west starting Wednesday. The forecast for the Central Highlands. This afternoon, sunny. Near steady temperature in the upper 60s. North winds around 10 miles per hour with gusts up to 20 miles per hour. Tonight, mostly clear in the evening, then becoming partly cloudy. Lows in the lower 50s. North winds 5 to 10 miles per hour. Sunday, mostly sunny. Highs in the upper 60s. North winds 10 to 15 miles per hour. Sunday night, partly cloudy. Lows in the lower 50s. North winds 5 to 10 miles per hour. Monday, partly cloudy. Highs in the upper 60s. North winds 5 to 10 miles per hour. Monday night, mostly clear. Lows in the mid-50s. At 3 p.m., weather reports for selected cities. At Mansfield Long Regional Airport, it was sunny. The temperature was 69 degrees, the dew point 49, and the relative humidity 48%. The wind was north, at 13 miles an hour. The pressure was 30.14 inches and falling. Elsewhere across Ohio, temperatures were between 67 and 72 degrees. It was sunny at Worcester, Marion, Toledo Express, and Findlay. It was mostly sunny at Cleveland, Akron-Canton Regional Airport, Cincinnati, Dayton, and Columbus. At Youngstown, it was partly sunny. Reports from nearby cities outside Ohio. Skies ranged from mostly sunny to partly sunny, and temperatures were between 68 and 72 degrees. The current time is 3:07 p.m. Eastern Daylight Time. 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On the latest weather map, high pressure continues to persist across the Great Lakes through early next week. Low pressure will approach the region from the west beginning on Wednesday. The forecast for the Central Highlands. This afternoon, sunny. Near steady temperature in the upper 60s. North winds around 10 miles per hour with gusts up to 20 miles per hour. Tonight, mostly clear in the evening, then becoming partly cloudy. Lows in the lower 50s. North winds 5 to 10 miles per hour. Sunday, mostly sunny. Highs in the upper 60s. North winds 10 to 15 miles per hour. Sunday night, partly cloudy. Lows in the lower 50s. North winds 5 to 10 miles per hour. Monday, partly cloudy. Highs in the upper 60s.

north winds 5 to 10 miles per hour. Monday night, mostly clear. Lows in the mid-50s. At 3 p.m., weather reports for selected cities. At Mansfield-Laum Regional Airport, it was sunny. The temperature was 69 degrees, the dew point 49, and the relative humidity 48%. The wind was north, at 13 miles an hour. The pressure was 30.14 inches and falling. Elsewhere across Ohio, temperatures were between 67 and 72 degrees. It was sunny at Worcester, Marion, Toledo Express, and Findlay. It was mostly sunny at Cleveland, Akron-Canton Regional Airport, Cincinnati, Dayton, and Columbus. At Youngstown, it was partly sunny. Reports from nearby cities outside Ohio, skies ranged from mostly sunny to partly sunny, and temperatures were between 68 and 72 degrees. The current time is 3:09 p.m. Eastern Daylight Time. 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We supply the latest available information for the Central Highlands over station WWG57 from Butler on a frequency of 162.450 MHz. On the latest weather map, high pressure continues to persist across the Great Lakes through early next week. Low pressure will approach the region from the west beginning on Wednesday. The extended forecast for the Central Highlands. Tuesday, mostly sunny. Highs in the lower 70s. Tuesday night, mostly clear in the evening, then becoming partly cloudy. Lows in the mid-50s. Wednesday, partly sunny. Highs in the lower 70s. Wednesday night, mostly cloudy. Lows in the lower 60s. Thursday, mostly cloudy with a 40% chance of showers. Highs in the mid-70s. Thursday night, mostly cloudy with a 50% chance of showers. Lows around 60. Friday, mostly cloudy with a 50% chance of showers. Highs in the upper 60s. The forecast for the Central Highlands. This afternoon, sunny. Near steady temperature in the upper 60s. North winds around 10 miles per hour with gusts up to 20 miles per hour. Tonight, mostly clear in the evening, then becoming partly cloudy. Lows in the lower 50s. North winds 5 to 10 miles per hour. Sunday, mostly sunny. Highs in the upper 60s. North winds 10 to 15 miles per hour. Sunday night, partly cloudy. Lows in the lower 50s. North winds 5 to 10 miles per hour. Monday, partly cloudy. Highs in the upper 60s. North winds 5 to 10 miles per hour. Monday night, mostly clear. Lows in the mid-50s. At 3 p.m., weather reports for selected cities. At Mansfield-Laum Regional Airport, it was sunny. The temperature was 69 degrees, the dew point 49, and the relative humidity 48%. The wind was north, at 13 miles an hour. The pressure was 30.14 inches and falling. Elsewhere across Ohio, temperatures were between 67 and 72 degrees. It was sunny at Worcester, Marion, Toledo Express, and Findlay. It was mostly sunny at Cleveland, Akron-Canton Regional Airport, Cincinnati, Dayton, and Columbus. At Youngstown, it was partly sunny. Reports from nearby cities outside Ohio, skies ranged from mostly sunny to partly sunny, and temperatures were between 68 and 72 degrees. The current time is 3:12 p.m. Eastern Daylight Time. 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On the latest weather map, high pressure continues to persist across the Great Lakes through early next week. Low pressure will approach the region from the west beginning on Wednesday. The forecast for the Central Highlands. This afternoon, sunny. Near steady temperature in the upper 60s. North winds around 10 miles per hour with gusts up to 20 miles per hour. Tonight, mostly clear in the evening, then becoming partly cloudy. Lows in the lower 50s. North winds 5 to 10 miles per hour.
Sunday, mostly sunny. Highs in the upper 60s. North winds 10 to 15 miles per hour. Sunday night, partly cloudy. Lows in the lower 50s. North winds 5 to 10 miles per hour. Monday, partly cloudy. Highs in the upper 60s. North winds 5 to 10 miles per hour. Monday night, mostly clear. Lows in the mid 50s. At 3 p.m., weather reports for selected cities. At Mansfield Long Regional Airport, it was sunny. The temperature was 69 degrees, the dew point 49, and the relative humidity 48%. The wind was north, at 13 miles an hour. The pressure was 30.14 inches and falling. Elsewhere across Ohio, temperatures were between 67 and 72 degrees. It was sunny at Worcester, Marion, Toledo Express, and Findlay. It was mostly sunny at Cleveland, Akron-Canton Regional Airport, Cincinnati, Dayton, and Columbus. At Youngstown, it was partly sunny. Reports from nearby cities outside Ohio, skies ranged from mostly sunny to partly sunny, and temperatures were between 68 and 72 degrees. The current time is 3:14 p.m. Eastern Daylight Time. 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On the latest weather map, high pressure continues to persist across the Great Lakes through early next week. Low pressure will approach the region from the west beginning on Wednesday. The forecast for the Central Highlands. This afternoon, sunny. Near steady temperature in the upper 60s. North winds around 10 miles per hour with gusts up to 20 miles per hour. Tonight, mostly clear in the evening, then becoming partly cloudy. Lows in the lower 50s. North winds 5 to 10 miles per hour. Sunday, mostly sunny. Highs in the upper 60s. North winds 10 to 15 miles per hour. Sunday night, partly cloudy. Lows in the lower 50s. North winds 5 to 10 miles per hour. Monday, partly cloudy. Highs in the upper 60s. North winds 5 to 10 miles per hour. Monday night, mostly clear. Lows in the mid 50s. At 3 p.m., weather reports for selected cities. At Mansfield Long Regional Airport, it was sunny. The temperature was 69 degrees, the dew point 49, and the relative humidity 48%. The wind was north, at 13 miles an hour. The pressure was 30.14 inches and falling. Elsewhere across Ohio, temperatures were between 67 and 72 degrees. It was sunny at Worcester, Marion, Toledo Express, and Findlay. It was mostly sunny at Cleveland, Akron-Canton Regional Airport, Cincinnati, Dayton, and Columbus. At Youngstown, it was partly sunny. Reports from nearby cities outside Ohio, skies ranged from mostly sunny to partly sunny, and temperatures were between 68 and 72 degrees. The current time is 3:17 p.m. Eastern Daylight Time. 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We supply the latest available information for the Central Highlands over station WWG57 from Butler on a frequency of 162.450 MHz. On the latest weather map, high pressure continues to persist across the Great Lakes through early next week. Low pressure will approach the region from the west beginning on Wednesday. The forecast for the Central Highlands. This afternoon, sunny. Near steady temperature in the upper 60s. North winds around 10 miles per hour with gusts up to 20 miles per hour. Tonight, mostly clear in the evening, then becoming partly cloudy. Lows in the lower 50s. North winds 5 to 10 miles per hour. Sunday, mostly sunny. Highs in the upper 60s. North winds 10 to 15 miles per hour. Sunday night, partly cloudy. Lows in the lower 50s. North winds 5 to 10 miles per hour. Monday, partly cloudy. Highs in the upper 60s. North winds 5 to 10 miles per hour. Monday night, mostly clear.
lows in the mid-50s. At 3 p.m., weather reports for selected cities, at Mansfield Lawn Regional Airport, it was sunny. The temperature was 69 degrees, the dew point 49, and the relative humidity 48%. The wind was north, at 13 miles an hour. The pressure was 30.14 inches and falling. Elsewhere across Ohio, temperatures were between 67 and 72 degrees. It was sunny at Worcester, Marion, Toledo Express, and Findlay. It was mostly sunny at Cleveland, Akron-Canton Regional Airport, Cincinnati, Dayton, and Columbus. At Youngstown, it was partly sunny. Reports from nearby cities outside Ohio, skies ranged from mostly sunny to partly sunny, and temperatures were between 68 and 72 degrees. The current time is 3:19 p.m. Eastern Daylight Time. 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On the latest weather map, high pressure continues to persist across the Great Lakes through early next week. Low pressure will approach the region from the west beginning on Wednesday. The extended forecast for the Central Highlands. Tuesday, mostly sunny. Highs in the lower 70s. Tuesday night, mostly clear in the evening, then becoming partly cloudy. Lows in the mid-50s. Wednesday, partly sunny. Highs in the lower 70s. Wednesday night, mostly cloudy. Lows in the lower 60s. Thursday, mostly cloudy with a 40% chance of showers. Highs in the mid-70s. Thursday night, mostly cloudy with a 50% chance of showers. Lows around 60. Friday, mostly cloudy with a 50% chance of showers. Highs in the upper 60s. The forecast for the Central Highlands. This afternoon, sunny. Near steady temperature in the upper 60s. North winds around 10 miles per hour with gusts up to 20 miles per hour. Tonight, mostly clear in the evening, then becoming partly cloudy. Lows in the lower 50s. North winds 5 to 10 miles per hour. Sunday, mostly sunny. Highs in the upper 60s. North winds 10 to 15 miles per hour. Sunday night, partly cloudy. Lows in the lower 50s. North winds 5 to 10 miles per hour. Monday, partly cloudy. Highs in the upper 60s. North winds 5 to 10 miles per hour. Monday night, mostly clear. Lows in the mid-50s. At 3 p.m., weather reports for selected cities, at Mansfield Lawn Regional Airport, it was sunny. The temperature was 69 degrees, the dew point 49, and the relative humidity 48%. The wind was north, at 13 miles an hour. The pressure was 30.14 inches and falling. Elsewhere across Ohio, temperatures were between 67 and 72 degrees. It was sunny at Worcester, Marion, Toledo Express, and Findlay. It was mostly sunny at Cleveland, Akron-Canton Regional Airport, Cincinnati, Dayton, and Columbus. At Youngstown, it was partly sunny. Reports from nearby cities outside Ohio, skies ranged from mostly sunny to partly sunny, and temperatures were between 68 and 72 degrees. The current time is 3:22 p.m. Eastern Daylight Time. 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On the latest weather map, high pressure continues to persist across the Great Lakes through early next week. Low pressure will approach the region from the west beginning on Wednesday. The forecast for the Central Highlands. This afternoon, sunny. Near steady temperature in the upper 60s. North winds around 10 miles per hour with gusts up to 20 miles per hour. Tonight, mostly clear in the evening, then becoming partly cloudy. Lows in the lower 50s. North winds 5 to 10 miles per hour. Sunday, mostly sunny. Highs in the upper 60s.
north winds 10 to 15 miles per hour. Sunday night, partly cloudy. Lows in the lower 50s. North winds 5 to 10 miles per hour. Monday, partly cloudy. Highs in the upper 60s. North winds 5 to 10 miles per hour. Monday night, mostly clear. Lows in the mid-50s. At 3 p.m., weather reports for selected cities. At Mansfield Long Regional Airport, it was sunny. The temperature was 69 degrees, the dew point 49, and the relative humidity 48%. The wind was north, at 13 miles an hour. The pressure was 30.14 inches and falling. Elsewhere across Ohio, temperatures were between 67 and 72 degrees. It was sunny at Worcester, Marion, Toledo Express, and Findlay. It was mostly sunny at Cleveland, Akron-Canton Regional Airport, Cincinnati, Dayton, and Columbus. At Youngstown, it was partly sunny. Reports from nearby cities outside Ohio, skies ranged from mostly sunny to partly sunny, and temperatures were between 68 and 72 degrees. The current time is 3:24 p.m. Eastern Daylight Time. 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On the latest weather map, high pressure continues to persist across the Great Lakes through early next week. Low pressure will approach the region from the west beginning on Wednesday. The forecast for the Central Highlands. This afternoon, sunny. Near steady temperature in the upper 60s. North winds around 10 miles per hour with gusts up to 20 miles per hour. Tonight, mostly clear in the evening, then becoming partly cloudy. Lows in the lower 50s. North winds 5 to 10 miles per hour. Sunday, mostly sunny. Highs in the upper 60s. North winds 10 to 15 miles per hour. Sunday night, partly cloudy. Lows in the lower 50s. North winds 5 to 10 miles per hour. Monday, partly cloudy. Highs in the upper 60s. North winds 5 to 10 miles per hour. Monday night, mostly clear. Lows in the mid-50s. At 3 p.m., weather reports for selected cities. At Mansfield Long Regional Airport, it was sunny. The temperature was 69 degrees, the dew point 49, and the relative humidity 48%. The wind was north, at 13 miles an hour. The pressure was 30.14 inches and falling. Elsewhere across Ohio, temperatures were between 67 and 72 degrees. It was sunny at Worcester, Marion, Toledo Express, and Findlay. It was mostly sunny at Cleveland, Akron-Canton Regional Airport, Cincinnati, Dayton, and Columbus. At Youngstown, it was partly sunny. Reports from nearby cities outside Ohio, skies ranged from mostly sunny to partly sunny, and temperatures were between 68 and 72 degrees. The current time is 3:27 p.m. Eastern Daylight Time. 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On the latest weather map, high pressure continues to persist across the Great Lakes through early next week. Low pressure will approach the region from the west beginning on Wednesday. The forecast for the Central Highlands. This afternoon, sunny. Near steady temperature in the upper 60s. North winds around 10 miles per hour with gusts up to 20 miles per hour. Tonight, mostly clear in the evening, then becoming partly cloudy. Lows in the lower 50s. North winds 5 to 10 miles per hour. Sunday, mostly sunny. Highs in the upper 60s. North winds 10 to 15 miles per hour. Sunday night, partly cloudy. Lows in the lower 50s. North winds 5 to 10 miles per hour. Monday, partly cloudy. Highs in the upper 60s. North winds 5 to 10 miles per hour. Monday night, mostly clear. Lows in the mid-50s.
At 3 p.m., weather reports for selected cities. At Mansfield Lawn Regional Airport, it was sunny. The temperature was 69 degrees, the dew point 49, and the relative humidity 48%. The wind was north, at 13 miles an hour. The pressure was 30.14 inches and falling. Elsewhere across Ohio, temperatures were between 67 and 72 degrees. It was sunny at Worcester, Marion, Toledo Express, and Findlay. It was mostly sunny at Cleveland, Akron-Canton Regional Airport, Cincinnati, Dayton, and Columbus. At Youngstown, it was partly sunny. Reports from nearby cities outside Ohio, skies ranged from mostly sunny to partly sunny, and temperatures were between 68 and 72 degrees. The current time is 3:29 p.m. Eastern Daylight Time. 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On the latest weather map, high pressure continues to persist across the Great Lakes through early next week. Low pressure will approach the region from the west beginning on Wednesday. The forecast for the Central Highlands. This afternoon, sunny. Near steady temperature in the upper 60s. North winds around 10 miles per hour with gusts up to 20 miles per hour. Tonight, mostly clear in the evening, then becoming partly cloudy. Lows in the lower 50s. North winds 5 to 10 miles per hour. Sunday, mostly sunny. Highs in the upper 60s. North winds 10 to 15 miles per hour. Sunday night, partly cloudy. Lows in the lower 50s. North winds 5 to 10 miles per hour. Monday, partly cloudy. Highs in the upper 60s. North winds 5 to 10 miles per hour. Monday night, mostly clear. Lows in the mid-50s. The extended forecast for the Central Highlands. Tuesday, mostly sunny. Highs in the lower 70s. Tuesday night, mostly clear in the evening, then becoming partly cloudy. Lows in the mid-50s. Wednesday, partly sunny. Highs in the lower 70s. Wednesday night, mostly cloudy. Lows in the lower 60s. Thursday, mostly cloudy with a 40% chance of showers. Highs in the mid-70s. Thursday night, mostly cloudy with a 50% chance of showers. Lows around 60. Friday, mostly cloudy with a 50% chance of showers. Highs in the upper 60s. At 3 p.m., weather reports for selected cities. At Mansfield Lawn Regional Airport, it was sunny. The temperature was 69 degrees, the dew point 49, and the relative humidity 48%. The wind was north, at 13 miles an hour. The pressure was 30.14 inches and falling. Elsewhere across Ohio, temperatures were between 67 and 72 degrees. It was sunny at Worcester, Marion, Toledo Express, and Findlay. It was mostly sunny at Cleveland, Akron-Canton Regional Airport, Cincinnati, Dayton, and Columbus. At Youngstown, it was partly sunny. Reports from nearby cities outside Ohio, skies ranged from mostly sunny to partly sunny, and temperatures were between 68 and 72 degrees. The current time is 3:32 p.m. Eastern Daylight Time. 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On the latest weather map, high pressure continues to persist across the Great Lakes through early next week. Low pressure will approach the region from the west beginning on Wednesday. The forecast for the Central Highlands. This afternoon, sunny. Near steady temperature in the upper 60s. North winds around 10 miles per hour with gusts up to 20 miles per hour. Tonight, mostly clear in the evening, then becoming partly cloudy. Lows in the lower 50s. North winds 5-60s. North winds 10 to 15 miles per hour. Sunday night, partly cloudy. Lows in the lower 50s.
North winds 5 to 10 miles per hour. Monday, partly cloudy.

Highs in the upper 60s. North winds 5 to 10 miles per hour. Monday night, mostly clear. Lows in the mid-50s. At 3 p.m., weather reports for selected cities. At Mansfield Lawn Regional Airport, it was sunny. The temperature was 69 degrees, the dew point 49, and the relative humidity 48%. The wind was north, at 13 miles an hour. The pressure was 30.14 inches and falling. Elsewhere across Ohio, temperatures were between 67 and 72 degrees. It was sunny at Wooster, Marion, Toledo Express, and Findlay. It was mostly sunny at Cleveland, Akron-Canton Regional Airport, Cincinnati, Dayton, and Columbus. At Youngstown, it was partly sunny. Reports from nearby cities outside Ohio, skies ranged from mostly sunny to partly sunny, and temperatures were between 68 and 72 degrees. The current time is 3:34 p.m. Eastern Daylight Time. 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On the latest weather map, high pressure continues to persist across the Great Lakes through early next week. Low pressure will approach the region from the west beginning on Wednesday. The forecast for the Central Highlands. This afternoon, sunny. Near steady temperature in the upper 60s. North winds around 10 miles per hour with gusts up to 20 miles per hour. Tonight, mostly clear in the evening, then becoming partly cloudy. Lows in the lower 50s. North winds 5 to 10 miles per hour. Sunday, mostly sunny. Highs in the upper 60s. North winds 10 to 15 miles per hour. Sunday night, partly cloudy. Lows in the lower 50s. North winds 5 to 10 miles per hour. Monday, partly cloudy. Highs in the upper 60s. North winds 5 to 10 miles per hour. Monday night, mostly clear. Lows in the mid-50s. At 3 p.m., weather reports for selected cities. At Mansfield Lawn Regional Airport, it was sunny. The temperature was 69 degrees, the dew point 49, and the relative humidity 48%. The wind was north, at 13 miles an hour. The pressure was 30.14 inches and falling. Elsewhere across Ohio, temperatures were between 67 and 72 degrees. It was sunny at Wooster, Marion, Toledo Express, and Findlay. It was mostly sunny at Cleveland, Akron-Canton Regional Airport, Cincinnati, Dayton, and Columbus. At Youngstown, it was partly sunny. Reports from nearby cities outside Ohio. Skies ranged from mostly sunny to partly sunny, and temperatures were between 68 and 72 degrees. The Nearshore Marine Forecast. For the following marine location, the islands to Vermilion. Tonight, north winds 5 to 15 knots becoming northeast. Mostly clear. Waves 1 to 3 feet. Sunday, north winds 10 to 15 knots. Sunny. Waves 1 to 3 feet. Sunday night, north winds 15 to 20 knots diminishing to 10 to 15 knots. Partly cloudy. Waves 1 to 3 feet building to 2 to 4 feet. Monday, north winds 5 to 15 knots. Mostly sunny. Waves 1 to 3 feet. The water temperature off Toledo is 66 degrees, off Cleveland 69 degrees, and off Derry 71 degrees. The current time is 3:37 p.m. Eastern Daylight Time. 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On the latest weather map, high pressure continues to persist across the Great Lakes through early next week. Low pressure will approach the region from the west beginning on Wednesday. The forecast for the Central Highlands. This afternoon, sunny. Near steady temperature in the upper 60s. North winds around 10 miles per hour with gusts up to 20 miles per hour. Tonight, mostly clear in the evening, then becoming partly cloudy.
Lows in the lower 50s. North winds 5 to 10 miles per hour. Sunday, mostly sunny. Highs in the upper 60s. North winds 10 to 15 miles per hour. Sunday night, partly cloudy. Lows in the lower 50s. North winds 5 to 10 miles per hour. Monday, partly cloudy. Highs in the upper 60s. North winds 5 to 10 miles per hour. Monday night, mostly clear. Lows in the mid-50s. At 3 p.m., weather reports for selected cities. At Mansfield Long Regional Airport, it was sunny. The temperature was 69 degrees, the dew point 49, and the relative humidity 48%. The wind was north, at 13 miles an hour. The pressure was 30.14 inches and falling. Elsewhere across Ohio, temperatures were between 67 and 72 degrees. It was sunny at Worcester, Marion, Toledo Express, and Findlay. It was mostly sunny at Cleveland, Akron-Canton Regional Airport, Cincinnati, Dayton, and Columbus. At Youngstown, it was partly sunny. Reports from nearby cities outside Ohio, skies ranged from mostly sunny to partly sunny, and temperatures were between 68 and 72 degrees. The extended forecast for the Central Highlands. Tuesday, mostly sunny. Highs in the lower 70s. Tuesday night, mostly clear in the evening, then becoming partly cloudy. Lows in the mid-50s. Wednesday, partly sunny. Highs in the lower 70s. Wednesday night, mostly cloudy. Lows in the lower 60s. Thursday, mostly cloudy with a 40% chance of showers. Highs in the mid-70s. Thursday night, mostly cloudy with a 50% chance of showers. Lows around 60. Friday, mostly cloudy with a 50% chance of showers. Highs in the upper 60s. The current time is 3:40 p.m. Eastern Daylight Time. 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On the latest weather map, high pressure continues to persist across the Great Lakes through early next week. Low pressure will approach the region from the west beginning on Wednesday. The forecast for the Central Highlands. This afternoon, sunny. Near steady temperature in the upper 60s. North winds around 10 miles per hour with gusts up to 20 miles per hour. Tonight, mostly clear in the evening, then becoming partly cloudy. Lows in the lower 50s. North winds 5 to 10 miles per hour. Sunday, mostly sunny. Highs in the upper 60s. North winds 10 to 15 miles per hour. Sunday night, partly cloudy. Lows in the lower 50s. North winds 5 to 10 miles per hour. Monday, partly cloudy. Highs in the upper 60s. North winds 5 to 10 miles per hour. Monday night, mostly clear. Lows in the mid-50s. At 3 p.m., weather reports for selected cities. At Mansfield Long Regional Airport, it was sunny. The temperature was 69 degrees, the dew point 49, and the relative humidity 48%. The wind was north, at 13 miles an hour. The pressure was 30.14 inches and falling. Elsewhere across Ohio, temperatures were between 67 and 72 degrees. It was sunny at Worcester, Marion, Toledo Express, and Findlay. It was mostly sunny at Cleveland, Akron-Canton Regional Airport, Cincinnati, Dayton, and Columbus. At Youngstown, it was partly sunny. Reports from nearby cities outside Ohio. Skies ranged from mostly sunny to partly sunny, and temperatures were between 68 and 72 degrees. The current time is 3:43 p.m. Eastern Daylight Time. 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We supply the latest available information for the Central Highlands over station WWG57 from Butler on a frequency of 162.450 MHz. On the latest weather map, high pressure continues to persist across the Great Lakes through early next week.
Low pressure will approach the region from the west beginning on Wednesday. The forecast for the Central Highlands. This afternoon, sunny. Near steady temperature in the upper 60s. North winds around 10 miles per hour with gusts up to 20 miles per hour. Tonight, mostly clear in the evening, then becoming partly cloudy. Lows in the lower 50s. North winds 5 to 10 miles per hour. Sunday, mostly sunny. Highs in the upper 60s. North winds 10 to 15 miles per hour. Sunday night, partly cloudy. Lows in the lower 50s. North winds 5 to 10 miles per hour. Monday, partly cloudy. Highs in the upper 60s. North winds 5 to 10 miles per hour. Monday night, mostly clear. Lows in the mid-50s. At 3 p.m., weather reports for selected cities. At Mansfield-Laum Regional Airport, it was sunny. The temperature was 69 degrees, the dew point 49, and the relative humidity 48%. The wind was north, at 13 miles an hour. The pressure was 30.14 inches and falling. Elsewhere across Ohio, temperatures were between 67 and 72 degrees. It was sunny at Worcester, Marion, Toledo Express, and Findlay. It was mostly sunny at Cleveland, Akron-Canton Regional Airport, Cincinnati, Dayton, and Columbus. At Youngstown, it was partly sunny. Reports from nearby cities outside Ohio, skies ranged from mostly sunny to partly sunny, and temperatures were between 68 and 72 degrees. The current time is 3:45 p.m. Eastern Daylight Time. 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On the latest weather map, high pressure continues to persist across the Great Lakes through early next week. Low pressure will approach the region from the west beginning on Wednesday. The forecast for the Central Highlands. This afternoon, sunny. Near steady temperature in the upper 60s. North winds around 10 miles per hour with gusts up to 20 miles per hour. Tonight, mostly clear in the evening, then becoming partly cloudy. Lows in the lower 50s. North winds 5 to 10 miles per hour. Sunday, mostly sunny. Highs in the upper 60s. North winds 10 to 15 miles per hour. Sunday night, partly cloudy. Lows in the lower 50s. North winds 5 to 10 miles per hour. Monday, partly cloudy. Highs in the upper 60s. North winds 5 to 10 miles per hour. Monday night, mostly clear. Lows in the mid-50s. At 3 p.m., weather reports for selected cities. At Mansfield-Laum Regional Airport, it was sunny. The temperature was 69 degrees, the dew point 49, and the relative humidity 48%. The wind was north, at 13 miles an hour. The pressure was 30.14 inches and falling. Elsewhere across Ohio, temperatures were between 67 and 72 degrees. It was sunny at Worcester, Marion, Toledo Express, and Findlay. It was mostly sunny at Cleveland, Akron-Canton Regional Airport, Cincinnati, Dayton, and Columbus. At Youngstown, it was partly sunny. Reports from nearby cities outside Ohio, skies ranged from mostly sunny to partly sunny, and temperatures were between 68 and 72 degrees. The current time is 3:47 p.m. Eastern Daylight Time. 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We supply the latest available information for the Central Highlands over station WWG57 from Butler on a frequency of 162.450 MHz. On the latest weather map, high pressure continues to persist across the Great Lakes through early next week. Low pressure will approach the region from the west beginning on Wednesday. The forecast for the Central Highlands. This afternoon, sunny. Near steady temperature in the upper 60s. North winds around 10 miles per hour with gusts up to 20 miles per hour. Tonight, mostly clear in the evening, then becoming partly cloudy. Lows in the lower 50s.
North winds 5 to 10 miles per hour. Sunday, mostly sunny. Highs in the upper 60s. North winds 10 to 15 miles per hour. Sunday night, partly cloudy. Lows in the lower 50s. North winds 5 to 10 miles per hour. Monday, partly cloudy. Highs in the upper 60s. North winds 5 to 10 miles per hour. Monday night, mostly clear. Lows in the mid 50s. At 3 p.m., weather reports for selected cities. At Mansfield Long Regional Airport, it was sunny. The temperature was 69 degrees, the dew point 49, and the relative humidity 48%. The wind was north, at 13 miles an hour. The pressure was 30.14 inches and falling. Elsewhere across Ohio, temperatures were between 67 and 72 degrees. It was sunny at Worcester, Marion, Toledo Express, and Findlay. It was mostly sunny at Cleveland, Akron-Canton Regional Airport, Cincinnati, Dayton, and Columbus. At Youngstown, it was partly sunny. Reports from nearby cities outside Ohio, skies ranged from mostly sunny to partly sunny, and temperatures were between 68 and 72 degrees. The current time is 3:49 p.m. Eastern Daylight Time. The extended forecast for the Central Highlands. Tuesday, mostly sunny. Highs in the lower 70s. Tuesday night, mostly clear in the evening, then becoming partly cloudy. Lows in the mid-50s. Wednesday, partly sunny. Highs in the lower 70s. Wednesday night, mostly cloudy. Lows in the lower 60s. Thursday, mostly cloudy with a 40% chance of showers. Highs in the mid-70s. Thursday night, mostly cloudy with a 50% chance of showers. Lows around 60. Friday, mostly cloudy with a 50% chance of showers. Highs in the upper 60s. 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On the latest weather map, high pressure continues to persist across the Great Lakes through early next week. Low pressure will approach the region from the west beginning on Wednesday. The forecast for the Central Highlands. This afternoon, sunny. Near steady temperature in the upper 60s. North winds around 10 miles per hour with gusts up to 20 miles per hour. Tonight, mostly clear in the evening, then becoming partly cloudy. Lows in the lower 50s. North winds 5 to 10 miles per hour. Sunday, mostly sunny. Highs in the upper 60s. North winds 10 to 15 miles per hour. Sunday night, partly cloudy. Lows in the lower 50s. North winds 5 to 10 miles per hour. Monday, partly cloudy. Highs in the upper 60s. North winds 5 to 10 miles per hour. Monday night, mostly clear. Lows in the mid-50s. At 3 p.m., weather reports for selected cities. At Mansfield Long Regional Airport, it was sunny. The temperature was 69 degrees, the dew point 49, and the relative humidity 48%. The wind was north, at 13 miles an hour. The pressure was 30.14 inches and falling. Elsewhere across Ohio, temperatures were between 67 and 72 degrees. It was sunny at Worcester, Marion, Toledo Express, and Findlay. It was mostly sunny at Cleveland, Akron-Canton Regional Airport, Cincinnati, Dayton, and Columbus. At Youngstown, it was partly sunny. Reports from nearby cities outside Ohio. Skies ranged from mostly sunny to partly sunny, and temperatures were between 68 and 72 degrees. The current time is 3:53 p.m. Eastern Daylight Time. 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On the latest weather map, high pressure continues to persist across the Great Lakes through early next week. Low pressure will approach the region from the west beginning on Wednesday.
The forecast for the Central Highlands. This afternoon, sunny. Near steady temperature in the upper 60s. North winds around 10 miles per hour with gusts up to 20 miles per hour. Tonight, mostly clear in the evening, then becoming partly cloudy. Lows in the lower 50s. North winds 5 to 10 miles per hour. Sunday, mostly sunny. Highs in the upper 60s. North winds 10 to 15 miles per hour. Sunday night, partly cloudy. Lows in the lower 50s. North winds 5 to 10 miles per hour. Monday, partly cloudy. Highs in the upper 60s. North winds 5 to 10 miles per hour. Monday night, mostly clear. Lows in the mid-50s. At 3 p.m., weather reports for selected cities. At Mansfield Lawn Regional Airport, it was sunny. The temperature was 69 degrees, the dew point 49, and the relative humidity 48%. The wind was north, at 13 miles an hour. The pressure was 30.14 inches and falling. Elsewhere across Ohio, temperatures were between 67 and 72 degrees. It was sunny at Wooster, Marion, Toledo Express, and Findlay. It was mostly sunny at Cleveland, Akron-Canton Regional Airport, Cincinnati, Dayton, and Columbus. At Youngstown, it was partly sunny. Reports from nearby cities outside Ohio, skies ranged from mostly sunny to partly sunny, and temperatures were between 68 and 72 degrees. The current time is 3:55 p.m. Eastern Daylight Time. 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On the latest weather map, high pressure continues to persist across the Great Lakes through early next week. Low pressure will approach the region from the west beginning on Wednesday. The forecast for the Central Highlands. This afternoon, sunny. Near steady temperature in the upper 60s. North winds around 10 miles per hour with gusts up to 20 miles per hour. Tonight, mostly clear in the evening, then becoming partly cloudy. Lows in the lower 50s. North winds 5 to 10 miles per hour. Sunday, mostly sunny. Highs in the upper 60s. North winds 10 to 15 miles per hour. Sunday night, partly cloudy. Lows in the lower 50s. North winds 5 to 10 miles per hour. Monday, partly cloudy. Highs in the upper 60s. North winds 5 to 10 miles per hour. Monday night, mostly clear. Lows in the mid-50s. At 3 p.m., weather reports for selected cities. At Mansfield Lawn Regional Airport, it was sunny. The temperature was 69 degrees, the dew point 49, and the relative humidity 48%. The wind was north, at 13 miles an hour. The pressure was 30.14 inches and falling. Elsewhere across Ohio, temperatures were between 67 and 72 degrees. It was sunny at Wooster, Marion, Toledo Express, and Findlay. It was mostly sunny at Cleveland, Akron-Canton Regional Airport, Cincinnati, Dayton, and Columbus. At Youngstown, it was partly sunny. Reports from nearby cities outside Ohio, skies ranged from mostly sunny to partly sunny, and temperatures were between 68 and 72 degrees. The current time is 3:57 p.m. Eastern Daylight Time. 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We supply the latest available information for the Central Highlands over station WWG 57 from Butler on a frequency of 162.450 MHz. On the latest weather map, high pressure continues to persist across the Great Lakes through early next week. Low pressure will approach the region from the west beginning on Wednesday. The forecast for the Central Highlands. This afternoon, sunny. Near steady temperature in the upper 60s. North winds around 10 miles per hour with gusts up to 20 miles per hour. Tonight, mostly clear in the evening, then becoming partly cloudy. Lows in the lower 50s. North winds 5 to 10 miles per hour. Sunday, mostly sunny.
Highs in the upper 60s. North winds 10 to 15 miles per hour. Sunday night, partly cloudy. Lows in the lower 50s. North winds 5 to 10 miles per hour. Monday, partly cloudy. Highs in the upper 60s. North winds 5 to 10 miles per hour. Monday night, mostly clear. Lows in the mid-50s. At 3 p.m., weather reports for selected cities. At Mansfield Long Regional Airport, it was sunny. The temperature was 69 degrees, the dew point 49, and the relative humidity 48%. The wind was north, at 13 miles an hour. The pressure was 30.14 inches and falling. Elsewhere across Ohio, temperatures were between 67 and 72 degrees. It was sunny at Wooster, Marion, Toledo Express, and Findlay. It was mostly sunny at Cleveland, Akron-Canton Regional Airport, Cincinnati, Dayton, and Columbus. At Youngstown, it was partly sunny. Reports from nearby cities outside Ohio, skies ranged from mostly sunny to partly sunny, and temperatures were between 68 and 72 degrees. The current time is 3:59 p.m. Eastern Daylight Time. 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The Nearshore Marine Forecast. For the following marine location, the islands to Vermilion. Tonight, north winds 5 to 15 knots becoming northeast. Mostly clear. Waves 1 to 3 feet. Sunday, north winds 10 to 15 knots. Sunny. Waves 1 to 3 feet. Sunday night, north winds 15 to 20 knots diminishing to 10 to 15 knots. Partly cloudy. Waves 1 to 3 feet building to 2 to 4 feet. Monday, north winds 5 to 15 knots. Mostly sunny. Waves 1 to 3 feet. The water temperature off Toledo is 66 degrees, off Cleveland 69 degrees, and off Derry 71 degrees. The extended forecast for the Central Highlands. Tuesday, mostly sunny. Highs in the lower 70s. Tuesday night, mostly clear in the evening, then becoming partly cloudy. Lows in the mid-50s. Wednesday, partly sunny. Highs in the lower 70s. Wednesday night, mostly cloudy. Lows in the lower 60s. Thursday, mostly cloudy with a 40% chance of showers. Highs in the mid-70s. Thursday night, mostly cloudy with a 50% chance of showers. Lows around 60. Friday, mostly cloudy with a 50% chance of showers. Highs in the upper 60s. On the latest weather map, high pressure continues to persist across the Great Lakes through early next week. Low pressure will approach the region from the west beginning on Wednesday. The forecast for the Central Highlands. This afternoon, sunny. Near steady temperature in the upper 60s. North winds around 10 miles per hour with gusts up to 20 miles per hour. Tonight, mostly clear in the evening, then becoming partly cloudy. Lows in the lower 50s. North winds 5 to 10 miles per hour. Sunday, mostly sunny. Highs in the upper 60s. North winds 10 to 15 miles per hour. Sunday night, partly cloudy. Lows in the lower 50s. North winds 5 to 10 miles per hour. Monday, partly cloudy. Highs in the upper 60s. North winds 5 to 10 miles per hour. Monday night, mostly clear. Lows in the mid-50s. At 3 p.m., weather reports for selected cities. At Mansfield Long Regional Airport, it was sunny. The temperature was 69 degrees, the dew point 49, and the relative humidity 48%. The wind was north, at 13 miles an hour. The pressure was 30.14 inches and falling. Elsewhere across Ohio, temperatures were between 67 and 72 degrees. It was sunny at Wooster, Marion, Toledo Express, and Findlay. It was mostly sunny at Cleveland, Akron-Canton Regional Airport, Cincinnati, Dayton, and Columbus. At Youngstown, it was partly sunny. Reports from nearby cities outside Ohio,
Skies ranged from mostly sunny to partly sunny, and temperatures were between 68 and 72 degrees.

low pressure will approach the region from the west beginning on Wednesday. The forecast for the Central Highlands. This afternoon, sunny. Near steady temperature in the upper 60s. North winds around 10 miles per hour with gusts up to 20 miles per hour. Tonight, mostly clear in the evening, then becoming partly cloudy. Lows in the lower 50s. North winds 5 to 10 miles per hour. Sunday, mostly sunny. Highs in the upper 60s. North winds 10 to 15 miles per hour. Sunday night, partly cloudy. Lows in the lower 50s. North winds 5 to 10 miles per hour. Monday, partly cloudy. Highs in the upper 60s. North winds 5 to 10 miles per hour. Monday night, mostly clear. Lows in the mid-50s. At 3 p.m., weather reports for selected cities. At Mansfield Long Regional Airport, it was sunny. The temperature was 69 degrees, the dew point 49, and the relative humidity 48%. The wind was north, at 13 miles an hour. The pressure was 30.14 inches and falling. Elsewhere across Ohio, temperatures were between 67 and 72 degrees. It was sunny at Worcester, Marion, Toledo Express, and Findlay. It was mostly sunny at Cleveland, Akron-Canton Regional Airport, Cincinnati, Dayton, and Columbus. At Youngstown, it was partly sunny. Reports from nearby cities outside Ohio, skies ranged from mostly sunny to partly sunny, and temperatures were between 68 and 72 degrees. At 4 p.m., weather reports for selected cities. At Mansfield Long Regional Airport, it was sunny. The temperature was 68 degrees, the dew point 48, and the relative humidity 48%. The wind was north, at 14 miles an hour, gusting to 20. The pressure was 30.12 inches and falling. Elsewhere across Ohio, skies ranged from sunny to mostly sunny. It was 69 at Worcester, 71 at Marion, 72 at Toledo Express, 66 at Cleveland, and 71 at Akron-Canton Regional Airport. Youngstown reported 70, Cincinnati reported 73, Dayton reported 73, Findlay reported 71, and Columbus reported 72. Reports from nearby cities outside Ohio, skies ranged from mostly sunny to partly sunny, and temperatures were between 68 and 73 degrees. The current time is 4:06 p.m. Eastern Daylight Time. 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On the latest weather map, high pressure continues to persist across the Great Lakes through early next week. Low pressure will approach the region from the west beginning on Wednesday. The forecast for the Central Highlands. This afternoon, sunny. Near steady temperature in the upper 60s. North winds around 10 miles per hour with gusts up to 20 miles per hour. Tonight, mostly clear in the evening, then becoming partly cloudy. Lows in the lower 50s. North winds 5 to 10 miles per hour. Sunday, mostly sunny. Highs in the upper 60s. North winds 10 to 15 miles per hour. Sunday night, partly cloudy. Lows in the lower 50s. North winds 5 to 10 miles per hour. Monday, partly cloudy. Highs in the upper 60s. North winds 5 to 10 miles per hour. Monday night, mostly clear. Lows in the mid-50s. At 4 p.m., weather reports for selected cities. At Mansfield Long Regional Airport, it was sunny. The temperature was 68 degrees, the dew point 48, and the relative humidity 48%. The wind was north, at 14 miles an hour, gusting to 20. The pressure was 30.12 inches and falling. Elsewhere across Ohio, skies ranged from sunny to mostly sunny. It was 69 at Worcester, 71 at Marion, 72 at Toledo Express, 66 at Cleveland, and 71 at Akron-Canton Regional Airport. Youngstown reported 70, Cincinnati reported 73, Dayton reported 73, Findlay reported 71, and Columbus reported 72. Reports from nearby cities outside Ohio.

skies ranged from mostly sunny to partly sunny, and temperatures were between 68 and 73 degrees. The current time is 4:09 p.m. Eastern Daylight Time. 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We supply the latest available information for the Central Highlands over station WWG 57 from Butler on a frequency of 162.450 MHz. On the latest weather map, high pressure continues to persist across the Great Lakes through early next week. Low pressure will approach the region from the west beginning on Wednesday. The forecast for the Central Highlands. This afternoon, sunny. Near steady temperature in the upper 60s. North winds around 10 miles per hour with gusts up to 20 miles per hour. Tonight, mostly clear in the evening, then becoming partly cloudy. Lows in the lower 50s. North winds 5 to 10 miles per hour. Sunday, mostly sunny. Highs in the upper 60s. North winds 10 to 15 miles per hour. Sunday night, partly cloudy. Lows in the lower 50s. North winds 5 to 10 miles per hour. Monday, partly cloudy. Highs in the upper 60s. North winds 5 to 10 miles per hour. Monday night, mostly clear. Lows in the mid-50s. The extended forecast for the Central Highlands. Tuesday, mostly sunny. Highs in the lower 70s. Tuesday night, mostly clear in the evening, then becoming partly cloudy. Lows in the mid-50s. Wednesday, partly sunny. Highs in the lower 70s. Wednesday night, mostly cloudy. Lows in the lower 60s. Thursday, mostly cloudy with a 40% chance of showers. Highs in the mid-70s. Thursday night, mostly cloudy with a 50% chance of showers. Lows around 60. Friday, mostly cloudy with a 50% chance of showers. Highs in the upper 60s. At 4 p.m., weather reports for selected cities. At Mansfield Lawn Regional Airport, it was sunny. The temperature was 68 degrees, the dew point 48, and the relative humidity 48%. The wind was north, at 14 miles an hour, gusting to 20. The pressure was 30.12 inches and falling. Elsewhere across Ohio, skies ranged from sunny to mostly sunny. It was 69 at Worcester, 71 at Marion, 72 at Toledo Express, 66 at Cleveland, and 71 at Akron-Canton Regional Airport. Youngstown reported 70, Cincinnati reported 73, Dayton reported 73, Findlay reported 71, and Columbus reported 72. Reports from nearby cities outside Ohio, skies ranged from mostly sunny to partly sunny, and temperatures were between 68 and 73 degrees. The current time is 4:12 p.m. Eastern Daylight Time. 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On the latest weather map, high pressure continues to persist across the Great Lakes through early next week. Low pressure will approach the region from the west beginning on Wednesday. The forecast for the Central Highlands. This afternoon, sunny. Near steady temperature in the upper 60s. North winds around 10 miles per hour with gusts up to 20 miles per hour. Tonight, mostly clear in the evening, then becoming partly cloudy. Lows in the lower 50s. North winds 5 to 10 miles per hour. Sunday, mostly sunny. Highs in the upper 60s. North winds 10 to 15 miles per hour. Sunday night, partly cloudy. Lows in the lower 50s. North winds 5 to 10 miles per hour. Monday, partly cloudy. Highs in the upper 60s. North winds 5 to 10 miles per hour. Monday night, mostly clear. Lows in the mid-50s. At 4 p.m., weather reports for selected cities. At Mansfield Lawn Regional Airport, it was sunny. The temperature was 68 degrees, the dew point 48, and the relative humidity 48%. The wind was north, at 14 miles an hour, gusting to 20.
the pressure was 30.12 inches and falling. Elsewhere across Ohio, skies ranged from sunny to mostly sunny. It was 69 at Wooster, 71 at Marion, 72 at Toledo Express, 66 at Cleveland, and 71 at Akron-Canton Regional Airport. Youngstown reported 70, Cincinnati reported 73, Dayton reported 73, Findlay reported 71, and Columbus reported 72. Reports from nearby cities outside Ohio, skies ranged from mostly sunny to partly sunny, and temperatures were between 68 and 73 degrees. The current time is 4:14 p.m. Eastern Daylight Time. 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On the latest weather map, high pressure continues to persist across the Great Lakes through early next week. Low pressure will approach the region from the west beginning on Wednesday. The forecast for the Central Highlands. This afternoon, sunny. Near steady temperature in the upper 60s. North winds around 10 miles per hour with gusts up to 20 miles per hour. Tonight, mostly clear in the evening, then becoming partly cloudy. Lows in the lower 50s. North winds 5 to 10 miles per hour. Sunday, mostly sunny. Highs in the upper 60s. North winds 10 to 15 miles per hour. Sunday night, partly cloudy. Lows in the lower 50s. North winds 5 to 10 miles per hour. Monday, partly cloudy. Highs in the upper 60s. North winds 5 to 10 miles per hour. Monday night, mostly clear. Lows in the mid 50s. At 4 p.m., weather reports for selected cities. At Mansfield-Long Regional Airport, it was sunny. The temperature was 68 degrees, the dew point 48, and the relative humidity 48%. The wind was north, at 14 miles an hour, gusting to 20. The pressure was 30.12 inches and falling. Elsewhere across Ohio, skies ranged from sunny to mostly sunny. It was 69 at Wooster, 71 at Marion, 72 at Toledo Express, 66 at Cleveland, and 71 at Akron-Canton Regional Airport. Youngstown reported 70, Cincinnati reported 73, Dayton reported 73, Findlay reported 71, and Columbus reported 72. Reports from nearby cities outside Ohio, skies ranged from mostly sunny to partly sunny, and temperatures were between 68 and 73 degrees. The current time is 4:17 p.m. Eastern Daylight Time. 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On the latest weather map, high pressure continues to persist across the Great Lakes through early next week. Low pressure will approach the region from the west beginning on Wednesday. The forecast for the Central Highlands. This afternoon, sunny. Near steady temperature in the upper 60s. North winds around 10 miles per hour with gusts up to 20 miles per hour. Tonight, mostly clear in the evening, then becoming partly cloudy. Lows in the lower 50s. North winds 5 to 10 miles per hour. Sunday, mostly sunny. Highs in the upper 60s. North winds 10 to 15 miles per hour. Sunday night, partly cloudy. Lows in the lower 50s. North winds 5 to 10 miles per hour. Monday, partly cloudy. Highs in the upper 60s. North winds 5 to 10 miles per hour. Monday night, mostly clear. Lows in the mid 50s. At 4 p.m., weather reports for selected cities. At Mansfield-Long Regional Airport, it was sunny. The temperature was 68 degrees, the dew point 48, and the relative humidity 48%. The wind was north, at 14 miles an hour, gusting to 20. The pressure was 30.12 inches and falling. Elsewhere across Ohio, skies ranged from sunny to mostly sunny. It was 69 at Wooster, 71 at Marion,
72 at Toledo Express, 66 at Cleveland, and 71 at Akron Canton Regional Airport. Youngstown reported 70, Cincinnati reported 73, Dayton reported 73, Findlay reported 71, and Columbus reported 72. Reports from nearby cities outside Ohio, skies ranged from mostly sunny to partly sunny, and temperatures were between 68 and 73 degrees. The current time is 4:19 p.m. Eastern Daylight Time. 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We supply the latest available information for the Central Highlands over station WWG57 from Butler on a frequency of 162.450 MHz. On the latest weather map, high pressure continues to persist across the Great Lakes through early next week. Low pressure will approach the region from the west beginning on Wednesday. The extended forecast for the Central Highlands. Tuesday, mostly sunny. Highs in the lower 70s. Tuesday night, mostly clear in the evening, then becoming partly cloudy. Lows in the mid-50s. Wednesday, partly sunny. Highs in the lower 70s. Wednesday night, mostly cloudy. Lows in the lower 60s. Thursday, mostly cloudy with a 40% chance of showers. Highs in the mid-70s. Thursday night, mostly cloudy with a 50% chance of showers. Lows around 60. Friday, mostly cloudy with a 50% chance of showers. Highs in the upper 60s. The forecast for the Central Highlands. This afternoon, sunny. Near steady temperature in the upper 60s. North winds around 10 miles per hour with gusts up to 20 miles per hour. Tonight, mostly clear in the evening, then becoming partly cloudy. Lows in the lower 50s. North winds 5 to 10 miles per hour. Sunday, mostly sunny. Highs in the upper 60s. North winds 10 to 15 miles per hour. Sunday night, partly cloudy. Lows in the lower 50s. North winds 5 to 10 miles per hour. Monday, partly cloudy. Highs in the upper 60s. North winds 5 to 10 miles per hour. Monday night, mostly clear. Lows in the mid-50s. At 4 p.m., weather reports for selected cities. At Mansfield Long Regional Airport, it was sunny. The temperature was 68 degrees, the dew point 48, and the relative humidity 48%. The wind was north, at 14 miles an hour, gusting to 20. The pressure was 30.12 inches and falling. Elsewhere across Ohio, skies ranged from sunny to mostly sunny. It was 69 at Wooster, 71 at Marion, 72 at Toledo Express, 66 at Cleveland, and 71 at Akron Canton Regional Airport. Youngstown reported 70, Cincinnati reported 73, Dayton reported 73, Findlay reported 71, and Columbus reported 72. Reports from nearby cities outside Ohio. Skies ranged from mostly sunny to partly sunny, and temperatures were between 68 and 73 degrees. The current time is 4:22 p.m. Eastern Daylight Time. 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On the latest weather map, high pressure continues to persist across the Great Lakes through early next week. Low pressure will approach the region from the west beginning on Wednesday. The forecast for the Central Highlands. This afternoon, sunny. Near steady temperature in the upper 60s. North winds around 10 miles per hour with gusts up to 20 miles per hour. Tonight, mostly clear in the evening, then becoming partly cloudy. Lows in the lower 50s. North winds 5 to 10 miles per hour. Sunday, mostly sunny. Highs in the upper 60s. North winds 10 to 15 miles per hour. Sunday night, partly cloudy. Lows in the lower 50s. North winds 5 to 10 miles per hour. Monday, partly cloudy. Highs in the upper 60s. North winds 5 to 10 miles per hour. Monday night, mostly clear. Lows in the mid-50s.
at 4 p.m. Weather reports for selected cities. At Mansfield Lom Regional Airport, it was sunny. The temperature was 68 degrees, the dew point 48, and the relative humidity 48%. The wind was north, at 14 miles an hour, gusting to 20. The pressure was 30.12 inches and falling. Elsewhere across Ohio, skies ranged from sunny to mostly sunny. It was 69 at Worcester, 71 at Marion, 72 at Toledo Express, 66 at Cleveland, and 71 at Akron-Canton Regional Airport. Youngstown reported 70, Cincinnati reported 73, Dayton reported 73, Findlay reported 71, and Columbus reported 72. Reports from nearby cities outside Ohio, skies ranged from mostly sunny to partly sunny, and temperatures were between 68 and 73 degrees. The current time is 4:25 p.m. Eastern Daylight Time. 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On the latest weather map, high pressure continues to persist across the Great Lakes through early next week. Low pressure will approach the region from the west beginning on Wednesday. The forecast for the Central Highlands. This afternoon, sunny. Near steady temperature in the upper 60s. North winds around 10 miles per hour with gusts up to 20 miles per hour. Tonight, mostly clear in the evening, then becoming partly cloudy. Lows in the lower 50s. North winds 5 to 10 miles per hour. Sunday, mostly sunny. Highs in the upper 60s. North winds 10 to 15 miles per hour. Sunday night, partly cloudy. Lows in the lower 50s. North winds 5 to 10 miles per hour. Monday, partly cloudy. Highs in the upper 60s. North winds 5 to 10 miles per hour. Monday night, mostly clear. Lows in the mid-50s. At 4 p.m., weather reports for selected cities. At Mansfield Lom Regional Airport, it was sunny. The temperature was 68 degrees, the dew point 48, and the relative humidity 48%. The wind was north, at 14 miles an hour, gusting to 20. The pressure was 30.12 inches and falling. Elsewhere across Ohio, skies ranged from sunny to mostly sunny. It was 69 at Worcester, 71 at Marion, 72 at Toledo Express, 66 at Cleveland, and 71 at Akron-Canton Regional Airport. Youngstown reported 70, Cincinnati reported 73, Dayton reported 73, Findlay reported 71, and Columbus reported 72. Reports from nearby cities outside Ohio, skies ranged from mostly sunny to partly sunny, and temperatures were between 68 and 73 degrees. The current time is 4:27 p.m. Eastern Daylight Time. 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On the latest weather map, high pressure continues to persist across the Great Lakes through early next week. Low pressure will approach the region from the west beginning on Wednesday. The forecast for the Central Highlands. This afternoon, sunny. Near steady temperature in the upper 60s. North winds around 10 miles per hour with gusts up to 20 miles per hour. Tonight, mostly clear in the evening, then becoming partly cloudy. Lows in the lower 50s. North winds 5 to 10 miles per hour. Sunday, mostly sunny. Highs in the upper 60s. North winds 10 to 15 miles per hour. Sunday night, partly cloudy. Lows in the lower 50s. North winds 5 to 10 miles per hour. Monday, partly cloudy. Highs in the upper 60s. North winds 5 to 10 miles per hour. Monday night, mostly clear. Lows in the mid-50s. At 4 p.m., weather reports for selected cities. At Mansfield Lom Regional Airport, it was sunny. The temperature was 68 degrees, the dew point 48, and the relative humidity 48%.
The wind was north, at 14 miles an hour, gusting to 20. The pressure was 30.12 inches and falling. Elsewhere across Ohio, skies ranged from sunny to mostly sunny. It was 69 at Worcester, 71 at Marion, 72 at Toledo Express, 66 at Cleveland, and 71 at Akron-Canton Regional Airport. Youngstown reported 70, Cincinnati reported 73, Dayton reported 73, Findlay reported 71, and Columbus reported 72. Reports from nearby cities outside Ohio, skies ranged from mostly sunny to partly sunny, and temperatures were between 68 and 73 degrees. The current time is 4:29 p.m. Eastern Daylight Time. 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The extended forecast for the Central Highlands. Tuesday, mostly sunny. Highs in the lower 70s. Tuesday night, mostly clear in the evening, then becoming partly cloudy. Lows in the mid-50s. Wednesday, partly sunny. Highs in the lower 70s. Wednesday night, mostly cloudy. Lows in the lower 60s. Thursday, mostly cloudy with a 40% chance of showers. Highs in the mid-70s. Thursday night, mostly cloudy with a 50% chance of showers. Lows around 60. Friday, mostly cloudy with a 50% chance of showers. Highs in the upper 60s. On the latest weather map, high pressure continues to persist across the Great Lakes through early next week. Low pressure will approach the region from the west beginning on Wednesday. The forecast for the Central Highlands. This afternoon, sunny. Near steady temperature in the upper 60s. North winds around 10 miles per hour with gusts up to 20 miles per hour. Tonight, mostly clear in the evening, then becoming partly cloudy. Lows in the lower 50s. North winds 5 to 10 miles per hour. Sunday, mostly sunny. Highs in the upper 60s. North winds 10 to 15 miles per hour. Sunday night, partly cloudy. Lows in the lower 50s. North winds 5 to 10 miles per hour. Monday, partly cloudy. Highs in the upper 60s. North winds 5 to 10 miles per hour. Monday night, mostly clear. Lows in the mid-50s. At 4 p.m., weather reports for selected cities. At Mansfield Long Regional Airport, it was sunny. The temperature was 68 degrees, the dew point 48, and the relative humidity 48%. The wind was north, at 14 miles an hour, gusting to 20. The pressure was 30.12 inches and falling. Elsewhere across Ohio, skies ranged from sunny to mostly sunny. It was 69 at Worcester, 71 at Marion, 72 at Toledo Express, 66 at Cleveland, and 71 at Akron-Canton Regional Airport. Youngstown reported 70, Cincinnati reported 73, Dayton reported 73, Findlay reported 71, and Columbus reported 72. Reports from nearby cities outside Ohio. Skies ranged from mostly sunny to partly sunny, and temperatures were between 68 and 73 degrees. The current time is 4:32 p.m. Eastern Daylight Time. 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On the latest weather map, high pressure continues to persist across the Great Lakes through early next week. Low pressure will approach the region from the west beginning on Wednesday. The forecast for the Central Highlands. This afternoon, sunny. Near steady temperature in the upper 60s. North winds around 10 miles per hour with gusts up to 20 miles per hour. Tonight, mostly clear in the evening, then becoming partly cloudy. Lows in the lower 50s. North winds 5 to 10 miles per hour. Sunday, mostly sunny. Highs in the upper 60s. North winds 10 to 15 miles per hour.
Sunday night, partly cloudy. Lows in the lower 50s.

of winds 5 to 10 miles per hour. Monday, partly cloudy. Highs in the upper 60s. North winds 5 to 10 miles per hour. Monday night, mostly clear. Lows in the mid-50s. At 4 p.m., weather reports for selected cities. At Mansfield Lawn Regional Airport, it was sunny. The temperature was 68 degrees, the dew point 48, and the relative humidity 48%. The wind was north, at 14 miles an hour, gusting to 20. The pressure was 30.12 inches and falling. Elsewhere across Ohio, skies ranged from sunny to mostly sunny. It was 69 at Worcester, 71 at Marion, 72 at Toledo Express, 66 at Cleveland, and 71 at Akron-Canton Regional Airport. Youngstown reported 70, Cincinnati reported 73, Dayton reported 73, Findlay reported 71, and Columbus reported 72. Reports from nearby cities outside Ohio, skies ranged from mostly sunny to partly sunny, and temperatures were between 68 and 73 degrees. The current time is 4:35 p.m. Eastern Daylight Time. 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On the latest weather map, high pressure continues to persist across the Great Lakes through early next week. Low pressure will approach the region from the west beginning on Wednesday. The forecast for the Central Highlands. This afternoon, sunny. Near steady temperature in the upper 60s. North winds around 10 miles per hour with gusts up to 20 miles per hour. Tonight, mostly clear in the evening, then becoming partly cloudy. Lows in the lower 50s. North winds 5 to 10 miles per hour. Sunday, mostly sunny. Highs in the upper 60s. North winds 10 to 15 miles per hour. Sunday night, partly cloudy. Lows in the lower 50s. North winds 5 to 10 miles per hour. Monday, partly cloudy. Highs in the upper 60s. North winds 5 to 10 miles per hour. Monday night, mostly clear. Lows in the mid-50s. At 4 p.m., weather reports for selected cities. At Mansfield Lawn Regional Airport, it was sunny. The temperature was 68 degrees, the dew point 48, and the relative humidity 48%. The wind was north, at 14 miles an hour, gusting to 20. The pressure was 30.12 inches and falling. Elsewhere across Ohio, skies ranged from sunny to mostly sunny. It was 69 at Worcester, 71 at Marion, 72 at Toledo Express, 66 at Cleveland, and 71 at Akron-Canton Regional Airport. Youngstown reported 70, Cincinnati reported 73, Dayton reported 73, Findlay reported 71, and Columbus reported 72. Reports from nearby cities outside Ohio, skies ranged from mostly sunny to partly sunny, and temperatures were between 68 and 73 degrees. The current time is 4:37 p.m. Eastern Daylight Time. 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We supply the latest available information for the Central Highlands over station WWG 57 from Butler on a frequency of 162.450 MHz. On the latest weather map, high pressure continues to persist across the Great Lakes through early next week. Low pressure will approach the region from the west beginning on Wednesday. The forecast for the Central Highlands. This afternoon, sunny. Near steady temperature in the upper 60s. North winds around 10 miles per hour with gusts up to 20 miles per hour. Tonight, mostly clear in the evening, then becoming partly cloudy. Lows in the lower 50s. North winds 5 to 10 miles per hour. Sunday, mostly sunny. Highs in the upper 60s. North winds 10 to 15 miles per hour. Sunday night, partly cloudy. Lows in the lower 50s. North winds 5 to 10 miles per hour. Monday, partly cloudy. Highs in the upper 60s. North winds 5 to 10 miles per hour. Monday night, mostly clear.
lows in the mid-50s. At 4 p.m., weather reports for selected cities, at Mansfield Lawn Regional Airport, it was sunny. The temperature was 68 degrees, the dew point 48, and the relative humidity 48%. The wind was north, at 14 miles an hour, gusting to 20. The pressure was 30.12 inches and falling. Elsewhere across Ohio, skies ranged from sunny to mostly sunny. It was 69 at Worcester, 71 at Marion, 72 at Toledo Express, 66 at Cleveland, and 71 at Akron-Canton Regional Airport. Youngstown reported 70, Cincinnati reported 73, Dayton reported 73, Findlay reported 71, and Columbus reported 72. Reports from nearby cities outside Ohio, skies ranged from mostly sunny to partly sunny, and temperatures were between 68 and 73 degrees. The extended forecast for the Central Highlands. Tuesday, mostly sunny. Highs in the lower 70s. Tuesday night, mostly clear in the evening, then becoming partly cloudy. Lows in the mid-50s. Wednesday, partly sunny. Highs in the lower 70s. Wednesday night, mostly cloudy. Lows in the lower 60s. Thursday, mostly cloudy with a 40% chance of showers. Highs in the mid-70s. Thursday night, mostly cloudy with a 50% chance of showers. Lows around 60. Friday, mostly cloudy with a 50% chance of showers. Highs in the upper 60s. The current time is 4:40 p.m. Eastern Daylight Time. 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On the latest weather map, high pressure continues to persist across the Great Lakes through early next week. Low pressure will approach the region from the west beginning on Wednesday. The forecast for the Central Highlands. This afternoon, sunny. Near steady temperature in the upper 60s. North winds around 10 miles per hour with gusts up to 20 miles per hour. Tonight, mostly clear in the evening, then becoming partly cloudy. Lows in the lower 50s. North winds 5 to 10 miles per hour. Sunday, mostly sunny. Highs in the upper 60s. North winds 10 to 15 miles per hour. Sunday night, partly cloudy. Lows in the lower 50s. North winds 5 to 10 miles per hour. Monday, partly cloudy. Highs in the upper 60s. North winds 5 to 10 miles per hour. Monday night, mostly clear. Lows in the mid-50s. At 4 p.m., weather reports for selected cities, at Mansfield Lawn Regional Airport, it was sunny. The temperature was 68 degrees, the dew point 48, and the relative humidity 48%. The wind was north, at 14 miles an hour, gusting to 20. The pressure was 30.12 inches and falling. Elsewhere across Ohio, skies ranged from sunny to mostly sunny. It was 69 at Worcester, 71 at Marion, 72 at Toledo Express, 66 at Cleveland, and 71 at Akron-Canton Regional Airport. Youngstown reported 70, Cincinnati reported 73, Dayton reported 73, Findlay reported 71, and Columbus reported 72. Reports from nearby cities outside Ohio, skies ranged from mostly sunny to partly sunny, and temperatures were between 68 and 73 degrees. The current time is 4:43 p.m. Eastern Daylight Time. 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On the latest weather map, high pressure continues to persist across the Great Lakes through early next week. Low pressure will approach the region from the west beginning on Wednesday. The forecast for the Central Highlands. This afternoon, sunny. Near steady temperature in the upper 60s. North winds around 10 miles per hour with gusts up to 20 miles per hour. Tonight, mostly clear in the evening, then becoming partly cloudy.
lows in the lower 50s. North winds 5 to 10 miles per hour. Sunday, mostly sunny. Highs in the upper 60s. North winds 10 to 15 miles per hour. Sunday night, partly cloudy. Lows in the lower 50s. North winds 5 to 10 miles per hour. Monday, partly cloudy. Highs in the upper 60s. North winds 5 to 10 miles per hour. Monday night, mostly clear. Lows in the mid-50s. At 4 p.m., weather reports for selected cities. At Mansfield Lawn Regional Airport, it was sunny. The temperature was 68 degrees, the dew point 48, and the relative humidity 48%. The wind was north, at 14 miles an hour, gusting to 20. The pressure was 30.12 inches and falling. Elsewhere across Ohio, skies ranged from sunny to mostly sunny. It was 69 at Worcester, 71 at Marion, 72 at Toledo Express, 66 at Cleveland, and 71 at Akron-Canton Regional Airport. Youngstown reported 70, Cincinnati reported 73, Dayton reported 73, Findlay reported 71, and Columbus reported 72. Reports from nearby cities outside Ohio, skies ranged from mostly sunny to partly sunny, and temperatures were between 68 and 73 degrees. The current time is 4:45 p.m. Eastern Daylight Time. 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On the latest weather map, high pressure continues to persist across the Great Lakes through early next week. Low pressure will approach the region from the west beginning on Wednesday. The forecast for the Central Highlands. This afternoon, sunny. Near steady temperature in the upper 60s. North winds around 10 miles per hour with gusts up to 20 miles per hour. Tonight, mostly clear in the evening, then becoming partly cloudy. Lows in the lower 50s. North winds 5 to 10 miles per hour. Sunday, mostly sunny. Highs in the upper 60s. North winds 10 to 15 miles per hour. Sunday night, partly cloudy. Lows in the lower 50s. North winds 5 to 10 miles per hour. Monday, partly cloudy. Highs in the upper 60s. North winds 5 to 10 miles per hour. Monday night, mostly clear. Lows in the mid-50s. At 4 p.m., weather reports for selected cities. At Mansfield Lawn Regional Airport, it was sunny. The temperature was 68 degrees, the dew point 48, and the relative humidity 48%. The wind was north, at 14 miles an hour, gusting to 20. The pressure was 30.12 inches and falling. Elsewhere across Ohio, skies ranged from sunny to mostly sunny. It was 69 at Worcester, 71 at Marion, 72 at Toledo Express, 66 at Cleveland, and 71 at Akron-Canton Regional Airport. Youngstown reported 70, Cincinnati reported 73, Dayton reported 73, Findlay reported 71, and Columbus reported 72. Reports from nearby cities outside Ohio, skies ranged from mostly sunny to partly sunny, and temperatures were between 68 and 73 degrees. The current time is 4:48 p.m. Eastern Daylight Time. 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On the latest weather map, high pressure continues to persist across the Great Lakes through early next week. Low pressure will approach the region from the west beginning on Wednesday. The forecast for the Central Highlands. This afternoon, sunny. Near steady temperature in the upper 60s. North winds around 10 miles per hour with gusts up to 20 miles per hour. Tonight, mostly clear in the evening, then becoming partly cloudy. Lows in the lower 50s. North winds 5 to 10 miles per hour. Sunday, mostly sunny. Highs in the upper 60s. North winds 10 to 15 miles per hour.
Sunday night, partly cloudy. Lows in the lower 50s. North winds 5 to 10 miles per hour. Monday, partly cloudy. Highs in the upper 60s. North winds 5 to 10 miles per hour. Monday night, mostly clear. Lows in the mid 50s. At 4 p.m., weather reports for selected cities. At Mansfield Lawn Regional Airport, it was sunny. The temperature was 68 degrees, the dew point 48, and the relative humidity 48%. The wind was north, at 14 miles an hour, gusting to 20. The pressure was 30.12 inches and falling. Elsewhere across Ohio, skies ranged from sunny to mostly sunny. It was 69 at Wooster, 71 at Marion, 72 at Toledo Express, 66 at Cleveland, and 71 at Akron-Canton Regional Airport. Youngstown reported 70, Cincinnati reported 73, Dayton reported 73, Findlay reported 71, and Columbus reported 72. Reports from nearby cities outside Ohio, skies ranged from mostly sunny to partly sunny, and temperatures were between 68 and 73 degrees. The extended forecast for the Central Highlands. Tuesday, mostly sunny. Highs in the lower 70s. Tuesday night, mostly clear in the evening, then becoming partly cloudy. Lows in the mid-50s. Wednesday, partly sunny. Highs in the lower 70s. Wednesday night, mostly cloudy. Lows in the lower 60s. Thursday, mostly cloudy with a 40% chance of showers. Highs in the mid-70s. Thursday night, mostly cloudy with a 50% chance of showers. Lows around 60. Friday, mostly cloudy with a 50% chance of showers. Highs in the upper 60s. The current time is 4:51 p.m. Eastern Daylight Time. 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On the latest weather map, high pressure continues to persist across the Great Lakes through early next week. Low pressure will approach the region from the west beginning on Wednesday. The forecast for the Central Highlands. This afternoon, sunny. Near steady temperature in the upper 60s. North winds around 10 miles per hour with gusts up to 20 miles per hour. Tonight, mostly clear in the evening, then becoming partly cloudy. Lows in the lower 50s. North winds 5 to 10 miles per hour. Sunday, mostly sunny. Highs in the upper 60s. North winds 10 to 15 miles per hour. Sunday night, partly cloudy. Lows in the lower 50s. North winds 5 to 10 miles per hour. Monday, partly cloudy. Highs in the upper 60s. North winds 5 to 10 miles per hour. Monday night, mostly clear. Lows in the mid-50s. At 4 p.m., weather reports for selected cities. At Mansfield Lawn Regional Airport, it was sunny. The temperature was 68 degrees, the dew point 48, and the relative humidity 48%. The wind was north, at 14 miles an hour, gusting to 20. The pressure was 30.12 inches and falling. Elsewhere across Ohio, skies ranged from sunny to mostly sunny. It was 69 at Wooster, 71 at Marion, 72 at Toledo Express, 66 at Cleveland, and 71 at Akron-Canton Regional Airport. Youngstown reported 70, Cincinnati reported 73, Dayton reported 73, Findlay reported 71, and Columbus reported 72. Reports from nearby cities outside Ohio, skies ranged from mostly sunny to partly sunny, and temperatures were between 68 and 73 degrees. The current time is 4:53 p.m. Eastern Daylight Time. 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On the latest weather map, high pressure continues to persist across the Great Lakes through early next week. Low pressure will approach the region from the west beginning on Wednesday.
the forecast for the Central Highlands. This afternoon, sunny. Near steady temperature in the upper 60s. North winds around 10 miles per hour with gusts up to 20 miles per hour. Tonight, mostly clear in the evening, then becoming partly cloudy. Lows in the lower 50s. North winds 5 to 10 miles per hour. Sunday, mostly sunny. Highs in the upper 60s. North winds 10 to 15 miles per hour. Sunday night, partly cloudy. Lows in the lower 50s. North winds 5 to 10 miles per hour. Monday, partly cloudy. Highs in the upper 60s. North winds 5 to 10 miles per hour. Monday night, mostly clear. Lows in the mid-50s. At 4 p.m., weather reports for selected cities. At Mansfield-Laum Regional Airport, it was sunny. The temperature was 68 degrees, the dew point 48, and the relative humidity 48%. The wind was north, at 14 miles an hour, gusting to 20. The pressure was 30.12 inches and falling. Elsewhere across Ohio, skies ranged from sunny to mostly sunny. It was 69 at Worcester, 71 at Marion, 72 at Toledo Express, 66 at Cleveland, and 71 at Akron-Canton Regional Airport. Youngstown reported 70, Cincinnati reported 73, Dayton reported 73, Findlay reported 71, and Columbus reported 72. Reports from nearby cities outside Ohio, skies ranged from mostly sunny to partly sunny, and temperatures were between 68 and 73 degrees. The current time is 4:55 p.m. Eastern Daylight Time. 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On the latest weather map, high pressure continues to persist across the Great Lakes through early next week. Low pressure will approach the region from the west beginning on Wednesday. The forecast for the Central Highlands. This afternoon, sunny. Near steady temperature in the upper 60s. North winds around 10 miles per hour with gusts up to 20 miles per hour. Tonight, mostly clear in the evening, then becoming partly cloudy. Lows in the lower 50s. North winds 5 to 10 miles per hour. Sunday, mostly sunny. Highs in the upper 60s. North winds 10 to 15 miles per hour. Sunday night, partly cloudy. Lows in the lower 50s. North winds 5 to 10 miles per hour. Monday, partly cloudy. Highs in the upper 60s. North winds 5 to 10 miles per hour. Monday night, mostly clear. Lows in the mid-50s. At 4 p.m., weather reports for selected cities. At Mansfield-Laum Regional Airport, it was sunny. The temperature was 68 degrees, the dew point 48, and the relative humidity 48%. The wind was north, at 14 miles an hour, gusting to 20. The pressure was 30.12 inches and falling. Elsewhere across Ohio, skies ranged from sunny to mostly sunny. It was 69 at Worcester, 71 at Marion, 72 at Toledo Express, 66 at Cleveland, and 71 at Akron-Canton Regional Airport. Youngstown reported 70, Cincinnati reported 73, Dayton reported 73, Findlay reported 71, and Columbus reported 72. Reports from nearby cities outside Ohio, skies ranged from mostly sunny to partly sunny, and temperatures were between 68 and 73 degrees. The current time is 4:58 p.m. Eastern Daylight Time. 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On the latest weather map, high pressure continues to persist across the Great Lakes through early next week. Low pressure will approach the region from the west beginning on Wednesday. The forecast for the Central Highlands. This afternoon, sunny. Near steady temperature in the upper 60s. North winds around 10 miles per hour with gusts up to 20 miles per hour. Tonight,
mostly clear in the evening, then becoming partly cloudy. Lows in the lower 50s. North winds 5 to 10 miles per hour. Sunday, mostly sunny. Highs in the upper 60s. North winds 10 to 15 miles per hour. Sunday night, partly cloudy. Lows in the lower 50s. North winds 5 to 10 miles per hour. Monday, partly cloudy. Highs in the upper 60s. North winds 5 to 10 miles per hour. Monday night, mostly clear. Lows in the mid 50s. At 4 p.m., weather reports for selected cities. At Mansfield Long Regional Airport, it was sunny. The temperature was 68 degrees, the dew point 48, and the relative humidity 48%. The wind was north, at 14 miles an hour, gusting to 20. The pressure was 30.12 inches and falling. Elsewhere across Ohio, skies ranged from sunny to mostly sunny. It was 69 at Worcester, 71 at Marion, 72 at Toledo Express, 66 at Cleveland, and 71 at Akron-Canton Regional Airport. Youngstown reported 70, Cincinnati reported 73, Dayton reported 73, Findlay reported 71, and Columbus reported 72. Reports from nearby cities outside Ohio, skies ranged from mostly sunny to partly sunny, and temperatures were between 68 and 73 degrees. The Nearshore Marine Forecast. For the following marine location, the islands to Vermilion. Tonight, north winds 5 to 15 knots becoming northeast. Mostly clear. Waves 1 to 3 feet. Sunday, north winds 10 to 15 knots. Sunny. Waves 1 to 3 feet. Sunday night, north winds 15 to 20 knots diminishing to 10 to 15 knots. Partly cloudy. Waves 1 to 3 feet building to 2 to 4 feet. Monday, north winds 5 to 15 knots. Mostly sunny. Waves 1 to 3 feet. The water temperature off Toledo is 66 degrees, off Cleveland 69 degrees, and off Derry 71 degrees. The extended forecast for the Central Highlands. Tuesday, mostly sunny. Highs in the lower 70s. Tuesday night, mostly clear in the evening, then becoming partly cloudy. Lows in the mid-50s. Wednesday, partly sunny. Highs in the lower 70s. Wednesday night, mostly cloudy. Lows in the lower 60s. Thursday, mostly cloudy with a 40% chance of showers. Highs in the mid-70s. Thursday night, mostly cloudy with a 50% chance of showers. Lows around 60. Friday, mostly cloudy with a 50% chance of showers. Highs in the upper 60s. The current time is 5:02 p.m. Eastern Daylight Time. 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On the latest weather map, high pressure continues to persist across the Great Lakes through early next week. Low pressure will approach the region from the west beginning on Wednesday. The forecast for the Central Highlands. This afternoon, sunny. Near steady temperature in the upper 60s. North winds around 10 miles per hour with gusts up to 20 miles per hour. Tonight, mostly clear in the evening, then becoming partly cloudy. Lows in the lower 50s. North winds 5 to 10 miles per hour. Sunday, mostly sunny. Highs in the upper 60s. North winds 10 to 15 miles per hour. Sunday night, partly cloudy. Lows in the lower 50s. North winds 5 to 10 miles per hour. Monday, partly cloudy. Highs in the upper 60s. North winds 5 to 10 miles per hour. Monday night, mostly clear. Lows in the mid 50s. At 4 p.m., weather reports for selected cities. At Mansfield Long Regional Airport, it was sunny. The temperature was 68 degrees, the dew point 48, and the relative humidity 48%. The wind was north, at 14 miles an hour, gusting to 20. The pressure was 30.12 inches and falling. Elsewhere across Ohio, skies ranged from sunny to mostly sunny.
It was 69 at Worcester, 71 at Marion, 72 at Toledo Express,

apply the latest available information for the Central Highlands over station WWG57 from Butler on a frequency of 162.450 MHz. On the latest weather map, high pressure continues to persist across the Great Lakes through early next week. Low pressure will approach the region from the west beginning on Wednesday. The extended forecast for the Central Highlands. Tuesday, mostly sunny. Highs in the lower 70s. Tuesday night, mostly clear in the evening, then becoming partly cloudy. Lows in the mid-50s. Wednesday, partly sunny. Highs in the lower 70s. Wednesday night, mostly cloudy. Lows in the lower 60s. Thursday, mostly cloudy with a 40% chance of showers. Highs in the mid-70s. Thursday night, mostly cloudy with a 50% chance of showers. Lows around 60. Friday, mostly cloudy with a 50% chance of showers. Highs in the upper 60s. The forecast for the Central Highlands. This afternoon, sunny. Near steady temperature in the upper 60s. North winds around 10 miles per hour with gusts up to 20 miles per hour. Tonight, mostly clear in the evening, then becoming partly cloudy. Lows in the lower 50s. North winds 5 to 10 miles per hour. Sunday, mostly sunny. Highs in the upper 60s. North winds 10 to 15 miles per hour. Sunday night, partly cloudy. Lows in the lower 50s. North winds 5 to 10 miles per hour. Monday, partly cloudy. Highs in the upper 60s. North winds 5 to 10 miles per hour. Monday night, mostly clear. Lows in the mid-50s. At 5 p.m., weather reports for selected cities. At Mansfield Lawn Regional Airport, it was sunny. The temperature was 67 degrees, the dew point 46, and the relative humidity 47%. The wind was north, at 17 miles an hour, gusting to 25. The pressure was 30.11 inches and falling. Elsewhere across Ohio, skies ranged from sunny to mostly sunny. It was 68 at Worcester, 70 at Marion, 73 at Toledo Express, 67 at Cleveland, and 67 at Akron-Canton Regional Airport. Youngstown reported 67, Cincinnati reported 73, Dayton reported 72, Findlay reported 71, and Columbus reported 72. Reports from nearby cities outside Ohio, skies ranged from mostly sunny to partly sunny. It was 72 at Pittsburgh, 72 at Detroit, 66 at Buffalo, 74 at Indianapolis, and 66 at Chicago. The current time is 5:12 p.m. Eastern Daylight Time. 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On the latest weather map, high pressure continues to persist across the Great Lakes through early next week. Low pressure will approach the region from the west beginning on Wednesday. The forecast for the Central Highlands. This afternoon, sunny. Near steady temperature in the upper 60s. North winds around 10 miles per hour with gusts up to 20 miles per hour. Tonight, mostly clear in the evening, then becoming partly cloudy. Lows in the lower 50s. North winds 5 to 10 miles per hour. Sunday, mostly sunny. Highs in the upper 60s. North winds 10 to 15 miles per hour. Sunday night, partly cloudy. Lows in the lower 50s. North winds 5 to 10 miles per hour. Monday, partly cloudy. Highs in the upper 60s. North winds 5 to 10 miles per hour. Monday night, mostly clear. Lows in the mid-50s. At 5 p.m., weather reports for selected cities. At Mansfield Lawn Regional Airport, it was sunny. The temperature was 67 degrees, the dew point 46, and the relative humidity 47%. The wind was north, at 17 miles an hour, gusting to 25. The pressure was 30.11 inches and falling. Elsewhere across Ohio, skies ranged from sunny to mostly sunny. It was 68 at Worcester, 70 at Marion,
73 at Toledo Express, 67 at Cleveland, and 67 at Akron-Canton Regional Airport. Youngstown reported 67, Cincinnati reported 73, Dayton reported 72, Findlay reported 71, and Columbus reported 72. Reports from nearby cities outside Ohio, skies ranged from mostly sunny to partly sunny. It was 72 at Pittsburgh, 72 at Detroit, 66 at Buffalo, 74 at Indianapolis, and 66 at Chicago. The current time is 5:15 p.m. Eastern Daylight Time. 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On the latest weather map, high pressure continues to persist across the Great Lakes through early next week. Low pressure will approach the region from the west beginning on Wednesday. The forecast for the Central Highlands. This afternoon, sunny. Near steady temperature in the upper 60s. North winds around 10 miles per hour with gusts up to 20 miles per hour. Tonight, mostly clear in the evening, then becoming partly cloudy. Lows in the lower 50s. North winds 5 to 10 miles per hour. Sunday, mostly sunny. Highs in the upper 60s. North winds 10 to 15 miles per hour. Sunday night, partly cloudy. Lows in the lower 50s. North winds 5 to 10 miles per hour. Monday, partly cloudy. Highs in the upper 60s. North winds 5 to 10 miles per hour. Monday night, mostly clear. Lows in the mid-50s. At 5 p.m., weather reports for selected cities. At Mansfield-Long Regional Airport, it was sunny. The temperature was 67 degrees, the dew point 46, and the relative humidity 47%. The wind was north, at 17 miles an hour, gusting to 25. The pressure was 30.11 inches and falling. Elsewhere across Ohio, skies ranged from sunny to mostly sunny. It was 68 at Worcester, 70 at Marion, 73 at Toledo Express, 67 at Cleveland, and 67 at Akron-Canton Regional Airport. Youngstown reported 67, Cincinnati reported 73, Dayton reported 72, Findlay reported 71, and Columbus reported 72. Reports from nearby cities outside Ohio, skies ranged from mostly sunny to partly sunny. It was 72 at Pittsburgh, 72 at Detroit, 66 at Buffalo, 74 at Indianapolis, and 66 at Chicago. The current time is 5:17 p.m. Eastern Daylight Time. 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On the latest weather map, high pressure continues to persist across the Great Lakes through early next week. Low pressure will approach the region from the west beginning on Wednesday. The forecast for the Central Highlands. This afternoon, sunny. Near steady temperature in the upper 60s. North winds around 10 miles per hour with gusts up to 20 miles per hour. Tonight, mostly clear in the evening, then becoming partly cloudy. Lows in the lower 50s. North winds 5 to 10 miles per hour. Sunday, mostly sunny. Highs in the upper 60s. North winds 10 to 15 miles per hour. Sunday night, partly cloudy. Lows in the lower 50s. North winds 5 to 10 miles per hour. Monday, partly cloudy. Highs in the upper 60s. North winds 5 to 10 miles per hour. Monday night, mostly clear. Lows in the mid-50s. At 5 p.m., weather reports for selected cities. At Mansfield-Long Regional Airport, it was sunny. The temperature was 67 degrees, the dew point 46, and the relative humidity 47%. The wind was north, at 17 miles an hour, gusting to 25. The pressure was 30.11 inches and falling. Elsewhere across Ohio, skies ranged from sunny to mostly sunny. It was 68 at Worcester, 70 at Marion,
73 at Toledo Express, 67 at Cleveland, and 67 at Akron-Canton Regional Airport. Youngstown reported 67, Cincinnati reported 73, Dayton reported 72, Findlay reported 71, and Columbus reported 72. Reports from nearby cities outside Ohio, skies ranged from mostly sunny to partly sunny. It was 72 at Pittsburgh, 72 at Detroit, 66 at Buffalo, 74 at Indianapolis, and 66 at Chicago. The extended forecast for the Central Highlands. Tuesday, mostly sunny. Highs in the lower 70s. Tuesday night, mostly clear in the evening, then becoming partly cloudy. Lows in the mid-50s. Wednesday, partly sunny. Highs in the lower 70s. Wednesday night, mostly cloudy. Lows in the lower 60s. Thursday, mostly cloudy with a 40% chance of showers. Highs in the mid-70s. Thursday night, mostly cloudy with a 50% chance of showers. Lows around 60. Friday, mostly cloudy with a 50% chance of showers. Highs in the upper 60s. The current time is 5:20 p.m. Eastern Daylight Time. 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On the latest weather map, high pressure continues to persist across the Great Lakes through early next week. Low pressure will approach the region from the west beginning on Wednesday. The forecast for the Central Highlands. This afternoon, sunny. Near steady temperature in the upper 60s. North winds around 10 miles per hour with gusts up to 20 miles per hour. Tonight, mostly clear in the evening, then becoming partly cloudy. Lows in the lower 50s. North winds 5 to 10 miles per hour. Sunday, mostly sunny. Highs in the upper 60s. North winds 10 to 15 miles per hour. Sunday night, partly cloudy. Lows in the lower 50s. North winds 5 to 10 miles per hour. Monday, partly cloudy. Highs in the upper 60s. North winds 5 to 10 miles per hour. Monday night, mostly clear. Lows in the mid-50s. At 5 p.m., weather reports for selected cities. At Mansfield-Lom Regional Airport, it was sunny. The temperature was 67 degrees, the dew point 46, and the relative humidity 47%. The wind was north, at 17 miles an hour, gusting to 25. The pressure was 30.11 inches and falling. Elsewhere across Ohio, skies ranged from sunny to mostly sunny. It was 68 at Worcester, 70 at Marion, 73 at Toledo Express, 67 at Cleveland, and 67 at Akron-Canton Regional Airport. Youngstown reported 67, Cincinnati reported 73, Dayton reported 72, Findlay reported 71, and Columbus reported 72. Reports from nearby cities outside Ohio, skies ranged from mostly sunny to partly sunny. It was 72 at Pittsburgh, 72 at Detroit, 66 at Buffalo, 74 at Indianapolis, and 66 at Chicago. The current time is 5:23 p.m. Eastern Daylight Time. 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On the latest weather map, high pressure continues to persist across the Great Lakes through early next week. Low pressure will approach the region from the west beginning on Wednesday. The forecast for the Central Highlands. This afternoon, sunny. Near steady temperature in the upper 60s. North winds around 10 miles per hour with gusts up to 20 miles per hour. Tonight, mostly clear in the evening, then becoming partly cloudy. Lows in the lower 50s. North winds 5 to 10 miles per hour. Sunday, mostly sunny. Highs in the upper 60s. North winds 10 to 15 miles per hour. Sunday night, partly cloudy. Lows in the lower 50s. North winds 5 to 10 miles per hour.
Monday, partly cloudy. Highs in the upper 60s. North winds 5 to 10 miles per hour. Monday night, mostly clear. Lows in the mid-50s. At 5 p.m., weather reports for selected cities. At Mansfield-Lom Regional Airport, it was sunny. The temperature was 67 degrees, the dew point 46, and the relative humidity 47%. The wind was north, at 17 miles an hour, gusting to 25. The pressure was 30.11 inches and falling. Elsewhere across Ohio, skies ranged from sunny to mostly sunny. It was 68 at Worcester, 70 at Marion, 73 at Toledo Express, 67 at Cleveland, and 67 at Akron-Canton Regional Airport. Youngstown reported 67, Cincinnati reported 73, Dayton reported 72, Findlay reported 71, and Columbus reported 72. Reports from nearby cities outside Ohio, skies ranged from mostly sunny to partly sunny. It was 72 at Pittsburgh, 72 at Detroit, 66 at Buffalo, 74 at Indianapolis, and 66 at Chicago. The current time is 5:25 p.m. Eastern Daylight Time. 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On the latest weather map, high pressure continues to persist across the Great Lakes through early next week. Low pressure will approach the region from the west beginning on Wednesday. The forecast for the Central Highlands. This afternoon, sunny. Near steady temperature in the upper 60s. North winds around 10 miles per hour with gusts up to 20 miles per hour. Tonight, mostly clear in the evening, then becoming partly cloudy. Lows in the lower 50s. North winds 5 to 10 miles per hour. Sunday, mostly sunny. Highs in the upper 60s. North winds 10 to 15 miles per hour. Sunday night, partly cloudy. Lows in the lower 50s. North winds 5 to 10 miles per hour. Monday, partly cloudy. Highs in the upper 60s. North winds 5 to 10 miles per hour. Monday night, mostly clear. Lows in the mid-50s. At 5 p.m., weather reports for selected cities. At Mansfield-Lom Regional Airport, it was sunny. The temperature was 67 degrees, the dew point 46, and the relative humidity 47%. The wind was north, at 17 miles an hour, gusting to 25. The pressure was 30.11 inches and falling. Elsewhere across Ohio, skies ranged from sunny to mostly sunny. It was 68 at Worcester, 70 at Marion, 73 at Toledo Express, 67 at Cleveland, and 67 at Akron-Canton Regional Airport. Youngstown reported 67, Cincinnati reported 73, Dayton reported 72, Findlay reported 71, and Columbus reported 72. Reports from nearby cities outside Ohio, skies ranged from mostly sunny to partly sunny. It was 72 at Pittsburgh, 72 at Detroit, 66 at Buffalo, 74 at Indianapolis, and 66 at Chicago. The current time is 5:28 p.m. Eastern Daylight Time. 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On the latest weather map, high pressure continues to persist across the Great Lakes through early next week. Low pressure will approach the region from the west beginning on Wednesday. The forecast for the Central Highlands. This afternoon, sunny. Near steady temperature in the upper 60s. North winds around 10 miles per hour with gusts up to 20 miles per hour. Tonight, mostly clear in the evening, then becoming partly cloudy. Lows in the lower 50s. North winds 5 to 10 miles per hour. Sunday, mostly sunny. Highs in the upper 60s. North winds 10 to 15 miles per hour. Sunday night, partly cloudy. Lows in the lower 50s. North winds 5 to 10 miles per hour. Monday, partly cloudy.
highs in the upper 60s. North winds 5 to 10 miles per hour. Monday night, mostly clear. Lows in the mid-50s. At 5 p.m., weather reports for selected cities. At Mansfield Lawn Regional Airport, it was sunny. The temperature was 67 degrees, the dew point 46, and the relative humidity 47%. The wind was north, at 17 miles an hour, gusting to 25. The pressure was 30.11 inches and falling. Elsewhere across Ohio, skies ranged from sunny to mostly sunny. It was 68 at Worcester, 70 at Marion, 73 at Toledo Express, 67 at Cleveland, and 67 at Akron-Canton Regional Airport. Youngstown reported 67, Cincinnati reported 73, Dayton reported 72, Findlay reported 71, and Columbus reported 72. Reports from nearby cities outside Ohio, skies ranged from mostly sunny to partly sunny. It was 72 at Pittsburgh, 72 at Detroit, 66 at Buffalo, 74 at Indianapolis, and 66 at Chicago. The extended forecast for the Central Highlands. Tuesday, mostly sunny. Highs in the lower 70s. Tuesday night, mostly clear in the evening, then becoming partly cloudy. Lows in the mid-50s. Wednesday, partly sunny. Highs in the lower 70s. Wednesday night, mostly cloudy. Lows in the lower 60s. Thursday, mostly cloudy with a 40% chance of showers. Highs in the mid-70s. Thursday night, mostly cloudy with a 50% chance of showers. Lows around 60. Friday, mostly cloudy with a 50% chance of showers. Highs in the upper 60s. The current time is 5:31 p.m. Eastern Daylight Time. 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On the latest weather map, high pressure continues to persist across the Great Lakes through early next week. Low pressure will approach the region from the west beginning on Wednesday. The forecast for the Central Highlands. This afternoon, sunny. Near steady temperature in the upper 60s. North winds around 10 miles per hour with gusts up to 20 miles per hour. Tonight, mostly clear in the evening, then becoming partly cloudy. Lows in the lower 50s. North winds 5 to 10 miles per hour. Sunday, mostly sunny. Highs in the upper 60s. North winds 10 to 15 miles per hour. Sunday night, partly cloudy. Lows in the lower 50s. North winds 5 to 10 miles per hour. Monday, partly cloudy. Highs in the upper 60s. North winds 5 to 10 miles per hour. Monday night, mostly clear. Lows in the mid-50s. At 5 p.m., weather reports for selected cities. At Mansfield Lawn Regional Airport, it was sunny. The temperature was 67 degrees, the dew point 46, and the relative humidity 47%. The wind was north, at 17 miles an hour, gusting to 25 miles an hour, gusting to 25. The pressure was 30.11 inches and falling. Elsewhere across Ohio, skies ranged from sunny to mostly sunny. It was 68 at Worcester, 70 at Marion, 73 at Toledo Express, 67 at Cleveland, and 67 at Akron-Canton Regional Airport. Youngstown reported 67, Cincinnati reported 73, Dayton reported 72, Findlay reported 71, and Columbus reported 72. Reports from nearby cities outside Ohio, skies ranged from mostly sunny to partly sunny. It was 72 at Pittsburgh, 72 at Detroit, 66 at Buffalo, 74 at Indianapolis, and 66 at Chicago. The current time is 5:34 p.m. Eastern Daylight Time. 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On the latest weather map, high pressure continues to persist across the Great Lakes through early next week.
Low pressure will approach the region from the west beginning on Wednesday. The forecast

forecast for the Central Highlands. This afternoon, sunny. Near steady temperature in the upper 60s. North winds around 10 miles per hour with gusts up to 20 miles per hour. Tonight, mostly clear in the evening, then becoming partly cloudy. Lows in the lower 50s. North winds 5 to 10 miles per hour. Sunday, mostly sunny. Highs in the upper 60s. North winds 10 to 15 miles per hour. Sunday night, partly cloudy. Lows in the lower 50s. North winds 5 to 10 miles per hour. Monday, partly cloudy. Highs in the upper 60s. North winds 5 to 10 miles per hour. Monday night, mostly clear. Lows in the mid 50s. At 5 p.m., weather reports for selected cities. At Mansfield Lawn Regional Airport, it was sunny. The temperature was 67 degrees, the dew point 46, and the relative humidity 47%. The wind was north, at 17 miles an hour, gusting to 25. The pressure was 30.11 inches and falling. Elsewhere across Ohio, skies ranged from sunny to mostly sunny. It was 68 at Worcester, 70 at Marion, 73 at Toledo Express, 67 at Cleveland, and 67 at Akron-Canton Regional Airport. Youngstown reported 67, Cincinnati reported 73, Dayton reported 72, Findlay reported 71, and Columbus reported 72. Reports from nearby cities outside Ohio, skies ranged from mostly sunny to partly sunny. It was 72 at Pittsburgh, 72 at Detroit, 66 at Buffalo, 74 at Indianapolis, and 66 at Chicago. The current time is 5:36 p.m. Eastern Daylight Time. 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On the latest weather map, high pressure continues to persist across the Great Lakes through early next week. Low pressure will approach the region from the west beginning on Wednesday. The forecast for the Central Highlands. This afternoon, sunny. Near steady temperature in the upper 60s. North winds around 10 miles per hour with gusts up to 20 miles per hour. Tonight, mostly clear in the evening, then becoming partly cloudy. Lows in the lower 50s. North winds 5 to 10 miles per hour. Sunday, mostly sunny. Highs in the upper 60s. North winds 10 to 15 miles per hour. Sunday night, partly cloudy. Lows in the lower 50s. North winds 5 to 10 miles per hour. Monday, partly cloudy. Highs in the upper 60s. North winds 5 to 10 miles per hour. Monday night, mostly clear. Lows in the mid 50s. At 5 p.m., weather reports for selected cities. At Mansfield Lawn Regional Airport, it was sunny. The temperature was 67 degrees, the dew point 46, and the relative humidity 47%. The wind was north, at 17 miles an hour, gusting to 25. The pressure was 30.11 inches and falling. Elsewhere across Ohio, skies ranged from sunny to mostly sunny. It was 68 at Worcester, 70 at Marion, 73 at Toledo Express, 67 at Cleveland, and 67 at Akron-Canton Regional Airport. Youngstown reported 67, Cincinnati reported 73, Dayton reported 72, Findlay reported 71, and Columbus reported 72. Reports from nearby cities outside Ohio, skies ranged from mostly sunny to partly sunny. It was 72 at Pittsburgh, 72 at Detroit, 66 at Buffalo, 74 at Indianapolis, and 66 at Chicago. The current time is 5:39 p.m. Eastern Daylight Time. 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On the latest weather map, high pressure continues to persist across the Great Lakes through early next week. Low pressure will approach the region from the west beginning on Wednesday. The forecast for the Central Highlands.
This afternoon, sunny. Near steady temperature in the upper 60s. North winds around 10 miles per hour with gusts up to 20 miles per hour. Tonight, mostly clear in the evening, then becoming partly cloudy. Lows in the lower 50s. North winds 5 to 10 miles per hour. Sunday, mostly sunny. Highs in the upper 60s. North winds 10 to 15 miles per hour. Sunday night, partly cloudy. Lows in the lower 50s. North winds 5 to 10 miles per hour. Monday, partly cloudy. Highs in the upper 60s. North winds 5 to 10 miles per hour. Monday night, mostly clear. Lows in the mid-50s. The extended forecast for the Central Highlands. Tuesday, mostly sunny. Highs in the lower 70s. Tuesday night, mostly clear in the evening, then becoming partly cloudy. Lows in the mid-50s. Wednesday, partly sunny. Highs in the lower 70s. Wednesday night, mostly cloudy. Lows in the lower 60s. Thursday, mostly cloudy with a 40% chance of showers. Highs in the mid-70s. Thursday night, mostly cloudy with a 50% chance of showers. Lows around 60. Friday, mostly cloudy with a 50% chance of showers. Highs in the upper 60s. At 5 p.m., weather reports for selected cities. At Mansfield Lawn Regional Airport, it was sunny. The temperature was 67 degrees, the dew point 46, and the relative humidity 47%. The wind was north, at 17 miles an hour, gusting to 25. The pressure was 30.11 inches and falling. Elsewhere across Ohio, skies ranged from sunny to mostly sunny. It was 68 at Worcester, 70 at Marion, 73 at Toledo Express, 67 at Cleveland, and 67 at Akron-Canton Regional Airport. Youngstown reported 67, Cincinnati reported 73, Dayton reported 72, Findlay reported 71, and Columbus reported 72. Reports from nearby cities outside Ohio, skies ranged from mostly sunny to partly sunny. It was 72 at Pittsburgh, 72 at Detroit, 66 at Buffalo, 74 at Indianapolis, and 66 at Chicago. The current time is 5:42 p.m. Eastern Daylight Time. 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On the latest weather map, high pressure continues to persist across the Great Lakes through early next week. Low pressure will approach the region from the west beginning on Wednesday. The forecast for the Central Highlands. This afternoon, sunny. Near steady temperature in the upper 60s. North winds around 10 miles per hour with gusts up to 20 miles per hour. Tonight, mostly clear in the evening, then becoming partly cloudy. Lows in the lower 50s. North winds 5 to 10 miles per hour. Sunday, mostly sunny. Highs in the upper 60s. North winds 10 to 15 miles per hour. Sunday night, partly cloudy. Lows in the lower 50s. North winds 5 to 10 miles per hour. Monday, partly cloudy. Highs in the upper 60s. North winds 5 to 10 miles per hour. Monday night, mostly clear. Lows in the mid-50s. At 5 p.m., weather reports for selected cities. At Mansfield Lawn Regional Airport, it was sunny. The temperature was 67 degrees, the dew point 46, and the relative humidity 47%. The wind was north, at 17 miles an hour, gusting to 25. The pressure was 30.11 inches and falling. Elsewhere across Ohio, skies ranged from sunny to mostly sunny. It was 68 at Worcester, 70 at Marion, 73 at Toledo Express, 67 at Cleveland, and 67 at Akron-Canton Regional Airport. Youngstown reported 67, Cincinnati reported 73, Dayton reported 72, Findlay reported 71, and Columbus reported 72. Reports from nearby cities outside Ohio, skies ranged from mostly sunny to partly sunny. It was 72 at Pittsburgh,
72 at Detroit, 66 at Buffalo, 74 at Indianapolis, and 66 at Chicago. The current time is 5:44 p.m. Eastern Daylight Time. 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On the latest weather map, high pressure continues to persist across the Great Lakes through early next week. Low pressure will approach the region from the west beginning on Wednesday. The forecast for the Central Highlands. This afternoon, sunny. Near steady temperature in the upper 60s. North winds around 10 miles per hour with gusts up to 20 miles per hour. Tonight, mostly clear in the evening, then becoming partly cloudy. Lows in the lower 50s. North winds 5 to 10 miles per hour. Sunday, mostly sunny. Highs in the upper 60s. North winds 10 to 15 miles per hour. Sunday night, partly cloudy. Lows in the lower 50s. North winds 5 to 10 miles per hour. Monday, partly cloudy. Highs in the upper 60s. North winds 5 to 10 miles per hour. Monday night, mostly clear. Lows in the mid-50s. At 5 p.m., weather reports for selected cities. At Mansfield Long Regional Airport, it was sunny. The temperature was 67 degrees, the dew point 46, and the relative humidity 47%. The wind was north, at 17 miles an hour, gusting to 25. The pressure was 30.11 inches and falling. Elsewhere across Ohio, skies ranged from sunny to mostly sunny. It was 68 at Worcester, 70 at Marion, 73 at Toledo Express, 67 at Cleveland, and 67 at Akron-Canton Regional Airport. Youngstown reported 67, Cincinnati reported 73, Dayton reported 72, Findlay reported 71, and Columbus reported 72. Reports from nearby cities outside Ohio, skies ranged from mostly sunny to partly sunny. It was 72 at Pittsburgh, 72 at Detroit, 66 at Buffalo, 74 at Indianapolis, and 66 at Chicago. The Mansfield, Ohio climate summary for this evening, as of 5:15 p.m., September 26, 2026. Today's high temperature was 70 degrees. The normal high is 71. The record high is 90 degrees, which was set in 2017. Today's low temperature was 45 degrees. The normal low is 50. The record low is 22 degrees, which was set in 1947. No precipitation fell today. No snow fell today, which brings the monthly total to 0.0 inches. The total snowfall since July 1st still stands at 0.0 inches. Sunset tonight is at 7:20 p.m. Sunrise tomorrow is at 7:23 a.m. The current time is 5:48 p.m. Eastern Daylight Time. 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On the latest weather map, high pressure continues to persist across the Great Lakes through early next week. Low pressure will approach the region from the west beginning on Wednesday. The forecast for the Central Highlands. This afternoon, sunny. Near steady temperature in the upper 60s. North winds around 10 miles per hour with gusts up to 20 miles per hour. Tonight, mostly clear in the evening, then becoming partly cloudy. Lows in the lower 50s. North winds 5 to 10 miles per hour. Sunday, mostly sunny. Highs in the upper 60s. North winds 10 to 15 miles per hour. Sunday night, partly cloudy. Lows in the lower 50s. North winds 5 to 10 miles per hour. Monday, partly cloudy. Highs in the upper 60s. North winds 5 to 10 miles per hour. Monday night, mostly clear. Lows in the mid-50s. At 5 p.m., weather reports for selected cities. At Mansfield-Long Regional Airport, it was sunny. The temperature was 67 degrees.
the dew point 46, and the relative humidity 47%. The wind was north, at 17 miles an hour, gusting to 25. The pressure was 30.11 inches and falling. Elsewhere across Ohio, skies ranged from sunny to mostly sunny. It was 68 at Worcester, 70 at Marion, 73 at Toledo Express, 67 at Cleveland, and 67 at Akron-Canton Regional Airport. Youngstown reported 67, Cincinnati reported 73, Dayton reported 72, Findlay reported 71, and Columbus reported 72. Reports from nearby cities outside Ohio, skies ranged from mostly sunny to partly sunny. It was 72 at Pittsburgh, 72 at Detroit, 66 at Buffalo, 74 at Indianapolis, and 66 at Chicago. The extended forecast for the Central Highlands. Tuesday, mostly sunny. Highs in the lower 70s. Tuesday night, mostly clear in the evening, then becoming partly cloudy. Lows in the mid-50s. Wednesday, partly sunny. Highs in the lower 70s. Wednesday night, mostly cloudy. Lows in the lower 60s. Thursday, mostly cloudy with a 40% chance of showers. Highs in the mid-70s. Thursday night, mostly cloudy with a 50% chance of showers. Lows around 60. Friday, mostly cloudy with a 50% chance of showers. Highs in the upper 60s. The current time is 5:51 p.m. Eastern Daylight Time. 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On the latest weather map, high pressure continues to persist across the Great Lakes through early next week. Low pressure will approach the region from the west beginning on Wednesday. The forecast for the Central Highlands. This afternoon, sunny. Near steady temperature in the upper 60s. North winds around 10 miles per hour with gusts up to 20 miles per hour. Tonight, mostly clear in the evening, then becoming partly cloudy. Lows in the lower 50s. North winds 5 to 10 miles per hour. Sunday, mostly sunny. Highs in the upper 60s. North winds 10 to 15 miles per hour. Sunday night, partly cloudy. Lows in the lower 50s. North winds 5 to 10 miles per hour. Monday, partly cloudy. Highs in the upper 60s. North winds 5 to 10 miles per hour. Monday night, mostly clear. Lows in the mid-50s. At 5 p.m., weather reports for selected cities. At Mansfield-Lawn Regional Airport, it was sunny. The temperature was 67 degrees, the dew point 46, and the relative humidity 47%. The wind was north, at 17 miles an hour, gusting to 25. The pressure was 30.11 inches and falling. Elsewhere across Ohio, skies ranged from sunny to mostly sunny. It was 68 at Worcester, 70 at Marion, 73 at Toledo Express, 67 at Cleveland, and 67 at Akron-Canton Regional Airport. Youngstown reported 67, Cincinnati reported 73, Dayton reported 72, Findlay reported 71, and Columbus reported 72. Reports from nearby cities outside Ohio, skies ranged from mostly sunny to partly sunny. It was 72 at Pittsburgh, 72 at Detroit, 66 at Buffalo, 74 at Indianapolis, and 66 at Chicago. The current time is 5:53 p.m. Eastern Daylight Time. 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On the latest weather map, high pressure continues to persist across the Great Lakes through early next week. Low pressure will approach the region from the west beginning on Wednesday. The forecast for the Central Highlands. This afternoon, sunny. Near steady temperature in the upper 60s. North winds around 10 miles per hour with gusts up to 20 miles per hour. Tonight, mostly clear in the evening, then becoming partly cloudy.
lows in the lower 50s. North winds 5 to 10 miles per hour. Sunday, mostly sunny. Highs in the upper 60s. North winds 10 to 15 miles per hour. Sunday night, partly cloudy. Lows in the lower 50s. North winds 5 to 10 miles per hour. Monday, partly cloudy. Highs in the upper 60s. North winds 5 to 10 miles per hour. Monday night, mostly clear. Lows in the mid-50s. At 5 p.m., weather reports for selected cities. At Mansfield Long Regional Airport, it was sunny. The temperature was 67 degrees, the dew point 46, and the relative humidity 47%. The wind was north, at 17 miles an hour, gusting to 25. The pressure was 30.11 inches and falling. Elsewhere across Ohio, skies ranged from sunny to mostly sunny. It was 68 at Worcester, 70 at Marion, 73 at Toledo Express, 67 at Cleveland, and 67 at Akron-Canton Regional Airport. Youngstown reported 67, Cincinnati reported 73, Dayton reported 72, Findlay reported 71, and Columbus reported 72. Reports from nearby cities outside Ohio, skies ranged from mostly sunny to partly sunny. It was 72 at Pittsburgh, 72 at Detroit, 66 at Buffalo, 74 at Indianapolis, and 66 at Chicago. The current time is 5:56 p.m. Eastern Daylight Time. 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On the latest weather map, high pressure continues to persist across the Great Lakes through early next week. Low pressure will approach the region from the west beginning on Wednesday. The forecast for the Central Highlands. This afternoon, sunny. Near steady temperature in the upper 60s. North winds around 10 miles per hour with gusts up to 20 miles per hour. Tonight, mostly clear in the evening, then becoming partly cloudy. Lows in the lower 50s. North winds 5 to 10 miles per hour. Sunday, mostly sunny. Highs in the upper 60s. North winds 10 to 15 miles per hour. Sunday night, partly cloudy. Lows in the lower 50s. North winds 5 to 10 miles per hour. Monday, partly cloudy. Highs in the upper 60s. North winds 5 to 10 miles per hour. Monday night, mostly clear. Lows in the mid-50s. At 5 p.m., weather reports for selected cities. At Mansfield Long Regional Airport, it was sunny. The temperature was 67 degrees, the dew point 46, and the relative humidity 47%. The wind was north, at 17 miles an hour, gusting to 25. The pressure was 30.11 inches and falling. Elsewhere across Ohio, skies ranged from sunny to mostly sunny. It was 68 at Worcester, 70 at Marion, 73 at Toledo Express, 67 at Cleveland, and 67 at Akron-Canton Regional Airport. Youngstown reported 67, Cincinnati reported 73, Dayton reported 72, Findlay reported 71, and Columbus reported 72. Reports from nearby cities outside Ohio, skies ranged from mostly sunny to partly sunny. It was 72 at Pittsburgh, 72 at Detroit, 66 at Buffalo, 74 at Indianapolis, and 66 at Chicago. The current time is 5:58 p.m. Eastern Daylight Time. 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On the latest weather map, high pressure continues to persist across the Great Lakes through early next week. Low pressure will approach the region from the west beginning on Wednesday. The forecast for the Central Highlands. This afternoon, sunny. Near steady temperature in the upper 60s. North winds around 10 miles per hour with gusts up to 20 miles per hour. Tonight, mostly clear in the evening, then becoming partly cloudy. Lows in the lower 50s.
North winds 5 to 10 miles per hour. Sunday, mostly sunny. Highs in the upper 60s. North winds 10 to 15 miles per hour. Sunday night, partly cloudy. Lows in the lower 50s. North winds 5 to 10 miles per hour. Monday, partly cloudy. Highs in the upper 60s. North winds 5 to 10 miles per hour. Monday night, mostly clear. Lows in the mid-50s. The Nearshore Marine Forecast. For the following marine location, the islands to Vermilion. Tonight, north winds 5 to 15 knots becoming northeast. Mostly clear. Waves 1 to 3 feet. Sunday, north winds 10 to 15 knots. Sunny. Waves 1 to 3 feet. Sunday night, north winds 15 to 20 knots diminishing to 10 to 15 knots. Partly cloudy. Waves 1 to 3 feet building to 2 to 4 feet. Monday, north winds 5 to 15 knots. Mostly sunny. Waves 1 to 3 feet. The water temperature off Toledo is 66 degrees, off Cleveland 69 degrees, and off Derry 71 degrees. The extended forecast for the Central Highlands. Tuesday, mostly sunny. Highs in the lower 70s. Tuesday night, mostly clear in the evening, then becoming partly cloudy. Lows in the mid-50s. Wednesday, partly sunny. Highs in the lower 70s. Wednesday night, mostly cloudy. Lows in the lower 60s. Thursday, mostly cloudy with a 40% chance of showers. Highs in the mid-70s. Thursday night, mostly cloudy with a 50% chance of showers. Lows around 60. Friday, mostly cloudy with a 50% chance of showers. Highs in the upper 60s. The Mansfield, Ohio climate summary for this evening, as of 5:15 p.m., September 26, 2026. Today's high temperature was 70 degrees. The normal high is 71. The record high is 90 degrees, which was set in 2017. Today's low temperature was 45 degrees. The normal low is 50. The record low is 22 degrees, which was set in 1947. No precipitation fell today. No snow fell today, which brings the monthly total to 0.0 inches. The total snowfall since July 1st still stands at 0.0 inches. Sunset tonight is at 7:20 p.m. Sunrise tomorrow is at 7:23 a.m. At 5 p.m., weather reports for selected cities. At Mansfield Lawn Regional Airport, it was sunny. The temperature was 67 degrees, the dew point 46, and the relative humidity 47%. The wind was north, at 17 miles an hour, gusting to 25. The pressure was 30.11 inches and falling. Elsewhere across Ohio, skies ranged from sunny to mostly sunny. It was 68 at Worcester, 70 at Marion, 73 at Toledo Express, 67 at Cleveland, and 67 at Akron-Canton Regional Airport. Youngstown reported 67, Cincinnati reported 73, Dayton reported 72, Findlay reported 71, and Columbus reported 72. Reports from nearby cities outside Ohio, skies ranged from mostly sunny to partly sunny. It was 72 at Pittsburgh, 72 at Detroit, 66 at Buffalo, 74 at Indianapolis, and 66 at Chicago. The current time is 6:03 p.m. Eastern Daylight Time. 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On the latest weather map, high pressure continues to persist across the Great Lakes through early next week. Low pressure will approach the region from the west beginning on Wednesday. The forecast for the Central Highlands. This afternoon, sunny. Near steady temperature in the upper 60s. North winds around 10 miles per hour with gusts up to 20 miles per hour. Tonight, mostly clear in the evening, then becoming partly cloudy. Lows in the lower 50s. North winds 5 to 10 miles per hour. Sunday, mostly sunny. Highs in the upper 60s. North winds 10 to 15 miles per hour.
Sunday night, partly cloudy. Lows in the lower 40s.

inches and falling. Elsewhere across Ohio, skies ranged from sunny to mostly sunny. It was 68 at Worcester, 70 at Marion, 73 at Toledo Express, 67 at Cleveland, and 67 at Akron-Canton Regional Airport. Youngstown reported 67, Cincinnati reported 73, Dayton reported 72, Findlay reported 71, and Columbus reported 72. Reports from nearby cities outside Ohio, skies ranged from mostly sunny to partly sunny. It was 72 at Pittsburgh, 72 at Detroit, 66 at Buffalo, 74 at Indianapolis, and 66 at Chicago. At 6 p.m., weather reports for selected cities. At Mansfield Lawn Regional Airport, it was sunny. The temperature was 65 degrees, the dew point 42, and the relative humidity 43%. The wind was north, at 9 miles an hour. The pressure was 30.12 inches and rising. Elsewhere across Ohio, skies ranged from sunny to mostly sunny. It was 65 at Worcester, 67 at Marion, 72 at Toledo Express, 66 at Cleveland, and 66 at Akron-Canton Regional Airport. Youngstown reported 66, Cincinnati reported 73, Dayton reported 71, Findlay reported 69, and Columbus reported 71. Reports from nearby cities outside Ohio, skies ranged from mostly sunny to partly sunny. It was 69 at Pittsburgh, 72 at Detroit, 66 at Buffalo, 73 at Indianapolis, and 66 at Chicago. The current time is 6:07 p.m. Eastern Daylight Time. 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On the latest weather map, high pressure continues to persist across the Great Lakes through early next week. Low pressure will approach the region from the west beginning on Wednesday. The forecast for the Central Highlands. This afternoon, sunny. Near steady temperature in the upper 60s. North winds around 10 miles per hour with gusts up to 20 miles per hour. Tonight, mostly clear in the evening, then becoming partly cloudy. Lows in the lower 50s. North winds 5 to 10 miles per hour. Sunday, mostly sunny. Highs in the upper 60s. North winds 10 to 15 miles per hour. Sunday night, partly cloudy. Lows in the lower 50s. North winds 5 to 10 miles per hour. Monday, partly cloudy. Highs in the upper 60s. North winds 5 to 10 miles per hour. Monday night, mostly clear. Lows in the mid-50s. At 6 p.m., weather reports for selected cities. At Mansfield Lawn Regional Airport, it was sunny. The temperature was 65 degrees, the dew point 42, and the relative humidity 43%. The wind was north, at 9 miles an hour. The pressure was 30.12 inches and rising. Elsewhere across Ohio, skies ranged from sunny to mostly sunny. It was 65 at Worcester, 67 at Marion, 72 at Toledo Express, 66 at Cleveland, and 66 at Akron-Canton Regional Airport. Youngstown reported 66, Cincinnati reported 73, Dayton reported 71, Findlay reported 69, and Columbus reported 71. Reports from nearby cities outside Ohio, skies ranged from mostly sunny to partly sunny. It was 69 at Pittsburgh, 72 at Detroit, 66 at Buffalo, 73 at Indianapolis, and 66 at Chicago. The current time is 6:09 p.m. Eastern Daylight Time. 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On the latest weather map, high pressure continues to persist across the Great Lakes through early next week. Low pressure will approach the region from the west beginning on Wednesday. The extended forecast for the Central Highlands. Tuesday, mostly sunny. Highs in the lower 70s. Tuesday night, mostly clear in the evening, then becoming partly cloudy. Lows in the mid-50s.

Wednesday, partly sunny. Highs in the lower 70s. Wednesday night, mostly cloudy. Lows in the lower 60s. Thursday, mostly cloudy with a 40% chance of showers. Highs in the mid 70s. Thursday night, mostly cloudy with a 50% chance of showers. Lows around 60. Friday, mostly cloudy with a 50% chance of showers. Highs in the upper 60s. The forecast for the Central Highlands. This afternoon, sunny. Near steady temperature in the upper 60s. North winds around 10 miles per hour with gusts up to 20 miles per hour. Tonight, mostly clear in the evening, then becoming partly cloudy. Lows in the lower 50s. North winds 5 to 10 miles per hour. Sunday, mostly sunny. Highs in the upper 60s. North winds 10 to 15 miles per hour. Sunday night, partly cloudy. Lows in the lower 50s. North winds 5 to 10 miles per hour. Monday, partly cloudy. Highs in the upper 60s. North winds 5 to 10 miles per hour. Monday night, mostly clear. Lows in the mid 50s. At 6 p.m., weather reports for selected cities. At Mansfield Long Regional Airport, it was sunny. The temperature was 65 degrees, the dew point 42, and the relative humidity 43%. The wind was north, at 9 miles an hour. The pressure was 30.12 inches and rising. Elsewhere across Ohio, skies ranged from sunny to mostly sunny. It was 65 at Wooster, 67 at Marion, 72 at Toledo Express, 66 at Cleveland, and 66 at Akron-Canton Regional Airport. Youngstown reported 66, Cincinnati reported 73, Dayton reported 71, Findlay reported 69, and Columbus reported 71. Reports from nearby cities outside Ohio, skies ranged from mostly sunny to partly sunny. It was 69 at Pittsburgh, 72 at Detroit, 66 at Buffalo, 73 at Indianapolis, and 66 at Chicago. The current time is 6:12 p.m. Eastern Daylight Time. 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On the latest weather map, high pressure continues to persist across the Great Lakes through early next week. Low pressure will approach the region from the west beginning on Wednesday. The forecast for the Central Highlands. This afternoon, sunny. Near steady temperature in the upper 60s. North winds around 10 miles per hour with gusts up to 20 miles per hour. Tonight, mostly clear in the evening, then becoming partly cloudy. Lows in the lower 50s. North winds 5 to 10 miles per hour. Sunday, mostly sunny. Highs in the upper 60s. North winds 10 to 15 miles per hour. Sunday night, partly cloudy. Lows in the lower 50s. North winds 5 to 10 miles per hour. Monday, partly cloudy. Highs in the upper 60s. North winds 5 to 10 miles per hour. Monday night, mostly clear. Lows in the mid 50s. At 6 p.m., weather reports for selected cities. At Mansfield Long Regional Airport, it was sunny. The temperature was 65 degrees, the dew point 42, and the relative humidity 43%. The wind was north, at 9 miles an hour. The pressure was 30.12 inches and rising. Elsewhere across Ohio, skies ranged from sunny to mostly sunny. It was 65 at Wooster, 67 at Marion, 72 at Toledo Express, 66 at Cleveland, and 66 at Akron-Canton Regional Airport. Youngstown reported 66, Cincinnati reported 73, Dayton reported 71, Findlay reported 69, and Columbus reported 71. Reports from nearby cities outside Ohio, skies ranged from mostly sunny to partly sunny. It was 69 at Pittsburgh, 72 at Detroit, 66 at Buffalo, 73 at Indianapolis, and 66 at Chicago. The Mansfield, Ohio climate summary for this evening, as of 5:15 p.m., September 26, 2026. Today's high temperature was 70 degrees.
The normal high is 71. The record high is 90 degrees, which was set in 2017. Today's low temperature was 45 degrees. The normal low is 50. The record low is 22 degrees, which was set in 1947. No precipitation fell today. No snow fell today, which brings the monthly total to 0.0 inches. The total snowfall since July 1st still stands at 0.0 inches. Sunset tonight is at 7:20 p.m. Sunrise tomorrow is at 7:23 a.m. The current time is 6:15 p.m. Eastern Daylight Time. 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On the latest weather map, high pressure continues to persist across the Great Lakes through early next week. Low pressure will approach the region from the west beginning on Wednesday. The forecast for the Central Highlands. This afternoon, sunny. Near steady temperature in the upper 60s. North winds around 10 miles per hour with gusts up to 20 miles per hour. Tonight, mostly clear in the evening, then becoming partly cloudy. Lows in the lower 50s. North winds 5 to 10 miles per hour. Sunday, mostly sunny. Highs in the upper 60s. North winds 10 to 15 miles per hour. Sunday night, partly cloudy. Lows in the lower 50s. North winds 5 to 10 miles per hour. Monday, partly cloudy. Highs in the upper 60s. North winds 5 to 10 miles per hour. Monday night, mostly clear. Lows in the mid-50s. At 6 p.m., weather reports for selected cities. At Mansfield Long Regional Airport, it was sunny. The temperature was 65 degrees, the dew point 42, and the relative humidity 43%. The wind was north, at 9 miles an hour. The pressure was 30.12 inches and rising. Elsewhere across Ohio, skies ranged from sunny to mostly sunny. It was 65 at Wooster, 67 at Marion, 72 at Toledo Express, 66 at Cleveland, and 66 at Akron-Canton Regional Airport. Youngstown reported 66, Cincinnati reported 73, Dayton reported 71, Findlay reported 69, and Columbus reported 71. Reports from nearby cities outside Ohio, skies ranged from mostly sunny to partly sunny. It was 69 at Pittsburgh, 72 at Detroit, 66 at Buffalo, 73 at Indianapolis, and 66 at Chicago. The current time is 6:18 p.m. Eastern Daylight Time. 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On the latest weather map, high pressure continues to persist across the Great Lakes through early next week. Low pressure will approach the region from the west beginning on Wednesday. The forecast for the Central Highlands. This afternoon, sunny. Near steady temperature in the upper 60s. North winds around 10 miles per hour with gusts up to 20 miles per hour. Tonight, mostly clear in the evening, then becoming partly cloudy. Lows in the lower 50s. North winds 5 to 10 miles per hour. Sunday, mostly sunny. Highs in the upper 60s. North winds 10 to 15 miles per hour. Sunday night, partly cloudy. Lows in the lower 50s. North winds 5 to 10 miles per hour. Monday, partly cloudy. Highs in the upper 60s. North winds 5 to 10 miles per hour. Monday night, mostly clear. Lows in the mid-50s. At 6 p.m., weather reports for selected cities. At Mansfield Long Regional Airport, it was sunny. The temperature was 65 degrees, the dew point 42, and the relative humidity 43%. The wind was north, at 9 miles an hour. The pressure was 30.12 inches and rising. Elsewhere across Ohio, skies ranged from sunny to mostly sunny. It was 65 at Wooster, 67 at Marion,
72 at Toledo Express, 66 at Cleveland, and 66 at Akron-Canton Regional Airport. Youngstown reported 66, Cincinnati reported 73, Dayton reported 71, Findlay reported 69, and Columbus reported 71. Reports from nearby cities outside Ohio, skies ranged from mostly sunny to partly sunny. It was 69 at Pittsburgh, 72 at Detroit, 66 at Buffalo, 73 at Indianapolis, and 66 at Chicago. The extended forecast for the Central Highlands. Tuesday, mostly sunny. Highs in the lower 70s. Tuesday night, mostly clear in the evening, then becoming partly cloudy. Lows in the mid-50s. Wednesday, partly sunny. Highs in the lower 70s. Wednesday night, mostly cloudy. Lows in the lower 60s. Thursday, mostly cloudy with a 40% chance of showers. Highs in the mid-70s. Thursday night, mostly cloudy with a 50% chance of showers. Lows around 60. Friday, mostly cloudy with a 50% chance of showers. Highs in the upper 60s. The current time is 6:21 p.m. Eastern Daylight Time. 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On the latest weather map, high pressure continues to persist across the Great Lakes through early next week. Low pressure will approach the region from the west beginning on Wednesday. The forecast for the Central Highlands. This afternoon, sunny. Near steady temperature in the upper 60s. North winds around 10 miles per hour with gusts up to 20 miles per hour. Tonight, mostly clear in the evening, then becoming partly cloudy. Lows in the lower 50s. North winds 5 to 10 miles per hour. Sunday, mostly sunny. Highs in the upper 60s. North winds 10 to 15 miles per hour. Sunday night, partly cloudy. Lows in the lower 50s. North winds 5 to 10 miles per hour. Monday, partly cloudy. Highs in the upper 60s. North winds 5 to 10 miles per hour. Monday night, mostly clear. Lows in the mid-50s. At 6 p.m., weather reports for selected cities. At Mansfield Lawn Regional Airport, it was sunny. The temperature was 65 degrees, the dew point 42, and the relative humidity 43%. The wind was north, at 9 miles an hour. The pressure was 30.12 inches and rising. Elsewhere across Ohio, skies ranged from sunny to mostly sunny. It was 65 at Wooster, 67 at Marion, 72 at Toledo Express, 66 at Cleveland, and 66 at Akron-Canton Regional Airport. Youngstown reported 66, Cincinnati reported 73, Dayton reported 71, Findlay reported 69, and Columbus reported 71. Reports from nearby cities outside Ohio, skies ranged from mostly sunny to partly sunny. It was 69 at Pittsburgh, 72 at Detroit, 66 at Buffalo, 73 at Indianapolis, and 66 at Chicago. The current time is 6:24 p.m. Eastern Daylight Time. 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On the latest weather map, high pressure continues to persist across the Great Lakes through early next week. Low pressure will approach the region from the west beginning on Wednesday. The forecast for the Central Highlands. This afternoon, sunny. Near steady temperature in the upper 60s. North winds around 10 miles per hour with gusts up to 20 miles per hour. Tonight, mostly clear in the evening, then becoming partly cloudy. Lows in the lower 50s. North winds 5 to 10 miles per hour. Sunday, mostly sunny. Highs in the upper 60s. North winds 10 to 15 miles per hour. Sunday night, partly cloudy. Lows in the lower 50s. North winds 5 to 10 miles per hour. Monday, partly cloudy.
highs in the upper 60s. North winds 5 to 10 miles per hour. Monday night, mostly clear. Lows in the mid-50s. At 6 p.m., weather reports for selected cities. At Mansfield Lawn Regional Airport, it was sunny. The temperature was 65 degrees, the dew point 42, and the relative humidity 43%. The wind was north, at 9 miles an hour. The pressure was 30.12 inches and rising. Elsewhere across Ohio, skies ranged from sunny to mostly sunny. It was 65 at Wooster, 67 at Marion, 72 at Toledo Express, 66 at Cleveland, and 66 at Akron-Canton Regional Airport. Youngstown reported 66, Cincinnati reported 73, Dayton reported 71, Findlay reported 69, and Columbus reported 71. Reports from nearby cities outside Ohio, skies ranged from mostly sunny to partly sunny. It was 69 at Pittsburgh, 72 at Detroit, 66 at Buffalo, 73 at Indianapolis, and 66 at Chicago. The current time is 6:26 p.m. Eastern Daylight Time. 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On the latest weather map, high pressure continues to persist across the Great Lakes through early next week. Low pressure will approach the region from the west beginning on Wednesday. The forecast for the Central Highlands. This afternoon, sunny. Near steady temperature in the upper 60s. North winds around 10 miles per hour with gusts up to 20 miles per hour. Tonight, mostly clear in the evening, then becoming partly cloudy. Lows in the lower 50s. North winds 5 to 10 miles per hour. Sunday, mostly sunny. Highs in the upper 60s. North winds 10 to 15 miles per hour. Sunday night, partly cloudy. Lows in the lower 50s. North winds 5 to 10 miles per hour. Monday, partly cloudy. Highs in the upper 60s. North winds 5 to 10 miles per hour. Monday night, mostly clear. Lows in the mid-50s. At 6 p.m., weather reports for selected cities. At Mansfield Lawn Regional Airport, it was sunny. The temperature was 65 degrees, the dew point 42, and the relative humidity 43%. The wind was north, at 9 miles an hour. The pressure was 30.12 inches and rising. Elsewhere across Ohio, skies ranged from sunny to mostly sunny. It was 65 at Wooster, 67 at Marion, 72 at Toledo Express, 66 at Cleveland, and 66 at Akron-Canton Regional Airport. Youngstown reported 66, Cincinnati reported 73, Dayton reported 71, Findlay reported 69, and Columbus reported 71. Reports from nearby cities outside Ohio, skies ranged from mostly sunny to partly sunny. It was 69 at Pittsburgh, 72 at Detroit, 66 at Buffalo, 73 at Indianapolis, and 66 at Chicago. The current time is 6:28 p.m. Eastern Daylight Time. 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On the latest weather map, high pressure continues to persist across the Great Lakes through early next week. Low pressure will approach the region from the west beginning on Wednesday. The forecast for the Central Highlands. This afternoon, sunny. Near steady temperature in the upper 60s. North winds around 10 miles per hour with gusts up to 20 miles per hour. Tonight, mostly clear in the evening, then becoming partly cloudy. Lows in the lower 50s. North winds 5 to 10 miles per hour. Sunday, mostly sunny. Highs in the upper 60s. North winds 10 to 15 miles per hour. Sunday night, partly cloudy. Lows in the lower 50s. North winds 5 to 10 miles per hour. Monday, partly cloudy. Highs in the upper 60s. North winds 5 to 10 miles per hour.
Monday night, mostly clear. Lows in the mid-50s. The extended forecast for the Central Highlands. Tuesday, mostly sunny. Highs in the lower 70s. Tuesday night, mostly clear in the evening, then becoming partly cloudy. Lows in the mid-50s. Wednesday, partly sunny. Highs in the lower 70s. Wednesday night, mostly cloudy. Lows in the lower 60s. Thursday, mostly cloudy with a 40% chance of showers. Highs in the mid-70s. Thursday night, mostly cloudy with a 50% chance of showers. Lows around 60. Friday, mostly cloudy with a 50% chance of showers. Highs in the upper 60s. The Mansfield, Ohio climate summary for this evening, as of 5:15 p.m., September 26, 2026. Today's high temperature was 70 degrees. The normal high is 71. The record high is 90 degrees, which was set in 2017. Today's low temperature was 45 degrees. The normal low is 50. The record low is 22 degrees, which was set in 1947. No precipitation fell today. No snow fell today, which brings the monthly total to 0.0 inches. The total snowfall since July 1st still stands at 0.0 inches. Sunset tonight is at 7:20 p.m. Sunrise tomorrow is at 7:23 a.m. At 6 p.m., weather reports for selected cities. At Mansfield Lawn Regional Airport, it was sunny. The temperature was 65 degrees, the dew point 42, and the relative humidity 43%. The wind was north, at 9 miles an hour. The pressure was 30.12 inches and rising. Elsewhere across Ohio, skies ranged from sunny to mostly sunny. It was 65 at Wooster, 67 at Marion, 72 at Toledo Express, 66 at Cleveland, and 66 at Akron-Canton Regional Airport. Youngstown reported 66, Cincinnati reported 73, Dayton reported 71, Findlay reported 69, and Columbus reported 71. Reports from nearby cities outside Ohio, skies ranged from mostly sunny to partly sunny. It was 69 at Pittsburgh, 72 at Detroit, 66 at Buffalo, 73 at Indianapolis, and 66 at Chicago. The current time is 6:32 p.m. Eastern Daylight Time. 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On the latest weather map, high pressure continues to persist across the Great Lakes through early next week. Low pressure will approach the region from the west beginning on Wednesday. The forecast for the Central Highlands. This afternoon, sunny. Near steady temperature in the upper 60s. North winds around 10 miles per hour with gusts up to 20 miles per hour. Tonight, mostly clear in the evening, then becoming partly cloudy. Lows in the lower 50s. North winds 5 to 10 miles per hour. Sunday, mostly sunny. Highs in the upper 60s. North winds 10 to 15 miles per hour. Sunday night, partly cloudy. Lows in the lower 50s. North winds 5 to 10 miles per hour. Monday, partly cloudy. Highs in the upper 60s. North winds 5 to 10 miles per hour. Monday night, mostly clear. Lows in the mid-50s. At 6 p.m., weather reports for selected cities. At Mansfield Lawn Regional Airport, it was sunny. The temperature was 65 degrees, the dew point 42, and the relative humidity 43%. The wind was north, at 9 miles an hour. The pressure was 30.12 inches and rising. Elsewhere across Ohio, skies ranged from sunny to mostly sunny. It was 65 at Wooster, 67 at Marion, 72 at Toledo Express, 66 at Cleveland, and 66 at Akron-Canton Regional Airport. Youngstown reported 66, Cincinnati reported 73, Dayton reported 71, Findlay reported 69, and Columbus reported 71. Reports from nearby cities outside Ohio, skies ranged from mostly sunny to partly sunny. It was 69 at Pittsburgh,
72 at Detroit, 66 at Buffalo, 73 at Indianapolis, and 66 at Chicago. The current time is 6:35 p.m. Eastern Daylight Time. 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On the latest weather map, high pressure continues to persist across the Great Lakes through early next week. Low pressure will approach the region from the west beginning on Wednesday. The forecast for the Central Highlands. This afternoon, sunny. Near steady temperature in the upper 60s. North winds around 10 miles per hour with gusts up to 20 miles per hour. Tonight, mostly clear in the evening, then becoming partly cloudy. Lows in the lower 50s. North winds 5 to 10 miles per hour. Sunday, mostly sunny. Highs in the upper 60s. North winds 10 to 15 miles per hour. Sunday night, partly cloudy. Lows in the lower 50s. North winds 5 to 10 miles per hour. Monday, partly cloudy. Highs in the upper 60s. North winds 5 to 10 miles per hour. Monday night, mostly clear. Lows in the mid 50s. At 6 p.m., weather reports for selected cities. At Mansfield Long Regional Airport, it was sunny. The temperature was 65 degrees, the dew point 42, and the relative humidity 43%. The wind was north, at 9 miles an hour. The pressure was 30.12 inches and rising. Elsewhere across Ohio, skies ranged from sunny to mostly sunny. It was 65 at Worcester, 67 at Marion, 72 at Toledo Express, 66 at Cleveland, and 66 at Akron-Canton Regional Airport. Youngstown reported 66, Cincinnati reported 73, Dayton reported 71, Findlay reported 69, and Columbus reported 71. Reports from nearby cities outside Ohio, skies ranged from mostly sunny to partly sunny. It was 69 at Pittsburgh, 72 at Detroit, 66 at Buffalo, 73 at Indianapolis, and 66 at Chicago. The current time is 6:37 p.m. Eastern Daylight Time. 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On the latest weather map, high pressure continues to persist across the Great Lakes through early next week. Low pressure will approach the region from the west beginning on Wednesday. The forecast for the Central Highlands. This afternoon, sunny. Near steady temperature in the upper 60s. North winds around 10 miles per hour with gusts up to 20 miles per hour. Tonight, mostly clear in the evening, then becoming partly cloudy. Lows in the lower 50s. North winds 5 to 10 miles per hour. Sunday, mostly sunny. Highs in the upper 60s. North winds 10 to 15 miles per hour. Sunday night, partly cloudy. Lows in the lower 50s. North winds 5 to 10 miles per hour. Monday, partly cloudy. Highs in the upper 60s. North winds 5 to 10 miles per hour. Monday night, mostly clear. Lows in the mid 50s. At 6 p.m., weather reports for selected cities. At Mansfield Long Regional Airport, it was sunny. The temperature was 65 degrees, the dew point 42, and the relative humidity 43%. The wind was north, at 9 miles an hour. The pressure was 30.12 inches and rising. Elsewhere across Ohio, skies ranged from sunny to mostly sunny. It was 65 at Worcester, 67 at Marion, 72 at Toledo Express, 66 at Cleveland, and 66 at Akron-Canton Regional Airport. Youngstown reported 66, Cincinnati reported 73, Dayton reported 71, Findlay reported 69, and Columbus reported 71. Reports from nearby cities outside Ohio, skies ranged from mostly sunny to partly sunny. It was 69 at Pittsburgh,
72 at Detroit, 66 at Buffalo, 73 at Indianapolis, and 66 at Chicago. The extended forecast for the Central Highlands. Tuesday, mostly sunny. Highs in the lower 70s. Tuesday night, mostly clear in the evening, then becoming partly cloudy. Lows in the mid-50s. Wednesday, partly sunny. Highs in the lower 70s. Wednesday night, mostly cloudy. Lows in the lower 60s. Thursday, mostly cloudy with a 40% chance of showers. Highs in the mid-70s. Thursday night, mostly cloudy with a 50% chance of showers. Lows around 60. Friday, mostly cloudy with a 50% chance of showers. Highs in the upper 60s. The current time is 6:41 p.m. Eastern Daylight Time. 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On the latest weather map, high pressure continues to persist across the Great Lakes through early next week. Low pressure will approach the region from the west beginning on Wednesday. The forecast for the Central Highlands. This afternoon, sunny. Near steady temperature in the upper 60s. North winds around 10 miles per hour with gusts up to 20 miles per hour. Tonight, mostly clear in the evening, then becoming partly cloudy. Lows in the lower 50s. North winds 5 to 10 miles per hour. Sunday, mostly sunny. Highs in the upper 60s. North winds 10 to 15 miles per hour. Sunday night, partly cloudy. Lows in the lower 50s. North winds 5 to 10 miles per hour. Monday, partly cloudy. Highs in the upper 60s. North winds 5 to 10 miles per hour. Monday night, mostly clear. Lows in the mid-50s. At 6 p.m., weather reports for selected cities. At Mansfield Lawn Regional Airport, it was sunny. The temperature was 65 degrees, the dew point 42, and the relative humidity 43%. The wind was north, at 9 miles an hour. The pressure was 30.12 inches and rising. Elsewhere across Ohio, skies ranged from sunny to mostly sunny. It was 65 at Wooster, 67 at Marion, 72 at Toledo Express, 66 at Cleveland, and 66 at Akron-Canton Regional Airport. Youngstown reported 66, Cincinnati reported 73, Dayton reported 71, Findlay reported 69, and Columbus reported 71. Reports from nearby cities outside Ohio, skies ranged from mostly sunny to partly sunny. It was 69 at Pittsburgh, 72 at Detroit, 66 at Buffalo, 73 at Indianapolis, and 66 at Chicago. The current time is 6:43 p.m. Eastern Daylight Time. 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On the latest weather map, high pressure continues to persist across the Great Lakes through early next week. Low pressure will approach the region from the west beginning on Wednesday. The forecast for the Central Highlands. This afternoon, sunny. Near steady temperature in the upper 60s. North winds around 10 miles per hour with gusts up to 20 miles per hour. Tonight, mostly clear in the evening, then becoming partly cloudy. Lows in the lower 50s. North winds 5 to 10 miles per hour. Sunday, mostly sunny. Highs in the upper 60s. North winds 10 to 15 miles per hour. Sunday night, partly cloudy. Lows in the lower 50s. North winds 5 to 10 miles per hour. Monday, partly cloudy. Highs in the upper 60s. North winds 5 to 10 miles per hour. Monday night, mostly clear. Lows in the mid-50s. At 6 p.m., weather reports for selected cities. At Mansfield Lawn Regional Airport, it was sunny. The temperature was 65 degrees, the dew point 42, and the relative humidity 43%.
The wind was north, at 9 miles an hour. The pressure was 30.12 inches and rising. Elsewhere across Ohio, skies ranged from sunny to mostly sunny. It was 65 at Wooster, 67 at Marion, 72 at Toledo Express, 66 at Cleveland, and 66 at Akron-Canton Regional Airport. Youngstown reported 66, Cincinnati reported 73, Dayton reported 71, Findlay reported 69, and Columbus reported 71. Reports from nearby cities outside Ohio, skies ranged from mostly sunny to partly sunny. It was 69 at Pittsburgh, 72 at Detroit, 66 at Buffalo, 73 at Indianapolis, and 66 at Chicago. The Mansfield, Ohio climate summary for this evening, as of 5:15 p.m., September 26, 2026. Today's high temperature was 70 degrees. The normal high is 71. The record high is 90 degrees, which was set in 2017. Today's low temperature was 45 degrees. The normal low is 50. The record low is 22 degrees, which was set in 1947. No precipitation fell today. No snow fell today, which brings the monthly total to 0.0 inches. The total snowfall since July 1st still stands at 0.0 inches. Sunset tonight is at 7:20 p.m. Sunrise tomorrow is at 7:23 a.m. The current time is 6:46 p.m. Eastern Daylight Time. 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On the latest weather map, high pressure continues to persist across the Great Lakes through early next week. Low pressure will approach the region from the west beginning on Wednesday. The forecast for the Central Highlands. This afternoon, sunny. Near steady temperature in the upper 60s. North winds around 10 miles per hour with gusts up to 20 miles per hour. Tonight, mostly clear in the evening, then becoming partly cloudy. Lows in the lower 50s. North winds 5 to 10 miles per hour. Sunday, mostly sunny. Highs in the upper 60s. North winds 10 to 15 miles per hour. Sunday night, partly cloudy. Lows in the lower 50s. North winds 5 to 10 miles per hour. Monday, partly cloudy. Highs in the upper 60s. North winds 5 to 10 miles per hour. Monday night, mostly clear. Lows in the mid-50s. At 6 p.m., weather reports for selected cities. At Mansfield Lawn Regional Airport, it was sunny. The temperature was 65 degrees, the dew point 42, and the relative humidity 43%. The wind was north, at 9 miles an hour. The pressure was 30.12 inches and rising. Elsewhere across Ohio, skies ranged from sunny to mostly sunny. It was 65 at Wooster, 67 at Marion, 72 at Toledo Express, 66 at Cleveland, and 66 at Akron-Canton Regional Airport. Youngstown reported 66, Cincinnati reported 73, Dayton reported 71, Findlay reported 69, and Columbus reported 71. Reports from nearby cities outside Ohio, skies ranged from mostly sunny to partly sunny. It was 69 at Pittsburgh, 72 at Detroit, 66 at Buffalo, 73 at Indianapolis, and 66 at Chicago. The current time is 6:49 p.m. Eastern Daylight Time. 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On the latest weather map, high pressure continues to persist across the Great Lakes through early next week. Low pressure will approach the region from the west beginning on Wednesday. The forecast for the Central Highlands. This afternoon, sunny. Near steady temperature in the upper 60s. North winds around 10 miles per hour with gusts up to 20 miles per hour. Tonight, mostly clear in the evening, then becoming partly cloudy. Lows in the lower 50s. North winds 5 to 10 miles per hour.
Sunday, mostly sunny. Highs in the upper 60s. North winds 10 to 15 miles per hour. Sunday night, partly cloudy. Lows in the lower 50s. North winds 5 to 10 miles per hour. Monday, partly cloudy. Highs in the upper 60s. North winds 5 to 10 miles per hour. Monday night, mostly clear. Lows in the mid-50s. The extended forecast for the Central Highlands. Tuesday, mostly sunny. Highs in the lower 70s. Tuesday night, mostly clear in the evening, then becoming partly cloudy. Lows in the mid-50s. Wednesday, partly sunny. Highs in the lower 70s. Wednesday night, mostly cloudy. Lows in the lower 60s. Thursday, mostly cloudy with a 40% chance of showers. Highs in the mid-70s. Thursday night, mostly cloudy with a 50% chance of showers. Lows around 60. Friday, mostly cloudy with a 50% chance of showers. Highs in the upper 60s. At 6 p.m., weather reports for selected cities. At Mansfield Long Regional Airport, it was sunny. The temperature was 65 degrees, the dew point 42, and the relative humidity 43%. The wind was north, at 9 miles an hour. The pressure was 30.12 inches and rising. Elsewhere across Ohio, skies ranged from sunny to mostly sunny. It was 65 at Worcester, 67 at Marion, 72 at Toledo Express, 66 at Cleveland, and 66 at Akron-Canton Regional Airport. Youngstown reported 66, Cincinnati reported 73, Dayton reported 71, Findlay reported 69, and Columbus reported 71. Reports from nearby cities outside Ohio, skies ranged from mostly sunny to partly sunny. It was 69 at Pittsburgh, 72 at Detroit, 66 at Buffalo, 73 at Indianapolis, and 66 at Chicago. The current time is 6:52 p.m. Eastern Daylight Time. 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On the latest weather map, high pressure continues to persist across the Great Lakes through early next week. Low pressure will approach the region from the west beginning on Wednesday. The forecast for the Central Highlands. This afternoon, sunny. Near steady temperature in the upper 60s. North winds around 10 miles per hour with gusts up to 20 miles per hour. Tonight, mostly clear in the evening, then becoming partly cloudy. Lows in the lower 50s. North winds 5 to 10 miles per hour. Sunday, mostly sunny. Highs in the upper 60s. North winds 10 to 15 miles per hour. Sunday night, partly cloudy. Lows in the lower 50s. North winds 5 to 10 miles per hour. Monday, partly cloudy. Highs in the upper 60s. North winds 5 to 10 miles per hour. Monday night, mostly clear. Lows in the mid-50s. At 6 p.m., weather reports for selected cities. At Mansfield Long Regional Airport, it was sunny. The temperature was 65 degrees, the dew point 42, and the relative humidity 43%. The wind was north, at 9 miles an hour. The pressure was 30.12 inches and rising. Elsewhere across Ohio, skies ranged from sunny to mostly sunny. It was 65 at Worcester, 67 at Marion, 72 at Toledo Express, 66 at Cleveland, and 66 at Akron-Canton Regional Airport. Youngstown reported 66, Cincinnati reported 73, Dayton reported 71, Findlay reported 69, and Columbus reported 71. Reports from nearby cities outside Ohio, skies ranged from mostly sunny to partly sunny. It was 69 at Pittsburgh, 72 at Detroit, 66 at Buffalo, 73 at Indianapolis, and 66 at Chicago. The current time is 6:54 p.m. Eastern Daylight Time. 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
We supply the latest available information for the Central Highlands over station WWG57 from Butler on a frequency of 162.450 MHz. On the latest weather map, high pressure continues to persist across the Great Lakes through early next week. Low pressure will approach the region from the west beginning on Wednesday. The forecast for the Central Highlands. This afternoon, sunny. Near steady temperature in the upper 60s. North winds around 10 miles per hour with gusts up to 20 miles per hour. Tonight, mostly clear in the evening, then becoming partly cloudy. Lows in the lower 50s. North winds 5 to 10 miles per hour. Sunday, mostly sunny. Highs in the upper 60s. North winds 10 to 15 miles per hour. Sunday night, partly cloudy. Lows in the lower 50s. North winds 5 to 10 miles per hour. Monday, partly cloudy. Highs in the upper 60s. North winds 5 to 10 miles per hour. Monday night, mostly clear. Lows in the mid 50s. At 6 p.m., weather reports for selected cities. At Mansfield Long Regional Airport, it was sunny. The temperature was 65 degrees, the dew point 42, and the relative humidity 43%. The wind was north, at 9 miles an hour. The pressure was 30.12 inches and rising. Elsewhere across Ohio, skies ranged from sunny to mostly sunny. It was 65 at Worcester, 67 at Marion, 72 at Toledo Express, 66 at Cleveland, and 66 at Akron-Canton Regional Airport. Youngstown reported 66, Cincinnati reported 73, Dayton reported 71, Findlay reported 69, and Columbus reported 71. Reports from nearby cities outside Ohio, skies ranged from mostly sunny to partly sunny. It was 69 at Pittsburgh, 72 at Detroit, 66 at Buffalo, 73 at Indianapolis, and 66 at Chicago. The current time is 6:57 p.m. Eastern Daylight Time. 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On the latest weather map, high pressure continues to persist across the Great Lakes through early next week. Low pressure will approach the region from the west beginning on Wednesday. The forecast for the Central Highlands. This afternoon, sunny. Near steady temperature in the upper 60s. North winds around 10 miles per hour with gusts up to 20 miles per hour. Tonight, mostly clear in the evening, then becoming partly cloudy. Lows in the lower 50s. North winds 5 to 10 miles per hour. Sunday, mostly sunny. Highs in the upper 60s. North winds 10 to 15 miles per hour. Sunday night, partly cloudy. Lows in the lower 50s. North winds 5 to 10 miles per hour. Monday, partly cloudy. Highs in the upper 60s. North winds 5 to 10 miles per hour. Monday night, mostly clear. Lows in the mid 50s. At 6 p.m., weather reports for selected cities. At Mansfield Long Regional Airport, it was sunny. The temperature was 65 degrees, the dew point 42, and the relative humidity 43%. The wind was north, at 9 miles an hour. The pressure was 30.12 inches and rising. Elsewhere across Ohio, skies ranged from sunny to mostly sunny. It was 65 at Worcester, 67 at Marion, 72 at Toledo Express, 66 at Cleveland, and 66 at Akron-Canton Regional Airport. Youngstown reported 66, Cincinnati reported 73, Dayton reported 71, Findlay reported 69, and Columbus reported 71. Reports from nearby cities outside Ohio, skies ranged from mostly sunny to partly sunny. It was 69 at Pittsburgh, 72 at Detroit, 66 at Buffalo, 73 at Indianapolis, and 66 at Chicago. The current time is 6:59 p.m. Eastern Daylight Time. 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
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The Nearshore Marine Forecast. For the following marine location, the islands to Vermilion. Tonight, north winds 5 to 15 knots becoming northeast. Mostly clear. Waves 1 to 3 feet. Sunday, north winds 10 to 15 knots. Sunny. Waves 1 to 3 feet. Sunday night, north winds 15 to 20 knots diminishing to 10 to 15 knots. Partly cloudy. Waves 1 to 3 feet building to 2 to 4 feet. Monday, north winds 5 to 15 knots. Mostly sunny. Waves 1 to 3 feet. The water temperature off Toledo is 66 degrees, off Cleveland 69 degrees, and off Derry 71 degrees. The extended forecast for the Central Highlands. Tuesday, mostly sunny. Highs in the lower 70s. Tuesday night, mostly clear in the evening, then becoming partly cloudy. Lows in the mid-50s. Wednesday, partly sunny. Highs in the lower 70s. Wednesday night, mostly cloudy. Lows in the lower 60s. Thursday, mostly cloudy with a 40% chance of showers. Highs in the mid-70s. Thursday night, mostly cloudy with a 50% chance of showers. Lows around 60. Friday, mostly cloudy with a 50% chance of showers. Highs in the upper 60s. The Mansfield, Ohio climate summary for this evening, as of 5:15 p.m., September 26, 2026. Today's high temperature was 70 degrees. The normal high is 71. The record high is 90 degrees, which was set in 2017. Today's low temperature was 45 degrees. The normal low is 50. The record low is 22 degrees, which was set in 1947. No precipitation fell today. No snow fell today, which brings the monthly total to 0.0 inches. The total snowfall since July 1st still stands at 0.0 inches. Sunset tonight is at 7:20 p.m. Sunrise tomorrow is at 7:23 a.m. On the latest weather map, high pressure continues to persist across the Great Lakes through early next week. Low pressure will approach the region from the west beginning on Wednesday. The forecast for the Central Highlands. This afternoon, sunny. Near steady temperature in the upper 60s. North winds around 10 miles per hour with gusts up to 20 miles per hour. Tonight, mostly clear in the evening, then becoming partly cloudy. Lows in the lower 50s. North winds 5 to 10 miles per hour. Sunday, mostly sunny. Highs in the upper 60s. North winds 10 to 15 miles per hour. Sunday night, partly cloudy. Lows in the lower 50s. North winds 5 to 10 miles per hour. Monday, partly cloudy. Highs in the upper 60s. North winds 5 to 10 miles per hour. Monday night, mostly clear. Lows in the mid-50s. At 6 p.m., weather reports for selected cities. At Mansfield Lawn Regional Airport, it was sunny. The temperature was 65 degrees, the dew point 42, and the relative humidity 43%. The wind was north, at 9 miles an hour. The pressure was 30.12 inches and rising. Elsewhere across Ohio, skies ranged from sunny to mostly sunny. It was 65 at Wooster, 67 at Marion, 72 at Toledo Express, 66 at Cleveland, and 66 at Akron-Canton Regional Airport. Youngstown reported 66, Cincinnati reported 73, Dayton reported 71, Findlay reported 69, and Columbus reported 71. Reports from nearby cities outside Ohio, skies ranged from mostly sunny to partly sunny. It was 69 at Pittsburgh, 72 at Detroit, 66 at Buffalo, 73 at Indianapolis, and 66 at Chicago. The current time is 7:04 p.m. Eastern Daylight Time. 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On the latest weather map,
High pressure continues to persist across the Great Lakes through early next week. Low pressure will approach the region from the west beginning on Wednesday. The forecast for the Central Highlands. This afternoon, sunny. Near steady temperature in the upper 60s. North winds around 10 miles per hour with gusts up to 20 miles per hour. Tonight, mostly clear in the evening, then becoming partly cloudy.

It was clear. The temperature was 61 degrees, the dew point 42, and the relative humidity 49%. The wind was north, at 8 miles an hour. The pressure was 30.11 inches and falling. Elsewhere across Ohio, skies ranged from clear to partly cloudy. It was 61 at Worcester, 63 at Marion, 65 at Toledo Express, 64 at Cleveland, and 63 at Akron-Canton Regional Airport. Youngstown reported 64, Cincinnati reported 71, Dayton reported 67, Findlay reported 66, and Columbus reported 68. Reports from nearby cities outside Ohio, skies ranged from partly cloudy to mostly cloudy. It was 68 at Pittsburgh, 68 at Detroit, 62 at Buffalo, 71 at Indianapolis, and 62 at Chicago. The current time is 7:06 p.m. Eastern Daylight Time. 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On the latest weather map, high pressure continues to persist across the Great Lakes through early next week. Low pressure will approach the region from the west beginning on Wednesday. The forecast for the Central Highlands. This afternoon, sunny. Near steady temperature in the upper 60s. North winds around 10 miles per hour with gusts up to 20 miles per hour. Tonight, mostly clear in the evening, then becoming partly cloudy. Lows in the lower 50s. North winds 5 to 10 miles per hour. Sunday, mostly sunny. Highs in the upper 60s. North winds 10 to 15 miles per hour. Sunday night, partly cloudy. Lows in the lower 50s. North winds 5 to 10 miles per hour. Monday, partly cloudy. Highs in the upper 60s. North winds 5 to 10 miles per hour. Monday night, mostly clear. Lows in the mid-50s. At 7 p.m., weather reports for selected cities. At Mansfield-Long Regional Airport, it was clear. The temperature was 61 degrees, the dew point 42, and the relative humidity 49%. The wind was north, at 8 miles an hour. The pressure was 30.11 inches and falling. Elsewhere across Ohio, skies ranged from clear to partly cloudy. It was 61 at Worcester, 63 at Marion, 65 at Toledo Express, 64 at Cleveland, and 63 at Akron-Canton Regional Airport. Youngstown reported 64, Cincinnati reported 71, Dayton reported 67, Findlay reported 66, and Columbus reported 68. Reports from nearby cities outside Ohio, skies ranged from partly cloudy to mostly cloudy. It was 68 at Pittsburgh, 68 at Detroit, 62 at Buffalo, 71 at Indianapolis, and 62 at Chicago. The current time is 7:09 p.m. Eastern Daylight Time. 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On the latest weather map, high pressure continues to persist across the Great Lakes through early next week. Low pressure will approach the region from the west beginning on Wednesday. The forecast for the Central Highlands. This afternoon, sunny. Near steady temperature in the upper 60s. North winds around 10 miles per hour with gusts up to 20 miles per hour. Tonight, mostly clear in the evening, then becoming partly cloudy. Lows in the lower 50s. North winds 5 to 10 miles per hour. Sunday, mostly sunny. Highs in the upper 60s. North winds 10 to 15 miles per hour. Sunday night, partly cloudy. Lows in the lower 50s. North winds 5 to 10 miles per hour. Monday, partly cloudy. Highs in the upper 60s. North winds 5 to 10 miles per hour. Monday night, mostly clear. Lows in the mid-50s. The extended forecast for the Central Highlands. Tuesday, mostly sunny. Highs in the lower 70s. Tuesday night, mostly clear in the evening, then becoming

partly cloudy. Lows in the mid-50s. Wednesday, partly sunny. Highs in the lower 70s. Wednesday night, mostly cloudy. Lows in the lower 60s. Thursday, mostly cloudy with a 40% chance of showers. Highs in the mid-70s. Thursday night, mostly cloudy with a 50% chance of showers. Lows around 60. Friday, mostly cloudy with a 50% chance of showers. Highs in the upper 60s. At 7 p.m., weather reports for selected cities, at Mansfield Lawn Regional Airport, it was clear. The temperature was 61 degrees, the dew point 42, and the relative humidity 49%. The wind was north, at 8 miles an hour. The pressure was 30.11 inches and falling. Elsewhere across Ohio, skies ranged from clear to partly cloudy. It was 61 at Worcester, 63 at Marion, 65 at Toledo Express, 64 at Cleveland, and 63 at Akron-Canton Regional Airport. Youngstown reported 64, Cincinnati reported 71, Dayton reported 67, Findlay reported 66, and Columbus reported 68. Reports from nearby cities outside Ohio, skies ranged from partly cloudy to mostly cloudy. It was 68 at Pittsburgh, 68 at Detroit, 62 at Buffalo, 71 at Indianapolis, and 62 at Chicago. The current time is 7:12 p.m. Eastern Daylight Time. 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On the latest weather map, high pressure continues to persist across the Great Lakes through early next week. Low pressure will approach the region from the west beginning on Wednesday. The forecast for the Central Highlands. This afternoon, sunny. Near steady temperature in the upper 60s. North winds around 10 miles per hour with gusts up to 20 miles per hour. Tonight, mostly clear in the evening, then becoming partly cloudy. Lows in the lower 50s. North winds 5 to 10 miles per hour. Sunday, mostly sunny. Highs in the upper 60s. North winds 10 to 15 miles per hour. Sunday night, partly cloudy. Lows in the lower 50s. North winds 5 to 10 miles per hour. Monday, partly cloudy. Highs in the upper 60s. North winds 5 to 10 miles per hour. Monday night, mostly clear. Lows in the mid-50s. At 7 p.m., weather reports for selected cities, at Mansfield Lawn Regional Airport, it was clear. The temperature was 61 degrees, the dew point 42, and the relative humidity 49%. The wind was north, at 8 miles an hour. The pressure was 30.11 inches and falling. Elsewhere across Ohio, skies ranged from clear to partly cloudy. It was 61 at Worcester, 63 at Marion, 65 at Toledo Express, 64 at Cleveland, and 63 at Akron-Canton Regional Airport. Youngstown reported 64, Cincinnati reported 71, Dayton reported 67, Findlay reported 66, and Columbus reported 68. Reports from nearby cities outside Ohio, skies ranged from partly cloudy to mostly cloudy. It was 68 at Pittsburgh, 68 at Detroit, 62 at Buffalo, 71 at Indianapolis, and 62 at Chicago. The Mansfield, Ohio climate summary for this evening, as of 5:15 p.m., September 26, 2026. Today's high temperature was 70 degrees. The normal high is 71. The record high is 90 degrees, which was set in 2017. Today's low temperature was 45 degrees. The normal low is 50. The record low is 22 degrees, which was set in 1947. No precipitation fell today. No snow fell today, which brings the monthly total to 0.0 inches. The total snowfall since July 1st still stands at 0.0 inches. Sunset tonight is at 7:20 p.m. Sunrise tomorrow is at 7:23 a.m. The current time is 7:15 p.m. Eastern Daylight Time.
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On the latest weather map, high pressure continues to persist across the Great Lakes through early next week. Low pressure will approach the region from the west beginning on Wednesday. The forecast for the Central Highlands. This afternoon, sunny. Near steady temperature in the upper 60s. North winds around 10 miles per hour with gusts up to 20 miles per hour. Tonight, mostly clear in the evening, then becoming partly cloudy. Lows in the lower 50s. North winds 5 to 10 miles per hour. Sunday, mostly sunny. Highs in the upper 60s. North winds 10 to 15 miles per hour. Sunday night, partly cloudy. Lows in the lower 50s. North winds 5 to 10 miles per hour. Monday, partly cloudy. Highs in the upper 60s. North winds 5 to 10 miles per hour. Monday night, mostly clear. Lows in the mid-50s. At 7 p.m., weather reports for selected cities. At Mansfield Lawn Regional Airport, it was clear. The temperature was 61 degrees, the dew point 42, and the relative humidity 49%. The wind was north, at 8 miles an hour. The pressure was 30.11 inches and falling. Elsewhere across Ohio, skies ranged from clear to partly cloudy. It was 61 at Worcester, 63 at Marion, 65 at Toledo Express, 64 at Cleveland, and 63 at Akron-Canton Regional Airport. Youngstown reported 64, Cincinnati reported 71, Dayton reported 67, Findlay reported 66, and Columbus reported 68. Reports from nearby cities outside Ohio, skies ranged from partly cloudy to mostly cloudy. It was 68 at Pittsburgh, 68 at Detroit, 62 at Buffalo, 71 at Indianapolis, and 62 at Chicago. The current time is 7:18 p.m. Eastern Daylight Time. 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On the latest weather map, high pressure continues to persist across the Great Lakes through early next week. Low pressure will approach the region from the west beginning on Wednesday. The forecast for the Central Highlands. Tonight, mostly clear this evening, then becoming partly cloudy. Lows in the lower 50s. North winds 5 to 10 miles per hour. Sunday, mostly sunny. Highs in the upper 60s. North winds 10 to 15 miles per hour. Sunday night, partly cloudy. Lows in the lower 50s. North winds 5 to 10 miles per hour. Monday, partly cloudy. Highs in the upper 60s. North winds 5 to 10 miles per hour. Monday night, mostly clear. Lows in the mid-50s. North winds 5 to 10 miles per hour in the evening, becoming light and variable. Tuesday, mostly sunny. Highs in the lower 70s. Tuesday night, mostly clear in the evening, then becoming partly cloudy. Lows in the mid-50s. The extended forecast for the Central Highlands. Wednesday, partly sunny. Highs in the lower 70s. Wednesday night, mostly cloudy. Lows in the lower 60s. Thursday, mostly cloudy with a 40% chance of showers. Highs in the mid-70s. Thursday night, mostly cloudy with a 50% chance of showers. Lows around 60. Friday, mostly cloudy with a 50% chance of showers. Highs in the upper 60s. Friday night, mostly cloudy with a 50% chance of showers. Lows in the mid-50s. Saturday, partly sunny with a 40% chance of showers. Highs in the upper 60s. At 7 p.m., weather reports for selected cities. At Mansfield Lawn Regional Airport, it was clear. The temperature was 61 degrees, the dew point 42, and the relative humidity 49%. The wind was north, at 8 miles an hour. The pressure was 30.11 inches and falling.
Elsewhere across Ohio, skies ranged from clear to partly cloudy. It was 61 at Worcester, 63 at Marion, 65 at Toledo Express, 64 at Cleveland, and 63 at Akron-Canton Regional Airport. Youngstown reported 64, Cincinnati reported 71, Dayton reported 67, Findlay reported 66, and Columbus reported 68. Reports from nearby cities outside Ohio, skies ranged from partly cloudy to mostly cloudy. It was 68 at Pittsburgh, 68 at Detroit, 62 at Buffalo, 71 at Indianapolis, and 62 at Chicago. The extended forecast for the Central Highlands. Wednesday, partly sunny. Highs in the lower 70s. Wednesday night, mostly cloudy. Lows in the lower 60s. Thursday, mostly cloudy with a 40% chance of showers. Highs in the mid-70s. Thursday night, mostly cloudy with a 50% chance of showers. Lows around 60. Friday, mostly cloudy with a 50% chance of showers. Highs in the upper 60s. Friday night, mostly cloudy with a 50% chance of showers. Lows in the mid-50s. Saturday, partly sunny with a 40% chance of showers. Highs in the upper 60s. The current time is 7:22 p.m. Eastern Daylight Time. 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On the latest weather map, high pressure continues to persist across the Great Lakes through early next week. Low pressure will approach the region from the west beginning on Wednesday. The forecast for the Central Highlands. Tonight, mostly clear this evening, then becoming partly cloudy. Lows in the lower 50s. North winds 5 to 10 miles per hour. Sunday, mostly sunny. Highs in the upper 60s. North winds 10 to 15 miles per hour. Sunday night, partly cloudy. Lows in the lower 50s. North winds 5 to 10 miles per hour. Monday, partly cloudy. Highs in the upper 60s. North winds 5 to 10 miles per hour. Monday night, mostly clear. Lows in the mid-50s. North winds 5 to 10 miles per hour in the evening, becoming light and variable. Tuesday, mostly sunny. Highs in the lower 70s. Tuesday night, mostly clear in the evening, then becoming partly cloudy. Lows in the mid-50s. At 7 p.m., weather reports for selected cities. At Mansfield-Lom Regional Airport, it was clear. The temperature was 61 degrees, the dew point 42, and the relative humidity 49%. The wind was north, at 8 miles an hour. The pressure was 30.11 inches and falling. Elsewhere across Ohio, skies ranged from clear to partly cloudy. It was 61 at Worcester, 63 at Marion, 65 at Toledo Express, 64 at Cleveland, and 63 at Akron-Canton Regional Airport. Youngstown reported 64, Cincinnati reported 71, Dayton reported 67, Findlay reported 66, and Columbus reported 68. Reports from nearby cities outside Ohio, skies ranged from partly cloudy to mostly cloudy. It was 68 at Pittsburgh, 68 at Detroit, 62 at Buffalo, 71 at Indianapolis, and 62 at Chicago. The current time is 7:24 p.m. Eastern Daylight Time. 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On the latest weather map, high pressure continues to persist across the Great Lakes through early next week. Low pressure will approach the region from the west beginning on Wednesday. The forecast for the Central Highlands. Tonight, mostly clear this evening, then becoming partly cloudy. Lows in the lower 50s. North winds 5 to 10 miles per hour. Sunday, mostly sunny. Highs in the upper 60s. North winds 10 to 15 miles per hour. Sunday night, partly cloudy. Lows in the lower 50s.
North winds 5 to 10 miles per hour. Monday, partly cloudy. Highs in the upper 60s. North winds 5 to 10 miles per hour. Monday night, mostly clear. Lows in the mid-50s. North winds 5 to 10 miles per hour in the evening, becoming light and variable. Tuesday, mostly sunny. Highs in the lower 70s. Tuesday night, mostly clear in the evening, then becoming partly cloudy. Lows in the mid-50s. At 7 p.m., weather reports for selected cities, at Mansfield-Laum Regional Airport, it was clear. The temperature was 61 degrees, the dew point 42, and the relative humidity 49%. The wind was north, at 8 miles an hour. The pressure was 30.11 inches and falling. Elsewhere across Ohio, skies ranged from clear to partly cloudy. It was 61 at Worcester, 63 at Marion, 65 at Toledo Express, 64 at Cleveland, and 63 at Akron-Canton Regional Airport. Youngstown reported 64, Cincinnati reported 71, Dayton reported 67, Findlay reported 66, and Columbus reported 68. Reports from nearby cities outside Ohio, skies ranged from partly cloudy to mostly cloudy. It was 68 at Pittsburgh, 68 at Detroit, 62 at Buffalo, 71 at Indianapolis, and 62 at Chicago. The current time is 7:27 p.m. Eastern Daylight Time. 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We supply the latest available information for the Central Highlands over station WWG57 from Butler on a frequency of 162.450 MHz. On the latest weather map, high pressure continues to persist across the Great Lakes through early next week. Low pressure will approach the region from the west beginning on Wednesday. The forecast for the Central Highlands. Tonight, mostly clear this evening, then becoming partly cloudy. Lows in the lower 50s. North winds 5 to 10 miles per hour. Sunday, mostly sunny. Highs in the upper 60s. North winds 10 to 15 miles per hour. Sunday night, partly cloudy. Lows in the lower 50s. North winds 5 to 10 miles per hour. Monday, partly cloudy. Highs in the upper 60s. North winds 5 to 10 miles per hour. Monday night, mostly clear. Lows in the mid-50s. North winds 5 to 10 miles per hour in the evening, becoming light and variable. Tuesday, mostly sunny. Highs in the lower 70s. Tuesday night, mostly clear in the evening, then becoming partly cloudy. Lows in the mid-50s. At 7 p.m., weather reports for selected cities, at Mansfield-Laum Regional Airport, it was clear. The temperature was 61 degrees, the dew point 42, and the relative humidity 49%. The wind was north, at 8 miles an hour. The pressure was 30.11 inches and falling. Elsewhere across Ohio, skies ranged from clear to partly cloudy. It was 61 at Worcester, 63 at Marion, 65 at Toledo Express, 64 at Cleveland, and 63 at Akron-Canton Regional Airport. Youngstown reported 64, Cincinnati reported 71, Dayton reported 67, Findlay reported 66, and Columbus reported 68. Reports from nearby cities outside Ohio, skies ranged from partly cloudy to mostly cloudy. It was 68 at Pittsburgh, 68 at Detroit, 62 at Buffalo, 71 at Indianapolis, and 62 at Chicago. The extended forecast for the Central Highlands. Wednesday, partly sunny. Highs in the lower 70s. Wednesday night, mostly cloudy. Lows in the lower 60s. Thursday, mostly cloudy with a 40% chance of showers. Highs in the mid-70s. Thursday night, mostly cloudy with a 50% chance of showers. Lows around 60. Friday, mostly cloudy with a 50% chance of showers. Highs in the upper 60s. Friday night, mostly cloudy with a 50% chance of showers. Lows in the mid-50s. Saturday, partly sunny with a 40% chance of showers. Highs in the upper 60s. The Mansfield, Ohio climate summary for this evening, as of 5:15 p.m., September 26, 2026.
Today's high temperature was 70 degrees. The normal high is 71. The record high is 90 degrees, which was set in 2017. Today's low temperature was 45 degrees. The normal low is 50. The record low is 22 degrees, which was set in 1947. No precipitation fell today. No snow fell today, which brings the monthly total to 0.0 inches. The total snowfall since July 1st still stands at 0.0 inches. Sunset tonight is at 7:20 p.m. Sunrise tomorrow is at 7:23 a.m. The current time is 7:31 p.m. Eastern Daylight Time. 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On the latest weather map, high pressure continues to persist across the Great Lakes through early next week. Low pressure will approach the region from the west beginning on Wednesday. The forecast for the Central Highlands. Tonight, mostly clear this evening, then becoming partly cloudy. Lows in the lower 50s. North winds 5 to 10 miles per hour. Sunday, mostly sunny. Highs in the upper 60s. North winds 10 to 15 miles per hour. Sunday night, partly cloudy. Lows in the lower 50s. North winds 5 to 10 miles per hour. Monday, partly cloudy. Highs in the upper 60s. North winds 5 to 10 miles per hour. Monday night, mostly clear. Lows in the mid-50s. North winds 5 to 10 miles per hour in the evening, becoming light and variable. Tuesday, mostly sunny. Highs in the lower 70s. Tuesday night, mostly clear in the evening, then becoming partly cloudy. Lows in the mid-50s. At 7 p.m., weather reports for selected cities. At Mansfield Long Regional Airport, it was clear. The temperature was 61 degrees, the dew point 42, and the relative humidity 49%. The wind was north at 8 miles. The wind was north at 8 miles an hour. The pressure was 30.11 inches and falling. Elsewhere across Ohio, skies ranged from clear to partly cloudy. It was 61 at Worcester, 63 at Marion, 65 at Toledo Express, 64 at Cleveland, and 63 at Akron-Canton Regional Airport. Youngstown reported 64, Cincinnati reported 71, Dayton reported 67, Findlay reported 66, and Columbus reported 68. Reports from nearby cities outside Ohio, skies ranged from partly cloudy to mostly cloudy. It was 68 at Pittsburgh, 68 at Detroit, 62 at Buffalo, 71 at Indianapolis, and 62 at Chicago. The current time is 7:34 p.m. Eastern Daylight Time. 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On the latest weather map, high pressure continues to persist across the Great Lakes through early next week. Low pressure will approach the region from the west beginning on Wednesday. The forecast for the Central Highlands. Tonight, mostly clear this evening, then becoming partly cloudy. Lows in the lower 50s. North winds 5 to 10 miles per hour. Sunday, mostly sunny. Highs in the upper 60s. North winds 10 to 15 miles per hour. Sunday night, partly cloudy. Lows in the lower 50s. North winds 5 to 10 miles per hour. Monday, partly cloudy. Highs in the upper 60s. North winds 5 to 10 miles per hour. Monday night, mostly clear. Lows in the mid-50s. North winds 5 to 10 miles per hour in the evening, becoming light and variable. Tuesday, mostly sunny. Highs in the lower 70s. Tuesday night, mostly clear in the evening, then becoming partly cloudy. Lows in the mid-50s. At 7 p.m., weather reports for selected cities. At Mansfield Long Regional Airport, it was clear.
The temperature was 61 degrees, the dew point 42, and the relative humidity 49%. The wind was north, at 8 miles an hour. The pressure was 30.11 inches.

trees and falling. Elsewhere across Ohio, skies ranged from clear to partly cloudy. It was 61 at Worcester, 63 at Marion, 65 at Toledo Express, 64 at Cleveland, and 63 at Akron-Canton Regional Airport. Youngstown reported 64, Cincinnati reported 71, Dayton reported 67, Findlay reported 66, and Columbus reported 68. Reports from nearby cities outside Ohio, skies ranged from partly cloudy to mostly cloudy. It was 68 at Pittsburgh, 68 at Detroit, 62 at Buffalo, 71 at Indianapolis, and 62 at Chicago. The current time is 7:36 p.m. Eastern Daylight Time. 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On the latest weather map, high pressure continues to persist across the Great Lakes through early next week. Low pressure will approach the region from the west beginning on Wednesday. The forecast for the Central Highlands. Tonight, mostly clear this evening, then becoming partly cloudy. Lows in the lower 50s. North winds 5 to 10 miles per hour. Sunday, mostly sunny. Highs in the upper 60s. North winds 10 to 15 miles per hour. Sunday night, partly cloudy. Lows in the lower 50s. North winds 5 to 10 miles per hour. Monday, partly cloudy. Highs in the upper 60s. North winds 5 to 10 miles per hour. Monday night, mostly clear. Lows in the mid-50s. North winds 5 to 10 miles per hour in the evening, becoming light and variable. Tuesday, mostly sunny. Highs in the lower 70s. Tuesday night, mostly clear in the evening, then becoming partly cloudy. Lows in the mid-50s. At 7 p.m., weather reports for selected cities. At Mansfield-Long Regional Airport, it was clear. The temperature was 61 degrees, the dew point 42, and the relative humidity 49%. The wind was north, at 8 miles an hour. The pressure was 30.11 inches and falling. Elsewhere across Ohio, skies ranged from clear to partly cloudy. It was 61 at Worcester, 63 at Marion, 65 at Toledo Express, 64 at Cleveland, and 63 at Akron-Canton Regional Airport. Youngstown reported 64, Cincinnati reported 71, Dayton reported 67, Findlay reported 66, and Columbus reported 68. Reports from nearby cities outside Ohio, skies ranged from partly cloudy to mostly cloudy. It was 68 at Pittsburgh, 68 at Detroit, 62 at Buffalo, 71 at Indianapolis, and 62 at Chicago. The current time is 7:39 p.m. Eastern Daylight Time. 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On the latest weather map, high pressure continues to persist across the Great Lakes through early next week. Low pressure will approach the region from the west beginning on Wednesday. The forecast for the Central Highlands. Tonight, mostly clear this evening, then becoming partly cloudy. Lows in the lower 50s. North winds 5 to 10 miles per hour. Sunday, mostly sunny. Highs in the upper 60s. North winds 10 to 15 miles per hour. Sunday night, partly cloudy. Lows in the lower 50s. North winds 5 to 10 miles per hour. Monday, partly cloudy. Highs in the upper 60s. North winds 5 to 10 miles per hour. Monday night, mostly clear. Lows in the mid-50s. North winds 5 to 10 miles per hour in the evening, becoming light and variable. Tuesday, mostly sunny. Highs in the lower 70s. Tuesday night, mostly clear in the evening, then becoming partly cloudy. Lows in the mid-50s. The extended forecast for the Central Highlands. Wednesday, partly sunny. Highs in the lower 70s. Wednesday night, mostly cloudy.
lows in the lower 60s. Thursday, mostly cloudy with a 40% chance of showers. Highs in the mid-70s. Thursday night, mostly cloudy with a 50% chance of showers. Lows around 60. Friday, mostly cloudy with a 50% chance of showers. Highs in the upper 60s. Friday night, mostly cloudy with a 50% chance of showers. Lows in the mid-50s. Saturday, partly sunny with a 40% chance of showers. Highs in the upper 60s. At 7 p.m., weather reports for selected cities at Mansfield Lawn Regional Airport, it was clear. The temperature was 61 degrees, the dew point 42, and the relative humidity 49%. The wind was north, at 8 miles an hour. The pressure was 30.11 inches and falling. Elsewhere across Ohio, skies ranged from clear to partly cloudy. It was 61 at Worcester, 63 at Marion, 65 at Toledo Express, 64 at Cleveland, and 63 at Akron-Canton Regional Airport. Youngstown reported 64, Cincinnati reported 71, Dayton reported 67, Findlay reported 66, and Columbus reported 68. Reports from nearby cities outside Ohio, skies ranged from partly cloudy to mostly cloudy. It was 68 at Pittsburgh, 68 at Detroit, 62 at Buffalo, 71 at Indianapolis, and 62 at Chicago. The current time is 7:42 p.m. Eastern Daylight Time. 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On the latest weather map, high pressure continues to persist across the Great Lakes through early next week. Low pressure will approach the region from the west beginning on Wednesday. The forecast for the Central Highlands. Tonight, mostly clear this evening, then becoming partly cloudy. Lows in the lower 50s. North winds 5 to 10 miles per hour. Sunday, mostly sunny. Highs in the upper 60s. North winds 10 to 15 miles per hour. Sunday night, partly cloudy. Lows in the lower 50s. North winds 5 to 10 miles per hour. Monday, partly cloudy. Highs in the upper 60s. North winds 5 to 10 miles per hour. Monday night, mostly clear. Lows in the mid-50s. North winds 5 to 10 miles per hour in the evening, becoming light and variable. Tuesday, mostly sunny. Highs in the lower 70s. Tuesday night, mostly clear in the evening, then becoming partly cloudy. Lows in the mid-50s. At 7 p.m., weather reports for selected cities at Mansfield Lawn Regional Airport, it was clear. The temperature was 61 degrees, the dew point 42, and the relative humidity 49%. The wind was north, at 8 miles an hour. The pressure was 30.11 inches and falling. Elsewhere across Ohio, skies ranged from clear to partly cloudy. It was 61 at Worcester, 63 at Marion, 65 at Toledo Express, 64 at Cleveland, and 63 at Akron-Canton Regional Airport. Youngstown reported 64, Cincinnati reported 71, Dayton reported 67, Findlay reported 66, and Columbus reported 68. Reports from nearby cities outside Ohio, skies ranged from partly cloudy to mostly cloudy. It was 68 at Pittsburgh, 68 at Detroit, 62 at Buffalo, 71 at Indianapolis, and 62 at Chicago. The Mansfield, Ohio climate summary for this evening, as of 5:15 p.m., September 26, 2026. Today's high temperature was 70 degrees. The normal high is 71. The record high is 90 degrees, which was set in 2017. Today's low temperature was 45 degrees. The normal low is 50. The record low is 22 degrees, which was set in 1947. No precipitation fell today. No snow fell today, which brings the monthly total to 0.0 inches. The total snowfall since July 1st still stands at 0.0 inches. Sunset tonight is at 7:20 p.m. Sunrise tomorrow is at 7:23 a.m.
The current time is 7:45 p.m. Eastern Daylight Time. 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On the latest weather map, high pressure continues to persist across the Great Lakes through early next week. Low pressure will approach the region from the west beginning on Wednesday. The forecast for the Central Highlands. Tonight, mostly clear this evening, then becoming partly cloudy. Lows in the lower 50s. North winds 5 to 10 miles per hour. Sunday, mostly sunny. Highs in the upper 60s. North winds 10 to 15 miles per hour. Sunday night, partly cloudy. Lows in the lower 50s. North winds 5 to 10 miles per hour. Monday, partly cloudy. Highs in the upper 60s. North winds 5 to 10 miles per hour. Monday night, mostly clear. Lows in the mid-50s. North winds 5 to 10 miles per hour in the evening, becoming light and variable. Tuesday, mostly sunny. Highs in the lower 70s. Tuesday night, mostly clear in the evening, then becoming partly cloudy. Lows in the mid-50s. At 7 p.m., weather reports for selected cities. At Mansfield Long Regional Airport, it was clear. The temperature was 61 degrees, the dew point 42, and the relative humidity 49%. The wind was north, at 8 miles an hour. The pressure was 30.11 inches and falling. Elsewhere across Ohio, skies ranged from clear to partly cloudy. It was 61 at Worcester, 63 at Marion, 65 at Toledo Express, 64 at Cleveland, and 63 at Akron-Canton Regional Airport. Youngstown reported 64, Cincinnati reported 71, Dayton reported 67, Findlay reported 66, and Columbus reported 68. Reports from nearby cities outside Ohio, skies ranged from partly cloudy to mostly cloudy. It was 68 at Pittsburgh, 68 at Detroit, 62 at Buffalo, 71 at Indianapolis, and 62 at Chicago. The current time is 7:48 p.m. Eastern Daylight Time. 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On the latest weather map, high pressure continues to persist across the Great Lakes through early next week. Low pressure will approach the region from the west beginning on Wednesday. The forecast for the Central Highlands. Tonight, mostly clear this evening, then becoming partly cloudy. Lows in the lower 50s. North winds 5 to 10 miles per hour. Sunday, mostly sunny. Highs in the upper 60s. North winds 10 to 15 miles per hour. Sunday night, partly cloudy. Lows in the lower 50s. North winds 5 to 10 miles per hour. Monday, partly cloudy. Highs in the upper 60s. North winds 5 to 10 miles per hour. Monday night, mostly clear. Lows in the mid-50s. North winds 5 to 10 miles per hour in the evening, becoming light and variable. Tuesday, mostly sunny. Highs in the lower 70s. Tuesday night, mostly clear in the evening, then becoming partly cloudy. Lows in the mid-50s. At 7 p.m., weather reports for selected cities. At Mansfield Long Regional Airport, it was clear. The temperature was 61 degrees, the dew point 42, and the relative humidity 49%. The wind was north, at 8 miles an hour. The pressure was 30.11 inches and falling. Elsewhere across Ohio, skies ranged from clear to partly cloudy. It was 61 at Worcester, 63 at Marion, 65 at Toledo Express, 64 at Cleveland, and 63 at Akron-Canton Regional Airport. Youngstown reported 64, Cincinnati reported 71, Dayton reported 67, Findlay reported 66, and Columbus reported 68. Reports from nearby cities outside Ohio, skies ranged from partly cloudy to mostly cloudy. It was 68 at Pittsburgh,
68 at Detroit, 62 at Buffalo, 71 at Indianapolis, and 62 at Chicago. The extended forecast for the Central Highlands. Wednesday, partly sunny. Highs in the lower 70s. Wednesday night, mostly cloudy. Lows in the lower 60s. Thursday, mostly cloudy with a 40% chance of showers. Highs in the mid 70s. Thursday night, mostly cloudy with a 50% chance of showers. Lows around 60. Friday, mostly cloudy with a 50% chance of showers. Highs in the upper 60s. Friday night, mostly cloudy with a 50% chance of showers. Lows in the mid 50s. Saturday, partly sunny with a 40% chance of showers. Highs in the upper 60s. The current time is 7:51 p.m. Eastern Daylight Time. 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On the latest weather map, high pressure continues to persist across the Great Lakes through early next week. Low pressure will approach the region from the west beginning on Wednesday. The forecast for the Central Highlands. Tonight, mostly clear this evening, then becoming partly cloudy. Lows in the lower 50s. North winds 5 to 10 miles per hour. Sunday, mostly sunny. Highs in the upper 60s. North winds 10 to 15 miles per hour. Sunday night, partly cloudy. Lows in the lower 50s. North winds 5 to 10 miles per hour. Monday, partly cloudy. Highs in the upper 60s. North winds 5 to 10 miles per hour. Monday night, mostly clear. Lows in the mid-50s. North winds 5 to 10 miles per hour in the evening, becoming light and variable. Tuesday, mostly sunny. Highs in the lower 70s. Tuesday night, mostly clear in the evening, then becoming partly cloudy. Lows in the mid-50s. At 7 p.m., weather reports for selected cities, at Mansfield-Lom Regional Airport, it was clear. The temperature was 61 degrees, the dew point 42, and the relative humidity 49%. The wind was north, at 8 miles an hour. The pressure was 30.11 inches and falling. Elsewhere across Ohio, skies ranged from clear to partly cloudy. It was 61 at Worcester, 63 at Marion, 65 at Toledo Express, 64 at Cleveland, and 63 at Akron-Canton Regional Airport. Youngstown reported 64, Cincinnati reported 71, Dayton reported 67, Findlay reported 66, and Columbus reported 68. Reports from nearby cities outside Ohio, skies ranged from partly cloudy to mostly cloudy. It was 68 at Pittsburgh, 68 at Detroit, 62 at Buffalo, 71 at Indianapolis, and 62 at Chicago. The current time is 7:54 p.m. Eastern Daylight Time. 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On the latest weather map, high pressure continues to persist across the Great Lakes through early next week. Low pressure will approach the region from the west beginning on Wednesday. The forecast for the Central Highlands. Tonight, mostly clear this evening, then becoming partly cloudy. Lows in the lower 50s. North winds 5 to 10 miles per hour. Sunday, mostly sunny. Highs in the upper 60s. North winds 10 to 15 miles per hour. Sunday night, partly cloudy. Lows in the lower 50s. North winds 5 to 10 miles per hour. Monday, partly cloudy. Highs in the upper 60s. North winds 5 to 10 miles per hour. Monday night, mostly clear. Lows in the mid-50s. North winds 5 to 10 miles per hour in the evening, becoming light and variable. Tuesday, mostly sunny. Highs in the lower 70s. Tuesday night, mostly clear in the evening, then becoming partly cloudy. Lows in the mid-50s.
at 7 p.m. Weather reports for selected cities at Mansfield Lom Regional Airport, it was clear. The temperature was 61 degrees, the dew point 42, and the relative humidity 49%. The wind was north, at 8 miles an hour. The pressure was 30.11 inches and falling. Elsewhere across Ohio, skies ranged from clear to partly cloudy. It was 61 at Worcester, 63 at Marion, 65 at Toledo Express, 64 at Cleveland, and 63 at Akron-Canton Regional Airport. Youngstown reported 64, Cincinnati reported 71, Dayton reported 67, Findlay reported 66, and Columbus reported 68. Reports from nearby cities outside Ohio, skies ranged from partly cloudy to mostly cloudy. It was 68 at Pittsburgh, 68 at Detroit, 62 at Buffalo, 71 at Indianapolis, and 62 at Chicago. The current time is 7:56 p.m. Eastern Daylight Time. 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On the latest weather map, high pressure continues to persist across the Great Lakes through early next week. Low pressure will approach the region from the west beginning on Wednesday. The forecast for the Central Highlands. Tonight, mostly clear this evening, then becoming partly cloudy. Lows in the lower 50s. North winds 5 to 10 miles per hour. Sunday, mostly sunny. Highs in the upper 60s. North winds 10 to 15 miles per hour. Sunday night, partly cloudy. Lows in the lower 50s. North winds 5 to 10 miles per hour. Monday, partly cloudy. Highs in the upper 60s. North winds 5 to 10 miles per hour. Monday night, mostly clear. Lows in the mid-50s. North winds 5 to 10 miles per hour in the evening, becoming light and variable. Tuesday, mostly sunny. Highs in the lower 70s. Tuesday night, mostly clear in the evening, then becoming partly cloudy. Lows in the mid-50s. At 7 p.m., weather reports for selected cities at Mansfield Lom Regional Airport, it was clear. The temperature was 61 degrees, the dew point 42, and the relative humidity 49%. The wind was north, at 8 miles an hour. The pressure was 30.11 inches and falling. Elsewhere across Ohio, skies ranged from clear to partly cloudy. It was 61 at Worcester, 63 at Marion, 65 at Toledo Express, 64 at Cleveland, and 63 at Akron-Canton Regional Airport. Youngstown reported 64, Cincinnati reported 71, Dayton reported 67, Findlay reported 66, and Columbus reported 68. Reports from nearby cities outside Ohio, skies ranged from partly cloudy to mostly cloudy. It was 68 at Pittsburgh, 68 at Detroit, 62 at Buffalo, 71 at Indianapolis, and 62 at Chicago. The current time is 7:59 p.m. Eastern Daylight Time. 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On the latest weather map, high pressure continues to persist across the Great Lakes through early next week. Low pressure will approach the region from the west beginning on Wednesday. The Nearshore Marine Forecast. For the following marine location, the islands to Vermilion. Tonight, north winds 5 to 15 knots becoming northeast. Mostly clear. Waves 1 to 3 feet. Sunday, north winds 10 to 15 knots. Sunny. Waves 1 to 3 feet. Sunday night, north winds 15 to 20 knots diminishing to 10 to 15 knots. Partly cloudy. Waves 1 to 3 feet building to 2 to 4 feet. Monday, north winds 5 to 15 knots. Mostly sunny. Waves 1 to 3 feet. The water temperature off Toledo is 66 degrees, off Cleveland 69 degrees, and off Erie 71 degrees. The extended forecast for the Central Highlands.
Wednesday, partly sunny. Highs in the lower 70s. Wednesday night.